Oklahoma. 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In Stillwater, it was cloudy. The temperature was 85 degrees, the dew point 76, and the relative humidity 74%. The wind was out at 13 miles an hour. The pressure was 29.96 inches and falling. At Guthrie, it was cloudy. The temperature was 86. The wind was out at 13, gusting to 24. Observations from around the region. At Wichita, it was mostly sunny, with a temperature of 89. It was partly sunny, with a temperature of 94 at Dallas-Fort Worth and 79 at Springfield. It was cloudy, with a temperature of 90 at Oklahoma City and 87 at Tulsa. Once again at 6 p.m., at Stillwater, it was cloudy. The temperature was 85. Heat advisory remains in effect until 8 p.m. Central Daylight Time this evening. What? Heat index values up to 100 not expected. Where? Portions of central, northern, northwest, southeast, southern, southwest, and western Oklahoma and northern Texas. When? Until 8 p.m. Central Daylight Time this evening. Impacts. Hot temperatures and high humidity may cause heat illnesses. Drink plenty of fluids, stay in an air-conditioned room, stay out of the sun, and check up on relatives and neighbors. Take extra precautions when outside. Wear lightweight and loose-fitting clothing. Try to limit strenuous activities to early morning or evening. Take action when you see symptoms of heat exhaustion and heat stroke. Extreme heat warning in effect from 11 a.m. to 9 p.m. Central Daylight Time Saturday. Heat advisory remains in effect until 8 p.m. Central Daylight Time this evening. What? For the heat advisory today, heat index values up to 103 expected. For the extreme heat warning Saturday, dangerously hot conditions with heat index values up to 112 expected. Where? Canadian, Kingfisher, Logan, Oklahoma, Garfield, Grant, Alfalfa, Major, and Woods counties. When? For the heat advisory, until 8 p.m. Central Daylight Time this evening. For the extreme heat warning, from 11 a.m. to 9 p.m. Central Daylight Time Saturday. Impacts. Heat-related illnesses increase significantly during extreme heat and high humidity events. Hot temperatures and high humidity may cause heat illnesses. Drink plenty of fluids, stay in an air-conditioned room, stay out of the sun, and check up on relatives and neighbors. Take extra precautions when outside. Wear lightweight and loose-fitting clothing. Try to limit strenuous activities to early morning or evening. Take action when you see symptoms of heat exhaustion and heat stroke. Extreme heat warning in effect from 11 a.m. to 9 p.m. Central Daylight Time Saturday. What? Dangerously hot conditions with heat index values up to 112 expected. Where? Lincoln, Payne, Kay, and Noble counties. When? From 11 a.m. to 9 p.m. Central Daylight Time Saturday. Impacts. Heat-related illnesses increase significantly during extreme heat and high humidity events. Drink plenty of fluids, stay in an air-conditioned room, stay out of the sun, and check up on relatives and neighbors. Extreme heat warning in effect from noon to 8 p.m. Central Daylight Time Saturday. What? Dangerously hot conditions with heat index values up to 113 expected. Where? Portions of east central, northeast, and southeast Oklahoma. When? From noon to 8 p.m. Central Daylight Time Saturday. Impacts. Heat-related illnesses increase significantly during extreme heat and high humidity events. Drink plenty of fluids, stay in an air-conditioned room, stay out of the sun, and check up on relatives and neighbors. Do not leave young children and pets in unattended vehicles. Car interiors will reach lethal temperatures in a matter of minutes. From the Norman Forecast Office, here is the forecast for Stillwater and surrounding area. Tonight, partly cloudy until midnight, then clearing. Lows in the upper 70s. South wind 10 to 15 miles an hour. Saturday, sunny. Highs in the upper 90s. South winds 5 to 10 miles an hour. Heat index values up to 110. Saturday night, mostly clear. Lows in the upper 70s. South winds 5 to 10 miles an hour. Heat index

its values up to 100 night early until midnight. Sunday, sunny, hot with highs around 102. South winds 5 to 10 miles an hour. Sunday night, mostly clear. Lows around 80. South winds around 10 miles an hour. Heat index values up to 105 early until midnight. Monday, sunny, hot with highs 100 to 105. Monday night, mostly clear. Lows around 80. Heat index values up to 105 early until midnight. Tuesday, sunny, hot with highs around 105. Tuesday night, mostly clear until midnight, then becoming partly cloudy. Lows around 80. Heat index values up to 105 early until midnight. Wednesday, mostly sunny. Hot with highs 100 to 105. Wednesday night, mostly clear until midnight, then becoming partly cloudy. Lows around 80. Heat index values up to 105 early until midnight. Thursday, mostly sunny. Hot with highs around 100. Thursday night, partly cloudy. Lows in the upper 70s. Heat index values up to 105 early until midnight. Friday, mostly sunny. Highs in the upper 90s. Heat index values up to 105. 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Observations from around the region. Heat advisory remains in effect until 8 p.m. Central Daylight Time this evening. What? Heat index values up to 109 expected. Where? Portions of central, northern, northwest, southeast, southern, southwest, and western Oklahoma and northern Texas. When? Until 8 p.m. Central Daylight Time this evening. Impacts. Hot temperatures and high humidity may cause heat illnesses. Drink plenty of fluids, stay in an air-conditioned room, stay out of the sun, and check up on relatives and neighbors. Take extra precautions when outside. Wear lightweight and loose-fitting clothing. Try to limit strenuous activities to early morning or evening. Take action when you see symptoms of heat exhaustion and heat stroke. Extreme heat warning in effect from 11 a.m. to 9 p.m. Central Daylight Time Saturday. Heat advisory remains in effect until 8 p.m. Central Daylight Time this evening. What? For the heat advisory today, heat index values up to 103 expected. For the extreme heat warning Saturday, dangerously hot conditions with heat index values up to 112 expected. Where? Canadian, Kingfisher, Logan, Oklahoma, Garfield, Grant, Alfalfa, Major, and Woods counties. When? For the heat advisory, until 8 p.m. Central Daylight Time this evening. For the extreme heat warning, from 11 a.m. to 9 p.m. Central Daylight Time Saturday. Impacts. Heat-related illnesses increase significantly during extreme heat and high humidity events. Hot temperatures and high humidity may cause heat illnesses. Drink plenty of fluids, stay in an air-conditioned room, stay out of the sun, and check up on relatives and neighbors. Take extra precautions when outside. Wear lightweight and loose-fitting clothing. Try to limit strenuous activities to early morning or evening. Take action when you see symptoms of heat exhaustion and heat stroke. Extreme heat warning in effect from 11 a.m. to 9 p.m. Central Daylight Time Saturday. What? Dangerously hot conditions with heat index values up to 112 expected. Where? Lincoln, Payne, Kay, and Noble counties. When? From 11 a.m. to 9 p.m. Central Daylight Time Saturday. Impacts. Heat-related illnesses increase significantly during extreme heat and high humidity events. Drink plenty of fluids, stay in an air-conditioned room, stay out of the sun, and check up on relatives and neighbors. Extreme heat warning in effect from noon to 8 p.m. Central Daylight Time Saturday. What? Dangerously hot conditions with heat index values up to 113 expected. Where? Portions of east central, northeast, and southeast Oklahoma. When? From noon to 8 p.m. Central Daylight Time Saturday. Impacts. Heat-related illnesses increase significantly during extreme heat and high humidity events. Drink plenty of fluids, stay in an air-conditioned room, stay out of the sun, and check up on relatives and neighbors. Do not leave young children and pets unattended.

vehicles. Car interiors will reach lethal temperatures in a matter of minutes. From the Norman Forecast Office, here is the forecast for Stillwater and surrounding area. Tonight, partly cloudy until midnight, then clearing. Lows in the upper 70s. South winds 10 to 15 miles an hour. Saturday, sunny. Highs in the upper 90s. South winds 5 to 10 miles an hour. Heat index values up to 110. Saturday night, mostly clear. Lows in the upper 70s. South winds 5 to 10 miles an hour. Heat index values up to 109 early until midnight. Sunday, sunny, hot with highs around 102. South winds 5 to 10 miles an hour. Sunday night, mostly clear. Lows around 80. South winds around 10 miles an hour. Heat index values up to 105 early until midnight. Monday, sunny, hot with highs 100 to 105. Monday night, mostly clear. Lows around 80. Heat index values up to 105 early until midnight. Tuesday, sunny, hot with highs around 105. Tuesday night, mostly clear until midnight, then becoming partly cloudy. Lows around 80. Heat index values up to 105 early until midnight. Wednesday, mostly sunny. Hot with highs 100 to 105. Wednesday night, mostly clear until midnight, then becoming partly cloudy. Lows around 80. Heat index values up to 105 early until midnight. Thursday, mostly sunny. Hot with highs around 100. Thursday night, partly cloudy. Lows in the upper 70s. Heat index values up to 105 early until midnight. Friday, mostly sunny. Highs in the upper 90s. Heat index values up to 105. 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Observations from around the region. Heat advisory remains in effect until 8 p.m. Central Daylight Time this evening. What? Heat index values up to 100 not expected. Where? Portions of central, northern, northwest, southeast, southern, southwest, and western Oklahoma and northern Texas. When? Until 8 p.m. Central Daylight Time this evening. Impacts. Hot temperatures and high humidity may cause heat illnesses. Drink plenty of fluids. Stay in an air-conditioned room. Stay out of the sun. And check up on relatives and neighbors. Take extra precautions when outside. Wear lightweight and loose-fitting clothing. Try to limit strenuous activities to early morning or evening. Take action when you see symptoms of heat exhaustion and heat stroke. Extreme heat warning in effect from 11 a.m. to 9 p.m. Central Daylight Time Saturday. Heat advisory remains in effect until 8 p.m. Central Daylight Time this evening. What? For the heat advisory today, heat index values up to 103 expected. For the extreme heat warning Saturday, dangerously hot conditions with heat index values up to 112 expected. Where? Canadian, Kingfisher, Logan, Oklahoma, Garfield, Grant, Alfalfa, Major, and Woods counties. When? For the heat advisory, until 8 p.m. Central Daylight Time this evening. For the extreme heat warning, from 11 a.m. to 9 p.m. Central Daylight Time Saturday. Impacts. Heat-related illnesses increase significantly during extreme heat and high humidity events. Hot temperatures and high humidity may cause heat illnesses. 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And check up on relatives and neighbors. Take extra precautions when outside. Wear lightweight and loose-fitting clothing. Try to limit strenuous activities to early morning or evening. Take action when you see symptoms of heat exhaustion and heat stroke. 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Programming originates from the National Weather Service Forecast Office in Norman, Oklahoma. Extreme heat warning in effect from 11 a.m. to 9 p.m. Central Daylight Time Saturday. What? Dangerously hot conditions with heat index values up to 112 expected. Where? Lincoln, Payne, Kay, and Noble counties.

When? From 11 a.m. to 9 p.m. Central Daylight Time Saturday. Impacts. Heat-related illnesses increase significantly during extreme heat and high humidity events. Drink plenty of fluids, stay in an air-conditioned room, stay out of the sun, and check up on relatives and neighbors. Extreme heat warning in effect from noon to 8 p.m. Central Daylight Time Saturday. What? Dangerously hot conditions with heat index values up to 113 expected. Where? Portions of East Central, Northeast, and Southeast Oklahoma. When? From noon to 8 p.m. Central Daylight Time Saturday. Impacts. Heat-related illnesses increase significantly during extreme heat and high humidity events. Drink plenty of fluids, stay in an air-conditioned room, stay out of the sun, and check up on relatives and neighbors. Do not leave young children and pets in unattended vehicles. Car interiors will reach lethal temperatures in a matter of minutes. From the Norman Forecast Office, here is the forecast for Stillwater and surrounding area. Tonight, partly cloudy until midnight, then clearing. Lows in the upper 70s. South winds 10 to 15 miles an hour. Saturday, sunny. Highs in the upper 90s. South winds 5 to 10 miles an hour. Heat index values up to 110. Saturday night, mostly clear. Lows in the upper 70s. South winds 5 to 10 miles an hour. Heat index values up to 109 early until midnight. Sunday, sunny, hot with highs around 102. South winds 5 to 10 miles an hour. Sunday night, mostly clear. Lows around 80. South winds around 10 miles an hour. Heat index values up to 105 early until midnight. Monday, sunny, hot with highs 100 to 105. Monday night, mostly clear. Lows around 80. Heat index values up to 105 early until midnight. Tuesday, sunny, hot with highs around 105. Tuesday night, mostly clear until midnight, then becoming partly cloudy. Lows around 80. Heat index values up to 105 early until midnight. Wednesday, mostly sunny. Hot with highs 100 to 105. Wednesday night, mostly clear until midnight, then becoming partly cloudy. Lows around 80. Heat index values up to 105 early until midnight. Thursday, mostly sunny. Hot with highs around 100. Thursday night, partly cloudy. Lows in the upper 70s. Heat index values up to 105 early until midnight. Friday, mostly sunny. Highs in the upper 90s. Heat index values up to 105. 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Observations from around the region. Heat advisory remains in effect until 8 p.m. Central Daylight Time this evening. What? Heat index values up to 109 expected. Where? Portions of Central, Northern, Northwest, Southeast, Southern, Southwest, and Western Oklahoma and Northern Texas. When? Until 8 p.m. Central Daylight Time this evening. Impacts. Hot temperatures and high humidity may cause heat illnesses. Drink plenty of fluids, stay in an air-conditioned room, stay out of the sun, and check up on relatives and neighbors. Take extra precautions when outside. Wear lightweight and loose-fitting clothing. Try to limit strenuous activities to early morning or evening. Take action when you see symptoms of heat exhaustion and heat stroke. Extreme heat warning in effect from 11 a.m. to 9 p.m. Central Daylight Time Saturday. Heat advisory remains in effect until 8 p.m. Central Daylight Time this evening. What? For the heat advisory today, heat index values up to 103 expected. For the extreme heat warning Saturday, dangerously hot conditions with heat index values up to 112 expected. Where? Canadian, Kingfisher, Logan, Oklahoma, Garfield, Grant, Alfalfa, Major, and Woods counties. When? For the heat advisory, until 8 p.m. Central Daylight Time this evening. For the extreme heat warning, from 11 a.m. to 9 p.m. Central Daylight Time Saturday. Impacts. Heat-related illnesses increase significantly during extreme heat and high humidity events.
Hot temperatures and high humidity may cause heat illnesses. Drink plenty of fluids, stay in an air-conditioned room, stay out of the sun, and check up on relatives and neighbors. Take extra precautions when outside. Wear lightweight and loose-fitting clothing. Try to limit strenuous activities to early morning or evening. Take action when you see symptoms of heat exhaustion and heat stroke. Extreme heat warning in effect from 11 a.m. to 9 p.m. Central Daylight Time Saturday. What? Dangerously hot conditions with heat index values up to 112 expected. Where? Lincoln, Payne, Kay, and Noble counties. When? From 11 a.m. to 9 p.m. Central Daylight Time Saturday. Impacts. Heat-related illnesses increase significantly during extreme heat and high humidity events. Drink plenty of fluids, stay in an air-conditioned room, stay out of the sun, and check up on relatives and neighbors. Extreme heat warning in effect from noon to 8 p.m. Central Daylight Time Saturday. What? Dangerously hot conditions with heat index values up to 113 expected. Where? Portions of East Central, Northeast, and Southeast Oklahoma. When? From noon to 8 p.m. Central Daylight Time Saturday. Impacts. Heat-related illnesses increase significantly during extreme heat and high humidity events. Drink plenty of fluids, stay in an air-conditioned room, stay out of the sun, and check up on relatives and neighbors. Do not leave young children and pets in unattended vehicles. Car interiors will reach lethal temperatures in a matter of minutes. From the Norman Forecast Office, here is the forecast for Stillwater and surrounding area. Tonight, partly cloudy until midnight, then clearing. Lows in the upper 70s. South winds 10 to 15 miles an hour. Saturday, sunny. Highs in the upper 90s. South winds 5 to 10 miles an hour. Heat index values up to 110. Saturday night, mostly clear. Lows in the upper 70s. South winds 5 to 10 miles an hour. Heat index values up to 109 early until midnight. Sunday, sunny, hot with highs around 102. South winds 5 to 10 miles an hour. Sunday night, mostly clear. Lows around 80. South winds around 10 miles an hour. Heat index values up to 105 early until midnight. Monday, sunny, hot with highs 100 to 105. Monday night, mostly clear. Lows around 80. Heat index values up to 105 early until midnight. Tuesday, sunny, hot with highs around 105. Tuesday night, mostly clear until midnight, then becoming partly cloudy. Lows around 80. Heat index values up to 105 early until midnight. Wednesday, mostly sunny. Hot with highs 100 to 105. Wednesday night, mostly clear until midnight, then becoming partly cloudy. Lows around 80. Heat index values up to 105 early until midnight. Thursday, mostly sunny. Hot with highs around 100. Thursday night, partly cloudy. Lows in the upper 70s. Heat index values up to 105 early until midnight. Friday, mostly sunny. Highs in the upper 90s. Heat index values up to 105. 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Observations from around the region. Heat advisory remains in effect until 8 p.m. Central Daylight Time this evening. What? Heat index values up to 109 expected. Where? Portions of Central, Northern, Northwest, Southeast, Southern, Southwest, and Western Oklahoma and Northern Texas. When? Until 8 p.m. Central Daylight Time this evening. Impacts. Hot temperatures and high humidity may cause heat illnesses. 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Take extra precautions when outside. Wear lightweight and loose-fitting clothing. 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
extreme heat warning in effect from 11 a.m. to 9 p.m. Central Daylight Time Saturday. Heat advisory remains in effect until 8 p.m. Central Daylight Time this evening.

What? For the heat advisory today, heat index values up to 103 expected. For the extreme heat warning Saturday, dangerously hot conditions with heat index values up to 112 expected. Where? Canadian, Kingfisher, Logan, Oklahoma, Garfield, Grant, Alfalfa, Major, and Woods counties. When? For the heat advisory, until 8 p.m. Central Daylight Time this evening. For the extreme heat warning, from 11 a.m. to 9 p.m. Central Daylight Time Saturday. Impacts. Heat-related illnesses increase significantly during extreme heat and high humidity events. Hot temperatures and high humidity may cause heat illnesses. Drink plenty of fluids, stay in an air-conditioned room, stay out of the sun, and check up on relatives and neighbors. Take extra precautions when outside. Wear lightweight and loose-fitting clothing. Try to limit strenuous activities to early morning or evening. Take action when you see symptoms of heat exhaustion and heat stroke. Extreme heat warning in effect from 11 a.m. to 9 p.m. Central Daylight Time Saturday. What? Dangerously hot conditions with heat index values up to 112 expected. Where? Lincoln, Payne, Kay, and Noble counties. When? From 11 a.m. to 9 p.m. Central Daylight Time Saturday. Impacts. Heat-related illnesses increase significantly during extreme heat and high humidity events. Drink plenty of fluids, stay in an air-conditioned room, stay out of the sun, and check up on relatives and neighbors. Extreme heat warning in effect from noon to 8 p.m. Central Daylight Time Saturday. What? Dangerously hot conditions with heat index values up to 113 expected. Where? Portions of East Central, Northeast, and Southeast Oklahoma. When? From noon to 8 p.m. Central Daylight Time Saturday. Impacts. Heat-related illnesses increase significantly during extreme heat and high humidity events. Drink plenty of fluids, stay in an air-conditioned room, stay out of the sun, and check up on relatives and neighbors. Do not leave young children and pets in unattended vehicles. Car interiors will reach lethal temperatures in a matter of minutes. From the Norman Forecast Office, here is the forecast for Stillwater and surrounding area. Tonight, partly cloudy until midnight, then clearing. Lows in the upper 70s. South winds 10 to 15 miles an hour. Saturday, sunny. Highs in the upper 90s. South winds 5 to 10 miles an hour. Heat index values up to 110. Saturday night, mostly clear. Lows in the upper 70s. South winds 5 to 10 miles an hour. Heat index values up to 109 early until midnight. Sunday, sunny, hot with highs around 102. South winds 5 to 10 miles an hour. Sunday night, mostly clear. Lows around 80. South winds around 10 miles an hour. Heat index values up to 105 early until midnight. Monday, sunny, hot with highs 100 to 105. Monday night, mostly clear. Lows around 80. Heat index values up to 105 early until midnight. Tuesday, sunny, hot with highs around 105. Tuesday night, mostly clear until midnight, then becoming partly cloudy. Lows around 80. Heat index values up to 105 early until midnight. Wednesday, mostly sunny. Hot with highs 100 to 105. Wednesday night, mostly clear until midnight, then becoming partly cloudy. Lows around 80. Heat index values up to 105 early until midnight. Thursday, mostly sunny. Hot with highs around 100. Thursday night, partly cloudy. Lows in the upper 70s. Heat index values up to 105 early until midnight. Friday, mostly sunny. Highs in the upper 90s. Heat index values up to 105. 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Observations from around the region. Heat advisory remains in effect until

p.m. Central Daylight Time this evening. What? Heat index values up to 100, not expected. Where? Portions of central, northern, northwest, southeast, southern, southwest, and western Oklahoma and northern Texas. When? Until 8 p.m. Central Daylight Time this evening. Impacts. Hot temperatures and high humidity may cause heat illnesses. Drink plenty of fluids. Stay in an air-conditioned room. 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And check up on relatives and neighbors. Take extra precautions when outside. Wear lightweight and loose-fitting clothing. 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Take action when you see symptoms of heat exhaustion and heat stroke. Extreme heat warning in effect from 11 a.m. to 9 p.m. Central Daylight Time Saturday. Heat advisory remains in effect until 8 p.m. Central Daylight Time this evening. What? For the heat advisory today, heat index values up to 103 expected. For the extreme heat warning Saturday, dangerously hot conditions with heat index values up to 112 expected. Where? Canadian, Kingfisher, Logan, Oklahoma, Garfield, Grant, Alfalfa, Major, and Woods counties. When? For the heat advisory, until 8 p.m. Central Daylight Time this evening. For the extreme heat warning, from 11 a.m. to 9 p.m. Central Daylight Time Saturday. Impacts. Heat-related illnesses increase significantly during extreme heat and high humidity events. Hot temperatures and high humidity may cause heat illnesses. 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And check up on relatives and neighbors. Take extra precautions when outside. 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Try to limit strenuous activities to early morning or evening. Take action when you see symptoms of heat exhaustion and heat stroke. Extreme heat warning in effect from 11 a.m. to 9 p.m. Central Daylight Time Saturday. What? Dangerously hot conditions with heat index values up to 112 expected. Where? Lincoln, Payne, Kay, and Noble counties. When? From 11 a.m. to 9 p.m. Central Daylight Time Saturday. Impacts. Heat-related illnesses increase significantly during extreme heat and high humidity events. Drink plenty of fluids. Stay in an air-conditioned room. Stay out of the sun. And check up on relatives and neighbors. Extreme heat warning in effect from noon to 8 p.m. Central Daylight Time Saturday. What? Dangerously hot conditions with heat index values up to 113 expected. Where? Portions of east central, northeast, and southeast Oklahoma. When? From noon to 8 p.m. Central Daylight Time Saturday. Impacts. Heat-related illnesses increase significantly during extreme heat and high humidity from noon to 8 p.m. Central Daylight Time Saturday. Impacts. Heat-related illnesses increase significantly during extreme heat and high humidity events. 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Stay in an air-conditioned room. Stay out of the sun. And check up on relatives and neighbors. Do not leave young children and pets in unattended vehicles. Car interiors will reach lethal temperatures in a matter of minutes. From the Norman Forecast Office, here is the forecast for Stillwater and surrounding area. Tonight, partly cloudy until midnight, then clearing. Lows in the upper 70s. South winds 10 to 15 miles an hour. Saturday, sunny. Highs in the upper 90s. South winds 5 to 10 miles an hour. Heat index values up to 110. Saturday night, mostly clear. Lows in the upper 70s. South winds 5 to 10 miles an hour. Heat index values up to 109 early until midnight. Sunday, sunny, hot with highs around 102. South winds 5 to 10 miles an hour. Sunday night, mostly clear. Lows around 80. South winds around 10 miles an hour. Heat index values up to 105 early until midnight. Monday, sunny, hot with highs 100 to 105. Monday night, mostly clear. Lows around 80. Heat index values up to 105 early until midnight. Tuesday, sunny, hot with highs around 105. Tuesday night, mostly clear until midnight, then becoming partly cloudy. Lows around 80. Heat index values up to 105 early until midnight.

Day, mostly sunny. Hot with highs 100 to 105. Wednesday night, mostly clear until midnight, then becoming partly cloudy. Lows around 80. Heat index values up to 105 early until midnight. Thursday, mostly sunny. Hot with highs around 100. Thursday night, partly cloudy. Lows in the upper 70s. Heat index values up to 105 early until midnight. Friday, mostly sunny. Highs in the upper 90s. Heat index values up to 105. 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Observations from around the region. Heat advisory remains in effect until 8 p.m. Central Daylight Time this evening. What? Heat index values up to 109 expected. Where? Portions of central, northern, northwest, southeast, southern, southwest, and western Oklahoma and northern Texas. When? Until 8 p.m. Central Daylight Time this evening. Impacts. Hot temperatures and high humidity may cause heat illnesses. Drink plenty of fluids, stay in an air-conditioned room, stay out of the sun, and check up on relatives and neighbors. Take extra precautions when outside. Wear lightweight and loose-fitting clothing. 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Take action when you see symptoms of heat exhaustion and heat stroke. Extreme heat warning in effect from 11 a.m. to 9 p.m. Central Daylight Time Saturday. Heat advisory remains in effect until 8 p.m. Central Daylight Time this evening. What? For the heat advisory today, heat index values up to 103 expected. For the extreme heat warning Saturday, dangerously hot conditions with heat index values up to 112 expected. Where? Canadian, Kingfisher, Logan, Oklahoma, Garfield, Grant, Alfalfa, Major, and Woods counties. When? For the heat advisory, until 8 p.m. Central Daylight Time this evening. For the extreme heat warning, from 11 a.m. to 9 p.m. Central Daylight Time Saturday. Impacts. Heat-related illnesses increase significantly during extreme heat and high humidity events. Hot temperatures and high humidity may cause heat illnesses. Drink plenty of fluids, stay in an air-conditioned room, stay out of the sun, and check up on relatives and neighbors. Take extra precautions when outside. 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Extreme heat warning in effect from 11 a.m. to 9 p.m. Central Daylight Time Saturday. What? Dangerously hot conditions with heat index values up to 112 expected. Where? Lincoln, Payne, Kay, and Noble counties. When? From 11 a.m. to 9 p.m. Central Daylight Time Saturday. Impacts. Heat-related illnesses increase significantly during extreme heat and high humidity events. Drink plenty of fluids, stay in an air-conditioned room, stay out of the sun, and check up on relatives and neighbors. Extreme heat warning in effect from noon to 8 p.m. Central Daylight Time Saturday. What? Dangerously hot conditions with heat index values up to 113 expected. Where? Portions of east central, northeast, and southeast Oklahoma. When? From noon to 8 p.m. Central Daylight Time Saturday. Impacts. Heat-related illnesses increase significantly during extreme heat and high humidity events. Drink plenty of fluids, stay in an air-conditioned room, stay out of the sun, and check up on relatives and neighbors. Do not leave young children and pets in unattended vehicles. Car interiors will reach lethal temperatures in a matter of minutes. From the Norman Forecast Office, here is the forecast for Stillwater and surrounding area. Tonight, partly cloudy until midnight, then clearing. Lows in the upper 70s. South winds 10 to 15 miles an hour. Saturday, sunny. Highs in the upper 90s. South winds 5 to 10 miles an hour. Heat index values up to 110. Saturday night, mostly clear. Lows in the upper 70s. South winds 5 to 10 miles an hour. Heat index values up to 109 early until midnight. Sunday, sunny, hot with highs around 102. South winds 5 to 10 miles an hour.

index values up to 105 early until midnight. Thursday, mostly sunny. Hot with highs around 100. Thursday night, partly cloudy. Lows in the upper 70s. Heat index values up to 105 early until midnight. Friday, mostly sunny. Highs in the upper 90s. Heat index values up to 105. 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Observations from around the region. Heat advisory remains in effect until 8 p.m. Central Daylight Time this evening. What? Heat index values up to 109 expected. Where? Portions of central, northern, northwest, southeast, southern, southwest, and western Oklahoma and northern Texas. When? Until 8 p.m. Central Daylight Time this evening. Impacts. Hot temperatures and high humidity may cause heat illnesses. Drink plenty of fluids, stay in an air-conditioned room, stay out of the sun, and check up on relatives and neighbors. Take extra precautions when outside. Wear lightweight and loose-fitting clothing. Try to limit strenuous activities to early morning or evening. Take action when you see symptoms of heat exhaustion and need stroke. Extreme heat warning in effect from 11 a.m. to 9 p.m. Central Daylight Time Saturday. Heat advisory remains in effect until 8 p.m. Central Daylight Time this evening. What? For the heat advisory today, heat index values up to 103 expected. For the extreme heat warning Saturday, dangerously hot conditions with heat index values up to 112 expected. Where? Canadian, Kingfisher, Logan, Oklahoma, Garfield, Grant, Alfalfa, Major, and Woods counties. When? For the heat advisory, until 8 p.m. Central Daylight Time this evening. For the extreme heat warning, from 11 a.m. to 9 p.m. Central Daylight Time Saturday. Impacts. Heat-related illnesses increase significantly during extreme heat and high humidity events. Hot temperatures and high humidity may cause heat illnesses. Drink plenty of fluids, stay in an air-conditioned room, stay out of the sun, and check up on relatives and neighbors. Take extra precautions when outside. Wear lightweight and loose-fitting clothing. Try to limit strenuous activities to early morning or evening. Take action when you see symptoms of heat exhaustion and heat stroke. Extreme heat warning in effect from 11 a.m. to 9 p.m. Central Daylight Time Saturday. What? Dangerously hot conditions with heat index values up to 112 expected. Where? Lincoln, Payne, Kay, and Noble counties. When? From 11 a.m. to 9 p.m. Central Daylight Time Saturday. Impacts. Heat-related illnesses increase significantly during extreme heat and high humidity events. Drink plenty of fluids, stay in an air-conditioned room, stay out of the sun, and check up on relatives and neighbors. 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Programming originates from the National Weather Service Forecast Office in Norman, Oklahoma. Extreme heat warning in effect from noon to 8 p.m. Central Daylight Time Saturday. What? Dangerously hot conditions with heat index values up to 113 expected. Where? Portions of East Central, Northeast, and Southeast Oklahoma. When? From noon to 8 p.m. Central Daylight Time Saturday. Impacts. Heat-related illnesses increase significantly during extreme heat and high humidity events. Drink plenty of fluids, stay in an air-conditioned room, stay out of the sun, and check up on relatives and neighbors. Do not leave young children and pets in unattended vehicles. Car interiors will reach lethal temperatures in a matter of minutes. From the Norman Forecast Office, here is the forecast for Stillwater and surrounding area. Tonight, partly cloudy until midnight, then clearing. Lows in the upper 70s. South winds 10 to 15 miles an hour. Saturday, sunny. Highs in the upper 90s. South winds 5 to 10 miles an hour. Heat index values up to 110. Saturday night, mostly clear. Lows in the upper 70s. South winds 5 to 10 miles an hour. Heat index values up to 109 early until midnight. Sunday, sunny, hot with highs around 102.

south winds 5 to 10 miles an hour. Sunday night, mostly clear. Lows around 80. South winds around 10 miles an hour. Heat index values up to 105 early until midnight. Monday, sunny, hot with highs 100 to 105. Monday night, mostly clear. Lows around 80. Heat index values up to 105 early until midnight. Tuesday, sunny, hot with highs around 105. Tuesday night, mostly clear until midnight, then becoming partly cloudy. Lows around 80. Heat index values up to 105 early until midnight. Wednesday, mostly sunny. Hot with highs 100 to 105. Wednesday night, mostly clear until midnight, then becoming partly cloudy. Lows around 80. Heat index values up to 105 early until midnight. Thursday, mostly sunny. Hot with highs around 100. Thursday night, partly cloudy. Lows in the upper 70s. Heat index values up to 105 early until midnight. Friday, mostly sunny. Highs in the upper 90s. Heat index values up to 105. 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Observations from around the region. Heat advisory remains in effect until 8 p.m. Central Daylight Time this evening. What? Heat index values up to 109 expected. Where? Portions of central, northern, northwest, southeast, southern, southwest, and western Oklahoma and northern Texas. When? Until 8 p.m. Central Daylight Time this evening. Impacts. Hot temperatures and high humidity may cause heat illnesses. Drink plenty of fluids, stay in an air-conditioned room, stay out of the sun, and check up on relatives and neighbors. Take extra precautions when outside. Wear lightweight and loose-fitting clothing. Try to limit strenuous activities to early morning or evening. Take action when you see symptoms of heat exhaustion and heat stroke. Extreme heat warning in effect from 11 a.m. to 9 p.m. Central Daylight Time Saturday. Heat advisory remains in effect until 8 p.m. Central Daylight Time this evening. What? For the heat advisory today, heat index values up to 103 expected. For the extreme heat warning Saturday, dangerously hot conditions with heat index values up to 112 expected. Where? Canadian, Kingfisher, Logan, Oklahoma, Garfield, Grant, Alfalfa, Major, and Woods counties. When? For the heat advisory, until 8 p.m. Central Daylight Time this evening. For the extreme heat warning, from 11 a.m. to 9 p.m. Central Daylight Time Saturday. Impacts. Heat-related illnesses increase significantly during extreme heat and high humidity events. Hot temperatures and high humidity may cause heat illnesses. Drink plenty of fluids, stay in an air-conditioned room, stay out of the sun, and check up on relatives and neighbors. Take extra precautions when outside. Wear lightweight and loose-fitting clothing. Try to limit strenuous activities to early morning or evening. Take action when you see symptoms of heat exhaustion and heat stroke. Extreme heat warning in effect from 11 a.m. to 9 p.m. Central Daylight Time Saturday. What? Dangerously hot conditions with heat index values up to 112 expected. Where? Lincoln, Payne, Kay, and Noble counties. When? From 11 a.m. to 9 p.m. Central Daylight Time Saturday. Impacts. Heat-related illnesses increase significantly during extreme heat and high humidity events. Drink plenty of fluids, stay in an air-conditioned room, stay out of the sun, and check up on relatives and neighbors. Extreme heat warning in effect from noon to 8 p.m. Central Daylight Time Saturday. What? Dangerously hot conditions with heat index values up to 113 expected. Where? Portions of east central, northeast, and southeast Oklahoma. When? From noon to 8 p.m. Central Daylight Time Saturday. Impacts. Heat-related illnesses increase significantly during extreme heat and high humidity events. Drink plenty of fluids, stay in an air-conditioned room, stay out of the sun, and check up on relatives and neighbors. Do not leave young children and pets in unattended vehicles. Car interiors will reach lethal temperatures in a matter of minutes. From the Norman Forecast Office,

Here is the forecast for Stillwater and surrounding area. Tonight, partly cloudy until midnight, then clearing. Lows in the upper 70s. South winds 10 to 15 miles an hour. Saturday, sunny. Highs in the upper 90s. South winds 5 to 10 miles an hour. Heat index values up to 110. Saturday night, mostly clear. Lows in the upper 70s. South winds 5 to 10 miles an hour. Heat index values up to 100 night early until midnight. Sunday, sunny, hot with highs around 102. South winds 5 to 10 miles an hour. Sunday night, mostly clear. Lows around 80. South winds around 10 miles an hour. Heat index values up to 105 early until midnight. Monday, sunny, hot with highs 100 to 105. Monday night, mostly clear. Lows around 80. Heat index values up to 105 early until midnight. Tuesday, sunny, hot with highs around 105. Tuesday night, mostly clear until midnight, then becoming partly cloudy. Lows around 80. Heat index values up to 105 early until midnight. Wednesday, mostly sunny. Hot with highs 100 to 105. Wednesday night, mostly clear until midnight, then becoming partly cloudy. Lows around 80. Heat index values up to 105 early until midnight. Thursday, mostly sunny. Hot with highs around 100. Thursday night, partly cloudy. Lows in the upper 70s. Heat index values up to 105 early until midnight. Friday, mostly sunny. Highs in the upper 90s. Heat index values up to 105. 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Observations from around the region. Heat advisory remains in effect until 8 p.m. Central Daylight Time this evening. What? Heat index values up to 109 expected. Where? Portions of central, northern, northwest, southeast, southern, southwest, and western Oklahoma and northern Texas. When? Until 8 p.m. Central Daylight Time this evening. Impacts. Hot temperatures and high humidity may cause heat illnesses. Drink plenty of fluids, stay in an air-conditioned room, stay out of the sun, and check up on relatives and neighbors. Take extra precautions when outside. Wear lightweight and loose-fitting clothing. Try to limit strenuous activities to early morning or evening. Take action when you see symptoms of heat exhaustion and heat stroke. Extreme heat warning in effect from 11 a.m. to 9 p.m. Central Daylight Time Saturday. Heat advisory remains in effect until 8 p.m. Central Daylight Time this evening. What? For the heat advisory today, heat index values up to 103 expected. For the extreme heat warning Saturday, dangerously hot conditions with heat index values up to 112 expected. Where? Canadian, Kingfisher, Logan, Oklahoma, Garfield, Grant, Alfalfa, Major, and Woods counties. When? For the heat advisory, until 8 p.m. Central Daylight Time this evening. For the extreme heat warning, from 11 a.m. to 9 p.m. Central Daylight Time Saturday. Impacts. Heat-related illnesses increase significantly during extreme heat and high humidity events. Hot temperatures and high humidity may cause heat illnesses. Drink plenty of fluids, stay in an air-conditioned room, stay out of the sun, and check up on relatives and neighbors. Take extra precautions when outside. Wear lightweight and loose-fitting clothing. Try to limit strenuous activities to early morning or evening. Take action when you see symptoms of heat exhaustion and heat stroke. Extreme heat warning in effect from 11 a.m. to 9 p.m. Central Daylight Time Saturday. What? Dangerously hot conditions with heat index values up to 112 expected. Where? Lincoln, Payne, Kay, and Noble counties. When? From 11 a.m. to 9 p.m. Central Daylight Time Saturday. Impacts. Heat-related illnesses increase significantly during extreme heat and high humidity events. Drink plenty of fluids, stay in an air-conditioned room, stay out of the sun, and check up on relatives and neighbors. Extreme heat warning in effect from noon to 8 p.m. Central Daylight Time Saturday.

What? Dangerously hot conditions with heat index values up to 113 expected. Where? Portions of east central, northeast, and southeast Oklahoma. When? From noon to 8 p.m. Central Daylight Time Saturday. Impacts. Heat-related illnesses increase significantly during extreme heat and high humidity events. Drink plenty of fluids, stay in an air-conditioned room, stay out of the sun, and check up on relatives and neighbors. Do not leave young children and pets in unattended vehicles. Car interiors will reach lethal temperatures in a matter of minutes. From the Norman Forecast Office, here is the forecast for Stillwater and surrounding area. Tonight, partly cloudy until midnight, then clearing. Lows in the upper 70s. South winds 10 to 15 miles an hour. Saturday, sunny. Highs in the upper 90s. South winds 5 to 10 miles an hour. Heat index values up to 110. Saturday night, mostly clear. Lows in the upper 70s. South winds 5 to 10 miles an hour. Heat index values up to 109 early until midnight. Sunday, sunny, hot with highs around 102. South winds 5 to 10 miles an hour. Sunday night, mostly clear. Lows around 80. South winds around 10 miles an hour. Heat index values up to 105 early until midnight. Monday, sunny, hot with highs 100 to 105. Monday night, mostly clear. Lows around 80. Heat index values up to 105 early until midnight. Tuesday, sunny, hot with highs around 105. Tuesday night, mostly clear until midnight, then becoming partly cloudy. Lows around 80. Heat index values up to 105 early until midnight. Wednesday, mostly sunny. Hot with highs 100 to 105. Wednesday night, mostly clear until midnight, then becoming partly cloudy. Lows around 80. Heat index values up to 105 early until midnight. Thursday, mostly sunny. Hot with highs around 100. Thursday night, partly cloudy. Lows in the upper 70s. Heat index values up to 105 early until midnight. Friday, mostly sunny. Highs in the upper 90s. Heat index values up to 105. 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Observations from around the region. Heat advisory remains in effect until 8 p.m. Central Daylight Time this evening. What? Heat index values up to 109 expected. Where? Portions of central, northern, northwest, southeast, southern, southwest, and western Oklahoma and northern Texas. When? Until 8 p.m. Central Daylight Time this evening. Impacts. Hot temperatures and high humidity may cause heat illnesses. Drink plenty of fluids, stay in an air-conditioned room, stay out of the sun, and check up on relatives and neighbors. Take extra precautions when outside. Wear lightweight and loose-fitting clothing. Try to limit strenuous activities to early morning or evening. Take action when you see symptoms of heat exhaustion and heat stroke. 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Extreme heat warning in effect from 11 a.m. to 9 p.m. Central Daylight Time Saturday. Heat advisory remains in effect until 8 p.m. Central Daylight Time this evening. What? For the heat advisory today, heat index values up to 103 expected. For the extreme heat warning Saturday, dangerously hot conditions with heat index values up to 112 expected. Where? Canadian, Kingfisher, Logan, Oklahoma, Garfield, Grant, Alfalfa, Major, and Woods counties. When? For the heat advisory, until 8 p.m. Central Daylight Time this evening. For the extreme heat warning, from 11 a.m. to 9 p.m. Central Daylight Time Saturday. Impacts. Heat-related illnesses increase significantly during extreme heat and high humidity events. Hot temperatures and high humidity may cause heat illnesses. Drink plenty of fluids, stay in an air-conditioned room, stay out of the sun, and check up on

relatives and neighbors. 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Take action when you see symptoms of heat exhaustion and heat stroke. Extreme heat warning in effect from 11 a.m. to 9 p.m. Central Daylight Time Saturday. What? Dangerously hot conditions with heat index values up to 112 expected. Where? Lincoln, Payne, Kay, and Noble counties. When? From 11 a.m. to 9 p.m. Central Daylight Time Saturday. Impacts. Heat-related illnesses increase significantly during extreme heat and high humidity events. Drink plenty of fluids, stay in an air-conditioned room, stay out of the sun, and check up on relatives and neighbors. Extreme heat warning in effect from noon to 8 p.m. Central Daylight Time Saturday. What? Dangerously hot conditions with heat index values up to 113 expected. Where? Portions of East Central, Northeast, and Southeast Oklahoma. When? From noon to 8 p.m. Central Daylight Time Saturday. Impacts. Heat-related illnesses increase significantly during extreme heat and high humidity events. Drink plenty of fluids, stay in an air-conditioned room, stay out of the sun, and check up on relatives and neighbors. Do not leave young children and pets in unattended vehicles. Car interiors will reach lethal temperatures in a matter of minutes. From the Norman Forecast Office, here is the forecast for Stillwater and surrounding area. Tonight, partly cloudy until midnight, then clearing. Lows in the upper 70s. South winds 10 to 15 miles an hour. Saturday, sunny. Highs in the upper 90s. South winds 5 to 10 miles an hour. Heat index values up to 110. Saturday night, mostly clear. Lows in the upper 70s. South winds 5 to 10 miles an hour. Heat index values up to 109 early until midnight. Sunday, sunny, hot with highs around 102. South winds 5 to 10 miles an hour. Sunday night, mostly clear. Lows around 80. South winds around 10 miles an hour. Heat index values up to 105 early until midnight. Monday, sunny, hot with highs 100 to 105. Monday night, mostly clear. Lows around 80. Heat index values up to 105 early until midnight. Tuesday, sunny, hot with highs around 105. Tuesday night, mostly clear until midnight, then becoming partly cloudy. Lows around 80. Heat index values up to 105 early until midnight. Wednesday, mostly sunny. Hot with highs 100 to 105. Wednesday night, mostly clear until midnight, then becoming partly cloudy. Lows around 80. Heat index values up to 105 early until midnight. Thursday, mostly sunny. Hot with highs around 100. Thursday night, partly cloudy. Lows in the upper 70s. Heat index values up to 105 early until midnight. Friday, mostly sunny. Highs in the upper 90s. Heat index values up to 105. You are listening to Stillwater Weather Radio, and here are 8 p.m. weather observations. It's Stillwater. It was clear. The temperature was 84 degrees, the dew point 77, and the relative humidity 79%. The wind was south at 9 miles an hour. The pressure was 29.95 inches and steady. At Ponca City, it was partly cloudy. The temperature was 86, the dew point 75, and the relative humidity 69%. The wind was south at 9. The pressure was 29.96 inches and rising. At Guthrie, it was partly cloudy. The temperature was 85, the dew point 77, and the relative humidity 77%. The wind was south at 7. The pressure was 29.94 inches and steady. Observations from around the region. It was partly cloudy, with a temperature of 84 at Wichita and 87 at Oklahoma City. It was mostly cloudy, with a temperature of 92 at Dallas-Fort Worth and 78 at Springfield. At Tulsa, it was cloudy, with a temperature of 86. Once again at 8 p.m., it's still water. It was cloudy.

clear. The temperature was 84. Extreme heat warning in effect from 11 a.m. to 9 p.m. Central Daylight Time Saturday. Heat advisory remains in effect until 8 p.m. Central Daylight Time this evening. What? For the heat advisory today, heat index values up to 103 expected. For the extreme heat warning Saturday, dangerously hot conditions with heat index values up to 112 expected. Where? Canadian, Kingfisher, Logan, Oklahoma, Garfield, Grant, Alfalfa, Major, and Woods Counties. When? For the heat advisory, until 8 p.m. Central Daylight Time this evening. For the extreme heat warning, from 11 a.m. to 9 p.m. Central Daylight Time Saturday. Impacts. Heat-related illnesses increase significantly during extreme heat and high humidity events. Hot temperatures and high humidity may cause heat illnesses. Drink plenty of fluids, stay in an air-conditioned room, stay out of the sun, and check up on relatives and neighbors. Take extra precautions when outside. Wear lightweight and loose-fitting clothing. Try to limit strenuous activities to early morning or evening. Take action when you see symptoms of heat exhaustion and heat stroke. Extreme heat warning in effect from 11 a.m. to 9 p.m. Central Daylight Time Saturday. What? Dangerously hot conditions with heat index values up to 112 expected. Where? Lincoln, Payne, Kay, and Noble counties. When? From 11 a.m. to 9 p.m. Central Daylight Time Saturday. Impacts. Heat-related illnesses increase significantly during extreme heat and high humidity events. Drink plenty of fluids, stay in an air-conditioned room, stay out of the sun, and check up on relatives and neighbors. Extreme heat warning in effect from noon to 8 p.m. Central Daylight Time Saturday. What? Dangerously hot conditions with heat index values up to 113 expected. Where? Portions of East Central, Northeast, and Southeast Oklahoma. When? From noon to 8 p.m. Central Daylight Time Saturday. Impacts. Heat-related illnesses increase significantly during extreme heat and high humidity events. Drink plenty of fluids, stay in an air-conditioned room, stay out of the sun, and check up on relatives and neighbors. Do not leave young children and pets in unattended vehicles. Car interiors will reach lethal temperatures in a matter of minutes. From the Norman Forecast Office, here is the forecast for Stillwater and surrounding area. Tonight, partly cloudy until midnight, then clearing. Lows in the upper 70s. South winds 10 to 15 miles an hour. Saturday, sunny. Highs in the upper 90s. South winds 5 to 10 miles an hour. Heat index values up to 110. Saturday night, mostly clear. Lows in the upper 70s. South winds 5 to 10 miles an hour. Heat index values up to 109 early until midnight. Sunday, sunny, hot with highs around 102. South winds 5 to 10 miles an hour. Sunday night, mostly clear. Lows around 80. South winds around 10 miles an hour. Heat index values up to 105 early until midnight. Monday, sunny, hot with highs 100 to 105. Monday night, mostly clear. Lows around 80. Heat index values up to 105 early until midnight. Tuesday, sunny, hot with highs around 105. Tuesday night, mostly clear until midnight, then becoming partly cloudy. Lows around 80. Heat index values up to 105 early until midnight. Wednesday, mostly sunny. Hot with highs 100 to 105. Wednesday night, mostly clear until midnight, then becoming partly cloudy. Lows around 80. Heat index values up to 105 early until midnight. Thursday, mostly sunny. Hot with highs around 100. Thursday night, partly cloudy. Lows in the upper 70s. Heat index values up to 105 early until midnight. Friday, mostly sunny. Highs in the upper 90s. Heat index values up to 105. 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In Stillwater, it was clear. The temperature was 84 degrees, the dew point 77, and the relative humidity

79%. The wind was south at 9 miles an hour. The pressure was 29.95 inches and steady. At Ponca City, it was partly cloudy. The temperature was 86, the dew point 75, and the relative humidity 69%. The wind was south at 9. The pressure was 29.96 inches and rising. At Guthrie, it was partly cloudy. The temperature was 85, the dew point 77, and the relative humidity 77%. The wind was south at 7. The pressure was 29.94 inches and steady. Observations from around the region. It was partly cloudy, with a temperature of 84 at Wichita and 87 at Oklahoma City. It was mostly cloudy, with a temperature of 92 at Dallas-Fort Worth and 78 at Springfield. At Tulsa, it was cloudy, with a temperature of 86. Once again at 8 p.m., at Stillwater, it was clear. The temperature was 84. Extreme heat warning in effect from 11 a.m. to 9 p.m. Central Daylight Time Saturday. Heat advisory remains in effect until 8 p.m. Central Daylight Time this evening. What? For the heat advisory today, heat index values up to 103 expected. For the extreme heat warning Saturday, dangerously hot conditions with heat index values up to 112 expected. Where? Canadian, Kingfisher, Logan, Oklahoma, Garfield, Grant, Alfalfa, Major, and Woods counties. When? For the heat advisory, until 8 p.m. Central Daylight Time this evening. For the extreme heat warning, from 11 a.m. to 9 p.m. Central Daylight Time Saturday. Impacts. Heat-related illnesses increase significantly during extreme heat and high humidity events. Hot temperatures and high humidity may cause heat illnesses. Drink plenty of fluids, stay in an air-conditioned room, stay out of the sun, and check up on relatives and neighbors. Take extra precautions when outside. Wear lightweight and loose-fitting clothing. Try to limit strenuous activities to early morning or evening. Take action when you see symptoms of heat exhaustion and heat stroke. Extreme heat warning in effect from 11 a.m. to 9 p.m. Central Daylight Time Saturday. What? Dangerously hot conditions with heat index values up to 112 expected. Where? Lincoln, Payne, Kay, and Noble counties. When? From 11 a.m. to 9 p.m. Central Daylight Time Saturday. Impacts. Heat-related illnesses increase significantly during extreme heat and high humidity events. Drink plenty of fluids, stay in an air-conditioned room, stay out of the sun, and check up on relatives and neighbors. Extreme heat warning in effect from noon to 8 p.m. Central Daylight Time Saturday. What? Dangerously hot conditions with heat index values up to 113 expected. Where? Portions of East Central, Northeast, and Southeast Oklahoma. When? From noon to 8 p.m. Central Daylight Time Saturday. Impacts. Heat-related illnesses increase significantly during extreme heat and high humidity events. Drink plenty of fluids, stay in an air-conditioned room, stay out of the sun, and check up on relatives and neighbors. Do not leave young children and pets in unattended vehicles. Car interiors will reach lethal temperatures in a matter of minutes. 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From the Norman Forecast Office, here is the forecast for Stillwater and surrounding area. Tonight, partly cloudy until midnight, then clearing. Lows in the upper 70s. South winds 10 to 15 miles an hour. Saturday, sunny. Highs in the upper 90s. South winds 5 to 10 miles an hour. Heat index values up to 110. Saturday night, mostly clear. Lows in the upper 70s. South winds 5 to 10 miles an hour. Heat index values up to 109 early until midnight. Sunday, sunny, hot with highs around 102. South winds 5 to 10 miles an hour. Sunday night, mostly clear. Lows around 80. South winds around 10 miles an hour. Heat index values up to 105 early until midnight. Monday, sunny,
hot with highs 100 to 105. Monday night, mostly clear. Lows around 80. Heat index values up to 105 early until midnight. Tuesday, sunny, hot with highs around 105. Tuesday night, mostly clear until midnight, then becoming partly cloudy. Lows around 80. Heat index values up to 105 early until midnight. Wednesday, mostly sunny. Hot with highs 100 to 105. Wednesday night, mostly clear until midnight, then becoming partly cloudy. Lows around 80. Heat index values up to 105 early until midnight. Thursday, mostly sunny. Hot with highs around 100. Thursday night, partly cloudy. Lows in the upper 70s. Heat index values up to 105 early until midnight. Friday, mostly sunny. Highs in the upper 90s. Heat index values up to 105. 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It's Stillwater. It was partly cloudy. The temperature was 84 degrees, the dew point 77, and the relative humidity 79%. The wind was out at 9 miles an hour. The pressure was 29.95 inches and steady. And evening, it was clear. The temperature was 87. The wind was southeast at 13. At Guthrie, it was partly cloudy. The temperature was 85. The wind was out at 7. Observations from around the region. At Woodward, it was clear, with a temperature of 91. It was partly cloudy, with a temperature of 84 at Wichita and 87 at Oklahoma City. At Dallas-Fort Worth, it was mostly cloudy, with a temperature of 92. It was cloudy, with a temperature of 86 at Tulsa and 78 at Springfield. Once again at 8 p.m., at Stillwater, it was partly cloudy. The temperature was 84. Extreme heat warning in effect from 11 a.m. to 9 p.m. Central Daylight Time Saturday. Heat advisory remains in effect until 8 p.m. Central Daylight Time this evening. What? For the heat advisory today, heat index values up to 103 expected. For the extreme heat warning Saturday, dangerously hot conditions with heat index values up to 112 expected. Ware, Canadian, Kingfisher, Logan, Oklahoma, Garfield, Grant, Alfalfa, Major, and Woods counties. When, for the heat advisory, until 8 p.m. Central Daylight Time this evening. For the extreme heat warning, from 11 a.m. to 9 p.m. Central Daylight Time Saturday. Impacts. Heat-related illnesses increase significantly during extreme heat and high humidity events. Hot temperatures and high humidity may cause heat illnesses. Drink plenty of fluids, stay in an air-conditioned room, stay out of the sun, and check up on relatives and neighbors. Take extra precautions when outside. Wear lightweight and loose-fitting clothing. Try to limit strenuous activities to early morning or evening. Take action when you see symptoms of heat exhaustion and heat stroke. Extreme heat warning in effect from 11 a.m. to 9 p.m. Central Daylight Time Saturday. What? Dangerously hot conditions with heat index values up to 112 expected. Where? Lincoln, Payne, Kay, and Noble counties. When? From 11 a.m. to 9 p.m. Central Daylight Time Saturday. Impacts. Heat-related illnesses increase significantly during extreme heat and high humidity events. Drink plenty of fluids, stay in an air-conditioned room, stay out of the sun, and check up on relatives and neighbors. Extreme heat warning in effect from noon to 8 p.m. Central Daylight Time Saturday. What? Dangerously hot conditions with heat index values up to 113 expected. Where? Portions of East Central, Northeast, in southeast Oklahoma. When? From noon to 8 p.m. Central Daylight Time Saturday. Impacts. Heat-related illnesses increase significantly during extreme heat and high humidity events. Drink plenty of fluids, stay in an air-conditioned room, stay out of the sun, and check up on relatives and neighbors. Do not leave young children and pets in unattended vehicles. Car interiors will reach lethal temperatures in a matter of minutes. From the Norman Forecast Office, here is the forecast for Stillwater and surrounding area. Tonight,
partly cloudy until midnight, then clearing. Lows in the upper 70s. South winds 10 to 15 miles an hour. Saturday, sunny. Highs in the upper 90s. South winds 5 to 10 miles an hour. Heat index values up to 110. Saturday night, mostly clear. Lows in the upper 70s. South winds 5 to 10 miles an hour. Heat index values up to 109 early until midnight. Sunday, sunny, hot with highs around 102. South winds 5 to 10 miles an hour. Sunday night, mostly clear. Lows around 80. South winds around 10 miles an hour. Heat index values up to 105 early until midnight. Monday, sunny, hot with highs 100 to 105. Monday night, mostly clear. Lows around 80. Heat index values up to 105 early until midnight. Tuesday, sunny, hot with highs around 105. Tuesday night, mostly clear until midnight, then becoming partly cloudy. Lows around 80. Heat index values up 105 early until midnight. Wednesday, mostly sunny. Hot with highs 100 to 105. Wednesday night, mostly clear until midnight, then becoming partly cloudy. Lows around 80. Heat index values up to 105 early until midnight. Thursday, mostly sunny. Hot with highs around 100. Thursday night, partly cloudy. Lows in the upper 70s. Heat index values up to 105 early until midnight. Friday, mostly sunny. Highs in the upper 90s. Heat index values up to 105. 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It's Stillwater. It was partly cloudy. The temperature was 84 degrees, the dew point 77, and the relative humidity 79%. The wind was south at 9 miles an hour. The pressure was 29.95 inches and steady. At evening, it was clear. The temperature was 87. The wind was southeast at 13. At Guthrie, it was partly cloudy. The temperature was 85. The wind was south at 7. Observations from around the region. At Woodward, it was clear, with a temperature of 91. It was partly cloudy, with a temperature of 84 at Wichita and 87 at Oklahoma City. At Dallas-Fort Worth, it was mostly cloudy, with a temperature of 92. It was cloudy, with a temperature of 86 at Tulsa and 78 at Springfield. Once again at 8 p.m., at Stillwater, it was partly cloudy. The temperature was 84. Extreme heat warning in effect from 11 a.m. to 9 p.m. Central Daylight Time Saturday. Heat advisory remains in effect until 8 p.m. Central Daylight Time this evening. What? For the heat advisory today, heat index values up to 103 expected. For the extreme heat warning Saturday, dangerously hot conditions with heat index values up to 112 expected. Where? Canadian, Kingfisher, Logan, Oklahoma, Garfield, Grant, Alfalfa, Major, and Woods counties. When? For the heat advisory, until 8 p.m. Central Daylight Time this evening. For the extreme heat warning, from 11 a.m. to 9 p.m. Central Daylight Time Saturday. Impacts. Heat-related illnesses increase significantly during extreme heat and high humidity events. Hot temperatures and high humidity may cause heat illnesses. Drink plenty of fluids, stay in an air-conditioned room, stay out of the sun, and check up on relatives and neighbors. Take extra precautions when outside. Wear lightweight and loose-fitting clothing. Try to limit strenuous activities to early morning or evening. Take action when you see symptoms of heat exhaustion and heat stroke. Extreme heat warning in effect from 11 a.m. to 9 p.m. Central Daylight Time Saturday. What? Dangerously hot conditions with heat index values up to 112 expected. Where? Lincoln, Payne, Kay, and Noble counties. When? From 11 a.m. to 9 p.m. Central Daylight Time Saturday. Impacts. Heat-related illnesses increase significantly during extreme heat and high humidity events. Drink plenty of fluids. Stay in an air-conditioned room.
stay out of the sun, and check up on relatives and neighbors.

Extreme heat warning in effect from noon to 8 p.m. Central Daylight Time Saturday. What? Dangerously hot conditions with heat index values up to 113 expected. Where? Portions of East Central, Northeast, and Southeast Oklahoma. When? From noon to 8 p.m. Central Daylight Time Saturday. Impacts. Heat-related illnesses increase significantly during extreme heat and high humidity events. Drink plenty of fluids, stay in an air-conditioned room, stay out of the sun, and check up on relatives and neighbors. Do not leave young children and pets in unattended vehicles. Car interiors will reach lethal temperatures in a matter of minutes. From the Norman Forecast Office, here is the forecast for Stillwater and surrounding area. Tonight, partly cloudy until midnight, then clearing. Lows in the upper 70s. South winds 10 to 15 miles an hour. Saturday, sunny. Highs in the upper 90s. South winds 5 to 10 miles an hour. Heat index values up to 110. Saturday night, mostly clear. Lows in the upper 70s. South winds 5 to 10 miles an hour. Heat index values up to 109 early until midnight. Sunday, sunny, hot with highs around 102. South winds 5 to 10 miles an hour. Sunday night, mostly clear. Lows around 80. South winds around 10 miles an hour. Heat index values up to 105 early until midnight. Monday, sunny, hot with highs 100 to 105. Monday night, mostly clear. Lows around 80. Heat index values up to 105 early until midnight. Tuesday, sunny, hot with highs around 105. Tuesday night, mostly clear until midnight, then becoming partly cloudy. Lows around 80. Heat index values up to 105 early until midnight. Wednesday, mostly sunny. Hot with highs 100 to 105. Wednesday night, mostly clear until midnight, then becoming partly cloudy. Lows around 80. Heat index values up to 105 early until midnight. Thursday, mostly sunny. Hot with highs around 100. Thursday night, partly cloudy. Lows in the upper 70s. Heat index values up to 105 early until midnight. Friday, mostly sunny. Highs in the upper 90s. Heat index values up to 105. 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Any or 8 p.m. weather observations. It's Stillwater. It was partly cloudy. The temperature was 84 degrees, the dew point 77, and the relative humidity 79%. The wind was south at 9 miles an hour. The pressure was 29.95 inches and steady. At evening, it was clear. The temperature was 87. The wind was southeast at 13. At Guthrie, it was partly cloudy. The temperature was 85. The wind was south at 7. Observations from around the region. At Woodward, it was clear, with a temperature of 91. It was partly cloudy, with a temperature of 84 at Wichita and 87 at Oklahoma City. At Dallas-Fort Worth, it was mostly cloudy, with a temperature of 92. It was cloudy, with a temperature of 86 at Tulsa and 78 at Springfield. Once again at 8 p.m., at Stillwater, it was partly cloudy. The temperature was 84. This is your weather radio station WNG654 in Stillwater, operating on a frequency of 162.50 MHz. Programming originates from the National Weather Service Forecast Office in Norman, Oklahoma. Extreme heat warning in effect from 11 a.m. to 9 p.m. Central Daylight Time Saturday. Heat advisory remains in effect until 8 p.m. Central Daylight Time this evening. What? For the heat advisory today, heat index values up to 103 expected. For the extreme heat warning Saturday, dangerously hot conditions with heat index values up to 112 expected. Ware, Canadian, Kingfisher, Logan, Oklahoma, Garfield, Grant, Alfalfa, Major, and Woods counties. When, for the heat advisory, until 8 p.m. Central Daylight Time this evening. For the extreme heat warning, from 11 a.m. to 9 p.m. Central Daylight Time Saturday.

impacts. Heat-related illnesses increase significantly during extreme heat and high humidity events. Hot temperatures and high humidity may cause heat illnesses. Drink plenty of fluids, stay in an air-conditioned room, stay out of the sun, and check up on relatives and neighbors. Take extra precautions when outside. Wear lightweight and loose-fitting clothing. Try to limit strenuous activities to early morning or evening. Take action when you see symptoms of heat exhaustion and heat stroke. Extreme heat warning in effect from 11 a.m. to 9 p.m. Central Daylight Time Saturday. What? Dangerously hot conditions with heat index values up to 112 expected. Where? Lincoln, Payne, Kay, and Noble counties. When? From 11 a.m. to 9 p.m. Central Daylight Time Saturday. Impacts. Heat-related illnesses increase significantly during extreme heat and high humidity events. Drink plenty of fluids, stay in an air-conditioned room, stay out of the sun, and check up on relatives and neighbors. Extreme heat warning in effect from noon to 8 p.m. Central Daylight Time Saturday. What? Dangerously hot conditions with heat index values up to 113 expected. Where? Portions of East Central, Northeast, and Southeast Oklahoma. When? From noon to 8 p.m. Central Daylight Time Saturday. Impacts. Heat-related illnesses increase significantly during extreme heat and high humidity events. Drink plenty of fluids, stay in an air-conditioned room, stay out of the sun, and check up on relatives and neighbors. Do not leave young children and pets in unattended vehicles. Car interiors will reach lethal temperatures in a matter of minutes. From the Norman Forecast Office, here is the forecast for Stillwater and surrounding area. Tonight, partly cloudy until midnight, then clearing. Lows in the upper 70s. South winds 10 to 15 miles an hour. Saturday, sunny. Highs in the upper 90s. South winds 5 to 10 miles an hour. Heat index values up to 110. Saturday night, mostly. Saturday, sunny. Highs in the upper 90s. South winds 5 to 10 miles an hour. Heat index values up to 110. Saturday night, mostly clear. Lows in the upper 70s. South winds 5 to 10 miles an hour. Heat index values up to 100 night early until midnight. Sunday, sunny, hot with highs around 102. South winds 5 to 10 miles an hour. Sunday night, mostly clear. Lows around 80. South winds around 10 miles an hour. Heat index values up to 105 early until midnight. Monday, sunny, hot with highs 100 to 105. Monday night, mostly clear. Lows around 80. Heat index values up to 105 early until midnight. Tuesday, sunny, hot with highs around 105. Tuesday night, mostly clear until midnight, then becoming partly cloudy. Lows around 80. Heat index values up to 105 early until midnight. Wednesday, mostly sunny. Hot with highs 100 to 105. Wednesday night, mostly clear until midnight, then becoming partly cloudy. Lows around 80. Heat index values up to 105 early until midnight. Thursday, mostly sunny. Hot with highs around 100. Thursday night, partly cloudy. Lows in the upper 70s. Heat index values up to 105 early until midnight. Friday, mostly sunny. Highs in the upper 90s. Heat index values up to 105. 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It's Stillwater. It was partly cloudy. The temperature was 84 degrees, the dew point 77, and the relative humidity 79%. The wind was south at 9 miles an hour. The pressure was 29.95 inches and steady. At Enid, it was clear. The temperature was 87. The wind was southeast at 13. At Guthrie, it was partly cloudy. The temperature was 85. The wind was south at 7. Observations from around the region. At Woodward, it was clear, with a temperature of 91. It was partly cloudy, with a temperature of 84 at Wichita.

and 87 at Oklahoma City. At Dallas-Fort Worth, it was mostly cloudy, with a temperature of 92. It was cloudy, with a temperature of 86 at Tulsa, and 78 at Springfield. Once again at 8 p.m., at Stillwater, it was partly cloudy. The temperature was 84. Extreme heat warning in effect from 11 a.m. to 9 p.m. Central Daylight Time Saturday. Heat advisory remains in effect until 8 p.m. Central Daylight Time this evening. What? For the heat advisory today, heat index values up to 103 expected. For the extreme heat warning Saturday, dangerously hot conditions with heat index values up to 112 expected. Ware, Canadian, Kingfisher, Logan, Oklahoma, Garfield, Grant, Alfalfa, Major, and Woods counties. When, for the heat advisory, until 8 p.m. Central Daylight Time this evening. For the extreme heat warning, from 11 a.m. to 9 p.m. Central Daylight Time Saturday. Impacts, heat-related illnesses increase significantly during extreme heat and high humidity events. Hot temperatures and high humidity may cause heat illnesses. Drink plenty of fluids, stay in an air-conditioned room, stay out of the sun, and check up on relatives and neighbors. Take extra precautions when outside. Wear lightweight and loose-fitting clothing. Try to limit strenuous activities to early morning or evening. Take action when you see symptoms of heat exhaustion and heat stroke. Extreme heat warning remains in effect from 11 a.m. to 9 p.m. Central Daylight Time Saturday. What? Dangerously hot conditions with heat index values up to 112 expected. Where? Portions of central, northern, and northwest Oklahoma. When? From 11 a.m. to 9 p.m. Central Daylight Time Saturday. Impacts. Heat-related illnesses increase significantly during extreme heat and high humidity events. Drink plenty of fluids, stay in an air-conditioned room, stay out of the sun, and check up on relatives and neighbors. Extreme heat warning in effect from noon to 8 p.m. Central Daylight Time Saturday. What? Dangerously hot conditions with heat index values up to 113 expected. Where? Portions of east central, northeast, and southeast Oklahoma. When? From noon to 8 p.m. Central Daylight Time Saturday. Impacts. Heat-related illnesses increase significantly during extreme heat and high humidity events. Drink plenty of fluids, stay in an air-conditioned room, stay out of the sun, and check up on relatives and neighbors. Do not leave young children and pets in unattended vehicles. Car interiors will reach lethal temperatures in a matter of minutes. From the Norman Forecast Office, here is the forecast for Stillwater and surrounding area. Tonight, partly cloudy until midnight, then clearing. Lows in the upper 70s. South winds 10 to 15 miles an hour. Saturday, sunny. Highs in the upper 90s. South winds 5 to 10 miles an hour. Heat index values up to 110. Saturday night, mostly clear. Lows in the upper 70s. South winds 5 to 10 miles an hour. Heat index values up to 109 early until midnight. Sunday, sunny, hot with highs around 102. South winds 5 to 10 miles an hour. Sunday night, mostly clear. Lows around 80. South winds around 10 miles an hour. Heat index values up to 105 early until midnight. Monday, sunny, hot with highs 100 to 105. Monday night, mostly clear. Lows around 80. Heat index values up to 105 early until midnight. Tuesday, sunny, hot with highs around 105. Tuesday night, mostly clear until midnight, then becoming partly cloudy. Lows around 80. Heat index values up to 105 early until midnight. Wednesday, mostly sunny. Hot with highs 100 to 105. Wednesday night, mostly clear until midnight, then becoming partly cloudy. Lows around 80. Heat index values up to 105 early until midnight. Thursday, mostly sunny. Hot with highs around 100. Thursday night, partly cloudy. Lows in the upper 70s. Heat index values up to 105 early until midnight. Friday, mostly sunny. Highs in the upper

temperature of 92. It was cloudy, with a temperature of 86 at Tulsa and 78 at Springfield. Once again at 8 p.m., in Stillwater, it was partly cloudy. The temperature was 84. Extreme heat warning remains in effect from 11 a.m. to 9 p.m. Central Daylight Time Saturday. What? Dangerously hot conditions with heat index values up to 112 expected. Where? Portions of central, northern, and northwest Oklahoma. When? From 11 a.m. to 9 p.m. Central Daylight Time Saturday. Impacts. Heat-related illnesses increase significantly during extreme heat and high humidity events. Drink plenty of fluids, stay in an air-conditioned room, stay out of the sun, and check up on relatives and neighbors. Extreme heat warning in effect from noon to 8 p.m. Central Daylight Time Saturday. What? Dangerously hot conditions with heat index values up to 113 expected. Where? Portions of east central, northeast, and southeast Oklahoma. When? From noon to 8 p.m. Central Daylight Time Saturday. Impacts. Heat-related illnesses increase significantly during extreme heat and high humidity events. Drink plenty of fluids, stay in an air-conditioned room, stay out of the sun, and check up on relatives and neighbors. Do not leave young children and pets in unattended vehicles. Car interiors will reach lethal temperatures in a matter of minutes. From the Norman Forecast Office, here is the forecast for Stillwater and surrounding area. Tonight, partly cloudy until midnight, then clearing. Lows in the upper 70s. South winds 10 to 15 miles an hour. Saturday, sunny. Highs in the upper 90s. South winds 5 to 10 miles an hour. Heat index values up to 110. Saturday night, mostly clear. Lows in the upper 70s. South winds 5 to 10 miles an hour. Heat index values up to 100 night early until midnight. Sunday, sunny, hot with highs around 102. South winds 5 to 10 miles an hour. Sunday night, mostly clear. Lows around 80. South winds around 10 miles an hour. Heat index values up to 105 early until midnight. Monday, sunny, hot with highs 100 to 105. Monday night, mostly clear. Lows around 80. Heat index values up to 105 early until midnight. Tuesday, sunny, hot with highs around 105. Tuesday night, mostly clear until midnight, then becoming partly cloudy. Lows around 80. Heat index values up to 105 early until midnight. Wednesday, mostly sunny. Hot with highs 100 to 105. Wednesday night, mostly clear until midnight, then becoming partly cloudy. Lows around 80. Heat index values up to 105 early until midnight. Thursday, mostly sunny. Hot with highs around 100. Thursday night, partly cloudy. Lows in the upper 70s. Heat index values up to 105 early until midnight. Friday, mostly sunny. Highs in the upper 90s. Heat index values up to 105. 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It's Stillwater. It was partly cloudy. The temperature was 84 degrees, the dew point 77, and the relative humidity 79%. The wind was out at 9 miles an hour. The pressure was 29.95 inches and steady. And humid, it was clear. The temperature was 87. The wind was southeast at 13. At Guthrie, it was partly cloudy. The temperature was 85. The wind was out at 7. Observations from around the region. At Woodward, it was clear, with a temperature of 91. It was partly cloudy, with a temperature of 84 at Wichita and 87 at Oklahoma City. At Dallas-Fort Worth, it was mostly cloudy, with a temperature of 92. It was cloudy, with a temperature of 86 at Tulsa and 78 at Springfield.

Again at 8 p.m., it's still water. It was partly cloudy. The temperature was 84. Extreme heat warning remains in effect from 11 a.m. to 9 p.m. Central Daylight Time Saturday. What? Dangerously hot conditions with heat index values up to 112 expected. Where? Portions of central, northern, and northwest Oklahoma. When? From 11 a.m. to 9 p.m. Central Daylight Time Saturday. Impacts. Heat-related illnesses increase significantly during extreme heat and high humidity events. Drink plenty of fluids, stay in an air-conditioned room, stay out of the sun, and check up on relatives and neighbors. Extreme heat warning in effect from noon to 8 p.m. Central Daylight Time Saturday. What? Dangerously hot conditions with heat index values up to 113 expected. Where? Portions of east central, northeast, and southeast Oklahoma. When? From noon to 8 p.m. Central Daylight Time Saturday. Impacts. Heat-related illnesses increase significantly during extreme heat and high humidity events. Drink plenty of fluids, stay in an air-conditioned room, stay out of the sun, and check up on relatives and neighbors. Do not leave young children and pets in unattended vehicles. Car interiors will reach lethal temperatures in a matter of minutes. From the Norman Forecast Office, here is the forecast for Stillwater and surrounding area. Tonight, partly cloudy until midnight, then clearing. Lows in the upper 70s. South winds 10 to 15 miles an hour. Saturday, sunny. Highs in the upper 90s. South winds 5 to 10 miles an hour. Heat index values up to 110. Saturday night, mostly clear. Lows in the upper 70s. South winds 5 to 10 miles an hour. Heat index values up to 100 night early until midnight. Sunday, sunny, hot with highs around 102. South winds 5 to 10 miles an hour. Sunday night, mostly clear. Lows around 80. South winds around 10 miles an hour. Heat index values up to 105 early until midnight. Monday, sunny, hot with highs 100 to 105. Monday night, mostly clear. Lows around 80. Heat index values up to 105 early until midnight. Tuesday, sunny, hot with highs around 105. Tuesday night, mostly clear until midnight, then becoming partly cloudy. Lows around 80. Heat index values up to 105 early until midnight. Wednesday, mostly sunny. Hot with highs 100 to 105. Wednesday night, mostly clear until midnight, then becoming partly cloudy. Lows around 80. Heat index values up to 105 early until midnight. Thursday, mostly sunny. Hot with highs around 100. Thursday night, partly cloudy. Lows in the upper 70s. Heat index values up to 105 early until midnight. Friday, mostly sunny. Highs in the upper 90s. Heat index values up to 105. 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It's Stillwater. It was partly cloudy. The temperature was 84 degrees, the dew point 77, and the relative humidity 79%. The wind was out at 9 miles an hour. The pressure was 29.95 inches and steady. At evening, it was clear. The temperature was 87. The wind was southeast at 13. At Guthrie, it was partly cloudy. The temperature was 85. The wind was south at 7. Observations from around the region. At Woodward, it was clear, with a temperature of 91. It was partly cloudy, with a temperature of 84 at Wichita and 87 at Oklahoma City. At Dallas-Fort Worth, it was mostly cloudy, with a temperature of 92. It was cloudy, with a temperature of 86 at Tulsa and 78 at Springfield. Once again at 8 p.m., at Stillwater, it was partly cloudy. The temperature was 84. Extreme heat warning remains in effect from 11 a.m. to 9 p.m. Central Daylight Time Saturday. What? Dangerously hot conditions with heat index values up to 112 expected. Where? Portions of central, northern, and northwest Oklahoma.

When? From 11 a.m. to 9 p.m. Central Daylight Time Saturday. Impacts. Heat-related illnesses increase significantly during extreme heat and high humidity events. Drink plenty of fluids, stay in an air-conditioned room, stay out of the sun, and check up on relatives and neighbors. Extreme heat warning in effect from noon to 8 p.m. Central Daylight Time Saturday. What? Dangerously hot conditions with heat index values up to 113 expected. Where? Portions of East Central, Northeast, and Southeast Oklahoma. When? From noon to 8 p.m. Central Daylight Time Saturday. Impacts. Heat-related illnesses increase significantly during extreme heat and high humidity events. Drink plenty of fluids, stay in an air-conditioned room, stay out of the sun, and check up on relatives and neighbors. Do not leave young children and pets in unattended vehicles. Car interiors will reach lethal temperatures in a matter of minutes. From the Norman Forecast Office, here is the forecast for Stillwater and surrounding area. Tonight, partly cloudy until midnight, then clearing. Lows in the upper 70s. South wind 10 to 15 miles an hour. Saturday, sunny. Highs in the upper 90s. South wind 5 to 10 miles an hour. Heat index values up to 110. Saturday night, mostly clear. Lows in the upper 70s. South wind 5 to 10 miles an hour. Heat index values up to 100 night early until midnight. Sunday, sunny, hot with highs around 102. South winds 5 to 10 miles an hour. Sunday night, mostly clear. Lows around 80. South winds around 10 miles an hour. Heat index values up to 105 early until midnight. Monday, sunny, hot with highs 100 to 105. Monday night, mostly clear. Lows around 80. Heat index values up to 105 early until midnight. Tuesday, sunny, hot with highs around 105. Tuesday night, mostly clear until midnight, then becoming partly cloudy. Lows around 80. Heat index values up to 105 early until midnight. Wednesday, mostly sunny. Hot with highs 100 to 105. Wednesday night, mostly clear until midnight, then becoming partly cloudy. Lows around 80. Heat index values up to 105 early until midnight. Thursday, mostly sunny. Hot with highs around 100. Thursday night, partly cloudy. Lows in the upper 70s. Heat index values up to 105 early until midnight. Friday, mostly sunny. Highs in the upper 90s. Heat index values up to 105. 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Any or 8 p.m. weather observations. It's Stillwater. It was partly cloudy. The temperature was 84 degrees, the dew point 77, and the relative humidity 79%. The wind was out at 9 miles an hour. The pressure was 29.95 inches and steady. At noon, it was clear. The temperature was 87. The wind was southeast at 13. At Guthrie, it was partly cloudy. The temperature was 85. The wind was south at 7. Observations from around the region. At Woodward, it was clear, with a temperature of 91. It was partly cloudy, with a temperature of 84 at Wichita and 87 at Oklahoma City. At Dallas-Fort Worth, it was mostly cloudy, with a temperature of 92. It was cloudy, with a temperature of 86 at Tulsa and 78 at Springfield. Once again at 8 p.m., at Stillwater, it was partly cloudy. The temperature was 84. Extreme heat warning remains in effect from 11 a.m. to 9 p.m. Central Daylight Time Saturday. What? Dangerously hot conditions with heat index values up to 112 expected. Where? Portions of central, northern, and northwest Oklahoma. When? From 11 a.m. to 9 p.m. Central Daylight Time Saturday. Impacts. Heat-related illnesses increase significantly during extreme heat and high humidity events. Drink plenty of fluids, stay in an air-conditioned room, stay out of the sun, and check up on relatives and neighbors. Extreme heat warning in effect from noon to 8 p.m. Central Daylight.

Nighttime Saturday. What? Dangerously hot conditions with heat index values up to 113 expected. Where? Portions of east central, northeast, and southeast Oklahoma. When? From noon to 8 p.m. Central Daylight Time Saturday. Impacts. Heat-related illnesses increase significantly during extreme heat and high humidity events. Drink plenty of fluids, stay in an air-conditioned room, stay out of the sun, and check up on relatives and neighbors. Do not leave young children and pets in unattended vehicles. Car interiors will reach lethal temperatures in a matter of minutes. From the Norman Forecast Office, here is the forecast for Stillwater and surrounding area. Tonight, partly cloudy until midnight, then clearing. Lows in the upper 70s. South winds 10 to 15 miles an hour. Saturday, sunny. Highs in the upper 90s. South winds 5 to 10 miles an hour. Heat index values up to 110. Saturday night, mostly clear. Lows in the upper 70s. South winds 5 to 10 miles an hour. Heat index values up to 100 night early until midnight. Sunday, sunny, hot with highs around 102. South winds 5 to 10 miles an hour. Sunday night, mostly clear. Lows around 80. South winds around 10 miles an hour. Heat index values up to 105 early until midnight. Monday, sunny, hot with highs 100 to 105. Monday night, mostly clear. Lows around 80. Heat index values up to 105 early until midnight. Tuesday, sunny, hot with highs around 105. Tuesday night, mostly clear until midnight, then becoming partly cloudy. Lows around 80. Heat index values up to 105 early until midnight. Wednesday, mostly sunny. Hot with highs 100 to 105. Wednesday night, mostly clear until midnight, then becoming partly cloudy. Lows around 80. Heat index values up to 105 early until midnight. Thursday, mostly sunny. Hot with highs around 100. Thursday night, partly cloudy. Lows in the upper 70s. Heat index values up to 105 early until midnight. Friday, mostly sunny. Highs in the upper 90s. Heat index values up to 105. 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It's Stillwater. It was partly cloudy. The temperature was 84 degrees, the dew point 77, and the relative humidity 79%. The wind was out at 9 miles an hour. The pressure was 29.95 inches and steady. At noon, it was clear. The temperature was 87. The wind was southeast at 13. At Guthrie, it was partly cloudy. The temperature was 85. The wind was out at 7. Observations from around the region. At Woodward, it was clear, with a temperature of 91. It was partly cloudy, with a temperature of 84 at Wichita and 87 at Oklahoma City. At Dallas-Fort Worth, it was mostly cloudy, with a temperature of 92. It was cloudy, with a temperature of 86 at Tulsa and 78 at Springfield. Once again at 8 p.m., at Stillwater, it was partly cloudy. The temperature was 84. Extreme heat warning remains in effect from 11 a.m. to 9 p.m. Central Daylight Time Saturday. What? Dangerously hot conditions with heat index values up to 112 expected. Where? Portions of central, northern, and northwest Oklahoma. When? From 11 a.m. to 9 p.m. Central Daylight Time Saturday. Impacts. Heat-related illnesses increase significantly during extreme heat and high humidity events. Drink plenty of fluids, stay in an air-conditioned room, stay out of the sun, and check up on relatives and neighbors. Extreme heat warning in effect from noon to 8 p.m. Central Daylight Time Saturday. What? Dangerously hot conditions with heat index values up to 113 expected.

where, portions of East Central, Northeast, and Southeast Oklahoma. When, from noon to 8 p.m. Central Daylight Time Saturday. Impacts, heat-related illnesses increase significantly during extreme heat and high humidity events. Drink plenty of fluids, stay in an air-conditioned room, stay out of the sun, and check up on relatives and neighbors. Do not leave young children and pets in unattended vehicles. Car interiors will reach lethal temperatures in a matter of minutes. From the Norman Forecast Office, here is the forecast for Stillwater and surrounding area. Tonight, partly cloudy until midnight, then clearing. Lows in the upper 70s. South winds 10 to 15 miles an hour. Saturday, sunny. Highs in the upper 90s. South winds 5 to 10 miles an hour. Heat index values up to 110. Saturday night, mostly clear. Lows in the upper 70s. South winds 5 to 10 miles an hour. Heat index values up to 100 night early until midnight. Sunday, sunny, hot with highs around 102. South winds 5 to 10 miles an hour. Sunday night, mostly clear. Lows around 80. South winds around 10 miles an hour. Heat index values up to 105 early until midnight. Monday, sunny, hot with highs 100 to 105. Monday night, mostly clear. Lows around 80. Heat index values up to 105 early until midnight. Tuesday, sunny, hot with highs around 105. Tuesday night, mostly clear until midnight, then becoming partly cloudy. Lows around 80. Heat index values up to 105 early until midnight. Wednesday, mostly sunny. Hot with highs 100 to 105. Wednesday night, mostly clear until midnight, then becoming partly cloudy. Lows around 80. Heat index values up to 105 early until midnight. Thursday, mostly sunny. Hot with highs around 100. Thursday night, partly cloudy. Lows in the upper 70s. Heat index values up to 105 early until midnight. Friday, mostly sunny. Highs in the upper 90s. Heat index values up to 105. 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At Stillwater, it was clear. The temperature was 82 degrees, the dew point 76, and the relative humidity 81%. The wind was south at 7 miles an hour. The pressure was 29.96 inches and rising. At Guthrie, it was clear. The temperature was 82. The wind was southeast at 5. Observations from around the region. It was partly cloudy, with a temperature of 84 at Oklahoma City and 91 at Dallas-Fort Worth. It was mostly cloudy, with a temperature of 82 at Wichita and 84 at Tulsa. At Springfield, it was cloudy, with a temperature of 77. Once again at 9 p.m., at Stillwater, it was clear. The temperature was 82. Extreme heat warning remains in effect from 11 a.m. to 9 p.m. Central Daylight Time Saturday. What? Dangerously hot conditions with heat index values up to 112 expected. Where? Portions of Central, Northern, and Northwest Oklahoma. When? From 11 a.m. to 9 p.m. Central Daylight Time Saturday. Impacts, heat-related illnesses increase significantly during extreme heat and high humidity events. Drink plenty of fluids, stay in an air-conditioned room, stay out of the sun, and check up on relatives and neighbors. Extreme heat warning in effect from noon to 8 p.m. Central Daylight Time Saturday. What? Dangerously hot conditions with heat index values up to 113 expected. Where? Portions of East Central, Northeast, and Southeast Oklahoma. When? From noon to 8 p.m. Central Daylight Time Saturday. Impacts. Heat-related illnesses increase significantly during extreme heat and high humidity events. Drink plenty of fluids, stay in an air-conditioned room, stay out of the sun, and check up on relatives and neighbors. Do not leave young children and pets in unattended vehicles. Car interiors will reach lethal temperatures in a matter of minutes. From the Norman Forecast Office, here is the forecast for Stillwater and

surrounding area. Tonight, partly cloudy until midnight, then clearing. Lows in the upper 70s. South winds 10 to 15 miles an hour. Saturday, sunny. Highs in the upper 90s. South winds 5 to 10 miles an hour. Heat index values up to 110. Saturday night, mostly clear. Lows in the upper 70s. South winds 5 to 10 miles an hour. Heat index values up to 109 early until midnight. Sunday, sunny, hot with highs around 102. South winds 5 to 10 miles an hour. Sunday night, mostly clear. Lows around 80. South winds around 10 miles an hour. Heat index values up to 105 early until midnight. Monday, sunny, hot with highs 100 to 105. Monday night, mostly clear. Lows around 80. Heat index values up to 105 early until midnight. Tuesday, sunny, hot with highs around 105. Tuesday night, mostly clear until midnight, then becoming partly cloudy. Lows around 80. Heat index values up to 105 early until midnight. Wednesday, mostly sunny. Midnight, then becoming partly cloudy. Lows around 80. Heat index values up to 105 early until midnight. Thursday, mostly sunny. Hot with highs around 100. Thursday night, partly cloudy. Lows in the upper 70s. Heat index values up to 105 early until midnight. Friday, mostly sunny. Highs in the upper 90s. Heat index values up to 105. 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It's Stillwater, it was clear. The temperature was 82 degrees, the dew point 76, and the relative humidity 81%. The wind was south at 7 miles an hour. The pressure was 29.96 inches and rising. At Guthrie, it was clear. The temperature was 82. The wind was southeast at 5. Observations from around the region. It was partly cloudy, with a temperature of 84 at Oklahoma City and 91 at Dallas-Fort Worth. It was mostly cloudy, with a temperature of 82 at Wichita and 84 at Tulsa. At Springfield, it was cloudy, with a temperature of 77. Once again at 9 p.m., at Stillwater, it was clear. The temperature was 82. Extreme heat warning remains in effect from 11 a.m. to 9 p.m. Central Daylight Time Saturday. What? Dangerously hot conditions with heat index values up to 112 expected. Where? Portions of central, northern, and northwest Oklahoma. When? From 11 a.m. to 9 p.m. Central Daylight Time Saturday. Impacts. Heat-related illnesses increase significantly during extreme heat and high humidity events. Drink plenty of fluids, stay in an air-conditioned room, stay out of the sun, and check up on relatives and neighbors. Extreme heat warning in effect from noon to 8 p.m. Central Daylight Time Saturday. What? Dangerously hot conditions with heat index values up to 113 expected. Where? Portions of east central, northeast, and southeast Oklahoma. When? From noon to 8 p.m. Central Daylight Time Saturday. Impacts. Heat-related illnesses increase significantly during extreme heat and high humidity events. Drink plenty of fluids, stay in an air-conditioned room, stay out of the sun, and check up on relatives and neighbors. Do not leave young children and pets in unattended vehicles. Car interiors will reach lethal temperatures in a matter of minutes. From the Norman Forecast Office, here is the forecast for Stillwater and surrounding area. Tonight, partly cloudy until midnight, then clearing. Lows in the upper 70s. South winds 10 to 15 miles an hour. Saturday, sunny. Highs in the upper 90s. South winds 5 to 10 miles an hour. Heat index values up to 110. Saturday night, mostly clear. Lows in the upper 70s. South winds 5 to 10 miles an hour. Heat index values up to 109 early until midnight. Sunday, sunny, hot.

with highs around 102. South winds 5 to 10 miles an hour. Sunday night, mostly clear. Lows around 80. South winds around 10 miles an hour. Heat index values up to 105 early until midnight. Monday, sunny, hot with highs 100 to 105. Monday night, mostly clear. Lows around 80. Heat index values up to 105 early until midnight. Tuesday, sunny, hot with highs around 105. Tuesday night, mostly clear until midnight, then becoming partly cloudy. Lows around 80. Heat index values up to 105 early until midnight. Wednesday, mostly sunny. Hot with highs 100 to 105. Wednesday night, mostly clear until midnight, then becoming partly cloudy. Lows around 80. Heat index values up to 105 early until midnight. Thursday, mostly sunny. Hot with highs around 100. Thursday night, partly cloudy. Lows in the upper 70s. Heat index values up to 105 early until midnight. Friday, mostly sunny. Highs in the upper 90s. Heat index values up to 105. 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At Stillwater, it was clear. The temperature was 82 degrees, the dew point 76, and the relative humidity 81%. The wind was out at 7 miles an hour. The pressure was 29.96 inches and rising. At Guthrie, it was partly cloudy. The temperature was 82. The wind was southeast at 5. Observations from around the region. It was partly cloudy, with a temperature of 84 at Oklahoma City and 91 at Dallas-Fort Worth. It was mostly cloudy, with a temperature of 82 at Wichita and 84 at Tulsa. At Springfield, it was cloudy, with a temperature of 77. Once again at 9 p.m., at Stillwater, it was clear. The temperature was 82. 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Programming originates from the National Weather Service Forecast Office in Norman, Oklahoma. Extreme heat warning remains in effect from 11 a.m. to 9 p.m. Central Daylight Time Saturday. What? Dangerously hot conditions with heat index values up to 112 expected. Where? Portions of central, northern, and northwest Oklahoma. When? From 11 a.m. to 9 p.m. Central Daylight Time Saturday. Impacts. Heat-related illnesses increase significantly during extreme heat and high humidity events. Drink plenty of fluids, stay in an air-conditioned room, stay out of the sun, and check up on relatives and neighbors. Extreme heat warning in effect from noon to 8 p.m. Central Daylight Time Saturday. What? Dangerously hot conditions with heat index values up to 113 expected. Where? Portions of east central, northeast, and southeast Oklahoma. When? From noon to 8 p.m. Central Daylight Time Saturday. Impacts. Heat-related illnesses increase significantly during extreme heat and high humidity events. Drink plenty of fluids, stay in an air-conditioned room, stay out of the sun, and check up on relatives and neighbors. Do not leave young children and pets in unattended vehicles. Car interiors will reach lethal temperatures in a matter of minutes. From the Norman Forecast Office, here is the forecast for Stillwater and surrounding area. Tonight, partly cloudy until midnight, then clearing. Lows in the upper 70s. South winds 10 to 15 miles an hour. Saturday, sunny. Highs in the upper 90s. South winds 5 to 10 miles an hour. Heat index values up to 110. Saturday night, mostly clear. Lows in the upper 70s. South winds 5 to 10 miles an hour. Heat index values up to 109 early until midnight. Sunday, sunny, hot with highs around 102. South winds 5 to 10 miles an hour. Sunday night, mostly clear. Lows around 80. South winds around 10 miles an hour. Heat index values up to 105 early until midnight. Monday, sunny, hot with highs 100.

to 105. Monday night, mostly clear. Lows around 80. Heat index values up to 105 early until midnight. Tuesday, sunny, hot with highs around 105. Tuesday night, mostly clear until midnight, then becoming partly cloudy. Lows around 80. Heat index values up to 105 early until midnight. Wednesday, mostly sunny. Hot with highs 100 to 105. Wednesday night, mostly clear until midnight, then becoming partly cloudy. Lows around 80. Heat index values up to 105 early until midnight. Thursday, mostly sunny. Hot with highs around 100. Thursday night, partly cloudy. Lows in the upper 70s. Heat index values up to 105 early until midnight. Friday, mostly sunny. Highs in the upper 90s. Heat index values up to 105. 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At Stillwater, it was clear. The temperature was 82 degrees, the dew point 76, and the relative humidity 81%. The wind was south at 7 miles an hour. The pressure was 29.96 inches and rising. At Guthrie, it was partly cloudy. The temperature was 82. The wind was southeast at 5. Observations from around the region. It was partly cloudy, with a temperature of 84 at Oklahoma City and 91 at Dallas-Fort Worth. It was mostly cloudy, with a temperature of 82 at Wichita and 84 at Tulsa. At Springfield, it was cloudy, with a temperature of 77. Once again at 9 p.m., at Stillwater, it was clear. The temperature was 82. Extreme heat warning remains in effect from 11 a.m. to 9 p.m. Central Daylight Time Saturday. What? Dangerously hot conditions with heat index values up to 112 expected. Where? Portions of central, northern, and northwest Oklahoma. When? From 11 a.m. to 9 p.m. Central Daylight Time Saturday. Impacts. Heat-related illnesses increase significantly during extreme heat and high humidity events. Drink plenty of fluids, stay in an air-conditioned room, stay out of the sun, and check up on relatives and neighbors. Extreme heat warning in effect from noon to 8 p.m. Central Daylight Time Saturday. What? Dangerously hot conditions with heat index values up to 113 expected. Where? Portions of east central, northeast, and southeast Oklahoma. When? From noon to 8 p.m. Central Daylight Time Saturday. Impacts. Heat-related illnesses increase significantly during extreme heat and high humidity events. Drink plenty of fluids, stay in an air-conditioned room, stay out of the sun, and check up on relatives and neighbors. Do not leave young children and pets in unattended vehicles. Car interiors will reach lethal temperatures in a matter of minutes. From the Norman Forecast Office, here is the forecast for Stillwater and surrounding area. Tonight, partly cloudy until midnight, then clearing. Lows in the upper 70s. South winds 10 to 15 miles an hour. Saturday, sunny. Highs in the upper 90s. South winds 5 to 10 miles an hour. Heat index values up to 110. Saturday night, mostly clear. Lows in the upper 70s. South winds 5 to 10 miles an hour. Heat index values up to 100 night early until midnight. Sunday, sunny, hot with highs around 102. South winds 5 to 10 miles an hour. Sunday night, mostly clear. Lows around 80. South winds around 10 miles an hour. Heat index values up to 105 early until midnight. Monday, sunny, hot with highs 100 to 105. Monday night, mostly clear. Lows around 80. Heat index values up to 105 early until midnight. Tuesday, sunny, hot with highs around 105. Tuesday night, mostly clear until midnight, then becoming partly cloudy. Lows around 80. Heat index values up to 105 early until midnight. Wednesday, mostly sunny. Hot with highs 100 to 105. Wednesday night, mostly clear until midnight,
then becoming partly cloudy. Lows around 80. Heat index values up to 105 early until midnight. Thursday, mostly sunny. Hot with highs around 100. Thursday night, partly cloudy. Lows in the upper 70s. Heat index values up to 105 early until midnight. Friday, mostly sunny. Highs in the upper 90s. Heat index values up to 105. 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It's Stillwater, it was clear. The temperature was 82 degrees, the dew point 76, and the relative humidity 81%. The wind was south at 7 miles an hour. The pressure was 29.96 inches and rising. At Guthrie, it was partly cloudy. The temperature was 82. The wind was southeast at 5. Observations from around the region. It was partly cloudy, with a temperature of 84 at Oklahoma City and 91 at Dallas-Fort Worth. It was mostly cloudy, with a temperature of 82 at Wichita and 84 at Tulsa. At Springfield, it was cloudy, with a temperature of 77. Once again at 9 p.m., at Stillwater, it was clear. The temperature was 82. Extreme heat warning remains in effect from 11 a.m. to 9 p.m. Central Daylight Time Saturday. What? Dangerously hot conditions with heat index values up to 112 expected. Where? Portions of central, northern, and northwest Oklahoma. When? From 11 a.m. to 9 p.m. Central Daylight Time Saturday. Impacts. Heat-related illnesses increase significantly during extreme heat and high humidity events. Drink plenty of fluids, stay in an air-conditioned room, stay out of the sun, and check up on relatives and neighbors. Extreme heat warning in effect from noon to 8 p.m. Central Daylight Time Saturday. What? Dangerously hot conditions with heat index values up to 113 expected. Where? Portions of east central, northeast, and southeast Oklahoma. When? From noon to 8 p.m. Central Daylight Time Saturday. Impacts. Heat-related illnesses increase significantly during extreme heat and high humidity events. Drink plenty of fluids, stay in an air-conditioned room, stay out of the sun, and check up on relatives and neighbors. Do not leave young children and pets in unattended vehicles. Car interiors will reach lethal temperatures in a matter of minutes. From the Norman Forecast Office, here is the forecast for Stillwater and surrounding area. Tonight, partly cloudy until midnight, then clearing. Lows in the upper 70s. South winds 10 to 15 miles an hour. Saturday, sunny. Highs in the upper 90s. South winds 5 to 10 miles an hour. Heat index values up to 110. Saturday night, mostly clear. Lows in the upper 70s. South winds 5 to 10 miles an hour. Heat index values up to 109 early until midnight. Sunday, sunny, hot with highs around 102. South winds 5 to 10 miles an hour. Sunday night, mostly clear. Lows around 80. South winds around 10 miles an hour. Heat index values up to 105 early until midnight. Monday, sunny, hot with highs 100 to 105. Monday night, mostly clear. Lows around 80. Heat index values up to 105 early until midnight. Tuesday, sunny, hot with highs around 105. Tuesday night, mostly clear until midnight, then becoming partly cloudy. Lows around 80. Heat index values up to 105 early until midnight. Wednesday, mostly sunny. Hot with highs 100 to 105. Wednesday night, mostly clear until midnight, then becoming partly cloudy. Lows around 80. Heat index values up to 105 early until midnight. Thursday, mostly sunny. Hot with highs around 100. Thursday night, partly cloudy. Lows in the upper 70s. Heat index values up to 105 early until midnight. Friday, mostly sunny. Highs in the upper 90s. Heat index values up to 105. 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
and here are 9 p.m. weather observations. It's still water. It was clear. The temperature was 82 degrees, the dew point 76, and the relative humidity 81%. The wind was south at 7 miles an hour. The pressure was 29.96 inches and rising. At Guthrie, it was partly cloudy. The temperature was 82. The wind was southeast at 5. Observations from around the region. It was partly cloudy, with a temperature of 84 at Oklahoma City and 91 at Dallas-Fort Worth. It was mostly cloudy, with a temperature of 82 at Wichita and 84 at Tulsa. At Springfield, it was cloudy, with a temperature of 77. Once again at 9 p.m., at Stillwater, it was clear. The temperature was 82. Extreme heat warning remains in effect from 11 a.m. to 9 p.m. Central Daylight Time Saturday. What? Dangerously hot conditions with heat index values up to 112 expected. Where? Portions of central, northern, and northwest Oklahoma. When? From 11 a.m. to 9 p.m. Central Daylight Time Saturday. Impacts. Heat-related illnesses increase significantly during extreme heat and high humidity events. Drink plenty of fluids, stay in an air-conditioned room, stay out of the sun, and check up on relatives and neighbors. Extreme heat warning in effect from noon to 8 p.m. Central Daylight Time Saturday. What? Dangerously hot conditions with heat index values up to 113 expected. Where? Portions of east central, northeast, and southeast Oklahoma. When? From noon to 8 p.m. Central Daylight Time Saturday. Impacts. Heat-related illnesses increase significantly during extreme heat and high humidity events. Drink plenty of fluids, stay in an air-conditioned room, stay out of the sun, and check up on relatives and neighbors. Do not leave young children and pets in unattended vehicles. Car interiors will reach lethal temperatures in a matter of minutes. From the Norman Forecast Office, here is the forecast for Stillwater and surrounding area. Tonight, partly cloudy until midnight, then clearing. Lows in the upper 70s. South winds 10 to 15 miles an hour. Saturday, sunny. Highs in the upper 90s. South winds 5 to 10 miles an hour. Heat index values up to 110. Saturday night, mostly clear. Lows in the upper 70s. South winds 5 to 10 miles an hour. Heat index values up to 109 early until midnight. Sunday, sunny, hot with highs around 102. South winds 5 to 10 miles an hour. Sunday night, mostly clear. Lows around 80. South winds around 10 miles an hour. Heat index values up to 105 early until midnight. Monday, sunny, hot with highs 100 to 105. Monday night, mostly clear. Lows around 80. Heat index values up to 105 early until midnight. Tuesday, sunny, hot with highs around 105. Tuesday night, mostly clear until midnight, then becoming partly cloudy. Lows around 80. Heat index values up to 105 early until midnight. Wednesday, mostly sunny. Hot with highs 100 to 105. Wednesday night, mostly clear until midnight, then becoming partly cloudy. Lows around 80. Heat index values up to 105 early until midnight. Thursday, mostly sunny. Hot with highs around 100. Thursday night, partly cloudy. Lows in the upper 70s. Heat index values up to 105 early until midnight. Friday, mostly sunny. Highs in the upper 90s. Heat index values up to 105. 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At Stillwater, it was clear. The temperature was 82 degrees, the dew point 76, and the relative humidity 81%. The wind was south at 7 miles an hour. The pressure was 29.96 inches and rising.
and Guthrie, it was partly cloudy. The temperature was 82. The wind was southeast at 5. Observations from around the region. It was partly cloudy, with a temperature of 84 at Oklahoma City and 91 at Dallas-Fort Worth. It was mostly cloudy, with a temperature of 82 at Wichita and 84 at Tulsa. At Springfield, it was cloudy, with a temperature of 77. Once again at 9 p.m., at Stillwater, it was clear. The temperature was 82. Extreme heat warning remains in effect from 11 a.m. to 9 p.m. Central Daylight Time Saturday. What? Dangerously hot conditions with heat index values up to 112 expected. Where? Portions of central, northern, and northwest Oklahoma. When? From 11 a.m. to 9 p.m. Central Daylight Time Saturday. Impacts. Heat-related illnesses increase significantly during extreme heat and high humidity events. Drink plenty of fluids, stay in an air-conditioned room, stay out of the sun, and check up on relatives and neighbors. Extreme heat warning in effect from noon to 8 p.m. Central Daylight Time Saturday. What? Dangerously hot conditions with heat index values up to 113 expected. Where? Portions of east central, northeast, and southeast Oklahoma. When? From noon to 8 p.m. Central Daylight Time Saturday, of east central, northeast, and southeast Oklahoma. When? From noon to 8 p.m. Central Daylight Time Saturday. Impacts. Heat-related illnesses increase significantly during extreme heat and high humidity events. Drink plenty of fluids, stay in an air-conditioned room, stay out of the sun, and check up on relatives and neighbors. Do not leave young children and pets in unattended vehicles. Car interiors will reach lethal temperatures in a matter of minutes. From the Norman Forecast Office, here is the forecast for Stillwater and surrounding area. Tonight, partly cloudy until midnight, then clearing. Lows in the upper 70s. South winds 10 to 15 miles an hour. Saturday, sunny. Highs in the upper 90s. South winds 5 to 10 miles an hour. Heat index values up to 110. Saturday night, mostly clear. Lows in the upper 70s. South winds 5 to 10 miles an hour. Heat index values up to 109 early until midnight. Sunday, sunny, hot with highs around 102. South winds 5 to 10 miles an hour. Sunday night, mostly clear. Lows around 80. South winds around 10 miles an hour. Heat index values up to 105 early until midnight. Monday, sunny, hot with highs 100 to 105. Monday night, mostly clear. Lows around 80. Heat index values up to 105 early until midnight. Tuesday, sunny, hot with highs around 105. Tuesday night, mostly clear until midnight, then becoming partly cloudy. Lows around 80. Heat index values up to 105 early until midnight. Wednesday, mostly sunny. Hot with highs 100 to 105. Wednesday night, mostly clear until midnight, then becoming partly cloudy. Lows around 80. Heat index values up to 105 early until midnight. Thursday, mostly sunny. Hot with highs around 100. Thursday night, partly cloudy. Lows in the upper 70s. Heat index values up to 105 early until midnight. Friday, mostly sunny. Highs in the upper 90s. Heat index values up to 105. 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At Stillwater, it was clear. The temperature was 82 degrees, the dew point 76, and the relative humidity 81%. The wind was south at 7 miles an hour. The pressure was 29.96 inches and rising. At Guthrie, it was partly cloudy. The temperature was 82. The wind was southeast at 5. Observations from around the region. It was partly cloudy, with a temperature of 84 at Oklahoma City and 91 at Dallas-Fort Worth. It was mostly cloudy, with a temperature of 82 at Wichita and 84 at Tulsa. At Springfield, it was cloudy, with a temperature of 77.
Once again at 9 p.m., it's still water. It was clear. The temperature

was 82. Extreme heat warning remains in effect from 11 a.m. to 9 p.m. Central Daylight Time Saturday. What? Dangerously hot conditions with heat index values up to 112 expected. Where? Portions of central, northern, and northwest Oklahoma. When? From 11 a.m. to 9 p.m. Central Daylight Time Saturday. Impacts. Heat-related illnesses increase significantly during extreme heat and high humidity events. Drink plenty of fluids, stay in an air-conditioned room, stay out of the sun, and check up on relatives and neighbors. Extreme heat warning in effect from noon to 8 p.m. Central Daylight Time Saturday. What? Dangerously hot conditions with heat index values up to 113 expected. Where? Portions of east central, northeast, and southeast Oklahoma. When? From noon to 8 p.m. Central Daylight Time Saturday. Impacts. Heat-related illnesses increase significantly during extreme heat and high humidity events. Drink plenty of fluids, stay in an air-conditioned room, stay out of the sun, and check up on relatives and neighbors. Do not leave young children and pets in unattended vehicles. Car interiors will reach lethal temperatures in a matter of minutes. From the Norman Forecast Office, here is the forecast for Stillwater and surrounding area. Tonight, partly cloudy until midnight, then clearing. Lows in the upper 70s. South winds 10 to 15 miles an hour. Saturday, sunny. Highs in the upper 90s. South winds 5 to 10 miles an hour. Heat index values up to 110. Saturday night, mostly clear. Lows in the upper 70s. South winds 5 to 10 miles an hour. Heat index values up to 109 early until midnight. Sunday, sunny, hot with highs around 102. South winds 5 to 10 miles an hour. Sunday night, mostly clear. Lows around 80. South winds around 10 miles an hour. Heat index values up to 105 early until midnight. Monday, sunny, hot with highs 100 to 105. Monday night, mostly clear. Lows around 80. Heat index values up to 105 early until midnight. Tuesday, sunny, hot with highs around 105. Tuesday night, mostly clear until midnight, then becoming partly cloudy. Lows around 80. Heat index values up to 105 early until midnight. Wednesday, mostly sunny. Hot with highs 100 to 105. Wednesday night, mostly clear until midnight, then becoming partly cloudy. Lows around 80. Heat index values up to 105 early until midnight. Thursday, mostly sunny. Hot with highs around 100. Thursday night, partly cloudy. Lows in the upper 70s. Heat index values up to 105 early until midnight. Friday, mostly sunny. Highs in the upper 90s. Heat index values up to 105. 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At Stillwater, it was clear. The temperature was 82 degrees, the dew point 76, and the relative humidity 81%. The wind was out at 7 miles an hour. The pressure was 29.96 inches and rising. At Guthrie, it was partly cloudy. The temperature was 82. The wind was southeast at 5. Observations from around the region. It was partly cloudy, with a temperature of 84 at Oklahoma City and 91 at Dallas-Fort Worth. It was mostly cloudy, with a temperature of 82 at Wichita and 84 at Tulsa. At Springfield, it was cloudy, with a temperature of 77. Once again at 9 p.m., at Stillwater, it was clear. The temperature was 82. Extreme heat warning remains in effect from 11 a.m. to 9 p.m. Central Daylight Time Saturday. What? Dangerously hot conditions with heat index values up to 112 expected. Where? Portions of central, northern, and northwest Oklahoma. When? From 11 a.m. to 9 p.m. Central Daylight Time Saturday. Impacts. Heat-related illnesses increase significantly during extreme heat and high humidity events. Drink plenty of fluids, stay in an air-conditioned room, stay out of the sun, and check out

Cloudy until midnight, then clearing. Lows in the upper 70s. South winds 10 to 15 miles an hour. Saturday, sunny. Highs in the upper 90s. South winds 5 to 10 miles an hour. Heat index values up to 110. Saturday night, mostly clear. Lows in the upper 70s. South winds 5 to 10 miles an hour. Heat index values up to 109 early until midnight. Sunday, sunny, hot with highs around 102. South winds 5 to 10 miles an hour. Sunday night, mostly clear. Lows around 80. South winds around 10 miles an hour. Heat index values up to 105 early until midnight. Monday, sunny, hot with highs 100 to 105. Monday night, mostly clear. Lows around 80. Heat index values up to 105 early until midnight. Tuesday, sunny, hot with highs around 105. Tuesday night, mostly clear until midnight, then becoming partly cloudy. Lows around 80. Heat index values up to 105 early until midnight. Wednesday, mostly sunny. Hot with highs 100 to 105. Wednesday night, mostly clear until midnight, then becoming partly cloudy. Lows around 80. Heat index values up to 105 early until midnight. Thursday, mostly sunny. Hot with highs around 100. Thursday night, partly cloudy. Lows in the upper 70s. Heat index values up to 105 early until midnight. Friday, mostly sunny. Highs in the upper 90s. Heat index values up to 105. 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At Stillwater, it was clear. The temperature was 82 degrees, the dew point 76, and the relative humidity 81%. The wind was out at 7 miles an hour. The pressure was 29.96 inches and rising. At Guthrie, it was partly cloudy. The temperature was 82. The wind was southeast at 5. Observations from around the region. It was partly cloudy, with a temperature of 84 at Oklahoma City and 91 at Dallas-Fort Worth. It was mostly cloudy, with a temperature of 82 at Wichita and 84 at Tulsa. At Springfield, it was cloudy, with a temperature of 77. Once again at 9 p.m., at Stillwater, it was clear. The temperature was 82. Extreme heat warning remains in effect from 11 a.m. to 9 p.m. Central Daylight Time Saturday. What? Dangerously hot conditions with heat index values up to 112 expected. Where? Portions of central, northern, and northwest Oklahoma. When? From 11 a.m. to 9 p.m. Central Daylight Time Saturday. Impacts. Heat-related illnesses increase significantly during extreme heat and high humidity events. Drink plenty of fluids, stay in an air-conditioned room, stay out of the sun, and check up on relatives and neighbors. Extreme heat warning in effect from noon to 8 p.m. Central Daylight Time Saturday. What? Dangerously hot conditions with heat index values up to 113 expected. Where? Portions of east central, northeast, and southeast Oklahoma. When? From noon to 8 p.m. Central Daylight Time Saturday. Impacts. Heat-related illnesses increase significantly during extreme heat and high humidity events. Drink plenty of fluids, stay in an air-conditioned room, stay out of the sun, and check up on relatives and neighbors. Do not leave young children and pets in unattended vehicles. Car interiors will reach lethal temperatures in a matter of minutes. From the Norman Forecast Office, here is the forecast for Stillwater and surrounding area. Tonight, partly cloudy until midnight, then clearing. Lows in the upper 70s. South winds 10 to 15 miles an hour. Saturday, sunny. Highs in the upper 90s. South winds 5 to 10 miles an hour. Heat index values up to 110. Saturday night.

mostly clear. Lows in the upper 70s. South winds 5 to 10 miles an hour. Heat index values up to 109 early until midnight. Sunday, sunny, hot with highs around 102. South winds 5 to 10 miles an hour. Sunday night, mostly clear. Lows around 80. South winds around 10 miles an hour. Heat index values up to 105 early until midnight. Monday, sunny, hot with highs 100 to 105. Monday night, mostly clear. Lows around 80. Heat index values up to 105 early until midnight. Tuesday, sunny, hot with highs around 105. Tuesday night, mostly clear until midnight, then becoming partly cloudy. Lows around 80. Heat index values up to 105 early until midnight. Wednesday, mostly sunny. Hot with highs 100 to 105. Wednesday night, mostly clear until midnight, then becoming partly cloudy. Lows around 80. Heat index values up to 105 early until midnight. Thursday, mostly sunny. Hot with highs around 100. Thursday night, partly cloudy. Lows in the upper 70s. Heat index values up to 105 early until midnight. Friday, mostly sunny. Highs in the upper 90s. Heat index values up to 105. 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At Stillwater, it was clear. The temperature was 82 degrees, the dew point 76, and the relative humidity 81%. The wind was south at 7 miles an hour. The pressure was 29.96 inches and rising. At Guthrie, it was partly cloudy. The temperature was 82. The wind was southeast at 5. Observations from around the region. It was partly cloudy, with a temperature of 84 at Oklahoma City and 91 at Dallas-Fort Worth. It was mostly cloudy, with a temperature of 82 at Wichita and 84 at Tulsa. At Springfield, it was cloudy, with a temperature of 77. Once again at 9 p.m., at Stillwater, it was clear. The temperature was 82. Extreme heat warning remains in effect from 11 a.m. to 9 p.m. Central Daylight Time Saturday. What's dangerously hot conditions with heat index values up to 112 expected. Where? Portions of central, northern, and northwest Oklahoma. When? From 11 a.m. to 9 p.m. Central Daylight Time Saturday. Impacts. Heat-related illnesses increase significantly during extreme heat and high humidity events. Drink plenty of fluids, stay in an air-conditioned room, stay out of the sun, and check up on relatives and neighbors. Extreme heat warning in effect from noon to 8 p.m. Central Daylight Time Saturday. What? Dangerously hot conditions with heat index values up to 113 expected. Where? Portions of east central, northeast, and southeast Oklahoma. When? From noon to 8 p.m. Central Daylight Time Saturday. Impacts. Heat-related illnesses increase significantly during extreme heat and high humidity events. Drink plenty of fluids, stay in an air-conditioned room, stay out of the sun, and check up on relatives and neighbors. Do not leave young children and pets in unattended vehicles. Car interiors will reach lethal temperatures in a matter of minutes. From the Norman Forecast Office, here is the forecast for Stillwater and surrounding area. Tonight, partly cloudy until midnight, then clearing. Lows in the upper 70s. South winds 10 to 15 miles an hour. Saturday, sunny. Highs in the upper 90s. South winds 5 to 10 miles an hour. Heat index values up to 110. Saturday night, mostly clear. Lows in the upper 70s. South winds 5 to 10 miles an hour. Heat index values up to 109 early until midnight. Sunday, sunny, hot with highs around 102. South winds 5 to 10 miles an hour. Sunday night, mostly clear. Lows around 80. South winds around 10 miles an hour. Heat index values up to 105 early until midnight. Monday, sunny, hot with highs 100 to 105. Monday night.

mostly clear. Lows around 80. Heat index values up to 105 early until midnight. Tuesday, sunny, hot with highs around 105. Tuesday night, mostly clear until midnight, then becoming partly cloudy. Lows around 80. Heat index values up to 105 early until midnight. Wednesday, mostly sunny. Hot with highs 100 to 105. Wednesday night, mostly clear until midnight, then becoming partly cloudy. Lows around 80. Heat index values up to 105 early until midnight. Thursday, mostly sunny. Hot with highs around 100. Thursday night, partly cloudy. Lows in the upper 70s. Heat index values up to 105 early until midnight. Friday, mostly sunny. Highs in the upper 90s. Heat index values up to 105. 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At Stillwater, it was clear. The temperature was 82 degrees, the dew point 76, and the relative humidity 81%. The wind was south at 7 miles an hour. The pressure was 29.96 inches and rising. At Guthrie, it was partly cloudy. The temperature was 82. The wind was southeast at 5. Observations from around the region. It was partly cloudy, with a temperature of 84 at Oklahoma City and 91 at Dallas-Fort Worth. It was mostly cloudy, with a temperature of 82 at Wichita and 84 at Tulsa. At Springfield, it was cloudy, with a temperature of 77. Once again at 9 p.m., at Stillwater, it was clear. The temperature was 82. Extreme heat warning remains in effect from 11 a.m. to 9 p.m. Central Daylight Time Saturday. What? Dangerously hot conditions with heat index values up to 112 expected. Where? Portions of central, northern, and northwest Oklahoma. When? From 11 a.m. to 9 p.m. Central Daylight Time Saturday. Impacts. Heat-related illnesses increase significantly during extreme heat and high humidity events. Drink plenty of fluids, stay in an air-conditioned room, stay out of the sun, and check up on relatives and neighbors. Extreme heat warning in effect from noon to 8 p.m. Central Daylight Time Saturday. What? Dangerously hot conditions with heat index values up to 113 expected. Where? Portions of east central, northeast, and southeast Oklahoma. When? From noon to 8 p.m. Central Daylight Time Saturday. Impacts. Heat-related illnesses increase significantly during extreme heat and high humidity events. Drink plenty of fluids, stay in an air-conditioned room, stay out of the sun, and check up on relatives and neighbors. Do not leave young children and pets in unattended vehicles. Car interiors will reach lethal temperatures in a matter of minutes. From the Norman Forecast Office, here is the forecast for Stillwater and surrounding area. Tonight, partly cloudy until midnight, then clearing. Lows in the upper 70s. South winds 10 to 15 miles an hour. Saturday, sunny. Highs in the upper 90s. South winds 5 to 10 miles an hour. Heat index values up to 110. Saturday night, mostly clear. Lows in the upper 70s. South winds 5 to 10 miles an hour. Heat index values up to 109 early until midnight. Sunday, sunny, hot with highs around 102. South winds 5 to 10 miles an hour. Sunday night, mostly clear. Lows around 80. South winds around 10 miles an hour. Heat index values up to 105 early until midnight. Monday, sunny, hot with highs 100 to 105. Monday night, mostly clear. Lows around 80. Heat index values up to 105 early until midnight. Tuesday, sunny, hot with highs around 105. Tuesday night, mostly clear until midnight, then becoming partly cloudy. Lows around 80. Heat index values up to 105 early until midnight. Wednesday, mostly sunny. Hot with highs 100 to 105. Wednesday night, mostly clear until midnight, then becoming partly cloudy. Lows around 80.

heat index values up to 105 early until midnight. Thursday, mostly sunny. Hot with highs around 100. Thursday night, partly cloudy. Lows in the upper 70s. Heat index values up to 105 early until midnight. Friday, mostly sunny. Highs in the upper 90s. Heat index values up to 105. You are listening to Stillwater Weather Radio, and here are 9 p.m. weather observations. It's Stillwater. It was clear. The temperature was 82 degrees, the dew point 76, and the relative humidity 81%. The wind was south at 7 miles an hour. The pressure was 29.96 inches and rising. At Guthrie, it was partly cloudy. The temperature was 82. The wind was southeast at 5. Observations from around the region. It was partly cloudy, with a temperature of 84 at Oklahoma City and 91 at Dallas-Fort Worth. It was mostly cloudy, with a temperature of 82 at Wichita and 84 at Tulsa. At Springfield, it was cloudy, with a temperature of 77. Once again at 9 p.m., in Stillwater, it was clear. The temperature was 82. Extreme heat warning remains in effect from 11 a.m. to 9 p.m. Central Daylight Time Saturday. What? Dangerously hot conditions with heat index values up to 112 expected. Where? Portions of central, northern, and northwest Oklahoma. When? From 11 a.m. to 9 p.m. Central Daylight Time Saturday. Impacts. Heat-related illnesses increase significantly during extreme heat and high humidity events. Drink plenty of fluids, stay in an air-conditioned room, stay out of the sun, and check up on relatives and neighbors. 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Programming originates from the National Weather Service Forecast Office in Norman, Oklahoma. Extreme heat warning in effect from noon to 8 p.m. Central Daylight Time Saturday. What? Dangerously hot conditions with heat index values up to 113 expected. Where? Portions of east central, northeast, and southeast Oklahoma. When? From noon to 8 p.m. Central Daylight Time Saturday. Impacts. Heat-related illnesses increase significantly during extreme heat and high humidity events. Drink plenty of fluids, stay in an air-conditioned room, stay out of the sun, and check up on relatives and neighbors. Do not leave young children and pets in unattended vehicles. Car interiors will reach lethal temperatures in a matter of minutes. From the Norman Forecast Office, here is the forecast for Stillwater and surrounding area. Tonight, partly cloudy until midnight, then clearing. Lows in the upper 70s. South winds 10 to 15 miles an hour. Saturday, sunny. Highs in the upper 90s. South winds 5 to 10 miles an hour. Heat index values up to 110. Saturday night, mostly clear. Lows in the upper 70s. South winds 5 to 10 miles an hour. Heat index values up to 100 night early until midnight. Sunday, sunny, hot with highs around 102. South winds 5 to 10 miles an hour. Sunday night, mostly clear. Lows around 80. South winds around 10 miles an hour. Heat index values up to 105 early until midnight. Monday, sunny, hot with highs 100 to 105. Monday night, mostly clear. Lows around 80. Heat index values up to 105 early until midnight. Tuesday, sunny, hot with highs around 105. Tuesday night, mostly clear until midnight, then becoming partly cloudy. Lows around 80. Heat index values up to 105 early until midnight. Wednesday, mostly sunny. Hot with highs 100 to 105. Wednesday night, mostly clear until midnight, then becoming partly cloudy. Lows around 80. Heat index values up to 105 early until midnight. Thursday, mostly sunny. Hot with highs around 100. Thursday night, partly cloudy. Lows in the upper 70s. Heat index values up to 105 early until midnight. Friday.

mostly sunny. Highs in the upper 90s. Heat index values up to 105. 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At Stillwater, it was clear. The temperature was 81 degrees, the dew point 77, and the relative humidity 88%. The wind was southeast at 7 miles an hour. The pressure was 29.98 inches and rising. At Guthrie, it was clear. The temperature was 80. The wind was southeast at 6. Observations from around the region. It was partly cloudy, with a temperature of 80 at Wichita, 82 at Oklahoma City, 90 at Dallas-Fort Worth, and 84 at Tulsa. At Springfield, it was cloudy, with a temperature of 77. Once again at 10 p.m., at Stillwater, it was clear. The temperature was 81. Extreme heat warning remains in effect from 11 a.m. to 9 p.m. Central Daylight Time Saturday. What? Dangerously hot conditions with heat index values up to 112 expected. Where? Portions of central, northern, and northwest Oklahoma. When? From 11 a.m. to 9 p.m. Central Daylight Time Saturday. Impacts. Heat-related illnesses increase significantly during extreme heat and high humidity events. Drink plenty of fluids, stay in an air-conditioned room, stay out of the sun, and check up on relatives and neighbors. Extreme heat warning in effect from noon to 8 p.m. Central Daylight Time Saturday. What? Dangerously hot conditions with heat index values up to 113 expected. Where? Portions of east central, northeast, and southeast Oklahoma. When? From noon to 8 p.m. Central Daylight Time Saturday. Impacts. Heat-related illnesses increase significantly during extreme heat and high humidity events. Drink plenty of fluids, stay in an air-conditioned room, stay out of the sun, and check up on relatives and neighbors. Do not leave young children and pets in unattended vehicles. Car interiors will reach lethal temperatures in a matter of minutes. From the Norman Forecast Office, here is the forecast for Stillwater and surrounding area. Tonight, partly cloudy until midnight, then clearing. Lows in the upper 70s. South winds 10 to 15 miles an hour. Saturday, sunny. Highs in the upper 90s. South winds 5 to 10 miles an hour. Heat index values up to 110. Saturday night, mostly clear. Lows in the upper 70s. South winds 5 to 10 miles an hour. Heat index values up to 100 night early until midnight. Sunday, sunny, hot with highs around 102. South winds 5 to 10 miles an hour. Sunday night, mostly clear. Lows around 80. South winds around 10 miles an hour. Heat index values up to 105 early until midnight. Monday, sunny, hot with highs 100 to 105. Monday night, mostly clear. Lows around 80. Heat index values up to 105 early until midnight. Tuesday, sunny, hot with highs around 105. Tuesday night, mostly clear until midnight, then becoming partly cloudy. Lows around 80. Heat index values up to 105 early until midnight. Wednesday, mostly sunny. Hot with highs 100 to 105. Wednesday night, mostly clear until midnight, then becoming partly cloudy. Lows around 80. Heat index values up to 105 early until midnight. Thursday, mostly sunny. Hot with highs around 100. Thursday night, partly cloudy. Lows in the upper 70s. Heat index values up to 105 early until midnight. Friday, mostly sunny. Highs in the upper 90s. Heat index values up to 105. 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At Stillwater, it was clear. The temperature was 81 degrees, the dew point 77, and the relative humidity 88%. The wind was southeast at 7 miles an hour. The pressure was 29.98 inches and rising. At Guthrie, it was clear. The temperature was 80. The wind was southeast at 6. Observations from around the region. It was

partly cloudy, with a temperature of 80 at Wichita, 82 at Oklahoma City, 90 at Dallas-Fort Worth, and 84 at Tulsa. At Springfield, it was cloudy, with a temperature of 77. Once again at 10 p.m., at Stillwater, it was clear. The temperature was 81. Extreme heat warning remains in effect from 11 a.m. to 9 p.m. Central Daylight Time Saturday. What? Dangerously hot conditions with heat index values up to 112 expected. Where? Portions of central, northern, and northwest Oklahoma. When? From 11 a.m. to 9 p.m. Central Daylight Time Saturday. Impacts. Heat-related illnesses increase significantly during extreme heat and high humidity events. Drink plenty of fluids, stay in an air-conditioned room, stay out of the sun, and check up on relatives and neighbors. Extreme heat warning in effect from noon to 8 p.m. Central Daylight Time Saturday. What? Dangerously hot conditions with heat index values up to 113 expected. Where? Portions of East Central, Northeast, and Southeast Oklahoma. When? From noon to 8 p.m. Central Daylight Time Saturday. Impacts. Heat-related illnesses increase significantly during extreme heat and high humidity events. Drink plenty of fluids, stay in an air-conditioned room, stay out of the sun, and check up on relatives and neighbors. Do not leave young children and pets in unattended vehicles. Car interiors will reach lethal temperatures in a matter of minutes. From the Norman Forecast Office, here is the forecast for Stillwater and surrounding area. Tonight, partly cloudy until midnight, then clearing. Lows in the upper 70s. South winds 10 to 15 miles an hour. Saturday, sunny. Highs in the upper 90s. South winds 5 to 10 miles an hour. Heat index values up to 110. Saturday night, mostly clear. Lows in the upper 70s. South winds 5 to 10 miles an hour. Heat index values up to 109 early until midnight. Sunday, sunny, hot with highs around 102. South winds 5 to 10 miles an hour. Sunday night, mostly clear. Lows around 80. South winds around 10 miles an hour. Heat index values up to 105 early until midnight. Monday, sunny, hot with highs 100 to 105. Monday night, mostly clear. Lows around 80. Heat index values up to 105 early until midnight. Tuesday, sunny, hot with highs around 105. Tuesday night, mostly clear until midnight, then becoming partly cloudy. Lows around 80. Heat index values up to 105 early until midnight. Wednesday, mostly sunny. Hot with highs 100 to 105. Wednesday night, mostly clear until midnight, then becoming partly cloudy. Lows around 80. Heat index values up to 105 early until midnight. Thursday, mostly sunny. Hot with highs around 100. Thursday night, partly cloudy. Lows in the upper 70s. Heat index values up to 105 early until midnight. Friday, mostly sunny. Highs in the upper 90s. Heat index values up to 105. 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At Stillwater, it was clear. The temperature was 81 degrees, the dew point 77, and the relative humidity 88%. The wind was southeast at 7 miles an hour. The pressure was 29.98 inches and rising. At Guthrie, it was clear. The temperature was 80. The wind was southeast at 6. Observations from around the region. It was partly cloudy, with a temperature of 80 at Wichita, 82 at Oklahoma City, 90 at Dallas-Fort Worth, and 84 at Tulsa. At Springfield, it was cloudy, with a temperature of 77. Once again at 10 p.m., at Stillwater, it was clear. The temperature was 81. Extreme heat warning remains in effect from 11 a.m. to 9 p.m. Central Daylight Time Saturday. What? Dangerously hot conditions with heat index values up to 112 expected. Where? Portions of central, northern, and northwest Oklahoma. When? From 11 a.m. to 9 p.m. Central

daylight time Saturday. Impacts. Heat-related illnesses increase significantly during extreme heat and high humidity events. Drink plenty of fluids, stay in an air-conditioned room, stay out of the sun, and check up on relatives and neighbors. Extreme heat warning in effect from noon to 8 p.m. Central Daylight Time Saturday. What? Dangerously hot conditions with heat index values up to 113 expected. Where? Portions of East Central, Northeast, and Southeast Oklahoma. When? From noon to 8 p.m. Central Daylight Time Saturday. Impacts. Heat-related illnesses increase significantly during extreme heat and high humidity events. Drink plenty of fluids, stay in an air-conditioned room, stay out of the sun, and check up on relatives and neighbors. Do not leave young children and pets in unattended vehicles. Car interiors will reach lethal temperatures in a matter of minutes. From the Norman Forecast Office, here is the forecast for Stillwater and surrounding area. Tonight, partly cloudy until midnight, then clearing. Lows in the upper 70s. South winds 10 to 15 miles an hour. Saturday, sunny. Highs in the upper 90s. South winds 5 to 10 miles an hour. Heat index values up to 110. Saturday night, mostly clear. Lows in the upper 70s. South winds 5 to 10 miles an hour. Heat index values up to 100 night early until midnight. Sunday, sunny, hot with highs around 102. South winds 5 to 10 miles an hour. Sunday night, mostly clear. Lows around 80. South winds around 10 miles an hour. Heat index values up to 105 early until midnight. Monday, sunny, hot with highs 100 to 105. Monday night, mostly clear. Lows around 80. Heat index values up to 105 early until midnight. Tuesday, sunny, hot with highs around 105. Tuesday night, mostly clear until midnight, then becoming partly cloudy. Lows around 80. Heat index values up to 105 early until midnight. Wednesday, mostly sunny. Hot with highs 100 to 105. Wednesday night, mostly clear until midnight, then becoming partly cloudy. Lows around 80. Heat index values up to 105 early until midnight. Thursday, mostly sunny. Hot with highs around 100. Thursday night, partly cloudy. Lows in the upper 70s. Heat index values up to 105 early until midnight. Friday, mostly sunny. Highs in the upper 90s. Heat index values up to 105. 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At Stillwater, it was clear. The temperature was 81 degrees, the dew point 77, and the relative humidity 88%. The wind was southeast at 7 miles an hour. The pressure was 29.98 inches and rising. At Enid, it was clear. The temperature was 82. The wind was southeast at 9. At Guthrie, it was clear. The temperature was 80. The wind was southeast at 6. Observations from around the region. At Whitworth, it was clear, with a temperature of 85. It was partly cloudy, with a temperature of 80 at Wichita, 82 at Oklahoma City, 90 at Dallas-Fort Worth, and 84 at Tulsa. At Springfield, it was cloudy, with a temperature of 77. Once again at 10 p.m., at Stillwater, it was clear. The temperature was 81. Extreme heat warning remains in effect from 11 a.m. to 9 p.m. Central Daylight Time Saturday. What? Dangerously hot conditions with heat index values up to 112 expected. Where? Portions of Central, Northern, and Northwest Oklahoma. When? From 11 a.m. to 9 p.m. Central Daylight Time Saturday. Impacts. Heat-related illnesses increase significantly during extreme heat and high humidity events. Drink plenty of fluids, stay in an air-conditioned room, stay out of the

sun and check up on relatives and neighbors. Extreme heat warning in effect from noon to 8 p.m. Central Daylight Time Saturday. What? Dangerously hot conditions with heat index values up to 113 expected. Where? Portions of East Central, Northeast, and Southeast Oklahoma. When? From noon to 8 p.m. Central Daylight Time Saturday. Impacts. Heat-related illnesses increase significantly during extreme heat and high humidity events. Drink plenty of fluids, stay in an air-conditioned room, stay out of the sun, and check up on relatives and neighbors. Do not leave young children and pets in unattended vehicles. Car interiors will reach lethal temperatures in a matter of minutes. From the Norman Forecast Office, here is the forecast for Stillwater and surrounding area. Tonight, partly cloudy until midnight, then clearing. Lows in the upper 70s. South winds 10 to 15 miles an hour. Saturday, sunny. Highs in the upper 90s. South winds 5 to 10 miles an hour. Heat index values up to 110. Saturday night, mostly clear. Lows in the upper 70s. South winds 5 to 10 miles an hour. Heat index values up to 100 night early until midnight. Sunday, sunny, hot with highs around 102. South winds 5 to 10 miles an hour. Sunday night, mostly clear. Lows around 80. South winds around 10 miles an hour. Heat index values up to 105 early until midnight. Monday, sunny, hot with highs 100 to 105. Monday night, mostly clear. Lows around 80. Heat index values up to 105 early until midnight. Tuesday, sunny, hot with highs around 105. Tuesday night, mostly clear until midnight, then becoming partly cloudy. Lows around 80. Heat index values up to 105 early until midnight. Wednesday, mostly sunny. Hot with highs 100 to 105. Wednesday night, mostly clear until midnight, then becoming partly cloudy. Lows around 80. Heat index values up to 105 early until midnight. Thursday, mostly sunny. Hot with highs around 100. Thursday night, partly cloudy. Lows in the upper 70s. Heat index values up to 105 early until midnight. Friday, mostly sunny. Highs in the upper 90s. Heat index values up to 105. 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At Stillwater, it was clear. The temperature was 81 degrees, the dew point 77, and the relative humidity 88%. The wind was southeast at 7 miles an hour. The pressure was 29.98 inches and rising. At Unit, it was clear. The temperature was 82. The wind was southeast at 9. At Guthrie, it was clear. The temperature was 80. The wind was southeast at 6. Observations from around the region. At Woodward, it was clear, with a temperature of 85. It was partly cloudy, with a temperature of 80 at Wichita, 82 at Oklahoma City, 90 at Dallas-Fort Worth, and 84 at Tulsa. At Springfield, it was cloudy, with a temperature of 77. Once again at 10 p.m., at Stillwater, it was clear. The temperature was 81. Extreme heat warning remains in effect from 11 a.m. to 9 p.m. Central Daylight Time Saturday. What? Dangerously hot conditions with heat index values up to 112 expected. Where? Portions of Central, Northern, and Northwest Oklahoma. When? From 11 a.m. to 9 p.m. Central Daylight Time Saturday. Impacts. Heat-related illnesses increase significantly during extreme heat and high humidity events. Drink plenty of fluids, stay in an air-conditioned room, stay out of the sun, and check up on relatives and neighbors. Extreme heat warning in effect from noon to 8 p.m. Central Daylight Time Saturday. What? Dangerously hot conditions with heat index values up to 113 expected. Where? Portions of East Central, Northeast, and Southeast Oklahoma. When? From noon to 8 p.m. Central Daylight Time Saturday. Impacts.
Heat-related illnesses increase significantly during extreme heat and high humidity events. Drink plenty of fluids, stay in an air-conditioned room, stay out of the sun, and check up on relatives and neighbors. Do not leave young children and pets in unattended vehicles. Car interiors will reach lethal temperatures in a matter of minutes. From the Norman Forecast Office, here is the forecast for Stillwater and surrounding area. Tonight, partly cloudy until midnight, then clearing. Lows in the upper 70s. South winds 10 to 15 miles an hour. Saturday, sunny. Highs in the upper 90s. South winds 5 to 10 miles an hour. Heat index values up to 110. Saturday night, mostly clear. Lows in the upper 70s. South winds 5 to 10 miles an hour. Heat index values up to 109 early until midnight. Sunday, sunny, hot with highs around 102. South winds 5 to 10 miles an hour. Sunday night, mostly clear. Lows around 80. South winds around 10 miles an hour. Heat index values up to 105 early until midnight. Monday, sunny, hot with highs 100 to 105. Monday night, mostly clear. Lows around 80. Heat index values up to 105 early until midnight. Tuesday, sunny, hot with highs around 105. Tuesday night, mostly clear until midnight, then becoming partly cloudy. Lows around 80. Heat index values up to 105 early until midnight. Wednesday, mostly sunny. Hot with highs 100 to 105. Wednesday night, mostly clear until midnight, then becoming partly cloudy. Lows around 80. Heat index values up to 105 early until midnight. Thursday, mostly sunny. Hot with highs around 100. Thursday night, partly cloudy. Lows in the upper 70s. Heat index values up to 105 early until midnight. Friday, mostly sunny. Highs in the upper 90s. Heat index values up to 105. 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At Stillwater, it was clear. The temperature was 81 degrees, the dew point 77, and the relative humidity 88%. The wind was southeast at 7 miles an hour. The pressure was 29.98 inches and rising. At Enid, it was clear. The temperature was 82. The wind was southeast at 9. At Guthrie, it was clear. The temperature was 80. The wind was southeast at 6. Observations from around the region. At Woodward, it was clear, with a temperature of 85. It was partly cloudy, with a temperature of 80 at Wichita, 82 at Oklahoma City, 90 at Dallas-Fort Worth, and 84 at Tulsa. At Springfield, it was cloudy, with a temperature of 77. Once again at 10 p.m., at Stillwater, it was clear. The temperature was 81. Extreme heat warning remains in effect from 11 a.m. to 9 p.m. Central Daylight Time Saturday. What? Dangerously hot conditions with heat index values up to 112 expected. Where? Portions of central, northern, and northwest Oklahoma. When? From 11 a.m. to 9 p.m. Central Daylight Time Saturday. Impacts. Heat-related illnesses increase significantly during extreme heat and high humidity events. Drink plenty of fluids, stay in an air-conditioned room, stay out of the sun, and check up on relatives and neighbors. Extreme heat warning in effect from noon to 8 p.m. Central Daylight Time Saturday. What? Dangerously hot conditions with heat index values up to 113 expected. Where? Portions of east central, northeast, and southeast Oklahoma. When? From noon to 8 p.m. Central Daylight Time Saturday. Impacts. Heat-related illnesses increase significantly during extreme heat and high humidity events. Drink plenty of fluids, stay in an air-conditioned room, stay out of the sun, and check up on relatives and neighbors. Do not leave young children and pets in unattended vehicles. Car interiors will reach lethal temperatures in a matter of minutes. From the Norman Forecast Office, here is the forecast for Stillwater and surrounding area. Tonight,
partly cloudy until midnight, then clearing. Lows in the upper 70s. South winds 10 to 15 miles an hour. Saturday, sunny. Highs in the upper 90s. South winds 5 to 10 miles an hour. Heat index values up to 110. Saturday night, mostly clear. Lows in the upper 70s. South winds 5 to 10 miles an hour. Heat index values up to 100 night early until midnight. Sunday, sunny, hot with highs around 102. South winds 5 to 10 miles an hour. Sunday night, mostly clear. Lows around 80. South winds around 10 miles an hour. Heat index values up to 105 early until midnight. Monday, sunny, hot with highs 100 to 105. Monday night, mostly clear. Lows around 80. Heat index values up to 105 early until midnight. Tuesday, sunny, hot with highs around 105. Tuesday night, mostly clear until midnight, then becoming partly cloudy. Lows around 80. Heat index values up to 105 early until midnight. Wednesday, mostly sunny. Hot with highs 100 to 105. Wednesday night, mostly clear until midnight, then becoming partly cloudy. Lows around 80. Heat index values up to 105 early until midnight. Thursday, mostly sunny. Hot with highs around 100. Thursday night, partly cloudy. Lows in the upper 70s. Heat index values up to 105 early until midnight. Friday, mostly sunny. Highs in the upper 90s. Heat index values up to 105. 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In Stillwater, it was clear. The temperature was 81 degrees, the dew point 77, and the relative humidity 88%. The wind was southeast at 7 miles an hour. The pressure was 29.98 inches and rising. At Enid, it was clear. The temperature was 82. The wind was southeast at 9. At Guthrie, it was clear. The temperature was 80. The wind was southeast at 6. Observations from around the region. At Woodworth, it was clear, with a temperature of 85. It was partly cloudy, with a temperature of 80 at Wichita, 82 at Oklahoma City, 90 at Dallas-Fort Worth, and 84 at Tulsa. At Springfield, it was cloudy, with a temperature of 77. Once again at 10 p.m., at Stillwater, it was clear. The temperature was 81. Extreme heat warning remains in effect from 11 a.m. to 9 p.m. Central Daylight Time Saturday. What? Dangerously hot conditions with heat index values up to 112 expected. Where? Portions of central, northern, and northwest Oklahoma. When? From 11 a.m. to 9 p.m. Central Daylight Time Saturday. Impacts. Heat-related illnesses increase significantly during extreme heat and high humidity events. Drink plenty of fluids, stay in an air-conditioned room, stay out of the sun, and check up on relatives and neighbors. Extreme heat warning in effect from noon to 8 p.m. Central Daylight Time Saturday. What? Dangerously hot conditions with heat index values up to 113 expected. Where? Portions of east central, northeast, and southeast Oklahoma. When? From noon to 8 p.m. Central Daylight Time Saturday. Impacts. Heat-related illnesses increase significantly during extreme heat and high humidity events. Drink plenty of fluids, stay in an air-conditioned room, stay out of the sun, and check up on relatives and neighbors. Do not leave young children and pets in unattended vehicles. Car interiors will reach lethal temperatures in a matter of minutes. From the Norman Forecast Office, here is the forecast for Stillwater and surrounding area. Tonight, partly cloudy until midnight, then clearing. Lows in the upper 70s. South winds 10 to 15 miles an hour. Saturday, sunny. Highs in the upper 90s.
south winds 5 to 10 miles an hour. Heat index values up to 110. Saturday night, mostly clear. Lows in the upper 70s. South winds 5 to 10 miles an hour. Heat index values up to 100 night early until midnight. Sunday, sunny, hot with highs around 102. South winds 5 to 10 miles an hour. Sunday night, mostly clear. Lows around 80. South winds around 10 miles an hour. Heat index values up to 105 early until midnight. Monday, sunny, hot with highs 100 to 105. Monday night, mostly clear. Lows around 80. Heat index values up to 100 with highs 100 to 105. Monday night, mostly clear. Lows around 80. Heat index values up to 105 early until midnight. Tuesday, sunny, hot with highs around 105. Tuesday night, mostly clear until midnight, then becoming partly cloudy. Lows around 80. Heat index values up to 105 early until midnight. Wednesday, mostly sunny. Hot with highs 100 to 105. Wednesday night, mostly clear until midnight, then becoming partly cloudy. Lows around 80. Heat index values up to 105 early until midnight. Thursday, mostly sunny. Hot with highs around 100. Thursday night, partly cloudy. Lows in the upper 70s. Heat index values up to 105 early until midnight. Friday, mostly sunny. Highs in the upper 90s. Heat index values up to 105. 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It's Stillwater. It was clear. The temperature was 81 degrees, the dew point 77, and the relative humidity 88%. The wind was southeast at 7 miles an hour. The pressure was 29.98 inches and rising. And humid, it was clear. The temperature was 82. The wind was southeast at 9. At Guthrie, it was clear. The temperature was 80. The wind was southeast at 6. Observations from around the region. At Woodward, it was clear, with a temperature of 85. It was partly cloudy, with a temperature of 80 at Wichita, 82 at Oklahoma City, 90 at Dallas-Fort Worth, and 84 at Tulsa. At Springfield, it was cloudy, with a temperature of 77. Once again at 10 p.m., at Stillwater, it was clear. The temperature was 81. Extreme heat warning remains in effect from 11 a.m. to 9 p.m. Central Daylight Time Saturday. What? Dangerously hot conditions with heat index values up to 112 expected. Where? Portions of central, northern, and northwest Oklahoma. When? From 11 a.m. to 9 p.m. Central Daylight Time Saturday. Impacts. Heat-related illnesses increase significantly during extreme heat and high humidity events. Drink plenty of fluids, stay in an air-conditioned room, stay out of the sun, and check up on relatives and neighbors. Extreme heat warning in effect from noon to 8 p.m. Central Daylight Time Saturday. What? Dangerously hot conditions with heat index values up to 113 expected. Where? Portions of east central, northeast, and southeast Oklahoma. When? From noon to 8 p.m. Central Daylight Time Saturday. Impacts. Heat-related illnesses increase significantly during extreme heat and high humidity events. Drink plenty of fluids, stay in an air-conditioned room, stay out of the sun, and check up on relatives and neighbors. Do not leave young children and pets in unattended vehicles. Car interiors will reach lethal temperatures in a matter of minutes. From the Norman Forecast Office, here is the forecast for Stillwater and surrounding area. Tonight, partly cloudy until midnight, then clearing. Lows in the upper 70s. South wind 10 to 15 miles an hour. Saturday, sunny. Highs in the upper 90s. South winds 5 to 10 miles an hour. Heat index values up to 110. Saturday night, mostly clear. Lows in the upper 70s. South winds 5 to 10 miles an hour. Heat index values up to 100 night early until midnight.
Sunday, sunny, hot with highs around 100.

2. South winds 5 to 10 miles an hour. Sunday night, mostly clear. Lows around 80. South winds around 10 miles an hour. Heat index values up to 105 early until midnight. Monday, sunny, hot with highs 100 to 105. Monday night, mostly clear. Lows around 80. Heat index values up to 105 early until midnight. Tuesday, sunny, hot with highs around 105. Tuesday night, mostly clear until midnight, then becoming partly cloudy. Lows around 80. Heat index values up to 105 early until midnight. Wednesday, mostly sunny. Hot with highs 100 to 105. Wednesday night, mostly clear until midnight, then becoming partly cloudy. Lows around 80. Heat index values up to 105 early until midnight. Thursday, mostly sunny. Hot with highs around 100. Thursday night, partly cloudy. Lows in the upper 70s. Heat index values up to 105 early until midnight. Friday, mostly sunny. Highs in the upper 90s. Heat index values up to 105. 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At Stillwater, it was clear. The temperature was 81 degrees, the dew point 77, and the relative humidity 88%. The wind was southeast at 7 miles an hour. The pressure was 29.98 inches and rising. At Enid, it was clear. The temperature was 82. The wind was southeast at 9. At Guthrie, it was clear. The temperature was 80. The wind was southeast at 6. Observations from around the region. At Woodward, it was clear, with a temperature of 85. It was partly cloudy, with a temperature of 80 at Wichita, 82 at Oklahoma City, 90 at Dallas-Fort Worth, and 84 at Tulsa. At Springfield, it was cloudy, with a temperature of 77. Once again at 10 p.m., at Stillwater, it was clear. The temperature was 81. Extreme heat warning remains in effect from 11 a.m. to 9 p.m. Central Daylight Time Saturday. What's dangerously hot conditions with heat index values up to 112 expected. Where, portions of central, northern, and northwest Oklahoma. When, from 11 a.m. to 9 p.m. Central Daylight Time Saturday. Impacts, heat-related illnesses increase significantly during extreme heat and high humidity events. Drink plenty of fluids, stay in an air-conditioned room, stay out of the sun, and check up on relatives and neighbors. Extreme heat warning in effect from noon to 8 p.m. Central Daylight Time Saturday. What? Dangerously hot conditions with heat index values up to 113 expected. Where? Portions of east central, northeast, and southeast Oklahoma. When? From noon to 8 p.m. Central Daylight Time Saturday. Impacts. Heat-related illnesses increase significantly during extreme heat and high humidity events. Drink plenty of fluids, stay in an air-conditioned room, stay out of the sun, and check up on relatives and neighbors. Do not leave young children and pets in unattended vehicles. Car interiors will reach lethal temperatures in a matter of minutes. From the Norman Forecast Office, here is the forecast for Stillwater and surrounding area. Tonight, partly cloudy until midnight, then clearing. Lows in the upper 70s. South winds 10 to 15 miles an hour. Saturday, sunny. Highs in the upper 90s. South winds 5 to 10 miles an hour. Heat index values up to 110. Saturday night, mostly clear. Lows in the upper 70s. South winds 5 to 10 miles an hour. Heat index values up to 109 early until midnight. Sunday, sunny, hot with highs around 102. South winds 5 to 10 miles an hour. Sunday night, mostly clear. Lows around 80. South winds around 10 miles an hour. Heat index values up to 105 early until midnight. Monday, sunny, hot with highs 100 to 105. Monday night, mostly clear. Lows around 80. Heat index values up to 105 early until midnight.

You're listening to Stillwater Weather Radio, and here are 10 p.m. weather observations. In Stillwater, it was clear. The temperature was 81 degrees, the dew point 77, and the relative humidity 88%. The wind was southeast at 7 miles an hour. The pressure was 29.98 inches and rising. At Enid, it was clear. The temperature was 82. The wind was southeast at 9. At Guthrie, it was clear. The temperature was 80. The wind was southeast at 6. Observations from around the region. At Woodward, it was clear, with a temperature of 85. It was partly cloudy, with a temperature of 80 at Wichita, 82 at Oklahoma City, 90 at Dallas-Fort Worth, and 84 at Tulsa. At Springfield, it was cloudy, with a temperature of 77. Once again at 10 p.m., at Stillwater, it was clear. The temperature was 81. 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Extreme heat warning remains in effect from 11 a.m. to 9 p.m. Central Daylight Time Saturday. What? Dangerously hot conditions with heat index values up to 112 expected. Where? Portions of central, northern, and northwest Oklahoma. When? From 11 a.m. to 9 p.m. Central Daylight Time Saturday. Impacts. Heat-related illnesses increase significantly during extreme heat and high humidity events. Drink plenty of fluids, stay in an air-conditioned room, stay out of the sun, and check up on relatives and neighbors. Extreme heat warning in effect from noon to 8 p.m. Central Daylight Time Saturday. What? Dangerously hot conditions with heat index values up to 113 expected. Where? Portions of east central, northeast, and southeast Oklahoma. When? From noon to 8 p.m. Central Daylight Time Saturday. Impacts. Heat-related illnesses increase significantly during extreme heat and high humidity events. Drink plenty of fluids, stay in an air-conditioned room, stay out of the sun, and check up on relatives and neighbors. Do not leave young children and pets in unattended vehicles. Car interiors will reach lethal temperatures in a matter of minutes. From the Norman Forecast Office, here is the forecast for Stillwater and surrounding area. Tonight, partly cloudy until midnight, then clearing. Lows in the upper 70s. South winds 10 to 15 miles an hour. Saturday, sunny. Highs in the upper 90s. South winds 5 to 10 miles an hour. Heat index values up to 110. Saturday night, mostly clear. Lows in the upper 70s. South winds 5 to 10 miles an hour. Heat index values up to 109 early until midnight. Sunday, sunny, hot with highs around 102. South winds 5 to 10 miles an hour. Sunday night, mostly clear. Lows around 80. South winds around 10 miles an hour. Heat index values up to 105 early until midnight. Monday, sunny, hot with highs 100 to 105. Monday night, mostly clear. Lows around 80. Heat index values up to 105 early until midnight. Tuesday, sunny, hot with highs around 105. Tuesday night, mostly clear until midnight, then becoming partly cloudy. Lows around 80. Heat index values up to 105 early until midnight. Wednesday, mostly sunny. Hot with highs 100 to 105. Wednesday night, mostly clear until midnight, then becoming partly cloudy. Lows around 80. Heat index values up to 105 early until midnight. Thursday, mostly sunny. Hot with highs around 100. Thursday night, partly cloudy. Lows in the upper 70s. Heat index values up to 105 early until midnight. Friday, mostly sunny. Highs in the upper 90s. Heat index values up to 105. 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At Stillwater, it was clear. The temperature was 81 degrees, the dew point 70.

7, and the relative humidity 88%. The wind was southeast at 7 miles an hour. The pressure was 29.98 inches and rising. At evening, it was clear. The temperature was 82. The wind was southeast at 9. At Guthrie, it was clear. The temperature was 80. The wind was southeast at 6. Observations from around the region. At Whitworth, it was clear, with a temperature of 85. It was partly cloudy, with a temperature of 80 at Wichita, 82 at Oklahoma City, 90 at Dallas-Fort Worth, and 84 at Tulsa. At Springfield, it was cloudy, with a temperature of 77. Once again at 10 p.m., at Stillwater, it was clear. The temperature was 81. Extreme heat warning remains in effect from 11 a.m. to 9 p.m. Central Daylight Time Saturday. What? Dangerously hot conditions with heat index values up to 112 expected. Where? Portions of central, northern, and northwest Oklahoma. When? From 11 a.m. to 9 p.m. Central Daylight Time Saturday. Impacts. Heat-related illnesses increase significantly during extreme heat and high humidity events. Drink plenty of fluids, stay in an air-conditioned room, stay out of the sun, and check up on relatives and neighbors. Extreme heat warning in effect from noon to 8 p.m. Central Daylight Time Saturday. What? Dangerously hot conditions with heat index values up to 113 expected. Where? Portions of east central, northeast, and southeast Oklahoma. When? From noon to 8 p.m. Central Daylight Time Saturday. Impacts. Heat-related illnesses increase significantly during extreme heat and high humidity events. Drink plenty of fluids, stay in an air-conditioned room, stay out of the sun, and check up on relatives and neighbors. Do not leave young children and pets in unattended vehicles. Car interiors will reach lethal temperatures in a matter of minutes. From the Norman Forecast Office, here is the forecast for Stillwater and surrounding area. Tonight, partly cloudy until midnight, then clearing. Lows in the upper 70s. South winds 10 to 15 miles an hour. Saturday, sunny. Highs in the upper 90s. South winds 5 to 10 miles an hour. Heat index values up to 110. Saturday night, mostly clear. Lows in the upper 70s. South winds 5 to 10 miles an hour. Heat index values up to 109 early until midnight. Sunday, sunny, hot with highs around 102. South winds 5 to 10 miles an hour. Sunday night, mostly clear. Lows around 80. South winds around 10 miles an hour. Heat index values up to 105 early until midnight. Monday, sunny, hot with highs 100 to 105. Monday night, mostly clear. Lows around 80. Heat index values up to 105 early until midnight. Tuesday, sunny, hot with highs around 105. Tuesday night, mostly clear until midnight, then becoming partly cloudy. Lows around 80. Heat index values up to 105 early until midnight. Wednesday, mostly sunny. Hot with highs 100 to 105. Wednesday night, mostly clear until midnight, then becoming partly cloudy. Lows around 80. Heat index values up to 105 early until midnight. Thursday, mostly sunny. Hot with highs around 100. Thursday night, partly cloudy. Lows in the upper 70s. Heat index values up to 105 early until midnight. Friday, mostly sunny. Highs in the upper 90s. Heat index values up to 105. 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At Stillwater, it was clear. The temperature was 81 degrees, the dew point 77, and the relative humidity 88%. The wind was southeast at 7 miles an hour. The pressure was 29.98 inches and rising. At evening, it was clear. The temperature was 82. The wind was southeast at 9. At Guthrie, it was clear. The temperature was 80. The wind was southeast at 6. Observations from around the region. At Woodward, it was

clear, with a temperature of 85. It was partly cloudy, with a temperature of 80 at Wichita, 82 at Oklahoma City, 90 at Dallas-Fort Worth, and 84 at Tulsa. At Springfield, it was cloudy, with a temperature of 77. Once again at 10 p.m., at Stillwater, it was clear. The temperature was 81. Extreme heat warning remains in effect from 11 a.m. to 9 p.m. Central Daylight Time Saturday. What? Dangerously hot conditions with heat index values up to 112 expected. Where? Portions of central, northern, and northwest Oklahoma. When? From 11 a.m. to 9 p.m. Central Daylight Time Saturday. Impacts. Heat-related illnesses increase significantly during extreme heat and high humidity events. Drink plenty of fluids, stay in an air-conditioned room, stay out of the sun, and check up on relatives and neighbors. Extreme heat warning in effect from noon to 8 p.m. Central Daylight Time Saturday. What? Dangerously hot conditions with heat index values up to 113 expected. Where? Portions of east central, northeast, and southeast Oklahoma. When? From noon to 8 p.m. Central Daylight Time Saturday. Impacts. Heat-related illnesses increase significantly during extreme heat and high humidity events. Drink plenty of fluids, stay in an air-conditioned room, stay out of the sun, and check up on relatives and neighbors. Do not leave young children and pets in unattended vehicles. Car interiors will reach lethal temperatures in a matter of minutes. From the Norman Forecast Office, here is the forecast for Stillwater and surrounding area. Tonight, partly cloudy until midnight, then clearing. Lows in the upper 70s. South winds 10 to 15 miles an hour. Saturday, sunny. Highs in the upper 90s. South winds 5 to 10 miles an hour. Heat index values up to 110. Saturday night, mostly clear. Lows in the upper 70s. South winds 5 to 10 miles an hour. Heat index values up to 109 early until midnight. Sunday, sunny, hot with highs around 102. South winds 5 to 10 miles an hour. Sunday night, mostly clear. Lows around 80. South winds around 10 miles an hour. Heat index values up to 105 early until midnight. Monday, sunny, hot with highs 100 to 105. Monday night, mostly clear. Lows around 80. Heat index values up to 105 early until midnight. Tuesday, sunny, hot with highs around 105. Tuesday night, mostly clear until midnight, then becoming partly cloudy. Lows around 80. Heat index values up to 105 early until midnight. Wednesday, mostly sunny. Hot with highs 100 to 105. Wednesday night, mostly clear until midnight, then becoming partly cloudy. Lows around 80. Heat index values up to 105 early until midnight. Thursday, mostly sunny. Hot with highs around 100. Thursday night, partly cloudy. Lows in the upper 70s. Heat index values up to 105 early until midnight. Friday, mostly sunny. Highs in the upper 90s. Heat index values up to 105. 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At Stillwater, it was clear. The temperature was 81 degrees, the dew point 77, and the relative humidity 88%. The wind was southeast at 7 miles an hour. The pressure was 29.98 inches and rising. At Enid, it was clear. The temperature was 82. The wind was southeast at 9. At Guthrie, it was clear. The temperature was 80. The wind was southeast at 6. Observations from around the region. At Woodward, it was clear, with a temperature of 85. It was partly cloudy, with a temperature of 80 at Wichita, 82 at Oklahoma City, 90 at Dallas-Fort Worth, and 84 at Tulsa. At Springfield, it was cloudy, with a temperature of 77. Once again at 10 p.m., at Stillwater, it was clear. The temperature was 81. Extreme heat warning remains in effect from 11 a.m. to 9 p.m. Central Daylight Time.

Saturday. What? Dangerously hot conditions with heat index values up to 112 expected. Where? Portions of central, northern, and northwest Oklahoma. When? From 11 a.m. to 9 p.m. Central Daylight Time Saturday. Impacts. Heat-related illnesses increase significantly during extreme heat and high humidity events. Drink plenty of fluids, stay in an air-conditioned room, stay out of the sun, and check up on relatives and neighbors. Extreme heat warning in effect from noon to 8 p.m. Central Daylight Time Saturday. What? Dangerously hot conditions with heat index values up to 113 expected. Where? Portions of east central, northeast, and southeast Oklahoma. When? From noon to 8 p.m. Central Daylight Time Saturday. Impacts. Heat-related illnesses increase significantly during extreme heat and high humidity events. Drink plenty of fluids, stay in an air-conditioned room, stay out of the sun, and check up on relatives and neighbors. Do not leave young children and pets in unattended vehicles. Car interiors will reach lethal temperatures in a matter of minutes. 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Programming originates from the National Weather Service Forecast Office in Norman, Oklahoma. From the Norman Forecast Office, here is the forecast for Stillwater and surrounding area. Tonight, partly cloudy until midnight, then clearing. Lows in the upper 70s. South winds 10 to 15 miles an hour. Saturday, sunny. Highs in the upper 90s. South winds 5 to 10 miles an hour. Heat index values up to 110. Saturday night, mostly clear. Lows in the upper 70s. South winds 5 to 10 miles an hour. Heat index values up to 109 early until midnight. Sunday, sunny, hot with highs around 102. South winds 5 to 10 miles an hour. Sunday night, mostly clear. Lows around 80. South winds around 10 miles an hour. Heat index values up to 105 early until midnight. Monday, sunny, hot with highs 100 to 105. Monday night, mostly clear. Lows around 80. Heat index values up to 105 early until midnight. Tuesday, sunny, hot with highs around 105. Tuesday night, mostly clear until midnight, then becoming partly cloudy. Lows around 80. Heat index values up to 105 early until midnight. Wednesday, mostly sunny. Hot with highs 100 to 105. Wednesday night, mostly clear until midnight, then becoming partly cloudy. Lows around 80. Heat index values up to 105 early until midnight. Thursday, mostly sunny. Hot with highs around 100. Thursday night, partly cloudy. Lows in the upper 70s. Heat index values up to 105 early until midnight. Friday, mostly sunny. Highs in the upper 90s. Heat index values up to 105. 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At Stillwater, it was clear. The temperature was 81 degrees, the dew point 77, and the relative humidity 88%. The wind was southeast at 7 miles an hour. The pressure was 29.98 inches and rising. At Enid, it was clear. The temperature was 82. The wind was southeast at 9. At Guthrie, it was clear. The temperature was 80. The wind was southeast at 6. Observations from around the region. At Woodward, it was clear, with a temperature of 85. It was partly cloudy, with a temperature of 80 at Wichita, 82 at Oklahoma City, 90 at Dallas-Fort Worth, and 84 at Tulsa. At Springfield, it was cloudy, with a temperature of 77. Once again at 10 p.m., at Stillwater, it was clear. The temperature was 81. 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At Stillwater, it was clear. The temperature was 80 degrees, the dew point 76, and the relative humidity 87%. The wind was southeast at 8 miles an hour.

the pressure was 30.00 inches and rising. At Ponca City, it was mostly cloudy. The temperature was 81, the dew point 76, and the relative humidity 84%. The wind was southeast at 7. The pressure was 29.99 inches and rising. At Guthrie, it was clear. The temperature was 80, the dew point 76, and the relative humidity 87%. The wind was southeast at 8. The pressure was 29.99 inches and rising. Observations from around the region. It was partly cloudy, with a temperature of 79 at Wichita, 80 at Oklahoma City, 89 at Dallas-Fort Worth, and 80 at Tulsa. At Springfield, it was cloudy, with a temperature of 76. Once again at 11 p.m., at Stillwater, it was clear. The temperature was 80. Extreme heat warning remains in effect from 11 a.m. to 9 p.m. Central Daylight Time Saturday. What? Dangerously hot conditions with heat index values up to 112 expected. Where? Portions of central, northern, and northwest Oklahoma. When? From 11 a.m. to 9 p.m. Central Daylight Time Saturday. Impacts. Heat-related illnesses increase significantly during extreme heat and high humidity events. Drink plenty of fluids, stay in an air-conditioned room, stay out of the sun, and check up on relatives and neighbors. Extreme heat warning in effect from noon to 8 p.m. Central Daylight Time Saturday. What? Dangerously hot conditions with heat index values up to 113 expected. Where? Portions of east central, northeast, and southeast Oklahoma. When? From noon to 8 p.m. Central Daylight Time Saturday. Impacts. Heat-related illnesses increase significantly during extreme heat and high humidity events. Drink plenty of fluids, stay in an air-conditioned room, stay out of the sun, and check up on relatives and neighbors. Do not leave young children and pets in unattended vehicles. Car interiors will reach lethal temperatures in a matter of minutes. From the Norman Forecast Office, here is the forecast for Stillwater and surrounding area. Tonight, partly cloudy until midnight, then clearing. Lows in the upper 70s. South winds 10 to 15 miles an hour. Saturday, sunny. Highs in the upper 90s. South winds 5 to 10 miles an hour. Heat index values up to 110. Saturday night, mostly clear. Lows in the upper 70s. South winds 5 to 10 miles an hour. Heat index values up to 109 early until midnight. Sunday, sunny, hot with highs around 102. South winds 5 to 10 miles an hour. Sunday night, mostly clear. Lows around 80. South winds around 10 miles an hour. Heat index values up to 105 early until midnight. Monday, sunny, hot with highs 100 to 105. Monday night, mostly clear. Lows around 80. Heat index values up to 105 early until midnight. Tuesday, sunny, hot with highs around 105. Tuesday night, mostly clear until midnight, then becoming partly cloudy. Lows around 80. Heat index values up to 105 early until midnight. Wednesday, mostly sunny. Hot with highs 100 to 105. Wednesday night, mostly clear until midnight, then becoming partly cloudy. Lows around 80. Heat index values up to 105 early until midnight. Thursday, mostly sunny. Hot with highs around 100. Thursday night, partly cloudy. Lows in the upper 70s. Heat index values up to 105 early until midnight. Friday, mostly sunny. Highs in the upper 90s. Heat index values up to 105. 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At Stillwater, it was clear. The temperature was 80 degrees, the dew point 76, and the relative humidity 87%. The wind was southeast at 8 miles an hour. The pressure was 30.00 inches and rising. At Ponca City, it was mostly cloudy. The temperature was 81, the dew point 76, and the relative humidity 84%. The wind was southeast at 7.

The pressure was 29.99 inches and rising. At Guthrie, it was clear. The temperature was 80, the dew point 76, and the relative humidity 87%. The wind was southeast at 8. The pressure was 29.99 inches and rising. Observations from around the region. It was partly cloudy, with a temperature of 79 at Wichita, 80 at Oklahoma City, 89 at Dallas-Fort Worth, and 80 at Tulsa. At Springfield, it was cloudy, with a temperature of 76. Once again at 11 p.m., at Stillwater, it was clear. The temperature was 80. Extreme heat warning remains in effect from 11 a.m. to 9 p.m. Central Daylight Time Saturday. What? Dangerously hot conditions with heat index values up to 112 expected. Where? Portions of central, northern, and northwest Oklahoma. When? From 11 a.m. to 9 p.m. Central Daylight Time Saturday. Impacts. Heat-related illnesses increase significantly during extreme heat and high humidity events. Drink plenty of fluids, stay in an air-conditioned room, stay out of the sun, and check up on relatives and neighbors. Extreme heat warning in effect from noon to 8 p.m. Central Daylight Time Saturday. What? Dangerously hot conditions with heat index values up to 113 expected. Where? Portions of east central, northeast, and southeast Oklahoma. When? From noon to 8 p.m. Central Daylight Time Saturday. Impacts. Heat-related illnesses increase significantly during extreme heat and high humidity events. Drink plenty of fluids, stay in an air-conditioned room, stay out of the sun, and check up on relatives and neighbors. Do not leave young children and pets in unattended vehicles. Car interiors will reach lethal temperatures in a matter of minutes. From the Norman Forecast Office, here is the forecast for Stillwater and surrounding area. Tonight, partly cloudy until midnight, then clearing. Lows in the upper 70s. South winds 10 to 15 miles an hour. Saturday, sunny. Highs in the upper 90s. South winds 5 to 10 miles an hour. Heat index values up to 110. Saturday night, mostly clear. Lows in the upper 70s. South winds 5 to 10 miles an hour. Heat index values up to 109 early until midnight. Sunday, sunny, hot with highs around 102. South winds 5 to 10 miles an hour. Sunday night, mostly clear. Lows around 80. South winds around 10 miles an hour. Heat index values up to 105 early until midnight. Monday, sunny, hot with highs 100 to 105. Monday night, mostly clear. Lows around 80. Heat index values up to 105 early until midnight. Tuesday, sunny, hot with highs around 105. Tuesday night, mostly clear until midnight, then becoming partly cloudy. Lows around 80. Heat index values up to 105 early until midnight. Wednesday, mostly sunny. Hot with highs 100 to 105. Wednesday night, mostly clear until midnight, then becoming partly cloudy. Lows around 80. Heat index values up to 105 early until midnight. Thursday, mostly sunny. Hot with highs around 100. Thursday night, partly cloudy. Lows in the upper 70s. Heat index values up to 105 early until midnight. Friday, mostly sunny. Highs in the upper 90s. Heat index values up to 105. 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At Stillwater, it was clear. The temperature was 80 degrees, the dew point 76, and the relative humidity 87%. The wind was southeast at 8 miles an hour. The pressure was 30.00 inches and rising. At Guthrie, it was clear. The temperature was 80. The wind was southeast at 8. Observations from around the region. At Woodward, it was clear, with a temperature of 83. It was partly cloudy, with a temperature of 79 at Wichita, 80 at Oklahoma City, 89 at Dallas-Fort Worth, and 80 at Tulsa. At Springfield, it was cloudy, with a temperature of 76. Once again,

11 p.m. at Stillwater, it was clear. The temperature was 80. Extreme heat warning remains in effect from 11 a.m. to 9 p.m. Central Daylight Time Saturday. What? Dangerously hot conditions with heat index values up to 112 expected. Where? Portions of central, northern, and northwest Oklahoma. When? From 11 a.m. to 9 p.m. Central Daylight Time Saturday. Impacts. Heat-related illnesses increase significantly during extreme heat and high humidity events. Drink plenty of fluids, stay in an air-conditioned room, stay out of the sun, and check up on relatives and neighbors. Extreme heat warning in effect from noon to 8 p.m. Central Daylight Time Saturday. What? Dangerously hot conditions with heat index values up to 113 expected. Where? Portions of east central, northeast, and southeast Oklahoma. When? From noon to 8 p.m. Central Daylight Time Saturday. Impacts. Heat-related illnesses increase significantly during extreme heat and high humidity events. Drink plenty of fluids, stay in an air-conditioned room, stay out of the sun, and check up on relatives and neighbors. Do not leave young children and pets in unattended vehicles. Car interiors will reach lethal temperatures in a matter of minutes. 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From the Norman Forecast Office, here is the forecast for Stillwater and surrounding area. Tonight, partly cloudy until midnight, then clearing. Lows in the upper 70s. South winds 10 to 15 miles an hour. Saturday, sunny. Highs in the upper 90s. South winds 5 to 10 miles an hour. Heat index values up to 110. Saturday night, mostly clear. Lows in the upper 70s. South winds 5 to 10 miles an hour. Heat index values up to 109 early until midnight. Sunday, sunny, hot with highs around 102. South winds 5 to 10 miles an hour. Sunday night, mostly clear. Lows around 80. South winds around 10 miles an hour. Heat index values up to 105 early until midnight. Monday, sunny, hot with highs 100 to 105. Monday night, mostly clear. Lows around 80. Heat index values up to 105 early until midnight. Tuesday, sunny, hot with highs around 105. Tuesday night, mostly clear until midnight, then becoming partly cloudy. Lows around 80. Heat index values up to 105 early until midnight. Wednesday, mostly sunny. Hot with highs 100 to 105. Wednesday night, mostly clear until midnight, then becoming partly cloudy. Lows around 80. Heat index values up to 105 early until midnight. Thursday, mostly sunny. Hot with highs around 100. Thursday night, partly cloudy. Lows in the upper 70s. Heat index values up to 105 early until midnight. Friday, mostly sunny. Highs in the upper 90s. Heat index values up to 105. 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At Stillwater, it was clear. The temperature was 80 degrees, the dew point 76, and the relative humidity 87%. The wind was southeast at 8 miles an hour. The pressure was 30.00 inches and rising. At Guthrie, it was clear. The temperature was 80. The wind was southeast at 8. Observations from around the region. At Woodward, it was clear, with a temperature of 83. It was partly cloudy, with a temperature of 79 at Wichita, 80 at Oklahoma City, 89 at Dallas-Fort Worth, and 80 at Tulsa. At Springfield, it was cloudy, with a temperature of 76. Once again at 11 p.m., at Stillwater, it was clear. The temperature was 80. Extreme heat warning remains in effect from 11 a.m. to 9 p.m. Central Daylight Time Saturday. What? Dangerously hot conditions with heat index values up to 112 expected. Where?
portions of central, northern, and northwest Oklahoma. When? From 11 a.m. to 9 p.m. Central Daylight Time Saturday. Impacts. Heat-related illnesses increase significantly during extreme heat and high humidity events. Drink plenty of fluids, stay in an air-conditioned room, stay out of the sun, and check up on relatives and neighbors. Extreme heat warning in effect from noon to 8 p.m. Central Daylight Time Saturday. What? Dangerously hot conditions with heat index values up to 113 expected. Where? Portions of east central, northeast, and southeast Oklahoma. When? From noon to 8 p.m. Central Daylight Time Saturday. Impacts. Heat-related illnesses increase significantly during extreme heat and high humidity events. Drink plenty of fluids, stay in an air-conditioned room, stay out of the sun, and check up on relatives and neighbors. Do not leave young children and pets in unattended vehicles. Car interiors will reach lethal temperatures in a matter of minutes. From the Norman Forecast Office, here is the forecast for Stillwater and surrounding area. Tonight, partly cloudy until midnight, then clearing. Lows in the upper 70s. South winds 10 to 15 miles an hour. Saturday, sunny. Highs in the upper 90s. South winds 5 to 10 miles an hour. Heat index values up to 110. Saturday night, mostly clear. Lows in the upper 70s. South winds 5 to 10 miles an hour. Heat index values up to 109 early until midnight. Sunday, sunny, hot with highs around 102. South winds 5 to 10 miles an hour. Sunday night, mostly clear. Lows around 80. South winds around 10 miles an hour. Heat index values up to 105 early until midnight. Monday, sunny, hot with highs 100 to 105. Monday night, mostly clear. Lows around 80. Heat index values up to 105 early until midnight. Tuesday, sunny, hot with highs around 105. Tuesday night, mostly clear until midnight, then becoming partly cloudy. Lows around 80. Heat index values up to 105 early until midnight. Wednesday, mostly sunny. Hot with highs 100 to 105. Wednesday night, mostly clear until midnight, then becoming partly cloudy. Lows around 80. Heat index values up to 105 early until midnight. Thursday, mostly sunny. Hot with highs around 100. Thursday night, partly cloudy. Lows in the upper 70s. Heat index values up to 105 early until midnight. Friday, mostly sunny. Highs in the upper 90s. Heat index values up to 105. 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It's Stillwater. It was clear. The temperature was 80 degrees, the dew point 76, and the relative humidity 87%. The wind was southeast at 8 miles an hour. The pressure was 30.00 inches and rising. At Guthrie, it was clear. The temperature was 80. The wind was southeast at 8. Observations from around the region. At Woodward, it was clear, with a temperature of 83. It was partly cloudy, with a temperature of 79 at Wichita, 80 at Oklahoma City, 89 at Dallas-Fort Worth, and 80 at Tulsa. At Springfield, it was cloudy, with a temperature of 76. Once again at 11 p.m., at Stillwater, it was clear. The temperature was 80. Extreme heat warning remains in effect from 11 a.m. to 9 p.m. Central Daylight Time Saturday. What? Dangerously hot conditions with heat index values up to 112 expected. Where? Portions of central, northern, and northwest Oklahoma. When? From 11 a.m. to 9 p.m. Central Daylight Time Saturday. Impacts. Heat-related illnesses increase significantly during extreme heat and high humidity events. Drink plenty of fluids, stay in an air-conditioned room, stay out of the sun, and check up on relatives and neighbors. Extreme heat warning in effect from noon to 8 p.m. Central Daylight Time Saturday. What? Dangerously hot conditions with heat index values up to 113 expected. Where?
portions of East Central, Northeast, and Southeast Oklahoma. When, from noon to 8 p.m. Central Daylight Time Saturday, impacts, heat-related illnesses increase significantly during extreme heat and high humidity events. Drink plenty of fluids, stay in an air-conditioned room, stay out of the sun, and check up on relatives and neighbors. Do not leave young children and pets in unattended vehicles. Car interiors will reach lethal temperatures in a matter of minutes. From the Norman Forecast Office, here is the forecast for Stillwater and surrounding area. Tonight, partly cloudy until midnight, then clearing. Lows in the upper 70s. South winds 10 to 15 miles an hour. Saturday, sunny. Highs in the upper 90s. South winds 5 to 10 miles an hour. Heat index values up to 110. Saturday night, mostly clear. Lows in the upper 70s. South winds 5 to 10 miles an hour. Heat index values up to 109 early until midnight. Sunday, sunny, hot with highs around 102. South winds 5 to 10 miles an hour. Sunday night, mostly clear. Lows around 80. South winds around 10 miles an hour. Heat index values up to 105 early until midnight. Monday, sunny, hot with highs 100 to 105. Monday night, mostly clear. Lows around 80. Heat index values up to 105 early until midnight. Tuesday, sunny, hot with highs around 105. Tuesday night, mostly clear until midnight, then becoming partly cloudy. Lows around 80. Heat index values up to 105 early until midnight. Wednesday, mostly sunny. Hot with highs 100 to 105. Wednesday night, mostly clear until midnight, then becoming partly cloudy. Lows around 80. Heat index values up to 105 early until midnight. Thursday, mostly sunny. Hot with highs around 100. Thursday night, partly cloudy. Lows in the upper 70s. Heat index values up to 105 early until midnight. Friday, mostly sunny. Highs in the upper 90s. Heat index values up to 105. 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It's Stillwater. It was clear. The temperature was 80 degrees, the dew point 76, and the relative humidity 87%. The wind was southeast at 8 miles an hour. The pressure was 30.00 inches and rising. At Guthrie, it was clear. The temperature was 80. The wind was southeast at 8. Observations from around the region. At Whitworth, it was clear, with a temperature of 83. It was partly cloudy, with a temperature of 79 at Wichita, 80 at Oklahoma City, 89 at Dallas-Fort Worth, and 80 at Tulsa. At Springfield, it was cloudy, with a temperature of 76. Once again at 11 p.m., at Stillwater, it was clear. The temperature was 80. Extreme heat warning remains in effect from 11 a.m. to 9 p.m. Central Daylight Time Saturday. What? Dangerously hot conditions with heat index values up to 112 expected. Where? Portions of central, northern, and northwest Oklahoma. When? From 11 a.m. to 9 p.m. Central Daylight Time Saturday. Impacts, heat-related illnesses increase significantly during extreme heat and high humidity events. Drink plenty of fluids, stay in an air-conditioned room, stay out of the sun, and check up on relatives and neighbors. Extreme heat warning remains in effect from noon to 8 p.m. Central Daylight Time Saturday. What? Dangerously hot conditions with heat index values 110 to 115 degrees expected. Where? Portions of East Central, Northeast, and Southeast Oklahoma. When? From noon to 8 p.m. Central Daylight Time Saturday. Impacts, heat-related illnesses increase significantly during extreme heat and high humidity events. Drink plenty of fluids, stay in an air-conditioned room, stay out of the sun, and check up on relatives and neighbors. Do not leave young children and pets in unattended vehicles. Car interiors will reach lethal temperatures in a matter of minutes. From the Norman Forecast Office,
Here is the forecast for

Stillwater and surrounding area. Tonight, partly cloudy until midnight, then clearing. Lows in the upper 70s. South winds 10 to 15 miles an hour. Saturday, sunny. Highs in the upper 90s. South winds 5 to 10 miles an hour. Heat index values up to 110. Saturday night, mostly clear. Lows in the upper 70s. South winds 5 to 10 miles an hour. Heat index values up to 109 early until midnight. Sunday, sunny, hot with highs around 102. South winds 5 to 10 miles an hour. Sunday night, mostly clear. Lows around 80. South winds around 10 miles an hour. Heat index values up to 105 early until midnight. Monday, sunny, hot with highs 100 to 105. Monday night, mostly clear. Lows around 80. Heat index values up to 105 early until midnight. Tuesday, sunny, hot with highs around 105. Tuesday night, mostly clear until midnight, then becoming partly cloudy. Lows around 80. Heat index values up to 105 early until midnight. Wednesday, mostly sunny. Hot with highs 100 to 105. Wednesday night, mostly clear until midnight, then becoming partly cloudy. Lows around 80. Heat index values up to 105 early until midnight. Thursday, mostly sunny. Hot with highs around 100. Thursday night, partly cloudy. Lows in the upper 70s. Heat index values up to 105 early until midnight. Friday, mostly sunny. Highs in the upper 90s. Heat index values up to 105. 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At Stillwater, it was clear. The temperature was 80 degrees, the dew point 76, and the relative humidity 87%. The wind was southeast at 8 miles an hour. The pressure was 30.00 inches and rising. At Guthrie, it was clear. The temperature was 80. The wind was southeast at 8. Observations from around the region. At Woodward, it was clear, with a temperature of 83. It was partly cloudy, with a temperature of 79 at Wichita, 80 at Oklahoma City, 89 at Dallas-Fort Worth, and 80 at Tulsa. At Springfield, it was cloudy, with a temperature of 76. Once again at 11 p.m., at Stillwater, it was clear. The temperature was 80. Extreme heat warning remains in effect from 11 a.m. to 9 p.m. Central Daylight Time Saturday. What? Dangerously hot conditions with heat index values up to 112 expected. Where? Portions of central, northern, and northwest Oklahoma. When? From 11 a.m. to 9 p.m. Central Daylight Time Saturday. Impacts. Heat-related illnesses increase significantly during extreme heat and high humidity events. Drink plenty of fluids, stay in an air-conditioned room, stay out of the sun, and check up on relatives and neighbors. Extreme heat warning remains in effect from noon to 8 p.m. Central Daylight Time Saturday. What? Dangerously hot conditions with heat index values 110 to 115 degrees expected. Where? Portions of east central, northeast, and southeast Oklahoma. When? From noon to 8 p.m. Central Daylight Time Saturday. Impacts. Heat-related illnesses increase significantly during extreme heat and high humidity events. Drink plenty of fluids, stay in an air-conditioned room, stay out of the sun, and check up on relatives and neighbors. Do not leave young children and pets in unattended vehicles. Car interiors will reach lethal temperatures in a matter of minutes. From the Norman Forecast Office, here is the forecast for Stillwater and surrounding area. Tonight, partly cloudy until midnight, then clearing. Lows in the upper 70s. South winds 10 to 15 miles an hour. Saturday, sunny. Highs in the upper 90s, 70s. South winds 10 to

15 miles an hour. Saturday, sunny. Highs in the upper 90s. South winds 5 to 10 miles an hour. Heat index values up to 110. Saturday night, mostly clear. Lows in the upper 70s. South winds 5 to 10 miles an hour. Heat index values up to 100 night early until midnight. Sunday, sunny, hot with highs around 102. South winds 5 to 10 miles an hour. Sunday night, mostly clear. Lows around 80. South winds around 10 miles an hour. Heat index values up to 105 early until midnight. Monday, sunny, hot with highs 100 to 105. Monday night, mostly clear. Lows around 80. Heat index values up to 105 early until midnight. Tuesday, sunny, hot with highs around 105. Tuesday night, mostly clear until midnight, then becoming partly cloudy. Lows around 80. Heat index values up to 105 early until midnight. Wednesday, mostly sunny. Hot with highs 100 to 105. Wednesday night, mostly clear until midnight, then becoming partly cloudy. Lows around 80. Heat index values up to 105 early until midnight. Thursday, mostly sunny. Hot with highs around 100. Thursday night, partly cloudy. Lows in the upper 70s. Heat index values up to 105 early until midnight. Friday, mostly sunny. Highs in the upper 90s. Heat index values up to 105. 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It's Stillwater. It was clear. The temperature was 80 degrees, the 2.76, and the relative humidity 87%. The wind was southeast at 8 miles an hour. The pressure was 30.00 inches and rising. At Guthrie, it was clear. The temperature was 80. The wind was southeast at 8. Observations from around the region. At Woodward, it was clear, with a temperature of 83. It was partly cloudy, with a temperature of 79 at Wichita, 80 at Oklahoma City, 89 at Dallas-Fort Worth, and 80 at Tulsa. At Springfield, it was cloudy, with a temperature of 76. Once again at 11 p.m., at Stillwater, it was clear. The temperature was 80. Extreme heat warning remains in effect from 11 a.m. to 9 p.m. Central Daylight Time Saturday. What? Dangerously hot conditions with heat index values up to 112 expected. Where? Portions of central, northern, and northwest Oklahoma. When? From 11 a.m. to 9 p.m. Central Daylight Time Saturday. Impacts. Heat-related illnesses increase significantly during extreme heat and high humidity events. Drink plenty of fluids, stay in an air-conditioned room, stay out of the sun, and check up on relatives and neighbors. Extreme heat warning remains in effect from noon to 8 p.m. Central Daylight Time Saturday. What? Dangerously hot conditions with heat index values 110 to 115 degrees expected. Where? Portions of east central, northeast, and southeast Oklahoma. When? From noon to 8 p.m. Central Daylight Time Saturday. Impacts. Heat-related illnesses increase significantly during extreme heat and high humidity events. Drink plenty of fluids, stay in an air-conditioned room, stay out of the sun, and check up on relatives and neighbors. Do not leave young children and pets in unattended vehicles. Car interiors will reach lethal temperatures in a matter of minutes. From the Norman Forecast Office, here is the forecast for Stillwater and surrounding area. Tonight, partly cloudy until midnight, then clearing. Lows in the upper 70s. South winds 10 to 15 miles an hour. Saturday, sunny. Highs in the upper 90s. South winds 5 to 10 miles an hour. Heat index values up to 110. Saturday night, mostly clear. Lows in the upper 70s. South winds 5 to 10 miles an hour. Heat index values up to 109 early until midnight. Sunday, sunny, hot with highs around 102. South winds 5 to 10 miles an hour. Sunday night, mostly

clear. Lows around 80. South winds around 10 miles an hour. Heat index values up to 105 early until midnight. Monday, sunny, hot with highs 100 to 105. Monday night, mostly clear. Lows around 80. Heat index values up to 105 early until midnight. Tuesday, sunny, hot with highs around 105. Tuesday night, mostly clear until midnight, then becoming partly cloudy. Lows around 80. Heat index values up to 105 early until midnight. Wednesday, mostly sunny. Hot with highs 100 to 105. Wednesday night, mostly clear until midnight, then becoming partly cloudy. Lows around 80. Heat index values up to 105 early until midnight. Thursday, mostly sunny. Hot with highs around 100. Thursday night, partly cloudy. Lows in the upper 70s. Heat index values up to 105 early until midnight. Friday, mostly sunny. Highs in the upper 90s. Heat index values up to 105. 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It's Stillwater. It was clear. The temperature was 80 degrees, the dew point 76, and the relative humidity 87%. The wind was southeast at 8 miles an hour. The pressure was 30.00 inches and rising. At Guthrie, it was clear. The temperature was 80. The wind was southeast at 8. Observations from around the region. At Woodward, it was clear, with a temperature of 83. It was partly cloudy, with a temperature of 79 at Wichita, 80 at Oklahoma City, 89 at Dallas-Fort Worth, and 80 at Tulsa. At Springfield, it was cloudy, with a temperature of 76. Once again at 11 p.m., at Stillwater, it was clear. The temperature was 80. Extreme heat warning remains in effect from 11 a.m. to 9 p.m. Central Daylight Time Saturday. What? Dangerously hot conditions with heat index values up to 112 expected. Where? Portions of central, northern, and northwest Oklahoma. When? From 11 a.m. to 9 p.m. Central Daylight Time Saturday. Impacts. Heat-related illnesses increase significantly during extreme heat and high humidity events. Drink plenty of fluids, stay in an air-conditioned room, stay out of the sun, and check up on relatives and neighbors. Extreme heat warning remains in effect from noon to 8 p.m. Central Daylight Time Saturday. What? Dangerously hot conditions with heat index values 110 to 115 degrees expected. Where? Portions of east central, northeast, and southeast Oklahoma. When? From noon to 8 p.m. Central Daylight Time Saturday. Impacts. Heat-related illnesses increase significantly during extreme heat and high humidity events. Drink plenty of fluids, stay in an air-conditioned room, stay out of the sun, and check up on relatives and neighbors. Do not leave young children and pets in unattended vehicles. Car interiors will reach lethal temperatures in a matter of minutes. From the Norman Forecast Office, here is the forecast for Stillwater and surrounding area. Tonight, partly cloudy until midnight, then clearing. Lows in the upper 70s. South winds 10 to 15 miles an hour. Saturday, sunny. Highs in the upper 90s. South winds 5 to 10 miles an hour. Heat index values up to 110. Saturday night, mostly clear. Lows in the upper 70s. South winds 5 to 10 miles an hour. Heat index values up to 100 night early until midnight. Sunday, sunny, hot with highs around 102. South winds 5 to 10 miles an hour. Sunday night, mostly clear. Lows around 80. South winds around 10 miles an hour. Heat index values up to 105 early until midnight. Monday, sunny, hot with highs 100 to 105. Monday night, mostly clear. Lows around 80. Heat index values up to 105 early until midnight. Tuesday, sunny, hot with highs around 105. Tuesday night, mostly clear until midnight, then becoming partly cloudy. Lows around 80.

clear. The temperature was 80 degrees, the dew point 76, and the relative humidity 87%. The wind was southeast at 8 miles an hour. The pressure was 30.00 inches and rising. At Guthrie, it was clear. The temperature was 80. The wind was southeast at 8. Observations from around the region. At Woodward, it was clear, with a temperature of 83. It was partly cloudy, with a temperature of 79 at Wichita, 80 at Oklahoma City, 89 at Dallas-Fort Worth, and 80 at Tulsa. At Springfield, it was cloudy, with a temperature of 76. Once again at 11 p.m., at Stillwater, it was clear. The temperature was 80. This is your weather radio station WNG654 in Stillwater, operating on a frequency of 162.50 MHz. Programming originates from the National Weather Service Forecast Office in Norman, Oklahoma. Extreme heat warning remains in effect from 11 a.m. to 9 p.m. Central Daylight Time Saturday. What? Dangerously hot conditions with heat index values up to 112 expected. Where? Portions of central, northern, and northwest Oklahoma. When? From 11 a.m. to 9 p.m. Central Daylight Time Saturday. Impacts. Heat-related illnesses increase significantly during extreme heat and high humidity events. Drink plenty of fluids, stay in an air-conditioned room, stay out of the sun, and check up on relatives and neighbors. Extreme heat warning remains in effect from noon to 8 p.m. Central Daylight Time Saturday. What? Dangerously hot conditions with heat index values 110 to 115 degrees expected. Where? Portions of east central, northeast, and southeast Oklahoma. When? From noon to 8 p.m. Central Daylight Time Saturday. Impacts. Heat-related illnesses increase significantly during extreme heat and high humidity events. Drink plenty of fluids, stay in an air-conditioned room, stay out of the sun, and check up on relatives and neighbors. Do not leave young children and pets in unattended vehicles. Car interiors will reach lethal temperatures in a matter of minutes. From the Norman Forecast Office, here is the forecast for Stillwater and surrounding area. Tonight, partly cloudy until midnight, then clearing. Lows in the upper 70s. South winds 10 to 15 miles an hour. Saturday, sunny. Highs in the upper 90s. South winds 5 to 10 miles an hour. Heat index values up to 110. Saturday night, mostly clear. Lows in the upper 70s. South winds 5 to 10 miles an hour. Heat index values up to 109 early until midnight. Sunday, sunny, hot with highs around 102. South winds 5 to 10 miles an hour. Sunday night, mostly clear. Lows around 80. South winds around 10 miles an hour. Heat index values up to 105 early until midnight. Monday, sunny, hot with highs 100 to 105. Monday night, mostly clear. Lows around 80. Heat index values up to 105 early until midnight. Tuesday, sunny, hot with highs around 105. Tuesday night, mostly clear until midnight, then becoming partly cloudy. Lows around 80. Heat index values up to 105 early until midnight. Wednesday, mostly sunny. Hot with highs 100 to 105. Wednesday night, mostly clear until midnight, then becoming partly cloudy. Lows around 80. Heat index values up to 105 early until midnight. Thursday, mostly sunny. Hot with highs around 100. Thursday night, partly cloudy. Lows in the upper 70s. Heat index values up to 105 early until midnight. Friday, mostly sunny. Highs in the upper 90s. Heat index values up to 105. 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It's Stillwater, it was clear. The temperature was 80 degrees, the dew point 76, and the relative humidity 87%. The wind was southeast at 8 miles an hour. The pressure was 30.00 inches and rising. At Guthrie, it was clear. The temperature was 80.

The wind was southeast at 8. Observations from around the region. Edwardsburg, it was clear, with a temperature of 83. It was partly cloudy, with a temperature of 79 at Wichita, 80 at Oklahoma City, 89 at Dallas-Fort Worth, and 80 at Tulsa. At Springfield, it was cloudy, with a temperature of 76. Once again at 11 p.m., at Stillwater, it was clear. The temperature was 80. Extreme heat warning remains in effect from 11 a.m. to 9 p.m. Central Daylight Time Saturday. What? Dangerously hot conditions with heat index values up to 112 expected. Where? Portions of central, northern, and northwest Oklahoma. When? From 11 a.m. to 9 p.m. Central Daylight Time Saturday. Impacts. Heat-related illnesses increase significantly during extreme heat and high humidity events. Drink plenty of fluids, stay in an air-conditioned room, stay out of the sun, and check up on relatives and neighbors. Extreme heat warning remains in effect from noon to 8 p.m. Central Daylight Time Saturday. What? Dangerously hot conditions with heat index values 110 to 115 degrees expected. Where? Portions of east central, northeast, and southeast Oklahoma. When? From noon to 8 p.m. Central Daylight Time Saturday. Impacts. Heat-related illnesses increase significantly during extreme heat and high humidity events. Drink plenty of fluids, stay in an air-conditioned room, stay out of the sun, and check up on relatives and neighbors. Do not leave young children and pets in unattended vehicles. Car interiors will reach lethal temperatures in a matter of minutes. From the Norman Forecast Office, here is the forecast for Stillwater and surrounding area. Tonight, partly cloudy until midnight, then clearing. Lows in the upper 70s. South winds 10 to 15 miles an hour. Saturday, sunny. Highs in the upper 90s. South winds 5 to 10 miles an hour. Heat index values up to 110. Saturday night, mostly clear. Lows in the upper 70s. South winds 5 to 10 miles an hour. Heat index values up to 109 early until midnight. Sunday, sunny, hot with highs around 102. South winds 5 to 10 miles an hour. Sunday night, mostly clear. Lows around 80. South winds around 10 miles an hour. Heat index values up to 105 early until midnight. Monday, sunny, hot with highs 100 to 105. Monday night, mostly clear. Lows around 80. Heat index values up to 105 early until midnight. Tuesday, sunny, hot with highs around 105. Tuesday night, mostly clear until midnight, then becoming partly cloudy. Lows around 80. Heat index values up to 105 early until midnight. Wednesday, mostly sunny. Hot with highs 100 to 105. Wednesday night, mostly clear until midnight, then becoming partly cloudy. Lows around 80. Heat index values up to 105 early until midnight. Thursday, mostly sunny. Hot with highs around 100. Thursday night, partly cloudy. Lows in the upper 70s. Heat index values up to 105 early until midnight. Friday, mostly sunny. Highs in the upper 90s. Heat index values up to 105. 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It's Stillwater, it was clear. The temperature was 80 degrees, the dew point 76, and the relative humidity 87%. The wind was southeast at 8 miles an hour. The pressure was 30.00 inches and rising. At Guthrie, it was clear. The temperature was 80. The wind was southeast at 8. Observations from around the region. Edwardsburg, it was clear, with a temperature of 83. It was partly cloudy, with a temperature of 79 at Wichita, 80 at Oklahoma City, 89 at Dallas-Fort Worth, and 80 at Tulsa. At Springfield, it was cloudy, with a temperature of 76. Once again at 11 p.m., at Stillwater, it was clear. The temperature was 80. Extreme heat warning remains in effect from 11 a.m.

9 p.m. Central Daylight Time Saturday. What? Dangerously hot conditions with heat index values up to 117 expected. Where? Portions of central, northern, and northwest Oklahoma. When? From 11 a.m. to 9 p.m. Central Daylight Time Saturday. Impacts. Heat-related illnesses increase significantly during extreme heat and high humidity events. Drink plenty of fluids. Stay in an air-conditioned room. Stay out of the sun. And check up on relatives and neighbors. Extreme heat warning remains in effect from noon to 8 p.m. Central Daylight Time Saturday. What? Dangerously hot conditions with heat index values 110 to 115 degrees expected. Where? Portions of east central, northeast, and southeast Oklahoma. When? From noon to 8 p.m. Central Daylight Time Saturday. Impacts. Heat-related illnesses increase significantly during extreme heat and high humidity events. Drink plenty of fluids. Stay in an air-conditioned room. Stay out of the sun. And check up on relatives and neighbors. Do not leave young children and pets in unattended vehicles. Car interiors will reach lethal temperatures in a matter of minutes. From the Norman Forecast Office, here is the forecast for Stillwater and surrounding area. Tonight, partly cloudy until midnight, then clearing. Lows in the upper 70s. South winds 10 to 15 miles an hour. Saturday, sunny. Highs in the upper 90s. South winds 5 to 10 miles an hour. Heat index values up to 110. Saturday night, mostly clear. Lows in the upper 70s. South winds 5 to 10 miles an hour. Heat index values up to 109 early until midnight. Sunday, sunny, hot with highs around 102. South winds 5 to 10 miles an hour. Sunday night, mostly clear. Lows around 80. South winds around 10 miles an hour. Heat index values up to 105 early until midnight. Monday, sunny, hot with highs 100 to 105. Monday night, mostly clear. Lows around 80. Heat index values up to 105 early until midnight. Tuesday, sunny, hot with highs around 105. Tuesday night, mostly clear until midnight, then becoming partly cloudy. Lows around 80. Heat index values up to 105 early until midnight. Wednesday, mostly sunny. Hot with highs 100 to 105. Wednesday night, mostly clear until midnight, then becoming partly cloudy. Lows around 80. Heat index values up to 105 early until midnight. Thursday, mostly sunny. Hot with highs around 100. Thursday night, partly cloudy. Lows in the upper 70s. Heat index values up to 105 early until midnight. Friday, mostly sunny. Highs in the upper 90s. Heat index values up to 105. 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It's Stillwater. It was clear. The temperature was 80 degrees, the dew point 76, and the relative humidity 87%. The wind was southeast at 8 miles an hour. The pressure was 30.00 inches and rising. At Guthrie, it was clear. The temperature was 80. The wind was southeast at 8. Observations from around the region. At Woodworth, it was clear, with a temperature of 83. It was partly cloudy, with a temperature of 79 at Wichita, 80 at Oklahoma City, 89 at Dallas-Fort Worth, and 80 at Tulsa. At Springfield, it was cloudy, with a temperature of 76. Once again at 11 p.m., at Stillwater, it was clear. The temperature was 80. Extreme heat warning remains in effect from 11 a.m. to 9 p.m. Central Daylight Time Saturday. What? Dangerously hot conditions with heat index values up to 117 expected. Where? Portions of central, northern, and northwest Oklahoma. When? From 11 a.m. to 9 p.m. Central Daylight Time Saturday. Impacts. Heat-related illnesses increase significantly during extreme heat and high humidity events. Drink plenty of fluids. Stay in an air-conditioned room. Stay out of the sun. And check up on relatives and neighbors.

Heat warning remains in effect from noon to 8 p.m. Central Daylight Time Saturday. What? Dangerously hot conditions with heat index values 110 to 115 degrees expected. Where? Portions of East Central, Northeast, and Southeast Oklahoma. When? From noon to 8 p.m. Central Daylight Time Saturday. Impacts. Heat-related illnesses increase significantly during extreme heat and high humidity events. Drink plenty of fluids, stay in an air-conditioned room, stay out of the sun, and check up on relatives and neighbors. Do not leave young children and pets in unattended vehicles. Car interiors will reach lethal temperatures in a matter of minutes. 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Programming originates from the National Weather Service Forecast Office in Norman, Oklahoma. From the Norman Forecast Office, here is the forecast for Stillwater and surrounding area. Tonight, partly cloudy until midnight, then clearing. Lows in the upper 70s. South winds 10 to 15 miles an hour. Saturday, sunny. Highs in the upper 90s. South winds 5 to 10 miles an hour. Heat index values up to 110. Saturday night, mostly clear. Lows in the upper 70s. South winds 5 to 10 miles an hour. Heat index values up to 109 early until midnight. Sunday, sunny, hot with highs around 102. South winds 5 to 10 miles an hour. Sunday night, mostly clear. Lows around 80. South winds around 10 miles an hour. Heat index values up to 105 early until midnight. Monday, sunny, hot with highs 100 to 105. Monday night, mostly clear. Lows around 80. Heat index values up to 105 early until midnight. Tuesday, sunny, hot with highs around 105. Tuesday night, mostly clear until midnight, then becoming partly cloudy. Lows around 80. Heat index values up to 105 early until midnight. Wednesday, mostly sunny. Hot with highs 100 to 105. Wednesday night, mostly clear until midnight, then becoming partly cloudy. Lows around 80. Heat index values up to 105 early until midnight. Thursday, mostly sunny. Hot with highs around 100. Thursday night, partly cloudy. Lows in the upper 70s. Heat index values up to 105 early until midnight. Friday, mostly sunny. Highs in the upper 90s. Heat index values up to 105. From the Norman Forecast Office, here is the forecast for Stillwater and surrounding area. Rest of tonight, mostly clear. Hot with highs around 100. Lows in the upper 70s. South winds 5 to 10 miles an hour. Heat index values up to 115. Sunday, sunny, hot with highs around 102. South winds 5 to 10 miles an hour. Sunday night, mostly clear. Lows around 80. South winds around 10 miles an hour. Heat index values up to 105 early until midnight. Monday, sunny, hot with highs around 104. Southwest winds 10 to 15 miles an hour. Monday night, mostly clear. Lows around 80. South winds 5 to 10 miles an hour. Heat index values up to 105 early until midnight. Tuesday, sunny, hot with highs around 105. Tuesday night, mostly clear until midnight, then becoming partly cloudy. Lows around 80. Heat index values up to 105 early until midnight. Wednesday, mostly sunny. Hot with highs 100 to 105. Wednesday night, mostly clear until midnight, then becoming partly cloudy. Lows around 80. Heat index values up to 105 early until midnight. Thursday, mostly sunny. Hot with highs around 100. Thursday night, partly cloudy. Lows in the upper 70s. Heat index values up to 105 early until midnight. Friday, mostly sunny. Highs in the upper 90s. Heat index values

values up to 105. Friday night, mostly clear until midnight. Saturday. You're listening to Stillwater Weather Radio, and here are midnight weather observations. In Stillwater, it was clear. The temperature was 80 degrees, the dew point 76, and the relative humidity 87%. The wind was southeast at 12 miles an hour. The pressure was 30.00 inches and steady. At Guthrie, it was cloudy. The temperature was 79. The wind was southeast at 6. Observations from around the region. It was partly cloudy, with a temperature of 78 at Wichita, 77 at Oklahoma City, and 87 at Dallas-Fort Worth. At Tulsa, it was mostly cloudy, with a temperature of 80. At Springfield, it was cloudy, with a temperature of 76. Once again at midnight, at Stillwater, it was clear. The temperature was 80. Extreme heat warning remains in effect from 11 a.m. to 9 p.m. Central Daylight Time Saturday. What? Dangerously hot conditions with heat index values up to 117 expected. Where? Portions of central, northern, and northwest Oklahoma. When? From 11 a.m. to 9 p.m. Central Daylight Time Saturday. Impacts. Heat-related illnesses increase significantly during extreme heat and high humidity events. Drink plenty of fluids, stay in an air-conditioned room, stay out of the sun, and check up on relatives and neighbors. Extreme heat warning remains in effect from noon to 8 p.m. Central Daylight Time Saturday. What? Dangerously hot conditions with heat index values 110 to 115 degrees expected. Where? Portions of east central, northeast, and southeast Oklahoma. When? From noon to 8 p.m. Central Daylight Time Saturday. Impacts. Heat-related illnesses increase significantly during extreme heat and high humidity events. Drink plenty of fluids, stay in an air-conditioned room, stay out of the sun, and check up on relatives and neighbors. Do not leave young children and pets in unattended vehicles. Car interiors will reach lethal temperatures in a matter of minutes. From the Norman Forecast Office, here is the forecast for Stillwater and surrounding area. Rest of tonight, mostly clear. Hot with highs around 100. Lows in the upper 70s. South winds 5 to 10 miles an hour. Heat index values up to 115. Sunday, sunny, hot with highs around 102. South winds 5 to 10 miles an hour. Sunday night, mostly clear. Lows around 80. South winds around 10 miles an hour. Heat index values up to 105 early until midnight. Monday, sunny, hot with highs around 104. Southwest winds 10 to 15 miles an hour. Monday night, mostly clear. Lows around 80. South winds 5 to 10 miles an hour. Heat index values up to 105 early until midnight. Tuesday, sunny, hot with highs around 105. Tuesday night, mostly clear until midnight, then becoming partly cloudy. Lows around 80. Heat index values up to 105 early until midnight. Wednesday, mostly sunny. Hot with highs 100 to 105. Wednesday night, mostly clear until midnight, then becoming partly cloudy. Lows around 80. Heat index values up to 105 early until midnight. Thursday, mostly sunny. Hot with highs around 100. Thursday night, partly cloudy. Lows in the upper 70s. Heat index values up to 105 early until midnight. Friday, mostly sunny. Highs in the upper 90s. Heat index values up to 105. Friday night, mostly clear until midnight. Saturday. You're listening to Stillwater Weather Radio, and here are midnight weather observations. At Stillwater, it was clear. The temperature was 80 degrees, the dew point 76, and the relative humidity 87%. The wind was southeast at 12 miles an hour. The pressure was 30.00 inches and steady. At Guthrie, it was cloudy. The temperature was 79. The wind was southeast at 6. Observations from around the region. It was partly cloudy, with a temperature of

78 at Wichita, 77 at Oklahoma City, and 87 at Dallas-Fort Worth. At Tulsa, it was mostly cloudy with a temperature of 80. At Springfield, it was cloudy with a temperature of 76. Once again at midnight, at Stillwater, it was clear. The temperature was 80. Extreme heat warning remains in effect from 11 a.m. to 9 p.m. Central Daylight Time Saturday. What? Dangerously hot conditions with heat index values up to 117 expected. Where? Portions of central, northern, and northwest Oklahoma. When? From 11 a.m. to 9 p.m. Central Daylight Time Saturday. Impacts. Heat-related illnesses increase significantly during extreme heat and high humidity events. Drink plenty of fluids, stay in an air-conditioned room, stay out of the sun, and check up on relatives and neighbors. Extreme heat warning remains in effect from noon to 8 p.m. Central Daylight Time Saturday. What? Dangerously hot conditions with heat index values 110 to 115 degrees expected. Where? Portions of east central, northeast, and southeast Oklahoma. When? From noon to 8 p.m. Central Daylight Time Saturday. Impacts. Heat-related illnesses increase significantly during extreme heat and high humidity events. Drink plenty of fluids, stay in an air-conditioned room, stay out of the sun, and check up on relatives and neighbors. Do not leave young children and pets in unattended vehicles. Car interiors will reach lethal temperatures in a matter of minutes. From the Norman Forecast Office, here is the forecast for Stillwater and surrounding area. Rest of tonight, mostly clear. Hot with highs around 100. Lows in the upper 70s. South winds 5 to 10 miles an hour. Heat index values up to 115. Sunday, sunny, hot with highs around 102. South winds 5 to 10 miles an hour. Sunday night, mostly clear. Lows around 80. South winds around 10 miles an hour. Heat index values up to 105 early until midnight. Monday, sunny, hot with highs around 104. Southwest wind 10 to 15 miles an hour. Monday night, mostly clear. Lows around 80. South winds 5 to 10 miles an hour. Heat index values up to 105 early until midnight. Tuesday, sunny, hot with highs around 105. Tuesday night, mostly clear until midnight, then becoming partly cloudy. Lows around 80. Heat index values up to 105 early until midnight. Wednesday, mostly sunny. Hot with highs 100 to 105. Wednesday night, mostly clear until midnight, then becoming partly cloudy. Lows around 80. Heat index values up to 105 early until midnight. Thursday, mostly sunny. Hot with highs around 100. Thursday night, partly cloudy. Lows in the upper 70s. Heat index values up to 105 early until midnight. Friday, mostly sunny. Highs in the upper 90s. Heat index values up to 105. Friday night, mostly clear until midnight. Saturday. You're listening to Stillwater Weather Radio, and here are midnight weather observations. At Stillwater, it was clear. The temperature was 80 degrees, the dew point 76, and the relative humidity 87%. The wind was southeast at 12 miles an hour. The pressure was 30.00 inches and steady. At Ponca City, it was cloudy. The temperature was 81, the dew point 76, and the relative humidity 84%. The wind was south at 12. The pressure was 29.99 inches and steady. At Guthrie, it was cloudy. The temperature was 79, the dew point 76, and the relative humidity 90%. The wind was southeast at 6. The pressure was 30.00 inches and rising. Observations from around the region. At Woodward, it was clear, with a temperature of 83. It was partly cloudy, with a temperature of 78 at Wichita, 77 at Oklahoma City, and 87 at Dallas-Fort Worth. At Tulsa, it was mostly cloudy, with a temperature of 80. At Springfield, it was cloudy, with a temperature of 76.

Heat-related illnesses increase significantly during extreme heat and high humidity events. Drink plenty of fluids, stay in an air-conditioned room, stay out of the sun, and check up on relatives and neighbors. 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Programming originates from the National Weather Service Forecast Office in Norman, Oklahoma. Extreme heat warning remains in effect from noon to 8 p.m. Central Daylight Time Saturday. What? Dangerously hot conditions with heat index values 110 to 115 degrees expected. Where? Portions of East Central, Northeast, and Southeast Oklahoma. When? From noon to 8 p.m. Central Daylight Time Saturday. Impacts. Heat-related illnesses increase significantly during extreme heat and high humidity events. Drink plenty of fluids, stay in an air-conditioned room, stay out of the sun, and check up on relatives and neighbors. Do not leave young children and pets in unattended vehicles. Car interiors will reach lethal temperatures in a matter of minutes. From the Norman Forecast Office, here is the forecast for Stillwater and surrounding area. Rest of tonight, mostly clear. Hot with highs around 100. Lows in the upper 70s. South winds 5 to 10 miles an hour. Heat index values up to 115. Sunday, sunny, hot with highs around 102. South winds 5 to 10 miles an hour. Sunday night, mostly clear. Lows around 80. South winds around 10 miles an hour. Heat index values up to 105 early until midnight. Monday, sunny, hot with highs around 104. Southwest winds 10 to 15 miles an hour. Monday night, mostly clear. Lows around 80. South winds 5 to 10 miles an hour. Heat index values up to 105 early until midnight. Tuesday, sunny, hot with highs around 105. Tuesday night, mostly clear until midnight, then becoming partly cloudy. Lows around 80. Heat index values up to 105 early until midnight. Wednesday, mostly sunny. Hot with highs 100 to 105. Wednesday night, mostly clear until midnight, then becoming partly cloudy. Lows around 80. Heat index values up to 105 early until midnight. Thursday, mostly sunny. Hot with highs around 100. Thursday night, partly cloudy. Lows in the upper 70s. Heat index values up to 105 early until midnight. Friday, mostly sunny. Highs in the upper 90s. Heat index values up to 105. Friday night, mostly clear until midnight. Saturday. You are listening to Stillwater Weather Radio, and here are midnight weather observations. At Stillwater, it was clear. The temperature was 80 degrees, the dew point 76, and the relative humidity 87%. The wind was southeast at 12 miles an hour. The pressure was 30.00 inches and steady. At Ponca City, it was cloudy. The temperature was 81, the dew point 76, and the relative humidity 84%. The wind was south at 12. The pressure was 29.99 inches and steady. At Guthrie, it was cloudy. The temperature was 79, the dew point 76, and the relative humidity 90%. The wind was southeast at 6. The pressure was 30.00 inches and rising. Observations from around the region. At Woodward, it was clear, with a temperature of 83. It was partly cloudy, with a temperature of 78 at Richardson Rising. Observations from around the region. At Woodward, it was clear, with a temperature of 83. It was partly cloudy, with a temperature of 78 at Wichita, 77 at Oklahoma City, and 87 at Dallas-Fort Worth. At Tulsa, it was mostly cloudy, with a temperature of 80. At Springfield, it was cloudy, with a temperature of 76. Once again at midnight, at Stillwater, it was clear. The temperature was 80. Extreme heat warning remains in effect from 11 a.m. to 9 p.m. Central Daylight Time Saturday. What? Dangerously hot conditions with heat index values up to 100.

17 expected. Where? Portions of central, northern, and northwest Oklahoma. When? From 11 a.m. to 9 p.m. Central Daylight Time Saturday. Impacts. Heat-related illnesses increase significantly during extreme heat and high humidity events. Drink plenty of fluids, stay in an air-conditioned room, stay out of the sun, and check up on relatives and neighbors. Extreme heat warning remains in effect from noon to 8 p.m. Central Daylight Time Saturday. What? Dangerously hot conditions with heat index values 110 to 115 degrees expected. Where? Portions of east central, northeast, and southeast Oklahoma. When? From noon to 8 p.m. Central Daylight Time Saturday. Impacts. Heat-related illnesses increase significantly during extreme heat and high humidity events. Drink plenty of fluids, stay in an air-conditioned room, stay out of the sun, and check up on relatives and neighbors. Do not leave young children and pets in unattended vehicles. Car interiors will reach lethal temperatures in a matter of minutes. From the Norman Forecast Office, here is the forecast for Stillwater and surrounding area. West of tonight, mostly clear. Hot with highs around 100. Lows in the upper 70s. South wind 5 to 10 miles an hour. Heat index values up to 115. Sunday, sunny, hot with highs around 102. South wind 5 to 10 miles an hour. Sunday night, mostly clear. Lows around 80. South winds around 10 miles an hour. Heat index values up to 105 early until midnight. Monday, sunny, hot with highs around 104. Southwest winds 10 to 15 miles an hour. Monday night, mostly clear. Lows around 80. South winds 5 to 10 miles an hour. Heat index values up to 105 early until midnight. Tuesday, sunny, hot with highs around 105. Tuesday night, mostly clear until midnight, then becoming partly cloudy. Lows around 80. Heat index values up to 105 early until midnight. Wednesday, mostly sunny. Hot with highs 100 to 105. Wednesday night, mostly clear until midnight, then becoming partly cloudy. Lows around 80. Heat index values up to 105 early until midnight. Thursday, mostly sunny. Hot with highs around 100. Thursday night, partly cloudy. Lows in the upper 70s. Heat index values up to 105 early until midnight. Friday, mostly sunny. Highs in the upper 90s. Heat index values up to 105. Friday night, mostly clear until midnight. Saturday. You're listening to Stillwater Weather Radio, and here are midnight weather observations. At Stillwater, it was clear. The temperature was 80 degrees, the dew point 76, and the relative humidity 87%. The wind was southeast at 12 miles an hour. The pressure was 30.00 inches and steady. At Ponca City, it was cloudy. The temperature was 81, the dew point 76, and the relative humidity 84%. The wind was south at 12. The pressure was 29.99 inches and steady. At Guthrie, it was cloudy. The temperature was 79, the dew point 76, and the relative humidity 90%. The wind was southeast at 6. The pressure was 30.00 inches and rising. Observations from around the region. At Woodward, it was clear, with a temperature of 83. It was partly cloudy, with a temperature of 78 at Wichita, 77 at Oklahoma City, and 87 at Dallas-Fort Worth. At Tulsa, it was mostly cloudy, with a temperature of 80. At Springfield, it was cloudy, with a temperature of 76. Once again at midnight, at Stillwater, it was clear. The temperature was 80. Extreme heat warning remains in effect from 11 a.m. to 9 p.m. Central Daylight Time Saturday. What? Dangerously hot conditions with heat index values up to 117 expected. Where? Portions of central, northern, and northwest Oklahoma. When? From 11 a.m. to 9 p.m. Central Daylight Time Saturday. Impacts. Heat-related illnesses increase significantly during

extreme heat and high humidity events. Drink plenty of fluids, stay in an air-conditioned room, stay out of the sun, and check up on relatives and neighbors. Extreme heat warning remains in effect from noon to 8 p.m. Central Daylight Time Saturday. What? Dangerously hot conditions with heat index values 110 to 115 degrees expected. Where? Portions of East Central, Northeast, and Southeast Oklahoma. When? From noon to 8 p.m. Central Daylight Time Saturday. Impacts. Heat-related illnesses increase significantly during extreme heat and high humidity events. Drink plenty of fluids, stay in an air-conditioned room, stay out of the sun, and check up on relatives and neighbors. Do not leave young children and pets in unattended vehicles. Car interiors will reach lethal temperatures in a matter of minutes. From the Norman Forecast Office, here is the forecast for Stillwater and surrounding area. Rest of tonight, mostly clear. Hot with highs around 100. Lows in the upper 70s. South winds 5 to 10 miles an hour. Heat index values up to 115. Sunday, sunny, hot with highs around 102. South winds 5 to 10 miles an hour. Sunday night, mostly clear. Lows around 80. South winds around 10 miles an hour. Heat index values up to 105 early until midnight. Monday, sunny, hot with highs around 104. Southwest winds 10 to 15 miles an hour. Monday night, mostly clear. Lows around 80. South winds 5 to 10 miles an hour. Heat index values up to 105 early until midnight. Tuesday, sunny, hot with highs around 105. Tuesday night, mostly clear until midnight, then becoming partly cloudy. Lows around 80. Heat index values up to 105 early until midnight. Wednesday, mostly sunny. Hot with highs 100 to 105. Wednesday night, mostly clear until midnight, then becoming partly cloudy. Lows around 80. Heat index values up to 105 early until midnight. Thursday, mostly sunny. Hot with highs around 100. Thursday night, partly cloudy. Lows in the upper 70s. Heat index values up to 105 early until midnight. Friday, mostly sunny. Highs in the upper 90s. Heat index values up to 105. Friday night, mostly clear until midnight. Saturday. You're listening to Stillwater Weather Radio, and here are midnight weather observations. It's Stillwater. It was clear. The temperature was 80 degrees. The dew point 76, and the relative humidity 87%. The wind was southeast at 12 miles an hour. The pressure was 30.00 inches and steady. At Ponca City, it was cloudy. The temperature was 81, the dew point 76, and the relative humidity 84%. The wind was south at 12. The pressure was 29.99 inches and steady. At Guthrie, it was cloudy. The temperature was 79, the dew point 76, and the relative humidity 90%. The wind was southeast at 6. The pressure was 30.00 inches and rising. Observations from around the region. At Woodward, it was clear, with a temperature of 83. It was partly cloudy, with a temperature of 78 at Wichita, 77 at Oklahoma City, and 87 at Dallas-Fort Worth. At Tulsa, it was mostly cloudy, with a temperature of 80. At Springfield, it was cloudy, with a temperature of 76. Once again at midnight, at Stillwater, it was clear. The temperature was 80. Extreme heat warning remains in effect from 11 a.m. to 9 p.m. Central Daylight Time Saturday. What? Dangerously hot conditions with heat index values up to 117 expected. Where? Portions of central, northern, and northwest Oklahoma. When? From 11 a.m. to 9 p.m. Central Daylight Time Saturday. Impacts. Heat-related illnesses increase significantly during extreme heat and high humidity events. Drink plenty of fluids, stay in an air-conditioned room, stay out of the sun, and check up on relatives and neighbors. Extreme heat warning remains in effect from noon to 8 p.m. Central Daylight.

Here is the forecast for Stillwater and surrounding area. Rest of tonight, mostly clear. Hot with highs around 100. Lows in the upper 70s. South winds 5 to 10 miles an hour. Heat index values up to 115. Sunday, sunny, hot with highs around 102. South winds 5 to 10 miles an hour. Sunday night, mostly clear. Lows around 80. South winds around 10 miles an hour. Heat index values up to 105 early until midnight. Monday, sunny, hot with highs around 104. Southwest winds 10 to 15 miles an hour. Monday night, mostly clear. Lows around 80. South winds 5 to 10 miles an hour. Heat index values up to 105 early until midnight. Tuesday, sunny, hot with highs around 105. Tuesday night, mostly clear until midnight, then becoming partly cloudy. Lows around 80. Heat index values up to 105 early until midnight. Wednesday, mostly sunny. Hot with highs 100 to 105. Wednesday night, mostly clear until midnight, then becoming partly cloudy. Lows around 80. Heat index values up to 105 early until midnight. Thursday, mostly sunny. Hot with highs around 100. Thursday night, partly cloudy. Lows in the upper 70s. Heat index values up to 105 early until midnight. Friday, mostly sunny. Highs in the upper 90s. Heat index values up to 105. Friday night, mostly clear until midnight. Saturday. You're listening to Stillwater Weather Radio, and here are midnight weather observations. At Stillwater, it was clear. The temperature was 80 degrees, the dew point 76, and the relative humidity 87%. The wind was southeast at 12 miles an hour. The pressure was 30.00 inches and steady. At Ponca City, it was cloudy. The temperature was 81, the dew point 76, and the relative humidity 84%. The wind was out at 12. The pressure was 29.99 inches and steady. At Guthrie, it was cloudy. The temperature was 79, the dew point 76, and the relative humidity 90%. The wind was southeast at 6. The pressure was 30.00 inches and rising. Observations from around the region. At Woodward, it was clear, with a temperature of 83. It was partly cloudy, with a temperature of 78 at Wichita, 77 at Oklahoma City, and 87 at Dallas-Fort Worth. At Tulsa, it was mostly cloudy, with a temperature of 80. At Springfield, it was cloudy, with a temperature of 76. Once again at midnight, at Stillwater, it was clear. The temperature was 80. Extreme heat warning remains in effect from 11 a.m. to 9 p.m. Central Daylight Time Saturday. What? Dangerously hot conditions with heat index values up to 117 expected. Where? Portions of central, northern, and northwest Oklahoma. When? From 11 a.m. to 9 p.m. Central Daylight Time Saturday. Impacts. Heat-related illnesses increase significantly during extreme heat and high humidity events. Drink plenty of fluids, stay in an air-conditioned room, stay out of the sun, and check up on relatives and neighbors. Extreme heat warning remains in effect from noon to 8 p.m. Central Daylight Time Saturday. What? Dangerously hot conditions with heat index values 110 to 115 degrees expected. Where? Portions of east central, northeast, and southeast Oklahoma. When? From noon to 8 p.m. Central Daylight Time Saturday. Impacts. Heat-related illnesses increase significantly during extreme heat and high humidity events. Drink plenty of fluids, stay in an air-conditioned room, stay out of the sun, and check up on relatives and neighbors. Do not leave young children and pets in unattended vehicles. Car interiors will reach lethal temperatures in a matter of minutes. From the Norman Forecast Office, here is the forecast for Stillwater and surrounding area. Rest of tonight, mostly clear. Hot with highs around 100. Lows in the upper 70s. South winds 5 to 10 miles an hour.

Index values up to 115. Sunday, sunny, hot with highs around 102. South winds 5 to 10 miles an hour. Sunday night, mostly clear. Lows around 80. South winds around 10 miles an hour. Heat index values up to 105 early until midnight. Monday, sunny, hot with highs around 104. Southwest winds 10 to 15 miles an hour. Monday night, mostly clear. Lows around 80. South winds 5 to 10 miles an hour. Heat index values up to 105 early until midnight. Tuesday, sunny, hot with highs around 105. Tuesday night, mostly clear until midnight, then becoming partly cloudy. Lows around 80. Heat index values up to 105 early until midnight. Wednesday, mostly sunny. Hot with highs 100 to 105. Wednesday night, mostly clear until midnight, then becoming partly cloudy. Lows around 80. Heat index values up to 105 early until midnight. Thursday, mostly sunny. Hot with highs around 100. Thursday night, partly cloudy. Lows in the upper 70s. Heat index values up to 105 early until midnight. Friday, mostly sunny. Highs in the upper 90s. Heat index values up to 105. Friday night, mostly clear until midnight. Saturday. You're listening to Stillwater Weather Radio, and here are midnight weather observations. At Stillwater, it was clear. The temperature was 80 degrees, the dew point 76, and the relative humidity 87%. The wind was southeast at 12 miles an hour. The pressure was 30.00 inches and steady. At Ponca City, it was cloudy. The temperature was 81, the dew point 76, and the relative humidity 84%. The wind was south at 12. The pressure was 29.99 inches and steady. At Guthrie, it was cloudy. The temperature was 79, the dew point 76, and the relative humidity 90%. The wind was southeast at 6. The pressure was 30.00 inches and rising. Observations from around the region. At Woodward, it was clear, with a temperature of 83. It was partly cloudy, with a temperature of 78 at Wichita, 77 at Oklahoma City, and 87 at Dallas-Fort Worth. At Tulsa, it was mostly cloudy, with a temperature of 80. At Springfield, it was cloudy, with a temperature of 76. Once again at midnight, at Stillwater, it was clear. The temperature was 80. Extreme heat warning remains in effect from 11 a.m. to 9 p.m. Central Daylight Time Saturday. What? Dangerously hot conditions with heat index values up to 117 expected. Where? Portions of central, northern, and northwest Oklahoma. When? From 11 a.m. to 9 p.m. Central Daylight Time Saturday. Impacts. Heat-related illnesses increase significantly during extreme heat and high humidity events. Drink plenty of fluids, stay in an air-conditioned room, stay out of the sun, and check up on relatives and neighbors. Extreme heat warning remains in effect from noon to 8 p.m. Central Daylight Time Saturday. What? Dangerously hot conditions with heat index values 110 to 115 degrees expected. Where? Portions of east central, northeast, and southeast Oklahoma. When? From noon to 8 p.m. Central Daylight Time Saturday. Impacts. Heat-related illnesses increase significantly during extreme heat and high humidity events. Drink plenty of fluids, stay in an air-conditioned room, stay out of the sun, and check up on relatives and neighbors. Do not leave young children and pets in unattended vehicles. Car interiors will reach lethal temperatures in a matter of minutes. From the Norman Forecast Office, here is the forecast for Stillwater and surrounding area. Rest of tonight, mostly clear. Hot with highs around 100. Lows in the upper 70s. South winds 5 to 10 miles an hour. Heat index values up to 115. Sunday, sunny, hot with highs around 102. South winds 5 to 10 miles an hour. Sunday night, mostly clear. Lows around 80.

South winds around 10 miles an hour. Heat index values up to 105 early until midnight. Monday, sunny, hot with highs around 104. Southwest winds 10 to 15 miles an hour. Monday night, mostly clear. Lows around 80. South winds 5 to 10 miles an hour. Heat index values up to 105 early until midnight. Tuesday, sunny, hot with highs around 105. Tuesday night, mostly clear until midnight, then becoming partly cloudy. Lows around 80. Heat index values up to 105 early until midnight. Wednesday, mostly sunny. Hot with highs 100 to 105. Wednesday night, mostly clear until midnight, then becoming partly cloudy. Lows around 80. Heat index values up to 105 early until midnight. Thursday, mostly sunny. Hot with highs around 100. Thursday night, partly cloudy. Lows in the upper 70s. Heat index values up to 105 early until midnight. Friday, mostly sunny. Highs in the upper 90s. Heat index values up to 105. Friday night, mostly clear until midnight. Saturday. You're listening to Stillwater Weather Radio, and here are midnight weather observations. At Stillwater, it was clear. The temperature was 80 degrees, the dew point 76, and the relative humidity 87%. The wind was southeast at 12 miles an hour. The pressure was 30.00 inches and steady. At Ponca City, it was cloudy. The temperature was 81, the dew point 76, and the relative humidity 84%. The wind was south at 12. The pressure was 29.99 inches and steady. At Guthrie, it was cloudy. The temperature was 79, the dew point 76, and the relative humidity 90%. The wind was southeast at 6. The pressure was 30.00 inches and rising. Observations from around the region. At Woodward, it was clear, with a temperature of 83. It was partly cloudy, with a temperature of 78 at Wichita, 77 at Oklahoma City, and 87 at Dallas-Fort Worth. At Tulsa, it was mostly cloudy, with a temperature of 80. At Springfield, it was cloudy, with a temperature of 76. Once again at midnight, at Stillwater, it was clear. The temperature was 80. Extreme heat warning remains in effect from 11 a.m. to 9 p.m. Central Daylight Time Saturday. What? Dangerously hot conditions with heat index values up to 117 expected. Where? Portions of central, northern, and northwest Oklahoma. When? From 11 a.m. to 9 p.m. Central Daylight Time Saturday. Impacts. Heat-related illnesses increase significantly during extreme heat and high humidity events. Drink plenty of fluids, stay in an air-conditioned room, stay out of the sun, and check up on relatives and neighbors. Extreme heat warning remains in effect from noon to 8 p.m. Central Daylight Time Saturday. What? Dangerously hot conditions with heat index values 110 to 115 degrees expected. Where? Portions of east central, northeast, in southeast Oklahoma. When? From noon to 8 p.m. Central Daylight Time Saturday. Impacts. Heat-related illnesses increase significantly during extreme heat and high humidity events. Drink plenty of fluids, stay in an air-conditioned room, stay out of the sun, and check up on relatives and neighbors. Do not leave young children and pets in unattended vehicles. Car interiors will reach lethal temperatures in a matter of minutes. 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Programming originates from the National Weather Service Forecast Office in Norman, Oklahoma. From the Norman Forecast Office, here is the forecast for Stillwater and surrounding area. Rest of tonight, mostly clear. Hot with highs around 100. Lows in the upper 70s. South winds 5 to 10 miles an hour. Heat index values up to 115. Sunday, sunny, hot with highs around 102. South winds 5 to 10 miles an hour. Sunday night, mostly clear. Lows around 80.

south winds around 10 miles an hour. Heat index values up to 105 early until midnight. Monday, sunny, hot with highs around 104. Southwest winds 10 to 15 miles an hour. Monday night, mostly clear. Lows around 80. South winds 5 to 10 miles an hour. Heat index values up to 105 early until midnight. Tuesday, sunny, hot with highs around 105. Tuesday night, mostly clear until midnight, then becoming partly cloudy. Lows around 80. Heat index values up to 105 early until midnight. Wednesday, mostly sunny. Hot with highs 100 to 105. Wednesday night, mostly clear until midnight, then becoming partly cloudy. Lows around 80. Heat index values up to 105 early until midnight. Thursday, mostly sunny. Hot with highs around 100. Thursday night, partly cloudy. Lows in the upper 70s. Heat index values up to 105 early until midnight. Friday, mostly sunny. Highs in the upper 90s. Heat index values up to 105. Friday night, mostly clear until midnight. Saturday. You are listening to Stillwater Weather Radio, and here are midnight weather observations. At Stillwater, it was clear. The temperature was 80 degrees, the dew point 76, and the relative humidity 87%. The wind was southeast at 12 miles an hour. The pressure was 30.00 inches and steady. At Ponca City, it was cloudy. The temperature was 81, the dew point 76, and the relative humidity 84%. The wind was south at 12. The pressure was 29.99 inches and steady. At Guthrie, it was cloudy. The temperature was 79, the dew point 76, and the relative humidity 90%. The wind was southeast at 6. The pressure was 30.00 inches and rising. Observations from around the region. At Woodward, it was clear, with a temperature of 83. It was partly cloudy, with a temperature of 78 at Wichita, 77 at Oklahoma City, and 87 at Dallas-Fort Worth. At Tulsa, it was mostly cloudy, with a temperature of 80. At Springfield, it was cloudy, with a temperature of 76. Once again at midnight, at Stillwater, it was clear. The temperature was 80. You're listening to Stillwater Weather Radio, and here are 1 a.m. weather observations. At Stillwater, it was partly cloudy. The temperature was 79 degrees, the dew point 76, and the relative humidity 90%. The wind was southeast at 9 miles an hour. The pressure was 30.00 inches and steady. At Guthrie, it was clear. The temperature was 79. The wind was southeast at 6. Observations from around the region. It was partly cloudy, with a temperature of 77 at Wichita, 87 at Dallas-Fort Worth, and 79 at Tulsa. Once again at 1 a.m., at Stillwater, it was partly cloudy. The temperature was 79. Extreme heat warning remains in effect from 11 a.m. to 9 p.m. Central Daylight Time Saturday. What? Dangerously hot conditions with heat index values up to 117 expected. Where? Portions of central, northern, and northwest Oklahoma. When? From 11 a.m. to 9 p.m. Central Daylight Time Saturday. Impacts. Heat-related illnesses increase significantly during extreme heat and high humidity events. Drink plenty of fluids, stay in an air-conditioned room, stay out of the sun, and check up on relatives and neighbors. Extreme heat warning remains in effect from noon to 8 p.m. Central Daylight Time Saturday. What? Dangerously hot conditions with heat index values 110 to 115 degrees expected. Where? Portions of East Central, Northeast, and Southeast Oklahoma. When? From noon to 8 p.m. Central Daylight Time Saturday. Impacts. Heat-related illnesses increase significantly during extreme heat and high humidity events. Drink plenty of fluids, stay in an air-conditioned room, stay out of the sun, and check up on relatives and neighbors. Do not leave young children and pets in unattended vehicles. Car interiors will reach lethal temperatures in a matter of minutes.

from the Norman Forecast Office. Here is the forecast for Stillwater and surrounding area. Rest of tonight, mostly clear. Hot with highs around 100. Lows in the upper 70s. South winds 5 to 10 miles an hour. Heat index values up to 115. Sunday, sunny, hot with highs around 102. South winds 5 to 10 miles an hour. Sunday night, mostly clear. Lows around 80. South winds around 10 miles an hour. Heat index values up to 105 early until midnight. Monday, sunny, hot with highs around 104. Southwest winds 10 to 15 miles an hour. Monday night, mostly clear. Lows around 80. South winds 5 to 10 miles an hour. Heat index values up to 105 early until midnight. Tuesday, sunny, hot with highs around 105. Tuesday night, mostly clear until midnight, then becoming partly cloudy. Lows around 80. Heat index values up to 105 early until midnight. Wednesday, mostly sunny. Hot with highs 100 to 105. Wednesday night, mostly clear until midnight, then becoming partly cloudy. Lows around 80. Heat index values up to 105 early until midnight. Thursday, mostly sunny. Hot with highs around 100. Thursday night, partly cloudy. Lows in the upper 70s. Heat index values up to 105 early until midnight. Friday, mostly sunny. Highs in the upper 90s. Heat index values up to 105. Friday night, mostly clear until midnight. Saturday. You are listening to Stillwater Weather Radio, and here are 1 a.m. weather observations. At Stillwater, it was partly cloudy. The temperature was 79 degrees, the dew point 76, and the relative humidity 90%. The wind was southeast at 9 miles an hour. The pressure was 30.00 inches and steady. At Guthrie, it was clear. The temperature was 79. The wind was southeast at 6. Observations from around the region. It was partly cloudy, with a temperature of 77 at Wichita, 87 at Dallas-Fort Worth, and 79 at Tulsa. Once again at 1 a.m., at Stillwater, it was partly cloudy. The temperature was 79. Extreme heat warning remains in effect from 11 a.m. to 9 p.m. Central Daylight Time Saturday. What? Dangerously hot conditions with heat index values up to 117 expected. Where? Portions of central, northern, and northwest Oklahoma. When? From 11 a.m. to 9 p.m. Central Daylight Time Saturday. Impacts. Heat-related illnesses increase significantly during extreme heat and high humidity events. Drink plenty of fluids, stay in an air-conditioned room, stay out of the sun, and check up on relatives and neighbors. Extreme heat warning remains in effect from noon to 8 p.m. Central Daylight Time Saturday. What? Dangerously hot conditions with heat index values 110 to 115 degrees expected. Where? Portions of east central, northeast, and southeast Oklahoma. When? From noon to 8 p.m. Central Daylight Time Saturday. Impacts. Heat-related illnesses increase significantly during extreme heat and high humidity events. Drink plenty of fluids, stay in an air-conditioned room, stay out of the sun, and check up on relatives and neighbors. Do not leave young children and pets in unattended vehicles. Car interiors will reach lethal temperatures in a matter of minutes. From the Norman Forecast Office, here is the forecast for Stillwater and surrounding area. Rest of tonight, mostly clear. Hot with highs around 100. Lows in the upper 70s. South winds 5 to 10 miles an hour. Heat index values up to 115. Sunday, sunny, hot with highs around 102. South winds 5 to 10 miles an hour. Sunday night, mostly clear. Lows around 80. South winds around 10 miles an hour. Heat index values up to 105 early until midnight. Monday, sunny, hot with highs around 104. Southwest winds 10 to 15 miles an hour. Monday night, mostly

clear. Lows around 80. South winds 5 to 10 miles an hour. Heat index values up to 105 early until midnight. Tuesday, sunny, hot with highs around 105. Tuesday night, mostly clear until midnight, then becoming partly cloudy. Lows around 80. Heat index values up to 105 early until midnight. Wednesday, mostly sunny. Hot with highs 100 to 105. Wednesday night, mostly clear until midnight, then becoming partly cloudy. Lows around 80. Heat index values up to 105 early until midnight. Thursday, mostly sunny. Hot with highs around 100. Thursday night, partly cloudy. Lows in the upper 70s. Heat index values up to 105 early until midnight. Friday, mostly sunny. Highs in the upper 90s. Heat index values up to 105. Friday night, mostly clear until midnight. Saturday. You are listening to Stillwater Weather Radio, and here are 1 a.m. weather observations. It's Stillwater. It was partly cloudy. The temperature was 79 degrees, the dew point 76, and the relative humidity 90%. The wind was southeast at 9 miles an hour. The pressure was 30.00 inches and steady. At Guthrie, it was clear. The temperature was 79. The wind was southeast at 6. Observations from around the region. It was partly cloudy, with a temperature of 77 at Wichita, 87 at Dallas-Fort Worth, and 79 at Tulsa. Once again at 1 a.m., at Stillwater, it was partly cloudy. The temperature was 79. Extreme heat warning remains in effect from 11 a.m. to 9 p.m. Central Daylight Time Saturday. What? Dangerously hot conditions with heat index values up to 117 expected. Where? Portions of central, northern, and northwest Oklahoma. When? From 11 a.m. to 9 p.m. Central Daylight Time Saturday. Impacts. Heat-related illnesses increase significantly during extreme heat and high humidity events. Drink plenty of fluids, stay in an air-conditioned room, stay out of the sun, and check up on relatives and neighbors. Extreme heat warning remains in effect from noon to 8 p.m. Central Daylight Time Saturday. What? Dangerously hot conditions with heat index values 110 to 115 degrees expected. Where? Portions of east central, northeast, and southeast Oklahoma. When? From noon to 8 p.m. Central Daylight Time Saturday. Impacts. Heat-related illnesses increase significantly during extreme heat and high humidity events. Drink plenty of fluids, stay in an air-conditioned room, stay out of the sun, and check up on relatives and neighbors. Do not leave young children and pets in unattended vehicles. Car interiors will reach lethal temperatures in a matter of minutes. From the Norman Forecast Office, here is the forecast for Stillwater and surrounding area. Rest of tonight, mostly clear. Hot with highs around 100. Lows in the upper 70s. South winds 5 to 10 miles an hour. Heat index values up to 115. Sunday, sunny, hot with highs around 102. South winds 5 to 10 miles an hour. Sunday night, mostly clear. Lows around 80. South winds around 10 miles an hour. Heat index values up to 105 early until midnight. Monday, sunny, hot with highs around 104. Southwest winds 10 to 15 miles an hour. Monday night, mostly clear. Lows around 80. South winds 5 to 10 miles an hour. Heat index values up to 105 early until midnight. Tuesday, sunny, hot with highs around 105. Tuesday night, mostly clear until midnight, then becoming partly cloudy. Lows around 80. Heat index values up to 105 early until midnight. Wednesday, mostly sunny. Hot with highs 100 to 105. Wednesday night, mostly clear until midnight, then becoming partly cloudy. Lows around 80. Heat index values up to 105 early until midnight. Thursday, mostly sunny. Hot with highs around 100. Thursday night, partly

partly cloudy. Lows in the upper 70s. Heat index values up to 105 early until midnight. Friday, mostly sunny. Highs in the upper 90s. Heat index values up to 105. Friday night, mostly clear until midnight. Saturday. 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It's Stillwater. It was partly cloudy. The temperature was 79 degrees, the dew point 76, and the relative humidity 90%. The wind was southeast at 9 miles an hour. The pressure was 30.00 inches and steady. At Enid, it was clear. The temperature was 80. The wind was south at 7. At Guthrie, it was clear. The temperature was 79. The wind was southeast at 6. Observations from around the region. It was partly cloudy, with a temperature of 77 at Wichita, 87 at Dallas-Fort Worth, and 79 at Tulsa. Once again at 1 a.m., at Stillwater, it was partly cloudy. The temperature was 79. Extreme heat warning remains in effect from 11 a.m. to 9 p.m. Central Daylight Time Saturday. What? Dangerously hot conditions with heat index values up to 117 expected. Where? Portions of central, northern, and northwest Oklahoma. When? From 11 a.m. to 9 p.m. Central Daylight Time Saturday. Impacts. Heat-related illnesses increase significantly during extreme heat and high humidity events. Drink plenty of fluids, stay in an air-conditioned room, stay out of the sun, and check up on relatives and neighbors. Extreme heat warning remains in effect from noon to 8 p.m. Central Daylight Time Saturday. What? Dangerously hot conditions with heat index values 110 to 115 degrees expected. Where? Portions of east central, northeast, and southeast Oklahoma. When? From noon to 8 p.m. Central Daylight Time Saturday. Impacts. Heat-related illnesses increase significantly during extreme heat and high humidity events. Drink plenty of fluids, stay in an air-conditioned room, stay out of the sun, and check up on relatives and neighbors. Do not leave young children and pets in unattended vehicles. Car interiors will reach lethal temperatures in a matter of minutes. From the Norman Forecast Office, here is the forecast for Stillwater and surrounding area. Rest of tonight, mostly clear. Hot with highs around 100. Lows in the upper 70s. South winds 5 to 10 miles an hour. Heat index values up to 115. Sunday, sunny, hot with highs around 102. South winds 5 to 10 miles an hour. Sunday night, mostly clear. Lows around 80. South winds around 10 miles an hour. Heat index values up to 105 early until midnight. Monday, sunny, hot with highs around 104. Southwest winds 10 to 15 miles an hour. Monday night, mostly clear. Lows around 80. South winds 5 to 10 miles an hour. Heat index values up to 105 early until midnight. Tuesday, sunny, hot with highs around 105. Tuesday night, mostly clear until midnight, then becoming partly cloudy. Lows around 80. Heat index values up to 105 early until midnight. Wednesday, mostly sunny. Hot with highs 100 to 105. Wednesday night, mostly clear until midnight, then becoming partly cloudy. Lows around 80. Heat index values up to 105 early until midnight. Thursday, mostly sunny. Hot with highs around 100. Thursday night, partly cloudy. Lows in the upper 70s. Heat index values up to 105 early until midnight. Friday, mostly sunny. Highs in the upper 90s. Heat index values up to 105. Friday night, mostly clear until midnight. Saturday. You are listening to Stillwater Weather Radio, and here are 1 a.m. weather observations. It's still

impacts. Heat-related illnesses increase significantly during extreme heat and high humidity events. Drink plenty of fluids, stay in an air-conditioned room, stay out of the sun, and check up on relatives and neighbors. Extreme heat warning remains in effect from noon to 8 p.m. Central Daylight Time Saturday. What? Dangerously hot conditions with heat index values 110 to 115 degrees expected. Where? Portions of East Central, Northeast, and Southeast Oklahoma. When? From noon to 8 p.m. Central Daylight Time Saturday. Impacts. Heat-related illnesses increase significantly during extreme heat and high humidity events. Drink plenty of fluids, stay in an air-conditioned room, stay out of the sun, and check up on relatives and neighbors. Do not leave young children and pets in unattended vehicles. Car interiors will reach lethal temperatures in a matter of minutes. From the Norman Forecast Office, here is the forecast for Stillwater and surrounding area. Rest of tonight, mostly clear. Hot with highs around 100. Lows in the upper 70s. South winds 5 to 10 miles an hour. Heat index values up to 115. Sunday, sunny, hot with highs around 102. South winds 5 to 10 miles an hour. Sunday night, mostly clear. Lows around 80. South winds around 10 miles an hour. Heat index values up to 105 early until midnight. Monday, sunny, hot with highs around 104. Southwest winds 10 to 15 miles an hour. Monday night, mostly clear. Lows around 80. South winds 5 to 10 miles an hour. Heat index values up to 105 early until midnight. Tuesday, sunny, hot with highs around 105. Tuesday night, mostly clear until midnight, then becoming partly cloudy. Lows around 80. Heat index values up to 105 early until midnight. Wednesday, mostly sunny. Hot with highs 100 to 105. Wednesday night, mostly clear until midnight, then becoming partly cloudy. Lows around 80. Heat index values up to 105 early until midnight. Thursday, mostly sunny. Hot with highs around 100. Thursday night, partly cloudy. Lows in the upper 70s. Heat index values up to 105 early until midnight. Friday, mostly sunny. Highs in the upper 90s. Heat index values up to 105. Friday night, mostly clear until midnight. Saturday. From the Norman Forecast Office, here is the forecast for Stillwater and surrounding area. Rest of tonight, mostly clear. Near steady temperature in the upper 70s. South winds around 5 miles an hour. Saturday, sunny, warmer with highs around 101. South winds 5 to 10 miles an hour. Heat index values up to 115 in the afternoon. Saturday night, sunny, warmer with highs around 101. South winds 5 to 10 miles an hour. Heat index values up to 115 in the afternoon. Saturday night, mostly clear. Lows in the upper 70s. South winds 5 to 10 miles an hour. Heat index values up to 113 early until midnight. Sunday, sunny, hot with highs around 103. South winds 5 to 10 miles an hour. Heat index values up to 109. Sunday night, clear. Lows in the upper 70s. South winds 5 to 10 miles an hour. Heat index values up to 108 early until midnight. Monday, sunny, hot with highs 100 to 105. Monday night, mostly clear. Lows around 80. Heat index values up to 105 early until midnight. Tuesday, sunny, hot with highs 100 to 105. Tuesday night, mostly clear until midnight, then becoming mostly cloudy. Lows in the upper 70s. Heat index values up to 105 early until midnight. Wednesday, mostly sunny. Hot with highs around 100. Wednesday night, mostly clear until midnight, then becoming partly cloudy. Lows in the upper 70s. Heat index values up to 105 early until

Till midnight. Thursday, partly sunny in the morning, then clearing. Hot with highs around 100. Thursday night, partly cloudy. Lows in the upper 70s. Heat index values up to 105 early until midnight. Friday, mostly sunny. Highs around 100. Heat index values up to 105. You're listening to Stillwater Weather Radio, and here are 1 a.m. weather observations. At Stillwater, it was partly cloudy. The temperature was 79 degrees, the dew point 76, and the relative humidity 90%. The wind was southeast at 9 miles an hour. The pressure was 30.00 inches and steady. At Enid, it was clear. The temperature was 80. The wind was south at 7. At Guthrie, it was clear. The temperature was 79. The wind was southeast at 6. Observations from around the region. It was partly cloudy, with a temperature of 77 at Wichita, 87 at Dallas-Fort Worth, and 79 at Tulsa. Once again at 1 a.m., at Stillwater, it was partly cloudy. The temperature was 79. Extreme heat warning remains in effect from 11 a.m. to 9 p.m. Central Daylight Time Saturday. What? Dangerously hot conditions with heat index values up to 117 expected. Where? Portions of central, northern, and northwest Oklahoma. When? From 11 a.m. to 9 p.m. Central Daylight Time Saturday. Impacts. Heat-related illnesses increase significantly during extreme heat and high humidity events. Drink plenty of fluids, stay in an air-conditioned room, stay out of the sun, and check up on relatives and neighbors. Extreme heat warning remains in effect from noon to 8 p.m. Central Daylight Time Saturday. What? Dangerously hot conditions with heat index values 110 to 115 degrees expected. Where? Portions of east central, northeast, and southeast Oklahoma. When? From noon to 8 p.m. Central Daylight Time Saturday. Impacts. Heat-related illnesses increase significantly during extreme heat and high humidity events. Drink plenty of fluids, stay in an air-conditioned room, stay out of the sun, and check up on relatives and neighbors. Do not leave young children and pets in unattended vehicles. Car interiors will reach lethal temperatures in a matter of minutes. From the Norman Forecast Office, here is the forecast for Stillwater and surrounding area. Rest of tonight, mostly clear. Near steady temperature in the upper 70s. South winds around 5 miles an hour. Saturday, sunny, warmer with highs around 101. South winds 5 to 10 miles an hour. Heat index values up to 115 in the afternoon. Saturday night, mostly clear. Lows in the upper 70s. South winds 5 to 10 miles an hour. Heat index values up to 113 early until midnight. Sunday, sunny, hot with highs around 103. South winds 5 to 10 miles an hour. Heat index values up to 109. Sunday night, clear. Lows in the upper 70s. South winds 5 to 10 miles an hour. Heat index values up to 108 early until midnight. Monday, sunny, hot with highs 100 to 105. Monday night, mostly clear. Lows around 80. Heat index values up to 105 early until midnight. Tuesday, sunny, hot with highs 100 to 105. Tuesday night, mostly clear until midnight, then becoming mostly cloudy. Lows in the upper 70s. Heat index values up to 105 early until midnight. Wednesday, mostly sunny. Hot with highs around 100. Wednesday night, mostly clear until midnight, then becoming partly cloudy. Lows in the upper 70s. Heat index values up to 105 early until midnight. Thursday, partly sunny in the morning, then clearing. Hot with highs around 100. Thursday night, partly cloudy. Lows in the upper 70s. Heat index values up to 105 early until midnight. Friday, mostly sunny. Highs around 100. Heat index values up to 105. 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

observations. It's still water. It was partly cloudy. The temperature was 79 degrees, the dew point 76, and the relative humidity 90%. The wind was southeast at 9 miles an hour. The pressure was 30.00 inches and steady. At Enid, it was clear. The temperature was 80. The wind was south at 7. At Guthrie, it was clear. The temperature was 79. The wind was southeast at 6. Observations from around the region. It was partly cloudy, with a temperature of 77 at Wichita, 87 at Dallas-Fort Worth, and 79 at Tulsa. Once again at 1 a.m., at Stillwater, it was partly cloudy. The temperature was 79. Extreme heat warning remains in effect from 11 a.m. to 9 p.m. Central Daylight Time Saturday. What? Dangerously hot conditions with heat index values up to 117 expected. Where? Portions of central, northern, and northwest Oklahoma. When? From 11 a.m. to 9 p.m. Central Daylight Time Saturday. Impacts. Heat-related illnesses increase significantly during extreme heat and high humidity events. Drink plenty of fluids, stay in an air-conditioned room, stay out of the sun, and check up on relatives and neighbors. Extreme heat warning remains in effect from noon to 8 p.m. Central Daylight Time Saturday. What? Dangerously hot conditions with heat index values 110 to 115 degrees expected. Where? Portions of east central, northeast, and southeast Oklahoma. When? From noon to 8 p.m. Central Daylight Time Saturday. Impacts. Heat-related illnesses increase significantly during extreme heat and high humidity events. Drink plenty of fluids, stay in an air-conditioned room, stay out of the sun, and check up on relatives and neighbors. Do not leave young children and pets in unattended vehicles. Car interiors will reach lethal temperatures in a matter of minutes. From the Norman Forecast Office, here is the forecast for Stillwater and surrounding area. Rest of tonight, mostly clear. Near steady temperature in the upper 70s. South winds around 5 miles an hour. Saturday, sunny, warmer with highs around 101. South winds 5 to 10 miles an hour. Heat index values up to 115 in the afternoon. Saturday night, mostly clear. Lows in the upper 70s. South winds 5 to 10 miles an hour. Heat index values up to 113 early until midnight. Sunday, sunny, hot with highs around 103. South winds 5 to 10 miles an hour. Heat index values up to 109. Sunday night, clear. Lows in the upper 70s. South winds 5 to 10 miles an hour. Heat index values up to 108 early until midnight. Monday, sunny, hot with highs 100 to 105. Monday night, mostly clear. Lows around 80. Heat index values up to 105 early until midnight. Tuesday, sunny, hot with highs 100 to 105. Tuesday night, mostly clear until midnight, then becoming mostly cloudy. Lows in the upper 70s. Heat index values up to 105 early until midnight. Wednesday, mostly sunny. Hot with highs around 100. Wednesday night, mostly clear until midnight, then becoming partly cloudy. Lows in the upper 70s. Heat index values up to 105 early until midnight. Thursday, partly sunny in the morning, then clearing. Hot with highs around 100. Thursday night, partly cloudy. Lows in the upper 70s. Heat index values up to 105 early until midnight. Friday, mostly sunny. Highs around 100. Heat index values up to 105. 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It's Stillwater. It was partly cloudy. The temperature was 79 degrees, the dew point 76, and the relative humidity 90%. The wind was southeast at 9 miles an hour.

Heat-related illnesses increase significantly during extreme heat and high humidity events. Drink plenty of fluids, stay in an air-conditioned room, stay out of the sun, and check up on relatives and neighbors. Extreme heat warning remains in effect from noon to 8 p.m. Central Daylight Time Saturday. What? Dangerously hot conditions with heat index values 110 to 115 degrees expected. Where? Portions of East Central, Northeast, and Southeast Oklahoma. When? From noon to 8 p.m. Central Daylight Time Saturday. Impacts. Heat-related illnesses increase significantly during extreme heat and high humidity events. Drink plenty of fluids, stay in an air-conditioned room, stay out of the sun, and check up on relatives and neighbors. Do not leave young children and pets in unattended vehicles. Car interiors will reach lethal temperatures in a matter of minutes. From the Norman Forecast Office, here is the forecast for Stillwater and surrounding area. Rest of tonight, mostly clear. Near steady temperature in the upper 70s. South winds around 5 miles an hour. Saturday, sunny, warmer with highs around 101. South winds 5 to 10 miles an hour. Heat index values up to 115 in the afternoon. Saturday night, mostly clear. Lows in the upper 70s. South winds 5 to 10 miles an hour. Heat index values up to 113 early until midnight. Sunday, sunny, hot with highs around 103. South winds 5 to 10 miles an hour. Heat index values up to 109. Sunday night, clear. Lows in the upper 70s. South winds 5 to 10 miles an hour. Heat index values up to 108 early until midnight. Monday, sunny, hot with highs 100 to 105. Monday night, mostly clear. Lows around 80. Heat index values up to 105 early until midnight. Tuesday, sunny, hot with highs 100 to 105. Tuesday night, mostly clear until midnight, then becoming mostly cloudy. Lows in the upper 70s. Heat index values up to 105 early until midnight. Wednesday, mostly sunny. Hot with highs around 100. Wednesday night, mostly clear until midnight, then becoming partly cloudy. Lows in the upper 70s. Heat index values up to 105 early until midnight. Thursday, partly sunny in the morning, then clearing. Hot with highs around 100. Thursday night, partly cloudy. Lows in the upper 70s. Heat index values up to 105 early until midnight. Friday, mostly sunny. Highs around 100. Heat index values up to 105. 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It's Stillwater. It was partly cloudy. The temperature was 79 degrees, the dew point 7, and the relative humidity 90%. The wind was southeast at 9 miles an hour. The pressure was 30.00 inches and steady. At Enid, it was clear. The temperature was 80. The wind was south at 7. At Guthrie, it was clear. The temperature was 79. The wind was southeast at 6. Observations from around the region. It was partly cloudy, with a temperature of 77 at Wichita, 87 at Dallas-Fort Worth, and 79 at Tulsa. Once again at 1 a.m., at Stillwater, it was partly cloudy. The temperature was 79. Extreme heat warning remains in effect from 11 a.m. to 9 p.m. Central Daylight Time Saturday. What? Dangerously hot conditions with heat index values up to 117 expected. Where? Portions of Central, Northern, and Northwest Oklahoma. When? From 11 a.m. to 9 p.m. Central Daylight Time Saturday. Impacts. Heat-related illnesses increase significantly during extreme heat and high humidity events. Drink plenty of fluids, stay in an air-conditioned room, stay out of the sun, and check up on relatives and neighbors. Extreme heat warning remains in effect from noon to 8 p.m. Central Daylight Time Saturday. What? Dangerously hot conditions with heat index values 110 to 115 degrees expected. Where? Portions of East Central, Northeast, and Southeast.

Oklahoma. When? From noon to 8 p.m. Central Daylight Time Saturday. Impacts. Heat-related illnesses increase significantly during extreme heat and high humidity events. Drink plenty of fluids, stay in an air-conditioned room, stay out of the sun, and check up on relatives and neighbors. Do not leave young children and pets in unattended vehicles. Car interiors will reach lethal temperatures in a matter of minutes. From the Norman Forecast Office, here is the forecast for Stillwater and surrounding area. Rest of tonight, mostly clear. Near steady temperature in the upper 70s. South winds around 5 miles an hour. Saturday, sunny, warmer with highs around 101. South winds 5 to 10 miles an hour. Heat index values up to 115 in the afternoon. Saturday night, mostly clear. Lows in the upper 70s. South winds 5 to 10 miles an hour. Heat index values up to 113 early until midnight. Sunday, sunny, hot with highs around 103. South winds 5 to 10 miles an hour. Heat index values up to 109. Sunday night, clear. Lows in the upper 70s. South winds 5 to 10 miles an hour. Heat index values up to 108 early until midnight. Monday, sunny, hot with highs 100 to 105. Monday night, mostly clear. Lows around 80. Heat index values up to 105 early until midnight. Tuesday, sunny, hot with highs 100 to 105. Tuesday night, mostly clear until midnight, then becoming mostly cloudy. Lows in the upper 70s. Heat index values up to 105 early until midnight. Wednesday, mostly sunny. Hot with highs around 100. Wednesday night, mostly clear until midnight, then becoming partly cloudy. Lows in the upper 70s. Heat index values up to 105 early until midnight. Thursday, partly sunny in the morning, then clearing. Hot with highs around 100. Thursday night, partly cloudy. Lows in the upper 70s. Heat index values up to 105 early until midnight. Friday, mostly sunny. Highs around 100. Heat index values up to 105. You're listening to Stillwater Weather Radio, and here are 1 a.m. weather observations. It's Stillwater. It was partly cloudy. The temperature was 79 degrees, the dew point 76, and the relative humidity 90%. The wind was southeast at 9 miles an hour. The pressure was 30.00 inches and steady. At evening, it was clear. The temperature was 80. The wind was south at 7. At Guthrie, it was clear. The temperature was 79. The wind was southeast at 6. Observations from around the region. It was partly cloudy, with a temperature of 77 at Wichita, 87 at Dallas-Fort Worth, and 79 at Tulsa. Once again at 1 a.m., at Stillwater, it was partly cloudy. The temperature was 79. Extreme heat warning remains in effect from 11 a.m. to 9 p.m. Central Daylight Time Saturday. What? Dangerously hot conditions with heat index values up to 117 expected. Where? Portions of central, northern, and northwest Oklahoma. When? From 11 a.m. to 9 p.m. Central Daylight Time Saturday. Impacts. Heat-related illnesses increase significantly during extreme heat and high humidity events. Drink plenty of fluids, stay in an air-conditioned room, stay out of the sun, and check up on relatives and neighbors. Extreme heat warning remains in effect from noon to 8 p.m. Central Daylight Time Saturday. What? Dangerously hot conditions with heat index values 110 to 115 degrees expected. Where? Portions of east central, northeast, and southeast Oklahoma. When? From noon to 8 p.m. Central Daylight Time Saturday. Impacts. Heat-related illnesses increase significantly during extreme heat and high humidity events. Drink plenty of fluids, stay in an air-conditioned room, stay out of the sun, and check up on relatives and neighbors. Do not leave young children and pets in unattended vehicles. Car interiors will reach lethal temperatures in a matter of minutes. From the Norman Forecast.

office. Here is the forecast for Stillwater and surrounding area. Rest of tonight, mostly clear. Near steady temperature in the upper 70s. South winds around 5 miles an hour. Saturday, sunny, warmer with highs around 101. South winds 5 to 10 miles an hour. Heat index values up to 115 in the afternoon. Saturday night, mostly clear. Lows in the upper 70s. South winds 5 to 10 miles an hour. Heat index values up to 113 early until midnight. Sunday, sunny, hot with highs around 103. South winds 5 to 10 miles an hour. Heat index values up to 109. Sunday night, clear. Lows in the upper 70s. South winds 5 to 10 miles an hour. Heat index values up to 108 early until midnight. Monday, sunny, hot with highs 100 to 105. Monday night, mostly clear. Lows around 80. Heat index values up to 105 early until midnight. Tuesday, sunny, hot with highs 100 to 105. Tuesday night, mostly clear until midnight, then becoming mostly cloudy. Lows in the upper 70s. Heat index values up to 105 early until midnight. Wednesday, mostly sunny. Hot with highs around 100. Wednesday night, mostly clear until midnight, then becoming partly cloudy. Lows in the upper 70s. Heat index values up to 105 early until midnight. Thursday, partly sunny in the morning, then clearing. Hot with highs around 100. Thursday night, partly cloudy. Lows in the upper 70s. Heat index values up to 105 early until midnight. Friday, mostly sunny. Highs around 100. Heat index values up to 105. From the Norman Forecast Office, here is the forecast for Stillwater and surrounding area. Rest of tonight, mostly clear. Near steady temperature in the upper 70s. South winds around 5 miles an hour. Saturday, sunny, warmer with highs around 101. South winds 5 to 10 miles an hour. Heat index values up to 115 in the afternoon. Saturday night, mostly clear. Lows in the upper 70s. South winds 5 to 10 miles an hour. Heat index values up to 113 early until midnight. Sunday, sunny, hot with highs around 103. South winds 5 to 10 miles an hour. Heat index values up to 109. Sunday night, clear. Lows in the upper 70s. South winds 5 to 10 miles an hour. Heat index values up to 108 early until midnight. Monday, sunny, hot with highs 100 to 105. Monday night, mostly clear. Lows around 80. Heat index values up to 105 early until midnight. Tuesday, sunny, hot with highs 100 to 105. Tuesday night, mostly clear until midnight, then becoming mostly cloudy. Lows in the upper 70s. Heat index values up to 105 early until midnight. Wednesday, mostly sunny in the afternoon. Hot with highs around 100. Wednesday night, mostly clear until midnight, then becoming partly cloudy. Lows in the upper 70s. Heat index values up to 105 early until midnight. Thursday, partly sunny in the morning, then clearing. Hot with highs around 100. Thursday night, partly cloudy. Lows in the upper 70s. Heat index values up to 105 early until midnight. Friday, mostly sunny. Highs around 100. Heat index values up to 105. 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It's Stillwater. It was partly cloudy. The temperature was 79 degrees, the dew point 76, and the relative humidity 90%. The wind was southeast at 9 miles an hour,

the pressure was 30.00 inches and steady. At Enid, it was clear. The temperature was 80. The wind was south at 7. At Guthrie, it was clear. The temperature was 79. The wind was southeast at 6. Observations from around the region. It was partly cloudy, with a temperature of 77 at Wichita, 87 at Dallas-Fort Worth, and 79 at Tulsa. Once again at 1 a.m., at Stillwater, it was partly cloudy. The temperature was 79. Extreme heat warning remains in effect from 11 a.m. to 9 p.m. Central Daylight Time Saturday. What? Dangerously hot conditions with heat index values up to 117 expected. Where? Portions of central, northern, and northwest Oklahoma. When? From 11 a.m. to 9 p.m. Central Daylight Time Saturday. Impacts. Heat-related illnesses increase significantly during extreme heat and high humidity events. Drink plenty of fluids, stay in an air-conditioned room, stay out of the sun, and check up on relatives and neighbors. Extreme heat warning remains in effect from noon to 8 p.m. Central Daylight Time Saturday. What? Dangerously hot conditions with heat index values 110 to 115 degrees expected. Where? Portions of east central, northeast, and southeast Oklahoma. When? From noon to 8 p.m. Central Daylight Time Saturday. Impacts. Heat-related illnesses increase significantly during extreme heat and high humidity events. Drink plenty of fluids, stay in an air-conditioned room, stay out of the sun, and check up on relatives and neighbors. Do not leave young children and pets in unattended vehicles. Car interiors will reach lethal temperatures in a matter of minutes. From the Norman Forecast Office, here is the forecast for Stillwater and surrounding area. Rest of tonight, mostly clear. Near steady temperature in the upper 70s. South winds around 5 miles an hour. Saturday, sunny, warmer with highs around 101. South winds 5 to 10 miles an hour. Heat index values up to 115 in the afternoon. Saturday night, mostly clear. Lows in the upper 70s. South winds 5 to 10 miles an hour. Heat index values up to 113 early until midnight. Sunday, sunny, hot with highs around 103. South winds 5 to 10 miles an hour. Heat index values up to 109. Sunday night, clear. Lows in the upper 70s. South winds 5 to 10 miles an hour. Heat index values up to 108 early until midnight. Monday, sunny, hot with highs 100 to 105. Monday night, mostly clear. Lows around 80. Heat index values up to 105 early until midnight. Tuesday, sunny, hot with highs 100 to 105. Tuesday night, mostly clear until midnight, then becoming mostly cloudy. Lows in the upper 70s. Heat index values up to 105 early until midnight. Wednesday, mostly sunny in the afternoon. Hot with highs around 100. Wednesday night, mostly clear until midnight, then becoming partly cloudy. Lows in the upper 70s. Heat index values up to 105 early until midnight. Thursday, partly sunny in the morning, then clearing. Hot with highs around 100. Thursday night, partly cloudy. Lows in the upper 70s. Heat index values up to 105 early until midnight. Friday, mostly sunny. Highs around 100. Heat index values up to 105. You're listening to Stillwater Weather Radio, and here are 2 a.m. weather observations. At Stillwater, it was partly cloudy. The temperature was 79 degrees, the dew point 76, and the relative humidity 90%. The wind was south at 10 miles an hour. The pressure was 29.99 inches and falling. At Ponca City, it was mostly cloudy. The temperature was 79, the dew point 76, and the relative humidity 90%. The wind was south at 10. The pressure was 29.99 inches and steady. At Guthrie, it was clear. The temperature was 78, the dew point 75, and the relative humidity 90%. The wind was

southeast at 7. The pressure was 29.99 inches and steady. Observations from around the region. At Wichita, it was clear with a temperature of 76. It was partly cloudy with a temperature of 78 at Oklahoma City, 86 at Dallas-Fort Worth, and 79 at Tulsa. At Springfield, it was cloudy with a temperature of 75. Once again at 2 a.m., at Stillwater, it was partly cloudy. The temperature was 79. Extreme heat warning remains in effect from 11 a.m. to 9 p.m. Central Daylight Time Saturday. What? Dangerously hot conditions with heat index values up to 117 expected. Where? Portions of central, northern, and northwest Oklahoma. When? From 11 a.m. to 9 p.m. Central Daylight Time Saturday. Impacts. Heat-related illnesses increase significantly during extreme heat and high humidity events. Drink plenty of fluids, stay in an air-conditioned room, stay out of the sun, and check up on relatives and neighbors. Extreme heat warning remains in effect from noon to 8 p.m. Central Daylight Time Saturday. What? Dangerously hot conditions with heat index values 110 to 115 degrees expected. Where? Portions of east central, northeast, and southeast Oklahoma. When? From noon to 8 p.m. Central Daylight Time Saturday. Impacts. Heat-related illnesses increase significantly during extreme heat and high humidity events. Drink plenty of fluids, stay in an air-conditioned room, stay out of the sun, and check up on relatives and neighbors. Do not leave young children and pets in unattended vehicles. Car interiors will reach lethal temperatures in a matter of minutes. From the Norman Forecast Office, here is the forecast for Stillwater and surrounding area. Rest of tonight, mostly clear. Near steady temperature in the upper 70s. South winds around 5 miles an hour. Saturday, sunny, warmer with highs around 101. South winds 5 to 10 miles an hour. Heat index values up to 115 in the afternoon. Saturday night, mostly clear. Lows in the upper 70s. South winds 5 to 10 miles an hour. Heat index values up to 113 early until midnight. Sunday, sunny, hot with highs around 103. South winds 5 to 10 miles an hour. Heat index values up to 109. Sunday night, clear. Lows in the upper 70s. South winds 5 to 10 miles an hour. Heat index values up to 108 early until midnight. Monday, sunny, hot with highs 100 to 105. Monday night, mostly clear. Lows around 80. Heat index values up to 105 early until midnight. Tuesday, sunny, hot with highs 100 to 105. Tuesday night, mostly clear until midnight, then becoming mostly cloudy. Lows in the upper 70s. Heat index values up to 105 early until midnight. Wednesday, mostly sunny in the afternoon. Hot with highs around 100. Wednesday night, mostly clear until midnight, then becoming partly cloudy. Lows in the upper 70s. Heat index values up to 105 early until midnight. Thursday, partly sunny in the morning, then clearing. Hot with highs around 100. Thursday night, partly cloudy. Lows in the upper 70s. Heat index values up to 105 early until midnight. Friday, mostly sunny. Highs around 100. Heat index values up to 105. You're listening to Stillwater Weather Radio, and here are 2 a.m. weather observations. At Stillwater, it was partly cloudy. The temperature was 79 degrees, the dew point 76, and the relative humidity 90%. The wind was south at 10 miles an hour. The pressure was 29.99 inches and falling. At Ponca City, it was mostly cloudy. The temperature was 79, the dew point 76, and the relative humidity 90%. The wind was south at 10. The pressure was 29.99 inches and steady. At Guthrie, it was clear. The temperature was 78, the dew point 75, and the relative humidity 90%. The wind was southeast at 7. The pressure was 29.9.

9 inches and steady. Observations from around the region. At Wichita, it was clear with a temperature of 76. It was partly cloudy with a temperature of 78 at Oklahoma City, 86 at Dallas-Fort Worth, and 79 at Tulsa. At Springfield, it was cloudy with a temperature of 75. Once again at 2 a.m., at Stillwater, it was partly cloudy. The temperature was 79. Extreme heat warning remains in effect from 11 a.m. to 9 p.m. Central Daylight Time Saturday. What? Dangerously hot conditions with heat index values up to 117 expected. Where? Portions of central, northern, and northwest Oklahoma. When? From 11 a.m. to 9 p.m. Central Daylight Time Saturday. Impacts. Heat-related illnesses increase significantly during extreme heat and high humidity events. Drink plenty of fluids, stay in an air-conditioned room, stay out of the sun, and check up on relatives and neighbors. Extreme heat warning remains in effect from noon to 8 p.m. Central Daylight Time Saturday. What? Dangerously hot conditions with heat index values 110 to 115 degrees expected. Where? Portions of east central, northeast, and southeast Oklahoma. When? From noon to 8 p.m. Central Daylight Time Saturday. Impacts. Heat-related illnesses increase significantly during extreme heat and high humidity events. Drink plenty of fluids, stay in an air-conditioned room, stay out of the sun, and check up on relatives and neighbors. Do not leave young children and pets in unattended vehicles. Car interiors will reach lethal temperatures in a matter of minutes. From the Norman Forecast Office, here is the forecast for Stillwater and surrounding area. Rest of tonight, mostly clear. Near steady temperature in the upper 70s. South winds around 5 miles an hour. Saturday, sunny, warmer with highs around 101. South winds 5 to 10 miles an hour. Heat index values up to 115 in the afternoon. Saturday night, mostly clear. Lows in the upper 70s. South winds 5 to 10 miles an hour. Heat index values up to 113 early until midnight. Sunday, sunny, hot with highs around 103. South winds 5 to 10 miles an hour. Heat index values up to 109. Sunday night, clear. Lows in the upper 70s. South winds 5 to 10 miles an hour. Heat index values up to 108 early until midnight. Monday, sunny, hot with highs 100 to 105. Monday night, mostly clear. Lows around 80. Heat index values up to 105 early until midnight. Tuesday, sunny, hot with highs 100 to 105. Tuesday night, mostly clear until midnight, then becoming mostly cloudy. Lows in the upper 70s. Heat index values up to 105 early until midnight. Wednesday, mostly sunny in the afternoon. Hot with highs around 100. Wednesday night, mostly clear until midnight, then becoming partly cloudy. Lows in the upper 70s. Heat index values up to 105 early until midnight. Thursday, partly sunny in the morning, then clearing. Hot with highs around 100. Thursday night, partly cloudy. Lows in the upper 70s. Heat index values up to 105 early until midnight. Friday, mostly sunny. Highs around 100. Heat index values up to 105. 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At Stillwater, it was partly cloudy. The temperature was 79 degrees, the dew point 76, and the relative humidity 90%. The wind was south at 10 miles an hour. The pressure was 29.99 inches and falling. At Enid, it was clear. The temperature was 80. The wind was south at 7. At Guthrie, it was clear. The temperature was 78. The wind was southeast at 7. Observations from around the region.

at Wichita, it was clear with a temperature of 76. It was partly cloudy with a temperature of 81 at Woodward, 78 at Oklahoma City, 86 at Dallas-Fort Worth, and 79 at Tulsa. At Springfield, it was cloudy with a temperature of 75. Once again at 2 a.m., at Stillwater, it was partly cloudy. The temperature was 79. Extreme heat warning remains in effect from 11 a.m. to 9 p.m. Central Daylight Time Saturday. What? Dangerously hot conditions with heat index values up to 117 expected. Where? Portions of central, northern, and northwest Oklahoma. When? From 11 a.m. to 9 p.m. Central Daylight Time Saturday. Impacts. Heat-related illnesses increase significantly during extreme heat and high humidity events. Drink plenty of fluids, stay in an air-conditioned room, stay out of the sun, and check up on relatives and neighbors. Extreme heat warning remains in effect from noon to 8 p.m. Central Daylight Time Saturday. What? Dangerously hot conditions with heat index values 110 to 115 degrees expected. Where? Portions of east central, northeast, and southeast Oklahoma. When? From noon to 8 p.m. Central Daylight Time Saturday. Impacts. Heat-related illnesses increase significantly during extreme heat and high humidity events. Drink plenty of fluids, stay in an air-conditioned room, stay out of the sun, and check up on relatives and neighbors. Do not leave young children and pets in unattended vehicles. Car interiors will reach lethal temperatures in a matter of minutes. From the Norman Forecast Office, here is the forecast for Stillwater and surrounding area. Rest of tonight, mostly clear. Near steady temperature in the upper 70s. South winds around 5 miles an hour. Saturday, sunny, warmer with highs around 101. South winds 5 to 10 miles an hour. Heat index values up to 115 in the afternoon. Saturday night, mostly clear. Lows in the upper 70s. South winds 5 to 10 miles an hour. Heat index values up to 113 early until midnight. Sunday, sunny, hot with highs around 103. South winds 5 to 10 miles an hour. Heat index values up to 109. Sunday night, clear. Lows in the upper 70s. South winds 5 to 10 miles an hour. Heat index values up to 108 early until midnight. Monday, sunny, hot with highs 100 to 105. Monday night, mostly clear. Lows around 80. Heat index values up to 105 early until midnight. Tuesday, sunny, hot with highs 100 to 105. Tuesday night, mostly clear until midnight, then becoming mostly cloudy. Lows in the upper 70s. Heat index values up to 105 early until midnight. Wednesday, mostly sunny in the afternoon. Hot with highs around 100. Wednesday night, mostly clear until midnight, then becoming partly cloudy. Lows in the upper 70s. Heat index values up to 105 early until midnight. Thursday, partly sunny in the morning, then clearing. Hot with highs around 100. Thursday night, partly cloudy. Lows in the upper 70s. Heat index values up to 105 early until midnight. Friday, mostly sunny. Highs around 100. Heat index values up to 105. 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At Stillwater, it was partly cloudy. The temperature was 79 degrees, the dew point 76, and the relative humidity 90%. The wind was south at 10 miles an hour. The pressure was 29.99 inches and falling. At Enid, it was clear. The temperature was 80. The wind was south at 7. At Guthrie, it was clear. The temperature was 78. The wind was southeast at 7. Observations from around the region. At Wichita, it was clear, with a temperature of 76. It was partly cloudy, with a temperature of 81 at Woodward, 78 at Oklahoma City, 86 at Dallas-Fort Worth, and 79 at Tulsa. At Springfield, it was cloudy, with a temperature of 75.

Once again at 2 a.m., it's still water. It was partly cloudy. The temperature was 79. Extreme heat warning remains in effect from 11 a.m. to 9 p.m. Central Daylight Time Saturday. What? Dangerously hot conditions with heat index values up to 117 expected. Where? Portions of central, northern, and northwest Oklahoma. When? From 11 a.m. to 9 p.m. Central Daylight Time Saturday. Impacts. Heat-related illnesses increase significantly during extreme heat and high humidity events. Drink plenty of fluids, stay in an air-conditioned room, stay out of the sun, and check up on relatives and neighbors. Extreme heat warning remains in effect from noon to 8 p.m. Central Daylight Time Saturday. What? Dangerously hot conditions with heat index values 110 to 115 degrees expected. Where? Portions of east central, northeast, and southeast Oklahoma. When? From noon to 8 p.m. Central Daylight Time Saturday. Impacts. Heat-related illnesses increase significantly during extreme heat and high humidity events. Drink plenty of fluids, stay in an air-conditioned room, stay out of the sun, and check up on relatives and neighbors. Do not leave young children and pets in unattended vehicles. Car interiors will reach lethal temperatures in a matter of minutes. From the Norman Forecast Office, here is the forecast for Stillwater and surrounding area. Rest of tonight, mostly clear. Near steady temperature in the upper 70s. South winds around 5 miles an hour. Saturday, sunny, warmer with highs around 101. South winds 5 to 10 miles an hour. Heat index values up to 115 in the afternoon. Saturday night, mostly clear. Lows in the upper 70s. South winds 5 to 10 miles an hour. Heat index values up to 113 early until midnight. Sunday, sunny, hot with highs around 103. South winds 5 to 10 miles an hour. Heat index values up to 109. Sunday night, clear. Lows in the upper 70s. South winds 5 to 10 miles an hour. Heat index values up to 108 early until midnight. Monday, sunny, hot with highs 100 to 105. Monday night, mostly clear. Lows around 80. Heat index values up to 105 early until midnight. Tuesday, sunny, hot with highs 100 to 105. Tuesday night, mostly clear until midnight, then becoming mostly cloudy. Lows in the upper 70s. Heat index values up to 105 early until midnight. Wednesday, mostly sunny in the afternoon. Hot with highs around 100. Wednesday night, mostly clear until midnight, then becoming partly cloudy. Lows in the upper 70s. Heat index values up to 105 early until midnight. Thursday, partly sunny in the morning, then clearing. Hot with highs around 100. Thursday night, partly cloudy. Lows in the upper 70s. Heat index values up to 105 early until midnight. Friday, mostly sunny. Highs around 100. Heat index values up to 105. 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It's still water. It was partly cloudy. The temperature was 79 degrees, the dew point 76, and the relative humidity 90%. The wind was south at 10 miles an hour. The pressure was 29.99 inches and falling. At Enid, it was clear. The temperature was 80. The wind was south at 7. At Guthrie, it was clear. The temperature was 78. The wind was southeast at 7. Observations from around the region. At Wichita, it was clear, with a temperature of 76. It was partly cloudy, with a temperature of 81 at Woodward, 78 at Oklahoma City, 86 at Dallas-Fort Worth, and 79 at Tulsa. At Springfield, it was cloudy, with a temperature of 75. Once again at 2 a.m., at Stillwater, it was partly cloudy. The temperature was 79. Extreme heat warning remains in effect from 11 a.m. to 9 p.m. Central Daylight Time Saturday. What?
dangerously hot conditions with heat index values up to 117 expected. Where? Portions of central, northern, and northwest Oklahoma. When? From 11 a.m. to 9 p.m. Central Daylight Time Saturday. Impacts. Heat-related illnesses increase significantly during extreme heat and high humidity events. Drink plenty of fluids, stay in an air-conditioned room, stay out of the sun, and check up on relatives and neighbors. Extreme heat warning remains in effect from noon to 8 p.m. Central Daylight Time Saturday. What? Dangerously hot conditions with heat index values 110 to 115 degrees expected. Where? Portions of east central, northeast, and southeast Oklahoma. When? From noon to 8 p.m. Central Daylight Time Saturday. Impacts. Heat-related illnesses increase significantly during extreme heat and high humidity events. Drink plenty of fluids, stay in an air-conditioned room, stay out of the sun, and check up on relatives and neighbors. Do not leave young children and pets in unattended vehicles. Car interiors will reach lethal temperatures in a matter of minutes. From the Norman Forecast Office, here is the forecast for Stillwater and surrounding area. Rest of tonight, mostly clear. Near steady temperature in the upper 70s. South winds around 5 miles an hour. Saturday, sunny, warmer with highs around 101. South winds 5 to 10 miles an hour. Heat index values up to 115 in the afternoon. Saturday night, mostly clear. Lows in the upper 70s. South winds 5 to 10 miles an hour. Heat index values up to 113 early until midnight. Sunday, sunny, hot with highs around 103. South winds 5 to 10 miles an hour. Heat index values up to 109. Sunday night, clear. Lows in the upper 70s. South winds 5 to 10 miles an hour. Heat index values up to 108 early until midnight. Monday, sunny, hot with highs 100 to 105. Monday night, mostly clear. Lows around 80. Heat index values up to 105 early until midnight. Tuesday, sunny, hot with highs 100 to 105. Tuesday night, mostly clear until midnight, then becoming mostly cloudy. Lows in the upper 70s. Heat index values up to 105 early until midnight. Wednesday, mostly sunny in the afternoon. Hot with highs around 100. Wednesday night, mostly clear until midnight, then becoming partly cloudy. Lows in the upper 70s. Heat index values up to 105 early until midnight. Thursday, partly sunny in the morning, then clearing. Hot with highs around 100. Thursday night, partly cloudy. Lows in the upper 70s. Heat index values up to 105 early until midnight. Friday, mostly sunny. Highs around 100. Heat index values up to 105. 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It's Stillwater. It was partly cloudy. The temperature was 79 degrees, the dew point 76, and the relative humidity 90%. The wind was south at 10 miles an hour. The pressure was 29.99 inches and falling. At Enid, it was clear. The temperature was 80. The wind was south at 7. At Guthrie, it was clear. The temperature was 78. The wind was southeast at 7. Observations from around the region. At Wichita, it was clear, with a temperature of 76. It was partly cloudy, with a temperature of 81 at Woodward, 78 at Oklahoma City, 86 at Dallas-Fort Worth, and 79 at Tulsa. At Springfield, it was cloudy, with a temperature of 75. Once again at 2 a.m., at Stillwater, it was partly cloudy. The temperature was 79. Extreme heat warning remains in effect from 11 a.m. to 9 p.m. Central Daylight Time Saturday. What?
Dangerously hot conditions with heat index values up to 117 expected. Where? Portions of central

northern, and northwest Oklahoma. When? From 11 a.m. to 9 p.m. Central Daylight Time Saturday. Impacts. Heat-related illnesses increase significantly during extreme heat and high humidity events. Drink plenty of fluids, stay in an air-conditioned room, stay out of the sun, and check up on relatives and neighbors. Extreme heat warning remains in effect from noon to 8 p.m. Central Daylight Time Saturday. What? Dangerously hot conditions with heat index values 110 to 115 degrees expected. Where? Portions of east central, northeast, and southeast Oklahoma. When? From noon to 8 p.m. Central Daylight Time Saturday. Impacts. Heat-related illnesses increase significantly during extreme heat and high humidity events. Drink plenty of fluids, stay in an air-conditioned room, stay out of the sun, and check up on relatives and neighbors. Do not leave young children and pets in unattended vehicles. Car interiors will reach lethal temperatures in a matter of minutes. From the Norman Forecast Office, here is the forecast for Stillwater and surrounding area. Rest of tonight, mostly clear. Near steady temperature in the upper 70s. South winds around 5 miles an hour. Saturday, sunny, warmer with highs around 101. South winds 5 to 10 miles an hour. Heat index values up to 115 in the afternoon. Saturday night, mostly clear. Lows in the upper 70s. South winds 5 to 10 miles an hour. Heat index values up to 113 early until midnight. Sunday, sunny, hot with highs around 103. South winds 5 to 10 miles an hour. Heat index values up to 109. Sunday night, clear. Lows in the upper 70s. South winds 5 to 10 miles an hour. Heat index values up to 108 early until midnight. Monday, sunny, hot with highs 100 to 105. Monday night, mostly clear. Lows around 80. Heat index values up to 105 early until midnight. Tuesday, sunny, hot with highs 100 to 105. Tuesday night, mostly clear until midnight, then becoming mostly cloudy. Lows in the upper 70s. Heat index values up to 105 early until, then becoming mostly cloudy. Lows in the upper 70s. Heat index values up to 105 early until midnight. Wednesday, mostly sunny in the afternoon. Hot with highs around 100. Wednesday night, mostly clear until midnight, then becoming partly cloudy. Lows in the upper 70s. Heat index values up to 105 early until midnight. Thursday, partly sunny in the morning, then clearing. Hot with highs around 100. Thursday night, partly cloudy. Lows in the upper 70s. Heat index values up to 105 early until midnight. Friday, mostly sunny. Highs around 100. Heat index values up to 105. 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At Stillwater, it was partly cloudy. The temperature was 79 degrees, the dew point 76, and the relative humidity 90%. The wind was south at 10 miles an hour. The pressure was 29.99 inches and falling. At Enid, it was clear. The temperature was 80. The wind was south at 7. At Guthrie, it was clear. The temperature was 78. The wind was southeast at 7. Observations from around the region. At Wichita, it was clear, with a temperature of 76. It was partly cloudy, with a temperature of 81 at Woodward, 78 at Oklahoma City, 86 at Dallas-Fort Worth, and 79 at Tulsa. At Springfield, it was cloudy, with a temperature of 75. Once again at 2 a.m., at Stillwater, it was partly cloudy. The temperature was 79. Extreme heat warning remains in effect from 11 a.m. to 9 p.m. Central Daylight Time Saturday. What? Dangerously hot conditions with heat index values up to 117 expected. Where? Portions of central, northern, and northwest Oklahoma. When? From 11 a.m. to 9 p.m. Central Daylight Time Saturday. Impacts. Heat-related illnesses increase

significantly during extreme heat and high humidity events. Drink plenty of fluids, stay in an air-conditioned room, stay out of the sun, and check up on relatives and neighbors. Extreme heat warning remains in effect from noon to 8 p.m. Central Daylight Time Saturday. What? Dangerously hot conditions with heat index values 110 to 115 degrees expected. Where? Portions of East Central, Northeast, and Southeast Oklahoma. When? From noon to 8 p.m. Central Daylight Time Saturday. Impacts. Heat-related illnesses increase significantly during extreme heat and high humidity events. Drink plenty of fluids, stay in an air-conditioned room, stay out of the sun, and check up on relatives and neighbors. Do not leave young children and pets in unattended vehicles. Car interiors will reach lethal temperatures in a matter of minutes. From the Norman Forecast Office, here is the forecast for Stillwater and surrounding area. Rest of tonight, mostly clear. Near steady temperature in the upper 70s. South winds around 5 miles an hour. Saturday, sunny, warmer with highs around 101. South winds 5 to 10 miles an hour. Heat index values up to 115 in the afternoon. Saturday night, mostly clear. Lows in the upper 70s. South winds 5 to 10 miles an hour. Heat index values up to 113 early until midnight. Sunday, sunny, hot with highs around 103. South winds 5 to 10 miles an hour. Heat index values up to 109. Sunday night, clear. Lows in the upper 70s. South winds 5 to 10 miles an hour. Heat index values up to 108 early until midnight. Monday, sunny, hot with highs 100 to 105. Monday night, mostly clear. Lows around 80. Heat index values up to 105 early until midnight. Tuesday, sunny, hot with highs 100 to 105. Tuesday night, mostly clear until midnight, then becoming mostly cloudy. Lows in the upper 70s. Heat index values up to 105 early until midnight. Wednesday, mostly sunny in the afternoon. Hot with highs around 100. Wednesday night, mostly clear until midnight, then becoming partly cloudy. Lows in the upper 70s. Heat index values up to 105 early until midnight. Thursday, partly sunny in the morning, then clearing. Hot with highs around 100. Thursday night, partly cloudy. Lows in the upper 70s. Heat index values up to 105 early until midnight. Friday, mostly sunny. Highs around 100. Heat index values up to 105. 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It's Stillwater. It was partly cloudy. The temperature was 79 degrees, the dew point 76, and the relative humidity 90%. The wind was south at 10 miles an hour. The pressure was 29.99 inches and falling. At Enid, it was clear. The temperature was 80. The wind was south at 7. At Guthrie, it was clear. The temperature was 78. The wind was southeast at 7. Observations from around the region. At Wichita, it was clear, with a temperature of 76. It was partly cloudy, with a temperature of 81 at Woodward, 78 at Oklahoma City, 86 at Dallas-Fort Worth, and 79 at Tulsa. At Springfield, it was cloudy, with a temperature of 75. Once again at 2 a.m., at Stillwater, it was partly cloudy. The temperature was 79. Extreme heat warning remains in effect from 11 a.m. to 9 p.m. Central Daylight Time Saturday. What? Dangerously hot conditions with heat index values up to 117 expected. Where? Portions of central, northern, and northwest Oklahoma. When? From 11 a.m. to 9 p.m. Central Daylight Time Saturday. Impacts. Heat-related illnesses increase significantly during extreme heat and high humidity events. Drink plenty of fluids, stay in an air-conditioned room, stay out of the sun, and check up on relatives and neighbors. Extreme heat warning remains in effect from noon to 8 p.m. Central Daylight Time Saturday. What? Dangerous.

Mostly hot conditions with heat index values 110 to 115 degrees expected. Where? Portions of east central, northeast, and southeast Oklahoma. When? From noon to 8 p.m. Central Daylight Time Saturday. Impacts. Heat-related illnesses increase significantly during extreme heat and high humidity events. Drink plenty of fluids, stay in an air-conditioned room, stay out of the sun, and check up on relatives and neighbors. Do not leave young children and pets in unattended vehicles. Car interiors will reach lethal temperatures in a matter of minutes. From the Norman Forecast Office, here is the forecast for Stillwater and surrounding area. Rest of tonight, mostly clear. Near steady temperature in the upper 70s. South winds around 5 miles an hour. Saturday, sunny, warmer with highs around 101. South winds 5 to 10 miles an hour. Heat index values up to 115 in the afternoon. Saturday night, mostly clear. Lows in the upper 70s. South winds 5 to 10 miles an hour. Heat index values up to 113 early until midnight. Sunday, sunny, hot with highs around 103. South winds 5 to 10 miles an hour. Heat index values up to 109. Sunday night, clear. Lows in the upper 70s. South winds 5 to 10 miles an hour. Heat index values up to 108 early until midnight. Monday, sunny, hot with highs 100 to 105. Monday night, mostly clear. Lows around 80. Heat index values up to 105 early until midnight. Tuesday, sunny, hot with highs 100 to 105. Tuesday night, mostly clear until midnight, then becoming mostly cloudy. Lows in the upper 70s. Heat index values up to 105 early until midnight. Wednesday, mostly sunny in the afternoon. Hot with highs around 100. Wednesday night, mostly clear until midnight, then becoming partly cloudy. Lows in the upper 70s. Heat index values up to 105 early until midnight. Thursday, partly sunny in the morning, then clearing. Hot with highs around 100. Thursday night, partly cloudy. Lows in the upper 70s. Heat index values up to 105 early until midnight. Friday, mostly sunny. Highs around 100. Heat index values up to 105. 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It's Stillwater. It was partly cloudy. The temperature was 79 degrees, the dew point 76, and the relative humidity 90%. The wind was south at 10 miles an hour. The pressure was 29.99 inches and falling. At Enid, it was clear. The temperature was 80. The wind was south at 7. At Guthrie, it was clear. The temperature was 78. The wind was southeast at 7. Observations from around the region. At Wichita, it was clear, with a temperature of 76. It was partly cloudy, with a temperature of 81 at Woodward, 78 at Oklahoma City, 86 at Dallas-Fort Worth, and 79 at Tulsa. At Springfield, it was cloudy, with a temperature of 75. Once again at 2 a.m., at Stillwater, it was partly cloudy. The temperature was 79. This is your weather radio station WNG654 in Stillwater, operating on a frequency of 162.50 MHz. 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Extreme heat warning remains in effect from 11 a.m. to 9 p.m. Central Daylight Time Saturday. What? Dangerously hot conditions with heat index values up to 117 expected. Where? Portions of central, northern, and northwest Oklahoma. When? From 11 a.m. to 9 p.m. Central Daylight Time Saturday. Impacts. Heat-related illnesses increase significantly during extreme heat and high humidity events. Drink plenty of fluids, stay in an air-conditioned room, stay out of the sun, and check up on relatives and neighbors. Extreme heat warning remains in effect from noon to 8 p.m. Central Daylight Time Saturday. What? Dangerously hot conditions with heat index values 100.

Tonight, mostly clear. Lows in the upper 70s. South winds 5 to 10 miles an hour. Heat index values up to 113 early until midnight. Sunday, sunny, hot with highs around 103. South winds 5 to 10 miles an hour. Heat index values up to 109. Sunday night, clear. Lows in the upper 70s. South winds 5 to 10 miles an hour. Heat index values up to 108 early until midnight. Monday, sunny, hot with highs 100 to 105. Monday night, mostly clear. Lows around 80. Heat index values up to 105 early until midnight. Tuesday, sunny, hot with highs 100 to 105. Tuesday night, mostly clear until midnight, then becoming mostly cloudy. Lows in the upper 70s. Heat index values up to 105 early until midnight. Wednesday, mostly sunny in the afternoon. Hot with highs around 100. Wednesday night, mostly clear until midnight, then becoming partly cloudy. Lows in the upper 70s. Heat index values up to 105 early until midnight. Thursday, partly sunny in the morning, then clearing. Hot with highs around 100. Thursday night, partly cloudy. Lows in the upper 70s. Heat index values up to 105 early until midnight. Friday, mostly sunny. Highs around 100. Heat index values up to 105. 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It's Stillwater. It was partly cloudy. The temperature was 79 degrees, the dew point 76, and the relative humidity 90%. The wind was south at 10 miles an hour. The pressure was 29.99 inches and falling. At Enid, it was clear. The temperature was 80. The wind was south at 7. At Guthrie, it was clear. The temperature was 78. The wind was southeast at 7. Observations from around the region. At Wichita, it was clear, with a temperature of 76. It was partly cloudy, with a temperature of 81 at Woodward, 78 at Oklahoma City, 86 at Dallas-Fort Worth, and 79 at Tulsa. At Springfield, it was cloudy, with a temperature of 75. Once again at 2 a.m., at Stillwater, it was partly cloudy. The temperature was 79. Extreme heat warning remains in effect from 11 a.m. to 9 p.m. Central Daylight Time Saturday. What? Dangerously hot conditions with heat index values up to 117 expected. Where? Portions of central, northern, and northwest Oklahoma. When? From 11 a.m. to 9 p.m. Central Daylight Time Saturday. Impacts. Heat-related illnesses increase significantly during extreme heat and high humidity events. Drink plenty of fluids, stay in an air-conditioned room, stay out of the sun, and check up on relatives and neighbors. Extreme heat warning remains in effect from noon to 8 p.m. Central Daylight Time Saturday. What? Dangerously hot conditions with heat index values 110 to 115 degrees expected. Where? Portions of east central, northeast, and southeast Oklahoma. When? From noon to 8 p.m. Central Daylight Time Saturday. Impacts. Heat-related illnesses increase significantly during extreme heat and high humidity events. Drink plenty of fluids, stay in an air-conditioned room, stay out of the sun, and check up on relatives and neighbors. Do not leave young children and pets in unattended vehicles. Car interiors will reach lethal temperatures in a matter of minutes. From the Norman Forecast Office, here is the forecast for Stillwater and surrounding area. Rest of tonight, mostly clear. Near steady temperature in the upper 70s. South winds around 5 miles an hour. Saturday, sunny, warmer with highs around 101. South winds 5 to 10 miles an hour. Heat index values up to 115 in the afternoon. Saturday night, mostly clear. Lows in the upper 70s. South winds 5 to 10 miles an hour. Heat index values up to 113 early until midnight. Sunday, sunny, hot with highs around 103. South winds 5 to 10 miles an hour.

Heat index values up to 109. Sunday night, clear. Lows in the upper 70s. South winds 5 to 10 miles an hour. Heat index values up to 108 early until midnight. Monday, sunny, hot with highs 100 to 105. Monday night, mostly clear. Lows around 80. Heat index values up to 105 early until midnight. Tuesday, sunny, hot with highs 100 to 105. Tuesday night, mostly clear until midnight, then becoming mostly cloudy. Lows in the upper 70s. Heat index values up to 105 early until midnight. Wednesday, mostly sunny in the afternoon. Hot with highs around 100. Wednesday night, mostly clear until midnight, then becoming partly cloudy. Lows in the upper 70s. Heat index values up to 105 early until midnight. Thursday, partly sunny in the morning, then clearing. Hot with highs around 100. Thursday night, partly cloudy. Lows in the upper 70s. Heat index values up to 105 early until midnight. Friday, mostly sunny. Highs around 100. Heat index values up to 105. 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It's Stillwater. It was partly cloudy. The temperature was 79 degrees, the dew point 76, and the relative humidity 90%. The wind was south at 10 miles an hour. The pressure was 29.99 inches and falling. At Enid, it was clear. The temperature was 80. The wind was south at 7. At Guthrie, it was clear. The temperature was 78. The wind was southeast at 7. Observations from around the region. At Wichita, it was clear, with a temperature of 76. It was partly cloudy, with a temperature of 81 at Woodward, 78 at Oklahoma City, 86 at Dallas-Fort Worth, and 79 at Tulsa. At Springfield, it was cloudy, with a temperature of 75. Once again at 2 a.m., at Stillwater, it was partly cloudy. The temperature was 79. Extreme heat warning remains in effect from 11 a.m. to 9 p.m. Central Daylight Time Saturday. What? Dangerously hot conditions with heat index values up to 117 expected. Where? Portions of central, northern, and northwest Oklahoma. When? From 11 a.m. to 9 p.m. Central Daylight Time Saturday. Impacts. Heat-related illnesses increase significantly during extreme heat and high humidity events. Drink plenty of fluids, stay in an air-conditioned room, stay out of the sun, and check up on relatives and neighbors. Extreme heat warning remains in effect from noon to 8 p.m. Central Daylight Time Saturday. What? Dangerously hot conditions with heat index values 110 to 115 degrees expected. Where? Portions of east central, northeast, and southeast Oklahoma. When? From noon to 8 p.m. Central Daylight Time Saturday. Impacts. Heat-related illnesses increase significantly during extreme heat and high humidity events. Drink plenty of fluids, stay in an air-conditioned room, stay out of the sun, and check up on relatives and neighbors. Do not leave young children and pets in unattended vehicles. Car interiors will reach lethal temperatures in a matter of minutes. From the Norman Forecast Office, here is the forecast for Stillwater and surrounding area. Rest of tonight, mostly clear. Near steady temperature in the upper 70s. South winds around 5 miles an hour. Saturday, sunny, warmer with highs around 101. South winds 5 to 10 miles an hour. Heat index values up to 115 in the afternoon. Saturday night, mostly clear. Lows in the upper 70s. South winds 5 to 10 miles an hour. Heat index values up to 113 early until midnight. Sunday, sunny, hot with highs around 103. South winds 5 to 10 miles an hour. Heat index values up to 109. Sunday night, clear. Lows in the upper 70s. South winds 5 to 10 miles an hour. Heat index values up to 108 early until midnight. Monday, sunny, hot with highs 100.

105. Monday night, mostly clear. Lows around 80. Heat index values up to 105 early until midnight. Tuesday, sunny, hot with highs 100 to 105. Tuesday night, mostly clear until midnight, then becoming mostly cloudy. Lows in the upper 70s. Heat index values up to 105 early until midnight. Wednesday, mostly sunny in the afternoon. Hot with highs around 100. Wednesday night, mostly clear until midnight, then becoming partly cloudy. Lows in the upper 70s. Heat index values up to 105 early until midnight. Thursday, partly sunny in the morning, then clearing. Hot with highs around 100. Thursday night, partly cloudy. Lows in the upper 70s. Heat index values up to 105 early until midnight. Friday, mostly sunny. Highs around 100. Heat index values up to 105. 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It's Stillwater. It was partly cloudy. The temperature was 79 degrees, the dew point 76, and the relative humidity 90%. The wind was south at 10 miles an hour. The pressure was 29.99 inches and falling. At Enid, it was clear. The temperature was 80. The wind was south at 7. At Guthrie, it was clear. The temperature was 78. The wind was southeast at 7. Observations from around the region. At Wichita, it was clear, with a temperature of 76. It was partly cloudy, with a temperature of 81 at Woodward, 78 at Oklahoma City, 86 at Dallas-Fort Worth, and 79 at Tulsa. At Springfield, it was cloudy, with a temperature of 75. Once again at 2 a.m., at Stillwater, it was partly cloudy. The temperature was 79. Extreme heat warning remains in effect from 11 a.m. to 9 p.m. Central Daylight Time Saturday. What? Dangerously hot conditions with heat index values up to 117 expected. Where? Portions of central, northern, and northwest Oklahoma. When? From 11 a.m. to 9 p.m. Central Daylight Time Saturday. Impacts. Heat-related illnesses increase significantly during extreme heat and high humidity events. Drink plenty of fluids, stay in an air-conditioned room, stay out of the sun, and check up on relatives and neighbors. 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Programming originates from the National Weather Service Forecast Office in Norman, Oklahoma. Extreme heat warning remains in effect from noon to 8 p.m. Central Daylight Time Saturday. What? Dangerously hot conditions with heat index values 110 to 115 degrees expected. Where? Portions of east central, northeast, and southeast Oklahoma. When? From noon to 8 p.m. Central Daylight Time Saturday. Impacts. Heat-related illnesses increase significantly during extreme heat and high humidity events. Drink plenty of fluids, stay in an air-conditioned room, stay out of the sun, and check up on relatives and neighbors. Do not leave young children and pets in unattended vehicles. Car interiors will reach lethal temperatures in a matter of minutes. From the Norman Forecast Office, here is the forecast for Stillwater and surrounding area. Rest of tonight, mostly clear. Near steady temperature in the upper 70s. South winds around 5 miles an hour. Saturday, sunny, warmer with highs around 101. South winds 5 to 10 miles an hour. Heat index values up to 115 in the afternoon. Saturday night, mostly clear. Lows in the upper 70s. South winds 5 to 10 miles an hour. Heat index values up to 113 early until midnight. Sunday, sunny, hot with highs around 103. South winds 5 to 10 miles an hour. Heat index values up to 109. Sunday night, clear. Lows in the upper 70s. South winds 5 to 10 miles an hour. Heat index values up to 108 early until midnight. Monday, sunny, hot with highs 100 to 105. Monday night, most

Partly clear. Lows around 80. Heat index values up to 105 early until midnight. Tuesday, sunny, hot with highs 100 to 105. Tuesday night, mostly clear until midnight, then becoming mostly cloudy. Lows in the upper 70s. Heat index values up to 105 early until midnight. Wednesday, mostly sunny in the afternoon. Hot with highs around 100. Wednesday night, mostly clear until midnight, then becoming partly cloudy. Lows in the upper 70s. Heat index values up to 105 early until midnight. Thursday, partly sunny in the morning, then clearing. Hot with highs around 100. Thursday night, partly cloudy. Lows in the upper 70s. Heat index values up to 105 early until midnight. Friday, mostly sunny. Highs around 100. Heat index values up to 105. 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It's Stillwater. It was partly cloudy. The temperature was 79 degrees, the dew point 76, and the relative humidity 90%. The wind was south at 10 miles an hour. The pressure was 29.99 inches and falling. At Enid, it was clear. The temperature was 80. The wind was south at 7. At Guthrie, it was clear. The temperature was 78. The wind was southeast at 7. Observations from around the region. At Wichita, it was clear, with a temperature of 76. It was partly cloudy, with a temperature of 81 at Woodward, 78 at Oklahoma City, 86 at Dallas-Fort Worth, and 79 at Tulsa. At Springfield, it was cloudy, with a temperature of 75. Once again at 2 a.m., at Stillwater, it was partly cloudy. The temperature was 79. 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At Stillwater, it was clear. The temperature was 78 degrees, the dew point 75, and the relative humidity 90%. The wind was south at 9 miles an hour. The pressure was 29.98 inches and falling. At Guthrie, it was clear. The temperature was 78. The wind was southeast at 7. Observations from around the region. At Wichita, it was clear, with a temperature of 77. It was partly cloudy, with a temperature of 77 at Oklahoma City, 84 at Dallas-Fort Worth, and 81 at Tulsa. At Springfield, it was mostly cloudy, with a temperature of 74. Once again at 3 a.m., at Stillwater, it was clear. The temperature was 78. Extreme heat warning remains in effect from 11 a.m. to 9 p.m. Central Daylight Time Saturday. What? Dangerously hot conditions with heat index values up to 117 expected. Where? Portions of central, northern, and northwest Oklahoma. When? From 11 a.m. to 9 p.m. Central Daylight Time Saturday. Impacts. Heat-related illnesses increase significantly during extreme heat and high humidity events. Drink plenty of fluids, stay in an air-conditioned room, stay out of the sun, and check up on relatives and neighbors. Extreme heat warning remains in effect from noon to 8 p.m. Central Daylight Time Saturday. What? Dangerously hot conditions with heat index values 110 to 115 degrees expected. Where? Portions of east central, northeast, and southeast Oklahoma. When? From noon to 8 p.m. Central Daylight Time Saturday. Impacts. Heat-related illnesses increase significantly during extreme heat and high humidity events. Drink plenty of fluids, stay in an air-conditioned room, stay out of the sun, and check up on relatives and neighbors. Do not leave young children and pets in unattended vehicles. Car interiors will reach lethal temperatures in a matter of minutes. From the Norman Forecast Office, here is the forecast for Stillwater and surrounding area. Rest of tonight, mostly clear. Near steady temperature in the upper 70s. South winds around 5 miles an hour. Saturday, sunny, warmer with highs around 101. South winds 5 to 10 miles an hour. Heat index values up to 115 in the afternoon. Saturday night, mostly clear. Lows in the upper

70s. South winds 5 to 10 miles an hour. Heat index values up to 113 early until midnight. Sunday, sunny, hot with highs around 103. South winds 5 to 10 miles an hour. Heat index values up to 109. Sunday night, clear. Lows in the upper 70s. South winds 5 to 10 miles an hour. Heat index values up to 108 early until midnight. Monday, sunny, hot with highs 100 to 105. Monday night, mostly clear. Lows around 80. Heat index values up to 105 early until midnight. Tuesday, sunny, hot with highs 100 to 105. Tuesday night, mostly clear until midnight, then becoming mostly cloudy. Lows in the upper 70s. Heat index values up to 105 early until midnight. Wednesday, mostly sunny in the afternoon. Hot with highs around 100. Wednesday night, mostly clear until midnight, then becoming partly cloudy. Lows in the upper 70s. Heat index values up to 105 early until midnight. Thursday, partly sunny in the morning, then clearing. Hot with highs around 100. Thursday night, partly cloudy. Lows in the upper 70s. Heat index values up to 105 early until midnight. Friday, mostly sunny. Highs around 100. Heat index values up to 105. 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It's Stillwater, it was clear. The temperature was 78 degrees, the dew point 75, and the relative humidity 90%. The wind was south at 9 miles an hour. The pressure was 29.98 inches and falling. At Guthrie, it was clear. The temperature was 78. The wind was southeast at 7. Observations from around the region. At Wichita, it was clear, with a temperature of 77. It was partly cloudy, with a temperature of 77 at Oklahoma City, 84 at Dallas-Fort Worth, and 81 at Tulsa. At Springfield, it was mostly cloudy, with a temperature of 74. Once again at 3 a.m., at Stillwater, it was clear. The temperature was 78. Extreme heat warning remains in effect from 11 a.m. to 9 p.m. Central Daylight Time Saturday. What? Dangerously hot conditions with heat index values up to 117 expected. Where? Portions of central, northern, and northwest Oklahoma. When? From 11 a.m. to 9 p.m. Central Daylight Time Saturday. Impacts. Heat-related illnesses increase significantly during extreme heat and high humidity events. Drink plenty of fluids, stay in an air-conditioned room, stay out of the sun, and check up on relatives and neighbors. Extreme heat warning remains in effect from noon to 8 p.m. Central Daylight Time Saturday. What? Dangerously hot conditions with heat index values 110 to 115 degrees expected. Where? Portions of east central, northeast, and southeast Oklahoma. When? From noon to 8 p.m. Central Daylight Time Saturday. Impacts. Heat-related illnesses increase significantly during extreme heat and high humidity events. Drink plenty of fluids, stay in an air-conditioned room, stay out of the sun, and check up on relatives and neighbors. Do not leave young children and pets in unattended vehicles. Car interiors will reach lethal temperatures in a matter of minutes. From the Norman Forecast Office, here is the forecast for Stillwater and surrounding area. Rest of tonight, mostly clear. Near steady temperature in the upper 70s. South winds around 5 miles an hour. Saturday, sunny, warmer with highs around 101. South winds 5 to 10 miles an hour. Heat index values up to 115 in the afternoon. Saturday night, mostly clear. Lows in the upper 70s. South winds 5 to 10 miles an hour. Heat index values up to 113 early until midnight. Sunday, sunny, hot with highs around 103. South winds 5 to 10 miles an hour. Heat index values up to 109. Sunday night, clear. Lows in the upper 70s. South winds 5 to 10 miles an hour.

heat index values up to 108 early until midnight. Monday, sunny, hot with highs 100 to 105. Monday night, mostly clear. Lows around 80. Heat index values up to 105 early until midnight. Tuesday, sunny, hot with highs 100 to 105. Tuesday night, mostly clear until midnight, then becoming mostly cloudy. Lows in the upper 70s. Heat index values up to 105 early until midnight. Wednesday, mostly sunny in the afternoon. Hot with highs around 100. Wednesday night, mostly clear until midnight, then becoming partly cloudy. Lows in the upper 70s. Heat index values up to 105 early until midnight. Thursday, partly sunny in the morning, then clearing. Hot with highs around 100. Thursday night, partly cloudy. Lows in the upper 70s. Heat index values up to 105 early until midnight. Friday, mostly sunny. Highs around 100. Heat index values up to 105. 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It's Stillwater, it was clear. The temperature was 78 degrees, the dew point 75, and the relative humidity 90%. The wind was south at 9 miles an hour. The pressure was 29.98 inches and falling. At Guthrie, it was clear. The temperature was 78. The wind was southeast at 7. Observations from around the region. At Wichita, it was clear, with a temperature of 77. It was partly cloudy, with a temperature of 77 at Oklahoma City, 84 at Dallas-Fort Worth, and 81 at Tulsa. At Springfield, it was mostly cloudy, with a temperature of 74. Once again at 3 a.m., it's still water, it was clear. The temperature was 78. 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It's Stillwater, it was clear. The temperature was 78 degrees, the dew point 75, and the relative humidity 90%. The wind was south at 9 miles an hour. The pressure was 29.98 inches and falling. At Guthrie, it was clear. The temperature was 78. The wind was southeast at 7. Observations from around the region. At Wichita, it was clear, with a temperature of 77. It was partly cloudy, with a temperature of 80 at Woodward, 77 at Oklahoma City, 84 at Dallas-Fort Worth, and 81 at Tulsa. At Springfield, it was mostly cloudy, with a temperature of 74. Once again at 3 a.m., at Stillwater, it was clear. The temperature was 78. Extreme heat warning remains in effect from 11 a.m. to 9 p.m. Central Daylight Time Saturday. What? Dangerously hot conditions with heat index values up to 117 expected. Where? Portions of central, northern, and northwest Oklahoma. When? From 11 a.m. to 9 p.m. Central Daylight Time Saturday. Impacts. Heat-related illnesses increase significantly during extreme heat and high humidity events. Drink plenty of fluids, stay in an air-conditioned room, stay out of the sun, and check up on relatives and neighbors. 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Programming originates from the National Weather Service Forecast Office in Norman, Oklahoma. Extreme heat warning remains in effect from noon to 8 p.m. Central Daylight Time Saturday. What? Dangerously hot conditions with heat index values 110 to 115 degrees expected. Where? Portions of east central, northeast, and southeast Oklahoma. When? From noon to 8 p.m. Central Daylight Time Saturday. Impacts. Heat-related illnesses increase significantly during extreme heat and high humidity events. Drink plenty of fluids, stay in an air-conditioned room, stay out of the sun, and check up on relatives and neighbors. Do not leave young children and pets in unattended vehicles. Car interiors will reach lethal temperatures in a matter of minutes. From the Norman Forecast Office, here is the forecast for Stillwater and surrounding area. Rest of tonight, mostly clear. Near steady temperature in the upper 70s.

south winds around 5 miles an hour. Saturday, sunny, warmer with highs around 101. South winds 5 to 10 miles an hour. Heat index values up to 115 in the afternoon. Saturday night, mostly clear. Lows in the upper 70s. South winds 5 to 10 miles an hour. Heat index values up to 113 early until midnight. Sunday, sunny, hot with highs around 103. South winds 5 to 10 miles an hour. Heat index values up to 109. Sunday night, clear. Lows in the upper 70s. South winds 5 to 10 miles an hour. Heat index values up to 108 early until midnight. Monday, sunny, hot with highs 100 to 105. Monday night, mostly clear. Lows around 80. Heat index values up to 105 early until midnight. Tuesday, sunny, hot with highs 100 to 105. Tuesday night, mostly clear until midnight, then becoming mostly cloudy. Lows in the upper 70s. Heat index values up to 105 early until midnight. Wednesday, mostly sunny in the afternoon. Hot with highs around 100. Wednesday night, mostly clear until midnight, then becoming partly cloudy. Lows in the upper 70s. Heat index values up to 105 early until midnight. Thursday, partly sunny in the morning, then clearing. Hot with highs around 100. Thursday night, partly cloudy. Lows in the upper 70s. Heat index values up to 105 early until midnight. Friday, mostly sunny. Highs around 100. Heat index values up to 105. 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It's Stillwater, it was clear. The temperature was 78 degrees, the dew point 75, and the relative humidity 90%. The wind was south at 9 miles an hour. The pressure was 29.98 inches and falling. At Guthrie, it was clear. The temperature was 78. The wind was southeast at 7. Observations from around the region. At Wichita, it was clear, with a temperature of 77. It was partly cloudy, with a temperature of 80 at Woodward, 77 at Oklahoma City, 84 at Dallas-Fort Worth, and 81 at Tulsa. At Springfield, it was mostly cloudy, with a temperature of 74. Once again at 3 a.m., at Stillwater, it was clear. The temperature was 78. Extreme heat warning remains in effect from 11 a.m. to 9 p.m. Central Daylight Time Saturday. What? Dangerously hot conditions with heat index values up to 117 expected. Where? Portions of central, northern, and northwest Oklahoma. When? From 11 a.m. to 9 p.m. Central Daylight Time Saturday. Impacts. Heat-related illnesses increase significantly during extreme heat and high humidity events. Drink plenty of fluids, stay in an air-conditioned room, stay out of the sun, and check up on relatives and neighbors. Extreme heat warning remains in effect from noon to 8 p.m. Central Daylight Time Saturday. What? Dangerously hot conditions with heat index values 110 to 115 degrees expected. Where? Portions of east central, northeast, and southeast Oklahoma. When? From noon to 8 p.m. Central Daylight Time Saturday. Impacts. Heat-related illnesses increase significantly during extreme heat and high humidity events. Drink plenty of fluids, stay in an air-conditioned room, stay out of the sun, and check up on relatives and neighbors. Do not leave young children and pets in unattended vehicles. Car interiors will reach lethal temperatures in a matter of minutes. From the Norman Forecast Office, here is the forecast for Stillwater and surrounding area. Rest of tonight, mostly clear. Near steady temperature in the upper 70s. South winds around 5 miles an hour. Saturday, sunny, warmer with highs around 101. South winds 5 to 10 miles an hour. Heat index values up to 115 in the afternoon. Saturday night, mostly clear. Lows in the upper 70s. South winds 5 to 10 miles an hour.
heat index values up to 113 early until midnight. Sunday, sunny, hot with highs around 103. South winds 5 to 10 miles an hour. Heat index values up to 109. Sunday night, clear. Lows in the upper 70s. South winds 5 to 10 miles an hour. Heat index values up to 108 early until midnight. Monday, sunny, hot with highs 100 to 105. Monday night, mostly clear. Lows around 80. Heat index values up to 105 early until midnight. Tuesday, sunny, hot with highs 100 to 105. Tuesday night, mostly clear until midnight, then becoming mostly cloudy. Lows in the upper 70s. Heat index values up to 105 early until midnight. Wednesday, mostly sunny in the afternoon. Hot with highs around 100. Wednesday night, mostly clear until midnight, then becoming partly cloudy. Lows in the upper 70s. Heat index values up to 105 early until midnight. Thursday, partly sunny in the morning, then clearing. Hot with highs around 100. Thursday night, partly cloudy. Lows in the upper 70s. Heat index values up to 105 early until midnight. Friday, mostly sunny. Highs around 100. Heat index values up to 105. 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At Stillwater, it was clear. The temperature was 78 degrees, the dew point 75, and the relative humidity 90%. The wind was south at 9 miles an hour. The pressure was 29.98 inches and falling. At Guthrie, it was clear. The temperature was 78. The wind was southeast at 7. Observations from around the region. At Wichita, it was clear, with a temperature of 77. It was partly cloudy, with a temperature of 80 at Woodward, 77 at Oklahoma City, 84 at Dallas-Fort Worth, and 81 at Tulsa. At Springfield, it was mostly cloudy, with a temperature of 74. Once again at 3 a.m., at Stillwater, it was clear. The temperature was 78. Extreme heat warning remains in effect from 11 a.m. to 9 p.m. Central Daylight Time Saturday. What? Dangerously hot conditions with heat index values up to 117 expected. Where? Portions of central, northern, and northwest Oklahoma. When? From 11 a.m. to 9 p.m. Central Daylight Time Saturday. Impacts. Heat-related illnesses increase significantly during extreme heat and high humidity events. Drink plenty of fluids, stay in an air-conditioned room, stay out of the sun, and check up on relatives and neighbors. Extreme heat warning remains in effect from noon to 8 p.m. Central Daylight Time Saturday. What? Dangerously hot conditions with heat index values 110 to 115 degrees expected. Where? Portions of east central, northeast, and southeast Oklahoma. When? From noon to 8 p.m. Central Daylight Time Saturday. Impacts. Heat-related illnesses increase significantly during extreme heat and high humidity events. Drink plenty of fluids, stay in an air-conditioned room, stay out of the sun, and check up on relatives and neighbors. Do not leave young children and pets in unattended vehicles. Car interiors will reach lethal temperatures in a matter of minutes. From the Norman Forecast Office, here is the forecast for Stillwater and surrounding area. Rest of tonight, mostly clear. Near steady temperature in the upper 70s. South winds around 5 miles an hour. Saturday, sunny, warmer with highs around 101. South winds 5 to 10 miles an hour. Heat index values up to 115 in the afternoon. Saturday night, mostly clear. Lows in the upper 70s. South winds 5 to 10 miles an hour. Heat index values up to 113 early until midnight. Sunday, sunny, hot with highs around 103. South winds 5 to 10 miles an hour. Heat index values up to 109. Sunday night, clear. Lows in the upper 70s. South winds 5 to 10 miles an hour.
Heat index values up to 108 early until midnight. Monday, sunny, hot with highs 100 to 105. Monday night, mostly clear. Lows around 80. Heat index values up to 105 early until midnight. Tuesday, sunny, hot with highs 100 to 105. Tuesday night, mostly clear until midnight, then becoming mostly cloudy. Lows in the upper 70s. Heat index values up to 105 early until midnight. Wednesday, mostly sunny in the afternoon. Hot with highs around 100. Wednesday night, mostly clear until midnight, then becoming partly cloudy. Lows in the upper 70s. Heat index values up to 105 early until midnight. Thursday, partly sunny in the morning, then clearing. Hot with highs around 100. Thursday night, partly cloudy. Lows in the upper 70s. Heat index values up to 105 early until midnight. Friday, mostly sunny. Highs around 100. Heat index values up to 105. 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It's Stillwater, it was clear. The temperature was 78 degrees, the dew point 75, and the relative humidity 90%. The wind was south at 9 miles an hour. The pressure was 29.98 inches and falling. At Guthrie, it was clear. The temperature was 78. The wind was southeast at 7. Observations from around the region. At Wichita, it was clear, with a temperature of 77. It was partly cloudy, with a temperature of 80 at Woodward, 77 at Oklahoma City, 84 at Dallas-Fort Worth, and 81 at Tulsa. At Springfield, it was mostly cloudy, with a temperature of 74. Once again at 3 a.m., at Stillwater, it was clear. The temperature was 78. Extreme heat warning remains in effect from 11 a.m. to 9 p.m. Central Daylight Time Saturday. What? Dangerously hot conditions with heat index values up to 117 expected. Where? Portions of central, northern, and northwest Oklahoma. When? From 11 a.m. to 9 p.m. Central Daylight Time Saturday. Impacts. Heat-related illnesses increase significantly during extreme heat and high humidity events. Drink plenty of fluids, stay in an air-conditioned room, stay out of the sun, and check up on relatives and neighbors. 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Programming originates from the National Weather Service Forecast Office in Norman, Oklahoma. Extreme heat warning remains in effect from noon to 8 p.m. Central Daylight Time Saturday. What? Dangerously hot conditions with heat index values 110 to 115 degrees expected. Where? Portions of east central, northeast, and southeast Oklahoma. When? From noon to 8 p.m. Central Daylight Time Saturday. Impacts. Heat-related illnesses increase significantly during extreme heat and high humidity events. Drink plenty of fluids, stay in an air-conditioned room, stay out of the sun, and check up on relatives and neighbors. Do not leave young children and pets in unattended vehicles. Car interiors will reach lethal temperatures in a matter of minutes. From the Norman Forecast Office, here is the forecast for Stillwater and surrounding area. Rest of tonight, mostly clear. Near steady temperature in the upper 70s. South winds around 5 miles an hour. Saturday, sunny, warmer with highs around 101. South winds 5 to 10 miles an hour. Heat index values up to 115 in the afternoon. Saturday night, mostly clear. Lows in the upper 70s. South winds 5 to 10 miles an hour. Heat index values up to 113 early until midnight. Sunday, sunny, hot with highs around 103. South winds 5 to 10 miles an hour. Heat index values up to 109. Sunday night, clear. Lows in the upper 70s. South winds 5 to 10 miles an hour. Heat index values up to 108 early until midnight. Monday, sunny, hot with highs 100 to 105.
Monday night, mostly clear. Lows around 80. Heat index values up to 105 early until

midnight. Tuesday, sunny, hot with highs 100 to 105. Tuesday night, mostly clear until midnight, then becoming mostly cloudy. Lows in the upper 70s. Heat index values up to 105 early until midnight. Wednesday, mostly sunny in the afternoon. Hot with highs around 100. Wednesday night, mostly clear until midnight, then becoming partly cloudy. Lows in the upper 70s. Heat index values up to 105 early until midnight. Thursday, partly sunny in the morning, then clearing. Hot with highs around 100. Thursday night, partly cloudy. Lows in the upper 70s. Heat index values up to 105 early until midnight. Friday, mostly sunny. Highs around 100. Heat index values up to 105. 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It's Stillwater, it was clear. The temperature was 78 degrees, the dew point 75, and the relative humidity 90%. The wind was south at 9 miles an hour. The pressure was 29.98 inches and falling. At Guthrie, it was clear. The temperature was 78. The wind was southeast at 7. Observations from around the region. At Wichita, it was clear, with a temperature of 77. It was partly cloudy, with a temperature of 80 at Woodward, 77 at Oklahoma City, 84 at Dallas-Fort Worth, and 81 at Tulsa. At Springfield, it was mostly cloudy, with a temperature of 74, 77 at Oklahoma City, 84 at Dallas-Fort Worth, and 81 at Tulsa. At Springfield, it was mostly cloudy, with a temperature of 74. Once again at 3 a.m., at Stillwater, it was clear. The temperature was 78. Extreme heat warning remains in effect from 11 a.m. to 9 p.m. Central Daylight Time Saturday. What? Dangerously hot conditions with heat index values up to 117 expected. Where? Portions of central, northern, and northwest Oklahoma. When? From 11 a.m. to 9 p.m. Central Daylight Time Saturday. Impacts. Heat-related illnesses increase significantly during extreme heat and high humidity events. Drink plenty of fluids, stay in an air-conditioned room, stay out of the sun, and check up on relatives and neighbors. Extreme heat warning remains in effect from noon to 8 p.m. Central Daylight Time Saturday. What? Dangerously hot conditions with heat index values 110 to 115 degrees expected. Where? Portions of east central, northeast, and southeast Oklahoma. When? From noon to 8 p.m. Central Daylight Time Saturday. Impacts. Heat-related illnesses increase significantly during extreme heat and high humidity events. Drink plenty of fluids, stay in an air-conditioned room, stay out of the sun, and check up on relatives and neighbors. Do not leave young children and pets in unattended vehicles. Car interiors will reach lethal temperatures in a matter of minutes. From the Norman Forecast Office, here is the forecast for Stillwater and surrounding area. Rest of tonight, mostly clear. Near steady temperature in the upper 70s. South winds around 5 miles an hour. Saturday, sunny, warmer with highs around 101. South winds 5 to 10 miles an hour. Heat index values up to 115 in the afternoon. Saturday night, mostly clear. Lows in the upper 70s. South winds 5 to 10 miles an hour. Heat index values up to 113 early until midnight. Sunday, sunny, hot with highs around 103. South winds 5 to 10 miles an hour. Heat index values up to 109. Sunday night, clear. Lows in the upper 70s. South winds 5 to 10 miles an hour. Heat index values up to 108 early until midnight. Monday, sunny, hot with highs 100 to 105. Monday night, mostly clear. Lows around 80. Heat index values up to 105 early until midnight. Tuesday, sunny, hot with highs 100 to 105. Tuesday night, mostly clear until midnight, then becoming mostly cloudy. Lows in the upper 70s. Heat index values up to 100.

5 early until midnight. Wednesday, mostly sunny in the afternoon. Hot with highs around 100. Wednesday night, mostly clear until midnight, then becoming partly cloudy. Lows in the upper 70s. Heat index values up to 105 early until midnight. Thursday, partly sunny in the morning, then clearing. Hot with highs around 100. Thursday night, partly cloudy. Lows in the upper 70s. Heat index values up to 105 early until midnight. Friday, mostly sunny. Highs around 100. Heat index values up to 105. 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At Stillwater, it was clear. The temperature was 78 degrees, the dew point 75, and the relative humidity 90%. The wind was south at 9 miles an hour. The pressure was 29.98 inches and falling. At Guthrie, it was clear. The temperature was 78. The wind was southeast at 7. Observations from around the region. At Wichita, it was clear, with a temperature of 77. It was partly cloudy, with a temperature of 80 at Woodward, 77 at Oklahoma City, 84 at Dallas-Fort Worth, and 81 at Tulsa. At Springfield, it was mostly cloudy, with a temperature of 74. Once again at 3 a.m., at Stillwater, it was clear. The temperature was 78. Extreme heat warning remains in effect from 11 a.m. to 9 p.m. Central Daylight Time Saturday. What? Dangerously hot conditions with heat index values up to 117 expected. Where? Portions of central, northern, and northwest Oklahoma. When? From 11 a.m. to 9 p.m. Central Daylight Time Saturday. Impacts. Heat-related illnesses increase significantly during extreme heat and high humidity events. Drink plenty of fluids, stay in an air-conditioned room, stay out of the sun, and check up on relatives and neighbors. Extreme heat warning remains in effect from noon to 8 p.m. Central Daylight Time Saturday. What? Dangerously hot conditions with heat index values 110 to 115 degrees expected. Where? Portions of east central, northeast, and southeast Oklahoma. When? From noon to 8 p.m. Central Daylight Time Saturday. Impacts. Heat-related illnesses increase significantly during extreme heat and high humidity events. Drink plenty of fluids, stay in an air-conditioned room, stay out of the sun, and check up on relatives and neighbors. Do not leave young children and pets in unattended vehicles. Car interiors will reach lethal temperatures in a matter of minutes. From the Norman Forecast Office, here is the forecast for Stillwater and surrounding area. Rest of tonight, mostly clear. Near steady temperature in the upper 70s. South winds around 5 miles an hour. Saturday, sunny, warmer with highs around 101. South winds 5 to 10 miles an hour. Heat index values up to 115 in the afternoon. Saturday night, mostly clear. Lows in the upper 70s. South winds 5 to 10 miles an hour. Heat index values up to 113 early until midnight. Sunday, sunny, hot with highs around 103. South winds 5 to 10 miles an hour. Heat index values up to 109. Sunday night, clear. Lows in the upper 70s. South winds 5 to 10 miles an hour. Heat index values up to 108 early until midnight. Monday, sunny, hot with highs 100 to 105. Monday night, mostly clear. Lows around 80. Heat index values up to 105 early until midnight. Tuesday, sunny, hot with highs 100 to 105. Tuesday night, mostly clear until midnight, then becoming mostly cloudy. Lows in the upper 70s. Heat index values up to 105 early until midnight. Wednesday, mostly sunny in the afternoon. Hot with highs around 100. Wednesday night, mostly clear until midnight, then becoming partly cloudy. Lows in the upper 70s. Heat index values up to 105 early until midnight. Thursday, partly sunny in the morning, then clearing. Hot with highs around 100.

Thursday night, partly cloudy. Lows in the upper 70s. Heat index values up to 105 early until midnight. Friday, mostly sunny. Highs around 100. Heat index values up to 105. 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It's Stillwater, it was clear. The temperature was 78 degrees, the dew point 75, and the relative humidity 90%. The wind was south at 9 miles an hour. The pressure was 29.98 inches and falling. At Guthrie, it was clear. The temperature was 78. The wind was southeast at 7. Observations from around the region. At Wichita, it was clear, with a temperature of 77. It was partly cloudy, with a temperature of 80 at Woodward, 77 at Oklahoma City, 84 at Dallas-Fort Worth, and 81 at Tulsa. At Springfield, it was mostly cloudy, with a temperature of 74. Once again at 3 a.m., at Stillwater, it was clear. The temperature was 78. Extreme heat warning remains in effect from 11 a.m. to 9 p.m. Central Daylight Time Saturday. What? Dangerously hot conditions with heat index values up to 117 expected. Where? Portions of central, northern, and northwest Oklahoma. When? From 11 a.m. to 9 p.m. Central Daylight Time Saturday. Impacts. Heat-related illnesses increase significantly during extreme heat and high humidity events. Drink plenty of fluids, stay in an air-conditioned room, stay out of the sun, and check up on relatives and neighbors. Extreme heat warning remains in effect from noon to 8 p.m. Central Daylight Time Saturday. What? Dangerously hot conditions with heat index values 110 to 115 degrees expected. Where? Portions of east central, northeast, and southeast Oklahoma. When? From noon to 8 p.m. Central Daylight Time Saturday. Impacts. Heat-related illnesses increase significantly during extreme heat and high humidity events. Drink plenty of fluids, stay in an air-conditioned room, stay out of the sun, and check up on relatives and neighbors. Do not leave young children and pets in unattended vehicles. Car interiors will reach lethal temperatures in a matter of minutes. From the Norman Forecast Office, here is the forecast for Stillwater and surrounding area. Rest of tonight, mostly clear. Near steady temperature in the upper 70s. South winds around 5 miles an hour. Saturday, sunny, warmer with highs around 101. South winds 5 to 10 miles an hour. Heat index values up to 115 in the afternoon. Saturday night, mostly clear. Lows in the upper 70s. South winds 5 to 10 miles an hour. Heat index values up to 113 early until midnight. Sunday, sunny, hot with highs around 103. South winds 5 to 10 miles an hour. Heat index values up to 109. Sunday night, clear. Lows in the upper 70s. South winds 5 to 10 miles an hour. Heat index values up to 108 early until midnight. Monday, sunny, hot with highs 100 to 105. Monday night, mostly clear. Lows around 80. Heat index values up to 105 early until midnight. Tuesday, sunny, hot with highs 100 to 105. Tuesday night, mostly clear until midnight, then becoming mostly cloudy. Lows in the upper 70s. Heat index values up to 105 early until midnight. Wednesday, mostly sunny in the afternoon. Hot with highs around 100. Wednesday night, mostly clear until midnight, then becoming partly cloudy. Lows in the upper 70s. Heat index values up to 105 early until midnight. Thursday, partly sunny in the morning, then clearing. Hot with highs around 100. Thursday night, partly cloudy. Lows in the upper 70s. Heat index values up to 105 early until midnight. Friday, mostly sunny. Highs around 100. Heat index values up to 105. 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

temperature was 78. Extreme heat warning remains in effect from 11 a.m. to 9 p.m. Central Daylight Time Saturday. What? Dangerously hot conditions with heat index values up to 117 expected. Where? Portions of central, northern, and northwest Oklahoma. When? From 11 a.m. to 9 p.m. Central Daylight Time Saturday. Impacts. Heat-related illnesses increase significantly during extreme heat and high humidity events. Drink plenty of fluids, stay in an air-conditioned room, stay out of the sun, and check up on relatives and neighbors. Extreme heat warning remains in effect from noon to 8 p.m. Central Daylight Time Saturday. What? Dangerously hot conditions with heat index values 110 to 115 degrees expected. Where? Portions of east central, northeast, and southeast Oklahoma. When? From noon to 8 p.m. Central Daylight Time Saturday. Impacts. Heat-related illnesses increase significantly during extreme heat and high humidity events. Drink plenty of fluids, stay in an air-conditioned room, stay out of the sun, and check up on relatives and neighbors. Do not leave young children and pets in unattended vehicles. Car interiors will reach lethal temperatures in a matter of minutes. From the Norman Forecast Office, here is the forecast for Stillwater and surrounding area. Rest of tonight, mostly clear. Near steady temperature in the upper 70s. South winds around 5 miles an hour. Saturday, sunny, warmer with highs around 101. South winds 5 to 10 miles an hour. Heat index values up to 115 in the afternoon. Saturday night, mostly clear. Lows in the upper 70s. South winds 5 to 10 miles an hour. Heat index values up to 113 early until midnight. Sunday, sunny, hot with highs around 103. South winds 5 to 10 miles an hour. Heat index values up to 109. Sunday night, clear. Lows in the upper 70s. South winds 5 to 10 miles an hour. Heat index values up to 108 early until midnight. Monday, sunny, hot with highs 100 to 105. Monday night, mostly clear. Lows around 80. Heat index values up to 105 early until midnight. Tuesday, sunny, hot with highs 100 to 105. Tuesday night, mostly clear until midnight, then becoming mostly cloudy. Lows in the upper 70s. Heat index values up to 105 early until midnight. Wednesday, mostly sunny in the afternoon. Hot with highs around 100. Wednesday night, mostly clear until midnight, then becoming partly cloudy. Lows in the upper 70s. Heat index values up to 105 early until midnight. Thursday, partly sunny in the morning, then clearing. Hot with highs around 100. Thursday night, partly cloudy. Lows in the upper 70s. Heat index values up to 105 early until midnight. Friday, mostly sunny. Highs around 100. Heat index values up to 105. 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It's Stillwater, it was clear. The temperature was 78 degrees, the dew point 75, and the relative humidity 90%. The wind was south at 9 miles an hour. The pressure was 29.98 inches and falling. At Guthrie, it was clear. The temperature was 78. The wind was southeast at 7. Observations from around the region. At Wichita, it was clear, with a temperature of 77. It was partly cloudy, with a temperature of 80 at Woodward, 77 at Oklahoma City, 84 at Dallas-Fort Worth, and 81 at Tulsa. At Springfield, it was mostly cloudy, with a temperature of 74. Once again at 3 a.m., at Stillwater, it was clear. The temperature was 78. Extreme heat warning remains in effect from 11 a.m. to 9 p.m. Central Daylight Time Saturday. What? Dangerously hot conditions with heat index values up to 117 expected. Where? Portions of central, northern, and northwest Oklahoma. When? From 11 a.m. to 9 p.m. Central Daylight Time Saturday. Impacts. Heat-related

illnesses increase significantly during extreme heat and high humidity events. Drink plenty of fluids, stay in an air-conditioned room, stay out of the sun, and check up on relatives and neighbors. Extreme heat warning remains in effect from noon to 8 p.m. Central Daylight Time Saturday. What? Dangerously hot conditions with heat index values 110 to 115 degrees expected. Where? Portions of East Central, Northeast, and Southeast Oklahoma. When? From noon to 8 p.m. Central Daylight Time Saturday. Impacts. Heat-related illnesses increase significantly during extreme heat and high humidity events. Drink plenty of fluids, stay in an air-conditioned room, stay out of the sun, and check up on relatives and neighbors. Do not leave young children and pets in unattended vehicles. Car interiors will reach lethal temperatures in a matter of minutes. From the Norman Forecast Office, here is the forecast for Stillwater and surrounding area. Rest of tonight, mostly clear. Near steady temperature in the upper 70s. South winds around 5 miles an hour. Saturday, sunny, warmer with highs around 101. South winds 5 to 10 miles an hour. Heat index values up to 115 in the afternoon. Saturday night, mostly clear. Lows in the upper 70s. South winds 5 to 10 miles an hour. Heat index values up to 113 early until midnight. Sunday, sunny, hot with highs around 103. South winds 5 to 10 miles an hour. Heat index values up to 109. Sunday night, clear. Lows in the upper 70s. South winds 5 to 10 miles an hour. Heat index values up to 108 early until midnight. Monday, sunny, hot with highs 100 to 105. Monday night, mostly clear. Lows around 80. Heat index values up to 105 early until midnight. Tuesday, sunny, hot with highs 100 to 105. Tuesday night, mostly clear until midnight, then becoming mostly cloudy. Lows in the upper 70s. Heat index values up to 105 early until midnight. Wednesday, mostly sunny in the afternoon. Hot with highs around 100. Wednesday night, mostly clear until midnight, then becoming partly cloudy. Lows in the upper 70s. Heat index values up to 105 early until midnight. Thursday, partly sunny in the morning, then clearing. Hot with highs around 100. Thursday night, partly cloudy. Lows in the upper 70s. Heat index values up to 105 early until midnight. Friday, mostly sunny. Highs around 100. Heat index values up to 105. 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At Stillwater, it was clear. The temperature was 78 degrees, the dew point 75, and the relative humidity 90%. The wind was south at 9 miles an hour. The pressure was 29.98 inches and falling. At Guthrie, it was clear. The temperature was 78. The wind was southeast at 7. Observations from around the region. At Wichita, it was clear, with a temperature of 77. It was partly cloudy, with a temperature of 80 at Woodward, 77 at Oklahoma City, 84 at Dallas-Fort Worth, and 81 at Tulsa. At Springfield, it was mostly cloudy, with a temperature of 74. Once again at 3 a.m., at Stillwater, it was clear. The temperature was 78. Extreme heat warning remains in effect from 11 a.m. to 9 p.m. Central Daylight Time Saturday. What? Dangerously hot conditions with heat index values up to 117 expected. Where? Portions of central, northern, and northwest Oklahoma. When? From 11 a.m. to 9 p.m. Central Daylight Time Saturday. Impacts. Heat-related illnesses increase significantly during extreme heat and high humidity events. Drink plenty of fluids, stay in an air-conditioned room, stay out of the sun, and check up on relatives and neighbors. Extreme heat warning remains in effect from noon to 8 p.m. Central Daylight Time Saturday. What? Dangerously hot conditions with heat index values 110 to 115 degrees expected.

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0: When?
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0: Impacts. Heat-related illnesses increase significantly during extreme heat and high humidity events.
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1: Rest of tonight, mostly clear.
0: Near steady temperature in the upper 70s.
1: South winds around 5 miles an hour.
0: Saturday, sunny, warmer with highs around 101.
1: South winds 5 to 10 miles an hour.
0: Heat index values up to 115 in the afternoon.
1: Saturday night, mostly clear.
0: Lows in the upper 70s.
1: South winds 5 to 10 miles an hour.
0: Heat index values up to 113 early until midnight.
1: Sunday, sunny, hot with highs around 103.
0: South winds 5 to 10 miles an hour.
1: Heat index values up to 109.
0: Sunday night, clear.
1: Lows in the upper 70s.
0: South winds 5 to 10 miles an hour.
1: Heat index values up to 108 early until midnight.
0: Monday, sunny, hot with highs 100 to 105.
1: Monday night, mostly clear.
0: Lows around 80.
1: Heat index values up to 105 early until midnight.
0: Tuesday, sunny, hot with highs 100 to 105.
1: Tuesday night, mostly clear until midnight, then becoming mostly cloudy.
0: Lows in the upper 70s.
1: Heat index values up to 105 early until midnight.
0: Wednesday, mostly sunny in the afternoon.
1: Hot with highs around 100.
0: Wednesday night, mostly clear until midnight, then becoming partly cloudy.
1: Lows in the upper 70s.
0: Heat index values up to 105 early until midnight.
1: Thursday, partly sunny in the morning, then clearing.
0: Hot with highs around 100.
1: Thursday night, partly cloudy.
0: Lows in the upper 70s.
1: Heat index values up to 105 early until midnight.
0: Friday, mostly sunny.
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2: 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At Stillwater, it was clear. The temperature was 78 degrees, the dew point 75, and the relative humidity 90%. The wind was south at 9 miles an hour. The pressure was 29.98 inches and falling. At Guthrie, it was clear. The temperature was 78. The wind was southeast at 7. Observations from around the region. At Wichita, it was clear, with a temperature of 77. It was partly cloudy, with a temperature of 80 at Woodward, 77 at Oklahoma City, 84 at Dallas-Fort Worth, and 81 at Tulsa. At Springfield, it was mostly cloudy, with a temperature of 74. Once again at 3 a.m., at Stillwater, it was clear. The temperature was 78. Extreme heat warning remains in effect from 11 a.m. to 9 p.m. Central Daylight Time Saturday.
0: What? Dangerously hot conditions with heat index values up to 117 expected.
1: Where?
0: Portions of Central, Northern, and Northwest Oklahoma.
1: When?
0: From 11 a.m. to 9 p.m. Central Daylight Time Saturday.
1: Impacts. Heat-related illnesses increase significantly during extreme heat and high humidity events.
0: Drink plenty of fluids, stay in an air-conditioned room, stay out of the sun, and check up on relatives and neighbors.
1: Extreme heat warning remains in effect from noon to 8 p.m. Central Daylight Time Saturday.
0: What? Dangerously hot conditions with heat index values 110 to 115 degrees expected.
1: Where?
0: Portions of East Central, Northeast, and Southeast Oklahoma.
1: When?
0: From noon to 8 p.m. Central Daylight Time Saturday.
1: Impacts. Heat.

related illnesses increase significantly during extreme heat and high humidity events. Drink plenty of fluids, stay in an air-conditioned room, stay out of the sun, and check up on relatives and neighbors. Do not leave young children and pets in unattended vehicles. Car interiors will reach lethal temperatures in a matter of minutes. From the Norman Forecast Office, here is the forecast for Stillwater and surrounding area. Rest of tonight, mostly clear. Near steady temperature in the upper 70s. South winds around 5 miles an hour. Saturday, sunny, warmer with highs around 101. South winds 5 to 10 miles an hour. Heat index values up to 115 in the afternoon. Saturday night, mostly clear. Lows in the upper 70s. South winds 5 to 10 miles an hour. Heat index values up to 113 early until midnight. Sunday, sunny, hot with highs around 103. South winds 5 to 10 miles an hour. Heat index values up to 109. Sunday night, clear. Lows in the upper 70s. South winds 5 to 10 miles an hour. Heat index values up to 108 early until midnight. Monday, sunny, hot with highs 100 to 105. Monday night, mostly clear. Lows around 80. Heat index values up to 105 early until midnight. Tuesday, sunny, hot with highs 100 to 105. Tuesday night, mostly clear until midnight, then becoming mostly cloudy. Lows in the upper 70s. Heat index values up to 105 early until midnight. Wednesday, mostly sunny in the afternoon. Hot with highs around 100. Wednesday night, mostly clear until midnight, then becoming partly cloudy. Lows in the upper 70s. Heat index values up to 105 early until midnight. Thursday, partly sunny in the morning, then clearing. Hot with highs around 100. Thursday night, partly cloudy. Lows in the upper 70s. Heat index values up to 105 early until midnight. Friday, mostly sunny. Highs around 100. Heat index values up to 105. 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At Stillwater, it was clear. The temperature was 78 degrees, the dew point 75, and the relative humidity 90%. The wind was south at 8 miles an hour. The pressure was 29.98 inches and steady. At Guthrie, it was clear. The temperature was 77. The wind was south at 7. Observations from around the region. At Wichita, it was clear, with a temperature of 77. It was partly cloudy, with a temperature of 76 at Oklahoma City and 80 at Tulsa. At Dallas-Fort Worth, it was mostly cloudy, with a temperature of 84. At Springfield, it was cloudy, with a temperature of 74. Once again at 4 a.m., at Stillwater, it was clear. The temperature was 78. Extreme heat warning remains in effect from 11 a.m. to 9 p.m. Central Daylight Time Saturday. What? Dangerously hot conditions with heat index values up to 117 expected. Where? Portions of central, northern, and northwest Oklahoma. When? From 11 a.m. to 9 p.m. Central Daylight Time Saturday. Impacts. Heat-related illnesses increase significantly during extreme heat and high humidity events. Drink plenty of fluids, stay in an air-conditioned room, stay out of the sun, and check up on relatives and neighbors. Extreme heat warning remains in effect from noon to 8 p.m. Central Daylight Time Saturday. What? Dangerously hot conditions with heat index values 110 to 115 degrees expected. Where? Portions of east central, northeast, and southeast Oklahoma. When? From noon to 8 p.m. Central Daylight Time Saturday. Impacts. Heat-related illnesses increase significantly during extreme heat and high humidity events. Drink plenty of fluids, stay in an air-conditioned room, stay out of the sun, and check up on relatives and neighbors. Do not leave young children and pets in unattended vehicles. Car interiors will reach lethal temperatures in a matter of minutes. From the Norman Forecast Office, here is the

Forecast for Stillwater and surrounding area. Rest of tonight, mostly clear. Near steady temperature in the upper 70s. South winds around 5 miles an hour. Saturday, sunny, warmer with highs around 101. South winds 5 to 10 miles an hour. Heat index values up to 115 in the afternoon. Saturday night, mostly clear. Lows in the upper 70s. South winds 5 to 10 miles an hour. Heat index values up to 113 early until midnight. Sunday, sunny, hot with highs around 103. South winds 5 to 10 miles an hour. Heat index values up to 109. Sunday night, clear. Lows in the upper 70s. South winds 5 to 10 miles an hour. Heat index values up to 108 early until midnight. Monday, sunny, hot with highs 100 to 105. Monday night, mostly clear. Lows around 80. Heat index values up to 105 early until midnight. Tuesday, sunny, hot with highs 100 to 105. Tuesday night, mostly clear until midnight, then becoming mostly cloudy. Lows in the upper 70s. Heat index values up to 105 early until midnight. Wednesday, mostly sunny in the afternoon. Hot with highs around 100. Wednesday night, mostly clear until midnight, then becoming partly cloudy. Lows in the upper 70s. Heat index values up to 105 early until midnight. Thursday, partly sunny in the morning, then clearing. Hot with highs around 100. Thursday night, partly cloudy. Lows in the upper 70s. Heat index values up to 105 early until midnight. Friday, mostly sunny. Highs around 100. Heat index values up to 105. 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At Stillwater, it was clear. The temperature was 78 degrees, the dew point 75, and the relative humidity 90%. The wind was south at 8 miles an hour. The pressure was 29.98 inches and steady. At Guthrie, it was clear. The temperature was 77. The wind was south at 7. Observations from around the region. At Wichita, it was clear, with a temperature of 77. It was partly cloudy, with a temperature of 76 at Oklahoma City and 80 at Tulsa. At Dallas-Fort Worth, it was mostly cloudy, with a temperature of 84. At Springfield, it was cloudy, with a temperature of 74. Once again at 4 a.m., at Stillwater, it was clear. The temperature was 78. Extreme heat warning remains in effect from 11 a.m. to 9 p.m. Central Daylight Time Saturday. What? Dangerously hot conditions with heat index values up to 117 expected. Where? Portions of central, northern, and northwest Oklahoma. When? From 11 a.m. to 9 p.m. Central Daylight Time Saturday. Impacts. Heat-related illnesses increase significantly during extreme heat and high humidity events. Drink plenty of fluids, stay in an air-conditioned room, stay out of the sun, and check up on relatives and neighbors. Extreme heat warning remains in effect from noon to 8 p.m. Central Daylight Time Saturday. What? Dangerously hot conditions with heat index values 110 to 115 degrees expected. Where? Portions of east central, northeast, and southeast Oklahoma. When? From noon to 8 p.m. Central Daylight Time Saturday. Impacts. Heat-related illnesses increase significantly during extreme heat and high humidity events. Drink plenty of fluids, stay in an air-conditioned room, stay out of the sun, and check up on relatives and neighbors. Do not leave young children and pets in unattended vehicles. Car interiors will reach lethal temperatures in a matter of minutes. From the Norman Forecast Office, here is the forecast for Stillwater and surrounding area. Rest of tonight, mostly clear. Near steady temperature in the upper 70s. South winds around 5 miles an hour. Saturday, sunny, warmer with highs around 101. South winds 5 to 10 miles an hour. Heat index values up to 115 in the afternoon. Saturday night.

mostly clear. Lows in the upper 70s. South wind 5 to 10 miles an hour. Heat index values up to 113 early until midnight. Sunday, sunny, hot with highs around 103. South winds 5 to 10 miles an hour. Heat index values up to 109. Sunday night, clear. Lows in the upper 70s. South winds 5 to 10 miles an hour. Heat index values up to 108 early until midnight. Monday, sunny, hot with highs 100 to 105. Monday night, mostly clear. Lows around 80. Heat index values up to 105 early until midnight. Tuesday, sunny, hot with highs 100 to 105. Tuesday night, mostly clear until midnight, then becoming mostly cloudy. Lows in the upper 70s. Heat index values up to 105 early until midnight. Wednesday, mostly sunny in the afternoon. Hot with highs around 100. Wednesday night, mostly clear until midnight, then becoming partly cloudy. Lows in the upper 70s. Heat index values up to 105 early until midnight. Thursday, partly sunny in the morning, then clearing. Hot with highs around 100. Thursday night, partly cloudy. Lows in the upper 70s. Heat index values up to 105 early until midnight. Friday, mostly sunny. Highs around 100. Heat index values up to 105. 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At Stillwater, it was clear. The temperature was 78 degrees, the dew point 75, and the relative humidity 90%. The wind was south at 8 miles an hour. The pressure was 29.98 inches and steady. At Guthrie, it was clear. The temperature was 77. The wind was south at 7. Observations from around the region. It was clear, with a temperature of 77 at Wichita and 80 at Woodward. It was partly cloudy, with a temperature of 76 at Oklahoma City and 80 at Tulsa. At Dallas-Fort Worth, it was mostly cloudy, with a temperature of 84. At Springfield, it was cloudy, with a temperature of 74. Once again at 4 a.m., at Stillwater, it was clear. The temperature was 78. Extreme heat warning remains in effect from 11 a.m. to 9 p.m. Central Daylight Time Saturday. What? Dangerously hot conditions with heat index values up to 117 expected. Where? Portions of central, northern, and northwest Oklahoma. When? From 11 a.m. to 9 p.m. Central Daylight Time Saturday. Impacts. Heat-related illnesses increase significantly during extreme heat and high humidity events. Drink plenty of fluids, stay in an air-conditioned room, stay out of the sun, and check up on relatives and neighbors. Extreme heat warning remains in effect from noon to 8 p.m. Central Daylight Time Saturday. What? Dangerously hot conditions with heat index values 110 to 115 degrees expected. Where? Portions of east central, northeast, and southeast Oklahoma. When? From noon to 8 p.m. Central Daylight Time Saturday. Impacts. Heat-related illnesses increase significantly during extreme heat and high humidity events. Drink plenty of fluids, stay in an air-conditioned room, stay out of the sun, and check up on relatives and neighbors. Do not leave young children and pets in unattended vehicles. Car interiors will reach lethal temperatures in a matter of minutes. From the Norman Forecast Office, here is the forecast for Stillwater and surrounding area. Rest of tonight, mostly clear. Near steady temperature in the upper 70s. South winds around 5 miles an hour. Saturday, sunny, warmer with highs around 101. South winds 5 to 10 miles an hour. Heat index values up to 115 in the afternoon. Saturday night, mostly clear. Lows in the upper 70s. South winds 5 to 10 miles an hour.

heat index values up to 113 early until midnight. Sunday, sunny, hot with highs around 103. South winds 5 to 10 miles an hour. Heat index values up to 109. Sunday night, clear. Lows in the upper 70s. South winds 5 to 10 miles an hour. Heat index values up to 108 early until midnight. Monday, sunny, hot with highs 100 to 105. Monday night, mostly clear. Lows around 80. Heat index values up to 105 early until midnight. Tuesday, sunny, hot with highs 100 to 105. Tuesday night, mostly clear until midnight, then becoming mostly cloudy. Lows in the upper 70s. Heat index values up to 105 early until midnight. Wednesday, mostly sunny in the afternoon. Hot with highs around 100. Wednesday night, mostly clear until midnight, then becoming partly cloudy. Lows in the upper 70s. Heat index values up to 105 early until midnight. Thursday, partly sunny in the morning, then clearing. Hot with highs around 100. Thursday night, partly cloudy. Lows in the upper 70s. Heat index values up to 105 early until midnight. Friday, mostly sunny. Highs around 100. Heat index values up to 105. 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At Stillwater, it was clear. The temperature was 78 degrees, the dew point 75, and the relative humidity 90%. The wind was south at 8 miles an hour. The pressure was 29.98 inches and steady. At Guthrie, it was clear. The temperature was 77. The wind was south at 7. Observations from around the region. It was clear, with a temperature of 77 at Wichita and 80 at Woodward. It was partly cloudy, with a temperature of 76 at Oklahoma City and 80 at Tulsa. At Dallas-Fort Worth, it was mostly cloudy, with a temperature of 84. At Springfield, it was cloudy, with a temperature of 74. Once again at 4 a.m., at Stillwater, it was clear. The temperature was 78. Extreme heat warning remains in effect from 11 a.m. to 9 p.m. Central Daylight Time Saturday. What? Dangerously hot conditions with heat index values up to 117 expected. Where? Portions of central, northern, and northwest Oklahoma. When? From 11 a.m. to 9 p.m. Central Daylight Time Saturday. Impacts. Heat-related illnesses increase significantly during extreme heat and high humidity events. Drink plenty of fluids, stay in an air-conditioned room, stay out of the sun, and check up on relatives and neighbors. Extreme heat warning remains in effect from noon to 8 p.m. Central Daylight Time Saturday. What? Dangerously hot conditions with heat index values 110 to 115 degrees expected. Where? Portions of east central, northeast, and southeast Oklahoma. When? From noon to 8 p.m. Central Daylight Time Saturday. Impacts. Heat-related illnesses increase significantly during extreme heat and high humidity events. Drink plenty of fluids, stay in an air-conditioned room, stay out of the sun, and check up on relatives and neighbors. Do not leave young children and pets in unattended vehicles. Car interiors will reach lethal temperatures in a matter of minutes. From the Norman Forecast Office, here is the forecast for Stillwater and surrounding area. Rest of tonight, mostly clear. Near steady temperature in the upper 70s. South winds around 5 miles an hour. Saturday, sunny, warmer with highs around 101. South winds 5 to 10 miles an hour. Heat index values up to 115 in the afternoon. Saturday night, mostly clear. Lows in the upper 70s. South winds 5 to 10 miles an hour. Heat index values up to 113 early until midnight. Sunday, sunny, hot with highs around 103. South winds 5 to 10 miles an hour. Heat index values up to 109. Sunday night, clear. Lows in the upper 70s. South winds 5 to 10 miles an hour. Heat index

index values up to 108 early until midnight. Monday, sunny, hot with highs 100 to 105. Monday night, mostly clear. Lows around 80. Heat index values up to 105 early until midnight. Tuesday, sunny, hot with highs 100 to 105. Tuesday night, mostly clear until midnight, then becoming mostly cloudy. Lows in the upper 70s. Heat index values up to 105 early until midnight. Wednesday, mostly sunny in the afternoon. Hot with highs around 100. Wednesday night, mostly clear until midnight, then becoming partly cloudy. Lows in the upper 70s. Heat index values up to 105 early until midnight. Thursday, partly sunny in the morning, then clearing. Hot with highs around 100. Thursday night, partly cloudy. Lows in the upper 70s. Heat index values up to 105 early until midnight. Friday, mostly sunny. Highs around 100. Heat index values up to 105. 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At Stillwater, it was clear. The temperature was 78 degrees, the dew point 75, and the relative humidity 90%. The wind was south at 8 miles an hour. The pressure was 29.98 inches and steady. At Guthrie, it was clear. The temperature was 77. The wind was south at 7. Observations from around the region. It was clear, with a temperature of 77 at Wichita and 80 at Woodward. It was partly cloudy, with a temperature of 76 at Oklahoma City and 80 at Tulsa. At Dallas-Fort Worth, it was mostly cloudy, with a temperature of 84. At Springfield, it was cloudy, with a temperature of 74. Once again at 4 a.m., at Stillwater, it was clear. The temperature was 78. Extreme heat warning remains in effect from 11 a.m. to 9 p.m. Central Daylight Time Saturday. What? Dangerously hot conditions with heat index values up to 117 expected. Where? Portions of central, northern, and northwest Oklahoma. When? From 11 a.m. to 9 p.m. Central Daylight Time Saturday. Impacts. Heat-related illnesses increase significantly during extreme heat and high humidity events. Drink plenty of fluids, stay in an air-conditioned room, stay out of the sun, and check up on relatives and neighbors. Extreme heat warning remains in effect from noon to 8 p.m. Central Daylight Time Saturday. What? Dangerously hot conditions with heat index values 110 to 115 degrees expected. Where? Portions of east central, northeast, and southeast Oklahoma. When? From noon to 8 p.m. Central Daylight Time Saturday. Impacts. Heat-related illnesses increase significantly during extreme heat and high humidity events. Drink plenty of fluids, stay in an air-conditioned room, stay out of the sun, and check up on relatives and neighbors. Do not leave young children and pets in unattended vehicles. Car interiors will reach lethal temperatures in a matter of minutes. From the Norman Forecast Office, here is the forecast for Stillwater and surrounding area. Rest of tonight, mostly clear. Near steady temperature in the upper 70s. South winds around 5 miles an hour. Saturday, sunny, warmer with highs around 101. South winds 5 to 10 miles an hour. Heat index values up to 115 in the afternoon. Saturday night, mostly clear. Lows in the upper 70s. South winds 5 to 10 miles an hour. Heat index values up to 113 early until midnight. Sunday, sunny, hot with highs around 103. South winds 5 to 10 miles an hour. Heat index values up to 109. Sunday night, clear. Lows in the upper 70s. South winds 5 to 10 miles an hour. Heat index values up to 108 early until midnight. Monday, sunny, hot with highs 100 to 105. Monday night, mostly clear. Lows around 80. Heat index values up to 105 early until midnight. Tuesday, sunny, hot with highs 100 to 105.
Tuesday night, mostly clear until midnight, then becoming mostly cloudy. Lows in the upper 70s. Heat index values up to 105 early until midnight. Wednesday, mostly sunny in the afternoon. Hot with highs around 100. Wednesday night, mostly clear until midnight, then becoming partly cloudy. Lows in the upper 70s. Heat index values up to 105 early until midnight. Thursday, partly sunny in the morning, then clearing. Hot with highs around 100. Thursday night, partly cloudy. Lows in the upper 70s. Heat index values up to 105 early until midnight. Friday, mostly sunny. Highs around 100. Heat index values up to 105. 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It's Stillwater. It was clear. The temperature was 78 degrees, the dew point 75, and the relative humidity 90%. The wind was south at 8 miles an hour. The pressure was 29.98 inches and steady. At Guthrie, it was clear. The temperature was 77. The wind was south at 7. Observations from around the region. It was clear, with a temperature of 77 at Wichita and 80 at Woodward. It was partly cloudy, with a temperature of 76 at Oklahoma City and 80 at Tulsa. At Dallas-Fort Worth, it was mostly cloudy, with a temperature of 84. At Springfield, it was cloudy, with a temperature of 74. Once again at 4 a.m., at Stillwater, it was clear. The temperature was 78. This is your weather radio station WNG 654 in Stillwater, operating on a frequency of 162.50 MHz. 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Extreme heat warning remains in effect from 11 a.m. to 9 p.m. Central Daylight Time Saturday. What? Dangerously hot conditions with heat index values up to 117 expected. Where? Portions of central, northern, and northwest Oklahoma. When? From 11 a.m. to 9 p.m. Central Daylight Time Saturday. Impacts. Heat-related illnesses increase significantly during extreme heat and high humidity events. Drink plenty of fluids, stay in an air-conditioned room, stay out of the sun, and check up on relatives and neighbors. Extreme heat warning remains in effect from noon to 8 p.m. Central Daylight Time Saturday. What? Dangerously hot conditions with heat index values 110 to 115 degrees expected. Where? Portions of east central, northeast, and southeast Oklahoma. When? From noon to 8 p.m. Central Daylight Time Saturday. Impacts. Heat-related illnesses increase significantly during extreme heat and high humidity events. Drink plenty of fluids, stay in an air-conditioned room, stay out of the sun, and check up on relatives and neighbors. Do not leave young children and pets in unattended vehicles. Car interiors will reach lethal temperatures in a matter of minutes. From the Norman Forecast Office, here is the forecast for Stillwater and surrounding area. Rest of tonight, mostly clear. Near steady temperature in the upper 70s. South winds around 5 miles an hour. Saturday, sunny, warmer with highs around 101. South winds 5 to 10 miles an hour. Heat index values up to 115 in the afternoon. Saturday night, mostly clear. Lows in the upper 70s. South winds 5 to 10 miles an hour. Heat index values up to 113 early until midnight. Sunday, sunny. Hot with highs around 103. South winds 5 to 10 miles an hour. Heat index values up to 109. Sunday night, clear. Lows in the upper 70s. South winds 5 to 10 miles an hour. Heat index values up to 108 early until midnight. Monday, sunny. Hot with highs 100 to 105. Monday night, mostly clear. Lows around 80. Heat index values up to 105 early until midnight. Tuesday, sunny, hot with highs 100 to 105. Tuesday night, mostly clear until midnight, then becoming mostly cloudy. Lows in the upper 70s.
heat index values up to 105 early until midnight. Wednesday, mostly sunny in the afternoon. Hot with highs around 100. Wednesday night, mostly clear until midnight, then becoming partly cloudy. Lows in the upper 70s. Heat index values up to 105 early until midnight. Thursday, partly sunny in the morning, then clearing. Hot with highs around 100. Thursday night, partly cloudy. Lows in the upper 70s. Heat index values up to 105 early until midnight. Friday, mostly sunny. Highs around 100. Heat index values up to 105. 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It's Stillwater, it was clear. The temperature was 78 degrees, the dew point 75. You're listening to Stillwater Weather Radio, and here are 4 a.m. weather observations. It's Stillwater, it was clear. The temperature was 78 degrees, the dew point 75, and the relative humidity 90%. The wind was south at 8 miles an hour. The pressure was 29.98 inches and steady. At Guthrie, it was clear. The temperature was 77. The wind was south at 7. Observations from around the region. It was clear, with a temperature of 77 at Wichita and 80 at Woodward. It was partly cloudy, with a temperature of 76 at Oklahoma City and 80 at Tulsa. At Dallas-Fort Worth, it was mostly cloudy, with a temperature of 84. At Springfield, it was cloudy, with a temperature of 74. Once again at 4 a.m., at Stillwater, it was clear. The temperature was 78. Extreme heat warning remains in effect from 11 a.m. to 9 p.m. Central Daylight Time Saturday. What? Dangerously hot conditions with heat index values up to 117 expected. Where? Portions of central, northern, and northwest Oklahoma. When? From 11 a.m. to 9 p.m. Central Daylight Time Saturday. Impacts. Heat-related illnesses increase significantly during extreme heat and high humidity events. Drink plenty of fluids, stay in an air-conditioned room, stay out of the sun, and check up on relatives and neighbors. Extreme heat warning remains in effect from noon to 8 p.m. Central Daylight Time Saturday. What? Dangerously hot conditions with heat index values 110 to 115 degrees expected. Where? Portions of east central, northeast, and southeast Oklahoma. When? From noon to 8 p.m. Central Daylight Time Saturday. Impacts. Heat-related illnesses increase significantly during extreme heat and high humidity events. Drink plenty of fluids, stay in an air-conditioned room, stay out of the sun, and check up on relatives and neighbors. Do not leave young children and pets in unattended vehicles. Car interiors will reach lethal temperatures in a matter of minutes. From the Norman Forecast Office, here is the forecast for Stillwater and surrounding area. Rest of tonight, mostly clear. Near steady temperature in the upper 70s. South winds around 5 miles an hour. Saturday, sunny, warmer with highs around 101. South winds 5 to 10 miles an hour. Heat index values up to 115 in the afternoon. Saturday night, mostly clear. Lows in the upper 70s. South winds 5 to 10 miles an hour. Heat index values up to 113 early until midnight. Sunday, sunny, hot with highs around 103. South winds 5 to 10 miles an hour. Heat index values up to 109. Sunday night, clear. Lows in the upper 70s. South winds 5 to 10 miles an hour. Heat index values up to 108 early until midnight. Monday, sunny, hot with highs 100 to 105. Monday night, mostly clear. Lows around 80. Heat index values up to 105 early until midnight. Tuesday, sunny. Hot with highs 100 to 105. Tuesday night, mostly clear until midnight, then becoming mostly cloudy. Lows in the upper 70s. Heat index values up to 105 early until midnight. Wednesday, mostly sunny in the afternoon. Hot with highs around 100. Wednesday night,
mostly clear until midnight.

becoming partly cloudy. Lows in the upper 70s. Heat index values up to 105 early until midnight. Thursday, partly sunny in the morning, then clearing. Hot with highs around 100. Thursday night, partly cloudy. Lows in the upper 70s. Heat index values up to 105 early until midnight. Friday, mostly sunny. Highs around 100. Heat index values up to 105. 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It's Stillwater. It was clear. The temperature was 78 degrees, the dew point 75, and the relative humidity 90%. The wind was south at 8 miles an hour. The pressure was 29.98 inches and steady. At Guthrie, it was clear. The temperature was 77. The wind was south at 7. Observations from around the region. It was clear, with a temperature of 77 at Wichita and 80 at Woodward. It was partly cloudy, with a temperature of 76 at Oklahoma City and 80 at Tulsa. At Dallas-Fort Worth, it was mostly cloudy, with a temperature of 84. At Springfield, it was cloudy, with a temperature of 74. Once again at 4 a.m., at Stillwater, it was clear. The temperature was 78. Extreme heat warning remains in effect from 11 a.m. to 9 p.m. Central Daylight Time Saturday. What? Dangerously hot conditions with heat index values up to 117 expected. Where? Portions of central, northern, and northwest Oklahoma. When? From 11 a.m. to 9 p.m. Central Daylight Time Saturday. Impacts. Heat-related illnesses increase significantly during extreme heat and high humidity events. Drink plenty of fluids, stay in an air-conditioned room, stay out of the sun, and check up on relatives and neighbors. Extreme heat warning remains in effect from noon to 8 p.m. Central Daylight Time Saturday. What? Dangerously hot conditions with heat index values 110 to 115 degrees expected. Where? Portions of east central, northeast, and southeast Oklahoma. When? From noon to 8 p.m. Central Daylight Time Saturday. Impacts. Heat-related illnesses increase significantly during extreme heat and high humidity events. Drink plenty of fluids, stay in an air-conditioned room, stay out of the sun, and check up on relatives and neighbors. Do not leave young children and pets in unattended vehicles. Car interiors will reach lethal temperatures in a matter of minutes. From the Norman Forecast Office, here is the forecast for Stillwater and surrounding area. Rest of tonight, mostly clear. Near steady temperature in the upper 70s. South winds around 5 miles an hour. Saturday, sunny, warmer with highs around 101. South winds 5 to 10 miles an hour. Heat index values up to 115 in the afternoon. Saturday night, mostly clear. Lows in the upper 70s. South winds 5 to 10 miles an hour. Heat index values up to 113 early until midnight. Sunday, sunny, hot with highs around 103. South winds 5 to 10 miles an hour. Heat index values up to 109. Sunday night, clear. Lows in the upper 70s. South winds 5 to 10 miles an hour. Heat index values up to 108 early until midnight. Monday, sunny, hot with highs 100 to 105. Monday night, mostly clear. Lows around 80. Heat index values up to 105 early until midnight. Tuesday, sunny, hot with highs 100 to 105. Tuesday night, mostly clear until midnight, then becoming mostly cloudy. Lows in the upper 70s. Heat index values up to 105 early until midnight. Wednesday, mostly sunny in the afternoon. Hot with highs around 100. Wednesday night, mostly clear until midnight, then becoming partly cloudy. Lows in the upper 70s. Heat index values up to 105 early until midnight. Thursday, partly sunny in the morning, then clearing. Hot with highs around 100. Thursday night, partly cloudy. Lows in the upper 70s.
Heat index values up to 105 early until midnight. Friday, mostly sunny. Highs around 100. Heat index values up to 105. 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It's Stillwater. It was clear. The temperature was 78 degrees, the dew point 75, and the relative humidity 90%. The wind was south at 8 miles an hour. The pressure was 29.98 inches and steady. At Guthrie, it was clear. The temperature was 77. The wind was south at 7. Observations from around the region. It was clear, with a temperature of 77 at Wichita and 80 at Woodward. It was partly cloudy, with a temperature of 76 at Oklahoma City and 80 at Tulsa. At Dallas-Fort Worth, it was mostly cloudy, with a temperature of 84. At Springfield, it was cloudy, with a temperature of 74. Once again at 4 a.m., at Stillwater, it was clear. The temperature was 78. Extreme heat warning remains in effect from 11 a.m. to 9 p.m. Central Daylight Time Saturday. What? Dangerously hot conditions with heat index values up to 117 expected. Where? Portions of central, northern, and northwest Oklahoma. When? From 11 a.m. to 9 p.m. Central Daylight Time Saturday. Impacts. Heat-related illnesses increase significantly during extreme heat and high humidity events. Drink plenty of fluids, stay in an air-conditioned room, stay out of the sun, and check up on relatives and neighbors. Extreme heat warning remains in effect from noon to 8 p.m. Central Daylight Time Saturday. What? Dangerously hot conditions with heat index values 110 to 115 degrees expected. Where? Portions of east central, northeast, and southeast Oklahoma. When? From noon to 8 p.m. Central Daylight Time Saturday. Impacts. Heat-related illnesses increase significantly during extreme heat and high humidity events. Drink plenty of fluids, stay in an air-conditioned room, stay out of the sun, and check up on relatives and neighbors. Do not leave young children and pets in unattended vehicles. Car interiors will reach lethal temperatures in a matter of minutes. 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From the Norman Forecast Office, here is the forecast for Stillwater and surrounding area. Rest of tonight, mostly clear. Near steady temperature in the upper 70s. South winds around 5 miles an hour. Saturday, sunny, warmer with highs around 101. South winds 5 to 10 miles an hour. Heat index values up to 115 in the afternoon. Saturday night, mostly clear. Lows in the upper 70s. South winds 5 to 10 miles an hour. Heat index values up to 113 early until midnight. Sunday, sunny, hot with highs around 103. South winds 5 to 10 miles an hour. Heat index values up to 109. Sunday night, clear. Lows in the upper 70s. South winds 5 to 10 miles an hour. Heat index values up to 108 early until midnight. Monday, sunny, hot with highs 100 to 105. Monday night, mostly clear. Lows around 80. Heat index values up to 105 early until midnight. Tuesday, sunny, hot with highs 100 to 105. Tuesday night, mostly clear until midnight, then becoming mostly cloudy. Lows in the upper 70s. Heat index values up to 105 early until midnight. Wednesday, mostly sunny in the afternoon. Hot with highs around 100. Wednesday night, mostly clear until midnight, then becoming partly cloudy. Lows in the upper 70s. Heat index values up to 105 early until midnight. Thursday, partly sunny in the morning, then clearing. Hot with highs around 100. Thursday night, partly cloudy. Lows in the upper 70s. Heat index values up to 105 early until midnight. Friday, mostly sunny.
Highs around 100. Heat index values up to 100.

still water, it was clear. The temperature was 78. Extreme heat warning remains in effect from 11 a.m. to 9 p.m. Central Daylight Time Saturday. What's dangerously hot conditions with heat index values up to 117 expected. Where? Portions of central, northern, and northwest Oklahoma. When? From 11 a.m. to 9 p.m. Central Daylight Time Saturday. Impacts. Heat-related illnesses increase significantly during extreme heat and high humidity events. Drink plenty of fluids, stay in an air-conditioned room, stay out of the sun, and check up on relatives and neighbors. Extreme heat warning remains in effect from noon to 8 p.m. Central Daylight Time Saturday. What? Dangerously hot conditions with heat index values 110 to 115 degrees expected. Where? Portions of east central, northeast, and southeast Oklahoma. When? From noon to 8 p.m. Central Daylight Time Saturday. Impacts. Heat-related illnesses increase significantly during extreme heat and high humidity events. Drink plenty of fluids, stay in an air-conditioned room, stay out of the sun, and check up on relatives and neighbors. Do not leave young children and pets in unattended vehicles. Car interiors will reach lethal temperatures in a matter of minutes. From the Norman Forecast Office, here is the forecast for Stillwater and surrounding area. Rest of tonight, mostly clear. Near steady temperature in the upper 70s. South winds around 5 miles an hour. Saturday, sunny, warmer with highs around 101. South winds 5 to 10 miles an hour. Heat index values up to 115 in the afternoon. Saturday night, mostly clear. Lows in the upper 70s. South winds 5 to 10 miles an hour. Heat index values up to 113 early until midnight. Sunday, sunny, hot with highs around 103. South winds 5 to 10 miles an hour. Heat index values up to 109. Sunday night, clear. Lows in the upper 70s. South winds 5 to 10 miles an hour. Heat index values up to 108 early until midnight. Monday, sunny, hot with highs 100 to 105. Monday night, mostly clear. Lows around 80. Heat index values up to 105 early until midnight. Tuesday, sunny, hot with highs 100 to 105. Tuesday night, mostly clear until midnight, then becoming mostly cloudy. Lows in the upper 70s. Heat index values up to 105 early until midnight. Wednesday, mostly sunny in the afternoon. Hot with highs around 100. Wednesday night, mostly clear until midnight, then becoming partly cloudy. Lows in the upper 70s. Heat index values up to 105 early until midnight. Thursday, partly sunny in the morning, then clearing. Hot with highs around 100. Thursday night, partly cloudy. Lows in the upper 70s. Heat index values up to 105 early until midnight. Friday, mostly sunny. Highs around 100. Heat index values up to 105. 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It's Stillwater. It was clear. The temperature was 78 degrees, the dew point 75, and the relative humidity 90%. The wind was south at 8 miles an hour. The pressure was 29.98 inches and steady. At Guthrie, it was clear. The temperature was 77. The wind was south at 7. Observations from around the region. It was clear, with a temperature of 77 at Wichita and 80 at Woodward. It was partly cloudy, with a temperature of 76 at Oklahoma City and 80 at Tulsa. At Dallas-Fort Worth, it was mostly cloudy, with a temperature of 84. At Springfield, it was cloudy, with a temperature of 74. Once again at 4 a.m., at Stillwater, it was clear. The temperature was 78. Extreme heat warning remains in effect from 11 a.m. to 9 p.m. Central Daylight Time Saturday. What? Dangerously hot conditions with heat index values up to 117 expected. Where? Portions of central, northern, and northwest Oklahoma. When? From

11 a.m. to 9 p.m. Central Daylight Time Saturday. Impacts. Heat-related illnesses increase significantly during extreme heat and high humidity events. Drink plenty of fluids, stay in an air-conditioned room, stay out of the sun, and check up on relatives and neighbors. Extreme heat warning remains in effect from noon to 8 p.m. Central Daylight Time Saturday. What? Dangerously hot conditions with heat index values 110 to 115 degrees expected. Where? Portions of East Central, Northeast, and Southeast Oklahoma. When? From noon to 8 p.m. Central Daylight Time Saturday. Impacts. Heat-related illnesses increase significantly during extreme heat and high humidity events. Drink plenty of fluids, stay in an air-conditioned room, stay out of the sun, and check up on relatives and neighbors. Do not leave young children and pets in unattended vehicles. Car interiors will reach lethal temperatures in a matter of minutes. From the Norman Forecast Office, here is the forecast for Stillwater and surrounding area. Rest of tonight, mostly clear. Near steady temperature in the upper 70s. South winds around 5 miles an hour. Saturday, sunny, warmer with highs around 101. South winds 5 to 10 miles an hour. Heat index values up to 115 in the afternoon. Saturday night, mostly clear. Lows in the upper 70s. South winds 5 to 10 miles an hour. Heat index values up to 113 early until midnight. Sunday, sunny, hot with highs around 103. South winds 5 to 10 miles an hour. Heat index values up to 109. Sunday night, clear. Lows in the upper 70s. South winds 5 to 10 miles an hour. Heat index values up to 108 early until midnight. Monday, sunny, hot with highs 100 to 105. Monday night, mostly clear. Lows around 80. Heat index values up to 105 early until midnight. Tuesday, sunny, hot with highs 100 to 105. Tuesday night, mostly clear until midnight, then becoming mostly cloudy. Lows in the upper 70s. Heat index values up to 105 early until midnight. Wednesday, mostly sunny in the afternoon. Hot with highs around 100. Wednesday night, mostly clear until midnight, then becoming partly cloudy. Lows in the upper 70s. Heat index values up to 105 early until midnight. Thursday, partly sunny in the morning, then clearing. Hot with highs around 100. Thursday night, partly cloudy. Lows in the upper 70s. Heat index values up to 105 early until midnight. Friday, mostly sunny. Highs around 100. Heat index values up to 105. 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At Stillwater, it was clear. The temperature was 78 degrees, the dew point 75, and the relative humidity 90%. The wind was south at 8 miles an hour. The pressure was 29.98 inches and steady. At Guthrie, it was clear. The temperature was 77. The wind was south at 7. Observations from around the region. It was clear, with a temperature of 77 at Wichita and 80 at Woodward. It was partly cloudy, with a temperature of 76 at Oklahoma City and 80 at Tulsa. At Dallas-Fort Worth, it was mostly cloudy, with a temperature of 84. At Springfield, it was cloudy, with a temperature of 74. Once again at 4 a.m., at Stillwater, it was clear. The temperature was 78. Extreme heat warning remains in effect from 11 a.m. to 9 p.m. Central Daylight Time Saturday. What? Dangerously hot conditions with heat index values up to 117 expected. Where? Portions of central, northern, and northwest Oklahoma. When? From 11 a.m. to 9 p.m. Central Daylight Time Saturday. Impacts. Heat-related illnesses increase significantly during extreme heat and high humidity events. Drink plenty of fluids, stay in an air-conditioned room, stay out of the sun, and check up on relatives and neighbors. Extreme heat warning remains in effect from noon to 8 p.m. Central Daylight Time Saturday.

Okay. What? Dangerously hot conditions with heat index values 110 to 115 degrees expected. Where? Portions of east central, northeast, and southeast Oklahoma. When? From noon to 8 p.m. Central Daylight Time Saturday. Impacts. Heat-related illnesses increase significantly during extreme heat and high humidity events. Drink plenty of fluids, stay in an air-conditioned room, stay out of the sun, and check up on relatives and neighbors. Do not leave young children and pets in unattended vehicles. Car interiors will reach lethal temperatures in a matter of minutes. From the Norman Forecast Office, here is the forecast for Stillwater and surrounding area. Rest of tonight, mostly clear. Near steady temperature in the upper 70s. South winds around 5 miles an hour. Saturday, sunny, warmer with highs around 101. South winds 5 to 10 miles an hour. Heat index values up to 115 in the afternoon. Saturday night, mostly clear. Lows in the upper 70s. South winds 5 to 10 miles an hour. Heat index values up to 113 early until midnight. Sunday, sunny, hot with highs around 103. South winds 5 to 10 miles an hour. Heat index values up to 109. Sunday night, clear. Lows in the upper 70s. South winds 5 to 10 miles an hour. Heat index values up to 108 early until midnight. Monday, sunny, hot with highs 100 to 105. Monday night, mostly clear. Lows around 80. Heat index values up to 105 early until midnight. Tuesday, sunny, hot with highs 100 to 105. Tuesday night, mostly clear until midnight, then becoming mostly cloudy. Lows in the upper 70s. Heat index values up to 105 early until midnight. Wednesday, mostly sunny in the afternoon. Hot with highs around 100. Wednesday night, mostly clear until midnight, then becoming partly cloudy. Lows in the upper 70s. Heat index values up to 105 early until midnight. Thursday, partly sunny in the morning, then clearing. Hot with highs around 100. Thursday night, partly cloudy. Lows in the upper 70s. Heat index values up to 105 early until midnight. Friday, mostly sunny. Highs around 100. Heat index values up to 105. 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At Stillwater, it was clear. The temperature was 78 degrees, the dew point 75, and the relative humidity 90%. The wind was south at 8 miles an hour. The pressure was 29.98 inches and steady. At Guthrie, it was clear. The temperature was 77. The wind was south at 7. Observations from around the region. It was clear, with a temperature of 77 at Wichita and 80 at Woodward. It was partly cloudy, with a temperature of 76 at Oklahoma City and 80 at Tulsa. At Dallas-Fort Worth, it was mostly cloudy, with a temperature of 84. At Springfield, it was cloudy, with a temperature of 74. Once again at 4 a.m., at Stillwater, it was clear. The temperature was 78. Extreme heat warning remains in effect from 11 a.m. to 9 p.m. Central Daylight Time Saturday. What? Dangerously hot conditions with heat index values up to 117 expected. Where? Portions of central, northern, and northwest Oklahoma. When? From 11 a.m. to 9 p.m. Central Daylight Time Saturday. Impacts. Heat-related illnesses increase significantly during extreme heat and high humidity events. Drink plenty of fluids, stay in an air-conditioned room, stay out of the sun, and check up on relatives and neighbors. Extreme heat warning remains in effect from noon to 8 p.m. Central Daylight Time Saturday. What? Dangerously hot conditions with heat index values 110 to 115 degrees expected.

Where? Portions of East Central, Northeast, and Southeast Oklahoma. When? From noon to 8 p.m. Central Daylight Time Saturday. Impacts. Heat-related illnesses increase significantly during extreme heat and high humidity events. Drink plenty of fluids, stay in an air-conditioned room, stay out of the sun, and check up on relatives and neighbors. Do not leave young children and pets in unattended vehicles. Car interiors will reach lethal temperatures in a matter of minutes. From the Norman Forecast Office, here is the forecast for Stillwater and surrounding area. Rest of tonight, mostly clear. Near steady temperature in the upper 70s. South winds around 5 miles an hour. Saturday, sunny, warmer with highs around 101. South winds 5 to 10 miles an hour. Heat index values up to 115 in the afternoon. Saturday night, mostly clear. Lows in the upper 70s. South winds 5 to 10 miles an hour. Heat index values up to 113 early until midnight. Sunday, sunny, hot with highs around 103. South winds 5 to 10 miles an hour. Heat index values up to 109. Sunday night, clear. Lows in the upper 70s. South winds 5 to 10 miles an hour. Heat index values up to 108 early until midnight. Monday, sunny, hot with highs 100 to 105. Monday night, mostly clear. Lows around 80. Heat index values up to 105 early until midnight. Tuesday, sunny, hot with highs 100 to 105. Tuesday night, mostly clear until midnight, then becoming mostly cloudy. Lows in the upper 70s. Heat index values up to 105 early until midnight. Wednesday, mostly sunny in the afternoon. Hot with highs around 100. Wednesday night, mostly clear until midnight, then becoming partly cloudy. Lows in the upper 70s. Heat index values up to 105 early until midnight. Thursday, partly sunny in the morning, then clearing. Hot with highs around 100. Thursday night, partly cloudy. Lows in the upper 70s. Heat index values up to 105 early until midnight. Friday, mostly sunny. Highs around 100. Heat index values up to 105. 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At Stillwater, it was clear. The temperature was 77 degrees, the dew point 75, and the relative humidity 93%. The wind was south at 7 miles an hour. The pressure was 29.98 inches and steady. At Guthrie, it was clear. The temperature was 77. The wind was south at 9. Observations from around the region. At Tulsa, it was partly cloudy, with a temperature of 80. It was mostly cloudy, with a temperature of 77 at Wichita, and 83 at Dallas-Fort Worth. Once again at 5 a.m., at Stillwater, it was clear. The temperature was 77. Extreme heat warning remains in effect from 11 a.m. to 9 p.m. Central Daylight Time Saturday. What? Dangerously hot conditions with heat index values up to 117 expected. Where? Portions of central, northern, and northwest Oklahoma. When? From 11 a.m. to 9 p.m. Central Daylight Time Saturday. Impacts. Heat-related illnesses increase significantly during extreme heat and high humidity events. Drink plenty of fluids, stay in an air-conditioned room, stay out of the sun, and check up on relatives and neighbors. Extreme heat warning remains in effect from noon to 8 p.m. Central Daylight Time Saturday. What? Dangerously hot conditions with heat index values 110 to 115 degrees expected. Where? Portions of East Central, Northeast, and Southeast Oklahoma. When? From noon to 8 p.m. Central Daylight Time Saturday. Impacts. Heat-related illnesses increase significantly during extreme heat and high humidity events. Drink plenty of fluids, stay in an air-conditioned room, stay out of the sun, and check up on relatives and neighbors. Do not leave young children and pets in unattended vehicles. Car interiors will reach lethal temperatures in a matter of minutes.

Norman Forecast Office. Here is the forecast for Stillwater and surrounding area. Rest of tonight, mostly clear. Near steady temperature in the upper 70s. South winds around 5 miles an hour. Saturday, sunny, warmer with highs around 101. South winds 5 to 10 miles an hour. Heat index values up to 115 in the afternoon. Saturday night, mostly clear. Lows in the upper 70s. South winds 5 to 10 miles an hour. Heat index values up to 113 early until midnight. Sunday, sunny, hot with highs around 103. South winds 5 to 10 miles an hour. Heat index values up to 109. Sunday night, clear. Lows in the upper 70s. South winds 5 to 10 miles an hour. Heat index values up to 108 early until midnight. Monday, sunny, hot with highs 100 to 105. Monday night, mostly clear. Lows around 80. Heat index values up to 105 early until midnight. Tuesday, sunny, hot with highs 100 to 105. Tuesday night, mostly clear until midnight, then becoming mostly cloudy. Lows in the upper 70s. Heat index values up to 105 early until midnight. Wednesday, mostly sunny in the afternoon. Hot with highs around 100. Wednesday night, mostly clear until midnight, then becoming partly cloudy. Lows in the upper 70s. Heat index values up to 105 early until midnight. Thursday, partly sunny in the morning, then clearing. Hot with highs around 100. Thursday night, partly cloudy. Lows in the upper 70s. Heat index values up to 105 early until midnight. Friday, mostly sunny. Highs around 100. Heat index values up to 105. 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It's Stillwater, it was clear. The temperature was 77 degrees, the dew point 75, and the relative humidity 93%. The wind was south at 7 miles an hour. The pressure was 29.98 inches and steady. At Guthrie, it was clear. The temperature was 77. The wind was south at 9. Observations from around the region. At Tulsa, it was partly cloudy, with a temperature of 80. It was mostly cloudy, with a temperature of 77 at Wichita, and 83 at Dallas-Fort Worth. Once again at 5 a.m., at Stillwater, it was clear. The temperature was 77. Extreme heat warning remains in effect from 11 a.m. to 9 p.m. Central Daylight Time Saturday. What? Dangerously hot conditions with heat index values up to 117 expected. Where? Portions of central, northern, and northwest Oklahoma. When? From 11 a.m. to 9 p.m. Central Daylight Time Saturday. Impacts. Heat-related illnesses increase significantly during extreme heat and high humidity events. Drink plenty of fluids, stay in an air-conditioned room, stay out of the sun, and check up on relatives and neighbors. Extreme heat warning remains in effect from noon to 8 p.m. Central Daylight Time Saturday. What? Dangerously hot conditions with heat index values 110 to 115 degrees expected. Where? Portions of east central, northeast, and southeast Oklahoma. When? From noon to 8 p.m. Central Daylight Time Saturday. Impacts. Heat-related illnesses increase significantly during extreme heat and high humidity events. Drink plenty of fluids, stay in an air-conditioned room, stay out of the sun, and check up on relatives and neighbors. Do not leave young children and pets in unattended vehicles. Car interiors will reach lethal temperatures in a matter of minutes. From the Norman Forecast Office, here is the forecast for Stillwater and surrounding area. Rest of tonight, mostly clear. Near steady temperature in the upper 70s. South winds around 5 miles an hour. Saturday, sunny, warmer with highs around 101. South winds 5 to 10 miles an hour. Heat index values up to 115 in the afternoon. Saturday night, mostly clear. Lows in the upper 70s. South winds 5 to 10 miles

an hour. Heat index values up to 113 early until midnight. Sunday, sunny, hot with highs around 103. South winds 5 to 10 miles an hour. Heat index values up to 109. Sunday night, clear. Lows in the upper 70s. South winds 5 to 10 miles an hour. Heat index values up to 108 early until midnight. Monday, sunny, hot with highs 100 to 105. Monday night, mostly clear. Lows around 80. Heat index values up to 105 early until midnight. Tuesday, sunny, hot with highs 100 to 105. Tuesday night, mostly clear until midnight, then becoming mostly cloudy. Lows in the upper 70s. Heat index values up to 105 early until midnight. Wednesday, mostly sunny in the afternoon. Hot with highs around 100. Wednesday night, mostly clear until midnight, then becoming partly cloudy. Lows in the upper 70s. Heat index values up to 105 early until midnight. Thursday, partly sunny in the morning, then clearing. Hot with highs around 100. Thursday night, partly cloudy. Lows in the upper 70s. Heat index values up to 105 early until midnight. Friday, mostly sunny. Highs around 100. Heat index values up to 105. 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At Stillwater, it was clear. The temperature was 77 degrees, the dew point 75, and the relative humidity 93%. The wind was south at 7 miles an hour. The pressure was 29.98 inches and steady. At Guthrie, it was clear. The temperature was 77. The wind was south at 9. Observations from around the region. It was partly cloudy, with a temperature of 79 at Woodward and 80 at Tulsa. It was mostly cloudy, with a temperature of 77 at Wichita and 83 at Dallas-Fort Worth. Once again at 5 a.m., at Stillwater, it was clear. The temperature was 77. Extreme heat warning remains in effect from 11 a.m. to 9 p.m. Central Daylight Time Saturday. What? Dangerously hot conditions with heat index values up to 117 expected. Where? Portions of central, northern, and northwest Oklahoma. When? From 11 a.m. to 9 p.m. Central Daylight Time Saturday. Impacts. Heat-related illnesses increase significantly during extreme heat and high humidity events. Drink plenty of fluids, stay in an air-conditioned room, stay out of the sun, and check up on relatives and neighbors. Extreme heat warning remains in effect from noon to 8 p.m. Central Daylight Time Saturday. What? Dangerously hot conditions with heat index values 110 to 115 degrees expected. Where? Portions of east central, northeast, and southeast Oklahoma. When? From noon to 8 p.m. Central Daylight Time Saturday. Impacts. Heat-related illnesses increase significantly during extreme heat and high humidity events. Drink plenty of fluids, stay in an air-conditioned room, stay out of the sun, and check up on relatives and neighbors. Do not leave young children and pets in unattended vehicles. Car interiors will reach lethal temperatures in a matter of minutes. From the Norman Forecast Office, here is the forecast for Stillwater and surrounding area. Rest of tonight, mostly clear. Near steady temperature in the upper 70s. South winds around 5 miles an hour. Saturday, sunny, warmer with highs around 101. South winds 5 to 10 miles an hour. Heat index values up to 115 in the afternoon. Saturday night, mostly clear. Lows in the upper 70s. South winds 5 to 10 miles an hour. Heat index values up to 113 early until midnight. Sunday, sunny, hot with highs around 103. South winds 5 to 10 miles an hour. Heat index values up to 109.

Sunday night, clear. Lows in the upper 70s. South winds 5 to 10 miles an hour. Heat index values up to 108 early until midnight. Monday, sunny, hot with highs 100 to 105. Monday night, mostly clear. Lows around 80. Heat index values up to 105 early until midnight. Tuesday, sunny, hot with highs 100 to 105. Tuesday night, mostly clear until midnight, then becoming mostly cloudy. Lows in the upper 70s. Heat index values up to 105 early until midnight. Wednesday, mostly sunny in the afternoon. Hot with highs around 100. Wednesday night, mostly clear until midnight, then becoming partly cloudy. Lows in the upper 70s. Heat index values up to 105 early until midnight. Thursday, partly sunny in the morning, then clearing. Hot with highs around 100. Thursday night, partly cloudy. Lows in the upper 70s. Heat index values up to 105 early until midnight. Friday, mostly sunny. Highs around 100. Heat index values up to 105. 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At Stillwater, it was clear. The temperature was 77 degrees, the dew point 75, and the relative humidity 93%. The wind was south at 7 miles an hour. The pressure was 29.98 inches and steady. At Guthrie, it was clear. The temperature was 77. The wind was south at 9. Observations from around the region. It was partly cloudy, with a temperature of 79 at Woodward and 80 at Tulsa. It was mostly cloudy, with a temperature of 77 at Wichita and 83 at Dallas-Fort Worth. Once again at 5 a.m., at Stillwater, it was clear. The temperature was 77. Extreme heat warning remains in effect from 11 a.m. to 9 p.m. Central Daylight Time Saturday. What? Dangerously hot conditions with heat index values up to 117 expected. Where? Portions of central, northern, and northwest Oklahoma. When? From 11 a.m. to 9 p.m. Central Daylight Time Saturday. Impacts. Heat-related illnesses increase significantly during extreme heat and high humidity events. Drink plenty of fluids, stay in an air-conditioned room, stay out of the sun, and check up on relatives and neighbors. Extreme heat warning remains in effect from noon to 8 p.m. Central Daylight Time Saturday. What? Dangerously hot conditions with heat index values 110 to 115 degrees expected. Where? Portions of east central, northeast, and southeast Oklahoma. When? From noon to 8 p.m. Central Daylight Time Saturday. Impacts. Heat-related illnesses increase significantly during extreme heat and high humidity events. Drink plenty of fluids, stay in an air-conditioned room, stay out of the sun, and check up on relatives and neighbors. Do not leave young children and pets in unattended vehicles. Car interiors will reach lethal temperatures in a matter of minutes. From the Norman Forecast Office, here is the forecast for Stillwater and surrounding area. Rest of tonight, mostly clear. Near steady temperature in the upper 70s. South winds around 5 miles an hour. Saturday, sunny, warmer with highs around 101. South winds 5 to 10 miles an hour. Heat index values up to 115 in the afternoon. Saturday night, mostly clear. Lows in the upper 70s. South winds 5 to 10 miles an hour. Heat index values up to 113 early until midnight. Sunday, sunny, hot with highs around 103. South winds 5 to 10 miles an hour. Heat index values up to 109. Sunday night, clear. Lows in the upper 70s. South winds 5 to 10 miles an hour. Heat index values up to 108 early until midnight. Monday, sunny, hot with highs 100 to 105. Monday night, mostly clear. Lows around 80. Heat index values up to 105 early until midnight. Tuesday, sunny, hot with highs 100 to 105. Tuesday night,

mostly clear until midnight, then becoming mostly cloudy. Lows in the upper 70s. Heat index values up to 105 early until midnight. Wednesday, mostly sunny in the afternoon. Hot with highs around 100. Wednesday night, mostly clear until midnight, then becoming partly cloudy. Lows in the upper 70s. Heat index values up to 105 early until midnight. Thursday, partly sunny in the morning, then clearing. Hot with highs around 100. Thursday night, partly cloudy. Lows in the upper 70s. Heat index values up to 105 early until midnight. Friday, mostly sunny. Highs around 100. Heat index values up to 105. 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It's Stillwater, it was clear. The temperature was 77 degrees, the dew point 75, and the relative humidity 93%. The wind was south at 7 miles an hour. The pressure was 29.98 inches and steady. At Guthrie, it was clear. The temperature was 77. The wind was south at 9. Observations from around the region. It was partly cloudy, with a temperature of 79 at Woodward and 80 at Tulsa. It was mostly cloudy, with a temperature of 77 at Wichita and 83 at Dallas-Fort Worth. Once again at 5 a.m., at Stillwater, it was clear. The temperature was 77. Extreme heat warning remains in effect from 11 a.m. to 9 p.m. Central Daylight Time Saturday. What? Dangerously hot conditions with heat index values up to 117 expected. Where? Portions of central, northern, and northwest Oklahoma. When? From 11 a.m. to 9 p.m. Central Daylight Time Saturday. Impacts. Heat-related illnesses increase significantly during extreme heat and high humidity events. Drink plenty of fluids, stay in an air-conditioned room, stay out of the sun, and check up on relatives and neighbors. Extreme heat warning remains in effect from noon to 8 p.m. Central Daylight Time Saturday. What? Dangerously hot conditions with heat index values 110 to 115 degrees expected. Where? Portions of east central, northeast, and southeast Oklahoma. When? From noon to 8 p.m. Central Daylight Time Saturday. Impacts. Heat-related illnesses increase significantly during extreme heat and high humidity events. Drink plenty of fluids, stay in an air-conditioned room, stay out of the sun, and check up on relatives and neighbors. Do not leave young children and pets in unattended vehicles. Car interiors will reach lethal temperatures in a matter of minutes. From the Norman Forecast Office, here is the forecast for Stillwater and surrounding area. Rest of tonight, mostly clear. Near steady temperature in the upper 70s. South winds around 5 miles an hour. Saturday, sunny, warmer with highs around 101. South winds 5 to 10 miles an hour. Heat index values up to 115 in the afternoon. Saturday night, mostly clear. Lows in the upper 70s. South winds 5 to 10 miles an hour. Heat index values up to 113 early until midnight. Sunday, sunny, hot with highs around 103. South winds 5 to 10 miles an hour. Heat index values up to 109. Sunday night, clear. Lows in the upper 70s. South winds 5 to 10 miles an hour. Heat index values up to 108 early until midnight. Monday, sunny, hot with highs 100 to 105. Monday night, mostly clear. Lows around 80. Heat index values up to 105 early until midnight. Tuesday, sunny, hot with highs 100 to 105. Tuesday night, mostly clear until midnight, then becoming mostly cloudy. Lows in the upper 70s. Heat index values up to 105 early until midnight. Wednesday, mostly sunny in the afternoon. Hot with highs around 100. Wednesday night, mostly clear until midnight, then becoming partly cloudy. Lows in the upper 70s. Heat index values up to 105 early until midnight. Thursday, partly sunny in the morning, then clearing.
hot with highs around 100. Thursday night, partly cloudy. Lows in the upper 70s. Heat index values up to 105 early until midnight. Friday, mostly sunny. Highs around 100. Heat index values up to 105. 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It's Stillwater, it was clear. The temperature was 77 degrees, the dew point 75, and the relative humidity 93%. The wind was south at 7 miles an hour. The pressure was 29.98 inches and steady. At Guthrie, it was clear. The temperature was 77. The wind was south at 9. Observations from around the region. It was partly cloudy, with a temperature of 79 at Woodward and 80 at Tulsa. It was mostly cloudy, with a temperature of 77 at Wichita and 83 at Dallas-Fort Worth. Once again at 5 a.m., it's still water, it was clear. The temperature was 77. This is your weather radio station WNG654 in Stillwater, operating on a frequency of 162.50 MHz. Programming originates from the National Weather Service Forecast Office in Norman, Oklahoma. Extreme heat warning remains in effect from 11 a.m. to 9 p.m. Central Daylight Time Saturday. What? Dangerously hot conditions with heat index values up to 117 expected. Where? Portions of central, northern, and northwest Oklahoma. When? From 11 a.m. to 9 p.m. Central Daylight Time Saturday. Impacts. Heat-related illnesses increase significantly during extreme heat and high humidity events. Drink plenty of fluids, stay in an air-conditioned room, stay out of the sun, and check up on relatives and neighbors. Extreme heat warning remains in effect from noon to 8 p.m. Central Daylight Time Saturday. What? Dangerously hot conditions with heat index values 110 to 115 degrees expected. Where? Portions of east central, northeast, and southeast Oklahoma. When? From noon to 8 p.m. Central Daylight Time Saturday. Impacts. Heat-related illnesses increase significantly during extreme heat and high humidity events. Drink plenty of fluids, stay in an air-conditioned room, stay out of the sun, and check up on relatives and neighbors. Do not leave young children and pets in unattended vehicles. Car interiors will reach lethal temperatures in a matter of minutes. From the Norman Forecast Office, here is the forecast for Stillwater and surrounding area. Rest of tonight, mostly clear. Near steady temperature in the upper 70s. South winds around 5 miles an hour. Saturday, sunny, warmer with highs around 101. South winds 5 to 10 miles an hour. Heat index values up to 115 in the afternoon. Saturday night, mostly clear. Lows in the upper 70s. South winds 5 to 10 miles an hour. Heat index values up to 113 early until midnight. Sunday, sunny, hot with highs around 103. South winds 5 to 10 miles an hour. Heat index values up to 109. Sunday night, clear. Lows in the upper 70s. South winds 5 to 10 miles an hour. Heat index values up to 108 early until midnight. Monday, sunny, hot with highs 100 to 105. Monday night, mostly clear. Lows around 80. Heat index values up to 105 early until midnight. Tuesday, sunny, hot with highs 100 to 105. Tuesday night, mostly clear until midnight, then becoming mostly cloudy. Lows in the upper 70s. Heat index values up to 105 early until midnight. Wednesday, mostly sunny in the afternoon. Hot with highs around 100. Wednesday night, mostly clear until midnight, then becoming partly cloudy. Lows in the upper 70s. Heat index values up to 105 early until midnight. Thursday, partly sunny in the morning, then clearing. Hot with highs around 100. Thursday night, partly cloudy. Lows in the upper 70s. Heat index values up to 105 early until midnight. Friday, mostly sunny. Highs around

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It's still highs around 100. Heat index values up to 105. 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It's still water. It was clear. The temperature was 77 degrees, the dew point 75, and the relative humidity 93%. The wind was south at 7 miles an hour. The pressure was 29.98 inches and steady. At Guthrie, it was clear. The temperature was 77. The wind was south at 9. Observations from around the region. It was partly cloudy, with a temperature of 79 at Woodward and 80 at Tulsa. It was mostly cloudy, with a temperature of 77 at Wichita and 83 at Dallas-Fort Worth. Once again at 5 a.m., at Stillwater, it was clear. The temperature was 77. Extreme heat warning remains in effect from 11 a.m. to 9 p.m. Central Daylight Time Saturday. What? Dangerously hot conditions with heat index values up to 117 expected. Where? Portions of central, northern, and northwest Oklahoma. When? From 11 a.m. to 9 p.m. Central Daylight Time Saturday. Impacts. Heat-related illnesses increase significantly during extreme heat and high humidity events. Drink plenty of fluids, stay in an air-conditioned room, stay out of the sun, and check up on relatives and neighbors. Extreme heat warning remains in effect from noon to 8 p.m. Central Daylight Time Saturday. What? Dangerously hot conditions with heat index values 110 to 115 degrees expected. Where? Portions of east central, northeast, and southeast Oklahoma. When? From noon to 8 p.m. Central Daylight Time Saturday. Impacts. Heat-related illnesses increase significantly during extreme heat and high humidity events. Drink plenty of fluids, stay in an air-conditioned room, stay out of the sun, and check up on relatives and neighbors. Do not leave young children and pets in unattended vehicles. Car interiors will reach lethal temperatures in a matter of minutes. From the Norman Forecast Office, here is the forecast for Stillwater and surrounding area. Rest of tonight, mostly clear. Near steady temperature in the upper 70s. South winds around 5 miles an hour. Saturday, sunny, warmer with highs around 101. South winds 5 to 10 miles an hour. Heat index values up to 115 in the afternoon. Saturday night, mostly clear. Lows in the upper 70s. South winds 5 to 10 miles an hour. Heat index values up to 113 early until midnight. Sunday, sunny. Hot with highs around 103. South winds 5 to 10 miles an hour. Heat index values up to 109. Sunday night, clear. Lows in the upper 70s. South winds 5 to 10 miles an hour. Heat index values up to 108 early until midnight. Monday, sunny, hot with highs 100 to 105. Monday night, mostly clear. Lows around 80. Heat index values up to 105 early until midnight. Tuesday, sunny, hot with highs 100 to 105. Tuesday night, mostly clear until midnight, then becoming mostly cloudy. Lows in the upper 70s. Heat index values up to 105 early until midnight. Wednesday, mostly sunny in the afternoon. Hot with highs around 100. Wednesday night, mostly clear until midnight, then becoming partly cloudy. Lows in the upper 70s. Heat index values up to 105 early until midnight. Thursday, partly sunny in the morning, then clearing. Hot with highs around 100. Thursday night, partly cloudy. Lows in the upper 70s. Heat index values up to 105 early until midnight. Friday, mostly sunny. Highs around 100. Heat index values up to 105. 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It's Stillwater, it was clear. The temperature was 77 degrees, the dew point 75, and the relative humidity.

at a D93%. The wind was south at 7 miles an hour. The pressure was 29.98 inches and steady. At Guthrie, it was clear. The temperature was 77. The wind was south at 9. Observations from around the region. It was partly cloudy, with a temperature of 79 at Woodward and 80 at Tulsa. It was mostly cloudy, with a temperature of 77 at Wichita and 83 at Dallas-Fort Worth. Once again at 5 a.m., at Stillwater, it was clear. The temperature was 77. Extreme heat warning remains in effect from 11 a.m. to 9 p.m. Central Daylight Time Saturday. What? Dangerously hot conditions with heat index values up to 117 expected. Where? Portions of central, northern, and northwest Oklahoma. When? From 11 a.m. to 9 p.m. Central Daylight Time Saturday. Impacts. Heat-related illnesses increase significantly during extreme heat and high humidity events. Drink plenty of fluids, stay in an air-conditioned room, stay out of the sun, and check up on relatives and neighbors. Extreme heat warning remains in effect from noon to 8 p.m. Central Daylight Time Saturday. What? Dangerously hot conditions with heat index values 110 to 115 degrees expected. Where? Portions of east central, northeast, and southeast Oklahoma. When? From noon to 8 p.m. Central Daylight Time Saturday. Impacts. Heat-related illnesses increase significantly during extreme heat and high humidity events. Drink plenty of fluids, stay in an air-conditioned room, stay out of the sun, and check up on relatives and neighbors. Do not leave young children and pets in unattended vehicles. Car interiors will reach lethal temperatures in a matter of minutes. From the Norman Forecast Office, here is the forecast for Stillwater and surrounding area. Today, sunny, warmer with highs around 101. South winds 5 to 10 miles an hour. Heat index values up to 115 this afternoon. Tonight, mostly clear. Lows in the upper 70s. South winds 5 to 10 miles an hour. Heat index values up to 113 early until midnight. Sunday, sunny, hot with highs around 103. South winds 5 to 10 miles an hour. Heat index values up to 109. Sunday night, clear. Lows in the upper 70s. South winds 5 to 10 miles an hour. Heat index values up to 108 early until midnight. Monday, sunny, hot with highs around 104. Southwest winds 5 to 10 miles an hour. Monday night, mostly clear. Lows around 80. Heat index values up to 105 early until midnight. Tuesday, sunny, hot with highs 100 to 105. Tuesday night, mostly clear until midnight, then becoming mostly cloudy. Lows in the upper 70s. Heat index values up to 105 early until midnight. Wednesday, mostly sunny in the afternoon. Hot with highs around 100. Wednesday night, mostly clear until midnight, then becoming partly cloudy. Lows in the upper 70s. Heat index values up to 105 early until midnight. Thursday, partly sunny in the morning, then clearing. Hot with highs around 100. Thursday night, partly cloudy. Lows in the upper 70s. Heat index values up to 105 early until midnight. Friday, mostly sunny. Highs around 100. Heat index values up to 105. 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At Stillwater, it was clear. The temperature was 77 degrees, the dew point 75, and the relative humidity 93%. The wind was south at 7 miles an hour. The pressure was 29.98 inches and steady. At Guthrie, it was clear. The temperature was 77. The wind was south at 9. Observations from around the region. It was partly cloudy, with a temperature of 79 at Woodward and 80 at Tulsa. It was mostly cloudy, with a temperature of 77 at Wichita and 83 at Dallas-Fort Worth. Once again at 5 a.m., at Stillwater, it was clear. The temperature was 77.

Extreme heat warning remains in effect from 11 a.m. to 9 p.m. Central Daylight Time Saturday. What? Dangerously hot conditions with heat index values up to 117 expected. Where? Portions of central, northern, and northwest Oklahoma. When? From 11 a.m. to 9 p.m. Central Daylight Time Saturday. Impacts. Heat-related illnesses increase significantly during extreme heat and high humidity events. Drink plenty of fluids, stay in an air-conditioned room, stay out of the sun, and check up on relatives and neighbors. Extreme heat warning remains in effect from noon to 8 p.m. Central Daylight Time Saturday. What? Dangerously hot conditions with heat index values 110 to 115 degrees expected. Where? Portions of east central, northeast, and southeast Oklahoma. When? From noon to 8 p.m. Central Daylight Time Saturday. Impacts. Heat-related illnesses increase significantly during extreme heat and high humidity events. Drink plenty of fluids, stay in an air-conditioned room, stay out of the sun, and check up on relatives and neighbors. Do not leave young children and pets in unattended vehicles. Car interiors will reach lethal temperatures in a matter of minutes. 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From the Norman Forecast Office, here is the forecast for Stillwater and surrounding area. Today, sunny, warmer with highs around 101. South winds 5 to 10 miles an hour. Heat index values up to 115 this afternoon. Tonight, mostly clear. Lows in the upper 70s. South winds 5 to 10 miles an hour. Heat index values up to 113 early until midnight. Sunday, sunny, hot with highs around 103. South winds 5 to 10 miles an hour. Heat index values up to 109. Sunday night, clear. Lows in the upper 70s. South winds 5 to 10 miles an hour. Heat index values up to 108 early until midnight. Monday, sunny, hot with highs around 104. Southwest winds 5 to 10 miles an hour. Monday night, mostly clear. Lows around 80. Heat index values up to 105 early until midnight. Tuesday, sunny, hot with highs 100 to 105. Tuesday night, mostly clear until midnight, then becoming mostly cloudy. Lows in the upper 70s. Heat index values up to 105 early until midnight. Wednesday, mostly sunny in the afternoon. Hot with highs around 100. Wednesday night, mostly clear until midnight, then becoming partly cloudy. Lows in the upper 70s. Heat index values up to 105 early until midnight. Thursday, partly sunny in the morning, then clearing. Hot with highs around 100. Thursday night, partly cloudy. Lows in the upper 70s. Heat index values up to 105 early until midnight. Friday, mostly sunny. Highs around 100. Heat index values up to 105. 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At Stillwater, it was clear. The temperature was 77 degrees, the dew point 75, and the relative humidity 93%. The wind was south at 7 miles an hour. The pressure was 29.98 inches and steady. At Guthrie, it was clear. The temperature was 77. The wind was south at 9. Observations from around the region. It was partly cloudy, with a temperature of 79 at Woodward and 80 at Tulsa. It was mostly cloudy, with a temperature of 77 at Wichita and 83 at Dallas-Fort Worth. Once again at 5 a.m., at Stillwater, it was clear. The temperature was 77. Extreme heat warning remains in effect from 11 a.m. to 9 p.m. Central Daylight Time Saturday. What? Dangerously hot conditions with heat index values up to 117 expected. Where? Portions of central, northern, and northwest Oklahoma. When? From 11 a.m. to 9 p.m. Central Daylight Time.

reach lethal temperatures in a matter of minutes. From the Norman Forecast Office, here is the forecast for Stillwater and surrounding area. Today, sunny, warmer with highs around 101. South winds 5 to 10 miles an hour. Heat index values up to 115 this afternoon. Tonight, mostly clear. Lows in the upper 70s. South winds 5 to 10 miles an hour. Heat index values up to 113 early until midnight. Sunday, sunny, hot with highs around 103. South winds 5 to 10 miles an hour. Heat index values up to 109. Sunday night, clear. Lows in the upper 70s. South winds 5 to 10 miles an hour. Heat index values up to 108 early until midnight. Monday, sunny, hot with highs around 104. Southwest winds 5 to 10 miles an hour. Monday night, mostly clear. Lows around 80. Heat index values up to 105 early until midnight. Tuesday, sunny, hot with highs 100 to 105. Tuesday night, mostly clear until midnight, then becoming mostly cloudy. Lows in the upper 70s. Heat index values up to 105 early until midnight. Wednesday, mostly sunny in the afternoon. Hot with highs around 100. Wednesday night, mostly clear until midnight, then becoming partly cloudy. Lows in the upper 70s. Heat index values up to 105 early until midnight. Thursday, partly sunny in the morning, then clearing. Hot with highs around 100. Thursday night, partly cloudy. Lows in the upper 70s. Heat index values up to 105 early until midnight. Friday, mostly sunny. Highs around 100. Heat index values up to 105. 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At Stillwater, it was clear. The temperature was 77 degrees, the dew point 75, and the relative humidity 93%. The wind was south at 7 miles an hour. The pressure was 29.98 inches and steady. At Guthrie, it was clear. The temperature was 77. The wind was south at 9. Observations from around the region. It was partly cloudy, with a temperature of 79 at Woodward and 80 at Tulsa. It was mostly cloudy, with a temperature of 77 at Wichita and 83 at Dallas-Fort Worth. Once again at 5 a.m., at Stillwater, it was clear. The temperature was 77. Extreme heat warning remains in effect from 11 a.m. to 9 p.m. Central Daylight Time Saturday. What? Dangerously hot conditions with heat index values up to 117 expected. Where? Portions of central, northern, and northwest Oklahoma. When? From 11 a.m. to 9 p.m. Central Daylight Time Saturday. Impacts. Heat-related illnesses increase significantly during extreme heat and high humidity events. Drink plenty of fluids, stay in an air-conditioned room, stay out of the sun, and check up on relatives and neighbors. Extreme heat warning remains in effect from noon to 8 p.m. Central Daylight Time Saturday. What? Dangerously hot conditions with heat index values 110 to 115 degrees expected. Where? Portions of east central, northeast, and southeast Oklahoma. When? From noon to 8 p.m. Central Daylight Time Saturday. Impacts. Heat-related illnesses increase significantly during extreme heat and high humidity events. Drink plenty of fluids, stay in an air-conditioned room, stay out of the sun, and check up on relatives and neighbors. Do not leave young children and pets in unattended vehicles. Car interiors will reach lethal temperatures in a matter of minutes. From the Norman Forecast Office, here is the forecast for Stillwater and surrounding area. Today, sunny, warmer with highs around 101. South winds 5 to 10 miles an hour. Heat index values up to 115 this afternoon. Tonight, mostly clear. Lows in the upper 70s. South winds 5 to 10 miles an hour. Heat index values up to 113 early until midnight. Sunday, sunny, hot with highs around 103.

south winds 5 to 10 miles an hour. Heat index values up to 109. Sunday night, clear. Lows in the upper 70s. South winds 5 to 10 miles an hour. Heat index values up to 108 early until midnight. Monday, sunny, hot with highs around 104. Southwest winds 5 to 10 miles an hour. Monday night, mostly clear. Lows around 80. Heat index values up to 105 early until midnight. Tuesday, sunny, hot with highs 100 to 105. Tuesday night, mostly clear until midnight, then becoming mostly cloudy. Lows in the upper 70s. Heat index values up to 105 early until midnight. Wednesday, mostly sunny in the afternoon. Hot with highs around 100. Wednesday night, mostly clear until midnight, then becoming partly cloudy. Lows in the upper 70s. Heat index values up to 105 early until midnight. Thursday, partly sunny in the morning, then clearing. Hot with highs around 100. Thursday night, partly cloudy. Lows in the upper 70s. Heat index values up to 105 early until midnight. Friday, mostly sunny. Highs around 100. Heat index values up to 105. 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It's Stillwater, it was clear. The temperature was 77 degrees, the dew point 75, and the relative humidity 93%. The wind was south at 7 miles an hour. The pressure was 29.98 inches and steady. At Guthrie, it was clear. The temperature was 77. The wind was south at 9. Observations from around the region. It was partly cloudy, with a temperature of 79 at Woodward and 80 at Tulsa. It was mostly cloudy, with a temperature of 77 at Wichita and 83 at Dallas-Fort Worth. Once again at 5 a.m., at Stillwater, it was clear. The temperature was 77. Extreme heat warning remains in effect from 11 a.m. to 9 p.m. Central Daylight Time Saturday. What? Dangerously hot conditions with heat index values up to 117 expected. Where? Portions of central, northern, and northwest Oklahoma. When? From 11 a.m. to 9 p.m. Central Daylight Time Saturday. Impacts, heat-related illnesses increase significantly during extreme heat and high humidity events. Drink plenty of fluids, stay in an air-conditioned room, stay out of the sun, and check up on relatives and neighbors. Extreme heat warning remains in effect from noon to 8 p.m. Central Daylight Time Saturday. What? Dangerously hot conditions with heat index values 110 to 115 degrees expected. Where? Portions of east central, northeast, and southeast Oklahoma. When? From noon to 8 p.m. Central Daylight Time Saturday. Impacts, heat-related illnesses increase significantly during extreme heat and high humidity events. Drink plenty of fluids, stay in an air-conditioned room, stay out of the sun, and check up on relatives and neighbors. Do not leave young children and pets in unattended vehicles. Car interiors will reach lethal temperatures in a matter of minutes. From the Norman Forecast Office, here is the forecast for Stillwater and surrounding area. Today, sunny, warmer with highs around 101. South winds 5 to 10 miles an hour. Heat index values up to 115 this afternoon. Tonight, mostly clear. Lows in the upper 70s. South winds 5 to 10 miles an hour. Heat index values up to 113 early until midnight. Sunday, sunny, hot with highs around 103. South winds 5 to 10 miles an hour. Heat index values up to 109. Sunday night, clear. Lows in the upper 70s. South winds 5 to 10 miles an hour. Heat index values up to 108 early until midnight. Monday, sunny. Hot with highs around 104. Southwest winds 5 to 10 miles an hour. Monday night, mostly clear. Lows around 80. Heat index values up to 105 early until midnight. Tuesday, sunny, hot with highs

100 to 105. Tuesday night, mostly clear until midnight, then becoming mostly cloudy. Lows in the upper 70s. Heat index values up to 105 early until midnight. Wednesday, mostly sunny in the afternoon. Hot with highs around 100. Wednesday night, mostly clear until midnight, then becoming partly cloudy. Lows in the upper 70s. Heat index values up to 105 early until midnight. Thursday, partly sunny in the morning, then clearing. Hot with highs around 100. Thursday night, partly cloudy. Lows in the upper 70s. Heat index values up to 105 early until midnight. Friday, mostly sunny. Highs around 100. Heat index values up to 105. 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At Stillwater, it was clear. The temperature was 77 degrees, the dew point 75, and the relative humidity 93%. The wind was south at 7 miles an hour. The pressure was 29.98 inches and steady. At Guthrie, it was clear. The temperature was 77. The wind was south at 9. Observations from around the region. It was partly cloudy, with a temperature of 79 at Woodward and 80 at Tulsa. It was mostly cloudy, with a temperature of 77 at Wichita and 83 at Dallas-Fort Worth. Once again at 5 a.m., at Stillwater, it was clear. The temperature was 77. Extreme heat warning remains in effect from 11 a.m. to 9 p.m. Central Daylight Time Saturday. What? Dangerously hot conditions with heat index values up to 117 expected. Where? Portions of central, northern, and northwest Oklahoma. When? From 11 a.m. to 9 p.m. Central Daylight Time Saturday. Impacts. Heat-related illnesses increase significantly during extreme heat and high humidity events. Drink plenty of fluids, stay in an air-conditioned room, stay out of the sun, and check up on relatives and neighbors. Extreme heat warning remains in effect from noon to 8 p.m. Central Daylight Time Saturday. What? Dangerously hot conditions with heat index values 110 to 115 degrees expected. Where? Portions of east central, northeast, and southeast Oklahoma. When? From noon to 8 p.m. Central Daylight Time Saturday. Impacts. Heat-related illnesses increase significantly during extreme heat and high humidity events. Drink plenty of fluids, stay in an air-conditioned room, stay out of the sun, and check up on relatives and neighbors. Do not leave young children and pets in unattended vehicles. Car interiors will reach lethal temperatures in a matter of minutes. From the Norman Forecast Office, here is the forecast for Stillwater and surrounding area. Today, sunny, warmer with highs around 101. South winds 5 to 10 miles an hour. Heat index values up to 115 this afternoon. Tonight, mostly clear. Lows in the upper 70s. South winds 5 to 10 miles an hour. Heat index values up to 113 early until midnight. Sunday, sunny, hot with highs around 103. South winds 5 to 10 miles an hour. Heat index values up to 109. Sunday night, clear. Lows in the upper 70s. South winds 5 to 10 miles an hour. Heat index values up to 108 early until midnight. Monday, sunny, hot with highs around 104. Southwest winds 5 to 10 miles an hour. Monday night, mostly clear. Lows around 80. Heat index values up to 105 early until midnight. Tuesday, sunny, hot with highs 100 to 105. Tuesday night, mostly clear until midnight, then becoming mostly cloudy. Lows in the upper 70s. Heat index values up to 105 early until midnight. Wednesday, mostly sunny in the afternoon. Hot with highs around 100. Wednesday night, mostly clear.

until midnight, then becoming partly cloudy. Lows in the upper 70s. Heat index values up to 105 early until midnight. Thursday, partly sunny in the morning, then clearing. Hot with highs around 100. Thursday night, partly cloudy. Lows in the upper 70s. Heat index values up to 105 early until midnight. Friday, mostly sunny. Highs around 100. Heat index values up to 105. 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It's Stillwater. It was clear. The temperature was 77 degrees, the dew point 74, and the relative humidity 90%. The wind was south at 7 miles an hour. The pressure was 29.98 inches and steady. At Ponca City, it was partly cloudy. The temperature was 77, the dew point 75, and the relative humidity 93%. The wind was southeast at 7. The pressure was 29.98 inches and steady. At Guthrie, it was clear. The temperature was 77, the dew point 73, and the relative humidity 87%. The wind was south at 8. The pressure was 29.97 inches and falling. Observations from around the region. It was partly cloudy, with a temperature of 75 at Oklahoma City and 80 at Tulsa. It was mostly cloudy, with a temperature of 76 at Wichita, 82 at Dallas-Fort Worth, and 74 at Springfield. Once again at 6 a.m., at Stillwater, it was clear. The temperature was 77. Extreme heat warning remains in effect from 11 a.m. to 9 p.m. Central Daylight Time Saturday. What? Dangerously hot conditions with heat index values up to 117 expected. Where? Portions of central, northern, and northwest Oklahoma. When? From 11 a.m. to 9 p.m. Central Daylight Time Saturday. Impacts. Heat-related illnesses increase significantly during extreme heat and high humidity events. Drink plenty of fluids, stay in an air-conditioned room, stay out of the sun, and check up on relatives and neighbors. Extreme heat warning remains in effect from noon to 8 p.m. Central Daylight Time Saturday. What? Dangerously hot conditions with heat index values 110 to 115 degrees expected. Where? Portions of east central, northeast, and southeast Oklahoma. When? From noon to 8 p.m. Central Daylight Time Saturday. Impacts. Heat-related illnesses increase significantly during extreme heat and high humidity events. Drink plenty of fluids, stay in an air-conditioned room, stay out of the sun, and check up on relatives and neighbors. Do not leave young children and pets in unattended vehicles. Car interiors will reach lethal temperatures in a matter of minutes. From the Norman Forecast Office, here is the forecast for Stillwater and surrounding area. Today, sunny, warmer with highs around 101. South winds 5 to 10 miles an hour. Heat index values up to 115 this afternoon. Tonight, mostly clear. Lows in the upper 70s. South winds 5 to 10 miles an hour. Heat index values up to 113 early until midnight. Sunday, sunny, hot with highs around 103. South winds 5 to 10 miles an hour. Heat index values up to 109. Sunday night, clear. Lows in the upper 70s. South winds 5 to 10 miles an hour. Heat index values up to 108 early until midnight. Monday, sunny, hot with highs around 104. Southwest winds 5 to 10 miles an hour. Monday night, mostly clear. Lows around 80. Heat index values up to 105 early until midnight. Tuesday, sunny, hot with highs 100 to 105. Tuesday night, mostly clear until midnight, then becoming mostly cloudy. Lows in the upper 70s. Heat index values up to 105 early until midnight. Wednesday, mostly sunny in the afternoon. Hot with highs around 100. Wednesday night, mostly clear until midnight, then becoming partly cloudy. Lows in the upper 70s. Heat index values up to 105 early until midnight. Thursday, partly sunny in the morning.

then clearing. Hot with highs around 100. Thursday night, partly cloudy. Lows in the upper 70s. Heat index values up to 105 early until midnight. Friday, mostly sunny. Highs around 100. Heat index values up to 105. 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At Stillwater, it was clear. The temperature was 77 degrees, the dew point 74, and the relative humidity 90%. The wind was south at 7 miles an hour. The pressure was 29.98 inches and steady. At Ponca City, it was partly cloudy. The temperature was 77, the dew point 75, and the relative humidity 93%. The wind was southeast at 7. The pressure was 29.98 inches and steady. At Guthrie, it was clear. The temperature was 77, the dew point 73, and the relative humidity 87%. The wind was south at 8. The pressure was 29.97 inches and falling. Observations from around the region. It was partly cloudy, with a temperature of 75 at Oklahoma City and 80 at Tulsa. It was mostly cloudy, with a temperature of 76 at Wichita, 82 at Dallas-Fort Worth, and 74 at Springfield. Once again at 6 a.m., at Stillwater, it was clear. The temperature was 77. Extreme heat warning remains in effect from 11 a.m. to 9 p.m. Central Daylight Time Saturday. What? Dangerously hot conditions with heat index values up to 117 expected. Where? Portions of central, northern, and northwest Oklahoma. When? From 11 a.m. to 9 p.m. Central Daylight Time Saturday. Impacts. Heat-related illnesses increase significantly during extreme heat and high humidity events. Drink plenty of fluids, stay in an air-conditioned room, stay out of the sun, and check up on relatives and neighbors. Extreme heat warning remains in effect from noon to 8 p.m. Central Daylight Time Saturday. What? Dangerously hot conditions with heat index values 110 to 115 degrees expected. Where? Portions of east central, northeast, and southeast Oklahoma. When? From noon to 8 p.m. Central Daylight Time Saturday. Impacts. Heat-related illnesses increase significantly during extreme heat and high humidity events. Drink plenty of fluids, stay in an air-conditioned room, stay out of the sun, and check up on relatives and neighbors. Do not leave young children and pets in unattended vehicles. Car interiors will reach lethal temperatures in a matter of minutes. From the Norman Forecast Office, here is the forecast for Stillwater and surrounding area. Today, sunny, warmer with highs around 101. South winds 5 to 10 miles an hour. Heat index values up to 115 this afternoon. Tonight, mostly clear. Lows in the upper 70s. South winds 5 to 10 miles an hour. Heat index values up to 113 early until midnight. Sunday, sunny, hot with highs around 103. South winds 5 to 10 miles an hour. Heat index values up to 109. Sunday night, clear. Lows in the upper 70s. South winds 5 to 10 miles an hour. Heat index values up to 108 early until midnight. Monday, sunny, hot with highs around 104. Southwest winds 5 to 10 miles an hour. Monday night, mostly clear. Lows around 80. Heat index values up to 105 early until midnight. Tuesday, sunny, hot with highs 100 to 105. Tuesday night, mostly clear until midnight, then becoming mostly cloudy. Lows in the upper 70s. Heat index values up to 105 early until midnight. Wednesday, mostly sunny in the afternoon. Hot with highs around 100. Wednesday night, mostly clear until midnight, then becoming partly cloudy. Lows in the upper 70s. Heat index values up to 105 early until midnight. Thursday, partly sunny in the morning, then clearing. Hot with highs around 100. Thursday night, partly cloudy. Lows in the upper 70s. Heat index values up to 105 early.

till midnight. Friday, mostly sunny. Highs around 100. Heat index values up to 105. 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It's Stillwater. It was clear. The temperature was 77 degrees, the dew point 74, and the relative humidity 90%. The wind was out at 7 miles an hour. The pressure was 29.98 inches and steady. At Guthrie, it was clear. The temperature was 77. The wind was out at 8. Observations from around the region. It was partly cloudy, with a temperature of 75 at Oklahoma City and 80 at Tulsa. It was mostly cloudy, with a temperature of 76 at Wichita, 82 at Dallas-Fort Worth, and 74 at Springfield. Once again at 6 a.m., at Stillwater, it was clear. The temperature was 77. Extreme heat warning remains in effect from 11 a.m. to 9 p.m. Central Daylight Time Saturday. What? Dangerously hot conditions with heat index values up to 117 expected. Where? Portions of central, northern, and northwest Oklahoma. When? From 11 a.m. to 9 p.m. Central Daylight Time Saturday. Impacts. Heat-related illnesses increase significantly during extreme heat and high humidity events. Drink plenty of fluids, stay in an air-conditioned room, stay out of the sun, and check up on relatives and neighbors. Extreme heat warning remains in effect from noon to 8 p.m. Central Daylight Time Saturday. What? Dangerously hot conditions with heat index values 110 to 115 degrees expected. Where? Portions of east central, northeast, and southeast Oklahoma. When? From noon to 8 p.m. Central Daylight Time Saturday. Impacts. Heat-related illnesses increase significantly during extreme heat and high humidity events. Drink plenty of fluids, stay in an air-conditioned room, stay out of the sun, and check up on relatives and neighbors. Do not leave young children and pets in unattended vehicles. Car interiors will reach lethal temperatures in a matter of minutes. From the Norman Forecast Office, here is the forecast for Stillwater and surrounding area. Today, sunny, warmer with highs around 101. South winds 5 to 10 miles an hour. Heat index values up to 115 this afternoon. Tonight, mostly clear. Lows in the upper 70s. South winds 5 to 10 miles an hour. Heat index values up to 113 early until midnight. Sunday, sunny, hot with highs around 103. South winds 5 to 10 miles an hour. Heat index values up to 109. Sunday night, clear. Lows in the upper 70s. South winds 5 to 10 miles an hour. Heat index values up to 108 early until midnight. Monday, sunny, hot with highs around 104. Southwest winds 5 to 10 miles an hour. Monday night, mostly clear. Lows around 80. Heat index values up to 105 early until midnight. Tuesday, sunny, hot with highs 100 to 105. Tuesday night, mostly clear until midnight, then becoming mostly cloudy. Lows in the upper 70s. Heat index values up to 105 early until midnight. Wednesday, mostly sunny in the afternoon. Hot with highs around 100. Wednesday night, mostly clear until midnight, then becoming partly cloudy. Lows in the upper 70s. Heat index values up to 105 early until midnight. Thursday, partly sunny in the morning, then clearing. Hot with highs around 100. Thursday night, partly cloudy. Lows in the upper 70s. Heat index values up to 105 early until midnight. Friday, mostly sunny. Highs around 100. Heat index values up to 105. 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It's Stillwater. It was clear. The temperature was 77 degrees.

the dew point 74, and the relative humidity 90%. The wind was south at 7 miles an hour. The pressure was 29.98 inches and steady. At Guthrie, it was clear. The temperature was 77. The wind was south at 8. Observations from around the region. It was partly cloudy, with a temperature of 75 at Oklahoma City and 80 at Tulsa. It was mostly cloudy, with a temperature of 76 at Wichita, 82 at Dallas-Fort Worth, and 74 at Springfield. Once again at 6 a.m., at Stillwater, it was clear. The temperature was 77. Extreme heat warning remains in effect from 11 a.m. to 9 p.m. Central Daylight Time Saturday. What? Dangerously hot conditions with heat index values up to 117 expected. Where? Portions of central, northern, and northwest Oklahoma. When? From 11 a.m. to 9 p.m. Central Daylight Time Saturday. Impacts. Heat-related illnesses increase significantly during extreme heat and high humidity events. Drink plenty of fluids, stay in an air-conditioned room, stay out of the sun, and check up on relatives and neighbors. Extreme heat warning remains in effect from noon to 8 p.m. Central Daylight Time Saturday. What? Dangerously hot conditions with heat index values 110 to 115 degrees expected. Where? Portions of east central, northeast, and southeast Oklahoma. When? From noon to 8 p.m. Central Daylight Time Saturday. Impacts. Heat-related illnesses increase significantly during extreme heat and high humidity events. Drink plenty of fluids, stay in an air-conditioned room, stay out of the sun, and check up on relatives and neighbors. Do not leave young children and pets in unattended vehicles. Car interiors will reach lethal temperatures in a matter of minutes. From the Norman Forecast Office, here is the forecast for Stillwater and surrounding area. Today, sunny, warmer with highs around 101. South winds 5 to 10 miles an hour. Heat index values up to 115 this afternoon. Tonight, mostly clear. Lows in the upper 70s. South winds 5 to 10 miles an hour. Heat index values up to 113 early until midnight. Sunday, sunny, hot with highs around 103. South winds 5 to 10 miles an hour. Heat index values up to 109. Sunday night, clear. Lows in the upper 70s. South winds 5 to 10 miles an hour. Heat index values up to 108 early until midnight. Monday, sunny, hot with highs around 104. Southwest winds 5 to 10 miles an hour. Monday night, mostly clear. Lows around 80. Heat index values up to 105 early until midnight. Tuesday, sunny, hot with highs 100 to 105. Tuesday night, mostly clear until midnight, then becoming mostly cloudy. Lows in the upper 70s. Heat index values up to 105 early until midnight. Wednesday, mostly sunny in the afternoon. Hot with highs around 100. Wednesday night, mostly clear until midnight, then becoming partly cloudy. Lows in the upper 70s. Heat index values up to 105 early until midnight. Thursday, partly sunny in the morning, then clearing. Hot with highs around 100. Thursday night, partly cloudy. Lows in the upper 70s. Heat index values up to 105 early until midnight. Friday, mostly sunny. Highs around 100. Heat index values up to 105. 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At Stillwater, it was clear. The temperature was 77 degrees, the dew point 74, and the relative humidity 90%. The wind was south at 7 miles an hour. The pressure was 29.98 inches and steady. At Guthrie, it was clear. The temperature was 77. The wind was south at 8. Observations from around the region. It was partly cloudy, with a temperature of 75 at Oklahoma City and 80 at Tulsa. It was mostly cloudy, with a temperature of 76 at Wichita, 82 at Dallas-Fort Worth, and 74 at Springfield.
Once again at 6 a.m., at Stillwater, it was clear. The temperature was 77. Extreme heat warning remains in effect from 11 a.m. to 9 p.m. Central Daylight Time Saturday. What? Dangerously hot conditions with heat index values up to 117 expected. Where? Portions of central, northern, and northwest Oklahoma. When? From 11 a.m. to 9 p.m. Central Daylight Time Saturday. Impacts. Heat-related illnesses increase significantly during extreme heat and high humidity events. Drink plenty of fluids, stay in an air-conditioned room, stay out of the sun, and check up on relatives and neighbors. Extreme heat warning remains in effect from noon to 8 p.m. Central Daylight Time Saturday. What? Dangerously hot conditions with heat index values 110 to 115 degrees expected. Where? Portions of east central, northeast, and southeast Oklahoma. When? From noon to 8 p.m. Central Daylight Time Saturday. Impacts. Heat-related illnesses increase significantly during extreme heat and high humidity events. Drink plenty of fluids, stay in an air-conditioned room, stay out of the sun, and check up on relatives and neighbors. Do not leave young children and pets in unattended vehicles. Car interiors will reach lethal temperatures in a matter of minutes. From the Norman Forecast Office, here is the forecast for Stillwater and surrounding area. Today, sunny, warmer with highs around 101. South winds 5 to 10 miles an hour. Heat index values up to 115 this afternoon. Tonight, mostly clear. Lows in the upper 70s. South winds 5 to 10 miles an hour. Heat index values up to 113 early until midnight. Sunday, sunny, hot with highs around 103. South winds 5 to 10 miles an hour. Heat index values up to 109. Sunday night, clear. Lows in the upper 70s. South winds 5 to 10 miles an hour. Heat index values up to 108 early until midnight. Monday, sunny, hot with highs around 104. Southwest winds 5 to 10 miles an hour. Monday night, mostly clear. Lows around 80. Heat index values up to 105 early until midnight. Tuesday, sunny, hot with highs 100 to 105. Tuesday night, mostly clear until midnight, then becoming mostly cloudy. Lows in the upper 70s. Heat index values up to 105 early until midnight. Wednesday, mostly sunny in the afternoon. Hot with highs around 100. Wednesday night, mostly clear until midnight, then becoming partly cloudy. Lows in the upper 70s. Heat index values up to 105 early until midnight. Thursday, partly sunny in the morning, then clearing. Hot with highs around 100. Thursday night, partly cloudy. Lows in the upper 70s. Heat index values up to 105 early until midnight. Friday, mostly sunny. Highs around 100. Heat index values up to 105. 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At Stillwater, it was clear. The temperature was 77 degrees, the dew point 74, and the relative humidity 90%. The wind was south at 7 miles an hour. The pressure was 29.98 inches and steady. At Guthrie, it was clear. The temperature was 77. The wind was south at 8. Observations from around the region. It was partly cloudy, with a temperature of 75 at Oklahoma City and 80 at Tulsa. It was mostly cloudy, with a temperature of 76 at Wichita, 82 at Dallas-Fort Worth, and 74 at Springfield. Once again at 6 a.m., at Stillwater, it was clear. The temperature was 77. Extreme heat warning remains in effect from 11 a.m. to 9 p.m. Central Daylight Time Saturday. What? Dangerously hot conditions with heat index values up to 117 expected. Where? Portions of central, northern, and northwest Oklahoma. When? From 11 a.m. to 9 p.m. Central Daylight Time Saturday. Impacts. Heat-related illnesses increase significantly during extreme heat and high humidity events.
drink plenty of fluids, stay in an air-conditioned room, stay out of the sun, and check up on relatives and neighbors. Extreme heat warning remains in effect from noon to 8 p.m. Central Daylight Time Saturday. What? Dangerously hot conditions with heat index values 110 to 115 degrees expected. Where? Portions of East Central, Northeast, and Southeast Oklahoma. When? From noon to 8 p.m. Central Daylight Time Saturday. Impacts. Heat-related illnesses increase significantly during extreme heat and high humidity events. Drink plenty of fluids, stay in an air-conditioned room, stay out of the sun, and check up on relatives and neighbors. Do not leave young children and pets in unattended vehicles. Car interiors will reach lethal temperatures in a matter of minutes. 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From the Norman Forecast Office, here is the forecast for Stillwater and surrounding area. Today, sunny, warmer with highs around 101. South winds 5 to 10 miles an hour. Heat index values up to 115 this afternoon. Tonight, mostly clear. Lows in the upper 70s. South winds 5 to 10 miles an hour. Heat index values up to 113 early until midnight. Sunday, sunny, hot with highs around 103. South winds 5 to 10 miles an hour. Heat index values up to 109. Sunday night, clear. Lows in the upper 70s. South winds 5 to 10 miles an hour. Heat index values up to 108 early until midnight. Monday, sunny, hot with highs around 104. Southwest winds 5 to 10 miles an hour. Monday night, mostly clear. Lows around 80. Heat index values up to 105 early until midnight. Tuesday, sunny, hot with highs 100 to 105. Tuesday night, mostly clear until midnight, then becoming mostly cloudy. Lows in the upper 70s. Heat index values up to 105 early until midnight. Wednesday, mostly sunny in the afternoon. Hot with highs around 100. Wednesday night, mostly clear until midnight, then becoming partly cloudy. Lows in the upper 70s. Heat index values up to 105 early until midnight. Thursday, partly sunny in the morning, then clearing. Hot with highs around 100. Thursday night, partly cloudy. Lows in the upper 70s. Heat index values up to 105 early until midnight. Friday, mostly sunny. Highs around 100. Heat index values up to 105. 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It's Stillwater. It was clear. The temperature was 77 degrees, the dew point 74, and the relative humidity 90%. The wind was south at 7 miles an hour. The pressure was 29.98 inches and steady. At Guthrie, it was clear. The temperature was 77. The wind was south at 8. Observations from around the region. It was partly cloudy, with a temperature of 75 at Oklahoma City and 80 at Tulsa. It was mostly cloudy, with a temperature of 76 at Wichita, 82 at Dallas-Fort Worth, and 74 at Springfield. Once again at 6 a.m., at Stillwater, it was clear. The temperature was 77. Extreme heat warning remains in effect from 11 a.m. to 9 p.m. Central Daylight Time Saturday. What? Dangerously hot conditions with heat index values up to 117 expected. Where? Portions of central, northern, and northwest Oklahoma. Values up to 117 expected. Where? Portions of central, northern, and northwest Oklahoma. When? From 11 a.m. to 9 p.m. Central Daylight Time Saturday. Impacts. Heat-related illnesses increase significantly during extreme heat and high humidity events. Drink plenty of fluids, stay in an air-conditioned room, stay out of the sun, and check up on relatives and neighbors.
Extreme heat warning remains in effect from noon to 8 p.m. Central Daylight Time Saturday.

south wind 5 to 10 miles an hour. Heat index values up to 109. Sunday night, clear. Lows in the upper 70s. South winds 5 to 10 miles an hour. Heat index values up to 108 early until midnight. Monday, sunny, hot with highs around 104. Southwest winds 5 to 10 miles an hour. Monday night, mostly clear. Lows around 80. Heat index values up to 105 early until midnight. Tuesday, sunny, hot with highs 100 to 105. Tuesday night, mostly clear until midnight, then becoming mostly cloudy. Lows in the upper 70s. Heat index values up to 105 early until midnight. Wednesday, mostly sunny in the afternoon. Hot with highs around 100. Wednesday night, mostly clear until midnight, then becoming partly cloudy. Lows in the upper 70s. Heat index values up to 105 early until midnight. Thursday, partly sunny in the morning, then clearing. Hot with highs around 100. Thursday night, partly cloudy. Lows in the upper 70s. Heat index values up to 105 early until midnight. Friday, mostly sunny. Highs around 100. Heat index values up to 105. 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At Stillwater, it was clear. The temperature was 77 degrees, the dew point 74, and the relative humidity 90%. The wind was south at 7 miles an hour. The pressure was 29.98 inches and steady. At Guthrie, it was clear. The temperature was 77. The wind was south at 8. Observations from around the region. It was partly cloudy, with a temperature of 75 at Oklahoma City and 80 at Tulsa. It was mostly cloudy, with a temperature of 76 at Wichita, 82 at Dallas-Fort Worth, and 74 at Springfield. Once again at 6 a.m., at Stillwater, it was clear. The temperature was 77. Extreme heat warning remains in effect from 11 a.m. to 9 p.m. Central Daylight Time Saturday. What? Dangerously hot conditions with heat index values up to 117 expected. Where? Portions of central, northern, and northwest Oklahoma. When? From 11 a.m. to 9 p.m. Central Daylight Time Saturday. Impacts. Heat-related illnesses increase significantly during extreme heat and high humidity events. Drink plenty of fluids, stay in an air-conditioned room, stay out of the sun, and check up on relatives and neighbors. Extreme heat warning remains in effect from noon to 8 p.m. Central Daylight Time Saturday. What? Dangerously hot conditions with heat index values 110 to 115 degrees expected. Where? Portions of east central, northeast, and southeast Oklahoma. When? From noon to 8 p.m. Central Daylight Time Saturday. Impacts. Heat-related illnesses increase significantly during extreme heat and high humidity events. Drink plenty of fluids, stay in an air-conditioned room, stay out of the sun, and check up on relatives and neighbors. Do not leave young children and pets in unattended vehicles. Car interiors will reach lethal temperatures in a matter of minutes. From the Norman Forecast Office, here is the forecast for Stillwater and surrounding area. Today, sunny, warmer with highs around 101. South winds 5 to 10 miles an hour. Heat index values up to 115 this afternoon. Tonight, mostly clear. Lows in the upper 70s. South winds 5 to 10 miles an hour. Heat index values up to 113 early until midnight. Sunday, sunny, hot with highs around 103. South winds 5 to 10 miles an hour. Heat index values up to 109. Sunday night, clear. Lows in the upper 70s. South winds 5 to 10 miles an hour. Heat index values up to 108 early until midnight. Monday, sunny.

hot with highs around 100. Thursday night, partly cloudy. Lows in the upper 70s. Heat index values up to 105 early until midnight. Friday, mostly sunny. Highs around 100. Heat index values up to 105. 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It's Stillwater. It was clear. The temperature was 77 degrees, the dew point 74, and the relative humidity 90%. The wind was south at 7 miles an hour. The pressure was 29.98 inches and steady. At Guthrie, it was clear. The temperature was 77. The wind was south at 8. Observations from around the region. It was partly cloudy, with a temperature of 75 at Oklahoma City and 80 at Tulsa. It was mostly cloudy, with a temperature of 76 at Wichita, 82 at Dallas-Fort Worth, and 74 at Springfield. Once again at 6 a.m., at Stillwater, it was clear. The temperature was 77. Extreme heat warning remains in effect from 11 a.m. to 9 p.m. Central Daylight Time Saturday. What? Dangerously hot conditions with heat index values up to 117 expected. Where? Portions of central, northern, and northwest Oklahoma. When? From 11 a.m. to 9 p.m. Central Daylight Time Saturday. Impacts. Heat-related illnesses increase significantly during extreme heat and high humidity events. Drink plenty of fluids, stay in an air-conditioned room, stay out of the sun, and check up on relatives and neighbors. Extreme heat warning remains in effect from noon to 8 p.m. Central Daylight Time Saturday. What? Dangerously hot conditions with heat index values 110 to 115 degrees expected. Where? Portions of east central, northeast, and southeast Oklahoma. When? From noon to 8 p.m. Central Daylight Time Saturday. Impacts. Heat-related illnesses increase significantly during extreme heat and high humidity events. Drink plenty of fluids, stay in an air-conditioned room, stay out of the sun, and check up on relatives and neighbors. Do not leave young children and pets in unattended vehicles. Car interiors will reach lethal temperatures in a matter of minutes. From the Norman Forecast Office, here is the forecast for Stillwater and surrounding area. Today, sunny, warmer with highs around 101. South winds 5 to 10 miles an hour. Heat index values up to 115 this afternoon. Tonight, mostly clear. Lows in the upper 70s. South winds 5 to 10 miles an hour. Heat index values up to 113 early until midnight. Sunday, sunny, hot with highs around 103. South winds 5 to 10 miles an hour. Heat index values up to 109. Sunday night, clear. Lows in the upper 70s. South winds 5 to 10 miles an hour. Heat index values up to 108 early until midnight. Monday, sunny, hot with highs around 104. Southwest winds 5 to 10 miles an hour. Monday night, mostly clear. Lows around 80. Heat index values up to 105 early until midnight. Tuesday, sunny, hot with highs 100 to 105. Tuesday night, mostly clear until midnight, then becoming mostly cloudy. Lows in the upper 70s. Heat index values up to 105 early until midnight. Wednesday, mostly sunny in the afternoon. Hot with highs around 100. Wednesday night, mostly clear until midnight, then becoming partly cloudy. Lows in the upper 70s. Heat index values up to 105 early until midnight. Thursday, partly sunny in the morning, then clearing. Hot with highs around 100. Thursday night, partly cloudy. Lows in the upper 70s. Heat index values up to 105 early until midnight. Friday, mostly sunny. Highs around 100. Heat index values up to 105. 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It's Stillwater. It was clear. The temperature was 77 degrees, the dew point 74, and the relative humidity 90%.

The wind was south at 7 miles an hour. The pressure was 29.98 inches and steady. At Guthrie, it was clear. The temperature was 77. The wind was south at 8. Observations from around the region. It was partly cloudy, with a temperature of 75 at Oklahoma City and 80 at Tulsa. It was mostly cloudy, with a temperature of 76 at Wichita, 82 at Dallas-Fort Worth, and 74 at Springfield. Once again at 6 a.m., at Stillwater, it was clear. The temperature was 77. Extreme heat warning remains in effect from 11 a.m. to 9 p.m. Central Daylight Time Saturday. What? Dangerously hot conditions with heat index values up to 117 expected. Where? Portions of central, northern, and northwest Oklahoma. When? From 11 a.m. to 9 p.m. Central Daylight Time Saturday. Impacts. Heat-related illnesses increase significantly during extreme heat and high humidity events. Drink plenty of fluids, stay in an air-conditioned room, stay out of the sun, and check up on relatives and neighbors. Extreme heat warning remains in effect from noon to 8 p.m. Central Daylight Time Saturday. What? Dangerously hot conditions with heat index values 110 to 115 degrees expected. Where? Portions of east central, northeast, and southeast Oklahoma. When? From noon to 8 p.m. Central Daylight Time Saturday. Impacts. Heat-related illnesses increase significantly during extreme heat and high humidity events. Drink plenty of fluids, stay in an air-conditioned room, stay out of the sun, and check up on relatives and neighbors. Do not leave young children and pets in unattended vehicles. Car interiors will reach lethal temperatures in a matter of minutes. From the Norman Forecast Office, here is the forecast for Stillwater and surrounding area. Today, sunny, warmer with highs around 101. South winds 5 to 10 miles an hour. Heat index values up to 115 this afternoon. Tonight, mostly clear. Lows in the upper 70s. South winds 5 to 10 miles an hour. Heat index values up to 113 early until midnight. Sunday, sunny, hot with highs around 103. South winds 5 to 10 miles an hour. Heat index values up to 109. Sunday night, clear. Lows in the upper 70s. South winds 5 to 10 miles an hour. Heat index values up to 108 early until midnight. Monday, sunny, hot with highs around 104. Southwest winds 5 to 10 miles an hour. Monday night, mostly clear. Lows around 80. Heat index values up to 105 early until midnight. Tuesday, sunny, hot with highs 100 to 105. Tuesday night, mostly clear until midnight, then becoming mostly cloudy. Lows in the upper 70s. Heat index values up to 105 early until midnight. Wednesday, mostly sunny in the afternoon. Hot with highs around 100. Wednesday night, mostly clear until midnight, then becoming partly cloudy. Lows in the upper 70s. Heat index values up to 105 early until midnight. Thursday, partly sunny in the morning, then clearing. Hot with highs around 100. Thursday night, partly cloudy. Lows in the upper 70s. Heat index values up to 105 early until midnight. Friday, mostly sunny. Highs around 100. Heat index values up to 105. 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At Stillwater, it was clear. The temperature was 77 degrees, the dew point 74, and the relative humidity 90%. The wind was south at 7 miles an hour. The pressure was 29.98 inches and steady. At Guthrie, it was clear. The temperature was 77. The wind was south at 8. Observations from around the region. It was partly cloudy, with a temperature of 75 at Oklahoma City and 80 at Tulsa. It was mostly cloudy, with a temperature of 76 at Wichita, 82 at Dallas-Fort Worth, and 74 at Springfield. Once again at 6 a.m., at Stillwater, it was clear. The temperature was

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Programming originates from the National Weather Service Forecast Office in Norman, Oklahoma. Extreme heat warning remains in effect from 11 a.m. to 9 p.m. Central Daylight Time Saturday. What? Dangerously hot conditions with heat index values up to 117 expected. Where? Portions of central, northern, and northwest Oklahoma. When? From 11 a.m. to 9 p.m. Central Daylight Time Saturday. Impacts. Heat-related illnesses increase significantly during extreme heat and high humidity events. Drink plenty of fluids, stay in an air-conditioned room, stay out of the sun, and check up on relatives and neighbors. Extreme heat warning remains in effect from noon to 8 p.m. Central Daylight Time Saturday. What? Dangerously hot conditions with heat index values 110 to 115 degrees expected. Where? Portions of east central, northeast, and southeast Oklahoma. When? From noon to 8 p.m. Central Daylight Time Saturday. Impacts. Heat-related illnesses increase significantly during extreme heat and high humidity events. Drink plenty of fluids, stay in an air-conditioned room, stay out of the sun, and check up on relatives and neighbors. Do not leave young children and pets in unattended vehicles. Car interiors will reach lethal temperatures in a matter of minutes. From the Norman Forecast Office, here is the forecast for Stillwater and surrounding area. Today, sunny, warmer with highs around 101. South winds 5 to 10 miles an hour. Heat index values up to 115 this afternoon. Tonight, mostly clear. Lows in the upper 70s. South winds 5 to 10 miles an hour. Heat index values up to 113 early until midnight. Sunday, sunny, hot with highs around 103. South winds 5 to 10 miles an hour. Heat index values up to 109. Sunday night, clear. Lows in the upper 70s. South winds 5 to 10 miles an hour. Heat index values up to 108 early until midnight. Monday, sunny, hot with highs around 104. Southwest winds 5 to 10 miles an hour. Monday night, mostly clear. Lows around 80. Heat index values up to 105 early until midnight. Tuesday, sunny, hot with highs 100 to 105. Tuesday night, mostly clear until midnight, then becoming mostly cloudy. Lows in the upper 70s. Heat index values up to 105 early until midnight. Wednesday, mostly sunny in the afternoon. Hot with highs around 100. Wednesday night, mostly clear until midnight, then becoming partly cloudy. Lows in the upper 70s. Heat index values up to 105 early until midnight. Thursday, partly sunny in the morning, then clearing. Hot with highs around 100. Thursday night, partly cloudy. Lows in the upper 70s. Heat index values up to 105 early until midnight. Friday, mostly sunny. Highs around 100. Heat index values up to 105. 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At Stillwater, it was clear. The temperature was 77 degrees, the dew point 73, and the relative humidity 87%. The wind was south at 7 miles an hour. The pressure was 29.99 inches and rising. At Guthrie, it was clear. The temperature was 77. The wind was south at 8. Observations from around the region. It was partly cloudy, with a temperature of 76 at Wichita, 76 at Oklahoma City, 80 at Tulsa, and 73 at Springfield. At Dallas-Fort Worth, it was mostly cloudy, with a temperature of 81. Once again at 7 a.m., at Stillwater, it was clear. The temperature was 77. Extreme heat warning remains in effect from 11 a.m. to 9 p.m. Central Daylight Time Saturday. What? Dangerously hot conditions with heat index values up to 117 expected. Where? Portions of central, northern, and northwest Oklahoma.

When? From 11 a.m. to 9 p.m. Central Daylight Time Saturday. Impacts. Heat-related illnesses increase significantly during extreme heat and high humidity events. Drink plenty of fluids, stay in an air-conditioned room, stay out of the sun, and check up on relatives and neighbors. Extreme heat warning remains in effect from noon to 8 p.m. Central Daylight Time Saturday. What? Dangerously hot conditions with heat index values 110 to 115 degrees expected. Where? Portions of East Central, Northeast, and Southeast Oklahoma. When? From noon to 8 p.m. Central Daylight Time Saturday. Impacts. Heat-related illnesses increase significantly during extreme heat and high humidity events. Drink plenty of fluids, stay in an air-conditioned room, stay out of the sun, and check up on relatives and neighbors. Do not leave young children and pets in unattended vehicles. Car interiors will reach lethal temperatures in a matter of minutes. From the Norman Forecast Office, here is the forecast for Stillwater and surrounding area. Today, sunny, warmer with highs around 101. South winds 5 to 10 miles an hour. Heat index values up to 115 this afternoon. Tonight, mostly clear. Lows in the upper 70s. South winds 5 to 10 miles an hour. Heat index values up to 113 early until midnight. Sunday, sunny, hot with highs around 103. South winds 5 to 10 miles an hour. Heat index values up to 109. Sunday night, clear. Lows in the upper 70s. South winds 5 to 10 miles an hour. Heat index values up to 108 early until midnight. Monday, sunny, hot with highs around 104. Southwest winds 5 to 10 miles an hour. Monday night, mostly clear. Lows around 80. Heat index values up to 105 early until midnight. Tuesday, sunny, hot with highs 100 to 105. Tuesday night, mostly clear until midnight, then becoming mostly cloudy. Lows in the upper 70s. Heat index values up to 105 early until midnight. Wednesday, mostly sunny in the afternoon. Hot with highs around 100. Wednesday night, mostly clear until midnight, then becoming partly cloudy. Lows in the upper 70s. Heat index values up to 105 early until midnight. Thursday, partly sunny in the morning, then clearing. Hot with highs around 100. Thursday night, partly cloudy. Lows in the upper 70s. Heat index values up to 105 early until midnight. Friday, mostly sunny. Highs around 100. Heat index values up to 105. 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It's Stillwater. It was clear. The temperature was 77 degrees, the dew point 73, and the relative humidity 87%. The wind was south at 7 miles an hour. The pressure was 29.99 inches and rising. At Guthrie, it was clear. The temperature was 77. The wind was south at 8. Observations from around the region. It was partly cloudy, with a temperature of 76 at Wichita, 76 at Oklahoma City, 80 at Tulsa, and 73 at Springfield. At Dallas-Fort Worth, it was mostly cloudy, with a temperature of 81. Once again at 7 a.m., at Stillwater, it was clear. The temperature was 77. Extreme heat warning remains in effect from 11 a.m. to 9 p.m. Central Daylight Time Saturday. What? Dangerously hot conditions with heat index values up to 117 expected. Where? Portions of central, northern, and northwest Oklahoma. When? From 11 a.m. to 9 p.m. Central Daylight Time Saturday. Impacts. Heat-related illnesses increase significantly during extreme heat and high humidity events. Drink plenty of fluids, stay in an air-conditioned room, stay out of the sun, and check up on relatives and neighbors. Extreme heat warning remains in effect from noon to 8 p.m. Central Daylight Time Saturday. What? Dangerously hot conditions with heat index values 110 to 115 degrees expected. Where? Portions of East Central, Northeast.

southeast Oklahoma. When? From noon to 8 p.m. Central Daylight Time Saturday. Impacts. Heat-related illnesses increase significantly during extreme heat and high humidity events. Drink plenty of fluids, stay in an air-conditioned room, stay out of the sun, and check up on relatives and neighbors. Do not leave young children and pets in unattended vehicles. Car interiors will reach lethal temperatures in a matter of minutes. From the Norman Forecast Office, here is the forecast for Stillwater and surrounding area. Today, sunny, warmer with highs around 101. South winds 5 to 10 miles an hour. Heat index values up to 115 this afternoon. Tonight, mostly clear. Lows in the upper 70s. South winds 5 to 10 miles an hour. Heat index values up to 113 early until midnight. Sunday, sunny, hot with highs around 103. South winds 5 to 10 miles an hour. Heat index values up to 109. Sunday night, clear. Lows in the upper 70s. South winds 5 to 10 miles an hour. Heat index values up to 108 early until midnight. Monday, sunny, hot with highs around 104. Southwest winds 5 to 10 miles an hour. Monday night, mostly clear. Lows around 80. Heat index values up to 105 early until midnight. Tuesday, sunny, hot with highs 100 to 105. Tuesday night, mostly clear until midnight, then becoming mostly cloudy. Lows in the upper 70s. Heat index values up to 105 early until midnight. Wednesday, mostly sunny in the afternoon. Hot with highs around 100. Wednesday night, mostly clear until midnight, then becoming partly cloudy. Lows in the upper 70s. Heat index values up to 105 early until midnight. Thursday, partly sunny in the morning, then clearing. Hot with highs around 100. Thursday night, partly cloudy. Lows in the upper 70s. Heat index values up to 105 early until midnight. Friday, mostly sunny. Highs around 100. Heat index values up to 105. 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At Stillwater, it was clear. The temperature was 77 degrees, the dew point 73, and the relative humidity 87%. The wind was south at 7 miles an hour. The pressure was 29.99 inches and rising. At Guthrie, it was clear. The temperature was 77. The wind was south at 8. Observations from around the region. It was partly cloudy, with a temperature of 76 at Wichita, 76 at Oklahoma City, 80 at Tulsa, and 73 at Springfield. At Dallas-Fort Worth, it was mostly cloudy, with a temperature of 81. Once again at 7 a.m., at Stillwater, it was clear. The temperature was 77. 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At Stillwater, it was clear. The temperature was 77 degrees, the dew point 73, and the relative humidity 87%. The wind was south at 7 miles an hour. The pressure was 29.99 inches and rising. At Ponca City, it was clear. The temperature was 77, the dew point 74, and the relative humidity 90%. The wind was southeast at 7. The pressure was 29.98 inches and steady. At Enid, it was partly cloudy. The temperature was 78, the dew point 74, and the relative humidity 86%. The wind was south at 9. The pressure was 29.94 inches and rising. At Guthrie, it was clear. The temperature was 77, the dew point 72, and the relative humidity 84%. The wind was south at 8. The pressure was 29.99 inches and rising. Observations from around the region. It was partly cloudy, with a temperature of 76 at Wichita, 76 at Oklahoma City, 80 at Tulsa, and 73 at Springfield. At Dallas-Fort Worth, it was mostly cloudy, with a temperature of 81. Once again at 7 a.m., at Stillwater,

It was clear. The temperature was 77. Extreme heat warning remains in effect from 11 a.m. to 9 p.m. Central Daylight Time Saturday. What? Dangerously hot conditions with heat index values up to 117 expected. Where? Portions of central, northern, and northwest Oklahoma. When? From 11 a.m. to 9 p.m. Central Daylight Time Saturday. Impacts. Heat-related illnesses increase significantly during extreme heat and high humidity events. Drink plenty of fluids, stay in an air-conditioned room, stay out of the sun, and check up on relatives and neighbors. 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Programming originates from the National Weather Service Forecast Office in Norman, Oklahoma. Extreme heat warning remains in effect from noon to 8 p.m. Central Daylight Time Saturday. What? Dangerously hot conditions with heat index values 110 to 115 degrees expected. Where? Portions of east central, northeast, and southeast Oklahoma. When? From noon to 8 p.m. Central Daylight Time Saturday. Impacts. Heat-related illnesses increase significantly during extreme heat and high humidity events. Drink plenty of fluids, stay in an air-conditioned room, stay out of the sun, and check up on relatives and neighbors. Do not leave young children and pets in unattended vehicles. Car interiors will reach lethal temperatures in a matter of minutes. From the Norman Forecast Office, here is the forecast for Stillwater and surrounding area. Today, sunny, warmer with highs around 101. South winds 5 to 10 miles an hour. Heat index values up to 115 this afternoon. Tonight, mostly clear. Lows in the upper 70s. South winds 5 to 10 miles an hour. Heat index values up to 113 early until midnight. Sunday, sunny, hot with highs around 103. South winds 5 to 10 miles an hour. Heat index values up to 109. Sunday night, clear. Lows in the upper 70s. South winds 5 to 10 miles an hour. Heat index values up to 108 early until midnight. Monday, sunny, hot with highs around 104. Southwest winds 5 to 10 miles an hour. Monday night, mostly clear. Lows around 80. Heat index values up to 105 early until midnight. Tuesday, sunny, hot with highs 100 to 105. Tuesday night, mostly clear until midnight, then becoming mostly cloudy. Lows in the upper 70s. Heat index values up to 105 early until midnight. Wednesday, mostly sunny in the afternoon. Hot with highs around 100. Wednesday night, mostly clear until midnight, then becoming partly cloudy. Lows in the upper 70s. Heat index values up to 105 early until midnight. Thursday, partly sunny in the morning, then clearing. Hot with highs around 100. Thursday night, partly cloudy. Lows in the upper 70s. Heat index values up to 105 early until midnight. Friday, mostly sunny. Highs around 100. Heat index values up to 105. 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It's Stillwater. It was clear. The temperature was 77 degrees, the dew point 73, and the relative humidity 87%. The wind was south at 7 miles an hour. The pressure was 29.99 inches and rising. At Ponca City, it was clear. The temperature was 77, the dew point 74, and the relative humidity 90%. The wind was southeast at 7. The pressure was 29.98 inches and steady. At Enid, it was partly cloudy. The temperature was 78, the dew point 74, and the relative humidity 86%. The wind was south at 9. The pressure was 29.94 inches and rising. At Guthrie, it was clear. The temperature was 77, the dew point 72, and the relative humidity 84%. The wind was south at 8. The pressure was 29.99 inches and rising. Observation.

from around the region. It was partly cloudy, with a temperature of 76 at Wichita, 76 at Oklahoma City, 80 at Tulsa, and 73 at Springfield. At Dallas-Fort Worth, it was mostly cloudy, with a temperature of 81. Once again at 7 a.m., at Stillwater, it was clear. The temperature was 77. Extreme heat warning remains in effect from 11 a.m. to 9 p.m. Central Daylight Time Saturday. What? Dangerously hot conditions with heat index values up to 117 expected. Where? Portions of central, northern, and northwest Oklahoma. When? From 11 a.m. to 9 p.m. Central Daylight Time Saturday. Impacts. Heat-related illnesses increase significantly during extreme heat and high humidity events. Drink plenty of fluids, stay in an air-conditioned room, stay out of the sun, and check up on relatives and neighbors. Extreme heat warning remains in effect from noon to 8 p.m. Central Daylight Time Saturday. What? Dangerously hot conditions with heat index values 110 to 115 degrees expected. Where? Portions of east central, northeast, and southeast Oklahoma. When? From noon to 8 p.m. Central Daylight Time Saturday. Impacts. Heat-related illnesses increase significantly during extreme heat and high humidity events. Drink plenty of fluids, stay in an air-conditioned room, stay out of the sun, and check up on relatives and neighbors. Do not leave young children and pets in unattended vehicles. Car interiors will reach lethal temperatures in a matter of minutes. From the Norman Forecast Office, here is the forecast for Stillwater and surrounding area. Today, sunny, warmer with highs around 101. South winds 5 to 10 miles an hour. Heat index values up to 115 this afternoon. Tonight, mostly clear. Lows in the upper 70s. South winds 5 to 10 miles an hour. Heat index values up to 113 early until midnight. Sunday, sunny, hot with highs around 103. South winds 5 to 10 miles an hour. Heat index values up to 109. Sunday night, clear. Lows in the upper 70s. South winds 5 to 10 miles an hour. Heat index values up to 108 early until midnight. Monday, sunny, hot with highs around 104. Southwest winds 5 to 10 miles an hour. Monday night, mostly clear. Lows around 80. Heat index values up to 105 early until midnight. Tuesday, sunny, hot with highs 100 to 105. Tuesday night, mostly clear until midnight, then becoming mostly cloudy. Lows in the upper 70s. Heat index values up to 105 early until midnight. Wednesday, mostly sunny in the afternoon. Hot with highs around 100. Wednesday night, mostly clear until midnight, then becoming partly cloudy. Lows in the upper 70s. Heat index values up to 105 early until midnight. Thursday, partly sunny in the morning, then clearing. Hot with highs around 100. Thursday night, partly cloudy. Lows in the upper 70s. Heat index values up to 105 early until midnight. Friday, mostly sunny. Highs around 100. Heat index values up to 105. 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At Stillwater, it was clear. The temperature was 77 degrees, the dew point 73, and the relative humidity 87%. The wind was south at 7 miles an hour. The pressure was 29.99 inches and rising. At Ponca City, it was clear. The temperature was 77, the dew point 74, and the relative humidity 90%. The wind was southeast at 7. The pressure was 29.98 inches and steady. At Enid, it was partly cloudy. The temperature was 78, the dew point 74, and the relative humidity 86%. The wind was south at 9. The pressure was 29.94 inches and rising. At Guthrie, it was clear. The temperature was 77, the dew point 72, and the relative humidity 84%. The wind was south at 8. The pressure was 29.94.

99 inches and rising. Observations from around the region. It was partly cloudy, with a temperature of 76 at Wichita, 76 at Oklahoma City, 80 at Tulsa, and 73 at Springfield. At Dallas-Fort Worth, it was mostly cloudy, with a temperature of 81. Once again at 7 a.m., at Stillwater, it was clear. The temperature was 77. Extreme heat warning remains in effect from 11 a.m. to 9 p.m. Central Daylight Time Saturday. What? Dangerously hot conditions with heat index values up to 117 expected. Where? Portions of central, northern, and northwest Oklahoma. When? From 11 a.m. to 9 p.m. Central Daylight Time Saturday. Impacts. Heat-related illnesses increase significantly during extreme heat and high humidity events. Drink plenty of fluids, stay in an air-conditioned room, stay out of the sun, and check up on relatives and neighbors. Extreme heat warning remains in effect from noon to 8 p.m. Central Daylight Time Saturday. What? Dangerously hot conditions with heat index values 110 to 115 degrees expected. Where? Portions of east central, northeast, and southeast Oklahoma. When? From noon to 8 p.m. Central Daylight Time Saturday. Impacts. Heat-related illnesses increase significantly during extreme heat and high humidity events. Drink plenty of fluids, stay in an air-conditioned room, stay out of the sun, and check up on relatives and neighbors. Do not leave young children and pets in unattended vehicles. Car interiors will reach lethal temperatures in a matter of minutes. From the Norman Forecast Office, here is the forecast for Stillwater and surrounding area. Today, sunny, warmer with highs around 101. South winds 5 to 10 miles an hour. Heat index values up to 115 this afternoon. Tonight, mostly clear. Lows in the upper 70s. South winds 5 to 10 miles an hour. Heat index values up to 113 early until midnight. Sunday, sunny, hot with highs around 103. South winds 5 to 10 miles an hour. Heat index values up to 109. Sunday night, clear. Lows in the upper 70s. South winds 5 to 10 miles an hour. Heat index values up to 108 early until midnight. Monday, sunny, hot with highs around 104. Southwest winds 5 to 10 miles an hour. Monday night, mostly clear. Lows around 80. Heat index values up to 105 early until midnight. Tuesday, sunny, hot with highs 100 to 105. Tuesday night, mostly clear until midnight, then becoming mostly cloudy. Lows in the upper 70s. Heat index values up to 105 early until midnight. Wednesday, mostly sunny in the afternoon. Hot with highs around 100. Wednesday night, mostly clear until midnight, then becoming partly cloudy. Lows in the upper 70s. Heat index values up to 105 early until midnight. Thursday, partly sunny in the morning, then clearing. Hot with highs around 100. Thursday night, partly cloudy. Lows in the upper 70s. Heat index values up to 105 early until midnight. Friday, mostly sunny. Highs around 100. Heat index values up to 105. 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At Stillwater, it was clear. The temperature was 77 degrees, the dew point 73, and the relative humidity 87%. The wind was south at 7 miles an hour. The pressure was 29.99 inches and rising. At Ponca City, it was clear. The temperature was 77, the dew point 74, and the relative humidity 90%. The wind was southeast at 7. The pressure was 29.98 inches and steady. At Enid, it was partly cloudy. The temperature was 78, the dew point 74, and the relative humidity 86%. The wind was south at 9. The pressure was 29.94 inches and rising. At Guthrie, it was clear. The temperature was 77, the dew point 72, and the relative humidity 84%.
The wind was south at 8. The pressure was 29.99 inches and rising. Observations from around the region. It was partly cloudy, with a temperature of 76 at Wichita, 76 at Oklahoma City, 80 at Tulsa, and 73 at Springfield. At Dallas-Fort Worth, it was mostly cloudy, with a temperature of 81. Once again at 7 a.m., at Stillwater, it was clear. The temperature was 77. 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Extreme heat warning remains in effect from 11 a.m. to 9 p.m. Central Daylight Time Saturday. What? Dangerously hot conditions with heat index values up to 117 expected. Where? Portions of central, northern, and northwest Oklahoma. When? From 11 a.m. to 9 p.m. Central Daylight Time Saturday. Impacts. Heat-related illnesses increase significantly during extreme heat and high humidity events. Drink plenty of fluids, stay in an air-conditioned room, stay out of the sun, and check up on relatives and neighbors. Extreme heat warning remains in effect from noon to 8 p.m. Central Daylight Time Saturday. What? Dangerously hot conditions with heat index values 110 to 115 degrees expected. Where? Portions of east central, northeast, and southeast Oklahoma. When? From noon to 8 p.m. Central Daylight Time Saturday. Impacts. Heat-related illnesses increase significantly during extreme heat and high humidity events. Drink plenty of fluids, stay in an air-conditioned room, stay out of the sun, and check up on relatives and neighbors. Do not leave young children and pets in unattended vehicles. Car interiors will reach lethal temperatures in a matter of minutes. From the Norman Forecast Office, here is the forecast for Stillwater and surrounding area. Today, sunny, warmer with highs around 101. South winds 5 to 10 miles an hour. Heat index values up to 115 this afternoon. Tonight, mostly clear. Lows in the upper 70s. South winds 5 to 10 miles an hour. Heat index values up to 113 early until midnight. Sunday, sunny, hot with highs around 103. South winds 5 to 10 miles an hour. Heat index values up to 109. Sunday night, clear. Lows in the upper 70s. South winds 5 to 10 miles an hour. Heat index values up to 108 early until midnight. Monday, sunny, hot with highs around 104. Southwest winds 5 to 10 miles an hour. Monday night, mostly clear. Lows around 80. Heat index values up to 105 early until midnight. Tuesday, sunny, hot with highs 100 to 105. Tuesday night, mostly clear until midnight, then becoming mostly cloudy. Lows in the upper 70s. Heat index values up to 105 early until midnight. Wednesday, mostly sunny in the afternoon. Hot with highs around 100. Wednesday night, mostly values up to 105 early until midnight. Wednesday, mostly sunny in the afternoon. Hot with highs around 100. Wednesday night, mostly clear until midnight, then becoming partly cloudy. Lows in the upper 70s. Heat index values up to 105 early until midnight. Thursday, partly sunny in the morning, then clearing. Hot with highs around 100. Thursday night, partly cloudy. Lows in the upper 70s. Heat index values up to 105 early until midnight. Friday, mostly sunny. Highs around 100. Heat index values up to 105. 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At Stillwater, it was clear. The temperature was 77 degrees, the dew point 73, and the relative humidity 87%. The wind was south at 7 miles an hour. The pressure was 29.99 inches and rising. At Ponca City, it was clear. The temperature was 77, the dew point 74, and the relative humidity 90%.
The wind was southeast.

at 7. The pressure was 29.98 inches and steady. At Enid, it was partly cloudy. The temperature was 78, the dew point 74, and the relative humidity 86%. The wind was south at 9. The pressure was 29.94 inches and rising. At Guthrie, it was clear. The temperature was 77, the dew point 72, and the relative humidity 84%. The wind was south at 8. The pressure was 29.99 inches and rising. Observations from around the region. It was partly cloudy, with a temperature of 76 at Wichita, 76 at Oklahoma City, 80 at Tulsa, and 73 at Springfield. At Dallas-Fort Worth, it was mostly cloudy, with a temperature of 81. Once again at 7 a.m., at Stillwater, it was clear. The temperature was 77. Extreme heat warning remains in effect from 11 a.m. to 9 p.m. Central Daylight Time Saturday. What? Dangerously hot conditions with heat index values up to 117 expected. Where? Portions of central, northern, and northwest Oklahoma. When? From 11 a.m. to 9 p.m. Central Daylight Time Saturday. Impacts. Heat-related illnesses increase significantly during extreme heat and high humidity events. Drink plenty of fluids, stay in an air-conditioned room, stay out of the sun, and check up on relatives and neighbors. Extreme heat warning remains in effect from noon to 8 p.m. Central Daylight Time Saturday. What? Dangerously hot conditions with heat index values 110 to 115 degrees expected. Where? Portions of east central, northeast, and southeast Oklahoma. When? From noon to 8 p.m. Central Daylight Time Saturday. Impacts. Heat-related illnesses increase significantly during extreme heat and high humidity events. Drink plenty of fluids, stay in an air-conditioned room, stay out of the sun, and check up on relatives and neighbors. Do not leave young children and pets in unattended vehicles. Car interiors will reach lethal temperatures in a matter of minutes. From the Norman Forecast Office, here is the forecast for Stillwater and surrounding area. Today, sunny, warmer with highs around 101. South winds 5 to 10 miles an hour. Heat index values up to 115 this afternoon. Tonight, mostly clear. Lows in the upper 70s. South winds 5 to 10 miles an hour. Heat index values up to 113 early until midnight. Sunday, sunny, hot with highs around 103. South winds 5 to 10 miles an hour. Heat index values up to 109. Sunday night, clear. Lows in the upper 70s. South winds 5 to 10 miles an hour. Heat index values up to 108 early until midnight. Monday, sunny, hot with highs around 104. Southwest winds 5 to 10 miles an hour. Monday night, mostly clear. Lows around 80. Heat index values up to 105 early until midnight. Tuesday, sunny, hot with highs 100 to 105. Tuesday night, mostly clear until midnight, then becoming mostly cloudy. Lows in the upper 70s. Heat index values up to 105 early until midnight. Wednesday, mostly sunny in the afternoon. Hot with highs around 100. Wednesday night, mostly clear until midnight, then becoming partly cloudy. Lows in the upper 70s. Heat index values up to 105 early until midnight. Thursday, partly sunny in the morning, then clearing. Hot with highs around 100. Thursday night, partly cloudy. Lows in the upper 70s. Heat index values up to 105 early until midnight. Friday, mostly sunny. Highs around 100. Heat index values up to 105. 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At Stillwater, it was clear. The temperature was 77 degrees, the dew point 73, and the relative humidity 87%. The wind was south at 7 miles an hour. The pressure was 29.99 inches and rising. At Ponca City, it was clear. The temperature was 77, the dew point 74, and the relative

humidity 90%. The wind was southeast at 7. The pressure was 29.98 inches and steady. At Enid, it was partly cloudy. The temperature was 78, the dew point 74, and the relative humidity 86%. The wind was south at 9. The pressure was 29.94 inches and rising. At Guthrie, it was clear. The temperature was 77, the dew point 72, and the relative humidity 84%. The wind was south at 8. The pressure was 29.99 inches and rising. Observations from around the region. It was partly cloudy, with a temperature of 76 at Wichita, 76 at Oklahoma City, 80 at Tulsa, and 73 at Springfield. At Dallas-Fort Worth, it was mostly cloudy, with a temperature of 81. Once again at 7 a.m., at Stillwater, it was clear. The temperature was 77. Extreme heat warning remains in effect from 11 a.m. to 9 p.m. Central Daylight Time Saturday. What? Dangerously hot conditions with heat index values up to 117 expected. Where? Portions of central, northern, and northwest Oklahoma. When? From 11 a.m. to 9 p.m. Central Daylight Time Saturday. Impacts. Heat-related illnesses increase significantly during extreme heat and high humidity events. Drink plenty of fluids, stay in an air-conditioned room, stay out of the sun, and check up on relatives and neighbors. Extreme heat warning remains in effect from noon to 8 p.m. Central Daylight Time Saturday. What? Dangerously hot conditions with heat index values 110 to 115 degrees expected. Where? Portions of east central, northeast, and southeast Oklahoma. When? From noon to 8 p.m. Central Daylight Time Saturday. Impacts. Heat-related illnesses increase significantly during extreme heat and high humidity events. Drink plenty of fluids, stay in an air-conditioned room, stay out of the sun, and check up on relatives and neighbors. Do not leave young children and pets in unattended vehicles. Car interiors will reach lethal temperatures in a matter of minutes. From the Norman Forecast Office, here is the forecast for Stillwater and surrounding area. Today, sunny, warmer with highs around 101. South winds 5 to 10 miles an hour. Heat index values up to 115 this afternoon. Tonight, mostly clear. Lows in the upper 70s. South winds 5 to 10 miles an hour. Heat index values up to 113 early until midnight. Sunday, sunny, hot with highs around 103. South winds 5 to 10 miles an hour. Heat index values up to 109. Sunday night, clear. Lows in the upper 70s. South winds 5 to 10 miles an hour. Heat index values up to 108 early until midnight. Monday, sunny, hot with highs around 104. Southwest winds 5 to 10 miles an hour. Monday night, mostly clear. Lows around 80. Heat index values up to 105 early until midnight. Tuesday, sunny, hot with highs 100 to 105. Tuesday night, mostly clear until midnight, then becoming mostly cloudy. Lows in the upper 70s. Heat index values up to 105 early until midnight. Wednesday, mostly sunny in the afternoon. Hot with highs around 100. Wednesday night, mostly clear until midnight, then becoming partly cloudy. Lows in the upper 70s. Heat index values up to 105 early until midnight. Thursday, partly sunny in the morning, then clearing. Hot with highs around 100. Thursday night, partly cloudy. Lows in the upper 70s. Heat index values up to 105 early until midnight. Friday, mostly sunny. Highs around 100. Heat index values up to 105. 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At Stillwater, it was clear. The temperature was 77 degrees, the dew point 73, and the relative humidity 87%. The wind was south at 7 miles an hour. The pressure was 29.99 inches and rising. At Ponca City, it was clear. The temperature was

77, the 2.74, and the relative humidity 90%. The wind was southeast at 7. The pressure was 29.98 inches and steady. At Enid, it was partly cloudy. The temperature was 78, the 2.74, and the relative humidity 86%. The wind was south at 9. The pressure was 29.94 inches and rising. At Guthrie, it was clear. The temperature was 77, the 2.72, and the relative humidity 84%. The wind was south at 8. The pressure was 29.99 inches and rising. Observations from around the region. It was partly cloudy, with a temperature of 76 at Wichita, 76 at Oklahoma City, 80 at Tulsa, and 73 at Springfield. At Dallas-Fort Worth, it was mostly cloudy, with a temperature of 81. Once again at 7 a.m., at Stillwater, it was clear. The temperature was 77. This is your weather radio station WNG654 in Stillwater, operating on a frequency of 162.50 MHz. Programming originates from the National Weather Service Forecast Office in Norman, Oklahoma. Extreme heat warning remains in effect from 11 a.m. to 9 p.m. Central Daylight Time Saturday. What? Dangerously hot conditions with heat index values up to 117 expected. Where? Portions of central, northern, and northwest Oklahoma. When? From 11 a.m. to 9 p.m. Central Daylight Time Saturday. Impacts. Heat-related illnesses increase significantly during extreme heat and high humidity events. Drink plenty of fluids, stay in an air-conditioned room, stay out of the sun, and check up on relatives and neighbors. Extreme heat warning remains in effect from noon to 8 p.m. Central Daylight Time Saturday. What? Dangerously hot conditions with heat index values 110 to 115 degrees expected. Where? Portions of east central, northeast, and southeast Oklahoma. When? From noon to 8 p.m. Central Daylight Time Saturday. Impacts. Heat-related illnesses increase significantly during extreme heat and high humidity events. Drink plenty of fluids, stay in an air-conditioned room, stay out of the sun, and check up on relatives and neighbors. Do not leave young children and pets in unattended vehicles. Car interiors will reach lethal temperatures in a matter of minutes. From the Norman Forecast Office, here is the forecast for Stillwater and surrounding area. Today, sunny, warmer with highs around 101. South winds 5 to 10 miles an hour. Heat index values up to 115 this afternoon. Tonight, mostly clear. Lows in the upper 70s. South winds 5 to 10 miles an hour. Heat index values up to 113 early until midnight. Sunday, sunny, hot with highs around 103. South winds 5 to 10 miles an hour. Heat index values up to 109. Sunday night, clear. Lows in the upper 70s. South winds 5 to 10 miles an hour. Heat index values up to 108 early until midnight. Monday, sunny, hot with highs around 104. Southwest winds 5 to 10 miles an hour. Monday night, mostly clear. Lows around 80. Heat index values up to 105 early until midnight. Tuesday, sunny, hot with highs 100 to 105. Tuesday night, mostly clear until midnight, then becoming mostly cloudy. Lows in the upper 70s. Heat index values up to 105 early until midnight. Wednesday, mostly sunny in the afternoon. Hot with highs around 100. Wednesday night, mostly clear until midnight, then becoming partly cloudy. Lows in the upper 70s. Heat index values up to 105 early until midnight. Thursday, partly sunny in the morning, then clearing. Hot with highs around 100. Thursday night, partly cloudy. Lows in the upper 70s. Heat index values up to 105 early until midnight. Friday, mostly sunny. Highs around 100. Heat index values up to 105. 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It's Stillwater.

It was partly cloudy, with a temperature of 76 at Wichita, 76 at Oklahoma City, 80 at Tulsa, and 73 at Springfield. At Dallas-Fort Worth, it was mostly cloudy, with a temperature of 81. Once again at 7 a.m., at Stillwater, it was clear. The temperature was 77. Extreme heat warning remains in effect from 11 a.m. to 9 p.m. Central Daylight Time Saturday. What? Dangerously hot conditions with heat index values up to 117 expected. Where? Portions of central, northern, and northwest Oklahoma. When? From 11 a.m. to 9 p.m. Central Daylight Time Saturday. Impacts. Heat-related illnesses increase significantly during extreme heat and high humidity events. Drink plenty of fluids, stay in an air-conditioned room, stay out of the sun, and check up on relatives and neighbors. Extreme heat warning remains in effect from noon to 8 p.m. Central Daylight Time Saturday. What? Dangerously hot conditions with heat index values 110 to 115 degrees expected. Where? Portions of east central, northeast, and southeast Oklahoma. When? From noon to 8 p.m. Central Daylight Time Saturday. Impacts. Heat-related illnesses increase significantly during extreme heat and high humidity events. Drink plenty of fluids, stay in an air-conditioned room, stay out of the sun, and check up on relatives and neighbors. Do not leave young children and pets in unattended vehicles. Car interiors will reach lethal temperatures in a matter of minutes. From the Norman Forecast Office, here is the forecast for Stillwater and surrounding area. Today, sunny this morning. Warmer with highs around 101. South winds 5 to 10 miles an hour. Heat index values up to 115 this afternoon. Tonight, mostly clear. Lows in the upper 70s. South winds 5 to 10 miles an hour. Heat index values up to 113 early until midnight. Sunday, sunny, hot with highs around 103. South winds 5 to 10 miles an hour. Heat index values up to 109. Sunday night, clear. Lows in the upper 70s. South winds 5 to 10 miles an hour. Heat index values up to 108 early until midnight. Monday, sunny, hot with highs around 104. Southwest winds 5 to 10 miles an hour. Monday night, mostly clear. Lows around 80. Heat index values up to 105 early until midnight. Tuesday, sunny, hot with highs 100 to 105. Tuesday night, mostly clear until midnight, then becoming mostly cloudy. Lows in the upper 70s. Heat index values up to 105 early until midnight. Wednesday, mostly sunny in the afternoon. Hot with highs around 100. Wednesday night, mostly clear until midnight, then becoming partly cloudy. Lows in the upper 70s. Heat index values up to 105 early until midnight. Thursday, partly sunny in the morning, then clearing. Hot with highs around 100. Thursday night, partly cloudy. Lows in the upper 70s. Heat index values up to 105 early until midnight. Friday, mostly sunny. Highs around 100. Heat index values up to 105. 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At Stillwater, it was clear. The temperature was 77 degrees, the dew point 73, and the relative humidity 87%. The wind was south at 7 miles an hour. The pressure was 29.99 inches and rising. At Ponca City, it was clear. The temperature was 77, the dew point 74, and the relative humidity 90%. The wind was southeast at 7. The pressure was 29.98 inches and steady. At Enid, it was partly cloudy. The temperature was 78, the dew point 74, and the relative humidity 86%. The wind was south at 9. The pressure was 29.94 inches and rising. At Guthrie, it was clear. The temperature was 77, the dew point 72, and the relative humidity 84%. The wind was south at 8. The pressure was 29.9.

9 inches and rising. Observations from around the region. It was partly cloudy, with a temperature of 76 at Wichita, 76 at Oklahoma City, 80 at Tulsa, and 73 at Springfield. At Dallas-Fort Worth, it was mostly cloudy, with a temperature of 81. Once again at 7 a.m., at Stillwater, it was clear. The temperature was 77. Extreme heat warning remains in effect from 11 a.m. to 9 p.m. Central Daylight Time Saturday. What? Dangerously hot conditions with heat index values up to 117 expected. Where? Portions of central, northern, and northwest Oklahoma. When? From 11 a.m. to 9 p.m. Central Daylight Time Saturday. Impacts. Heat-related illnesses increase significantly during extreme heat and high humidity events. Drink plenty of fluids, stay in an air-conditioned room, stay out of the sun, and check up on relatives and neighbors. Extreme heat warning remains in effect from noon to 8 p.m. Central Daylight Time Saturday. What? Dangerously hot conditions with heat index values 110 to 115 degrees expected. Where? Portions of east central, northeast, and southeast Oklahoma. When? From noon to 8 p.m. Central Daylight Time Saturday. Impacts. Heat-related illnesses increase significantly during extreme heat and high humidity events. Drink plenty of fluids, stay in an air-conditioned room, stay out of the sun, and check up on relatives and neighbors. Do not leave young children and pets in unattended vehicles. Car interiors will reach lethal temperatures in a matter of minutes. From the Norman Forecast Office, here is the forecast for Stillwater and surrounding area. Today, sunny this morning. Warmer with highs around 101. South winds 5 to 10 miles an hour. Heat index values up to 115 this afternoon. Tonight, mostly clear. Lows in the upper 70s. South winds 5 to 10 miles an hour. Heat index values up to 113 early until midnight. Sunday, sunny, hot with highs around 103. South winds 5 to 10 miles an hour. Heat index values up to 109. Sunday night, clear. Lows in the upper 70s. South winds 5 to 10 miles an hour. Heat index values up to 108 early until midnight. Monday, sunny, hot with highs around 104. Southwest winds 5 to 10 miles an hour. Monday night, mostly clear. Lows around 80. Heat index values up to 105 early until midnight. Tuesday, sunny, hot with highs 100 to 105. Tuesday night, mostly clear until midnight, then becoming mostly cloudy. Lows in the upper 70s. Heat index values up to 105 early until midnight. Wednesday, mostly sunny in the afternoon. Hot with highs around 100. Wednesday night, mostly clear until midnight, then becoming partly cloudy. Lows in the upper 70s. Heat index values up to 105 early until midnight. Thursday, partly sunny in the morning, then clearing. Hot with highs around 100. Thursday night, partly cloudy. Lows in the upper 70s. Heat index values up to 105 early until midnight. Friday, mostly sunny. Highs around 100. Heat index values up to 105. 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At Stillwater, it was clear. The temperature was 77 degrees, the dew point 73, and the relative humidity 87%. The wind was south at 7 miles an hour. The pressure was 29.99 inches and rising. At Ponca City, it was clear. The temperature was 77, the dew point 74, and the relative humidity 90%. The wind was southeast at 7. The pressure was 29.98 inches and steady. At Enid, it was partly cloudy. The temperature was 78, the dew point 74, and the relative humidity 86%.

percent. The wind was south at 9. The pressure was 29.94 inches and rising. At Guthrie, it was clear. The temperature was 77, the dew point 72, and the relative humidity 84%. The wind was south at 8. The pressure was 29.99 inches and rising. Observations from around the region. It was partly cloudy, with a temperature of 76 at Wichita, 76 at Oklahoma City, 80 at Tulsa, and 73 at Springfield. At Dallas-Fort Worth, it was mostly cloudy, with a temperature of 81. Once again at 7 a.m., at Stillwater, it was clear. The temperature was 77. Extreme heat warning remains in effect from 11 a.m. to 9 p.m. Central Daylight Time Saturday. What? Dangerously hot conditions with heat index values up to 117 expected. Where? Portions of central, northern, and northwest Oklahoma. When? From 11 a.m. to 9 p.m. Central Daylight Time Saturday. Impacts. Heat-related illnesses increase significantly during extreme heat and high humidity events. Drink plenty of fluids, stay in an air-conditioned room, stay out of the sun, and check up on relatives and neighbors. Extreme heat warning remains in effect from noon to 8 p.m. Central Daylight Time Saturday. What? Dangerously hot conditions with heat index values 110 to 115 degrees expected. Where? Portions of east central, northeast, and southeast Oklahoma. When? From noon to 8 p.m. Central Daylight Time Saturday. Impacts. Heat-related illnesses increase significantly during extreme heat and high humidity events. Drink plenty of fluids, stay in an air-conditioned room, stay out of the sun, and check up on relatives and neighbors. Do not leave young children and pets in unattended vehicles. Car interiors will reach lethal temperatures in a matter of minutes. From the Norman Forecast Office, here is the forecast for Stillwater and surrounding area. Today, sunny this morning. Warmer with highs around 101. South winds 5 to 10 miles an hour. Heat index values up to 115 this afternoon. Tonight, mostly clear. Lows in the upper 70s. South winds 5 to 10 miles an hour. Heat index values up to 113 early until midnight. Sunday, sunny, hot with highs around 103. South winds 5 to 10 miles an hour. Heat index values up to 109. Sunday night, clear. Lows in the upper 70s. South winds 5 to 10 miles an hour. Heat index values up to 108 early until midnight. Monday, sunny, hot with highs around 104. Southwest winds 5 to 10 miles an hour. Monday night, mostly clear. Lows around 80. Heat index values up to 105 early until midnight. Tuesday, sunny, hot with highs 100 to 105. Tuesday night, mostly clear until midnight, then becoming mostly cloudy. Lows in the upper 70s. Heat index values up to 105 early until midnight. Wednesday, mostly sunny in the afternoon. Hot with highs around 100. Wednesday night, mostly clear until midnight, then becoming partly cloudy. Lows in the upper 70s. Heat index values up to 105 early until midnight. Thursday, partly sunny in the morning, then clearing. Hot with highs around 100. Thursday night, partly cloudy. Lows in the upper 70s. Heat index values up to 105 early until midnight. Friday, mostly sunny. Highs around 100. Heat index values up to 105. 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At Stillwater, it was sunny. The temperature was 79 degrees, the dew point 73, and the relative humidity 82%. The wind was south at 8 miles an hour. The pressure was 30.00 inches and rising. At Guthrie, it was sunny. The temperature was 80. The wind was south at 10. Observations from around the region. It was sunny, with a temperature of 82 at Tulsa and 76 at Springfield. It was mostly sunny, with a temperature of 79 at Oklahoma City and 81 at Dallas

Fort Worth. At Wichita, it was partly sunny, with a temperature of 78. Once again at 8 a.m., at Stillwater, it was sunny. The temperature was 79. Extreme heat warning remains in effect from 11 a.m. to 9 p.m. Central Daylight Time Saturday. What? Dangerously hot conditions with heat index values up to 117 expected. Where? Portions of central, northern, and northwest Oklahoma. When? From 11 a.m. to 9 p.m. Central Daylight Time Saturday. Impacts. Heat-related illnesses increase significantly during extreme heat and high humidity events. Drink plenty of fluids, stay in an air-conditioned room, stay out of the sun, and check up on relatives and neighbors. Extreme heat warning remains in effect from noon to 8 p.m. Central Daylight Time Saturday. What? Dangerously hot conditions with heat index values 110 to 115 degrees expected. Where? Portions of east central, northeast, and southeast Oklahoma. When? From noon to 8 p.m. Central Daylight Time Saturday. Impacts. Heat-related illnesses increase significantly during extreme heat and high humidity events. Drink plenty of fluids, stay in an air-conditioned room, stay out of the sun, and check up on relatives and neighbors. Do not leave young children and pets in unattended vehicles. Car interiors will reach lethal temperatures in a matter of minutes. From the Norman Forecast Office, here is the forecast for Stillwater and surrounding area. Today, sunny this morning. Warmer with highs around 101. South winds 5 to 10 miles an hour. Heat index values up to 115 this afternoon. Tonight, mostly clear. Lows in the upper 70s. South winds 5 to 10 miles an hour. Heat index values up to 113 early until midnight. Sunday, sunny, hot with highs around 103. South winds 5 to 10 miles an hour. Heat index values up to 109. Sunday night, clear. Lows in the upper 70s. South winds 5 to 10 miles an hour. Heat index values up to 108 early until midnight. Monday, sunny, hot with highs around 104. Southwest winds 5 to 10 miles an hour. Monday night, mostly clear. Lows around 80. Heat index values up to 105 early until midnight. Tuesday, sunny, hot with highs 100 to 105. Tuesday night, mostly clear until midnight, then becoming mostly cloudy. Lows in the upper 70s. Heat index values up to 105 early until midnight. Wednesday, mostly sunny in the afternoon. Hot with highs around 100. Wednesday night, mostly clear until midnight, then becoming partly cloudy. Lows in the upper 70s. Heat index values up to 105 early until midnight. Thursday, partly sunny in the morning, then clearing. Hot with highs around 100. Thursday night, partly cloudy. Lows in the upper 70s. Heat index values up to 105 early until midnight. Friday, mostly sunny. Highs around 100. Heat index values up to 105. 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At Stillwater, it was sunny. The temperature was 79 degrees, the dew point 73, and the relative humidity 82%. The wind was south at 8 miles an hour. The pressure was 30.00 inches and rising. At Guthrie, it was sunny. The temperature was 80. The wind was south at 10. Observations from around the region. It was sunny, with a temperature of 82 at Tulsa and 76 at Springfield. It was mostly sunny, with a temperature of 79 at Oklahoma City and 81 at Dallas-Fort Worth. At Wichita, it was partly sunny, with a temperature of 78. Once again at 8 a.m., at Stillwater, it was sunny. The temperature was 79. Extreme heat warning remains in effect from 11 a.m. to 9 p.m. Central Daylight Time Saturday. What? Dangerously hot conditions with heat index values up to 117 expected. Where? Portions of central, northern, and northwest Oklahoma. When? From 11 a.m. to 9 p.m. Central Daylight Time Saturday.

impacts, heat-related illnesses increase significantly during extreme heat and high humidity events. Drink plenty of fluids, stay in an air-conditioned room, stay out of the sun, and check up on relatives and neighbors. Extreme heat warning remains in effect from noon to 8 p.m. Central Daylight Time Saturday. What? Dangerously hot conditions with heat index values 110 to 115 degrees expected. Where? Portions of East Central, Northeast, and Southeast Oklahoma. When? From noon to 8 p.m. Central Daylight Time Saturday. Impacts. Heat-related illnesses increase significantly during extreme heat and high humidity events. Drink plenty of fluids, stay in an air-conditioned room, stay out of the sun, and check up on relatives and neighbors. Do not leave young children and pets in unattended vehicles. Car interiors will reach lethal temperatures in a matter of minutes. From the Norman Forecast Office, here is the forecast for Stillwater and surrounding area. Today, sunny this morning. Warmer with highs around 101. South winds 5 to 10 miles an hour. Heat index values up to 115 this afternoon. Tonight, mostly clear. Lows in the upper 70s. South winds 5 to 10 miles an hour. Heat index values up to 113 early until midnight. Sunday, sunny, hot with highs around 103. South winds 5 to 10 miles an hour. Heat index values up to 109. Sunday night, clear. Lows in the upper 70s. South winds 5 to 10 miles an hour. Heat index values up to 108 early until midnight. Monday, sunny, hot with highs around 104. Southwest winds 5 to 10 miles an hour. Monday night, mostly clear. Lows around 80. Heat index values up to 105 early until midnight. Tuesday, sunny, hot with highs 100 to 105. Tuesday night, mostly clear until midnight, then becoming mostly cloudy. Lows in the upper 70s. Heat index values up to 105 early until midnight. Wednesday, mostly sunny in the afternoon. Hot with highs around 100. Wednesday night, mostly clear until midnight, then becoming partly cloudy. Lows in the upper 70s. Heat index values up to 105 early until midnight. Thursday, partly sunny in the morning, then clearing. Hot with highs around 100. Thursday night, partly cloudy. Lows in the upper 70s. Heat index values up to 105 early until midnight. Friday, mostly sunny. Highs around 100. Heat index values up to 105. 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It's Stillwater. It was sunny. The temperature was 79 degrees, the dew point 73, and the relative humidity 82%. The wind was south at 8 miles an hour. The pressure was 30.00 inches and rising. At Enid, it was mostly sunny. The temperature was 80. The wind was south at 8. At Guthrie, it was sunny. The temperature was 80. The wind was south at 10. Observations from around the region. Temperatures were between 76 and 82 degrees. It was sunny at Woodward, Tulsa, and Springfield. At Oklahoma City, it was mostly sunny. It was partly sunny at Wichita and Dallas-Fort Worth. Once again at 8 a.m., at Stillwater, it was sunny. The temperature was 79. This is your weather radio station WNG654 in Stillwater, operating on a frequency of 162.50 MHz. 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Extreme heat warning remains in effect from 11 a.m. to 9 p.m. Central Daylight Time Saturday. What? Dangerously hot conditions with heat index values up to 117 expected. Where? Portions of central, northern, and northwest Oklahoma. When? From 11 a.m. to 9 p.m. Central Daylight Time Saturday. Impacts. Heat-related illnesses increase significantly during extreme heat and high humidity events. Drink plenty of fluids, stay in an air-conditioned room, stay out of the sun, and check up on relatives.

relatives and neighbors. Extreme heat warning remains in effect from noon to 8 p.m. Central Daylight Time Saturday. What? Dangerously hot conditions with heat index values 110 to 115 degrees expected. Where? Portions of East Central, Northeast, and Southeast Oklahoma. When? From noon to 8 p.m. Central Daylight Time Saturday. Impacts. Heat-related illnesses increase significantly during extreme heat and high humidity events. Drink plenty of fluids, stay in an air-conditioned room, stay out of the sun, and check up on relatives and neighbors. Do not leave young children and pets in unattended vehicles. Car interiors will reach lethal temperatures in a matter of minutes. From the Norman Forecast Office, here is the forecast for Stillwater and surrounding area. Today, sunny this morning. Warmer with highs around 101. South winds 5 to 10 miles an hour. Heat index values up to 115 this afternoon. Tonight, mostly clear. Lows in the upper 70s. South winds 5 to 10 miles an hour. Heat index values up to 113 early until midnight. Sunday, sunny, hot with highs around 103. South winds 5 to 10 miles an hour. Heat index values up to 109. Sunday night, clear. Lows in the upper 70s. South winds 5 to 10 miles an hour. Heat index values up to 108 early until midnight. Monday, sunny, hot with highs around 104. Southwest winds 5 to 10 miles an hour. Monday night, mostly clear. Lows around 80. Heat index values up to 105 early until midnight. Tuesday, sunny, hot with highs 100 to 105. Tuesday night, mostly clear until midnight, then becoming mostly cloudy. Lows in the upper 70s. Heat index values up to 105 early until midnight. Wednesday, mostly sunny in the afternoon. Hot with highs around 100. Wednesday night, mostly clear until midnight, then becoming partly cloudy. Lows in the upper 70s. Heat index values up to 105 early until midnight. Thursday, partly sunny in the morning, then clearing. Hot with highs around 100. Thursday night, partly cloudy. Lows in the upper 70s. Heat index values up to 105 early until midnight. Friday, mostly sunny. Highs around 100. Heat index values up to 105. 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It's Stillwater. It was sunny. The temperature was 79 degrees, the dew point 73, and the relative humidity 82%. The wind was south at 8 miles an hour. The pressure was 30.00 inches and rising. At Enid, it was mostly sunny. The temperature was 80. The wind was south at 8. At Guthrie, it was sunny. The temperature was 80. The wind was south at 10. Observations from around the region. Temperatures were between 76 and 82 degrees. It was sunny at Woodward, Tulsa, and Springfield. At Oklahoma City, it was mostly sunny. It was partly sunny at Wichita and Dallas-Fort Worth. Once again at 8 a.m., at Stillwater, it was sunny. The temperature was 79. Extreme heat warning remains in effect from 11 a.m. to 9 p.m. Central Daylight Time Saturday. What? Dangerously hot conditions with heat index values up to 117 expected. Where? Portions of central, northern, and northwest Oklahoma. When? From 11 a.m. to 9 p.m. Central Daylight Time Saturday. Impacts. Heat-related illnesses increase significantly during extreme heat and high humidity events. Drink plenty of fluids, stay in an air-conditioned room, stay out of the sun, and check up on relatives and neighbors. Extreme heat warning remains in effect from noon to 8 p.m. Central Daylight Time Saturday. What? Dangerously hot conditions with heat index values 110 to 115 degrees expected. Where? Portions of East Central, Northeast, and Southeast Oklahoma. When? From noon to 8 p.m. Central Daylight Time Saturday. Impacts. Heat-related illnesses increase significantly during extreme heat and high

humidity events. Drink plenty of fluids, stay in an air-conditioned room, stay out of the sun, and check up on relatives and neighbors. Do not leave young children and pets in unattended vehicles. Car interiors will reach lethal temperatures in a matter of minutes. From the Norman Forecast Office, here is the forecast for Stillwater and surrounding area. Today, sunny this morning. Warmer with highs around 101. South winds 5 to 10 miles an hour. Heat index values up to 115 this afternoon. Tonight, mostly clear. Lows in the upper 70s. South winds 5 to 10 miles an hour. Heat index values up to 113 early until midnight. Sunday, sunny, hot with highs around 103. South winds 5 to 10 miles an hour. Heat index values up to 109. Sunday night, clear. Lows in the upper 70s. South winds 5 to 10 miles an hour. Heat index values up to 108 early until midnight. Monday, sunny, hot with highs around 104. Southwest winds 5 to 10 miles an hour. Monday night, mostly clear. Lows around 80. Heat index values up to 105 early until midnight. Tuesday, sunny, hot with highs 100 to 105. Tuesday night, mostly clear until midnight, then becoming mostly cloudy. Lows in the upper 70s. Heat index values up to 105 early until midnight. Wednesday, mostly sunny in the afternoon. Hot with highs around 100. Wednesday night, mostly clear until midnight, then becoming partly cloudy. Lows in the upper 70s. Heat index values up to 105 early until midnight. Thursday, partly sunny in the morning, then clearing. Hot with highs around 100. Thursday night, partly cloudy. Lows in the upper 70s. Heat index values up to 105 early until midnight. Friday, mostly sunny. Highs around 100. Heat index values up to 105. 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It's Stillwater, it was sunny. The temperature was 79 degrees, the dew point 73, and the relative humidity 82%. The wind was south at 8 miles an hour. The pressure was 30.00 inches and rising. At Enid, it was mostly sunny. The temperature was 80. The wind was south at 8. At Guthrie, it was sunny. The temperature was 80. The wind was south at 10. Observations from around the region. Temperatures were between 76 and 82 degrees. It was sunny at Woodward, Tulsa, and Springfield. At Oklahoma City, it was mostly sunny. It was partly sunny at Wichita and Dallas-Fort Worth. Once again at 8 a.m., at Stillwater, it was sunny. The temperature was 79. Extreme heat warning remains in effect from 11 a.m. to 9 p.m. Central Daylight Time Saturday. What? Dangerously hot conditions with heat index values up to 117 expected. Where? Portions of central, northern, and northwest Oklahoma. When? From 11 a.m. to 9 p.m. Central Daylight Time Saturday. Impacts. Heat-related illnesses increase significantly during extreme heat and high humidity events. Drink plenty of fluids, stay in an air-conditioned room, stay out of the sun, and check up on relatives and neighbors. Extreme heat warning remains in effect from noon to 8 p.m. Central Daylight Time Saturday. What? Dangerously hot conditions with heat index values 110 to 115 degrees expected. Where? Portions of east central, northeast, and southeast Oklahoma. When? From noon to 8 p.m. Central Daylight Time Saturday. Impacts. Heat-related illnesses increase significantly during extreme heat and high humidity events. Drink plenty of fluids, stay in an air-conditioned room, stay out of the sun, and check up on relatives and neighbors. Do not leave young children and pets in unattended vehicles. Car interiors will reach lethal temperatures in a matter of minutes. From the Norman Forecast Office, here is the forecast for Stillwater and surrounding area. Today, sunny this morning. Warmer with highs around 101.

South winds 5 to 10 miles an hour. Heat index values up to 115 this afternoon. Tonight, mostly clear. Lows in the upper 70s. South winds 5 to 10 miles an hour. Heat index values up to 113 early until midnight. Sunday, sunny, hot with highs around 103. South winds 5 to 10 miles an hour. Heat index values up to 109. Sunday night, clear. Lows in the upper 70s. South winds 5 to 10 miles an hour. Heat index values up to 108 early until midnight. Monday, sunny, hot with highs around 104. Southwest winds 5 to 10 miles an hour. Monday night, mostly clear. Lows around 80. Heat index values up to 105 early until midnight. Tuesday, sunny, hot with highs 100 to 105. Tuesday night, mostly clear until midnight, then becoming mostly cloudy. Lows in the upper 70s. Heat index values up to 105 early until midnight. Wednesday, mostly sunny in the afternoon. Hot with highs around 100. Wednesday night, mostly clear until midnight, then becoming partly cloudy. Lows in the upper 70s. Heat index values up to 105 early until midnight. Thursday, partly sunny in the morning, then clearing. Hot with highs around 100. Thursday night, partly cloudy. Lows in the upper 70s. Heat index values up to 105 early until midnight. Friday, mostly sunny. Highs around 100. Heat index values up to 105. 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It's Stillwater. It was sunny. The temperature was 79 degrees, the dew point 73, and the relative humidity 82%. The wind was south at 8 miles an hour. The pressure was 30.00 inches and rising. At Enid, it was mostly sunny. The temperature was 80. The wind was south at 8. At Guthrie, it was sunny. The temperature was 80. The wind was south at 10. Observations from around the region. Temperatures were between 76 and 82 degrees. It was sunny at Woodward, Tulsa, and Springfield. At Oklahoma City, it was mostly sunny. It was partly sunny at Wichita and Dallas-Fort Worth. Once again at 8 a.m., at Stillwater, it was sunny. The temperature was 79. Extreme heat warning remains in effect from 11 a.m. to 9 p.m. Central Daylight Time Saturday. What? Dangerously hot conditions with heat index values up to 117 expected. Where? Portions of central, northern, and northwest Oklahoma. When? From 11 a.m. to 9 p.m. Central Daylight Time Saturday. Impacts. Heat-related illnesses increase significantly during extreme heat and high humidity events. Drink plenty of fluids, stay in an air-conditioned room, stay out of the sun, and check up on relatives and neighbors. 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Programming originates from the National Weather Service Forecast Office in Norman, Oklahoma. Extreme heat warning remains in effect from noon to 8 p.m. Central Daylight Time Saturday. What? Dangerously hot conditions with heat index values 110 to 115 degrees expected. Where? Portions of east central, northeast, and southeast Oklahoma. When? From noon to 8 p.m. Central Daylight Time Saturday. Impacts. Heat-related illnesses increase significantly during extreme heat and high humidity events. Drink plenty of fluids, stay in an air-conditioned room, stay out of the sun, and check up on relatives and neighbors. Do not leave young children and pets in unattended vehicles. Car interiors will reach lethal temperatures in a matter of minutes. From the Norman Forecast Office, here is the forecast for Stillwater and surrounding area. Today, sunny this morning. Warmer with highs around 101. South winds 5 to 10 miles an hour. Heat index values up to 115 this afternoon. Tonight, mostly clear. Lows in the upper 70s.
South winds 5 to 10 miles an hour. Heat index values up to 113 early until midnight. Sunday, sunny, hot with highs around 103. South winds 5 to 10 miles an hour. Heat index values up to 109. Sunday night, clear. Lows in the upper 70s. South winds 5 to 10 miles an hour. Heat index values up to 108 early until midnight. Monday, sunny, hot with highs around 104. Southwest winds 5 to 10 miles an hour. Monday night, mostly clear. Lows around 80. Heat index values up to 105 early until midnight. Tuesday, sunny, hot with highs 100 to 105. Tuesday night, mostly clear until midnight, then becoming mostly cloudy. Lows in the upper 70s. Heat index values up to 105 early until midnight. Wednesday, mostly sunny in the afternoon. Hot with highs around 100. Wednesday night, mostly clear until midnight, then becoming partly cloudy. Lows in the upper 70s. Heat index values up to 105 early until midnight. Thursday, partly sunny in the morning, then clearing. Hot with highs around 100. Thursday night, partly cloudy. Lows in the upper 70s. Heat index values up to 105 early until midnight. Friday, mostly sunny. Highs around 100. Heat index values up to 105. 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It's Stillwater, it was sunny. The temperature was 79 degrees, the dew point 73, and the relative humidity 82%. The wind was south at 8 miles an hour. The pressure was 30.00 inches and rising. At Enid, it was mostly sunny. The temperature was 80. The wind was south at 8. At Guthrie, it was sunny. The temperature was 80. The wind was south at 10. Observations from around the region. Temperatures were between 76 and 82 degrees. It was sunny at Woodward, Tulsa, and Springfield. At Oklahoma City, it was mostly sunny. It was partly sunny at Wichita and Dallas-Fort Worth. Once again at 8 a.m., at Stillwater, it was sunny. The temperature was 79. Extreme heat warning remains in effect from 11 a.m. to 9 p.m. Central Time. At Stillwater, it was sunny. The temperature was 79. Extreme heat warning remains in effect from 11 a.m. to 9 p.m. Central Daylight Time Saturday. What? Dangerously hot conditions with heat index values up to 117 expected. Where? Portions of central, northern, and northwest Oklahoma. When? From 11 a.m. to 9 p.m. Central Daylight Time Saturday. Impacts. Heat-related illnesses increase significantly during extreme heat and high humidity events. Drink plenty of fluids, stay in an air-conditioned room, stay out of the sun, and check up on relatives and neighbors. Extreme heat warning remains in effect from noon to 8 p.m. Central Daylight Time Saturday. What? Dangerously hot conditions with heat index values 110 to 115 degrees expected. Where? Portions of east central, northeast, and southeast Oklahoma. When? From noon to 8 p.m. Central Daylight Time Saturday. Impacts. Heat-related illnesses increase significantly during extreme heat and high humidity events. Drink plenty of fluids, stay in an air-conditioned room, stay out of the sun, and check up on relatives and neighbors. Do not leave young children and pets in unattended vehicles. Car interiors will reach lethal temperatures in a matter of minutes. From the Norman Forecast Office, here is the forecast for Stillwater and surrounding area. Today, sunny this morning. Warmer with highs around 101. South winds 5 to 10 miles an hour. Heat index values up to 115 this afternoon. Tonight, mostly clear. Lows in the upper 70s. South winds 5 to 10 miles an hour. Heat index values up to 113 early until midnight. Sunday, sunny, hot with highs around 103. South winds 5 to 10 miles an hour. Heat index values up to 109.
Sunday night, clear.

up to 105 early until midnight. Thursday, partly sunny in the morning, then clearing. Hot with highs around 100. Thursday night, partly cloudy. Lows in the upper 70s. Heat index values up to 105 early until midnight. Friday, mostly sunny. Highs around 100. Heat index values up to 105. 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It's Stillwater. It was sunny. The temperature was 79 degrees, the dew point 73, and the relative humidity 82%. The wind was south at 8 miles an hour. The pressure was 30.00 inches and rising. At Enid, it was mostly sunny. The temperature was 80. The wind was south at 8. At Guthrie, it was sunny. The temperature was 80. The wind was south at 10. Observations from around the region. Temperatures were between 76 and 82 degrees. It was sunny at Woodward, Tulsa, and Springfield. At Oklahoma City, it was mostly sunny. It was partly sunny at Wichita and Dallas-Fort Worth. Once again at 8 a.m., at Stillwater, it was sunny. The temperature was 79. Extreme heat warning remains in effect from 11 a.m. to 9 p.m. Central Daylight Time Saturday. What? Dangerously hot conditions with heat index values up to 117 expected. Where? Portions of central, northern, and northwest Oklahoma. When? From 11 a.m. to 9 p.m. Central Daylight Time Saturday. Impacts. Heat-related illnesses increase significantly during extreme heat and high humidity events. Drink plenty of fluids, stay in an air-conditioned room, stay out of the sun, and check up on relatives and neighbors. Extreme heat warning remains in effect from noon to 8 p.m. Central Daylight Time Saturday. What? Dangerously hot conditions with heat index values 110 to 115 degrees expected. Where? Portions of east central, northeast, and southeast Oklahoma. When? From noon to 8 p.m. Central Daylight Time Saturday. Impacts. Heat-related illnesses increase significantly during extreme heat and high humidity events. Drink plenty of fluids, stay in an air-conditioned room, stay out of the sun, and check up on relatives and neighbors. Do not leave young children and pets in unattended vehicles. Car interiors will reach lethal temperatures in a matter of minutes. From the Norman Forecast Office, here is the forecast for Stillwater and surrounding area. Today, sunny this morning. Warmer with highs around 101. South winds 5 to 10 miles an hour. Heat index values up to 115 this afternoon. Tonight, mostly clear. Lows in the upper 70s. South winds 5 to 10 miles an hour. Heat index values up to 113 early until midnight. Sunday, sunny, hot with highs around 103. South winds 5 to 10 miles an hour. Heat index values up to 109. Sunday night, clear. Lows in the upper 70s. South winds 5 to 10 miles an hour. Heat index values up to 108 early until midnight. Monday, sunny, hot with highs around 104. Southwest winds 5 to 10 miles an hour. Monday night, mostly clear. Lows around 80. Heat index values up to 105 early until midnight. Tuesday, sunny, hot with highs 100 to 105. Tuesday night, mostly clear until midnight, then becoming mostly cloudy. Lows in the upper 70s. Heat index values up to 105 early until midnight. Wednesday, mostly sunny in the afternoon. Hot with highs around 100. Wednesday night, mostly clear until midnight, then becoming partly cloudy. Lows in the upper 70s. Heat index values up to 105 early until midnight. Thursday, partly sunny in the morning, then clearing. Hot with highs around 100. Thursday night, partly cloudy. Lows in the upper

It was sunny at Woodward, Tulsa, and Springfield. At Oklahoma City, it was mostly sunny. It was partly sunny at Wichita and Dallas-Fort Worth. Once again at 8 a.m., at Stillwater, it was sunny. The temperature was 79. Extreme heat warning remains in effect from 11 a.m. to 9 p.m. Central Daylight Time Saturday. What? Dangerously hot conditions with heat index values up to 117 expected. Where? Portions of central, northern, and northwest Oklahoma. When? From 11 a.m. to 9 p.m. Central Daylight Time Saturday. Impacts. Heat-related illnesses increase significantly during extreme heat and high humidity events. Drink plenty of fluids, stay in an air-conditioned room, stay out of the sun, and check up on relatives and neighbors. Extreme heat warning remains in effect from noon to 8 p.m. Central Daylight Time Saturday. What? Dangerously hot conditions with heat index values 110 to 115 degrees expected. Where? Portions of east central, northeast, and southeast Oklahoma. When? From noon to 8 p.m. Central Daylight Time Saturday. Impacts. Heat-related illnesses increase significantly during extreme heat and high humidity events. Drink plenty of fluids, stay in an air-conditioned room, stay out of the sun, and check up on relatives and neighbors. Do not leave young children and pets in unattended vehicles. Car interiors will reach lethal temperatures in a matter of minutes. From the Norman Forecast Office, here is the forecast for Stillwater and surrounding area. Today, sunny this morning. Warmer with highs around 101. South winds 5 to 10 miles an hour. Heat index values up to 115 this afternoon. Tonight, mostly clear. Lows in the upper 70s. South winds 5 to 10 miles an hour. Heat index values up to 113 early until midnight. Sunday, sunny, hot with highs around 103. South winds 5 to 10 miles an hour. Heat index values up to 109. Sunday night, clear. Lows in the upper 70s. South winds 5 to 10 miles an hour. Heat index values up to 108 early until midnight. Monday, sunny, hot with highs around 104. Southwest winds 5 to 10 miles an hour. Monday night, mostly clear. Lows around 80. Heat index values up to 105 early until midnight. Tuesday, sunny, hot with highs 100 to 105. Tuesday night, mostly clear until midnight, then becoming mostly cloudy. Lows in the upper 70s. Heat index values up to 105 early until midnight. Wednesday, mostly sunny in the afternoon. Hot with highs around 100. Wednesday night, mostly clear until midnight, then becoming partly cloudy. Lows in the upper 70s. Heat index values up to 105 early until midnight. Thursday, partly sunny in the morning, then clearing. Hot with highs around 100. Thursday night, partly cloudy. Lows in the upper 70s. Heat index values up to 105 early until midnight. Friday, mostly sunny. Highs around 100. Heat index values up to 105. 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At Stillwater, it was sunny. The temperature was 79 degrees, the dew point 73, and the relative humidity 82%. The wind was south at 8 miles an hour. The pressure was 30.00 inches and rising. At Enid, it was mostly sunny. The temperature was 80. The wind was south at 8. At Guthrie, it was sunny. The temperature was 80. The wind was south at 10. Observations from around the region. Temperatures were between 76 and 82 degrees. It was sunny at Woodward, Tulsa, and Springfield. At Oklahoma City, it was mostly sunny. It was partly sunny at Wichita and Dallas-Fort Worth. Once again at 8 a.m., at Stillwater, it was sunny. The temperature was 79. Extreme heat warning remains in effect from 11 a.m. to 9 p.m. Central Daylight Time Saturday. What? Dangerously hot conditions with heat index values up to 100.

17 expected. Where? Portions of central, northern, and northwest Oklahoma. When? From 11 a.m. to 9 p.m. Central Daylight Time Saturday. Impacts. Heat-related illnesses increase significantly during extreme heat and high humidity events. Drink plenty of fluids, stay in an air-conditioned room, stay out of the sun, and check up on relatives and neighbors. Extreme heat warning remains in effect from noon to 8 p.m. Central Daylight Time Saturday. What? Dangerously hot conditions with heat index values 110 to 115 degrees expected. Where? Portions of east central, northeast, and southeast Oklahoma. When? From noon to 8 p.m. Central Daylight Time Saturday. Impacts. Heat-related illnesses increase significantly during extreme heat and high humidity events. Drink plenty of fluids, stay in an air-conditioned room, stay out of the sun, and check up on relatives and neighbors. Do not leave young children and pets in unattended vehicles. Car interiors will reach lethal temperatures in a matter of minutes. From the Norman Forecast Office, here is the forecast for Stillwater and surrounding area. Today, sunny this morning. Warmer with highs around 101. South winds 5 to 10 miles an hour. Heat index values up to 115 this afternoon. Tonight, mostly clear. Lows in the upper 70s. South winds 5 to 10 miles an hour. Heat index values up to 113 early until midnight. Sunday, sunny, hot with highs around 103. South winds 5 to 10 miles an hour. Heat index values up to 109. Sunday night, clear. Lows in the upper 70s. South winds 5 to 10 miles an hour. Heat index values up to 108 early until midnight. Monday, sunny, hot with highs around 104. Southwest winds 5 to 10 miles an hour. Monday night, mostly clear. Lows around 80. Heat index values up to 105 early until midnight. Tuesday, sunny, hot with highs 100 to 105. Tuesday night, mostly clear until midnight, then becoming mostly cloudy. Lows in the upper 70s. Heat index values up to 105 early until midnight. Wednesday, mostly sunny in the afternoon. Hot with highs around 100. Wednesday night, mostly clear until midnight, then becoming partly cloudy. Lows in the upper 70s. Heat index values up to 105 early until midnight. Thursday, partly sunny in the morning, then clearing. Hot with highs around 100. Thursday night, partly cloudy. Lows in the upper 70s. Heat index values up to 105 early until midnight. Friday, mostly sunny. Highs around 100. Heat index values up to 105. 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At Stillwater, it was sunny. The temperature was 79 degrees, the dew point 73, and the relative humidity 82%. The wind was south at 8 miles an hour. The pressure was 30.00 inches and rising. At Enid, it was mostly sunny. The temperature was 80. The wind was south at 8. At Guthrie, it was sunny. The temperature was 80. The wind was south at 10. Observations from around the region. Temperatures were between 76 and 82 degrees. It was sunny at Woodward, Tulsa, and Springfield. At Oklahoma City, it was mostly sunny. It was partly sunny at Wichita and Dallas-Fort Worth. Once again at 8 a.m., at Stillwater, it was sunny. The temperature was 79. Extreme heat warning remains in effect from 11 a.m. to 9 p.m. Central Daylight Time Saturday. What? Dangerously hot conditions with heat index values up to 117 expected. Where? Portions of central, northern, and northwest Oklahoma. When? From 11 a.m. to 9 p.m. Central Daylight Time Saturday. Impacts. Heat-related illnesses.

increase significantly during extreme heat and high humidity events. Drink plenty of fluids, stay in an air-conditioned room, stay out of the sun, and check up on relatives and neighbors. Extreme heat warning remains in effect from noon to 8 p.m. Central Daylight Time Saturday. What? Dangerously hot conditions with heat index values 110 to 115 degrees expected. Where? Portions of East Central, Northeast, and Southeast Oklahoma. When? From noon to 8 p.m. Central Daylight Time Saturday. Impacts. Heat-related illnesses increase significantly during extreme heat and high humidity events. Drink plenty of fluids, stay in an air-conditioned room, stay out of the sun, and check up on relatives and neighbors. Do not leave young children and pets in unattended vehicles. Car interiors will reach lethal temperatures in a matter of minutes. From the Norman Forecast Office, here is the forecast for Stillwater and surrounding area. Today, sunny this morning. Warmer with highs around 101. South winds 5 to 10 miles an hour. Heat index values up to 115 this afternoon. Tonight, mostly clear. Lows in the upper 70s. South winds 5 to 10 miles an hour. Heat index values up to 113 early until midnight. Sunday, sunny, hot with highs around 103. South winds 5 to 10 miles an hour. Heat index values up to 109. Sunday night, clear. Lows in the upper 70s. South winds 5 to 10 miles an hour. Heat index values up to 108 early until midnight. Monday, sunny, hot with highs around 104. Southwest winds 5 to 10 miles an hour. Monday night, mostly clear. Lows around 80. Heat index values up to 105 early until midnight. Tuesday, sunny, hot with highs 100 to 105. Tuesday night, mostly clear until midnight, then becoming mostly cloudy. Lows in the upper 70s. Heat index values up to 105 early until midnight. Wednesday, mostly sunny in the afternoon. Hot with highs around 100. Wednesday night, mostly clear until midnight, then becoming partly cloudy. Lows in the upper 70s. Heat index values up to 105 early until midnight. Thursday, partly sunny in the morning, then clearing. Hot with highs around 100. Thursday night, partly cloudy. Lows in the upper 70s. Heat index values up to 105 early until midnight. Friday, mostly sunny. Highs around 100. Heat index values up to 105. 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It's Stillwater. It was sunny. The temperature was 83 degrees, the dew point 72, and the relative humidity 69%. The wind was south at 13 miles an hour. The pressure was 30.00 inches and steady. At Enid, it was mostly sunny. The temperature was 84. The wind was south at 10. At Guthrie, it was sunny. The temperature was 84. The wind was south at 13. Observations from around the region. It was sunny, with a temperature of 85 at Tulsa and 80 at Springfield. It was mostly sunny, with a temperature of 82 at Wichita, 83 at Oklahoma City, and 83 at Dallas-Fort Worth. Once again at 9 a.m., at Stillwater, it was sunny. The temperature was 83. Extreme heat warning remains in effect from 11 a.m. to 9 p.m. Central Daylight Time Saturday. What? Dangerously hot conditions with heat index values up to 117 expected. Where? Portions of central, northern, and northwest Oklahoma. When? From 11 a.m. to 9 p.m. Central Daylight Time Saturday. Impacts. Heat-related illnesses increase significantly during extreme heat and high humidity events. Drink plenty of fluids, stay in an air-conditioned room, stay out of the sun, and check up on relatives and neighbors. Extreme heat warning remains in effect from noon to 8 p.m. Central Daylight Time Saturday. What? Dangerously hot conditions with heat index values 110 to 115 degrees expected. Where? Portions of East Central, Northeast, and Southeast.

Oklahoma. When? From noon to 8 p.m. Central Daylight Time Saturday. Impacts. Heat-related illnesses increase significantly during extreme heat and high humidity events. Drink plenty of fluids, stay in an air-conditioned room, stay out of the sun, and check up on relatives and neighbors. Do not leave young children and pets in unattended vehicles. Car interiors will reach lethal temperatures in a matter of minutes. From the Norman Forecast Office, here is the forecast for Stillwater and surrounding area. Today, sunny this morning. Warmer with highs around 101. South winds 5 to 10 miles an hour. Heat index values up to 115 this afternoon. Tonight, mostly clear. Lows in the upper 70s. South winds 5 to 10 miles an hour. Heat index values up to 113 early until midnight. Sunday, sunny, hot with highs around 103. South winds 5 to 10 miles an hour. Heat index values up to 109. Sunday night, clear. Lows in the upper 70s. South winds 5 to 10 miles an hour. Heat index values up to 108 early until midnight. Monday, sunny, hot with highs around 104. Southwest winds 5 to 10 miles an hour. Monday night, mostly clear. Lows around 80. Heat index values up to 105 early until midnight. Tuesday, sunny, hot with highs 100 to 105. Tuesday night, mostly clear until midnight, then becoming mostly cloudy. Lows in the upper 70s. Heat index values up to 105 early until midnight. Wednesday, mostly sunny in the afternoon. Hot with highs around 100. Wednesday night, mostly clear until midnight, then becoming partly cloudy. Lows in the upper 70s. Heat index values up to 105 early until midnight. Thursday, partly sunny in the morning, then clearing. Hot with highs around 100. Thursday night, partly cloudy. Lows in the upper 70s. Heat index values up to 105 early until midnight. Friday, mostly sunny. Highs around 100. Heat index values up to 105. 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It's Stillwater. It was sunny. The temperature was 83 degrees, the dew point 72, and the relative humidity 69%. The wind was south at 13 miles an hour. The pressure was 30.00 inches and steady. At Enid, it was mostly sunny. The temperature was 84. The wind was south at 10. At Guthrie, it was sunny. The temperature was 84. The wind was south at 13. Observations from around the region. It was sunny, with a temperature of 85 at Tulsa and 80 at Springfield. It was mostly sunny, with a temperature of 82 at Wichita, 83 at Oklahoma City, and 83 at Dallas-Fort Worth. Once again at 9 a.m., at Stillwater, it was sunny. The temperature was 83. Extreme heat warning remains in effect from 11 a.m. to 9 p.m. Central Daylight Time Saturday. What? Dangerously hot conditions with heat index values up to 117 expected. Where? Portions of central, northern, and northwest Oklahoma. When? From 11 a.m. to 9 p.m. Central Daylight Time Saturday. Impacts. Heat-related illnesses increase significantly during extreme heat and high humidity events. Drink plenty of fluids, stay in an air-conditioned room, stay out of the sun, and check up on relatives and neighbors. Extreme heat warning remains in effect from noon to 8 p.m. Central Daylight Time Saturday. What? Dangerously hot conditions with heat index values 110 to 115 degrees expected. Where? Portions of east central, northeast, and southeast Oklahoma. When? From noon to 8 p.m. Central Daylight Time Saturday. Impacts. Heat-related illnesses increase significantly during extreme heat and high humidity events. Drink plenty of fluids, stay in an air-conditioned room, stay out of the sun, and check up on relatives and neighbors. Do not leave young children and pets in unattended vehicles. Car interiors will reach lethal temperatures in a matter of minutes. From the normal

Forecast Office. Here is the forecast for Stillwater and surrounding area. Today, sunny this morning. Warmer with highs around 101. South winds 5 to 10 miles an hour. Heat index values up to 115 this afternoon. Tonight, mostly clear. Lows in the upper 70s. South winds 5 to 10 miles an hour. Heat index values up to 113 early until midnight. Sunday, sunny, hot with highs around 103. South winds 5 to 10 miles an hour. Heat index values up to 109. Sunday night, clear. Lows in the upper 70s. South winds 5 to 10 miles an hour. Heat index values up to 108 early until midnight. Monday, sunny, hot with highs around 104. Southwest winds 5 to 10 miles an hour. Monday night, mostly clear. Lows around 80. Heat index values up to 105 early until midnight. Tuesday, sunny, hot with highs 100 to 105. Tuesday night, mostly clear until midnight, then becoming mostly cloudy. Lows in the upper 70s. Heat index values up to 105 early until midnight. Wednesday, mostly sunny in the afternoon. Hot with highs around 100. Wednesday night, mostly clear until midnight, then becoming partly cloudy. Lows in the upper 70s. Heat index values up to 105 early until midnight. Thursday, partly sunny in the morning, then clearing. Hot with highs around 100. Thursday night, partly cloudy. Lows in the upper 70s. Heat index values up to 105 early until midnight. Friday, mostly sunny. Highs around 100. Heat index values up to 105. 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It's Stillwater. It was sunny. The temperature was 83 degrees, the dew point 72, and the relative humidity 69%. The wind was south at 13 miles an hour. The pressure was 30.00 inches and steady. At Enid, it was mostly sunny. The temperature was 84. The wind was south at 10. At Guthrie, it was sunny. The temperature was 84. The wind was south at 13. Observations from around the region. Skies ranged from sunny to mostly sunny, and temperatures were between 80 and 85 degrees. Once again at 9 a.m., at Stillwater, it was sunny. The temperature was 83. This is your weather radio station WNG654 in Stillwater, operating on a frequency of 162.50 MHz. Programming originates from the National Weather Service Forecast Office in Norman, Oklahoma. Extreme heat warning remains in effect from 11 a.m. to 9 p.m. Central Daylight Time Saturday. What? Dangerously hot conditions with heat index values up to 117 expected. Where? Portions of central, northern, and northwest Oklahoma. When? From 11 a.m. to 9 p.m. Central Daylight Time Saturday. Impacts. Heat-related illnesses increase significantly during extreme heat and high humidity events. Drink plenty of fluids, stay in an air-conditioned room, stay out of the sun, and check up on relatives and neighbors. Extreme heat warning remains in effect from noon to 8 p.m. Central Daylight Time Saturday. What? Dangerously hot conditions with heat index values 110 to 115 degrees expected. Where? Portions of east central, northeast, in southeast Oklahoma. When? From noon to 8 p.m. Central Daylight Time Saturday. Impacts. Heat-related illnesses increase significantly during extreme heat and high humidity events. Drink plenty of fluids, stay in an air-conditioned room, stay out of the sun, and check up on relatives and neighbors. Do not leave young children and pets in unattended vehicles. Car interiors will reach lethal temperatures in a matter of minutes. From the Norman Forecast Office, here is the forecast for Stillwater and surrounding area. Today, sunny this morning. Warmer with highs around 101. South winds 5 to 10 miles an hour. Heat index values up to 115 this afternoon. Tonight, mostly clear.

lows in the upper 70s. South winds 5 to 10 miles an hour. Heat index values up to 113 early until midnight. Sunday, sunny, hot with highs around 103. South winds 5 to 10 miles an hour. Heat index values up to 109. Sunday night, clear. Lows in the upper 70s. South winds 5 to 10 miles an hour. Heat index values up to 108 early until midnight. Monday, sunny, hot with highs around 104. Southwest winds 5 to 10 miles an hour. Monday night, mostly clear. Lows around 80. Heat index values up to 105 early until midnight. Tuesday, sunny, hot with highs 100 to 105. Tuesday night, mostly clear until midnight, then becoming mostly cloudy. Lows in the upper 70s. Heat index values up to 105 early until midnight. Wednesday, mostly sunny in the afternoon. Hot with highs around 100. Wednesday night, mostly clear until midnight, then becoming partly cloudy. Lows in the upper 70s. Heat index values up to 105 early until midnight. Thursday, partly sunny in the morning, then clearing. Hot with highs around 100. Thursday night, partly cloudy. Lows in the upper 70s. Heat index values up to 105 early until midnight. Friday, mostly sunny. Highs around 100. Heat index values up to 105. 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It's Stillwater, it was sunny. The temperature was 83 degrees, the dew point 72, and the relative humidity 69%. The wind was south at 13 miles an hour. The pressure was 30.00 inches and steady. At Enid, it was mostly sunny. The temperature was 84. The wind was south at 10. At Guthrie, it was sunny. The temperature was 84. The wind was south at 13. Observations from around the region. Skies ranged from sunny to mostly sunny, and temperatures were between 80 and 85 degrees. Once again at 9 a.m., it's Stillwater, it was sunny. The temperature was 83. Extreme heat warning remains in effect from 11 a.m. to 9 p.m. Central Daylight Time Saturday. What? Dangerously hot conditions with heat index values up to 117 expected. Where? Portions of central, northern, and northwest Oklahoma. When? From 11 a.m. to 9 p.m. Central Daylight Time Saturday. Impacts. Heat-related illnesses increase significantly during extreme heat and high humidity events. Drink plenty of fluids, stay in an air-conditioned room, stay out of the sun, and check up on relatives and neighbors. Extreme heat warning remains in effect from noon to 8 p.m. Central Daylight Time Saturday. What? Dangerously hot conditions with heat index values 110 to 115 degrees expected. Where? Portions of east central, northeast, and southeast Oklahoma. When? From noon to 8 p.m. Central Daylight Time Saturday. Impacts. Heat-related illnesses increase significantly during extreme heat and high humidity events. Drink plenty of fluids, stay in an air-conditioned room, stay out of the sun, and check up on relatives and neighbors. Do not leave young children and pets in unattended vehicles. Car interiors will reach lethal temperatures in a matter of minutes. From the Norman Forecast Office, here is the forecast for Stillwater and surrounding area. Today, sunny this morning. Warmer with highs around 101. South winds 5 to 10 miles an hour. Heat index values up to 115 this afternoon. Tonight, mostly clear. Lows in the upper 70s. South winds 5 to 10 miles an hour. Heat index values up to 113 early until midnight. Sunday, sunny, hot with highs around 103. South winds 5 to 10 miles an hour. Heat index values up to 109. Sunday night, clear. Lows in the upper 70s. South winds 5 to 10 miles an hour. Heat index values up to 108 early until midnight. Monday, sunny, hot with highs around 104.

Southwest winds 5 to 10 miles an hour. Monday night, mostly clear. Lows around 80. Heat index values up to 105 early until midnight. Tuesday, sunny, hot with highs 100 to 105. Tuesday night, mostly clear until midnight, then becoming mostly cloudy. Lows in the upper 70s. Heat index values up to 105 early until midnight. Wednesday, mostly sunny in the afternoon. Hot with highs around 100. Wednesday night, mostly clear until midnight, then becoming partly cloudy. Lows in the upper 70s. Heat index values up to 105 early until midnight. Thursday, partly sunny in the morning, then clearing. Hot with highs around 100. Thursday night, partly cloudy. Lows in the upper 70s. Heat index values up to 105 early until midnight. Friday, mostly sunny. Highs around 100. Heat index values up to 105. 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It's Stillwater. It was sunny. The temperature was 83 degrees, the dew point 72, and the relative humidity 69%. The wind was south at 13 miles an hour. The pressure was 30.00 inches and steady. At Enid, it was mostly sunny. The temperature was 84. The wind was south at 10. At Guthrie, it was sunny. The temperature was 84. The wind was south at 13. Observations from around the region. Skies ranged from sunny to mostly sunny, and temperatures were between 80 and 85 degrees. Once again at 9 a.m., it's Stillwater, it was sunny. The temperature was 83. Extreme heat warning remains in effect from 11 a.m. to 9 p.m. Central Daylight Time Saturday. What? Dangerously hot conditions with heat index values up to 117 expected. Where? Portions of central, northern, and northwest Oklahoma. When? From 11 a.m. to 9 p.m. Central Daylight Time Saturday. Impacts. Heat-related illnesses increase significantly during extreme heat and high humidity events. Drink plenty of fluids, stay in an air-conditioned room, stay out of the sun, and check up on relatives and neighbors. Extreme heat warning remains in effect from noon to 8 p.m. Central Daylight Time Saturday. What? Dangerously hot conditions with heat index values 110 to 115 degrees expected. Where? Portions of east central, northeast, and southeast Oklahoma. When? From noon to 8 p.m. Central Daylight Time Saturday. Impacts. Heat-related illnesses increase significantly during extreme heat and high humidity events. Drink plenty of fluids, stay in an air-conditioned room, stay out of the sun, and check up on relatives and neighbors. Do not leave young children and pets in unattended vehicles. Car interiors will reach lethal temperatures in a matter of minutes. From the Norman Forecast Office, here is the forecast for Stillwater and surrounding area. Today, sunny this morning. Warmer with highs around 101. South winds 5 to 10 miles an hour. Heat index values up to 115 this afternoon. Tonight, mostly clear. Lows in the upper 70s. South winds 5 to 10 miles an hour. Heat index values up to 113 early until midnight. Sunday, sunny, hot with highs around 103. South winds 5 to 10 miles an hour. Heat index values up to 109. Sunday night, clear. Lows in the upper 70s. South winds 5 to 10 miles an hour. Heat index values up to 108 early until midnight. Monday, sunny, hot with highs around 104. Southwest winds 5 to 10 miles an hour. Monday night, mostly clear. Lows around 80. Heat index values up to 105 early until midnight. Tuesday, sunny, hot with highs 100 to 105. Tuesday night, mostly clear until midnight, then becoming mostly cloudy. Lows in the upper 70s. Heat index values up to 105 early until midnight. Wednesday, mostly sunny in the afternoon. Hot with highs around 100. Wednesday night,

mostly clear until midnight, then becoming partly cloudy. Lows in the upper 70s. Heat index values up to 105 early until midnight. Thursday, partly sunny in the morning, then clearing. Hot with highs around 100. Thursday night, partly cloudy. Lows in the upper 70s. Heat index values up to 105 early until midnight. Friday, mostly sunny. Highs around 100. Heat index values up to 105. 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It's Stillwater. It was sunny. The temperature was 83 degrees, the dew point 72, and the relative humidity 69%. The wind was south at 13 miles an hour. The pressure was 30.00 inches and steady. At Enid, it was mostly sunny. The temperature was 84. The wind was south at 10. At Guthrie, it was sunny. The temperature was 84. The wind was south at 13. Observations from around the region. Skies ranged from sunny to mostly sunny, and temperatures were between 80 and 85 degrees. Once again at 9 a.m., it's Stillwater, it was sunny. The temperature was 83. Extreme heat warning remains in effect from 11 a.m. to 9 p.m. Central Daylight Time Saturday. What? Dangerously hot conditions with heat index values up to 117 expected. Where? Portions of central, northern, and northwest Oklahoma. When? From 11 a.m. to 9 p.m. Central Daylight Time Saturday. Impacts. Heat-related illnesses increase significantly during extreme heat and high humidity events. Drink plenty of fluids, stay in an air-conditioned room, stay out of the sun, and check up on relatives and neighbors. Extreme heat warning remains in effect from noon to 8 p.m. Central Daylight Time Saturday. What? Dangerously hot conditions with heat index values 110 to 115 degrees expected. Where? Portions of east central, northeast, and southeast Oklahoma. When? From noon to 8 p.m. Central Daylight Time Saturday. Impacts. Heat-related illnesses increase significantly during extreme heat and high humidity events. Drink plenty of fluids, stay in an air-conditioned room, stay out of the sun, and check up on relatives and neighbors. Do not leave young children and pets in unattended vehicles. Car interiors will reach lethal temperatures in a matter of minutes. 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From the Norman Forecast Office, here is the forecast for Stillwater and surrounding area. Today, sunny this morning. Warmer with highs around 101. South winds 5 to 10 miles an hour. Heat index values up to 115 this afternoon. Tonight, mostly clear. Lows in the upper 70s. South winds 5 to 10 miles an hour. Heat index values up to 113 early until midnight. Sunday, sunny, hot with highs around 103. South winds 5 to 10 miles an hour. Heat index values up to 109. Sunday night, clear. Lows in the upper 70s. South winds 5 to 10 miles an hour. Heat index values up to 108 early until midnight. Monday, sunny, hot with highs around 104. Southwest winds 5 to 10 miles an hour. Monday night, mostly clear. Lows around 80. Heat index values up to 105 early until midnight. Tuesday, sunny, hot with highs 100 to 105. Tuesday night, mostly clear until midnight, then becoming mostly cloudy. Lows in the upper 70s. Heat index values up to 105 early until midnight. Wednesday, mostly sunny in the afternoon. Hot with highs around 100. Wednesday night, mostly clear until midnight, then becoming partly cloudy. Lows in the upper 70s. Heat index values up to 105 early until midnight. Thursday, partly sunny in the morning, then clearing. Hot with highs around 100. Thursday night, partly cloudy.
lows in the upper 70s. Heat index values up to 105 early until midnight. Friday, mostly sunny. Highs around 100. Heat index values up to 105. 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It's Stillwater. It was sunny. The temperature was 83 degrees, the dew point 72, and the relative humidity 69%. The wind was south at 13 miles an hour. The pressure was 30.00 inches and steady. At Enid, it was mostly sunny. The temperature was 84. The wind was south at 10. At Guthrie, it was sunny. The temperature was 84. The wind was south at 13. Observations from around the region. Skies ranged from sunny to mostly sunny, and temperatures were between 80 and 85 degrees. Once again at 9 a.m., at Stillwater, it was sunny. The temperature was 83. Extreme heat warning remains in effect from 11 a.m. to 9 p.m. Central Daylight Time Saturday. What? Dangerously hot conditions with heat index values up to 117 expected. Where? Portions of central, northern, and northwest Oklahoma. When? From 11 a.m. to 9 p.m. Central Daylight Time Saturday. Impacts. Heat-related illnesses increase significantly during extreme heat and high humidity events. Drink plenty of fluids, stay in an air-conditioned room, stay out of the sun, and check up on relatives and neighbors. Extreme heat warning remains in effect from noon to 8 p.m. Central Daylight Time Saturday. What? Dangerously hot conditions with heat index values 110 to 115 degrees expected. Where? Portions of east central, northeast. Dangerously hot conditions with heat index values 110 to 115 degrees expected. Where? Portions of east central, northeast, and southeast Oklahoma. When? From noon to 8 p.m. Central Daylight Time Saturday. Impacts. Heat-related illnesses increase significantly during extreme heat and high humidity events. Drink plenty of fluids, stay in an air-conditioned room, stay out of the sun, and check up on relatives and neighbors. Do not leave young children and pets in unattended vehicles. Car interiors will reach lethal temperatures in a matter of minutes. From the Norman Forecast Office, here is the forecast for Stillwater and surrounding area. Today, sunny this morning. Warmer with highs around 101. South winds 5 to 10 miles an hour. Heat index values up to 115 this afternoon. Tonight, mostly clear. Lows in the upper 70s. South winds 5 to 10 miles an hour. Heat index values up to 113 early until midnight. Sunday, sunny, hot with highs around 103. South winds 5 to 10 miles an hour. Heat index values up to 109. Sunday night, clear. Lows in the upper 70s. South winds 5 to 10 miles an hour. Heat index values up to 108 early until midnight. Monday, sunny, hot with highs around 104. Southwest winds 5 to 10 miles an hour. Monday night, mostly clear. Lows around 80. Heat index values up to 105 early until midnight. Tuesday, sunny, hot with highs 100 to 105. Tuesday night, mostly clear until midnight, then becoming mostly cloudy. Lows in the upper 70s. Heat index values up to 105 early until midnight. Wednesday, mostly sunny in the afternoon. Hot with highs around 100. Wednesday night, mostly clear until midnight, then becoming partly cloudy. Lows in the upper 70s. Heat index values up to 105 early until midnight. Thursday, partly sunny in the morning, then clearing. Hot with highs around 100. Thursday night, partly cloudy. Lows in the upper 70s. Heat index values up to 105 early until midnight. Friday, mostly sunny. Highs around 100. Heat index values up to 105. 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It's Stillwater. It was sunny.
The temperature was 83 degrees, the dew point 72, and the relative humidity

humidity 69%. The wind was south at 13 miles an hour. The pressure was 30.00 inches and steady. At Enid, it was mostly sunny. The temperature was 84. The wind was south at 10. At Guthrie, it was sunny. The temperature was 84. The wind was south at 13. Observations from around the region. Skies ranged from sunny to mostly sunny, and temperatures were between 80 and 85 degrees. Once again at 9 a.m., at Stillwater, it was sunny. The temperature was 83. Extreme heat warning remains in effect from 11 a.m. to 9 p.m. Central Daylight Time Saturday. What? Dangerously hot conditions with heat index values up to 117 expected. Where? Portions of central, northern, and northwest Oklahoma. When? From 11 a.m. to 9 p.m. Central Daylight Time Saturday. Impacts. Heat-related illnesses increase significantly during extreme heat and high humidity events. Drink plenty of fluids, stay in an air-conditioned room, stay out of the sun, and check up on relatives and neighbors. Extreme heat warning remains in effect from noon to 8 p.m. Central Daylight Time Saturday. What? Dangerously hot conditions with heat index values 110 to 115 degrees expected. Where? Portions of east central, northeast, and southeast Oklahoma. When? From noon to 8 p.m. Central Daylight Time Saturday. Impacts. Heat-related illnesses increase significantly during extreme heat and high humidity events. Drink plenty of fluids, stay in an air-conditioned room, stay out of the sun, and check up on relatives and neighbors. Do not leave young children and pets in unattended vehicles. Car interiors will reach lethal temperatures in a matter of minutes. From the Norman Forecast Office, here is the forecast for Stillwater and surrounding area. Today, sunny this morning. Warmer with highs around 101. South winds 5 to 10 miles an hour. Heat index values up to 115 this afternoon. Tonight, mostly clear. Lows in the upper 70s. South winds 5 to 10 miles an hour. Heat index values up to 113 early until midnight. Sunday, sunny, hot with highs around 103. South winds 5 to 10 miles an hour. Heat index values up to 109. Sunday night, clear. Lows in the upper 70s. South winds 5 to 10 miles an hour. Heat index values up to 108 early until midnight. Monday, sunny, hot with highs around 104. Southwest winds 5 to 10 miles an hour. Monday night, mostly clear. Lows around 80. Heat index values up to 105 early until midnight. Tuesday, sunny, hot with highs 100 to 105. Tuesday night, mostly clear until midnight, then becoming mostly cloudy. Lows in the upper 70s. Heat index values up to 105 early until midnight. Wednesday, mostly sunny in the afternoon. Hot with highs around 100. Wednesday night, mostly clear until midnight, then becoming partly cloudy. Lows in the upper 70s. Heat index values up to 105 early until midnight. Thursday, partly sunny in the morning, then clearing. Hot with highs around 100. Thursday night, partly cloudy. Lows in the upper 70s. Heat index values up to 105 early until midnight. Friday, mostly sunny. Highs around 100. Heat index values up to 105. 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At Stillwater, it was sunny. The temperature was 83 degrees, the dew point 72, and the relative humidity 69%. The wind was south at 13 miles an hour. The pressure was 30.00 inches and steady. At Enid, it was mostly sunny. The temperature was 84. The wind was south at 10. At Guthrie, it was sunny. The temperature was 84. The wind was south at 13. Observations from around the region. Skies ranged from sunny to mostly sunny, and temperatures were between 80 and 85 degrees. Once again at 9 a.m., at Stillwater, it was sunny.

the temperature was 83. Extreme heat warning remains in effect from 11 a.m. to 9 p.m. Central Daylight Time Saturday. What? Dangerously hot conditions with heat index values up to 117 expected. Where? Portions of central, northern, and northwest Oklahoma. When? From 11 a.m. to 9 p.m. Central Daylight Time Saturday. Impacts. Heat-related illnesses increase significantly during extreme heat and high humidity events. Drink plenty of fluids, stay in an air-conditioned room, stay out of the sun, and check up on relatives and neighbors. Extreme heat warning remains in effect from noon to 8 p.m. Central Daylight Time Saturday. What? Dangerously hot conditions with heat index values 110 to 115 degrees expected. Where? Portions of east central, northeast, and southeast Oklahoma. When? From noon to 8 p.m. Central Daylight Time Saturday. Impacts. Heat-related illnesses increase significantly during extreme heat and high humidity events. Drink plenty of fluids, stay in an air-conditioned room, stay out of the sun, and check up on relatives and neighbors. Do not leave young children and pets in unattended vehicles. Car interiors will reach lethal temperatures in a matter of minutes. From the Norman Forecast Office, here is the forecast for Stillwater and surrounding area. Today, sunny this morning. Warmer with highs around 101. South winds 5 to 10 miles an hour. Heat index values up to 115 this afternoon. Tonight, mostly clear. Lows in the upper 70s. South winds 5 to 10 miles an hour. Heat index values up to 113 early until midnight. Sunday, sunny, hot with highs around 103. South winds 5 to 10 miles an hour. Heat index values up to 109. Sunday night, clear. Lows in the upper 70s. South winds 5 to 10 miles an hour. Heat index values up to 108 early until midnight. Monday, sunny, hot with highs around 104. Southwest winds 5 to 10 miles an hour. Monday night, mostly clear. Lows around 80. Heat index values up to 105 early until midnight. Tuesday, sunny, hot with highs 100 to 105. Tuesday night, mostly clear until midnight, then becoming mostly cloudy. Lows in the upper 70s. Heat index values up to 105 early until midnight. Wednesday, mostly sunny in the afternoon. Hot with highs around 100. Wednesday night, mostly clear until midnight, then becoming partly cloudy. Lows in the upper 70s. Heat index values up to 105 early until midnight. Thursday, partly sunny in the morning, then clearing. Hot with highs around 100. Thursday night, partly cloudy. Lows in the upper 70s. Heat index values up to 105 early until midnight. Friday, mostly sunny. Highs around 100. Heat index values up to 105. 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It's Stillwater. It was sunny. The temperature was 83 degrees, the dew point 72, and the relative humidity 69%. The wind was south at 13 miles an hour. The pressure was 30.00 inches and steady. At Enid, it was mostly sunny. The temperature was 84. The wind was south at 10. At Guthrie, it was sunny. The temperature was 84. The wind was south at 13. Observations from around the region. Skies ranged from sunny to mostly sunny, and temperatures were between 80 and 85 degrees. Once again at 9 a.m., it's Stillwater, it was sunny. The temperature was 83. Extreme heat warning remains in effect from 11 a.m. to 9 p.m. Central Daylight Time Saturday. What? Dangerously hot conditions with heat index values up to 117 expected. Where? Portions of central, northern, and northwest Oklahoma.

When? From 11 a.m. to 9 p.m. Central Daylight Time Saturday. Impacts. Heat-related illnesses increase significantly during extreme heat and high humidity events. Drink plenty of fluids, stay in an air-conditioned room, stay out of the sun, and check up on relatives and neighbors. Extreme heat warning remains in effect from noon to 8 p.m. Central Daylight Time Saturday. What? Dangerously hot conditions with heat index values 110 to 115 degrees expected. Where? Portions of East Central, Northeast, and Southeast Oklahoma. When? From noon to 8 p.m. Central Daylight Time Saturday. Impacts. Heat-related illnesses increase significantly during extreme heat and high humidity events. Drink plenty of fluids, stay in an air-conditioned room, stay out of the sun, and check up on relatives and neighbors. Do not leave young children and pets in unattended vehicles. Car interiors will reach lethal temperatures in a matter of minutes. From the Norman Forecast Office, here is the forecast for Stillwater and surrounding area. Today, sunny this morning. Warmer with highs around 101. South winds 5 to 10 miles an hour. Heat index values up to 115 this afternoon. Tonight, mostly clear. Lows in the upper 70s. South winds 5 to 10 miles an hour. Heat index values up to 113 early until midnight. Sunday, sunny, hot with highs around 103. South winds 5 to 10 miles an hour. Heat index values up to 109. Sunday night, clear. Lows in the upper 70s. South winds 5 to 10 miles an hour. Heat index values up to 108 early until midnight. Monday, sunny, hot with highs around 104. Southwest winds 5 to 10 miles an hour. Monday night, mostly clear. Lows around 80. Heat index values up to 105 early until midnight. Tuesday, sunny, hot with highs 100 to 105. Tuesday night, mostly clear until midnight, then becoming mostly cloudy. Lows in the upper 70s. Heat index values up to 105 early until midnight. Wednesday, mostly sunny in the afternoon. Hot with highs around 100. Wednesday night, mostly clear until midnight, then becoming partly cloudy. Lows in the upper 70s. Heat index values up to 105 early until midnight. Thursday, partly sunny in the morning, then clearing. Hot with highs around 100. Thursday night, partly cloudy. Lows in the upper 70s. Heat index values up to 105 early until midnight. Friday, mostly sunny. Highs around 100. Heat index values up to 105. 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It's Stillwater, it was sunny. The temperature was 83 degrees, the dew point 72, and the relative humidity 69%. The wind was south at 13 miles an hour. The pressure was 30.00 inches and steady. At Enid, it was mostly sunny. The temperature was 84. The wind was south at 10. At Guthrie, it was sunny. The temperature was 84. The wind was south at 13. Observations from around the region. Skies ranged from sunny to mostly sunny, and temperatures were between 80 and 85 degrees. Once again at 9 a.m., it's Stillwater, it was sunny. The temperature was 83. Extreme heat warning remains in effect from 11 a.m. to 9 p.m. Central Daylight Time Saturday. What? Dangerously hot conditions with heat index values up to 117 expected. Where? Portions of central, northern, and northwest Oklahoma. When? From 11 a.m. to 9 p.m. Central Daylight Time Saturday. Impacts. Heat-related illnesses increase significantly during extreme heat and high humidity events. Drink plenty of fluids, stay in an air-conditioned room, stay out of the sun, and check up on relatives and neighbors. Extreme heat warning remains in effect from noon to 8 p.m. Central Daylight Time Saturday. What? Dangerously hot conditions with heat index values 110 to 115 degrees expected. Where? Portions of East Central, Northeast, and Southeast Oklahoma.

winds 5 to 10 miles an hour. Heat index values up to 113 early until midnight. Sunday, sunny, hot with highs around 103. South winds 5 to 10 miles an hour. Heat index values up to 109. Sunday night, clear. Lows in the upper 70s. South winds 5 to 10 miles an hour. Heat index values up to 108 early until midnight. Monday, sunny, hot with highs around 104. Southwest winds 5 to 10 miles an hour. Monday night, mostly clear. Lows around 80. Heat index values up to 105 early until midnight. Tuesday, sunny, hot with highs 100 to 105. Tuesday night, mostly clear until midnight, then becoming mostly cloudy. Lows in the upper 70s. Heat index values up to 105 early until midnight. Wednesday, mostly sunny in the afternoon. Hot with highs around 100. Wednesday night, mostly clear until midnight, then becoming partly cloudy. Lows in the upper 70s. Heat index values up to 105 early until midnight. Thursday, partly sunny in the morning, then clearing. Hot with highs around 100. Thursday night, partly cloudy. Lows in the upper 70s. Heat index values up to 105 early until midnight. Friday, mostly sunny. Highs around 100. Heat index values up to 105. 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At Stillwater, it was sunny. The temperature was 83 degrees, the dew point 72, and the relative humidity 69%. The wind was south at 13 miles an hour. The pressure was 30.00 inches and steady. At Enid, it was mostly sunny. The temperature was 84. The wind was south at 10. At Guthrie, it was sunny. The temperature was 84. The wind was south at 13. Observations from around the region. Skies ranged from sunny to mostly sunny, and temperatures were between 80 and 85 degrees. Once again at 9 a.m., at Stillwater, it was sunny. The temperature was 83. Extreme heat warning remains in effect from 11 a.m. to 9 p.m. Central Daylight Time Saturday. What? Dangerously hot conditions with heat index values up to 117 expected. Where? Portions of central, northern, and northwest Oklahoma. When? From 11 a.m. to 9 p.m. Central Daylight Time Saturday. Impacts. Heat-related illnesses increase significantly during extreme heat and high humidity events. Drink plenty of fluids, stay in an air-conditioned room, stay out of the sun, and check up on relatives and neighbors. Extreme heat warning remains in effect from noon to 8 p.m. Central Daylight Time Saturday. What? Dangerously hot conditions with heat index values 110 to 115 degrees expected. Where? Portions of east central, northeast, and southeast Oklahoma. When? From noon to 8 p.m. Central Daylight Time Saturday. Impacts. Heat-related illnesses increase significantly during extreme heat and high humidity events. Drink plenty of fluids, stay in an air-conditioned room, stay out of the sun, and check up on relatives and neighbors. Do not leave young children and pets in unattended vehicles. Car interiors will reach lethal temperatures in a matter of minutes. From the Norman Forecast Office, here is the forecast for Stillwater and surrounding area. Today, sunny this morning. Warmer with highs around 101. South winds 5 to 10 miles an hour. Heat index values up to 115 this afternoon. Tonight, mostly clear. Lows in the upper 70s. South winds 5 to 10 miles an hour. Heat index values up to 113 early until midnight. Sunday, sunny, hot with highs around 103. South winds 5 to 10 miles an hour. Heat index values up to 109. Sunday night, clear. Lows in the upper 70s. South winds 5 to 10 miles an hour. Heat index values up to 108 early until midnight. Monday, sunny, hot with highs around 104. Southwest winds 5 to 10 miles

an hour. Monday night, mostly clear. Lows around 80. Heat index values up to 105 early until midnight. Tuesday, sunny, hot with highs 100 to 105. Tuesday night, mostly clear until midnight, then becoming mostly cloudy. Lows in the upper 70s. Heat index values up to 105 early until midnight. Wednesday, mostly sunny in the afternoon. Hot with highs around 100. Wednesday night, mostly clear until midnight, then becoming partly cloudy. Lows in the upper 70s. Heat index values up to 105 early until midnight. Thursday, partly sunny in the morning, then clearing. Hot with highs around 100. Thursday night, partly cloudy. Lows in the upper 70s. Heat index values up to 105 early until midnight. Friday, mostly sunny. Highs around 100. Heat index values up to 105. 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It's Stillwater. It was sunny. The temperature was 83 degrees, the dew point 72, and the relative humidity 69%. The wind was south at 13 miles an hour. The pressure was 30.00 inches and steady. At Enid, it was mostly sunny. The temperature was 84. The wind was south at 10. At Guthrie, it was sunny. The temperature was 84. The wind was south at 13. Observations from around the region. Skies ranged from sunny to mostly sunny, and temperatures were between 80 and 85 degrees. Once again at 9 a.m., at Stillwater, it was sunny. The temperature was 83. Extreme heat warning remains in effect from 11 a.m. to 9 p.m. Central Daylight Time Saturday. What? Dangerously hot conditions with heat index values up to 117 expected. Where? Portions of central, northern, and northwest Oklahoma. When? From 11 a.m. to 9 p.m. Central Daylight Time Saturday. Impacts. Heat-related illnesses increase significantly during extreme heat and high humidity events. Drink plenty of fluids, stay in an air-conditioned room, stay out of the sun, and check up on relatives and neighbors. 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Programming originates from the National Weather Service Forecast Office in Norman, Oklahoma. Extreme heat warning remains in effect from noon to 8 p.m. Central Daylight Time Saturday. What? Dangerously hot conditions with heat index values 110 to 115 degrees expected. Where? Portions of east central, northeast, and southeast Oklahoma. When? From noon to 8 p.m. Central Daylight Time Saturday. Impacts. Heat-related illnesses increase significantly during extreme heat and high humidity events. Drink plenty of fluids, stay in an air-conditioned room, stay out of the sun, and check up on relatives and neighbors. Do not leave young children and pets in unattended vehicles. Car interiors will reach lethal temperatures in a matter of minutes. From the Norman Forecast Office, here is the forecast for Stillwater and surrounding area. Today, sunny this morning. Warmer with highs around 101. South winds 5 to 10 miles an hour. Heat index values up to 115 this afternoon. Tonight, mostly clear. Lows in the upper 70s. South winds 5 to 10 miles an hour. Heat index values up to 113 early until midnight. Sunday, sunny, hot with highs around 103. South winds 5 to 10 miles an hour. Heat index values up to 109. Sunday night, clear. Lows in the upper 70s. South winds 5 to 10 miles an hour. Heat index values up to 108 early until midnight. Monday, sunny, hot with highs around 104. Southwest winds 5 to 10 miles an hour. Monday night, mostly clear. Lows around 80. Heat index values up to 105 early until midnight. Tuesday, sunny, hot with highs 100 to 105. Tuesday night, mostly clear until midnight, then becoming mostly cloudy. Lows in

upper 70s. Heat index values up to 105 early until midnight. Wednesday, mostly sunny in the afternoon. Hot with highs around 100. Wednesday night, mostly clear until midnight, then becoming partly cloudy. Lows in the upper 70s. Heat index values up to 105 early until midnight. Thursday, partly sunny in the morning, then clearing. Hot with highs around 100. Thursday night, partly cloudy. Lows in the upper 70s. Heat index values up to 105 early until midnight. Friday, mostly sunny. Highs around 100. Heat index values up to 105. 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It's Stillwater. It was sunny. The temperature was 86 degrees, the dew point 73, and the relative humidity 65%. The wind was south at 9 miles an hour. The pressure was 30.01 inches and rising. At Guthrie, it was sunny. The temperature was 87. The wind was south at 14. Observations from around the region. It was mostly sunny, with a temperature of 86 at Wichita, 87 at Oklahoma City, 86 at Dallas-Fort Worth, 87 at Tulsa, and 84 at Springfield. Once again at 10 a.m., at Stillwater, it was sunny. The temperature was 86. Extreme heat warning remains in effect from 11 a.m. to 9 p.m. Central Daylight Time Saturday. What? Dangerously hot conditions with heat index values up to 117 expected. Where? Portions of central, northern, and northwest Oklahoma. When? From 11 a.m. to 9 p.m. Central Daylight Time Saturday. Impacts. Heat-related illnesses increase significantly during extreme heat and high humidity events. Drink plenty of fluids, stay in an air-conditioned room, stay out of the sun, and check up on relatives and neighbors. Extreme heat warning remains in effect from noon to 8 p.m. Central Daylight Time Saturday. What? Dangerously hot conditions with heat index values 110 to 115 degrees expected. Where? Portions of east central, northeast, and southeast Oklahoma. When? From noon to 8 p.m. Central Daylight Time Saturday. Impacts. Heat-related illnesses increase significantly during extreme heat and high humidity events. Drink plenty of fluids, stay in an air-conditioned room, stay out of the sun, and check up on relatives and neighbors. Do not leave young children and pets in unattended vehicles. Car interiors will reach lethal temperatures in a matter of minutes. From the Norman Forecast Office, here is the forecast for Stillwater and surrounding area. Today, sunny this morning. Warmer with highs around 101. South winds 5 to 10 miles an hour. Heat index values up to 115 this afternoon. Tonight, mostly clear. Lows in the upper 70s. South winds 5 to 10 miles an hour. Heat index values up to 113 early until midnight. Sunday, sunny, hot with highs around 103. South winds 5 to 10 miles an hour. Heat index values up to 109. Sunday night, clear. Lows in the upper 70s. South winds 5 to 10 miles an hour. Heat index values up to 108 early until midnight. Monday, sunny, hot with highs around 104. Southwest winds 5 to 10 miles an hour. Monday night, mostly clear. Lows around 80. Heat index values up to 105 early until midnight. Tuesday, sunny, hot with highs 100 to 105. Tuesday night, mostly clear until midnight, then becoming mostly cloudy. Lows in the upper 70s. Heat index values up to 105 early until midnight. Wednesday, mostly sunny in the afternoon. Hot with highs around 100. Wednesday night, mostly clear until midnight, then becoming partly cloudy. Lows in the upper 70s. Heat index values up to 105 early until midnight. Thursday, partly sunny in the morning, then clearing. Hot with highs around 100. Thursday night, partly cloudy. Lows in the upper 70s. Heat index values up to 105 early until midnight.

Friday, mostly sunny. Highs around 100. Heat index values up to 105. You're listening to Stillwater Weather Radio, and here are 10 a.m. weather observations. At Stillwater, it was sunny. The temperature was 86 degrees, the dew point 73, and the relative humidity 65%. The wind was south at 9 miles an hour. The pressure was 30.01 inches and rising. At Guthrie, it was sunny. The temperature was 87. The wind was south at 14. Observations from around the region. It was mostly sunny, with a temperature of 86 at Wichita, 87 at Oklahoma City, 86 at Dallas-Fort Worth, 87 at Tulsa, and 84 at Springfield. Once again at 10 a.m., at Stillwater, it was sunny. The temperature was 86. Extreme heat warning remains in effect from 11 a.m. to 9 p.m. Central Daylight Time Saturday. What? Dangerously hot conditions with heat index values up to 117 expected. Where? Portions of central, northern, and northwest Oklahoma. When? From 11 a.m. to 9 p.m. Central Daylight Time Saturday. Impacts. Heat-related illnesses increase significantly during extreme heat and high humidity events. Drink plenty of fluids, stay in an air-conditioned room, stay out of the sun, and check up on relatives and neighbors. Extreme heat warning remains in effect from noon to 8 p.m. Central Daylight Time Saturday. What? Dangerously hot conditions with heat index values 110 to 115 degrees expected. Where? Portions of east central, northeast, and southeast Oklahoma. When? From noon to 8 p.m. Central Daylight Time Saturday. Impacts. Heat-related illnesses increase significantly during extreme heat and high humidity events. Drink plenty of fluids, stay in an air-conditioned room, stay out of the sun, and check up on relatives and neighbors. Do not leave young children and pets in unattended vehicles. Car interiors will reach lethal temperatures in a matter of minutes. From the Norman Forecast Office, here is the forecast for Stillwater and surrounding area. Today, sunny this morning. Warmer with highs around 101. South winds 5 to 10 miles an hour. Heat index values up to 115 this afternoon. Tonight, mostly clear. Lows in the upper 70s. South winds 5 to 10 miles an hour. Heat index values up to 113 early until midnight. Sunday, sunny, hot with highs around 103. South winds 5 to 10 miles an hour. Heat index values up to 109. Sunday night, clear. Lows in the upper 70s. South winds 5 to 10 miles an hour. Heat index values up to 108 early until midnight. Monday, sunny, hot with highs around 104. Southwest winds 5 to 10 miles an hour. Monday night, mostly clear. Lows around 80. Heat index values up to 105 early until midnight. Tuesday, sunny, hot with highs 100 to 105. Tuesday night, mostly clear until midnight, then becoming mostly cloudy. Lows in the upper 70s. Heat index values up to 105 early until midnight. Wednesday, mostly sunny in the afternoon. Hot with highs around 100. Wednesday night, mostly clear until midnight, then becoming partly cloudy. Lows in the upper 70s. Heat index values up to 105 early until midnight. Thursday, partly sunny in the morning, then clearing. Hot with highs around 100. Thursday night, partly cloudy. Lows in the upper 70s. Heat index values up to 105 early until midnight. Friday, mostly sunny. Highs around 100. Heat index values up to 105. 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At Stillwater, it was sunny. The temperature was 86 degrees, the dew point 73, and the relative humidity 65%. The wind was south at 9 miles an hour. The pressure was 30.01 inches and rising. At Guthrie, it was sunny. The temperature was 87. The wind was south at 14. Observations from around the region.

It was mostly sunny, with a temperature of 86 at Wichita, 87 at Oklahoma City, 86 at Dallas-Fort Worth, 87 at Tulsa, and 84 at Springfield. Once again at 10 a.m., at Stillwater, it was sunny. The temperature was 86. Extreme heat warning remains in effect from 11 a.m. to 9 p.m. Central Daylight Time Saturday. What? Dangerously hot conditions with heat index values up to 117 expected. Where? Portions of central, northern, and northwest Oklahoma. When? From 11 a.m. to 9 p.m. Central Daylight Time Saturday. Impacts. Heat-related illnesses increase significantly during extreme heat and high humidity events. Drink plenty of fluids, stay in an air-conditioned room, stay out of the sun, and check up on relatives and neighbors. Extreme heat warning remains in effect from noon to 8 p.m. Central Daylight Time Saturday. What? Dangerously hot conditions with heat index values 110 to 115 degrees expected. Where? Portions of east central, northeast, and southeast Oklahoma. When? From noon to 8 p.m. Central Daylight Time Saturday. Impacts. Heat-related illnesses increase significantly during extreme heat and high humidity events. Drink plenty of fluids, stay in an air-conditioned room, stay out of the sun, and check up on relatives and neighbors. Do not leave young children and pets in unattended vehicles. Car interiors will reach lethal temperatures in a matter of minutes. From the Norman Forecast Office, here is the forecast for Stillwater and surrounding area. Today, sunny this morning. Warmer with highs around 101. South winds 5 to 10 miles an hour. Heat index values up to 115 this afternoon. Tonight, mostly clear. Lows in the upper 70s. South winds 5 to 10 miles an hour. Heat index values up to 113 early until midnight. Sunday, sunny, hot with highs around 103. South winds 5 to 10 miles an hour. Heat index values up to 109. Sunday night, clear. Lows in the upper 70s. South winds 5 to 10 miles an hour. Heat index values up to 108 early until midnight. Monday, sunny, hot with highs around 104. Southwest winds 5 to 10 miles an hour. Monday night, mostly clear. Lows around 80. Heat index values up to 105 early until midnight. Tuesday, sunny, hot with highs 100 to 105. Tuesday night, mostly clear until midnight, then becoming mostly cloudy. Lows in the upper 70s. Heat index values up to 105 early until midnight. Wednesday, mostly sunny in the afternoon. Hot with highs around 100. Wednesday night, mostly clear until midnight, then becoming partly cloudy. Lows in the upper 70s. Heat index values up to 105 early until midnight. Thursday, partly sunny in the morning, then clearing. Hot with highs around 100. Thursday night, partly cloudy. Lows in the upper 70s. Heat index values up to 105 early until midnight. Friday, mostly sunny. Highs around 100. Heat index values up to 105. 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At Stillwater, it was sunny. The temperature was 86 degrees, the dew point 73, and the relative humidity 65%. The wind was south at 9 miles an hour. The pressure was 30.01 inches and rising. At Enid, it was partly sunny. The temperature was 87. The wind was south at 12. At Guthrie, it was sunny. The temperature was 87. The wind was south at 14. Observations from around the region. Skies ranged from sunny to mostly sunny, and temperatures were between 84 and 87 degrees. Once again at 10 a.m., at Stillwater, it was sunny. The temperature was 86. Extreme heat warning remains in effect.

from 11 a.m. to 9 p.m. Central Daylight Time Saturday. What? Dangerously hot conditions with heat index values up to 117 expected. Where? Portions of central, northern, and northwest Oklahoma. When? From 11 a.m. to 9 p.m. Central Daylight Time Saturday. Impacts. Heat-related illnesses increase significantly during extreme heat and high humidity events. Drink plenty of fluids, stay in an air-conditioned room, stay out of the sun, and check up on relatives and neighbors. Extreme heat warning remains in effect from noon to 8 p.m. Central Daylight Time Saturday. What? Dangerously hot conditions with heat index values 110 to 115 degrees expected. Where? Portions of east central, northeast, and southeast Oklahoma. When? From noon to 8 p.m. Central Daylight Time Saturday. Impacts. Heat-related illnesses increase significantly during extreme heat and high humidity events. Drink plenty of fluids, stay in an air-conditioned room, stay out of the sun, and check up on relatives and neighbors. Do not leave young children and pets in unattended vehicles. Car interiors will reach lethal temperatures in a matter of minutes. From the Norman Forecast Office, here is the forecast for Stillwater and surrounding area. Today, sunny this morning. Warmer with highs around 101. South winds 5 to 10 miles an hour. Heat index values up to 115 this afternoon. Tonight, mostly clear. Lows in the upper 70s. South winds 5 to 10 miles an hour. Heat index values up to 113 early until midnight. Sunday, sunny, hot with highs around 103. South winds 5 to 10 miles an hour. Heat index values up to 109. Sunday night, clear. Lows in the upper 70s. South winds 5 to 10 miles an hour. Heat index values up to 108 early until midnight. Monday, sunny, hot with highs around 104. Southwest winds 5 to 10 miles an hour. Monday night, mostly clear. Lows around 80. Heat index values up to 105 early until midnight. Tuesday, sunny, hot with highs 100 to 105. Tuesday night, mostly clear until midnight, then becoming mostly cloudy. Lows in the upper 70s. Heat index values up to 105 early until midnight. Wednesday, mostly sunny in the afternoon. Hot with highs around 100. Wednesday night, mostly clear until midnight, then becoming partly cloudy. Lows in the upper 70s. Heat index values up to 105 early until midnight. Thursday, partly sunny in the morning, then clearing. Hot with highs around 100. Thursday night, partly cloudy. Lows in the upper 70s. Heat index values up to 105 early until midnight. Friday, mostly sunny. Highs around 100. Heat index values up to 105. 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At Stillwater, it was sunny. The temperature was 86 degrees, the dew point 73, and the relative humidity 65%. The wind was south at 9 miles an hour. The pressure was 30.01 inches and rising. At Enid, it was partly sunny. The temperature was 87. The wind was south at 12. At Guthrie, it was sunny. The temperature was 87. The wind was south at 14. Observations from around the region. Skies ranged from sunny to mostly sunny, and temperatures were between 84 and 87 degrees. Once again at 10 a.m., at Stillwater, it was sunny. The temperature was 86. Extreme heat warning remains in effect from 11 a.m. to 9 p.m. Central Daylight Time Saturday. What? Dangerously hot conditions with heat index values up to 117 expected. Where? Portions of central, northern, and northwest Oklahoma. When? From 11 a.m. to 9 p.m. Central Daylight Time Saturday. Impacts. Heat-related illnesses increase significantly during extreme heat and high humidity events. Drink plenty of fluids, stay in an air-conditioned room, stay out of the sun, and check up on relatives and neighbors. Extreme heat warning remains

in effect from noon to 8 p.m. Central Daylight Time Saturday. What? Dangerously hot conditions with heat index values 110 to 115 degrees expected. Where? Portions of East Central, Northeast, and Southeast Oklahoma. When? From noon to 8 p.m. Central Daylight Time Saturday. Impacts. Heat-related illnesses increase significantly during extreme heat and high humidity events. Drink plenty of fluids, stay in an air-conditioned room, stay out of the sun, and check up on relatives and neighbors. Do not leave young children and pets in unattended vehicles. Car interiors will reach lethal temperatures in a matter of minutes. From the Norman Forecast Office, here is the forecast for Stillwater and surrounding area. Today, sunny this morning. Warmer with highs around 101. South winds 5 to 10 miles an hour. Heat index values up to 115 this afternoon. Tonight, mostly clear. Lows in the upper 70s. South winds 5 to 10 miles an hour. Heat index values up to 113 early until midnight. Sunday, sunny, hot with highs around 103. South winds 5 to 10 miles an hour. Heat index values up to 109. Sunday night, clear. Lows in the upper 70s. South winds 5 to 10 miles an hour. Heat index values up to 108 early until midnight. Monday, sunny, hot with highs around 104. Southwest winds 5 to 10 miles an hour. Monday night, mostly clear. Lows around 80. Heat index values up to 105 early until midnight. Tuesday, sunny, hot with highs 100 to 105. Tuesday night, mostly clear until midnight, then becoming mostly cloudy. Lows in the upper 70s. Heat index values up to 105 early until midnight. Wednesday, mostly sunny in the afternoon. Hot with highs around 100. Wednesday night, mostly clear until midnight, then becoming partly cloudy. Lows in the upper 70s. Heat index values up to 105 early until midnight. Thursday, partly sunny in the morning, then clearing. Hot with highs around 100. Thursday night, partly cloudy. Lows in the upper 70s. Heat index values up to 105 early until midnight. Friday, mostly sunny. Highs around 100. Heat index values up to 105. 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It's Stillwater. It was sunny. The temperature was 86 degrees, the dew point 73, and the relative humidity 65%. The wind was south at 9 miles an hour. The pressure was 30.01 inches and rising. At Enid, it was partly sunny. The temperature was 87. The wind was south at 12. At Guthrie, it was sunny. The temperature was 87. The wind was south at 14. Observations from around the region. Skies ranged from sunny to mostly sunny, and temperatures were between 84 and 87 degrees. Once again at 10 a.m., it's Stillwater, it was sunny. The temperature was 86. Extreme heat warning remains in effect from 11 a.m. to 9 p.m. Central Daylight Time Saturday. What? Dangerously hot conditions with heat index values up to 117 expected. Where? Portions of Central, Northern, and Northwest Oklahoma. When? From 11 a.m. to 9 p.m. Central Daylight Time Saturday. Impacts. Heat-related illnesses increase significantly during extreme heat and high humidity events. Drink plenty of fluids, stay in an air-conditioned room, stay out of the sun, and check up on relatives and neighbors. Extreme heat warning remains in effect from noon to 8 p.m. Central Daylight Time Saturday. What? Dangerously hot conditions with heat index values 110 to 115 degrees expected. Where? Portions of East Central, Northeast, and Southeast Oklahoma. When? From noon to 8 p.m. Central Daylight Time Saturday. Impacts. Heat-related illnesses increase significantly during extreme heat and high humidity events. Drink plenty of fluids, stay in an air-conditioned room, stay out of the sun, and check up on relatives and neighbors. Do not leave young children and pets.

unattended vehicles. Car interiors will reach lethal temperatures in a matter of minutes. From the Norman Forecast Office, here is the forecast for Stillwater and surrounding area. Today, sunny this morning. Warmer with highs around 101. South winds 5 to 10 miles an hour. Heat index values up to 115 this afternoon. Tonight, mostly clear. Lows in the upper 70s. South winds 5 to 10 miles an hour. Heat index values up to 113 early until midnight. Sunday, sunny, hot with highs around 103. South winds 5 to 10 miles an hour. Heat index values up to 109. Sunday night, clear. Lows in the upper 70s. South winds 5 to 10 miles an hour. Heat index values up to 108 early until midnight. Monday, sunny, hot with highs around 104. Southwest winds 5 to 10 miles an hour. Monday night, mostly clear. Lows around 80. Heat index values up to 105 early until midnight. Tuesday, sunny, hot with highs 100 to 105. Tuesday night, mostly clear until midnight, then becoming mostly cloudy. Lows in the upper 70s. Heat index values up to 105 early until midnight. Wednesday, mostly sunny in the afternoon. Hot with highs around 100. Wednesday night, mostly clear until midnight, then becoming partly cloudy. Lows in the upper 70s. Heat index values up to 105 early until midnight. Thursday, partly sunny in the morning, then clearing. Hot with highs around 100. Thursday night, partly cloudy. Lows in the upper 70s. Heat index values up to 105 early until midnight. Friday, mostly sunny. Highs around 100. Heat index values up to 105. 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It's Stillwater. It was sunny. The temperature was 86 degrees, the dew point 73, and the relative humidity 65%. The wind was south at 9 miles an hour. The pressure was 30.01 inches and rising. At Enid, it was partly sunny. The temperature was 87. The wind was south at 12. At Guthrie, it was sunny. The temperature was 87. The wind was south at 14. Observations from around the region. Skies ranged from sunny to mostly sunny, and temperatures were between 84 and 87 degrees. Once again at 10 a.m., it's Stillwater, it was sunny. The temperature was 86. Extreme heat warning remains in effect from 11 a.m. to 9 p.m. Central Daylight Time Saturday. What? Dangerously hot conditions with heat index values up to 117 expected. Where? Portions of central, northern, and northwest Oklahoma. When? From 11 a.m. to 9 p.m. Central Daylight Time Saturday. Impacts. Heat-related illnesses increase significantly during extreme heat and high humidity events. Drink plenty of fluids, stay in an air-conditioned room, stay out of the sun, and check up on relatives and neighbors. Extreme heat warning remains in effect from noon to 8 p.m. Central Daylight Time Saturday. What? Dangerously hot conditions with heat index values 110 to 115 degrees expected. Where? Portions of east central, northeast, and southeast Oklahoma. When? From noon to 8 p.m. Central Daylight Time Saturday. Impacts. Heat-related illnesses increase significantly during extreme heat and high humidity events. Drink plenty of fluids, stay in an air-conditioned room, stay out of the sun, and check up on relatives and neighbors. Do not leave young children and pets in unattended vehicles. Car interiors will reach lethal temperatures in a matter of minutes. From the Norman Forecast Office, here is the forecast for Stillwater and surrounding area. Today, sunny this morning. Warmer with highs around 101.
South winds 5 to 10 miles an hour. Heat index values up to 115 this afternoon. Tonight, mostly clear. Lows in the upper 70s. South winds 5 to 10 miles an hour. Heat index values up to 113 early until midnight. Sunday, sunny, hot with highs around 103. South winds 5 to 10 miles an hour. Heat index values up to 109. Sunday night, clear. Lows in the upper 70s. South winds 5 to 10 miles an hour. Heat index values up to 108 early until midnight. Monday, sunny, hot with highs around 104. Southwest winds 5 to 10 miles an hour. Monday night, mostly clear. Lows around 80. Heat index values up to 105 early until midnight. Tuesday, sunny, hot with highs 100 to 105. Tuesday night, mostly clear until midnight, then becoming mostly cloudy. Lows in the upper 70s. Heat index values up to 105 early until midnight. Wednesday, mostly sunny in the afternoon. Hot with highs around 100. Values up to 105 early until midnight. Wednesday, mostly sunny in the afternoon. Hot with highs around 100. Wednesday night, mostly clear until midnight, then becoming partly cloudy. Lows in the upper 70s. Heat index values up to 105 early until midnight. Thursday, partly sunny in the morning, then clearing. Hot with highs around 100. Thursday night, partly cloudy. Lows in the upper 70s. Heat index values up to 105 early until midnight. Friday, mostly sunny. Highs around 100. Heat index values up to 105. 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It's Stillwater. It was sunny. The temperature was 86 degrees, the dew point 73, and the relative humidity 65%. The wind was south at 9 miles an hour. The pressure was 30.01 inches and rising. At Enid, it was partly sunny. The temperature was 87. The wind was south at 12. At Guthrie, it was sunny. The temperature was 87. The wind was south at 14. Observations from around the region. Skies ranged from sunny to mostly sunny, and temperatures were between 84 and 87 degrees. Once again at 10 a.m., at Stillwater, it was sunny. The temperature was 86. Extreme heat warning remains in effect from 11 a.m. to 9 p.m. Central Daylight Time Saturday. What? Dangerously hot conditions with heat index values up to 117 expected. Where? Portions of central, northern, and northwest Oklahoma. When? From 11 a.m. to 9 p.m. Central Daylight Time Saturday. Impacts. Heat-related illnesses increase significantly during extreme heat and high humidity events. Drink plenty of fluids, stay in an air-conditioned room, stay out of the sun, and check up on relatives and neighbors. Extreme heat warning remains in effect from noon to 8 p.m. Central Daylight Time Saturday. What? Dangerously hot conditions with heat index values 110 to 115 degrees expected. Where? Portions of east central, northeast, and southeast Oklahoma. When? From noon to 8 p.m. Central Daylight Time Saturday. Impacts. Heat-related illnesses increase significantly during extreme heat and high humidity events. Drink plenty of fluids, stay in an air-conditioned room, stay out of the sun, and check up on relatives and neighbors. Do not leave young children and pets in unattended vehicles. Car interiors will reach lethal temperatures in a matter of minutes. From the Norman Forecast Office, here is the forecast for Stillwater and surrounding area. Today, sunny this morning. Warmer with highs around 101. South winds 5 to 10 miles an hour. Heat index values up to 115 this afternoon. Tonight, mostly clear. Lows in the upper 70s. South winds 5 to 10 miles an hour. Heat index values up to 113 early until midnight. Sunday, sunny, hot with highs around 103. South winds 5 to 10 miles an hour.
heat index values up to 109.

Sunday night, clear. Lows in the upper 70s. South winds 5 to 10 miles an hour. Heat index values up to 108 early until midnight. Monday, sunny, hot with highs around 104. Southwest winds 5 to 10 miles an hour. Monday night, mostly clear. Lows around 80. Heat index values up to 105 early until midnight. Tuesday, sunny, hot with highs 100 to 105. Tuesday night, mostly clear until midnight, then becoming mostly cloudy. Lows in the upper 70s. Heat index values up to 105 early until midnight. Wednesday, mostly sunny in the afternoon. Hot with highs around 100. Wednesday night, mostly clear until midnight, then becoming partly cloudy. Lows in the upper 70s. Heat index values up to 105 early until midnight. Thursday, partly sunny in the morning, then clearing. Hot with highs around 100. Thursday night, partly cloudy. Lows in the upper 70s. Heat index values up to 105 early until midnight. Friday, mostly sunny. Highs around 100. Heat index values up to 105. 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It's Stillwater, it was sunny. The temperature was 86 degrees, the dew point 73, and the relative humidity 65%. The wind was south at 9 miles an hour. The pressure was 30.01 inches and rising. At Enid, it was partly sunny. The temperature was 87. The wind was south at 12. At Guthrie, it was sunny. The temperature was 87. The wind was south at 14. Observations from around the region. Skies ranged from sunny to mostly sunny, and temperatures were between 84 and 87 degrees. Once again at 10 a.m., it's Stillwater, it was sunny. The temperature was 86. Extreme heat warning remains in effect from 11 a.m. to 9 p.m. Central Daylight Time Saturday. What? Dangerously hot conditions with heat index values up to 117 expected. Where? Portions of central, northern, and northwest Oklahoma. When? From 11 a.m. to 9 p.m. Central Daylight Time Saturday. Impacts. Heat-related illnesses increase significantly during extreme heat and high humidity events. Drink plenty of fluids, stay in an air-conditioned room, stay out of the sun, and check up on relatives and neighbors. Extreme heat warning remains in effect from noon to 8 p.m. Central Daylight Time Saturday. What? Dangerously hot conditions with heat index values 110 to 115 degrees expected. Where? Portions of east central, northeast, and southeast Oklahoma. When? From noon to 8 p.m. Central Daylight Time Saturday. Impacts. Heat-related illnesses increase significantly during extreme heat and high humidity events. Drink plenty of fluids, stay in an air-conditioned room, stay out of the sun, and check up on relatives and neighbors. Do not leave young children and pets in unattended vehicles. Car interiors will reach lethal temperatures in a matter of minutes. From the Norman Forecast Office, here is the forecast for Stillwater and surrounding area. Today, sunny this morning. Warmer with highs around 101. South winds 5 to 10 miles an hour. Heat index values up to 115 this afternoon. Tonight, mostly clear. Lows in the upper 70s. South winds 5 to 10 miles an hour. Heat index values up to 113 early until midnight. Sunday, sunny, hot with highs around 103. South winds 5 to 10 miles an hour. Heat index values up to 109. Sunday night, clear. Lows in the upper 70s. South winds 5 to 10 miles an hour. Heat index values up to 108 early until midnight. Monday, sunny, hot with highs around 104. Southwest winds 5 to 10 miles an hour. Monday night, mostly clear. Lows around 80. Heat index values up to 105 early until midnight. Tuesday, sunny, hot with highs 100 to 105. Tuesday night, mostly clear until midnight,

then becoming mostly cloudy. Lows in the upper 70s. Heat index values up to 105 early until midnight. Wednesday, mostly sunny in the afternoon. Hot with highs around 100. Wednesday night, mostly clear until midnight, then becoming partly cloudy. Lows in the upper 70s. Heat index values up to 105 early until midnight. Thursday, partly sunny in the morning, then clearing. Hot with highs around 100. Thursday night, partly cloudy. Lows in the upper 70s. Heat index values up to 105 early until midnight. Friday, mostly sunny. Highs around 100. Heat index values up to 105. 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It's Stillwater, it was sunny. The temperature was 86 degrees, the dew point 73, and the relative humidity 65%. The wind was south at 9 miles an hour. The pressure was 30.01 inches and rising. At Enid, it was partly sunny. The temperature was 87. The wind was south at 12. At Guthrie, it was sunny. The temperature was 87. The wind was south at 14. Observations from around the region. Skies ranged from sunny to mostly sunny, and temperatures were between 84 and 87 degrees. Once again at 10 a.m., at Stillwater, it was sunny. The temperature was 86. Extreme heat warning remains in effect from 11 a.m. to 9 p.m. Central Daylight Time Saturday. What? Dangerously hot conditions with heat index values up to 117 expected. Where? Portions of central, northern, and northwest Oklahoma. When? From 11 a.m. to 9 p.m. Central Daylight Time Saturday. Impacts. Heat-related illnesses increase significantly during extreme heat and high humidity events. Drink plenty of fluids, stay in an air-conditioned room, stay out of the sun, and check up on relatives and neighbors. 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Programming originates from the National Weather Service Forecast Office in Norman, Oklahoma. Extreme heat warning remains in effect from noon to 8 p.m. Central Daylight Time Saturday. What? Dangerously hot conditions with heat index values 110 to 115 degrees expected. Where? Portions of east central, northeast, and southeast Oklahoma. When? From noon to 8 p.m. Central Daylight Time Saturday. Impacts. Heat-related illnesses increase significantly during extreme heat and high humidity events. Drink plenty of fluids, stay in an air-conditioned room, stay out of the sun, and check up on relatives and neighbors. Do not leave young children and pets in unattended vehicles. Car interiors will reach lethal temperatures in a matter of minutes. From the Norman Forecast Office, here is the forecast for Stillwater and surrounding area. Today, sunny this morning. Warmer with highs around 101. South winds 5 to 10 miles an hour. Heat index values up to 115 this afternoon. Tonight, mostly clear. Lows in the upper 70s. South winds 5 to 10 miles an hour. Heat index values up to 113 early until midnight. Sunday, sunny, hot with highs around 103. South winds 5 to 10 miles an hour. Heat index values up to 109. Sunday night, clear. Lows in the upper 70s. South winds 5 to 10 miles an hour. Heat index values up to 108 early until midnight. Monday, sunny, hot with highs around 104. Southwest winds 5 to 10 miles an hour. Monday night, mostly clear. Lows around 80. Heat index values up to 105 early until midnight. Tuesday, sunny, hot with highs 100 to 105. Tuesday night, mostly clear until midnight, then becoming mostly cloudy. Lows in the upper 70s. Heat index values up to 105 early until midnight. Wednesday, mostly sunny in the afternoon. Hot with highs around 100. Wednesday night, mostly clear until midnight, then becoming partly cloudy.

values in the upper 70s. Heat index values up to 105 early until midnight. Thursday, partly sunny in the morning, then clearing. Hot with highs around 100. Thursday night, partly cloudy. Lows in the upper 70s. Heat index values up to 105 early until midnight. Friday, mostly sunny. Highs around 100. Heat index values up to 105. 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It's Stillwater. It was sunny. The temperature was 86 degrees, the dew point 73, and the relative humidity 65%. The wind was south at 9 miles an hour. The pressure was 30.01 inches and rising. At Enid, it was partly sunny. The temperature was 87. The wind was south at 12. At Guthrie, it was sunny. The temperature was 87. The wind was south at 14. Observations from around the region. Skies ranged from sunny to mostly sunny, and temperatures were between 84 and 87 degrees. Once again at 10 a.m., at Stillwater, it was sunny. The temperature was 86. Extreme heat warning remains in effect from 11 a.m. to 9 p.m. Central Daylight Time Saturday. What? Dangerously hot conditions with heat index values up to 117 expected. Where? Portions of central, northern, and northwest Oklahoma. When? From 11 a.m. to 9 p.m. Central Daylight Time Saturday. Impacts. Heat-related illnesses increase significantly during extreme heat and high humidity events. Drink plenty of fluids, stay in an air-conditioned room, stay out of the sun, and check up on relatives and neighbors. Extreme heat warning remains in effect from noon to 8 p.m. Central Daylight Time Saturday. What? Dangerously hot conditions with heat index values 110 to 115 degrees expected. Where? Portions of east central, northeast, and southeast Oklahoma. When? From noon to 8 p.m. Central Daylight Time Saturday. Impacts. Heat-related illnesses increase significantly during extreme heat and high humidity events. Drink plenty of fluids, stay in an air-conditioned room, stay out of the sun, and check up on relatives and neighbors. Do not leave young children and pets in unattended vehicles. Car interiors will reach lethal temperatures in a matter of minutes. From the Norman Forecast Office, here is the forecast for Stillwater and surrounding area. Today, sunny this morning. Warmer with highs around 101. South winds 5 to 10 miles an hour. Heat index values up to 115 this afternoon. Tonight, mostly clear. Lows in the upper 70s. South winds 5 to 10 miles an hour. Heat index values up to 113 early until midnight. Sunday, sunny, hot with highs around 103. South winds 5 to 10 miles an hour. Heat index values up to 109. Sunday night, clear. Lows in the upper 70s. South winds 5 to 10 miles an hour. Heat index values up to 108 early until midnight. Monday, sunny, hot with highs around 104. Southwest winds 5 to 10 miles an hour. Monday night, mostly clear. Lows around 80. Heat index values up to 105 early until midnight. Tuesday, sunny, hot with highs 100 to 105. Tuesday night, mostly clear until midnight, then becoming mostly cloudy. Lows in the upper 70s. Heat index values up to 105 early until midnight. Wednesday, mostly sunny in the afternoon. Hot with highs around 100. Wednesday night, mostly clear until midnight, then becoming partly cloudy. Lows in the upper 70s. Heat index values up to 105 early until midnight. Thursday, partly sunny in the morning, then clearing. Hot with highs around 100. Thursday night, partly cloudy. Lows in the upper 70s. Heat index values up to 105 early until midnight. Friday, mostly sunny. Highs around 100. Heat index values up to 105. 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

The hot conditions with heat index values up to 117 expected. Where? Portions of central, northern, and northwest Oklahoma. When? From 11 a.m. to 9 p.m. Central Daylight Time Saturday. Impacts. Heat-related illnesses increase significantly during extreme heat and high humidity events. Drink plenty of fluids, stay in an air-conditioned room, stay out of the sun, and check up on relatives and neighbors. Extreme heat warning remains in effect from noon to 8 p.m. Central Daylight Time Saturday. What? Dangerously hot conditions with heat index values 110 to 115 degrees expected. Where? Portions of east central, northeast, and southeast Oklahoma. When? From noon to 8 p.m. Central Daylight Time Saturday. Impacts. Heat-related illnesses increase significantly during extreme heat and high humidity events. Drink plenty of fluids, stay in an air-conditioned room, stay out of the sun, and check up on relatives and neighbors. Do not leave young children and pets in unattended vehicles. Car interiors will reach lethal temperatures in a matter of minutes. From the Norman Forecast Office, here is the forecast for Stillwater and surrounding area. Today, sunny this morning. Warmer with highs around 101. South winds 5 to 10 miles an hour. Heat index values up to 115 this afternoon. Tonight, mostly clear. Lows in the upper 70s. South winds 5 to 10 miles an hour. Heat index values up to 113 early until midnight. Sunday, sunny, hot with highs around 103. South winds 5 to 10 miles an hour. Heat index values up to 109. Sunday night, clear. Lows in the upper 70s. South winds 5 to 10 miles an hour. Heat index values up to 108 early until midnight. Monday, sunny, hot with highs around 104. Southwest winds 5 to 10 miles an hour. Monday night, mostly clear. Lows around 80. Heat index values up to 105 early until midnight. Tuesday, sunny, hot with highs 100 to 105. Tuesday night, mostly clear until midnight, then becoming mostly cloudy. Lows in the upper 70s. Heat index values up to 105 early until midnight. Wednesday, mostly sunny in the afternoon. Hot with highs around 100. Wednesday night, mostly clear until midnight, then becoming partly cloudy. Lows in the upper 70s. Heat index values up to 105 early until midnight. Thursday, partly sunny in the morning, then clearing. Hot with highs around 100. Thursday night, partly cloudy. Lows in the upper 70s. Heat index values up to 105 early until midnight. Friday, mostly sunny. Highs around 100. Heat index values up to 105. 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It's Stillwater. It was sunny. The temperature was 86 degrees, the dew point 73, and the relative humidity 65%. The wind was south at 9 miles an hour. The pressure was 30.01 inches and rising. At humid, it was partly sunny. The temperature was 87. The wind was south at 12. At Guthrie, it was sunny. The temperature was 87. The wind was south at 14. Observations from around the region. Skies ranged from sunny to mostly sunny, and temperatures were between 84 and 87 degrees. Once again at 10 a.m., it's Stillwater, it was sunny. The temperature was 86. Extreme heat warning remains in effect from 11 a.m. to 9 p.m. Central Daylight Time Saturday. What? Dangerously hot conditions with heat index values up to 117 expected. Where? Portions of central, northern, and northwest Oklahoma. When? From 11 a.m. to 9 p.m. Central Daylight Time Saturday. Impacts. Heat-related illnesses increase significantly during extreme heat and high humidity events. Drink plenty of fluids, stay in an air-conditioned room, stay out of the sun, and check up on relatives and neighbors. Extreme heat warning remains in effect from noon to 8 p.m. Central Daylight Time Saturday. What? Dangerously hot.

conditions with heat index values 110 to 115 degrees expected. Where? Portions of east central, northeast, and southeast Oklahoma. When? From noon to 8 p.m. Central Daylight Time Saturday. Impacts. Heat-related illnesses increase significantly during extreme heat and high humidity events. Drink plenty of fluids, stay in an air-conditioned room, stay out of the sun, and check up on relatives and neighbors. Do not leave young children and pets in unattended vehicles. Car interiors will reach lethal temperatures in a matter of minutes. From the Norman Forecast Office, here is the forecast for Stillwater and surrounding area. Today, sunny this morning. Warmer with highs around 101. South winds 5 to 10 miles an hour. Heat index values up to 115 this afternoon. Tonight, mostly clear. Lows in the upper 70s. South winds 5 to 10 miles an hour. Heat index values up to 113 early until midnight. Sunday, sunny, hot with highs around 103. South winds 5 to 10 miles an hour. Heat index values up to 109. Sunday night, clear. Lows in the upper 70s. South winds 5 to 10 miles an hour. Heat index values up to 108 early until midnight. Monday, sunny, hot with highs around 104. Southwest winds 5 to 10 miles an hour. Monday night, mostly clear. Lows around 80. Heat index values up to 105 early until midnight. Tuesday, sunny, hot with highs 100 to 105. Tuesday night, mostly clear until midnight, then becoming mostly cloudy. Lows in the upper 70s. Heat index values up to 105 early until midnight. Wednesday, mostly sunny in the afternoon. Hot with highs around 100. Wednesday night, mostly clear until midnight, then becoming partly cloudy. Lows in the upper 70s. Heat index values up to 105 early until midnight. Thursday, partly sunny in the morning, then clearing. Hot with highs around 100. Thursday night, partly cloudy. Lows in the upper 70s. Heat index values up to 105 early until midnight. Friday, mostly sunny. Highs around 100. Heat index values up to 105. 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It's Stillwater. It was sunny. The temperature was 86 degrees, the dew point 73, and the relative humidity 65%. The wind was south at 9 miles an hour. The pressure was 30.01 inches and rising. At Enid, it was partly sunny. The temperature was 87. The wind was south at 12. At Guthrie, it was sunny. The temperature was 87. The wind was south at 14. Observations from around the region. Skies ranged from sunny to mostly sunny, and temperatures were between 84 and 87 degrees. Once again at 10 a.m., it's Stillwater, it was sunny. The temperature was 86. Extreme heat warning remains in effect from 11 a.m. to 9 p.m. Central Daylight Time Saturday. What? Dangerously hot conditions with heat index values up to 117 expected. Where? Portions of central, northern, and northwest Oklahoma. When? From 11 a.m. to 9 p.m. Central Daylight Time Saturday. Impacts. Heat-related illnesses increase significantly during extreme heat and high humidity events. Drink plenty of fluids, stay in an air-conditioned room, stay out of the sun, and check up on relatives and neighbors. Extreme heat warning remains in effect from noon to 8 p.m. Central Daylight Time Saturday. What? Dangerously hot conditions with heat index values 110 to 115 degrees expected. Where? Portions of east central, northeast, and southeast Oklahoma. When? From noon to 8 p.m. Central Daylight Time Saturday. Impacts. Heat-related illnesses increase significantly during extreme heat and high humidity events.

drink plenty of fluids, stay in an air-conditioned room, stay out of the sun, and check up on relatives and neighbors. Do not leave young children and pets in unattended vehicles. Car interiors will reach lethal temperatures in a matter of minutes. From the Norman Forecast Office, here is the forecast for Stillwater and surrounding area. Today, sunny this morning. Warmer with highs around 101. South winds 5 to 10 miles an hour. Heat index values up to 115 this afternoon. Tonight, mostly clear. Lows in the upper 70s. South winds 5 to 10 miles an hour. Heat index values up to 113 early until midnight. Sunday, sunny, hot with highs around 103. South winds 5 to 10 miles an hour. Heat index values up to 109. Sunday night, clear. Lows in the upper 70s. South winds 5 to 10 miles an hour. Heat index values up to 108 early until midnight. Monday, sunny, hot with highs around 104. Southwest winds 5 to 10 miles an hour. Monday night, mostly clear. Lows around 80. Heat index values up to 105 early until midnight. Tuesday, sunny, hot with highs 100 to 105. Tuesday night, mostly clear until midnight, then becoming mostly cloudy. Lows in the upper 70s. Heat index values up to 105 early until midnight. Wednesday, mostly sunny in the afternoon. Hot with highs around 100. Wednesday night, mostly clear until midnight, then becoming partly cloudy. Lows in the upper 70s. Heat index values up to 105 early until midnight. Thursday, partly sunny in the morning, then clearing. Hot with highs around 100. Thursday night, partly cloudy. Lows in the upper 70s. Heat index values up to 105 early until midnight. Friday, mostly sunny. Highs around 100. Heat index values up to 105. 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It's Stillwater, it was sunny. The temperature was 90 degrees, the dew point 73, and the relative humidity 57%. The wind was southwest at 13 miles an hour. The pressure was 30.01 inches and steady. At Guthrie, it was sunny. The temperature was 91. The wind was southwest at 12. Observations from around the region. At Springfield, it was sunny, with a temperature of 87. It was mostly sunny, with a temperature of 90 at Wichita, 91 at Oklahoma City, 89 at Dallas-Fort Worth, and 90 at Tulsa. Once again at 11 a.m., at Stillwater, it was sunny. The temperature was 90. Extreme heat warning remains in effect from 11 a.m. to 9 p.m. Central Daylight Time Saturday. What? Dangerously hot conditions with heat index values up to 117 expected. Where? Portions of central, northern, and northwest Oklahoma. When? From 11 a.m. to 9 p.m. Central Daylight Time Saturday. Impacts. Heat-related illnesses increase significantly during extreme heat and high humidity events. Drink plenty of fluids, stay in an air-conditioned room, stay out of the sun, and check up on relatives and neighbors. Extreme heat warning remains in effect from noon to 8 p.m. Central Daylight Time Saturday. What? Dangerously hot conditions with heat index values 110 to 115 degrees expected. Where? Portions of east central, northeast, and southeast Oklahoma. When? From noon to 8 p.m. Central Daylight Time Saturday. Impacts. Heat-related illnesses increase significantly during extreme heat and high humidity events. Drink plenty of fluids, stay in an air-conditioned room, stay out of the sun, and check up on relatives and neighbors. Do not leave young children and pets in unattended vehicles. Car interiors will reach lethal temperatures in a matter of minutes. From the Norman Forecast Office, here is the forecast for Stillwater and surrounding area. Today, sunny this morning. Warmer with highs around 101. South winds 5 to 10 miles an hour. Heat index values up to 115 this afternoon.

mostly clear. Lows in the upper 70s. South winds 5 to 10 miles an hour. Heat index values up to 113 early until midnight. Sunday, sunny, hot with highs around 103. South winds 5 to 10 miles an hour. Heat index values up to 109. Sunday night, clear. Lows in the upper 70s. South winds 5 to 10 miles an hour. Heat index values up to 108 early until midnight. Monday, sunny, hot with highs around 104. Southwest winds 5 to 10 miles an hour. Monday night, mostly clear. Lows around 80. Heat index values up to 105 early until midnight. Tuesday, sunny, hot with highs 100 to 105. Tuesday night, mostly clear until midnight, then becoming mostly cloudy. Lows in the upper 70s. Heat index values up to 105 early until midnight. Wednesday, mostly sunny in the afternoon. Hot with highs around 100. Wednesday night, mostly clear until midnight, then becoming partly cloudy. Lows in the upper 70s. Heat index values up to 105 early until midnight. Thursday, partly sunny in the morning, then clearing. Hot with highs around 100. Thursday night, partly cloudy. Lows in the upper 70s. Heat index values up to 105 early until midnight. Friday, mostly sunny. Highs around 100. Heat index values up to 105. 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It's Stillwater, it was sunny. The temperature was 90 degrees, the dew point 73, and the relative humidity 57%. The wind was southwest at 13 miles an hour. The pressure was 30.01 inches and steady. At Guthrie, it was sunny. The temperature was 91. The wind was southwest at 12. Observations from around the region. At Springfield, it was sunny, with a temperature of 87. It was mostly sunny, with a temperature of 90 at Wichita, 91 at Oklahoma City, 89 at Dallas-Fort Worth, and 90 at Tulsa. Once again at 11 a.m., at Stillwater, it was sunny. The temperature was 90. Extreme heat warning remains in effect from 11 a.m. to 9 p.m. Central Daylight Time Saturday. What? Dangerously hot conditions with heat index values up to 117 expected. Where? Portions of central, northern, and northwest Oklahoma. When? From 11 a.m. to 9 p.m. Central Daylight Time Saturday. Impacts. Heat-related illnesses increase significantly during extreme heat and high humidity events. Drink plenty of fluids, stay in an air-conditioned room, stay out of the sun, and check up on relatives and neighbors. Extreme heat warning remains in effect from noon to 8 p.m. Central Daylight Time Saturday. What? Dangerously hot conditions with heat index values 110 to 115 degrees expected. Where? Portions of east central, northeast, and southeast Oklahoma. When? From noon to 8 p.m. Central Daylight Time Saturday. Impacts. Heat-related illnesses increase significantly during extreme heat and high humidity events. Drink plenty of fluids, stay in an air-conditioned room, stay out of the sun, and check up on relatives and neighbors. Do not leave young children and pets in unattended vehicles. Car interiors will reach lethal temperatures in a matter of minutes. From the Norman Forecast Office, here is the forecast for Stillwater and surrounding area. Today, sunny this morning. Warmer with highs around 101. South winds 5 to 10 miles an hour. Heat index values up to 115 this afternoon. Tonight, mostly clear. Lows in the upper 70s. South winds 5 to 10 miles an hour. Heat index values up to 113 early until midnight. Sunday, sunny, hot with highs around 103. South winds 5 to 10 miles an hour. Heat index values up to 109. Sunday night, clear. Lows in the upper 70s. South winds 5 to 10 miles an hour. Heat index values up to 108 early until midnight. Monday, sunny.

hot with highs around 104. Southwest winds 5 to 10 miles an hour. Monday night, mostly clear. Lows around 80. Heat index values up to 105 early until midnight. Tuesday, sunny, hot with highs 100 to 105. Tuesday night, mostly clear until midnight, then becoming mostly cloudy. Lows in the upper 70s. Heat index values up to 105 early until midnight. Wednesday, mostly sunny in the afternoon. Hot with highs around 100. Wednesday night, mostly clear until midnight, then becoming partly cloudy. Lows in the upper 70s. Heat index values up to 105 early until midnight. Thursday, partly sunny in the morning, then clearing. Hot with highs around 100. Thursday night, partly cloudy. Lows in the upper 70s. Heat index values up to 105 early until midnight. Friday, mostly sunny. Highs around 100. Heat index values up to 105. 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It's Stillwater, it was sunny. The temperature was 90 degrees, the dew point 73, and the relative humidity 57%. The wind was southwest at 13 miles an hour. The pressure was 30.01 inches and steady. At Guthrie, it was sunny. The temperature was 91. The wind was southwest at 12. Observations from around the region. Skies ranged from sunny to mostly sunny, and temperatures were between 87 and 91 degrees. Once again at 11 a.m., it's Stillwater, it was sunny. The temperature was 90. This is your weather radio station WNG654 in Stillwater, operating on a frequency of 162.50 MHz. Programming originates from the National Weather Service Forecast Office in Norman, Oklahoma. Extreme heat warning remains in effect from 11 a.m. to 9 p.m. Central Daylight Time Saturday. What? Dangerously hot conditions with heat index values up to 117 expected. Where? Portions of central, northern, and northwest Oklahoma. When? From 11 a.m. to 9 p.m. Central Daylight Time Saturday. Impacts. Heat-related illnesses increase significantly during extreme heat and high humidity events. Drink plenty of fluids, stay in an air-conditioned room, stay out of the sun, and check up on relatives and neighbors. Extreme heat warning remains in effect from noon to 8 p.m. Central Daylight Time Saturday. What? Dangerously hot conditions with heat index values 110 to 115 degrees expected. Where? Portions of east central, northeast, and southeast Oklahoma. When? From noon to 8 p.m. Central Daylight Time Saturday. Impacts. Heat-related illnesses increase significantly during extreme heat and high humidity events. Drink plenty of fluids, stay in an air-conditioned room, stay out of the sun, and check up on relatives and neighbors. Do not leave young children and pets in unattended vehicles. Car interiors will reach lethal temperatures in a matter of minutes. From the Norman Forecast Office, here is the forecast for Stillwater and surrounding area. Today, sunny this morning. Warmer with highs around 101. South winds 5 to 10 miles an hour. Heat index values up to 115 this afternoon. Tonight, mostly clear. Lows in the upper 70s. South winds 5 to 10 miles an hour. Heat index values up to 113 early until midnight. Sunday, sunny, hot with highs around 103. South winds 5 to 10 miles an hour. Heat index values up to 109. Sunday night, clear. Lows in the upper 70s. South winds 5 to 10 miles an hour. Heat index values up to 108 early until midnight. Monday, sunny, hot with highs around 104. Southwest winds 5 to 10 miles an hour. Monday night, mostly clear. Lows around 80. Heat index values up to 105 early until midnight. Tuesday, sunny, hot with highs 100 to 105. Tuesday night, mostly clear until midnight, then becoming mostly cloudy. Lows in the upper 70s.

heat index values up to 105 early until midnight. Wednesday, mostly sunny in the afternoon. Hot with highs around 100. Wednesday night, mostly clear until midnight, then becoming partly cloudy. Lows in the upper 70s. Heat index values up to 105 early until midnight. Thursday, partly sunny in the morning, then clearing. Hot with highs around 100. Thursday night, partly cloudy. Lows in the upper 70s. Heat index values up to 105 early until midnight. Friday, mostly sunny. Highs around 100. Heat index values up to 105. 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It's Stillwater, it was sunny. The temperature was 90 degrees, the dew point 73, and the relative humidity 57%. The wind was southwest at 13 miles an hour. The pressure was 30.01 inches and steady. At Guthrie, it was sunny. The temperature was 91. The wind was southwest at 12. Observations from around the region. Skies ranged from sunny to mostly sunny, and temperatures were between 87 and 91 degrees. Once again at 11 a.m., it's Stillwater, it was sunny. The temperature was 90. Extreme heat warning remains in effect from 11 a.m. to 9 p.m. Central Daylight Time Saturday. What? Dangerously hot conditions with heat index values up to 117 expected. Where? Portions of central, northern, and northwest Oklahoma. When? From 11 a.m. to 9 p.m. Central Daylight Time Saturday. Impacts. Heat-related illnesses increase significantly during extreme heat and high humidity events. Drink plenty of fluids, stay in an air-conditioned room, stay out of the sun, and check up on relatives and neighbors. Extreme heat warning remains in effect from noon to 8 p.m. Central Daylight Time Saturday. What? Dangerously hot conditions with heat index values 110 to 115 degrees expected. Where? Portions of east central, northeast, and southeast Oklahoma. When? From noon to 8 p.m. Central Daylight Time Saturday. Impacts. Heat-related illnesses increase significantly during extreme heat and high humidity events. Drink plenty of fluids, stay in an air-conditioned room, stay out of the sun, and check up on relatives and neighbors. Do not leave young children and pets in unattended vehicles. Car interiors will reach lethal temperatures in a matter of minutes. From the Norman Forecast Office, here is the forecast for Stillwater and surrounding area. Today, sunny this morning. Warmer with highs around 101. South winds 5 to 10 miles an hour. Heat index values up to 115 this afternoon. Tonight, mostly clear. Lows in the upper 70s. South winds 5 to 10 miles an hour. Heat index values up to 113 early until midnight. Sunday, sunny, hot with highs around 103. South winds 5 to 10 miles an hour. Heat index values up to 109. Sunday night, clear. Lows in the upper 70s. South winds 5 to 10 miles an hour. Heat index values up to 108 early until midnight. Monday, sunny, hot with highs around 104. Southwest winds 5 to 10 miles an hour. Monday night, mostly clear. Lows around 80. Heat index values up to 105 early until midnight. Tuesday, sunny, hot with highs 100 to 105. Tuesday night, mostly clear until midnight, then becoming mostly cloudy. Lows in the upper 70s. Heat index values up to 105 early until midnight. Wednesday, mostly sunny in the afternoon. Hot with highs around 100. Wednesday night, mostly clear until midnight, then becoming partly cloudy. Lows in the upper 70s. Heat index values up to 105 early until midnight. Thursday, partly sunny in the morning, then clearing. Hot with highs around 100. Thursday night, partly cloudy. Lows in the upper 70s. Heat index values up to 105 early until midnight. Friday, mostly sunny. Highs around 100.

heat index values up to 105. 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It's Stillwater. It was sunny. The temperature was 90 degrees, the dew point 73, and the relative humidity 57%. The wind was southwest at 13 miles an hour. The pressure was 30.01 inches and steady. At Guthrie, it was sunny. The temperature was 91. The wind was southwest at 12. Observations from around the region. Skies ranged from sunny to mostly sunny, and temperatures were between 87 and 91 degrees. Once again at 11 a.m., at Stillwater, it was sunny. The temperature was 90. Extreme heat warning remains in effect from 11 a.m. to 9 p.m. Central Daylight Time Saturday. What? Dangerously hot conditions with heat index values up to 117 expected. Where? Portions of central, northern, and northwest Oklahoma. When? From 11 a.m. to 9 p.m. Central Daylight Time Saturday. Impacts. Heat-related illnesses increase significantly during extreme heat and high humidity events. Drink plenty of fluids, stay in an air-conditioned room, stay out of the sun, and check up on relatives and neighbors. Extreme heat warning remains in effect from noon to 8 p.m. Central Daylight Time Saturday. What? Dangerously hot conditions with heat index values 110 to 115 degrees expected. Where? Portions of east central, northeast, and southeast Oklahoma. When? From noon to 8 p.m. Central Daylight Time Saturday. Impacts. Heat-related illnesses increase significantly during extreme heat and high humidity events. Drink plenty of fluids, stay in an air-conditioned room, stay out of the sun, and check up on relatives and neighbors. Do not leave young children and pets in unattended vehicles. Car interiors will reach lethal temperatures in a matter of minutes. From the Norman Forecast Office, here is the forecast for Stillwater and surrounding area. Today, sunny this morning. Warmer with highs around 101. South winds 5 to 10 miles an hour. Heat index values up to 115 this afternoon. Tonight, mostly clear. Lows in the upper 70s. South winds 5 to 10 miles an hour. Heat index values up to 113 early until midnight. Sunday, sunny, hot with highs around 103. South winds 5 to 10 miles an hour. Heat index values up to 109. Sunday night, clear. Lows in the upper 70s. South winds 5 to 10 miles an hour. Heat index values up to 108 early until midnight. Monday, sunny, hot with highs around 104. Southwest winds 5 to 10 miles an hour. Monday night, mostly clear. Lows around 80. Heat index values up to 105 early until midnight. Tuesday, sunny, hot with highs 100 to 105. Tuesday night, mostly clear until midnight, then becoming mostly cloudy. Lows in the upper 70s. Heat index values up to 105 early until midnight. Wednesday, mostly sunny in the afternoon. Hot with highs around 100. Wednesday night, mostly clear until midnight, then becoming partly cloudy. Lows in the upper 70s. Heat index values up to 105 early until midnight. Thursday, partly sunny in the morning, then clearing. Hot with highs around 100. Thursday night, partly cloudy. Lows in the upper 70s. Heat index values up to 105 early until midnight. Friday, mostly sunny. Highs around 100. Heat index values up to 105. 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It's Stillwater. It was sunny. The temperature was 90 degrees, the dew point 73, and the relative humidity 57%. The wind was southwest at 13 miles an hour. The pressure was 30.01 inches and steady. At Guthrie, it was sunny. The temperature was 91. The wind was southwest at 12. Observations from around the region. Skies ranged from sunny to mostly sunny, and temperatures were between 87 and 91 degrees.

again at 11 a.m. It's still water. It was sunny. The temperature was 90. Extreme heat warning remains in effect from 11 a.m. to 9 p.m. Central Daylight Time Saturday. What? Dangerously hot conditions with heat index values up to 117 expected. Where? Portions of central, northern, and northwest Oklahoma. When? From 11 a.m. to 9 p.m. Central Daylight Time Saturday. Impacts. Heat-related illnesses increase significantly during extreme heat and high humidity events. Drink plenty of fluids, stay in an air-conditioned room, stay out of the sun, and check up on relatives and neighbors. Extreme heat warning remains in effect from noon to 8 p.m. Central Daylight Time Saturday. What? Dangerously hot conditions with heat index values 110 to 115 degrees expected. Where? Portions of east central, northeast, and southeast Oklahoma. When? From noon to 8 p.m. Central Daylight Time Saturday. Impacts. Heat-related illnesses increase significantly during extreme heat and high humidity events. Drink plenty of fluids, stay in an air-conditioned room, stay out of the sun, and check up on relatives and neighbors. Do not leave young children and pets in unattended vehicles. Car interiors will reach lethal temperatures in a matter of minutes. 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From the Norman Forecast Office, here is the forecast for Stillwater and surrounding area. Today, sunny this morning. Warmer with highs around 101. South winds 5 to 10 miles an hour. Heat index values up to 115 this afternoon. Tonight, mostly clear. Lows in the upper 70s. South winds 5 to 10 miles an hour. Heat index values up to 113 early until midnight. Sunday, sunny, hot with highs around 103. South winds 5 to 10 miles an hour. Heat index values up to 109. Sunday night, clear. Lows in the upper 70s. South winds 5 to 10 miles an hour. Heat index values up to 108 early until midnight. Monday, sunny, hot with highs around 104. Southwest winds 5 to 10 miles an hour. Monday night, mostly clear. Lows around 80. Heat index values up to 105 early until midnight. Tuesday, sunny, hot with highs 100 to 105. Tuesday night, mostly clear until midnight, then becoming mostly cloudy. Lows in the upper 70s. Heat index values up to 105 early until midnight. Wednesday, mostly sunny in the afternoon. Hot with highs around 100. Wednesday night, mostly clear until midnight, then becoming partly cloudy. Lows in the upper 70s. Heat index values up to 105 early until midnight. Thursday, partly sunny in the morning, then clearing. Hot with highs around 100. Thursday night, partly cloudy. Lows in the upper 70s. Heat index values up to 105 early until midnight. Friday, mostly sunny. Highs around 100. Heat index values up to 105. 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It's Stillwater. It was sunny. The temperature was 90 degrees, the dew point 73, and the relative humidity 57%. The wind was southwest at 13 miles an hour. The pressure was 30.01 inches and steady. At Guthrie, it was sunny. The temperature was 91. The wind was southwest at 12. Observations from around the region. Skies ranged from sunny to mostly sunny, and temperatures were between 87 and 91 degrees. Once again at 11 a.m., at Stillwater, it was sunny. The temperature was 90. Extreme heat warning remains in effect from 11 a.m. to 9 p.m. Central Daylight Time Saturday. What? Dangerously hot conditions with heat index values up to 117 expected. Where? Portions of central, northern, and northwest Oklahoma.
when, from 11 a.m. to 9 p.m. Central Daylight Time Saturday. Impacts: heat-related illnesses increase significantly during extreme heat and high humidity events. Drink plenty of fluids, stay in an air-conditioned room, stay out of the sun, and check up on relatives and neighbors. Extreme heat warning remains in effect from noon to 8 p.m. Central Daylight Time Saturday. What? Dangerously hot conditions with heat index values 110 to 115 degrees expected. Where? Portions of East Central, Northeast, and Southeast Oklahoma. Index values 110 to 115 degrees expected. Where? Portions of East Central, Northeast, and Southeast Oklahoma. When? From noon to 8 p.m. Central Daylight Time Saturday. Impacts: heat-related illnesses increase significantly during extreme heat and high humidity events. Drink plenty of fluids, stay in an air-conditioned room, stay out of the sun, and check up on relatives and neighbors. Do not leave young children and pets in unattended vehicles. Car interiors will reach lethal temperatures in a matter of minutes. From the Norman Forecast Office, here is the forecast for Stillwater and surrounding area. Today, sunny this morning. Warmer with highs around 101. South winds 5 to 10 miles an hour. Heat index values up to 115 this afternoon. Tonight, mostly clear. Lows in the upper 70s. South winds 5 to 10 miles an hour. Heat index values up to 113 early until midnight. Sunday, sunny, hot with highs around 103. South winds 5 to 10 miles an hour. Heat index values up to 109. Sunday night, clear. Lows in the upper 70s. South winds 5 to 10 miles an hour. Heat index values up to 108 early until midnight. Monday, sunny, hot with highs around 104. Southwest winds 5 to 10 miles an hour. Monday night, mostly clear. Lows around 80. Heat index values up to 105 early until midnight. Tuesday, sunny, hot with highs 100 to 105. Tuesday night, mostly clear until midnight, then becoming mostly cloudy. Lows in the upper 70s. Heat index values up to 105 early until midnight. Wednesday, mostly sunny in the afternoon. Hot with highs around 100. Wednesday night, mostly clear until midnight, then becoming partly cloudy. Lows in the upper 70s. Heat index values up to 105 early until midnight. Thursday, partly sunny in the morning, then clearing. Hot with highs around 100. Thursday night, partly cloudy. Lows in the upper 70s. Heat index values up to 105 early until midnight. Friday, mostly sunny. Highs around 100. Heat index values up to 105. 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It's Stillwater. It was sunny. The temperature was 90 degrees, the dew point 73, and the relative humidity 57%. The wind was southwest at 13 miles an hour. The pressure was 30.01 inches and steady. At Guthrie, it was sunny. The temperature was 91. The wind was southwest at 12. Observations from around the region. Skies ranged from sunny to mostly sunny, and temperatures were between 87 and 91 degrees. Once again at 11 a.m., at Stillwater, it was sunny. The temperature was 90. Extreme heat warning remains in effect from 11 a.m. to 9 p.m. Central Daylight Time Saturday. What? Dangerously hot conditions with heat index values up to 117 expected. Where? Portions of central, northern, and northwest Oklahoma. When? From 11 a.m. to 9 p.m. Central Daylight Time Saturday. Impacts: heat-related illnesses increase significantly during extreme heat and high humidity events. Drink plenty of fluids, stay in an air-conditioned room, stay out of the sun, and check up on relatives and neighbors. Extreme heat warning remains in effect from noon to 8 p.m. Central Daylight Time Saturday. What? Dangerously hot conditions with heat index values 110 to 115 degrees expected. Where?
portions of east central, northeast, and southeast Oklahoma.

When? From noon to 8 p.m. Central Daylight Time Saturday. Impacts. Heat-related illnesses increase significantly during extreme heat and high humidity events. Drink plenty of fluids, stay in an air-conditioned room, stay out of the sun, and check up on relatives and neighbors. Do not leave young children and pets in unattended vehicles. Car interiors will reach lethal temperatures in a matter of minutes. From the Norman Forecast Office, here is the forecast for Stillwater and surrounding area. Today, sunny this morning. Warmer with highs around 101. South winds 5 to 10 miles an hour. Heat index values up to 115 this afternoon. Tonight, mostly clear. Lows in the upper 70s. South winds 5 to 10 miles an hour. Heat index values up to 113 early until midnight. Sunday, sunny, hot with highs around 103. South winds 5 to 10 miles an hour. Heat index values up to 109. Sunday night, clear. Lows in the upper 70s. South winds 5 to 10 miles an hour. Heat index values up to 108 early until midnight. Monday, sunny, hot with highs around 104. Southwest winds 5 to 10 miles an hour. Monday night, mostly clear. Lows around 80. Heat index values up to 105 early until midnight. Tuesday, sunny, hot with highs 100 to 105. Tuesday night, mostly clear until midnight, then becoming mostly cloudy. Lows in the upper 70s. Heat index values up to 105 early until midnight. Wednesday, mostly sunny in the afternoon. Hot with highs around 100. Wednesday night, mostly clear until midnight, then becoming partly cloudy. Lows in the upper 70s. Heat index values up to 105 early until midnight. Thursday, partly sunny in the morning, then clearing. Hot with highs around 100. Thursday night, partly cloudy. Lows in the upper 70s. Heat index values up to 105 early until midnight. Friday, mostly sunny. Highs around 100. Heat index values up to 105. 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It's Stillwater, it was sunny. The temperature was 90 degrees, the dew point 73, and the relative humidity 57%. The wind was southwest at 13 miles an hour. The pressure was 30.01 inches and steady. At Guthrie, it was sunny. The temperature was 91. The wind was southwest at 12. Observations from around the region. Skies ranged from sunny to mostly sunny, and temperatures were between 87 and 91 degrees. Once again at 11 a.m., it's Stillwater, it was sunny. The temperature was 90. Extreme heat warning remains in effect from 11 a.m. to 9 p.m. Central Daylight Time Saturday. What? Dangerously hot conditions with heat index values up to 117 expected. Where? Portions of central, northern, and northwest Oklahoma. When? From 11 a.m. to 9 p.m. Central Daylight Time Saturday. Impacts. Heat-related illnesses increase significantly during extreme heat and high humidity events. Drink plenty of fluids, stay in an air-conditioned room, stay out of the sun, and check up on relatives and neighbors. Extreme heat warning remains in effect from noon to 8 p.m. Central Daylight Time Saturday. What? Dangerously hot conditions with heat index values 110 to 115 degrees expected. Where? Portions of east central, northeast, and southeast Oklahoma. When? From noon to 8 p.m. Central Daylight Time Saturday. Impacts. Heat-related illnesses increase significantly during extreme heat and high humidity events. Drink plenty of fluids, stay in an air-conditioned room, stay out of the sun, and check up on relatives and neighbors. Do not leave young children and pets in unattended vehicles. Car interiors will reach lethal temperatures in a matter of minutes. From the Norman Forecast Office, here is the forecast for Stillwater and surrounding area. Today, sunny this morning. Warmer with highs around 101. South winds 5 to 10 miles an hour. Heat index

values up to 115 this afternoon. Tonight, mostly clear. Lows in the upper 70s. South winds 5 to 10 miles an hour. Heat index values up to 113 early until midnight. Sunday, sunny, hot with highs around 103. South winds 5 to 10 miles an hour. Heat index values up to 109. Sunday night, clear. Lows in the upper 70s. South winds 5 to 10 miles an hour. Heat index values up to 108 early until midnight. Monday, sunny, hot with highs around 104. Southwest winds 5 to 10 miles an hour. Monday night, mostly clear. Lows around 80. Heat index values up to 105 early until midnight. Tuesday, sunny, hot with highs 100 to 105. Tuesday night, mostly clear until midnight, then becoming mostly cloudy. Lows in the upper 70s. Heat index values up to 105 early until midnight. Wednesday, mostly sunny in the afternoon. Hot with highs around 100. Wednesday night, mostly clear until midnight, then becoming partly cloudy. Lows in the upper 70s. Heat index values up to 105 early until midnight. Thursday, partly sunny in the morning, then clearing. Hot with highs around 100. Thursday night, partly cloudy. Lows in the upper 70s. Heat index values up to 105 early until midnight. Friday, mostly sunny. Highs around 100. Heat index values up to 105. 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It's Stillwater. It was sunny. The temperature was 90 degrees, the dew point 73, and the relative humidity 57%. The wind was southwest at 13 miles an hour. The pressure was 30.01 inches and steady. At Guthrie, it was sunny. The temperature was 91. The wind was southwest at 12. Observations from around the region. Skies ranged from sunny to mostly sunny, and temperatures were between 87 and 91 degrees. Once again at 11 a.m., it's Stillwater, it was sunny. The temperature was 90. Extreme heat warning remains in effect from 11 a.m. to 9 p.m. Central Daylight Time Saturday. What? Dangerously hot conditions with heat index values up to 117 expected. Where? Portions of central, northern, and northwest Oklahoma. When? From 11 a.m. to 9 p.m. Central Daylight Time Saturday. Impacts. Heat-related illnesses increase significantly during extreme heat and high humidity events. Drink plenty of fluids, stay in an air-conditioned room, stay out of the sun, and check up on relatives and neighbors. Extreme heat warning remains in effect from noon to 8 p.m. Central Daylight Time Saturday. What? Dangerously hot conditions with heat index values 110 to 115 degrees expected. Where? Portions of east central, northeast, and southeast Oklahoma. When? From noon to 8 p.m. Central Daylight Time Saturday. Impacts. Heat-related illnesses increase significantly during extreme heat and high humidity events. Drink plenty of fluids, stay in an air-conditioned room, stay out of the sun, and check up on relatives and neighbors. Do not leave young children and pets in unattended vehicles. Car interiors will reach lethal temperatures in a matter of minutes. From the Norman Forecast Office, here is the forecast for Stillwater and surrounding area. Today, sunny this morning. Warmer with highs around 101. South winds 5 to 10 miles an hour. Heat index values up to 115 this afternoon. Tonight, mostly clear. Lows in the upper 70s. South winds 5 to 10 miles an hour. Heat index values up to 113 early until midnight. Sunday, sunny, hot with highs around 103. South winds 5 to 10 miles an hour. Heat index values up to 109.

Night, clear. Lows in the upper 70s. South winds 5 to 10 miles an hour. Heat index values up to 108 early until midnight. Monday, sunny, hot with highs around 104. Southwest winds 5 to 10 miles an hour. Monday night, mostly clear. Lows around 80. Heat index values up to 105 early until midnight. Tuesday, sunny, hot with highs 100 to 105. Tuesday night, mostly clear until midnight, then becoming mostly cloudy. Lows in the upper 70s. Heat index values up to 105 early until midnight. Wednesday, mostly sunny in the afternoon. Hot with highs around 100. Wednesday night, mostly clear until midnight, then becoming partly cloudy. Lows in the upper 70s. Heat index values up to 105 early until midnight. Thursday, partly sunny in the morning, then clearing. Hot with highs around 100. Thursday night, partly cloudy. Lows in the upper 70s. Heat index values up to 105 early until midnight. Friday, mostly sunny. Highs around 100. Heat index values up to 105. 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It's Stillwater, it was sunny. The temperature was 90 degrees, the dew point 73, and the relative humidity 57%. The wind was southwest at 13 miles an hour. The pressure was 30.01 inches and steady. At Guthrie, it was sunny. The temperature was 91. The wind was southwest at 12. Observations from around the region. Skies ranged from sunny to mostly sunny, and temperatures were between 87 and 91 degrees. Once again at 11 a.m., at Stillwater, it was sunny. The temperature was 90. Extreme heat warning remains in effect from 11 a.m. to 9 p.m. Central Daylight Time Saturday. What? Dangerously hot conditions with heat index values up to 117 expected. Where? Portions of central, northern, and northwest Oklahoma. When? From 11 a.m. to 9 p.m. Central Daylight Time Saturday. Impacts. Heat-related illnesses increase significantly during extreme heat and high humidity events. Drink plenty of fluids, stay in an air-conditioned room, stay out of the sun, and check up on relatives and neighbors. Extreme heat warning remains in effect from noon to 8 p.m. Central Daylight Time Saturday. What? Dangerously hot conditions with heat index values 110 to 115 degrees expected. Where? Portions of east central, northeast, and southeast Oklahoma. When? From noon to 8 p.m. Central Daylight Time Saturday. Impacts. Heat-related illnesses increase significantly during extreme heat and high humidity events. Drink plenty of fluids, stay in an air-conditioned room, stay out of the sun, and check up on relatives and neighbors. Do not leave young children and pets in unattended vehicles. Car interiors will reach lethal temperatures in a matter of minutes. From the Norman Forecast Office, here is the forecast for Stillwater and surrounding area. Today, sunny this morning. Warmer with highs around 101. South winds 5 to 10 miles an hour. Heat index values up to 115 this afternoon. Tonight, mostly clear. Lows in the upper 70s. South winds 5 to 10 miles an hour. Heat index values up to 113 early until midnight. Sunday, sunny, hot with highs around 103. South winds 5 to 10 miles an hour. Heat index values up to 109. Sunday night, clear. Lows in the upper 70s. South winds 5 to 10 miles an hour. Heat index values up to 108 early until midnight. Monday, sunny, hot with highs around 104. Southwest winds 5 to 10 miles an hour. Monday night, mostly clear. Lows around 80. Heat index values up to 105 early until midnight. Tuesday, sunny, hot with highs 100 to 105. Tuesday night, mostly clear until midnight, then becoming mostly cloudy. Lows in the upper 70s. Heat index values up to 105 early.

degrees, the dew point 73, and the relative humidity 57%. The wind was southwest at 13 miles an hour. The pressure was 30.01 inches and steady. At Guthrie, it was sunny. The temperature was 91. The wind was southwest at 12. Observations from around the region. Skies ranged from sunny to mostly sunny, and temperatures were between 87 and 91 degrees. Once again at 11 a.m., at Stillwater, it was sunny. The temperature was 90. Extreme heat warning remains in effect from 11 a.m. to 9 p.m. Central Daylight Time Saturday. What? Dangerously hot conditions with heat index values up to 117 expected. Where? Portions of central, northern, and northwest Oklahoma. When? From 11 a.m. to 9 p.m. Central Daylight Time Saturday. Impacts. Heat-related illnesses increase significantly during extreme heat and high humidity events. Drink plenty of fluids, stay in an air-conditioned room, stay out of the sun, and check up on relatives and neighbors. Extreme heat warning remains in effect from noon to 8 p.m. Central Daylight Time Saturday. What? Dangerously hot conditions with heat index values 110 to 115 degrees expected. Where? Portions of east central, northeast, and southeast Oklahoma. When? From noon to 8 p.m. Central Daylight Time Saturday. Impacts. Heat-related illnesses increase significantly during extreme heat and high humidity events. Drink plenty of fluids, stay in an air-conditioned room, stay out of the sun, and check up on relatives and neighbors. Do not leave young children and pets in unattended vehicles. Car interiors will reach lethal temperatures in a matter of minutes. From the Norman Forecast Office, here is the forecast for Stillwater and surrounding area. Today, sunny this morning. Warmer with highs around 101. South winds 5 to 10 miles an hour. Heat index values up to 115 this afternoon. Tonight, mostly clear. Lows in the upper 70s. South winds 5 to 10 miles an hour. Heat index values up to 113 early until midnight. Sunday, sunny, hot with highs around 103. South winds 5 to 10 miles an hour. Heat index values up to 109. Sunday night, clear. Lows in the upper 70s. South winds 5 to 10 miles an hour. Heat index values up to 108 early until midnight. Monday, sunny, hot with highs around 104. Southwest winds 5 to 10 miles an hour. Monday night, mostly clear. Lows around 80. Heat index values up to 105 early until midnight. Tuesday, sunny, hot with highs 100 to 105. Tuesday night, mostly clear until midnight, then becoming mostly cloudy. Lows in the upper 70s. Heat index values up to 105 early until midnight. Wednesday, mostly sunny in the afternoon. Hot with highs around 100. Wednesday night, mostly clear until midnight, then becoming partly cloudy. Lows in the upper 70s. Heat index values up to 105 early until midnight. Thursday, partly sunny in the morning, then clearing. Hot with highs around 100. Thursday night, partly cloudy. Lows in the upper 70s. Heat index values up to 105 early until midnight. Friday, mostly sunny. Highs around 100. Heat index values up to 105. 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At Stillwater, it was sunny. The temperature was 90 degrees, the dew point 73, and the relative humidity 57%. The wind was southwest at 13 miles an hour. The pressure was 30.01 inches and steady. At Guthrie, it was sunny. The temperature was 91. The wind was southwest at 12. Observations from around the region. Skies ranged from sunny to mostly sunny, and temperatures were between 87 and 91 degrees. Once again at 11 a.m., at Stillwater, it was sunny. The temperature was 90. Extreme heat warning remains in effect from 11 a.m. to 9 p.m. Central Daylight Time Saturday.

dangerously hot conditions with heat index values up to 117 expected. Where? Portions of central, northern, and northwest Oklahoma. When? From 11 a.m. to 9 p.m. Central Daylight Time Saturday. Impacts. Heat-related illnesses increase significantly during extreme heat and high humidity events. Drink plenty of fluids, stay in an air-conditioned room, stay out of the sun, and check up on relatives and neighbors. Extreme heat warning remains in effect from noon to 8 p.m. Central Daylight Time Saturday. What? Dangerously hot conditions with heat index values 110 to 115 degrees expected. Where? Portions of east central, northeast, and southeast Oklahoma. When? From noon to 8 p.m. Central Daylight Time Saturday. Impacts. Heat-related illnesses increase significantly during extreme heat and high humidity events. Drink plenty of fluids, stay in an air-conditioned room, stay out of the sun, and check up on relatives and neighbors. Do not leave young children and pets in unattended vehicles. Car interiors will reach lethal temperatures in a matter of minutes. 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From the Norman Forecast Office, here is the forecast for Stillwater and surrounding area. Today, sunny this morning. Warmer with highs around 101. South winds 5 to 10 miles an hour. Heat index values up to 115 this afternoon. Tonight, mostly clear. Lows in the upper 70s. South winds 5 to 10 miles an hour. Heat index values up to 113 early until midnight. Sunday, sunny, hot with highs around 103. South winds 5 to 10 miles an hour. Heat index values up to 109. Sunday night, clear. Lows in the upper 70s. South winds 5 to 10 miles an hour. Heat index values up to 108 early until midnight. Monday, sunny, hot with highs around 104. Southwest winds 5 to 10 miles an hour. Monday night, mostly clear. Lows around 80. Heat index values up to 105 early until midnight. Tuesday, sunny, hot with highs 100 to 105. Tuesday night, mostly clear until midnight, then becoming mostly cloudy. Lows in the upper 70s. Heat index values up to 105 early until midnight. Wednesday, mostly sunny in the afternoon. Hot with highs around 100. Wednesday night, mostly clear until midnight, then becoming partly cloudy. Lows in the upper 70s. Heat index values up to 105 early until midnight. Thursday, partly sunny in the morning, then clearing. Hot with highs around 100. Thursday night, partly cloudy. Lows in the upper 70s. Heat index values up to 105 early until midnight. Friday, mostly sunny. Highs around 100. Heat index values up to 105. 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It's Stillwater. It was sunny. The temperature was 90 degrees, the dew point 73, and the relative humidity 57%. The wind was southwest at 13 miles an hour. The pressure was 30.01 inches and steady. At Guthrie, it was sunny. The temperature was 91. The wind was southwest at 12. Observations from around the region. Skies ranged from sunny to mostly sunny, and temperatures were between 87 and 91 degrees. Once again at 11 a.m., it's Stillwater, it was sunny. The temperature was 90. You're listening to Stillwater Weather Radio, and here are noon weather observations. It's Stillwater, it was sunny. The temperature was 93 degrees, the dew point 74, and the relative humidity 53%, producing a heat index of 103. The wind was southwest at 8 miles an hour, gusting to 24. The pressure was 30.01 inches and steady. At Guthrie, it was sunny. The temperature was 93. The wind was southwest at 9. Observations from

around the region. At Dallas-Fort Worth, it was sunny, with a temperature of 91. It was mostly sunny, with a temperature of 92 at Wichita, 93 at Oklahoma City, 92 at Tulsa, and 88 at Springfield. Once again at noon, at Stillwater, it was sunny. The temperature was 93, and the heat index was 103. Extreme heat warning remains in effect from 11 a.m. to 9 p.m. Central Daylight Time Saturday. What? Dangerously hot conditions with heat index values up to 117 expected. Where? Portions of central, northern, and northwest Oklahoma. When? From 11 a.m. to 9 p.m. Central Daylight Time Saturday. Impacts. Heat-related illnesses increase significantly during extreme heat and high humidity events. Drink plenty of fluids, stay in an air-conditioned room, stay out of the sun, and check up on relatives and neighbors. Extreme heat warning remains in effect from noon to 8 p.m. Central Daylight Time Saturday. What? Dangerously hot conditions with heat index values 110 to 115 degrees expected. Where? Portions of east central, northeast, and southeast Oklahoma. When? From noon to 8 p.m. Central Daylight Time Saturday. Impacts. Heat-related illnesses increase significantly during extreme heat and high humidity events. Drink plenty of fluids, stay in an air-conditioned room, stay out of the sun, and check up on relatives and neighbors. Do not leave young children and pets in unattended vehicles. Car interiors will reach lethal temperatures in a matter of minutes. From the Norman Forecast Office, here is the forecast for Stillwater and surrounding area. Today, sunny this morning. Warmer with highs around 101. South winds 5 to 10 miles an hour. Heat index values up to 115 this afternoon. Tonight, mostly clear. Lows in the upper 70s. South winds 5 to 10 miles an hour. Heat index values up to 113 early until midnight. Sunday, sunny, hot with highs around 103. South winds 5 to 10 miles an hour. Heat index values up to 109. Sunday night, clear. Lows in the upper 70s. South winds 5 to 10 miles an hour. Heat index values up to 108 early until midnight. Monday, sunny, hot with highs around 104. Southwest winds 5 to 10 miles an hour. Monday night, mostly clear. Lows around 80. Heat index values up to 105 early until midnight. Tuesday, sunny, hot with highs 100 to 105. Tuesday night, mostly clear until midnight, then becoming mostly cloudy. Lows in the upper 70s. Heat index values up to 105 early until midnight. Wednesday, mostly sunny in the afternoon. Hot with highs around 100. Wednesday night, mostly clear until midnight, then becoming partly cloudy. Lows in the upper 70s. Heat index values up to 105 early until midnight. Thursday, partly sunny in the morning, then clearing. Hot with highs around 100. Thursday night, partly cloudy. Lows in the upper 70s. Heat index values up to 105 early until midnight. Friday, mostly sunny. Highs around 100. Heat index values up to 105. 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At Stillwater, it was sunny. The temperature was 93 degrees, the dew point 74, and the relative humidity 53%, producing a heat index of 103. The wind was southwest at 8 miles an hour, gusting to 24. The pressure was 30.01 inches and steady. At Guthrie, it was sunny. The temperature was 93. The wind was southwest at 9. Observations from around the region. At Dallas-Fort Worth, it was sunny, with a temperature of 91. It was mostly sunny, with a temperature of 92 at Wichita, 93 at Oklahoma City, 92 at Tulsa, and 88 at Springfield. Once again at noon, at Stillwater, it was sunny. The temperature was 93, and the heat index was 103. Extreme heat warning remains in effect from 11 a.m. to 9 p.m. Central Daylight Time Saturday.

What? Dangerously hot conditions with heat index values up to 117 expected. Where? Portions of central, northern, and northwest Oklahoma. When? From 11 a.m. to 9 p.m. Central Daylight Time Saturday. Impacts. Heat-related illnesses increase significantly during extreme heat and high humidity events. Drink plenty of fluids, stay in an air-conditioned room, stay out of the sun, and check up on relatives and neighbors. Extreme heat warning remains in effect from noon to 8 p.m. Central Daylight Time Saturday. What? Dangerously hot conditions with heat index values 110 to 115 degrees expected. Where? Portions of east central, northeast, and southeast Oklahoma. When? From noon to 8 p.m. Central Daylight Time Saturday. Impacts. Heat-related illnesses increase significantly during extreme heat and high humidity events. Drink plenty of fluids, stay in an air-conditioned room, stay out of the sun, and check up on relatives and neighbors. Do not leave young children and pets in unattended vehicles. Car interiors will reach lethal temperatures in a matter of minutes. From the Norman Forecast Office, here is the forecast for Stillwater and surrounding area. Today, sunny this morning. Warmer with highs around 101. South winds 5 to 10 miles an hour. Heat index values up to 115 this afternoon. Tonight, mostly clear. Lows in the upper 70s. South winds 5 to 10 miles an hour. Heat index values up to 113 early until midnight. Sunday, sunny, hot with highs around 103. South winds 5 to 10 miles an hour. Heat index values up to 109. Sunday night, clear. Lows in the upper 70s. South winds 5 to 10 miles an hour. Heat index values up to 108 early until midnight. Monday, sunny, hot with highs around 104. Southwest winds 5 to 10 miles an hour. Monday night, mostly clear. Lows around 80. Heat index values up to 105 early until midnight. Tuesday, sunny, hot with highs 100 to 105. Tuesday night, mostly clear until midnight, then becoming mostly cloudy. Lows in the upper 70s. Heat index values up to 105 early until midnight. Wednesday, mostly sunny in the afternoon. Hot with highs around 100. Wednesday night, mostly clear until midnight, then becoming partly cloudy. Lows in the upper 70s. Heat index values up to 105 early until midnight. Thursday, partly sunny in the morning, then clearing. Hot with highs around 100. Thursday night, partly cloudy. Lows in the upper 70s. Heat index values up to 105 early until midnight. Friday, mostly sunny. Highs around 100. Heat index values up to 105. 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It's Stillwater. It was sunny. The temperature was 93 degrees, the dew point 74, and the relative humidity 53%, producing a heat index of 103. The wind was southwest at 8 miles an hour, gusting to 24. The pressure was 30.01 inches and steady. At Guthrie, it was sunny. The temperature was 93. The wind was southwest at 9. Observations from around the region. At Dallas-Fort Worth, it was sunny, with a temperature of 91. It was mostly sunny, with a temperature of 92 at Wichita, 93 at Oklahoma City, 92 at Tulsa, and 88 at Springfield. Once again at noon, at Stillwater, it was sunny. The temperature was 93, and the heat index was 103. You are listening to Stillwater Weather Radio, and here are noon weather observations. At Stillwater, it was sunny. The temperature was 93 degrees, the dew point 74, and the relative humidity 53%, producing a heat index of 103. The wind was southwest at 8 miles an hour, gusting to 24. The pressure was 30.01 inches and steady. At Guthrie, it was sunny. The temperature was 93. The wind was southwest at 9. Observations from around the region. Skies ranged from sunny to mostly

mostly sunny, and temperatures were between 88 and 94 degrees. Once again at noon, it's still water, it was sunny. The temperature was 93, and the heat index was 103. Heat advisory in effect from 11 a.m. to 9 p.m. Central Daylight Time Sunday. Extreme heat warning remains in effect until 9 p.m. Central Daylight Time this evening. What? For the extreme heat warning, dangerously hot conditions with heat index values 110 to 115 degrees expected. For the heat advisory, heat index values of 105 to 110 degrees expected. Where? Portions of central, northern, and northwest Oklahoma. When? For the extreme heat warning, until 9 p.m. Central Daylight Time this evening. For the heat advisory, from 11 a.m. to 9 p.m. Central Daylight Time Sunday. Impacts. Heat-related illnesses increase significantly during extreme heat and high humidity events. Hot temperatures and high humidity may cause heat illnesses. Drink plenty of fluids, stay in an air-conditioned room, stay out of the sun, and check up on relatives and neighbors. Take extra precautions when outside. Wear lightweight and loose-fitting clothing. Try to limit strenuous activities to early morning or evening. Take action when you see symptoms of heat exhaustion and heat stroke. 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Heat advisory in effect from noon to 8 p.m. Central Daylight Time Sunday. Extreme heat warning remains in effect until 8 p.m. Central Daylight Time this evening. What? For the extreme heat warning Saturday, dangerously hot conditions with heat index values up to 113. For the heat advisory Sunday, heat index values up to 109 expected. Where? Muskogee, Okfuskee, Creek, Northeast Osage, Okmulgee, Ottawa, Pawnee, Southeast Osage, Western Osage, and McIntosh counties. When? For the extreme heat warning Saturday, until 8 p.m. Central Daylight Time this evening. For the heat advisory Sunday, from noon to 8 p.m. Central Daylight Time Sunday. Impacts. Heat-related illnesses increase significantly during extreme heat and high humidity events. Heat-related illnesses are possible, especially impacting those not acclimated to the conditions or those performing strenuous activities. Drink plenty of fluids, stay in an air-conditioned room, stay out of the sun, and check up on relatives and neighbors. Do not leave young children and pets in unattended vehicles. Car interiors will reach lethal temperatures in a matter of minutes. Take extra precautions when outside. Wear lightweight and loose-fitting clothing. Try to limit strenuous activities to early morning or evening. Take action when you see symptoms of heat exhaustion and heat stroke. From the Norman Forecast Office, here is the forecast for Stillwater and surrounding area. Today, sunny this morning. Warmer with highs around 101. South winds 5 to 10 miles an hour. Heat index values up to 115 this afternoon. Tonight, mostly clear. Lows in the upper 70s. South winds 5 to 10 miles an hour. Heat index values up to 113 early until midnight. Sunday, sunny, hot with highs around 103. South winds 5 to 10 miles an hour. Heat index values up to 109. Sunday night, clear. Lows in the upper 70s. South winds 5 to 10 miles an hour. Heat index values up to 108 early until midnight. Monday, sunny, hot with highs around 104. Southwest winds 5 to 10 miles an hour. Monday night, mostly clear. Lows around 80. Heat index values up to 105 early until midnight. Tuesday, sunny, hot with highs 100 to 105. Tuesday night, mostly clear until midnight, then becoming mostly cloudy. Lows in the upper 70s. Heat index values up to 105 early until midnight. Wednesday, mostly sunny in the afternoon. Hot with highs around 100. Wednesday night, mostly clear until midnight, then becoming partly cloudy. Lows in the upper 70s. Heat index values up to 105 early until midnight.

Wednesday, partly sunny in the morning, then clearing. Hot with highs around 100. Thursday night, partly cloudy. Lows in the upper 70s. Heat index values up to 105 early until midnight. Friday, mostly sunny. Highs around 100. Heat index values up to 105. 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It's Stillwater. It was sunny. The temperature was 93 degrees, the dew point 74, and the relative humidity 53%, producing a heat index of 103. The wind was southwest at 8 miles an hour, gusting to 24. The pressure was 30.01 inches and steady. At Guthrie, it was sunny. The temperature was 93. The wind was southwest at 9. Observations from around the region. Skies ranged from sunny to mostly sunny, and temperatures were between 88 and 94 degrees. Once again at noon, at Stillwater, it was sunny. The temperature was 93, and the heat index was 103. Heat advisory in effect from 11 a.m. to 9 p.m. Central Daylight Time Sunday. Extreme heat warning remains in effect until 9 p.m. Central Daylight Time this evening. What? For the extreme heat warning, dangerously hot conditions with heat index values 110 to 115 degrees expected. For the heat advisory, heat index values of 105 to 110 degrees expected. Where? Portions of central, northern, and northwest Oklahoma. When? For the extreme heat warning, until 9 p.m. Central Daylight Time this evening. For the heat advisory, from 11 a.m. to 9 p.m. Central Daylight Time Sunday. Impacts. Heat-related illnesses increase significantly during extreme heat and high humidity events. Hot temperatures and high humidity may cause heat illnesses. Drink plenty of fluids, stay in an air-conditioned room, stay out of the sun, and check up on relatives and neighbors. Take extra precautions when outside. Wear lightweight and loose-fitting clothing. Try to limit strenuous activities to early morning or evening. Take action when you see symptoms of heat exhaustion and heat stroke. Heat advisory in effect from noon to 8 p.m. Central Daylight Time Sunday. Extreme heat warning remains in effect until 8 p.m. Central Daylight Time this evening. What? For the extreme heat warning Saturday, dangerously hot conditions with heat index values up to 113. For the heat advisory Sunday, heat index values up to 109 expected. Where? Muskogee, Okfuskee, Creek, Northeast Osage, Okmulgee, Ottawa, Pawnee, Southeast Osage, Western Osage, and McIntosh counties. When? For the extreme heat warning Saturday, until 8 p.m. Central Daylight Time this evening. For the heat advisory Sunday, from noon to 8 p.m. Central Daylight Time Sunday. Impacts. Heat-related illnesses increase significantly during extreme heat and high humidity events. Heat-related illnesses are possible, especially impacting those not acclimated to the conditions or those performing strenuous activities. Drink plenty of fluids, stay in an air-conditioned room, stay out of the sun, and check up on relatives and neighbors. Do not leave young children and pets in unattended vehicles. Car interiors will reach lethal temperatures in a matter of minutes. Take extra precautions when outside. Wear lightweight and loose-fitting clothing. Try to limit strenuous activities to early morning or evening. Take action when you see symptoms of heat exhaustion and heat stroke. From the Norman Forecast Office, here is the forecast for Stillwater and surrounding area. Rest of today, sunny, warmer with highs around 101. South winds 5 to 10 miles an hour. Heat index values up to 115. Tonight, mostly clear. Lows in the upper 70s. South winds 5 to 10 miles an hour. Heat index values up to 113 early until midnight. Sunday, sunny, hot with highs around 103. South winds 5 to 10 miles an hour. Heat index values up to 109. Sunday night, clear. Lows in the upper 70s. South winds 5 to 10 miles an hour. Heat index values up to 108 early until midnight. Monday, sunny, hot with highs around 104. Southwest winds 5 to 10 miles an hour.

Monday night, mostly clear. Lows around 80. Heat index values up to 105 early until midnight. Tuesday, sunny, hot with highs 100 to 105. Tuesday night, mostly clear until midnight, then becoming mostly cloudy. Lows in the upper 70s. Heat index values up to 105 early until midnight. Wednesday, mostly sunny in the afternoon. Hot with highs around 100. Wednesday night, mostly clear until midnight, then becoming partly cloudy. Lows in the upper 70s. Heat index values up to 105 early until midnight. Thursday, partly sunny in the morning, then clearing. Hot with highs around 100. Thursday night, partly cloudy. Lows in the upper 70s. Heat index values up to 105 early until midnight. Friday, mostly sunny. Highs around 100. Heat index values up to 105. 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It's Stillwater. It was sunny. The temperature was 93 degrees, the dew point 74, and the relative humidity 53%, producing a heat index of 103. The wind was southwest at 8 miles an hour, gusting to 24. The pressure was 30.01 inches and steady. At Guthrie, it was sunny. The temperature was 93. The wind was southwest at 9. Observations from around the region. Skies ranged from sunny to mostly sunny, and temperatures were between 88 and 94 degrees. Once again at noon, at Stillwater, it was sunny. The temperature was 93, and the heat index was 103. Heat advisory in effect from 11 a.m. to 9 p.m. Central Daylight Time Sunday. Extreme heat warning remains in effect until 9 p.m. Central Daylight Time this evening. What? For the extreme heat warning, dangerously hot conditions with heat index values 110 to 115 degrees expected. For the heat advisory, heat index values of 105 to 110 degrees expected. Where? Portions of central, northern, and northwest Oklahoma. When? For the extreme heat warning, until 9 p.m. Central Daylight Time this evening. For the heat advisory, from 11 a.m. to 9 p.m. Central Daylight Time Sunday. Impacts. Heat-related illnesses increase significantly during extreme heat and high humidity events. Hot temperatures and high humidity may cause heat illnesses. Drink plenty of fluids, stay in an air-conditioned room, stay out of the sun, and check up on relatives and neighbors. Take extra precautions when outside. Wear lightweight and loose-fitting clothing. Try to limit strenuous activities to early morning or evening. Take action when you see symptoms of heat exhaustion and heat stroke. Heat advisory in effect from noon to 8 p.m. Central Daylight Time Sunday. Extreme heat warning remains in effect until 8 p.m. Central Daylight Time this evening. What? For the extreme heat warning Saturday, dangerously hot conditions with heat index values up to 113. For the heat advisory Sunday, heat index values up to 109 expected. Where? Muskogee, Okfuskee, Creek, Northeast Osage, Okmulgee, Ottawa, Pawnee, Southeast Osage, Western Osage, and McIntosh counties. When? For the extreme heat warning Saturday, until 8 p.m. Central Daylight Time this evening. For the heat advisory Sunday, from noon to 8 p.m. Central Daylight Time Sunday. Impacts. Heat-related illnesses increase significantly during extreme heat and high humidity events. Heat-related illnesses are possible, especially impacting those not acclimated to the conditions or those performing strenuous activities. Drink plenty of fluids, stay in an air-conditioned room, stay out of the sun, and check up on relatives and neighbors. Do not leave young children and pets in unattended vehicles. Car interiors will reach lethal temperatures in a matter of minutes. Take extra precautions when outside. Wear lightweight and loose-fitting clothing. Try to limit strenuous activities to early morning or evening. Take action when you see symptoms of heat exhaustion and heat stroke. From the Norman Forecast Office, here is the forecast for Stillwater and surrounding area. Rest of today, sunny, warmer with highs around 101. South winds 5 to 10 miles an hour. Heat index values up to 150.

16. Tonight, mostly clear. Lows in the upper 70s. South winds 5 to 10 miles an hour. Heat index values up to 113 early until midnight. Sunday, sunny, hot with highs around 103. South winds 5 to 10 miles an hour. Heat index values up to 109. Sunday night, clear. Lows in the upper 70s. South winds 5 to 10 miles an hour. Heat index values up to 108 early until midnight. Monday, sunny, hot with highs around 104. Southwest winds 5 to 10 miles an hour. Monday night, mostly clear. Lows around 80. Heat index values up to 105 early until midnight. Tuesday, sunny, hot with highs 100 to 105. Tuesday night, mostly clear until midnight, then becoming mostly cloudy. Lows in the upper 70s. Heat index values up to 105 early until midnight. Wednesday, mostly sunny in the afternoon. Hot with highs around 100. Wednesday night, mostly clear until midnight, then becoming partly cloudy. Lows in the upper 70s. Heat index values up to 105 early until midnight. Thursday, partly sunny in the morning, then clearing. Hot with highs around 100. Thursday night, partly cloudy. Lows in the upper 70s. Heat index values up to 105 early until midnight. Friday, mostly sunny. Highs around 100. Heat index values up to 105. 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It's Stillwater. It was sunny. The temperature was 93 degrees, the dew point 74, and the relative humidity 53%, producing a heat index of 103. The wind was southwest at 8 miles an hour, gusting to 24. The pressure was 30.01 inches and steady. At Guthrie, it was sunny. The temperature was 93. The wind was southwest at 9. Observations from around the region. Skies ranged from sunny to mostly sunny, and temperatures were between 88 and 94 degrees. Once again at noon, at Stillwater, it was sunny. The temperature was 93, and the heat index was 103. Heat advisory in effect from 11 a.m. to 9 p.m. Central Daylight Time Sunday. Extreme heat warning remains in effect until 9 p.m. Central Daylight Time this evening. What? For the extreme heat warning, dangerously hot conditions with heat index values 110 to 115 degrees expected. For the heat advisory, heat index values of 105 to 110 degrees expected. Where? Portions of central, northern, and northwest Oklahoma. When? For the extreme heat warning, until 9 p.m. Central Daylight Time this evening. For the heat advisory, from 11 a.m. to 9 p.m. Central Daylight Time Sunday. Impacts: heat-related illnesses increase significantly during extreme heat and high humidity events. Hot temperatures and high humidity may cause heat illnesses. Drink plenty of fluids, stay in an air-conditioned room, stay out of the sun, and check up on relatives and neighbors. Take extra precautions when outside. Wear lightweight and loose-fitting clothing. 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Take action when you see symptoms of heat exhaustion and heat stroke. Heat advisory in effect from noon to 8 p.m. Central Daylight Time Sunday. Extreme heat warning remains in effect until 8 p.m. Central Daylight Time this evening. What? For the extreme heat warning Saturday, dangerously hot conditions with heat index values up to 113. For the heat advisory Sunday, heat index values up to 109 expected. Where? Muskogee, Okfuskee, Creek, Northeast Osage, Okmulgee, Ottawa, Pawnee, Southeast Osage, Western Osage, and McIntosh counties. When? For the extreme heat, Northeast Osage, Okmulgee, Ottawa, Pawnee, Southeast Osage, Western Osage, and McIntosh counties. When? For the extreme heat warning Saturday.

Day until 8 p.m. Central Daylight Time this evening. For the heat advisory Sunday, from noon to 8 p.m. Central Daylight Time Sunday. Impacts: heat-related illnesses increase significantly during extreme heat and high humidity events. Heat-related illnesses are possible, especially impacting those not acclimated to the conditions or those performing strenuous activities. Drink plenty of fluids, stay in an air-conditioned room, stay out of the sun, and check up on relatives and neighbors. Do not leave young children and pets in unattended vehicles. Car interiors will reach lethal temperatures in a matter of minutes. Take extra precautions when outside. Wear lightweight and loose-fitting clothing. Try to limit strenuous activities to early morning or evening. Take action when you see symptoms of heat exhaustion and heat stroke. From the Norman Forecast Office, here is the forecast for Stillwater and surrounding area. Rest of today, sunny, warmer with highs around 101. South winds 5 to 10 miles an hour. Heat index values up to 115. Tonight, mostly clear. Lows in the upper 70s. South winds 5 to 10 miles an hour. Heat index values up to 113 early until midnight. Sunday, sunny, hot with highs around 103. South winds 5 to 10 miles an hour. Heat index values up to 109. Sunday night, clear. Lows in the upper 70s. South winds 5 to 10 miles an hour. Heat index values up to 108 early until midnight. Monday, sunny, hot with highs around 104. Southwest winds 5 to 10 miles an hour. Monday night, mostly clear. Lows around 80. Heat index values up to 105 early until midnight. Tuesday, sunny, hot with highs 100 to 105. Tuesday night, mostly clear until midnight, then becoming mostly cloudy. Lows in the upper 70s. Heat index values up to 105 early until midnight. Wednesday, mostly sunny in the afternoon. Hot with highs around 100. Wednesday night, mostly clear until midnight, then becoming partly cloudy. Lows in the upper 70s. Heat index values up to 105 early until midnight. Thursday, partly sunny in the morning, then clearing. Hot with highs around 100. Thursday night, partly cloudy. Lows in the upper 70s. Heat index values up to 105 early until midnight. Friday, mostly sunny. Highs around 100. Heat index values up to 105. 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It's Stillwater. It was sunny. The temperature was 93 degrees, the dew point 74, and the relative humidity 53%, producing a heat index of 103. The wind was southwest at 8 miles an hour, gusting to 24. The pressure was 30.01 inches and steady. At Guthrie, it was sunny. The temperature was 93. The wind was southwest at 9. Observations from around the region. Skies ranged from sunny to mostly sunny, and temperatures were between 88 and 94 degrees. Once again at noon, it's Stillwater, it was sunny. The temperature was 93, and the heat index was 103. Heat advisory in effect from 11 a.m. to 9 p.m. Central Daylight Time Sunday. Extreme heat warning remains in effect until 9 p.m. Central Daylight Time this evening. What? For the extreme heat warning, dangerously hot conditions with heat index values 110 to 115 degrees expected. For the heat advisory, heat index values of 105 to 110 degrees expected. Where? Portions of central, northern, and northwest Oklahoma. When? For the extreme heat warning, until 9 p.m. Central Daylight Time this evening. For the heat advisory, from 11 a.m. to 9 p.m. Central Daylight Time Sunday. Impacts: heat-related illnesses increase significantly during extreme heat and high humidity events. Hot temperatures and high humidity may cause heat illnesses. Drink plenty of fluids, stay in an air-conditioned room, stay out of the sun, and check up on relatives and neighbors. Take extra precautions when outside. Wear lightweight and loose-fitting clothing.
Try to limit strenuous activities early morning or evening. Take action when you see symptoms of heat exhaustion and heat stroke. Heat advisory in effect from noon to 8 p.m. Central Daylight Time Sunday. Extreme heat warning remains in effect until 8 p.m. Central Daylight Time this evening. What? For the extreme heat warning Saturday, dangerously hot conditions with heat index values up to 113. For the heat advisory Sunday, heat index values up to 109 expected. Where? Muskogee, Okfuskee, Creek, Northeast Osage, Okmulgee, Ottawa, Pawnee, Southeast Osage, Western Osage, and McIntosh counties. When? For the extreme heat warning Saturday, until 8 p.m. Central Daylight Time this evening. For the heat advisory Sunday, from noon to 8 p.m. Central Daylight Time Sunday. Impacts. Heat-related illnesses increase significantly during extreme heat and high humidity events. Heat-related illnesses are possible, especially impacting those not acclimated to the conditions or those performing strenuous activities. Drink plenty of fluids, stay in an air-conditioned room, stay out of the sun, and check up on relatives and neighbors. Do not leave young children and pets in unattended vehicles. Car interiors will reach lethal temperatures in a matter of minutes. Take extra precautions when outside. Wear lightweight and loose-fitting clothing. Try to limit strenuous activities to early morning or evening. Take action when you see symptoms of heat exhaustion and heat stroke. From the Norman Forecast Office, here is the forecast for Stillwater and surrounding area. Rest of today, sunny, warmer with highs around 101. South winds 5 to 10 miles an hour. Heat index values up to 115. Tonight, mostly clear. Lows in the upper 70s. South winds 5 to 10 miles an hour. Heat index values up to 113 early until midnight. Sunday, sunny, hot with highs around 103. South winds 5 to 10 miles an hour. Heat index values up to 109. Sunday night, clear. Lows in the upper 70s. South winds 5 to 10 miles an hour. Heat index values up to 108 early until midnight. Monday, sunny, hot with highs around 104. Southwest winds 5 to 10 miles an hour. Monday night, mostly clear. Lows around 80. Heat index values up to 105 early until midnight. Tuesday, sunny, hot with highs 100 to 105. Tuesday night, mostly clear until midnight, then becoming mostly cloudy. Lows in the upper 70s. Heat index values up to 105 early until midnight. Wednesday, mostly sunny in the afternoon. Hot with highs around 100. Wednesday night, mostly clear until midnight, then becoming partly cloudy. Lows in the upper 70s. Heat index values up to 105 early until midnight. Thursday, partly sunny in the morning, then clearing. Hot with highs around 100. Thursday night, partly cloudy. Lows in the upper 70s. Heat index values up to 105 early until midnight. Friday, mostly sunny. Highs around 100. Heat index values up to 105. 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It's Stillwater. It was sunny. The temperature was 93 degrees, the dew point 74, and the relative humidity 53%, producing a heat index of 103. The wind was southwest at 8 miles an hour, gusting to 24. The pressure was 30.01 inches and steady. At Guthrie, it was sunny. The temperature was 93. The wind was southwest at 9. Observations from around the region. Skies ranged from sunny to mostly sunny, and temperatures were between 88 and 94 degrees. Once again at noon, at Stillwater, it was sunny. The temperature was 93, and the heat index was 103. Heat advisory in effect from 11 a.m. to 9 p.m. Central Daylight Time Sunday. Extreme heat warning remains in effect until 9 p.m. Central Daylight Time this evening. What? For the extreme heat warning, dangerously hot conditions with heat index values 110 to 115 degrees expected.
For the heat advisory, heat index values of 105 to 100.

10 degrees expected. Where? Portions of central, northern, and northwest Oklahoma. When? For the extreme heat warning, until 9 p.m. Central Daylight Time this evening. For the heat advisory, from 11 a.m. to 9 p.m. Central Daylight Time Sunday. Impacts. Heat-related illnesses increase significantly during extreme heat and high humidity events. Hot temperatures and high humidity may cause heat illnesses. Drink plenty of fluids, stay in an air-conditioned room, stay out of the sun, and check up on relatives and neighbors. Take extra precautions when outside. Wear lightweight and loose-fitting clothing. Try to limit strenuous activities to early morning or evening. Take action when you see symptoms of heat exhaustion and heat stroke. 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Heat advisory in effect from noon to 8 p.m. Central Daylight Time Sunday. Extreme heat warning remains in effect until 8 p.m. Central Daylight Time this evening. What? For the extreme heat warning Saturday, dangerously hot conditions with heat index values up to 113. For the heat advisory Sunday, heat index values up to 109 expected. Where? Muskogee, Okfuskee, Creek, Northeast Osage, Okmulgee, Ottawa, Pawnee, Southeast Osage, Western Osage, and McIntosh counties. When? For the extreme heat warning Saturday, until 8 p.m. Central Daylight Time this evening. For the heat advisory Sunday, from noon to 8 p.m. Central Daylight Time Sunday. Impacts. Heat-related illnesses increase significantly during extreme heat and high humidity events. Heat-related illnesses are possible, especially impacting those not acclimated to the conditions or those performing strenuous activities. Drink plenty of fluids, stay in an air-conditioned room, stay out of the sun, and check up on relatives and neighbors. Do not leave young children and pets in unattended vehicles. Car interiors will reach lethal temperatures in a matter of minutes. Take extra precautions when outside. Wear lightweight and loose-fitting clothing. Try to limit strenuous activities to early morning or evening. Take action when you see symptoms of heat exhaustion and heat stroke. From the Norman Forecast Office, here is the forecast for Stillwater and surrounding area. Rest of today, sunny, warmer with highs around 101. South winds 5 to 10 miles an hour. Heat index values up to 115. Tonight, mostly clear. Lows in the upper 70s. South winds 5 to 10 miles an hour. Heat index values up to 113 early until midnight. Sunday, sunny, hot with highs around 103. South winds 5 to 10 miles an hour. Heat index values up to 109. Sunday night, clear. Lows in the upper 70s. South winds 5 to 10 miles an hour. Heat index values up to 108 early until midnight. Monday, sunny, hot with highs around 104. Southwest winds 5 to 10 miles an hour. Monday night, mostly clear. Lows around 80. Heat index values up to 105 early until midnight. Tuesday, sunny, hot with highs 100 to 105. Tuesday night, mostly clear until midnight, then becoming mostly cloudy. Lows in the upper 70s. Heat index values up to 105 early until midnight. Wednesday, mostly sunny in the afternoon. Hot with highs around 100. Wednesday night, mostly clear until midnight, then becoming partly cloudy. Lows in the upper 70s. Heat index values up to 105 early until midnight. Thursday, partly sunny in the morning, then clearing. Hot with highs around 100. Thursday night, partly cloudy. Lows in the upper 70s. Heat index values up to 105 early until midnight. Friday, mostly sunny. Highs around 100. Heat index values up to 105. 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It's Stillwater. It was sunny. The temperature was 93 degrees, the dew point 74, and the relative humidity 53%, producing a heat

index of 103. The wind was southwest at 8 miles an hour, gusting to 24. The pressure was 30.01 inches and steady. At Guthrie, it was sunny. The temperature was 93. The wind was southwest at 9. Observations from around the region. Skies ranged from sunny to mostly sunny, and temperatures were between 88 and 94 degrees. Once again at noon, at Stillwater, it was sunny. The temperature was 93, and the heat index was 103. Heat advisory in effect from 11 a.m. to 9 p.m. Central Daylight Time Sunday. Extreme heat warning remains in effect until 9 p.m. Central Daylight Time this evening. What? For the extreme heat warning, dangerously hot conditions with heat index values 110 to 115 degrees expected. For the heat advisory, heat index values of 105 to 110 degrees expected. Where? Portions of central, northern, and northwest Oklahoma. When? For the extreme heat warning, until 9 p.m. Central Daylight Time this evening. For the heat advisory, from 11 a.m. to 9 p.m. Central Daylight Time Sunday. Impacts. Heat-related illnesses increase significantly during extreme heat and high humidity events. Hot temperatures and high humidity may cause heat illnesses. Drink plenty of fluids, stay in an air-conditioned room, stay out of the sun, and check up on relatives and neighbors. Take extra precautions when outside. Wear lightweight and loose-fitting clothing. Try to limit strenuous activities to early morning or evening. Take action when you see symptoms of heat exhaustion and heat stroke. Heat advisory in effect from noon to 8 p.m. Central Daylight Time Sunday. Extreme heat warning remains in effect until 8 p.m. Central Daylight Time this evening. What? For the extreme heat warning Saturday, dangerously hot conditions with heat index values up to 113. For the heat advisory Sunday, heat index values up to 109 expected. Where? Muskogee, Okfuskee, Creek, Northeast Osage, Okmulgee, Ottawa, Pawnee, Southeast Osage, Western Osage, and McIntosh counties. When? For the extreme heat warning Saturday, until 8 p.m. Central Daylight Time this evening. For the heat advisory Sunday, from noon to 8 p.m. Central Daylight Time Sunday. Impacts. Heat-related illnesses increase significantly during extreme heat and high humidity events. Heat-related illnesses are possible, especially impacting those not acclimated to the conditions or those performing strenuous activities. Drink plenty of fluids, stay in an air-conditioned room, stay out of the sun, and check up on relatives and neighbors. Do not leave young children and pets in unattended vehicles. Car interiors will reach lethal temperatures in a matter of minutes. Take extra precautions when outside. Wear lightweight and loose-fitting clothing. Try to limit strenuous activities to early morning or evening. Take action when you see symptoms of heat exhaustion and heat stroke. From the Norman Forecast Office, here is the forecast for Stillwater and surrounding area. Rest of today, sunny, warmer with highs around 101. South winds 5 to 10 miles an hour. Heat index values up to 115. Tonight, mostly clear. Lows in the upper 70s. South winds 5 to 10 miles an hour. Heat index values up to 113 early until midnight. Sunday, sunny, hot with highs around 103. South winds 5 to 10 miles an hour. Heat index values up to 109. Sunday night, clear. Lows in the upper 70s. South winds 5 to 10 miles an hour. Heat index values up to 108 early until midnight. Monday, sunny, hot with highs around 104. Southwest winds 5 to 10 miles an hour. Monday night, mostly clear. Lows around 80. Heat index values up to 105 early until midnight. Tuesday, sunny, hot with highs 100 to 105. Tuesday night, mostly clear until midnight, then becoming mostly cloudy. Lows in the upper 70s. Heat index values up to 105 early until midnight. Wednesday, mostly sunny in the afternoon. Hot with highs around 100. Wednesday night, mostly clear until midnight, then becoming partly cloudy. Lows in the upper 70s.

At Guthrie, it was sunny. The temperature was 93. The wind was southwest at 9. Observations from around the region. Skies ranged from sunny to mostly sunny, and temperatures were between 88 and 94 degrees. Once again at noon, at Stillwater, it was sunny. The temperature was 93, and the heat index was 103. Heat advisory in effect from 11 a.m. to 9 p.m. Central Daylight Time Sunday. Extreme heat warning remains in effect until 9 p.m. Central Daylight Time this evening. What? For the extreme heat warning, dangerously hot conditions with heat index values 110 to 115 degrees expected. For the heat advisory, heat index values of 105 to 110 degrees expected. Where? Portions of central, northern, and northwest Oklahoma. When? For the extreme heat warning, until 9 p.m. Central Daylight Time this evening. For the heat advisory, from 11 a.m. to 9 p.m. Central Daylight Time Sunday. Impacts. Heat-related illnesses increase significantly during extreme heat and high humidity events. Hot temperatures and high humidity may cause heat illnesses. Drink plenty of fluids, stay in an air-conditioned room, stay out of the sun, and check up on relatives and neighbors. Take extra precautions when outside. Wear lightweight and loose-fitting clothing. Try to limit strenuous activities to early morning or evening. Take action when you see symptoms of heat exhaustion and heat stroke. Heat advisory in effect from noon to 8 p.m. Central Daylight Time Sunday. Extreme heat warning remains in effect until 8 p.m. Central Daylight Time this evening. What? For the extreme heat warning Saturday, dangerously hot conditions with heat index values up to 113. For the heat advisory Sunday, heat index values up to 109 expected. Where? Muskogee, Okfuskee, Creek, Northeast Osage, Okmulgee, Ottawa, Pawnee, Southeast Osage, Western Osage, and McIntosh counties. When? For the extreme heat warning Saturday, until 8 p.m. Central Daylight Time this evening. For the heat advisory Sunday, from noon to 8 p.m. Central Daylight Time Sunday. Impacts. Heat-related illnesses increase significantly during extreme heat and high humidity events. Heat-related illnesses are possible, especially impacting those not acclimated to the conditions or those performing strenuous activities. Drink plenty of fluids, stay in an air-conditioned room, stay out of the sun, and check up on relatives and neighbors. Do not leave young children and pets in unattended vehicles. Car interiors will reach lethal temperatures in a matter of minutes. Take extra precautions when outside. Wear lightweight and loose-fitting clothing. Try to limit strenuous activities to early morning or evening. Take action when you see symptoms of heat exhaustion and heat stroke. From the Norman Forecast Office, here is the forecast for Stillwater and surrounding area. Rest of today, sunny, warmer with highs around 101. South winds 5 to 10 miles an hour. Heat index values up to 115. Tonight, mostly clear. Lows in the upper 70s. South winds 5 to 10 miles an hour. Heat index values up to 113 early until midnight. Sunday, sunny, hot with highs around 103. South winds 5 to 10 miles an hour. Heat index values up to 109. Sunday night, clear. Lows in the upper 70s. South winds 5 to 10 miles an hour. Heat index values up to 108 early until midnight. Monday, sunny, hot with highs around 104. Southwest winds 5 to 10 miles an hour. Monday night, mostly clear. Lows around 80. Heat index values up to 105 early until midnight. Tuesday, sunny, hot with highs 100 to 105. Tuesday night, mostly clear until midnight, then becoming mostly cloudy. Lows in the upper 70s. Heat index values up to 105 early until midnight. Wednesday, mostly sunny in the afternoon. Hot with highs around 100. Wednesday night, mostly clear until midnight, then becoming partly cloudy. Lows in the upper 70s. Heat index values up to 105 early until midnight. Thursday, partly sunny in the morning, then clearing. Hot with highs around 100.

Thursday night, partly cloudy. Lows in the upper 70s. Heat index values up to 105 early until midnight. Friday, mostly sunny. Highs around 100. Heat index values up to 105. 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It's Stillwater. It was sunny. The temperature was 93 degrees, the dew point 74, and the relative humidity 53%, producing a heat index of 103. The wind was southwest at 8 miles an hour, gusting to 24. The pressure was 30.01 inches and steady. At Guthrie, it was sunny. The temperature was 93. The wind was southwest at 9. Observations from around the region. Skies ranged from sunny to mostly sunny, and temperatures were between 88 and 94 degrees. Once again at noon, at Stillwater, it was sunny. The temperature was 93, and the heat index was 103. Heat advisory in effect from 11 a.m. to 9 p.m. Central Daylight Time Sunday. Extreme heat warning remains in effect until 9 p.m. Central Daylight Time this evening. What? For the extreme heat warning, dangerously hot conditions with heat index values 110 to 115 degrees expected. For the heat advisory, heat index values of 105 to 110 degrees expected. Where? Portions of central, northern, and northwest Oklahoma. When? For the extreme heat warning, until 9 p.m. Central Daylight Time this evening. For the heat advisory, from 11 a.m. to 9 p.m. Central Daylight Time Sunday. Impacts. Heat-related illnesses increase significantly during extreme heat and high humidity events. Hot temperatures and high humidity may cause heat illnesses. Drink plenty of fluids, stay in an air-conditioned room, stay out of the sun, and check up on relatives and neighbors. Take extra precautions when outside. Wear lightweight and loose-fitting clothing. Try to limit strenuous activities to early morning or evening. Take action when you see symptoms of heat exhaustion and heat stroke. Heat advisory in effect from noon to 8 p.m. Central Daylight Time Sunday. Extreme heat warning remains in effect until 8 p.m. Central Daylight Time this evening. What? For the extreme heat warning Saturday, dangerously hot conditions with heat index values up to 113. For the heat advisory Sunday, heat index values up to 109 expected. Where? Muskogee, Okfuskee, Creek, Northeast Osage, Okmulgee, Ottawa, Pawnee, Southeast Osage, Western Osage, and McIntosh counties. When? For the extreme heat warning Saturday, until 8 p.m. Central Daylight Time this evening. For the heat advisory Sunday, from noon to 8 p.m. Central Daylight Time Sunday. Impacts. Heat-related illnesses increase significantly during extreme heat and high humidity events. Heat-related illnesses are possible, especially impacting those not acclimated to the conditions or those performing strenuous activities. Drink plenty of fluids, stay in an air-conditioned room, stay out of the sun, and check up on relatives and neighbors. Do not leave young children and pets in unattended vehicles. Car interiors will reach lethal temperatures in a matter of minutes. Take extra precautions when outside. Wear lightweight and loose-fitting clothing. Try to limit strenuous activities to early morning or evening. Take action when you see symptoms of heat exhaustion and heat stroke. From the Norman Forecast Office, here is the forecast for Stillwater and surrounding area. Rest of today, sunny, warmer with highs around 101. South winds 5 to 10 miles an hour. Heat index values up to 115. Tonight, mostly clear. Lows in the upper 70s. South winds 5 to 10 miles an hour. Heat index values up to 113 early until midnight. Sunday, sunny, hot with highs around 103. South winds 5 to 10 miles an hour. Heat index values up to 109. Sunday night, clear. Lows in the upper 70s. South winds 5 to 10 miles an hour. Heat index values.

degrees up to 108 early until midnight. Monday, sunny, hot with highs around 104. Southwest winds 5 to 10 miles an hour. Monday night, mostly clear. Lows around 80. Heat index values up to 105 early until midnight. Tuesday, sunny, hot with highs 100 to 105. Tuesday night, mostly clear until midnight, then becoming mostly cloudy. Lows in the upper 70s. Heat index values up to 105 early until midnight. Wednesday, mostly sunny in the afternoon. Hot with highs around 100. Wednesday night, mostly clear until midnight, then becoming partly cloudy. Lows in the upper 70s. Heat index values up to 105 early until midnight. Thursday, partly sunny in the morning, then clearing. Hot with highs around 100. Thursday night, partly cloudy. Lows in the upper 70s. Heat index values up to 105 early until midnight. Friday, mostly sunny. Highs around 100. Heat index values up to 105. 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At Stillwater, it was sunny. The temperature was 96 degrees, the dew point 74, and the relative humidity 48%, producing a heat index of 107. The wind was south at 12 miles an hour. The pressure was 30.00 inches and falling. At Guthrie, it was mostly sunny. The temperature was 95, and the heat index was 103. The wind was southwest at 9. Observations from around the region. It was mostly sunny, with a temperature of 95 at Wichita, 96 at Oklahoma City, 94 at Dallas-Fort Worth, 94 at Tulsa, and 90 at Springfield. Once again at 1 p.m., at Stillwater, it was sunny. The temperature was 96, and the heat index was 107. Heat advisory in effect from 11 a.m. to 9 p.m. Central Daylight Time Sunday. Extreme heat warning remains in effect until 9 p.m. Central Daylight Time this evening. What? For the extreme heat warning, dangerously hot conditions with heat index values 110 to 115 degrees expected. For the heat advisory, heat index values of 105 to 110 degrees expected. Where? Portions of central, northern, and northwest Oklahoma. When, for the extreme heat warning, until 9 p.m. Central Daylight Time this evening. For the heat advisory, from 11 a.m. to 9 p.m. Central Daylight Time Sunday. Impacts, heat-related illnesses increase significantly during extreme heat and high humidity events. Hot temperatures and high humidity may cause heat illnesses. Drink plenty of fluids, stay in an air-conditioned room, stay out of the sun, and check up on relatives and neighbors. Take extra precautions when outside. Wear lightweight and loose-fitting clothing. Try to limit strenuous activities to early morning or evening. Take action when you see symptoms of heat exhaustion and heat stroke. Heat advisory in effect from noon to 8 p.m. Central Daylight Time Sunday. Extreme heat warning remains in effect until 8 p.m. Central Daylight Time this evening. What? For the extreme heat warning Saturday, dangerously hot conditions with heat index values up to 113. For the heat advisory Sunday, heat index values up to 109 expected. Where? Muskogee, Okfuskee, Creek, Northeast Osage, Okmulgee, Ottawa, Pawnee, Southeast Osage, Western Osage, and McIntosh counties. When? For the extreme heat warning Saturday, until 8 p.m. Central Daylight Time this evening. For the heat advisory Sunday, from noon to 8 p.m. Central Daylight Time Sunday. Impacts, heat-related illnesses increase significantly during extreme heat and high humidity events. Heat-related illnesses are possible, especially impacting those not acclimated to the conditions or those performing strenuous activities. Drink plenty of fluids, stay in an air-conditioned room, stay out of the sun, and check up on relatives and neighbors. Do not leave young children and pets in unattended vehicles. Car interiors will reach lethal temperatures in a matter of minutes. Take extra precautions when outside. Wear lightweight and loose-fitting clothing. Try to limit strenuous activities to early morning or evening. Take action when you see symptoms of heat exhaustion and heat stroke.

From the Norman Forecast Office, here is the forecast for Stillwater and surrounding area. Rest of today, sunny, warmer with highs around 101. South winds 5 to 10 miles an hour. Heat index values up to 115. Tonight, mostly clear. Lows in the upper 70s. South winds 5 to 10 miles an hour. Heat index values up to 113 early until midnight. Sunday, sunny, hot with highs around 103. South winds 5 to 10 miles an hour. Heat index values up to 109. Sunday night, clear. Lows in the upper 70s. South winds 5 to 10 miles an hour. Heat index values up to 108 early until midnight. Monday, sunny, hot with highs around 104. Southwest winds 5 to 10 miles an hour. Monday night, mostly clear. Lows around 80. Heat index values up to 105 early until midnight. Tuesday, sunny, hot with highs 100 to 105. Tuesday night, mostly clear until midnight, then becoming mostly cloudy. Lows in the upper 70s. Heat index values up to 105 early until midnight. Wednesday, mostly sunny in the afternoon. Hot with highs around 100. Wednesday night, mostly clear until midnight, then becoming partly cloudy. Lows in the upper 70s. Heat index values up to 105 early until midnight. Thursday, partly sunny in the morning, then clearing. Hot with highs around 100. Thursday night, partly cloudy. Lows in the upper 70s. Heat index values up to 105 early until midnight. Friday, mostly sunny. Highs around 100. Heat index values up to 105. 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It's Stillwater, it was sunny. The temperature was 96 degrees, the dew point 74, and the relative humidity 48%, producing a heat index of 107. The wind was south at 12 miles an hour. The pressure was 30.00 inches and falling. At Guthrie, it was mostly sunny. The temperature was 95, and the heat index was 103. The wind was southwest at 9. Observations from around the region. It was mostly sunny, with a temperature of 95 at Wichita, 96 at Oklahoma City, 94 at Dallas-Fort Worth, 94 at Tulsa, and 90 at Springfield. Once again at 1 p.m., it's Stillwater, it was sunny. The temperature was 96, and the heat index was 107. Heat advisory in effect from 11 a.m. to 9 p.m. Central Daylight Time Sunday. Extreme heat warning remains in effect until 9 p.m. Central Daylight Time this evening. What? For the extreme heat warning, dangerously hot conditions with heat index values 110 to 115 degrees expected. For the heat advisory, heat index values of 105 to 110 degrees expected. Where? Portions of central, northern, and northwest Oklahoma. When? For the extreme heat warning, until 9 p.m. Central Daylight Time this evening. For the heat advisory, from 11 a.m. to 9 p.m. Central Daylight Time Sunday. Impacts: heat-related illnesses increase significantly during extreme heat and high humidity events. Hot temperatures and high humidity may cause heat illnesses. Drink plenty of fluids, stay in an air-conditioned room, stay out of the sun, and check up on relatives and neighbors. Take extra precautions when outside. Wear lightweight and loose-fitting clothing. Try to limit strenuous activities to early morning or evening. Take action when you see symptoms of heat exhaustion and heat stroke. Heat advisory in effect from noon to 8 p.m. Central Daylight Time Sunday. Extreme heat warning remains in effect until 8 p.m. Central Daylight Time this evening. What? For the extreme heat warning Saturday, dangerously hot conditions with heat index values up to 113. For the heat advisory Sunday, heat index values up to 109 expected. Where? Muskogee, Okfuskee, Creek, Northeast Osage, Okmulgee, Ottawa, Pawnee, Southeast Osage, Western Osage, and McIntosh counties. When? For the extreme heat warning Saturday, until 8 p.m. Central Daylight Time this evening.

for the heat advisory Sunday from noon to 8 p.m. Central Daylight Time Sunday. Impacts: heat-related illnesses increase significantly during extreme heat and high humidity events. Heat-related illnesses are possible, especially impacting those not acclimated to the conditions or those performing strenuous activities. Drink plenty of fluids, stay in an air-conditioned room, stay out of the sun, and check up on relatives and neighbors. Do not leave young children and pets in unattended vehicles. Car interiors will reach lethal temperatures in a matter of minutes. Take extra precautions when outside. Wear lightweight and loose-fitting clothing. Try to limit strenuous activities to early morning or evening. Take action when you see symptoms of heat exhaustion and heat stroke. 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From the Norman Forecast Office, here is the forecast for Stillwater and surrounding area. Rest of today, sunny, warmer with highs around 101. South winds 5 to 10 miles an hour. Heat index values up to 115. Tonight, mostly clear. Lows in the upper 70s. South winds 5 to 10 miles an hour. Heat index values up to 113 early until midnight. Sunday, sunny, hot with highs around 103. South winds 5 to 10 miles an hour. Heat index values up to 109. Sunday night, clear. Lows in the upper 70s. South winds 5 to 10 miles an hour. Heat index values up to 108 early until midnight. Monday, sunny, hot with highs around 104. Southwest winds 5 to 10 miles an hour. Monday night, mostly clear. Lows around 80. Heat index values up to 105 early until midnight. Tuesday, sunny, hot with highs 100 to 105. Tuesday night, mostly clear until midnight, then becoming mostly cloudy. Lows in the upper 70s. Heat index values up to 105 early until midnight. Wednesday, mostly sunny in the afternoon. Hot with highs around 100. Wednesday night, mostly clear until midnight, then becoming partly cloudy. Lows in the upper 70s. Heat index values up to 105 early until midnight. Thursday, partly sunny in the morning, then clearing. Hot with highs around 100. Thursday night, partly cloudy. Lows in the upper 70s. Heat index values up to 105 early until midnight. Friday, mostly sunny. Highs around 100. Heat index values up to 105. 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It's Stillwater, it was sunny. The temperature was 96 degrees, the dew point 74, and the relative humidity 48%, producing a heat index of 107. The wind was south at 12 miles an hour. The pressure was 30.00 inches and falling. At Enid, it was sunny. The temperature was 96, and the heat index was 108. The wind was south at 9. At Guthrie, it was mostly sunny. The temperature was 95, and the heat index was 103. The wind was southwest at 9. Observations from around the region. Skies ranged from sunny to mostly sunny, and temperatures were between 90 and 97 degrees. Once again at 1 p.m., it's Stillwater, it was sunny. The temperature was 96, and the heat index was 107. Heat advisory in effect from 11 a.m. to 9 p.m. Central Daylight Time Sunday. Extreme heat warning remains in effect until 9 p.m. Central Daylight Time this evening. What? For the extreme heat warning, dangerously hot conditions with heat index values 110 to 115 degrees expected. For the heat advisory, heat index values of 105 to 110 degrees expected. Where? Portions of central, northern, and northwest Oklahoma. When? For the extreme heat warning, until 9 p.m. Central Daylight Time this evening. For the heat advisory, from 11 a.m. to 9 p.m. Central Daylight Time Sunday. Impacts: heat-related illnesses increase.

significantly during extreme heat and high humidity events. Hot temperatures and high humidity may cause heat illnesses. 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Take extra precautions when outside. Wear lightweight and loose-fitting clothing. Try to limit strenuous activities to early morning or evening. Take action when you see symptoms of heat exhaustion and heat stroke. Heat advisory in effect from noon to 8 p.m. Central Daylight Time Sunday. Extreme heat warning remains in effect until 8 p.m. Central Daylight Time this evening. What? For the extreme heat warning Saturday, dangerously hot conditions with heat index values up to 113. For the heat advisory Sunday, heat index values up to 109 expected. Where? Muskogee, Okfuskee, Creek, Northeast Osage, Okmulgee, Ottawa, Pawnee, Southeast Osage, Western Osage, and McIntosh counties. When? For the extreme heat warning Saturday, until 8 p.m. Central Daylight Time this evening. For the heat advisory Sunday, from noon to 8 p.m. Central Daylight Time Sunday. Impacts. Heat-related illnesses increase significantly during extreme heat and high humidity events. Heat-related illnesses are possible, especially impacting those not acclimated to the conditions or those performing strenuous activities. Drink plenty of fluids, stay in an air-conditioned room, stay out of the sun, and check up on relatives and neighbors. Do not leave young children and pets in unattended vehicles. Car interiors will reach lethal temperatures in a matter of minutes. Take extra precautions when outside. Wear lightweight and loose-fitting clothing. Try to limit strenuous activities to early morning or evening. Take action when you see symptoms of heat exhaustion and heat stroke. From the Norman Forecast Office, here is the forecast for Stillwater and surrounding area. Rest of today, sunny, warmer with highs around 101. South winds 5 to 10 miles an hour. Heat index values up to 115. Tonight, mostly clear. Lows in the upper 70s. South winds 5 to 10 miles an hour. Heat index values up to 113 early until midnight. Sunday, sunny, hot with highs around 103. South winds 5 to 10 miles an hour. Heat index values up to 109. Sunday night, clear. Lows in the upper 70s. South winds 5 to 10 miles an hour. Heat index values up to 108 early until midnight. Monday, sunny, hot with highs around 104. Southwest winds 5 to 10 miles an hour. Monday night, mostly clear. Lows around 80. Heat index values up to 105 early until midnight. Tuesday, sunny, hot with highs 100 to 105. Tuesday night, mostly clear until midnight, then becoming mostly cloudy. Lows in the upper 70s. Heat index values up to 105 early until midnight. Wednesday, mostly sunny in the afternoon. Hot with highs around 100. Wednesday night, mostly clear until midnight, then becoming partly cloudy. Lows in the upper 70s. Heat index values up to 105 early until midnight. Thursday, partly sunny in the morning, then clearing. Hot with highs around 100. Thursday night, partly cloudy. Lows in the upper 70s. Heat index values up to 105 early until midnight. Friday, mostly sunny. Highs around 100. Heat index values up to 105. 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It's Stillwater. It was sunny. The temperature was 96 degrees, the dew point 74, and the relative humidity 48%, producing a heat index of 107. The wind was south at 12 miles an hour. The pressure was 30.00 inches and falling. At Enid, it was sunny. The temperature was 96, and the heat index was 108. The wind was south at 9. At Guthrie, it was mostly sunny. The temperature was 95, and the heat index was 103. The wind was southwest at 9. Observations from around the region. Skies ranged from sunny to mostly sunny, and temperatures were between 90 and 97 degrees.

trees. Once again at 1 p.m., it's still water, it was sunny. The temperature was 96, and the heat index was 107. Heat advisory in effect from 11 a.m. to 9 p.m. Central Daylight Time Sunday. Extreme heat warning remains in effect until 9 p.m. Central Daylight Time this evening. What? For the extreme heat warning, dangerously hot conditions with heat index values 110 to 115 degrees expected. For the heat advisory, heat index values of 105 to 110 degrees expected. Where? Portions of central, northern, and northwest Oklahoma. When? For the extreme heat warning, until 9 p.m. Central Daylight Time this evening. For the heat advisory, from 11 a.m. to 9 p.m. Central Daylight Time Sunday. Impacts. Heat-related illnesses increase significantly during extreme heat and high humidity events. Hot temperatures and high humidity may cause heat illnesses. Drink plenty of fluids, stay in an air-conditioned room, stay out of the sun, and check up on relatives and neighbors. Take extra precautions when outside. Wear lightweight and loose-fitting clothing. Try to limit strenuous activities to early morning or evening. Take action when you see symptoms of heat exhaustion and heat stroke. Heat advisory in effect from noon to 8 p.m. Central Daylight Time Sunday. Extreme heat warning remains in effect until 8 p.m. Central Daylight Time this evening. What? For the extreme heat warning Saturday, dangerously hot conditions with heat index values up to 113. For the heat advisory Sunday, heat index values up to 109 expected. Where? Muskogee, Okfuskee, Creek, Northeast Osage, Okmulgee, Ottawa, Pawnee, Southeast Osage, Western Osage, and McIntosh counties. When? For the extreme heat warning Saturday, until 8 p.m. Central Daylight Time this evening. For the heat advisory Sunday, from noon to 8 p.m. Central Daylight Time Sunday. Impacts. Heat-related illnesses increase significantly during extreme heat and high humidity events. Heat-related illnesses are possible, especially impacting those not acclimated to the conditions or those performing strenuous activities. Drink plenty of fluids, stay in an air-conditioned room, stay out of the sun, and check up on relatives and neighbors. Do not leave young children and pets in unattended vehicles. Car interiors will reach lethal temperatures in a matter of minutes. Take extra precautions when outside. Wear lightweight and loose-fitting clothing. Try to limit strenuous activities to early morning or evening. Take action when you see symptoms of heat exhaustion and heat stroke. From the Norman Forecast Office, here is the forecast for Stillwater and surrounding area. Rest of today, sunny, warmer with highs around 101. South winds 5 to 10 miles an hour. Heat index values up to 115. Tonight, mostly clear. Lows in the upper 70s. South winds 5 to 10 miles an hour. Heat index values up to 113 early until midnight. Sunday, sunny, hot with highs around 103. South winds 5 to 10 miles an hour. Heat index values up to 109. Sunday night, clear. Lows in the upper 70s. South winds 5 to 10 miles an hour. Heat index values up to 108 early until midnight. Monday, sunny, hot with highs around 104. Southwest winds 5 to 10 miles an hour. Monday night, mostly clear. Lows around 80. Heat index values up to 105 early until midnight. Tuesday, sunny, hot with highs 100 to 105. Tuesday night, mostly clear until midnight, then becoming mostly cloudy. Lows in the upper 70s. Heat index values up to 105 early until midnight. Wednesday, mostly sunny in the afternoon. Hot with highs around 100. Wednesday night, mostly clear until midnight, then becoming partly cloudy. Lows in the upper 70s. Heat index values up to 105 early until midnight. Thursday, partly sunny in the morning, then clearing. Hot with highs around 100. Thursday night, partly cloudy. Lows in the upper 70s. Heat index values up to 105 early until midnight. Friday, mostly sunny. Highs around 100. Heat index

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It's Stillwater. It was sunny. The temperature was 96 degrees, the dew point 74, and the relative humidity 48%, producing a heat index of 107. The wind was south at 12 miles an hour. The pressure was 30.00 inches and falling. At Enid, it was sunny. The temperature was 96, and the heat index was 108. The wind was south at 9. At Guthrie, it was mostly sunny. The temperature was 95, and the heat index was 103. The wind was southwest at 9. Observations from around the region. Skies ranged from sunny to mostly sunny, and temperatures were between 90 and 97 degrees. Once again at 1 p.m., it's Stillwater, it was sunny. The temperature was 96, and the heat index was 107. Heat advisory in effect from 11 a.m. to 9 p.m. Central Daylight Time Sunday. Extreme heat warning remains in effect until 9 p.m. Central Daylight Time this evening. What? For the extreme heat warning, dangerously hot conditions with heat index values 110 to 115 degrees expected. For the heat advisory, heat index values of 105 to 110 degrees expected. Where? Portions of central, northern, and northwest Oklahoma. When? For the extreme heat warning, until 9 p.m. Central Daylight Time this evening. For the heat advisory, from 11 a.m. to 9 p.m. Central Daylight Time Sunday. Impacts. Heat-related illnesses increase significantly during extreme heat and high humidity events. Hot temperatures and high humidity may cause heat illnesses. Drink plenty of fluids, stay in an air-conditioned room, stay out of the sun, and check up on relatives and neighbors. Take extra precautions when outside. Wear lightweight and loose-fitting clothing. Try to limit strenuous activities to early morning or evening. Take action when you see symptoms of heat exhaustion and heat stroke. Heat advisory in effect from noon to 8 p.m. Central Daylight Time Sunday. Extreme heat warning remains in effect until 8 p.m. Central Daylight Time this evening. What? For the extreme heat warning Saturday, dangerously hot conditions with heat index values up to 113. For the heat advisory Sunday, heat index values up to 109 expected. Where? Muskogee, Okluskee, Creek, Northeast Osage, Okmulgee, Ottawa, Pawnee, Southeast Osage, Western Osage, and McIntosh counties. When? For the extreme heat warning Saturday, until 8 p.m. Central Daylight Time this evening. For the heat advisory Sunday, from noon to 8 p.m. Central Daylight Time Sunday. Impacts. Heat-related illnesses increase significantly during extreme heat and high humidity events. Heat-related illnesses are possible, especially impacting those not acclimated to the conditions or those performing strenuous activities. Drink plenty of fluids, stay in an air-conditioned room, stay out of the sun, and check up on relatives and neighbors. Do not leave young children and pets in unattended vehicles. Car interiors will reach lethal temperatures in a matter of minutes. Take extra precautions when outside. Wear lightweight and loose-fitting clothing. Try to limit strenuous activities to early morning or evening. Take action when you see symptoms of heat exhaustion and heat strenuous activities to early morning or evening. Take action when you see symptoms of heat exhaustion and heat stroke. From the Norman Forecast Office, here is the forecast for Stillwater and surrounding area. Rest of today, sunny. Highs in the upper 90s. South winds 5 to 10 miles an hour with gusts up to 20 miles an hour. Heat index values up to 111. Tonight, partly cloudy. Lows in the upper 70s. South winds 5 to 10 miles an hour. Heat index values up to 111 early until midnight. Sunday, sunny, hot with highs around 102. South winds 5 to 10 miles an hour. Sunday night, mostly clear. Lows in the upper 70s. South winds 5 to 10 miles an hour with gusts up to 20 miles.

miles an hour. Heat index values up to 106 early until midnight. Monday, sunny, hot with highs around 104. Southwest winds 5 to 10 miles an hour. Monday night, mostly clear. Lows around 80. Heat index values up to 105 early until midnight. Tuesday, sunny, hot with highs 100 to 105. Tuesday night, mostly clear until midnight, then becoming partly cloudy. Lows in the upper 70s. Heat index values up to 105 early until midnight. Wednesday, mostly sunny. Highs in the upper 90s. Heat index values up to 105. Wednesday night, mostly clear until midnight, then becoming partly cloudy. Lows in the upper 70s. Heat index values up to 105 early until midnight. Thursday, partly sunny in the morning, then clearing. Highs in the upper 90s. Heat index values up to 105. Thursday night, mostly clear until midnight, then becoming partly cloudy. Lows in the upper 70s. Friday, mostly sunny. Highs in the upper 90s. Heat index values up to 105. 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At Stillwater, it was sunny. The temperature was 96 degrees, the dew point 74, and the relative humidity 48%, producing a heat index of 107. The wind was south at 12 miles an hour. The pressure was 30.00 inches and falling. At Enid, it was sunny. The temperature was 96, and the heat index was 108. The wind was south at 9. At Guthrie, it was mostly sunny. The temperature was 95, and the heat index was 103. The wind was southwest at 9. Observations from around the region. Skies ranged from sunny to mostly sunny, and temperatures were between 90 and 97 degrees. Once again at 1 p.m., at Stillwater, it was sunny. The temperature was 96, and the heat index was 107. Heat advisory in effect from 11 a.m. to 9 p.m. Central Daylight Time Sunday. Extreme heat warning remains in effect until 9 p.m. Central Daylight Time this evening. What? For the extreme heat warning, dangerously hot conditions with heat index values 110 to 115 degrees expected. For the heat advisory, heat index values of 105 to 110 degrees expected. Where? Portions of central, northern, and northwest Oklahoma. When? For the extreme heat warning, until 9 p.m. Central Daylight Time this evening. For the heat advisory, from 11 a.m. to 9 p.m. Central Daylight Time Sunday. Impacts: heat-related illnesses increase significantly during extreme heat and high humidity events. Hot temperatures and high humidity may cause heat illnesses. Drink plenty of fluids, stay in an air-conditioned room, stay out of the sun, and check up on relatives and neighbors. Take extra precautions when outside. Wear lightweight and loose-fitting clothing. Try to limit strenuous activities to early morning or evening. Take action when you see symptoms of heat exhaustion and heat stroke. Heat advisory in effect from noon to 8 p.m. Central Daylight Time Sunday. Extreme heat warning remains in effect until 8 p.m. Central Daylight Time this evening. What? For the extreme heat warning Saturday, dangerously hot conditions with heat index values up to 113. For the heat advisory Sunday, heat index values up to 109 expected. Where? Muskogee, Okfuski, Creek, Northeast Osage, Okmulgee, Ottawa, Pawnee, Southeast Osage, Western Osage, and McIntosh counties. When? For the extreme heat warning Saturday, until 8 p.m. Central Daylight Time this evening. For the heat advisory Sunday, from noon to 8 p.m. Central Daylight Time Sunday. Impacts: heat-related illnesses increase significantly during extreme heat and high humidity events. Heat-related illnesses are possible, especially impacting those not acclimated to the conditions or those performing strenuous activities. Drink plenty of fluids, stay in an air-conditioned room, stay out of the sun, and check up on relatives and neighbors. Do not leave young children and pets in unattended vehicles. Car interiors will reach lethal temperatures in a matter of minutes. Take extra precautions when outside. Wear lightweight and loose-fitting

clothing. 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Take action when you see symptoms of heat exhaustion and heat stroke. From the Norman Forecast Office, here is the forecast for Stillwater and surrounding area. Rest of today, sunny. Highs in the upper 90s. South winds 5 to 10 miles an hour with gusts up to 20 miles an hour. Heat index values up to 111. Tonight, partly cloudy. Lows in the upper 70s. South winds 5 to 10 miles an hour. Heat index values up to 111 early until midnight. Sunday, sunny, hot with highs around 102. South winds 5 to 10 miles an hour. Sunday night, mostly clear. Lows in the upper 70s. South winds 5 to 10 miles an hour with gusts up to 20 miles an hour. Heat index values up to 106 early until midnight. Monday, sunny, hot with highs around 104. Southwest winds 5 to 10 miles an hour. Monday night, mostly clear. Lows around 80. Heat index values up to 105 early until midnight. Tuesday, sunny, hot with highs 100 to 105. Tuesday night, mostly clear until midnight, then becoming partly cloudy. Lows in the upper 70s. Heat index values up to 105 early until midnight. Wednesday, mostly sunny. Highs in the upper 90s. Heat index values up to 105. Wednesday night, mostly clear until midnight, then becoming partly cloudy. Lows in the upper 70s. Heat index values up to 105 early until midnight. Thursday, partly sunny in the morning, then clearing. Highs in the upper 90s. Heat index values up to 105. Thursday night, mostly clear until midnight, then becoming partly cloudy. Lows in the upper 70s. Friday, mostly sunny. Highs in the upper 90s. Heat index values up to 105. 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It's Stillwater, it was sunny. The temperature was 96 degrees, the dew point 74, and the relative humidity 48%, producing a heat index of 107. The wind was south at 12 miles an hour. The pressure was 30.00 inches and falling. At Enid, it was sunny. The temperature was 96, and the heat index was 108. The wind was south at 9. At Guthrie, it was mostly sunny. The temperature was 95, and the heat index was 103. The wind was southwest at 9. Observations from around the region. Skies ranged from sunny to mostly sunny, and temperatures were between 90 and 97 degrees. Once again at 1 p.m., it's Stillwater, it was sunny. The temperature was 96, and the heat index was 107. Heat advisory in effect from 11 a.m. to 9 p.m. Central Daylight Time Sunday. Extreme heat warning remains in effect until 9 p.m. Central Daylight Time this evening. What? For the extreme heat warning, dangerously hot conditions with heat index values 110 to 115 degrees expected. For the heat advisory, heat index values of 105 to 110 degrees expected. Where? Portions of central, northern, and northwest Oklahoma. When? For the extreme heat warning, until 9 p.m. Central Daylight Time this evening. For the heat advisory, from 11 a.m. to 9 p.m. Central Daylight Time Sunday. Impacts. Heat-related illnesses increase significantly during extreme heat and high humidity events. Hot temperatures and high humidity may cause heat illnesses. Drink plenty of fluids, stay in an air-conditioned room, stay out of the sun, and check up on relatives and neighbors. Take extra precautions when outside. Wear lightweight and loose-fitting clothing. Try to limit strenuous activities to early morning or evening. Take action when you see symptoms of heat exhaustion and heat stroke. Heat advisory in effect from noon to 8 p.m. Central Daylight Time Sunday. Extreme heat warning remains in effect until 8 p.m. Central Daylight Time this evening. What? For the extreme heat warning Saturday, dangerously hot conditions with heat index values up to 113. For the heat advisory Sunday, heat index values up to 109 expected.

Ware, Muskogee, Okfuskee, Creek, Northeast Osage, Okmulgee, Ottawa, Pawnee, Southeast Osage, Western Osage, and McIntosh counties. When, for the extreme heat warning Saturday, until 8 p.m. Central Daylight Time this evening. For the heat advisory Sunday, from noon to 8 p.m. Central Daylight Time Sunday. Impacts: heat-related illnesses increase significantly during extreme heat and high humidity events. Heat-related illnesses are possible, especially impacting those not acclimated to the conditions or those performing strenuous activities. Drink plenty of fluids, stay in an air-conditioned room, stay out of the sun, and check up on relatives and neighbors. Do not leave young children and pets in unattended vehicles. Car interiors will reach lethal temperatures in a matter of minutes. Take extra precautions when outside. Wear lightweight and loose-fitting clothing. Try to limit strenuous activities to early morning or evening. Take action when you see symptoms of heat exhaustion and heat stroke. 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From the Norman Forecast Office, here is the forecast for Stillwater and surrounding area. Rest of today, sunny. Highs in the upper 90s. South winds 5 to 10 miles an hour with gusts up to 20 miles an hour. Heat index values up to 111. Tonight, partly cloudy. Lows in the upper 70s. South winds 5 to 10 miles an hour. Heat index values up to 111 early until midnight. Sunday, sunny, hot with highs around 102. South winds 5 to 10 miles an hour. Sunday night, mostly clear. Lows in the upper 70s. South winds 5 to 10 miles an hour with gusts up to 20 miles an hour. Heat index values up to 106 early until midnight. Monday, sunny, hot with highs around 104. Southwest winds 5 to 10 miles an hour. Monday night, mostly clear. Lows around 80. Heat index values up to 105 early until midnight. Tuesday, sunny, hot with highs 100 to 105. Tuesday night, mostly clear until midnight, then becoming partly cloudy. Lows in the upper 70s. Heat index values up to 105 early until midnight. Wednesday, mostly sunny. Highs in the upper 90s. Heat index values up to 105. Wednesday night, mostly clear until midnight, then becoming partly cloudy. Lows in the upper 70s. Heat index values up to 105 early until midnight. Thursday, partly sunny in the morning, then clearing. Highs in the upper 90s. Heat index values up to 105. Thursday night, mostly clear until midnight, then becoming partly cloudy. Lows in the upper 70s. Friday, mostly sunny. Highs in the upper 90s. Heat index values up to 105. 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At Stillwater, it was sunny. The temperature was 96 degrees, the dew point 74, and the relative humidity 48%, producing a heat index of 107. The wind was south at 12 miles an hour. The pressure was 30.00 inches and falling. At Enid, it was sunny. The temperature was 96, and the heat index was 108. The wind was south at 9. At Guthrie, it was mostly sunny. The temperature was 95, and the heat index was 103. The wind was southwest at 9. Observations from around the region. Skies ranged from sunny to mostly sunny, and temperatures were between 90 and 97 degrees. Once again at 1 p.m., at Stillwater, it was sunny. The temperature was 96, and the heat index was 107. Heat advisory in effect from 11 a.m. to 9 p.m. Central Daylight Time Sunday. Extreme heat warning remains in effect until 9 p.m. Central Daylight Time this evening. What? For the extreme heat warning, dangerously hot conditions with heat index values 110 to 115 degrees expected. For the heat advisory, heat index values of 105 to

110 degrees expected. Where? Portions of central, northern, and northwest Oklahoma. When? For the extreme heat warning, until 9 p.m. Central Daylight Time this evening. For the heat advisory, from 11 a.m. to 9 p.m. Central Daylight Time Sunday. Impacts. Heat-related illnesses increase significantly during extreme heat and high humidity events. Hot temperatures and high humidity may cause heat illnesses. Drink plenty of fluids, stay in an air-conditioned room, stay out of the sun, and check up on relatives and neighbors. Take extra precautions when outside. Wear lightweight and loose-fitting clothing. Try to limit strenuous activities to early morning or evening. Take action when you see symptoms of heat exhaustion and heat stroke. Heat advisory in effect from noon to 8 p.m. Central Daylight Time Sunday. Extreme heat warning remains in effect until 8 p.m. Central Daylight Time this evening. What? For the extreme heat warning Saturday, dangerously hot conditions with heat index values up to 113. For the heat advisory Sunday, heat index values up to 109 expected. Where? Muskogee, Okfuskee, Creek, Northeast Osage, Okmulgee, Ottawa, Pawnee, Southeast Osage, Western Osage, and McIntosh counties. When? For the extreme heat warning Saturday, until 8 p.m. Central Daylight Time this evening. For the heat advisory Sunday, from noon to 8 p.m. Central Daylight Time Sunday. Impacts. Heat-related illnesses increase significantly during extreme heat and high humidity events. Heat-related illnesses are possible, especially impacting those not acclimated to the conditions or those performing strenuous activities. Drink plenty of fluids, stay in an air-conditioned room, stay out of the sun, and check up on relatives and neighbors. Do not leave young children and pets in unattended vehicles. Car interiors will reach lethal temperatures in a matter of minutes. Take extra precautions when outside. Wear lightweight and loose-fitting clothing. Try to limit strenuous activities to early morning or evening. Take action when you see symptoms of heat exhaustion and heat stroke. From the Norman Forecast Office, here is the forecast for Stillwater and surrounding area. Rest of today, sunny. Highs in the upper 90s. South winds 5 to 10 miles an hour with gusts up to 20 miles an hour. Heat index values up to 111. Tonight, partly cloudy. Lows in the upper 70s. South winds 5 to 10 miles an hour. Heat index values up to 111 early until midnight. Sunday, sunny, hot with highs around 102. South winds 5 to 10 miles an hour. Sunday night, mostly clear. Lows in the upper 70s. South winds 5 to 10 miles an hour with gusts up to 20 miles an hour. Heat index values up to 106 early until midnight. Monday, sunny, hot with highs around 104. Southwest winds 5 to 10 miles an hour. Monday night, mostly clear. Lows around 80. Heat index values up to 105 early until midnight. Tuesday, sunny, hot with highs 100 to 105. Tuesday night, mostly clear until midnight, then becoming partly cloudy. Lows in the upper 70s. Heat index values up to 105 early until midnight. Wednesday, mostly sunny. Highs in the upper 90s. Heat index values up to 105. Wednesday night, mostly clear until midnight, then becoming partly cloudy. Lows in the upper 70s. Heat index values up to 105 early until midnight. Thursday, partly sunny in the morning, then clearing. Highs in the upper 90s. Heat index values up to 105. Thursday night, mostly clear until midnight, then becoming partly cloudy. Lows in the upper 70s. Friday, mostly sunny. Highs in the upper 90s. Heat index values up to 105. 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It's Stillwater. It was sunny. The temperature was 96 degrees, the dew point 74, and the relative humidity 48%, producing a heat index of 107. The wind was south at 12 miles an hour. The pressure was 30.00 inches and falling. At Enid, it was sunny. The

10 to 115 degrees expected. For the heat advisory, heat index values of 105 to 110 degrees expected. Where, portions of central, northern, and northwest Oklahoma. When, for the extreme heat warning, until 9 p.m. Central Daylight Time this evening. For the heat advisory, from 11 a.m. to 9 p.m. Central Daylight Time Sunday. Impacts, heat-related illnesses increase significantly during extreme heat and high humidity events. Hot temperatures and high humidity may cause heat illnesses. Drink plenty of fluids, stay in an air-conditioned room, stay out of the sun, and check up on relatives and neighbors. Take extra precautions when outside. Wear lightweight and loose-fitting clothing. Try to limit strenuous activities to early morning or evening. Take action when you see symptoms of heat exhaustion and heat stroke. Heat advisory in effect from noon to 8 p.m. Central Daylight Time Sunday. Extreme heat warning remains in effect until 8 p.m. Central Daylight Time this evening. What? For the extreme heat warning Saturday, dangerously hot conditions with heat index values up to 113. For the heat advisory Sunday, heat index values up to 109 expected. Where, Muskogee, Okfuskee, Creek, Northeast Osage, Okmulgee, Ottawa, Pawnee, Southeast Osage, Western Osage, and McIntosh counties. When, for the extreme heat warning Saturday, until 8 p.m. Central Daylight Time this evening. For the heat advisory Sunday, from noon to 8 p.m. Central Daylight Time Sunday. Impacts, heat-related illnesses increase significantly during extreme heat and high humidity events. Heat-related illnesses are possible, especially impacting those not acclimated to the conditions or those performing strenuous activities. Drink plenty of fluids, stay in an air-conditioned room, stay out of the sun, and check up on relatives and neighbors. Do not leave young children and pets in unattended vehicles. Car interiors will reach lethal temperatures in a matter of minutes. Take extra precautions when outside. Wear lightweight and loose-fitting clothing. Try to limit strenuous activities to early morning or evening. Take action when you see symptoms of heat exhaustion and heat stroke. From the Norman Forecast Office, here is the forecast for Stillwater and surrounding area. Rest of today, sunny. Highs in the upper 90s. South winds 5 to 10 miles an hour with gusts up to 20 miles an hour. Heat index values up to 111. Tonight, partly cloudy. Lows in the upper 70s. South winds 5 to 10 miles an hour. Heat index values up to 111 early until midnight. Sunday, sunny, hot with highs around 102. South winds 5 to 10 miles an hour. Sunday night, mostly clear. Lows in the upper 70s. South winds 5 to 10 miles an hour with gusts up to 20 miles an hour. Heat index values up to 106 early until midnight. Monday, sunny, hot with highs around 104. Southwest winds 5 to 10 miles an hour. Monday night, mostly clear. Lows around 80. Heat index values up to 105 early until midnight. Tuesday, sunny, hot with highs 100 to 105. Tuesday night, mostly clear until midnight, then becoming partly cloudy. Lows in the upper 70s. Heat index values up to 105 early until midnight. Wednesday, mostly sunny. Highs in the upper 90s. Heat index values up to 105. Wednesday night, mostly clear until midnight, then becoming partly cloudy. Lows in the upper 70s. Heat index values up to 105 early until midnight. Thursday, partly sunny in the morning, then clearing. Highs in the upper 90s. Heat index values up to 105. Thursday night, mostly clear until midnight, then becoming partly cloudy. Lows in the upper 70s. Friday, mostly sunny. Highs in the upper 90s. Heat index values up to 105. 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

other observations. It's still water. It was sunny. The temperature was 96 degrees, the dew point 74, and the relative humidity 48%, producing a heat index of 107. The wind was south at 12 miles an hour. The pressure was 30.00 inches and falling. At Enid, it was sunny. The temperature was 96, and the heat index was 108. The wind was south at 9. At Guthrie, it was mostly sunny. The temperature was 95, and the heat index was 103. The wind was southwest at 9. Observations from around the region. Skies ranged from sunny to mostly sunny, and temperatures were between 90 and 97 degrees. Once again at 1 p.m., at Stillwater, it was sunny. The temperature was 96, and the heat index was 107. Heat advisory in effect from 11 a.m. to 9 p.m. Central Daylight Time Sunday. Extreme heat warning remains in effect until 9 p.m. Central Daylight Time this evening. What? For the extreme heat warning, dangerously hot conditions with heat index values 110 to 115 degrees expected. For the heat advisory, heat index values of 105 to 110 degrees expected. Where? Portions of central, northern, and northwest Oklahoma. When, for the extreme heat warning, until 9 p.m. Central Daylight Time this evening. For the heat advisory, from 11 a.m. to 9 p.m. Central Daylight Time Sunday. Impacts, heat-related illnesses increase significantly during extreme heat and high humidity events. Hot temperatures and high humidity may cause heat illnesses. Drink plenty of fluids, stay in an air-conditioned room, stay out of the sun, and check up on relatives and neighbors. Take extra precautions when outside. Wear lightweight and loose-fitting clothing. Try to limit strenuous activities to early morning or evening. Take action when you see symptoms of heat exhaustion and heat stroke. Heat advisory in effect from noon to 8 p.m. Central Daylight Time Sunday. Extreme heat warning remains in effect until 8 p.m. Central Daylight Time this evening. What? For the extreme heat warning Saturday, dangerously hot conditions with heat index values up to 113. For the heat advisory Sunday, heat index values up to 109 expected. Where? Muskogee, Okfuskee, Creek, Northeast Osage, Okmulgee, Ottawa, Pawnee, Southeast Osage, Western Osage, and McIntosh counties. When, for the extreme heat warning Saturday, until 8 p.m. Central Daylight Time this evening. For the heat advisory Sunday, from noon to 8 p.m. Central Daylight Time Sunday. Impacts, heat-related illnesses increase significantly during extreme heat and high humidity events. Heat-related illnesses are possible, especially impacting those not acclimated to the conditions or those performing strenuous activities. Drink plenty of fluids, stay in an air-conditioned room, stay out of the sun, and check up on relatives and neighbors. Do not leave young children and pets in unattended vehicles. Car interiors will reach lethal temperatures in a matter of minutes. Take extra precautions when outside. Wear lightweight and loose-fitting clothing. Try to limit strenuous activities to early morning or evening. Take action when you see symptoms of heat exhaustion and heat stroke. From the Norman Forecast Office, here is the forecast for Stillwater and surrounding area. Rest of today, sunny. Highs in the upper 90s. South winds 5 to 10 miles an hour with gusts up to 20 miles an hour. Heat index values up to 111. Tonight, partly cloudy. Lows in the upper 70s. South winds 5 to 10 miles an hour. Heat index values up to 111 early until midnight. Sunday, sunny, hot with highs around 102. South winds 5 to 10 miles an hour. Sunday night, mostly clear. Lows in the upper 70s. South winds 5 to 10 miles an hour with gusts up to 20 miles an hour. Heat index values up to 106 early until midnight. Monday, sunny, hot with highs around 104. Southwest winds 5 to 10 miles an hour. Monday night, mostly clear. Lows around 80. Heat index values up to 105 early until midnight. Tuesday, sunny, hot with highs 100 to 105. Tuesday night, mostly clear until midnight.

then becoming partly cloudy. Lows in the upper 70s. Heat index values up to 105 early until midnight. Wednesday, mostly sunny. Highs in the upper 90s. Heat index values up to 105. Wednesday night, mostly clear until midnight, then becoming partly cloudy. Lows in the upper 70s. Heat index values up to 105 early until midnight. Thursday, partly sunny in the morning, then clearing. Highs in the upper 90s. Heat index values up to 105. Thursday night, mostly clear until midnight, then becoming partly cloudy. Lows in the upper 70s. Friday, mostly sunny. Highs in the upper 90s. Heat index values up to 105. 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At Stillwater, it was sunny. The temperature was 98 degrees, the dew point 74, and the relative humidity 45%, producing a heat index of 109. The wind was out at 12 miles an hour. The pressure was 29.98 inches and falling. At Guthrie, it was sunny. The temperature was 98, and the heat index was 107. The wind was out at 12, gusting to 24. Observations from around the region. It was mostly sunny, with a temperature of 97 at Wichita, 98 at Oklahoma City, 95 at Dallas-Fort Worth, 95 at Tulsa, and 91 at Springfield. Once again at 2 p.m., at Stillwater, it was sunny. The temperature was 98, and the heat index was 109. Heat advisory in effect from 11 a.m. to 9 p.m. Central Daylight Time Sunday. Extreme heat warning remains in effect until 9 p.m. Central Daylight Time this evening. What? For the extreme heat warning, dangerously hot conditions with heat index values 110 to 115 degrees expected. For the heat advisory, heat index values of 105 to 110 degrees expected. Where? Portions of central, northern, and northwest Oklahoma. When, for the extreme heat warning, until 9 p.m. Central Daylight Time this evening. For the heat advisory, from 11 a.m. to 9 p.m. Central Daylight Time Sunday. Impacts, heat-related illnesses increase significantly during extreme heat and high humidity events. Hot temperatures and high humidity may cause heat illnesses. Drink plenty of fluids, stay in an air-conditioned room, stay out of the sun, and check up on relatives and neighbors. Take extra precautions when outside. Wear lightweight and loose-fitting clothing. Try to limit strenuous activities to early morning or evening. Take action when you see symptoms of heat exhaustion and heat stroke. Heat advisory in effect from noon to 8 p.m. Central Daylight Time Sunday. Extreme heat warning remains in effect until 8 p.m. Central Daylight Time this evening. What? For the extreme heat warning Saturday, dangerously hot conditions with heat index values up to 113. For the heat advisory Sunday, heat index values up to 109 expected. Where? Muskogee, Okfuskee, Creek, Northeast Osage, Okmulgee, Ottawa, Pawnee, Southeast Osage, Western Osage, and McIntosh counties. When, for the extreme heat warning Saturday, until 8 p.m. Central Daylight Time this evening. For the heat advisory Sunday, from noon to 8 p.m. Central Daylight Time Sunday. Impacts, heat-related illnesses increase significantly during extreme heat and high humidity events. Heat-related illnesses are possible, especially impacting those not acclimated to the conditions or those performing strenuous activities. Drink plenty of fluids, stay in an air-conditioned room, stay out of the sun, and check up on relatives and neighbors. Do not leave young children and pets in unattended vehicles. Car interiors will reach lethal temperatures in a matter of minutes. Take extra precautions when outside. Wear lightweight and loose-fitting clothing. Try to limit strenuous activities to early morning or evening. Take action when you see symptoms of heat exhaustion and heat stroke. From the Norman Forecast Office, here is the forecast for Stillwater and surrounding area. Rest of today, sunny. Highs in the upper 90s. South winds 5 to 10 miles an hour with gusts up to 20 miles an hour. Heat index values up to 111. Tonight, partly cloudy. Lows in the upper 70s.

South winds 5 to 10 miles an hour. Heat index values up to 111 early until midnight. Sunday, sunny, hot with highs around 102. South winds 5 to 10 miles an hour. Sunday night, mostly clear. Lows in the upper 70s. South winds 5 to 10 miles an hour with gusts up to 20 miles an hour. Heat index values up to 106 early until midnight. Monday, sunny, hot with highs around 104. Southwest winds 5 to 10 miles an hour. Monday night, mostly clear. Lows around 80. Heat index values up to 105 early until midnight. Tuesday, sunny, hot with highs 100 to 105. Tuesday night, mostly clear until midnight, then becoming partly cloudy. Lows in the upper 70s. Heat index values up to 105 early until midnight. Wednesday, mostly sunny. Highs in the upper 90s. Heat index values up to 105. Wednesday night, mostly clear until midnight, then becoming partly cloudy. Lows in the upper 70s. Heat index values up to 105 early until midnight. Thursday, partly sunny in the morning, then clearing. Highs in the upper 90s. Heat index values up to 105. Thursday night, mostly clear until midnight, then becoming partly cloudy. Lows in the upper 70s. Friday, mostly sunny. Highs in the upper 90s. Heat index values up to 105. 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It's Stillwater, it was sunny. The temperature was 98 degrees, the dew point 74, and the relative humidity 45%, producing a heat index of 109. The wind was south at 12 miles an hour. The pressure was 29.98 inches and falling. At Guthrie, it was sunny. The temperature was 98, and the heat index was 107. The wind was south at 12, gusting to 24. Observations from around the region. It was mostly sunny, with a temperature of 97 at Wichita, 98 at Oklahoma City, 95 at Dallas-Fort Worth, 95 at Tulsa, and 91 at Springfield. Once again at 2 p.m., at Stillwater, it was sunny. The temperature was 98, and the heat index was 109. You're listening to Stillwater Weather Radio, and here are 2 p.m. weather observations. At Stillwater, it was sunny. The temperature was 98 degrees, the dew point 74, and the relative humidity 45%, producing a heat index of 109. The wind was south at 12 miles an hour. The pressure was 29.98 inches and falling. At Enid, it was mostly sunny. The temperature was 99, and the heat index was 111. The wind was south at 13. At Guthrie, it was sunny. The temperature was 98, and the heat index was 107. The wind was south at 12, gusting to 24. Observations from around the region. Skies ranged from sunny to mostly sunny. It was 97 at Wichita, 100 at Woodward, and 98 at Oklahoma City. Dallas-Fort Worth reported 95, Tulsa reported 95, and Springfield reported 91. Once again at 2 p.m., at Stillwater, it was sunny. The temperature was 98, and the heat index was 109. Heat advisory in effect from 11 a.m. to 9 p.m. Central Daylight Time Sunday. Extreme heat warning remains in effect until 9 p.m. Central Daylight Time this evening. What? For the extreme heat warning, dangerously hot conditions with heat index values 110 to 115 degrees expected. For the heat advisory, heat index values of 105 to 110 degrees expected. Where? Portions of central, northern, and northwest Oklahoma. When? For the extreme heat warning, until 9 p.m. Central Daylight Time this evening. For the heat advisory, from 11 a.m. to 9 p.m. Central Daylight Time Sunday. Impacts. Heat-related illnesses increase significantly during extreme heat and high humidity events. Hot temperatures and high humidity may cause heat illnesses. Drink plenty of fluids, stay in an air-conditioned room, stay out of the sun, and check up on relatives and neighbors. Take extra precautions when outside,

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Heat advisory in effect from noon to 8 p.m. Central Daylight Time Sunday. Extreme heat warning remains in effect until 8 p.m. Central Daylight Time this evening. What? For the extreme heat warning Saturday, dangerously hot conditions with heat index values up to 113. For the heat advisory Sunday, heat index values up to 109 expected. Where? Muskogee, Okfuskee, Creek, Northeast Osage, Okmulgee, Ottawa, Pawnee, Southeast Osage, Western Osage, and McIntosh counties. When? For the extreme heat warning Saturday, until 8 p.m. Central Daylight Time this evening. For the heat advisory Sunday, from noon to 8 p.m. Central Daylight Time Sunday. Impacts. Heat-related illnesses increase significantly during extreme heat and high humidity events. Heat-related illnesses are possible, especially impacting those not acclimated to the conditions or those performing strenuous activities. Drink plenty of fluids, stay in an air-conditioned room, stay out of the sun, and check up on relatives and neighbors. Do not leave young children and pets in unattended vehicles. Car interiors will reach lethal temperatures in a matter of minutes. Take extra precautions when outside. Wear lightweight and loose-fitting clothing. Try to limit strenuous activities to early morning or evening. Take action when you see symptoms of heat exhaustion and heat stroke. From the Norman Forecast Office, here is the forecast for Stillwater and surrounding area. Rest of today, sunny. Highs in the upper 90s. South winds 5 to 10 miles an hour with gusts up to 20 miles an hour. Heat index values up to 111. Tonight, partly cloudy. Lows in the upper 70s. South winds 5 to 10 miles an hour. Heat index values up to 111 early until midnight. Sunday, sunny, hot with highs around 102. South winds 5 to 10 miles an hour. Sunday night, mostly clear. Lows in the upper 70s. South winds 5 to 10 miles an hour with gusts up to 20 miles an hour. Heat index values up to 106 early until midnight. Monday, sunny, hot with highs around 104. Southwest winds 5 to 10 miles an hour. Monday night, mostly clear. Lows around 80. Heat index values up to 105 early until midnight. Tuesday, sunny, hot with highs 100 to 105. Tuesday night, mostly clear until midnight, then becoming partly cloudy. Lows in the upper 70s. Heat index values up to 105 early until midnight. Wednesday, mostly sunny. Highs in the upper 90s. Heat index values up to 105. Wednesday night, mostly clear until midnight, then becoming partly cloudy. Lows in the upper 70s. Heat index values up to 105 early until midnight. Thursday, partly sunny in the morning, then clearing. Highs in the upper 90s. Heat index values up to 105. Thursday night, mostly clear until midnight, then becoming partly cloudy. Lows in the upper 70s. Friday, mostly sunny. Highs in the upper 90s. Heat index values up to 105. 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It's Stillwater. It was sunny. The temperature was 98 degrees, the dew point 74, and the relative humidity 45%, producing a heat index of 109. The wind was south at 12 miles an hour. The pressure was 29.98 inches and falling. At Enid, it was mostly sunny. The temperature was 99, and the heat index was 111. The wind was south at 13. At Guthrie, it was sunny. The temperature was 98, and the heat index was 107. The wind was south at 12, gusting to 24. Observations from around the region. Skies ranged from sunny to mostly sunny,

It was 97 at Wichita, 100 at Woodward, and 98 at Oklahoma City. Dallas-Fort Worth reported 95, Tulsa reported 95, and Springfield reported 91. Once again at 2 p.m., at Stillwater, it was sunny. The temperature was 98, and the heat index was 109. Heat advisory in effect from 11 a.m. to 9 p.m. Central Daylight Time Sunday. Extreme heat warning remains in effect until 9 p.m. Central Daylight Time this evening. What? For the extreme heat warning, dangerously hot conditions with heat index values 110 to 115 degrees expected. For the heat advisory, heat index values of 105 to 110 degrees expected. Where? Portions of central, northern, and northwest Oklahoma. When? For the extreme heat warning, until 9 p.m. Central Daylight Time this evening. For the heat advisory, from 11 a.m. to 9 p.m. Central Daylight Time Sunday. Impacts. Heat-related illnesses increase significantly during extreme heat and high humidity events. Hot temperatures and high humidity may cause heat illnesses. Drink plenty of fluids, stay in an air-conditioned room, stay out of the sun, and check up on relatives and neighbors. Take extra precautions when outside. Wear lightweight and loose-fitting clothing. Try to limit strenuous activities to early morning or evening. Take action when you see symptoms of heat exhaustion and heat stroke. Heat advisory in effect from noon to 8 p.m. Central Daylight Time Sunday. Extreme heat warning remains in effect until 8 p.m. Central Daylight Time this evening. What? For the extreme heat warning Saturday, dangerously hot conditions with heat index values up to 113. For the heat advisory Sunday, heat index values up to 109 expected. Where? Muskogee, Okfuskee, Creek, Northeast Osage, Okmulgee, Ottawa, Pawnee, Southeast Osage, Western Osage, and McIntosh counties. When? For the extreme heat warning Saturday, until 8 p.m. Central Daylight Time this evening. For the heat advisory Sunday, from noon to 8 p.m. Central Daylight Time Sunday. Impacts. Heat-related illnesses increase significantly during extreme heat and high humidity events. Heat-related illnesses are possible, especially impacting those not acclimated to the conditions or those performing strenuous activities. Drink plenty of fluids, stay in an air-conditioned room, stay out of the sun, and check up on relatives and neighbors. Do not leave young children and pets in unattended vehicles. Car interiors will reach lethal temperatures in a matter of minutes. Take extra precautions when outside. Wear lightweight and loose-fitting clothing. Try to limit strenuous activities to early morning or evening. Take action when you see symptoms of heat exhaustion and heat stroke. From the Norman Forecast Office, here is the forecast for Stillwater and surrounding area. Rest of today, sunny. Highs in the upper 90s. South winds 5 to 10 miles an hour with gusts up to 20 miles an hour. Heat index values up to 111. Tonight, partly cloudy. Lows in the upper 70s. South winds 5 to 10 miles an hour. Heat index values up to 111 early until midnight. Sunday, sunny, hot with highs around 102. South winds 5 to 10 miles an hour. Sunday night, mostly clear. Lows in the upper 70s. South winds 5 to 10 miles an hour with gusts up to 20 miles an hour. Heat index values up to 106 early until midnight. Monday, sunny, hot with highs around 104. Southwest winds 5 to 10 miles an hour. Monday night, mostly clear. Lows around 80. Heat index values up to 105 early until midnight. Tuesday, sunny, hot with highs 100 to 105. Tuesday night, mostly clear until midnight, then becoming partly cloudy. Lows in the upper 70s. Heat index values up to 105 early until midnight. Wednesday, mostly sunny. Highs in the upper 90s. Heat index values up to 105. Wednesday night, mostly clear until midnight, then becoming partly cloudy. Lows in the upper 70s. Heat index values up to 105 early until midnight. Thursday, partly sunny in the morning, then clearing. Highs in the upper 90s.

Heat index values up to 105. Thursday night, mostly clear until midnight, then becoming partly cloudy. Lows in the upper 70s. Friday, mostly sunny. Highs in the upper 90s. Heat index values up to 105. 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It's Stillwater, it was sunny. The temperature was 98 degrees, the dew point 74, and the relative humidity 45%, producing a heat index of 109. The wind was south at 12 miles an hour. The pressure was 29.98 inches and falling. At noon, it was mostly sunny. The temperature was 99, and the heat index was 111. The wind was south at 13. At Guthrie, it was sunny. The temperature was 98, and the heat index was 107. The wind was south at 12, gusting to 24. Observations from around the region. Skies ranged from sunny to mostly sunny. It was 97 at Wichita, 100 at Woodward, and 98 at Oklahoma City. Dallas-Fort Worth reported 95, Tulsa reported 95, and Springfield reported 91. Once again at 2 p.m., it's Stillwater, it was sunny. The temperature was 98, and the heat index was 109. Heat advisory in effect from 11 a.m. to 9 p.m. Central Daylight Time Sunday. Extreme heat warning remains in effect until 9 p.m. Central Daylight Time this evening. What? For the extreme heat warning, dangerously hot conditions with heat index values 110 to 115 degrees expected. For the heat advisory, heat index values of 105 to 110 degrees expected. Where? Portions of central, northern, and northwest Oklahoma. When? For the extreme heat warning, until 9 p.m. Central Daylight Time this evening. For the heat advisory, from 11 a.m. to 9 p.m. Central Daylight Time Sunday. Impacts. Heat-related illnesses increase significantly during extreme heat and high humidity events. Hot temperatures and high humidity may cause heat illnesses. Drink plenty of fluids, stay in an air-conditioned room, stay out of the sun, and check up on relatives and neighbors. Take extra precautions when outside. Wear lightweight and loose-fitting clothing. Try to limit strenuous activities to early morning or evening. Take action when you see symptoms of heat exhaustion and heat stroke. Heat advisory in effect from noon to 8 p.m. Central Daylight Time Sunday. Extreme heat warning remains in effect until 8 p.m. Central Daylight Time this evening. What? For the extreme heat warning Saturday, dangerously hot conditions with heat index values up to 113. For the heat advisory Sunday, heat index values up to 109 expected. Where? Muskogee, Okfuskee, Creek, Northeast Osage, Okmulgee, Ottawa, Pawnee, Southeast Osage, Western Osage, and McIntosh counties. When? For the extreme heat warning Saturday, until 8 p.m. Central Daylight Time this evening. For the heat advisory Sunday, from noon to 8 p.m. Central Daylight Time Sunday. Impacts. Heat-related illnesses increase significantly during extreme heat and high humidity events. Heat-related illnesses are possible, especially impacting those not acclimated to the conditions or those performing strenuous activities. Drink plenty of fluids, stay in an air-conditioned room, stay out of the sun, and check up on relatives and neighbors. Do not leave young children and pets in unattended vehicles. Car interiors will reach lethal temperatures in a matter of minutes. Take extra precautions when outside. Wear lightweight and loose-fitting clothing. Try to limit strenuous activities to early morning or evening. Take action when you see symptoms of heat exhaustion and heat stroke. 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From the Norman Forecast Office, here is the forecast for Stillwater and surrounding area. Rest of today, sunny. Highs in the upper 90s. South winds 5 to 10 miles an hour with gusts up to 20 miles an hour. Heat index values up to 111. Tonight, partly cloudy. Lows in the upper 70s. South winds 5 to 10 miles an hour. Heat index

X values up to 111 early until midnight. Sunday, sunny, hot with highs around 102. South winds 5 to 10 miles an hour. Sunday night, mostly clear. Lows in the upper 70s. South winds 5 to 10 miles an hour with gusts up to 20 miles an hour. Heat index values up to 106 early until midnight. Monday, sunny, hot with highs around 104. Southwest winds 5 to 10 miles an hour. Monday night, mostly clear. Lows around 80. Heat index values up to 105 early until midnight. Tuesday, sunny, hot with highs 100 to 105. Tuesday night, mostly clear until midnight, then becoming partly cloudy. Lows in the upper 70s. Heat index values up to 105 early until midnight. Wednesday, mostly sunny. Highs in the upper 90s. Heat index values up to 105. Wednesday night, mostly clear until midnight, then becoming partly cloudy. Lows in the upper 70s. Heat index values up to 105 early until midnight. Thursday, partly sunny in the morning, then clearing. Highs in the upper 90s. Heat index values up to 105. Thursday night, mostly clear until midnight, then becoming partly cloudy. Lows in the upper 70s. Friday, mostly sunny. Highs in the upper 90s. Heat index values up to 105. 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It's Stillwater, it was sunny. The temperature was 98 degrees, the dew point 74, and the relative humidity 45%, producing a heat index of 109. The wind was south at 12 miles an hour. The pressure was 29.98 inches and falling. At Enid, it was mostly sunny. The temperature was 99, and the heat index was 111. The wind was south at 13. At Guthrie, it was sunny. The temperature was 98, and the heat index was 107. The wind was south at 12, gusting to 24. Observations from around the region. Skies ranged from sunny to mostly sunny. It was 97 at Wichita, 100 at Woodward, and 98 at Oklahoma City. Dallas-Fort Worth reported 95, Tulsa reported 95, and Springfield reported 91. Once again at 2 p.m., it's Stillwater, it was sunny. The temperature was 98, and the heat index was 109. Heat advisory in effect from 11 a.m. to 9 p.m. Central Daylight Time Sunday. Extreme heat warning remains in effect until 9 p.m. Central Daylight Time this evening. What? For the extreme heat warning, dangerously hot conditions with heat index values 110 to 115 degrees expected. For the heat advisory, heat index values of 105 to 110 degrees expected. Where? Portions of central 110 to 115 degrees expected. For the heat advisory, heat index values of 105 to 110 degrees expected. Where? Portions of central, northern, and northwest Oklahoma. When? For the extreme heat warning, until 9 p.m. Central Daylight Time this evening. For the heat advisory, from 11 a.m. to 9 p.m. Central Daylight Time Sunday. Impacts. Heat-related illnesses increase significantly during extreme heat and high humidity events. Hot temperatures and high humidity may cause heat illnesses. Drink plenty of fluids, stay in an air-conditioned room, stay out of the sun, and check up on relatives and neighbors. Take extra precautions when outside. Wear lightweight and loose-fitting clothing. Try to limit strenuous activities to early morning or evening. Take action when you see symptoms of heat exhaustion and heat stroke. Heat advisory in effect from noon to 8 p.m. Central Daylight Time Sunday. Extreme heat warning remains in effect until 8 p.m. Central Daylight Time this evening. What? For the extreme heat warning Saturday, dangerously hot conditions with heat index values up to 113. For the heat advisory Sunday, heat index values up to 109 expected. Where? Muskogee, Okluski, Creek, Northeast Osage, Okmulgee, Ottawa, Pawnee, Southeast Osage, Western Osage, and McIntosh counties. When? For the extreme heat warning Saturday, until 8 p.m.

from Central Daylight Time this evening. For the heat advisory Sunday, from noon to 8 p.m. Central Daylight Time Sunday. Impacts: heat-related illnesses increase significantly during extreme heat and high humidity events. Heat-related illnesses are possible, especially impacting those not acclimated to the conditions or those performing strenuous activities. Drink plenty of fluids, stay in an air-conditioned room, stay out of the sun, and check up on relatives and neighbors. Do not leave young children and pets in unattended vehicles. Car interiors will reach lethal temperatures in a matter of minutes. Take extra precautions when outside. Wear lightweight and loose-fitting clothing. Try to limit strenuous activities to early morning or evening. Take action when you see symptoms of heat exhaustion and heat stroke. From the Norman Forecast Office, here is the forecast for Stillwater and surrounding area. Rest of today, sunny. Highs in the upper 90s. South winds 5 to 10 miles an hour with gusts up to 20 miles an hour. Heat index values up to 111. Tonight, partly cloudy. Lows in the upper 70s. South winds 5 to 10 miles an hour. Heat index values up to 111 early until midnight. Sunday, sunny, hot with highs around 102. South winds 5 to 10 miles an hour. Sunday night, mostly clear. Lows in the upper 70s. South winds 5 to 10 miles an hour with gusts up to 20 miles an hour. Heat index values up to 106 early until midnight. Monday, sunny, hot with highs around 104. Southwest winds 5 to 10 miles an hour. Monday night, mostly clear. Lows around 80. Heat index values up to 105 early until midnight. Tuesday, sunny, hot with highs 100 to 105. Tuesday night, mostly clear until midnight, then becoming partly cloudy. Lows in the upper 70s. Heat index values up to 105 early until midnight. Wednesday, mostly sunny. Highs in the upper 90s. Heat index values up to 105. Wednesday night, mostly clear until midnight, then becoming partly cloudy. Lows in the upper 70s. Heat index values up to 105 early until midnight. Thursday, partly sunny in the morning, then clearing. Highs in the upper 90s. Heat index values up to 105. Thursday night, mostly clear until midnight, then becoming partly cloudy. Lows in the upper 70s. Friday, mostly sunny. Highs in the upper 90s. Heat index values up to 105. 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It's Stillwater. It was sunny. The temperature was 98 degrees, the dew point 74, and the relative humidity 45%, producing a heat index of 109. The wind was south at 12 miles an hour. The pressure was 29.98 inches and falling. At Enid, it was mostly sunny. The temperature was 99, and the heat index was 111. The wind was south at 13. At Guthrie, it was sunny. The temperature was 98, and the heat index was 107. The wind was south at 12, gusting to 24. Observations from around the region. Skies ranged from sunny to mostly sunny. It was 97 at Wichita, 100 at Woodward, and 98 at Oklahoma City. Dallas-Fort Worth reported 95, Tulsa reported 95, and Springfield reported 91. Once again at 2 p.m., it's Stillwater, it was sunny. The temperature was 98, and the heat index was 109. Heat advisory in effect from 11 a.m. to 9 p.m. Central Daylight Time Sunday. Extreme heat warning remains in effect until 9 p.m. Central Daylight Time this evening. What? For the extreme heat warning, dangerously hot conditions with heat index values 110 to 115 degrees expected. For the heat advisory, heat index values of 105 to 110 degrees expected. Where? Portions of central, northern, and northwest Oklahoma. When? For the extreme heat warning, until 9 p.m. Central Daylight Time this evening. For the heat advisory, from 11 a.m. to 9 p.m. Central Daylight Time Sunday. Impacts: heat-related illnesses

increase significantly during extreme heat and high humidity events. Hot temperatures and high humidity may cause heat illnesses. 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Take extra precautions when outside. Wear lightweight and loose-fitting clothing. Try to limit strenuous activities to early morning or evening. Take action when you see symptoms of heat exhaustion and heat stroke. Heat advisory in effect from noon to 8 p.m. Central Daylight Time Sunday. Extreme heat warning remains in effect until 8 p.m. Central Daylight Time this evening. What? For the extreme heat warning Saturday, dangerously hot conditions with heat index values up to 113. For the heat advisory Sunday, heat index values up to 109 expected. Where? Muskogee, Okfuskee, Creek, Northeast Osage, Okmulgee, Ottawa, Pawnee, Southeast Osage, Western Osage, and McIntosh counties. When? For the extreme heat warning Saturday, until 8 p.m. Central Daylight Time this evening. For the heat advisory Sunday, from noon to 8 p.m. Central Daylight Time Sunday. Impacts. Heat-related illnesses increase significantly during extreme heat and high humidity events. Heat-related illnesses are possible, especially impacting those not acclimated to the conditions or those performing strenuous activities. Drink plenty of fluids, stay in an air-conditioned room, stay out of the sun, and check up on relatives and neighbors. Do not leave young children and pets in unattended vehicles. Car interiors will reach lethal temperatures in a matter of minutes. Take extra precautions when outside. Wear lightweight and loose-fitting clothing. Try to limit strenuous activities to early morning or evening. Take action when you see symptoms of heat exhaustion and heat stroke. From the Norman Forecast Office, here is the forecast for Stillwater and surrounding area. Rest of today, sunny. Highs in the upper 90s. South winds 5 to 10 miles an hour with gusts up to 20 miles an hour. Heat index values up to 111. Tonight, partly cloudy. Lows in the upper 70s. South winds 5 to 10 miles an hour. Heat index values up to 111 early until midnight. Sunday, sunny, hot with highs around 102. South winds 5 to 10 miles an hour. Sunday night, mostly clear. Lows in the upper 70s. South winds 5 to 10 miles an hour with gusts up to 20 miles an hour. Heat index values up to 106 early until midnight. Monday, sunny, hot with highs around 104. Southwest winds 5 to 10 miles an hour. Monday night, mostly clear. Lows around 80. Heat index values up to 105 early until midnight. Tuesday, sunny, hot with highs 100 to 105. Tuesday night, mostly clear until midnight, then becoming partly cloudy. Lows in the upper 70s. Heat index values up to 105 early until midnight. Wednesday, mostly sunny. Highs in the upper 90s. Heat index values up to 105. Wednesday night, mostly clear until midnight, then becoming partly cloudy. Lows in the upper 70s. Heat index values up to 105 early until midnight. Thursday, partly sunny in the morning, then clearing. Highs in the upper 90s. Heat index values up to 105. Thursday night, mostly clear until midnight, then becoming partly cloudy. Lows in the upper 70s. Friday, mostly sunny. Highs in the upper 90s. Heat index values up to 105. 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It's Stillwater. It was sunny. The temperature was 98 degrees, the dew point 74, and the relative humidity 45%, producing a heat index of 109. The wind was south at 12 miles an hour. The pressure was 29.98 inches and falling. At evening, it was mostly sunny. The temperature was 99, and the heat index was 111. The wind was south at 13. At Guthrie, it was sunny. The temperature was 98, and the heat index was 107. The wind was south at 12, gusting to 24. Observations from around the region.

Skies ranged from sunny to mostly sunny. It was 97 at Wichita, 100 at Woodward, and 98 at Oklahoma City. Dallas-Fort Worth reported 95, Tulsa reported 95, and Springfield reported 91. Once again at 2 p.m., it's still water, it was sunny. The temperature was 98, and the heat index was 109. 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Heat advisory in effect from 11 a.m. to 9 p.m. Central Daylight Time Sunday. Extreme heat warning remains in effect until 9 p.m. Central Daylight Time this evening. What? For the extreme heat warning, dangerously hot conditions with heat index values 110 to 115 degrees expected. For the heat advisory, heat index values of 105 to 110 degrees expected. Where? Portions of central, northern, and northwest Oklahoma. When? For the extreme heat warning, until 9 p.m. Central Daylight Time this evening. For the heat advisory, from 11 a.m. to 9 p.m. Central Daylight Time Sunday. Impacts. Heat-related illnesses increase significantly during extreme heat and high humidity events. Hot temperatures and high humidity may cause heat illnesses. Drink plenty of fluids, stay in an air-conditioned room, stay out of the sun, and check up on relatives and neighbors. Take extra precautions when outside. Wear lightweight and loose-fitting clothing. Try to limit strenuous activities to early morning or evening. Take action when you see symptoms of heat exhaustion and heat stroke. Heat advisory in effect from noon to 8 p.m. Central Daylight Time Sunday. Extreme heat warning remains in effect until 8 p.m. Central Daylight Time this evening. What? For the extreme heat warning Saturday, dangerously hot conditions with heat index values up to 113. For the heat advisory Sunday, heat index values up to 109 expected. Where? Muskogee, Okfuskee, Creek, Northeast Osage, Okmulgee, Ottawa, Pawnee, Southeast Osage, Western Osage, and McIntosh counties. When? For the extreme heat warning Saturday, until 8 p.m. Central Daylight Time this evening. For the heat advisory Sunday, from noon to 8 p.m. Central Daylight Time Sunday. Impacts. Heat-related illnesses increase significantly during extreme heat and high humidity events. Heat-related illnesses are possible, especially impacting those not acclimated to the conditions or those performing strenuous activities. Drink plenty of fluids, stay in an air-conditioned room, stay out of the sun, and check up on relatives and neighbors. Do not leave young children and pets in unattended vehicles. Car interiors will reach lethal temperatures in a matter of minutes. Take extra precautions when outside. Wear lightweight and loose-fitting clothing. Try to limit strenuous activities to early morning or evening. Take action when you see symptoms of heat exhaustion and heat stroke. From the Norman Forecast Office, here is the forecast for Stillwater and surrounding area. Rest of today, sunny. Highs in the upper 90s. South winds 5 to 10 miles an hour with gusts up to 20 miles an hour. Heat index values up to 111. Tonight, partly cloudy. Lows in the upper 70s. South winds 5 to 10 miles an hour. Heat index values up to 111 early until midnight. Sunday, sunny, hot with highs around 102. South winds 5 to 10 miles an hour. Sunday night, mostly clear. Lows in the upper 70s. South winds 5 to 10 miles an hour with gusts up to 20 miles an hour. Heat index values up to 106 early until midnight. Monday, sunny, hot with highs around 104. Southwest winds 5 to 10 miles an hour. Monday night, mostly clear. Lows around 80. Heat index values up to 105 early until midnight. Tuesday, sunny, hot with highs 100 to 105. Tuesday night, mostly clear until midnight, then becoming partly cloudy. Lows in the upper 70s. Heat index values up to 105 early until midnight. Wednesday, mostly sunny. Highs in the upper 90s. Heat index values up to 105.

Wednesday night, mostly clear until midnight, then becoming partly cloudy. Lows in the upper 70s. Heat index values up to 105 early until midnight. Thursday, partly sunny in the morning, then clearing. Highs in the upper 90s. Heat index values up to 105. Thursday night, mostly clear until midnight, then becoming partly cloudy. Lows in the upper 70s. Friday, mostly sunny. Highs in the upper 90s. Heat index values up to 105. 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It's Stillwater. It was sunny. The temperature was 98 degrees, the dew point 74, and the relative humidity 45%, producing a heat index of 109. The wind was south at 12 miles an hour. The pressure was 29.98 inches and falling. At Enid, it was mostly sunny. The temperature was 99, and the heat index was 111. The wind was south at 13. At Guthrie, it was sunny. The temperature was 98, and the heat index was 107. The wind was south at 12, gusting to 24. Observations from around the region. Skies ranged from sunny to mostly sunny. It was 97 at Wichita, 100 at Woodward, and 98 at Oklahoma City. Dallas-Fort Worth reported 95, Tulsa reported 95, and Springfield reported 91. Once again at 2 p.m., it's still water, it was sunny. The temperature was 98, and the heat index was 109. Heat advisory in effect from 11 a.m. to 9 p.m. Central Daylight Time Sunday. Extreme heat warning remains in effect until 9 p.m. Central Daylight Time this evening. What? For the extreme heat warning, dangerously hot conditions with heat index values 110 to 115 degrees expected. For the heat advisory, heat index values of 105 to 110 degrees expected. Where? Portions of central, northern, and northwest Oklahoma. When? For the extreme heat warning, until 9 p.m. Central Daylight Time this evening. For the heat advisory, from 11 a.m. to 9 p.m. Central Daylight Time Sunday. Impacts. Heat-related illnesses increase significantly during extreme heat and high humidity events. Hot temperatures and high humidity may cause heat illnesses. Drink plenty of fluids, stay in an air-conditioned room, stay out of the sun, and check up on relatives and neighbors. Take extra precautions when outside. Wear lightweight and loose-fitting clothing. Try to limit strenuous activities to early morning or evening. Take action when you see symptoms of heat exhaustion and heat stroke. Heat advisory in effect from noon to 8 p.m. Central Daylight Time Sunday. Extreme heat warning remains in effect until 8 p.m. Central Daylight Time this evening. What? For the extreme heat warning Saturday, dangerously hot conditions with heat index values up to 113. For the heat advisory Sunday, heat index values up to 109 expected. Where? Muskogee, Okfuskee, Creek, Northeast Osage, Okmulgee, Ottawa, Pawnee, Southeast Osage, Western Osage, and McIntosh counties. When? For the extreme heat warning Saturday, until 8 p.m. Central Daylight Time this evening. For the heat advisory Sunday, from noon to 8 p.m. Central Daylight Time Sunday. Impacts. Heat-related illnesses increase significantly during extreme heat and high humidity events. Heat-related illnesses are possible, especially impacting those not acclimated to the conditions or those performing strenuous activities. Drink plenty of fluids, stay in an air-conditioned room, stay out of the sun, and check up on relatives and neighbors. Do not leave young children and pets in unattended vehicles. Car interiors will reach lethal temperatures in a matter of minutes. Take extra precautions when outside. Wear lightweight and loose-fitting clothing. Try to limit strenuous activities to early morning or evening. Take action when you see symptoms of heat exhaustion and heat stroke. From the Norman Forecast Office, here is the forecast for Stillwater and surrounding area. Rest of today, sunny. Highs in the upper 90s. South winds 5 to 10 miles an hour with gusts up to 20 miles an hour. Heat index values up to 111. Tonight, partly cloudy. Lows in the upper 70s. South winds 5 to

heat index values up to 105 early until midnight. Wednesday, mostly sunny. Highs in the upper 90s. Heat index values up to 105. Wednesday night, mostly clear until midnight, then becoming partly cloudy. Lows in the upper 70s. Heat index values up to 105 early until midnight. Thursday, partly sunny in the morning, then clearing. Highs in the upper 90s. Heat index values up to 105. Thursday night, mostly clear until midnight, then becoming partly cloudy. Lows in the upper 70s. Friday, mostly sunny. Highs in the upper 90s. Heat index values up to 105. 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It's Stillwater. It was sunny. The temperature was 98 degrees, the dew point 74, and the relative humidity 45%, producing a heat index of 109. The wind was south at 12 miles an hour. The pressure was 29.98 inches and falling. At Enid, it was mostly sunny. The temperature was 99, and the heat index was 111. The wind was south at 13. At Guthrie, it was sunny. The temperature was 98, and the heat index was 107. The wind was south at 12, gusting to 24. Observations from around the region. Skies ranged from sunny to mostly sunny. It was 97 at Wichita, 100 at Woodward, and 98 at Oklahoma City. Dallas-Fort Worth reported 95, Tulsa reported 95, and Springfield reported 91. Once again at 2 p.m., it's still water, it was sunny. The temperature was 98, and the heat index was 109. Heat advisory in effect from 11 a.m. to 9 p.m. Central Daylight Time Sunday. Extreme heat warning remains in effect until 9 p.m. Central Daylight Time this evening. What? For the extreme heat warning, dangerously hot conditions with heat index values 110 to 115 degrees expected. For the heat advisory, heat index values of 105 to 110 degrees expected. Where? Portions of central, northern, and northwest Oklahoma. When? For the extreme heat warning, until 9 p.m. Central Daylight Time this evening. For the heat advisory, from 11 a.m. to 9 p.m. Central Daylight Time Sunday. Impacts. Heat-related illnesses increase significantly during extreme heat and high humidity events. Hot temperatures and high humidity may cause heat illnesses. Drink plenty of fluids, stay in an air-conditioned room, stay out of the sun, and check up on relatives and neighbors. Take extra precautions when outside. Wear lightweight and loose-fitting clothing. Try to limit strenuous activities to early morning or evening. Take action when you see symptoms of heat exhaustion and heat stroke. Heat advisory in effect from noon to 8 p.m. Central Daylight Time Sunday. Extreme heat warning remains in effect until 8 p.m. Central Daylight Time this evening. What? For the extreme heat warning Saturday, dangerously hot conditions with heat index values up to 113. For the heat advisory Sunday, heat index values up to 109 expected. Where? Muskogee, Okfuskee, Creek, Northeast Osage, Okmulgee, Ottawa, Pawnee, Southeast Osage, Western Osage, and McIntosh counties. When? For the extreme heat warning Saturday, until 8 p.m. Central Daylight Time this evening. For the heat advisory Sunday, from noon to 8 p.m. Central Daylight Time Sunday. Impacts. Heat-related illnesses increase significantly during extreme heat and high humidity events. Heat-related illnesses are possible, especially impacting those not acclimated to the conditions or those performing strenuous activities. Drink plenty of fluids, stay in an air-conditioned room, stay out of the sun, and check up on relatives and neighbors. Do not leave young children and pets in unattended vehicles. Car interiors will reach lethal temperatures in a matter of minutes. Take extra precautions when outside. Wear lightweight and loose-fitting clothing. Try to limit strenuous activities to early morning or evening. Take action when you see symptoms of heat exhaustion and heat stroke. 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Programming originates from the National Weather Service forecast.

office in Norman, Oklahoma. From the Norman Forecast Office, here is the forecast for Stillwater and surrounding area. Rest of today, sunny. Highs in the upper 90s. South winds 5 to 10 miles an hour with gusts up to 20 miles an hour. Heat index values up to 111. Tonight, partly cloudy. Lows in the upper 70s. South winds 5 to 10 miles an hour. Heat index values up to 111 early until midnight. Sunday, sunny, hot with highs around 102. South winds 5 to 10 miles an hour. Sunday night, mostly clear. Lows in the upper 70s. South winds 5 to 10 miles an hour with gusts up to 20 miles an hour. Heat index values up to 106 early until midnight. Monday, sunny, hot with highs around 104. Southwest winds 5 to 10 miles an hour. Monday night, mostly clear. Lows around 80. Heat index values up to 105 early until midnight. Tuesday, sunny, hot with highs 100 to 105. Tuesday night, mostly clear until midnight, then becoming partly cloudy. Lows in the upper 70s. Heat index values up to 105 early until midnight. Wednesday, mostly sunny. Highs in the upper 90s. Heat index is up to 105. Wednesday night, mostly clear until midnight, then becoming partly cloudy. Lows in the upper 70s. Heat index values up to 105 early until midnight. Thursday, partly sunny in the morning, then clearing. Highs in the upper 90s. Heat index values up to 105. Thursday night, mostly clear until midnight, then becoming partly cloudy. Lows in the upper 70s. Friday, mostly sunny. Highs in the upper 90s. Heat index values up to 105. 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It's Stillwater, it was sunny. The temperature was 100 degrees, the dew point 72, and the relative humidity 40%, producing a heat index of 109. The wind was south at 14 miles an hour, gusting to 24. The pressure was 29.97 inches and falling. At Guthrie, it was sunny. The temperature was 99, and the heat index was 108. The wind was south at 9. Observations from around the region. It was mostly sunny, with a temperature of 99 at Wichita, 99 at Oklahoma City, 96 at Dallas-Fort Worth, 97 at Tulsa, and 93 at Springfield. Once again at 3 p.m., at Stillwater, it was sunny. The temperature was 100, and the heat index was 109. Heat advisory in effect from 11 a.m. to 9 p.m. Central Daylight Time Sunday. Extreme heat warning remains in effect until 9 p.m. Central Daylight Time this evening. What? For the extreme heat warning, dangerously hot conditions with heat index values 110 to 115 degrees expected. For the heat advisory, heat index values of 105 to 110 degrees expected. Where? Portions of central, northern, and northwest Oklahoma. When, for the extreme heat warning, until 9 p.m. Central Daylight Time this evening. For the heat advisory, from 11 a.m. to 9 p.m. Central Daylight Time Sunday. Impacts, heat-related illnesses increase significantly during extreme heat and high humidity events. Hot temperatures and high humidity may cause heat illnesses. Drink plenty of fluids, stay in an air-conditioned room, stay out of the sun, and check up on relatives and neighbors. Take extra precautions when outside. Wear lightweight and loose-fitting clothing. Try to limit strenuous activities to early morning or evening. Take action when you see symptoms of heat exhaustion and heat stroke. Heat advisory in effect from noon to 8 p.m. Central Daylight Time Sunday. Extreme heat warning remains in effect until 8 p.m. Central Daylight Time this evening. What? For the extreme heat warning Saturday, dangerously hot conditions with heat index values up to 113. For the heat advisory Sunday, heat index values up to 109 expected. Where? Muskogee, Okfuskee, Creek, Northeast Osage, Okmulgee, Ottawa, Pawnee, Southeast Osage, Western Osage,

and McIntosh counties. When, for the extreme heat warning Saturday, until 8 p.m. Central Daylight Time this evening. For the heat advisory Sunday, from noon to 8 p.m. Central Daylight Time Sunday. Impacts: heat-related illnesses increase significantly during extreme heat and high humidity events. Heat-related illnesses are possible, especially impacting those not acclimated to the conditions or those performing strenuous activities. Drink plenty of fluids, stay in an air-conditioned room, stay out of the sun, and check up on relatives and neighbors. Do not leave young children and pets in unattended vehicles. Car interiors will reach lethal temperatures in a matter of minutes. Take extra precautions when outside. Wear lightweight and loose-fitting clothing. Try to limit strenuous activities to early morning or evening. Take action when you see symptoms of heat exhaustion and heat stroke. From the Norman Forecast Office, here is the forecast for Stillwater and surrounding area. Rest of today, sunny. Highs in the upper 90s. South winds 5 to 10 miles an hour with gusts up to 20 miles an hour. Heat index values up to 111. Tonight, partly cloudy. Lows in the upper 70s. South winds 5 to 10 miles an hour. Heat index values up to 111 early until midnight. Sunday, sunny, hot with highs around 102. South winds 5 to 10 miles an hour. Sunday night, mostly clear. Lows in the upper 70s. South winds 5 to 10 miles an hour with gusts up to 20 miles an hour. Heat index values up to 106 early until midnight. Monday, sunny, hot with highs around 104. Southwest winds 5 to 10 miles an hour. Monday night, mostly clear. Lows around 80. Heat index values up to 105 early until midnight. Tuesday, sunny, hot with highs 100 to 105. Tuesday night, mostly clear until midnight, then becoming partly cloudy. Lows in the upper 70s. Heat index values up to 105 early until midnight. Wednesday, mostly sunny. Highs in the upper 90s. Heat index values up to 105. Wednesday night, mostly clear until midnight, then becoming partly cloudy. Lows in the upper 70s. Heat index values up to 105 early until midnight. Thursday, partly sunny in the morning, then clearing. Highs in the upper 90s. Heat index values up to 105. Thursday night, mostly clear until midnight, then becoming partly cloudy. Lows in the upper 70s. Friday, mostly sunny. Highs in the upper 90s. Heat index values up to 105. 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It's Stillwater. It was sunny. The temperature was 100 degrees, the dew point 72, and the relative humidity 40%, producing a heat index of 109. The wind was south at 14 miles an hour, gusting to 24. The pressure was 29.97 inches and falling. At Guthrie, it was sunny. The temperature was 99, and the heat index was 108. The wind was south at 9. Observations from around the region. It was mostly sunny, with a temperature of 99 at Wichita, 99 at Oklahoma City, 96 at Dallas-Fort Worth, 97 at Tulsa, and 93 at Springfield. Once again at 3 p.m., at Stillwater, it was sunny. The temperature was 100, and the heat index was 109. Heat advisory in effect from 11 a.m. to 9 p.m. Central Daylight Time Sunday. Extreme heat warning remains in effect until 9 p.m. Central Daylight Time this evening. What? For the extreme heat warning, dangerously hot conditions with heat index values 110 to 115 degrees expected. For the heat advisory, heat index values of 105 to 110 degrees expected. Where? Portions of central, northern, and northwest Oklahoma. When, for the extreme heat warning, until 9 p.m. Central Daylight Time this evening. For the heat advisory, from 11 a.m. to 9 p.m. Central Daylight Time Sunday. Impacts: heat-related illnesses increase significantly during extreme heat and high humidity events. Hot temperatures and high humidity may cause heat illnesses.

drink plenty of fluids, stay in an air-conditioned room, stay out of the sun, and check up on relatives and neighbors. 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Take action when you see symptoms of heat exhaustion and heat stroke. Heat advisory in effect from noon to 8 p.m. Central Daylight Time Sunday. Extreme heat warning remains in effect until 8 p.m. Central Daylight Time this evening. What? For the extreme heat warning Saturday, dangerously hot conditions with heat index values up to 113. For the heat advisory Sunday, heat index values up to 109 expected. Where? Muskogee, Okfuskee, Creek, Northeast Osage, Okmulgee, Ottawa, Pawnee, Southeast Osage, Western Osage, and McIntosh counties. When? For the extreme heat warning Saturday, until 8 p.m. Central Daylight Time this evening. For the heat advisory Sunday, from noon to 8 p.m. Central Daylight Time Sunday. Impacts. Heat-related illnesses increase significantly during extreme heat and high humidity events. Heat-related illnesses are possible, especially impacting those not acclimated to the conditions or those performing strenuous activities. Drink plenty of fluids, stay in an air-conditioned room, stay out of the sun, and check up on relatives and neighbors. Do not leave young children and pets in unattended vehicles. Car interiors will reach lethal temperatures in a matter of minutes. Take extra precautions when outside. Wear lightweight and loose-fitting clothing. Try to limit strenuous activities to early morning or evening. Take action when you see symptoms of heat exhaustion and heat stroke. From the Norman Forecast Office, here is the forecast for Stillwater and surrounding area. Rest of today, sunny. Highs in the upper 90s. South winds 5 to 10 miles an hour with gusts up to 20 miles an hour. Heat index values up to 111. Tonight, partly cloudy. Lows in the upper 70s. South winds 5 to 10 miles an hour. Heat index values up to 111 early until midnight. Sunday, sunny, hot with highs around 102. South winds 5 to 10 miles an hour. Sunday night, mostly clear. Lows in the upper 70s. South winds 5 to 10 miles an hour with gusts up to 20 miles an hour. Heat index values up to 106 early until midnight. Monday, sunny, hot with highs around 104. Southwest winds 5 to 10 miles an hour. Monday night, mostly clear. Lows around 80. Heat index values up to 105 early until midnight. Tuesday, sunny, hot with highs 100 to 105. Tuesday night, mostly clear until midnight, then becoming partly cloudy. Lows in the upper 70s. Heat index values up to 105 early until midnight. Wednesday, mostly sunny. Highs in the upper 90s. Heat index values up to 105. Wednesday night, mostly clear until midnight, then becoming partly cloudy. Lows in the upper 70s. Heat index values up to 105 early until midnight. Thursday, partly sunny in the morning, then clearing. Highs in the upper 90s. Heat index values up to 105. Thursday night, mostly clear until midnight, then becoming partly cloudy. Lows in the upper 70s. Friday, mostly sunny. Highs in the upper 90s. Heat index values up to 105. 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It's Stillwater, it was sunny. The temperature was 100 degrees. The dew point 72, and the relative humidity 40%, producing a heat index of 109. The wind was south at 14 miles an hour, gusting to 24. The pressure was 29.97 inches and falling. At Ponca City, it was sunny. The temperature was 99, the dew point 74, and the relative humidity 44%, producing a heat index of 110. The wind was variable at 7,

The pressure was 29.95 inches and falling. At Enid, it was sunny. The temperature was 101, the dew point 73, and the relative humidity 40%, producing a heat index of 110. The wind was southwest at 13. The pressure was 29.92 inches and falling. At Guthrie, it was sunny. The temperature was 99, the dew point 72, and the relative humidity 41%, producing a heat index of 108. The wind was south at 9. The pressure was 29.97 inches and falling. Observations from around the region. Skies ranged from sunny to mostly sunny. It was 99 at Wichita, 102 at Woodward, and 99 at Oklahoma City. Dallas-Fort Worth reported 96, Tulsa reported 97, and Springfield reported 93. Once again at 3 p.m., at Stillwater, it was sunny. The temperature was 100, and the heat index was 109. Heat advisory in effect from 11 a.m. to 9 p.m. Central Daylight Time Sunday. Extreme heat warning remains in effect until 9 p.m. Central Daylight Time this evening. What? For the extreme heat warning, dangerously hot conditions with heat index values 110 to 115 degrees expected. For the heat advisory, heat index values of 105 to 110 degrees expected. Where? Portions of central, northern, and northwest Oklahoma. When? For the extreme heat warning, until 9 p.m. Central Daylight Time this evening. For the heat advisory, from 11 a.m. to 9 p.m. Central Daylight Time Sunday. Impacts. Heat-related illnesses increase significantly during extreme heat and high humidity events. Hot temperatures and high humidity may cause heat illnesses. Drink plenty of fluids, stay in an air-conditioned room, stay out of the sun, and check up on relatives and neighbors. Take extra precautions when outside. Wear lightweight and loose-fitting clothing. Try to limit strenuous activities to early morning or evening. Take action when you see symptoms of heat exhaustion and heat stroke. Heat advisory in effect from noon to 8 p.m. Central Daylight Time Sunday. Extreme heat warning remains in effect until 8 p.m. Central Daylight Time this evening. What? For the extreme heat warning Saturday, dangerously hot conditions with heat index values up to 113. For the heat advisory Sunday, heat index values up to 109 expected. Where? Muskogee, Okfuskee, Creek, Northeast Osage, Okmulgee, Ottawa, Pawnee, Southeast Osage, Western Osage, and McIntosh counties. When? For the extreme heat warning Saturday, until 8 p.m. Central Daylight Time this evening. For the heat advisory Sunday, from noon to 8 p.m. Central Daylight Time Sunday. Impacts. Heat-related illnesses increase significantly during extreme heat and high humidity events. Heat-related illnesses are possible, especially impacting those not acclimated to the conditions or those performing strenuous activities. Drink plenty of fluids, stay in an air-conditioned room, stay out of the sun, and check up on relatives and neighbors. Do not leave young children and pets in unattended vehicles. Car interiors will reach lethal temperatures in a matter of minutes. Take extra precautions when outside. Wear lightweight and loose-fitting clothing. Try to limit strenuous activities to early morning or evening. Take action when you see symptoms of heat exhaustion and heat stroke. From the Norman Forecast Office, here is the forecast for Stillwater and surrounding area. Rest of today, sunny. Highs in the upper 90s. South winds 5 to 10 miles an hour with gusts up to 20 miles an hour. Heat index values up to 111. Tonight, partly cloudy. Lows in the upper 70s. South winds 5 to 10 miles an hour. Heat index values up to 111 early until midnight. Sunday, sunny, hot with highs around 102. South winds 5 to 10 miles an hour. Sunday night, mostly clear. Lows in the upper 70s. South winds 5 to 10 miles an hour with gusts up to 20 miles an hour. Heat index values up to 106 early until midnight. Monday, sunny, hot with highs around 104. Southwest winds 5 to 10 miles an hour. Monday night, mostly clear. Lows around 80. Heat index values up to

105 early until midnight. Tuesday, sunny, hot with highs 100 to 105. Tuesday night, mostly clear until midnight, then becoming partly cloudy. Lows in the upper 70s. Heat index values up to 105 early until midnight. Wednesday, mostly sunny. Highs in the upper 90s. Heat index values up to 105. Wednesday night, mostly clear until midnight, then becoming partly cloudy. Lows in the upper 70s. Heat index values up to 105 early until midnight. Thursday, partly sunny in the morning, then clearing. Highs in the upper 90s. Heat index values up to 105. Thursday night, mostly clear until midnight, then becoming partly cloudy. Lows in the upper 70s. Friday, mostly sunny. Highs in the upper 90s. Heat index values up to 105. 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At Stillwater, it was sunny. The temperature was 100 degrees, the dew point 72, and the relative humidity 40%, producing a heat index of 109. The wind was south at 14 miles an hour, gusting to 24. The pressure was 29.97 inches and falling. At Ponca City, it was sunny. The temperature was 99, the dew point 74, and the relative humidity 44%, producing a heat index of 110. The wind was variable at 7. The pressure was 29.95 inches and falling. At Enid, it was sunny. The temperature was 101, the dew point 73, and the relative humidity 40%, producing a heat index of 110. The wind was southwest at 13. The pressure was 29.92 inches and falling. At Guthrie, it was sunny. The temperature was 99, the dew point 72, and the relative humidity 41%, producing a heat index of 108. The wind was south at 9. The pressure was 29.97 inches and falling. Observations from around the region. Skies ranged from sunny to mostly sunny. It was 99 at Wichita, 102 at Woodward, and 99 at Oklahoma City. Dallas-Fort Worth reported 96, Tulsa reported 97, and Springfield reported 93. Once again at 3 p.m., at Stillwater, it was sunny. The temperature was 100, and the heat index was 109. Heat advisory in effect from 11 a.m. to 9 p.m. Central Daylight Time Sunday. Extreme heat warning remains in effect until 9 p.m. Central Daylight Time this evening. What? For the extreme heat warning, dangerously hot conditions with heat index values 110 to 115 degrees expected. For the heat advisory, heat index values of 105 to 110 degrees expected. Where? Portions of central, northern, and northwest Oklahoma. When, for the extreme heat warning, until 9 p.m. Central Daylight Time this evening. For the heat advisory, from 11 a.m. to 9 p.m. Central Daylight Time Sunday. Impacts, heat-related illnesses increase significantly during extreme heat and high humidity events. Hot temperatures and high humidity may cause heat illnesses. Drink plenty of fluids, stay in an air-conditioned room, stay out of the sun, and check up on relatives and neighbors. Take extra precautions when outside. Wear lightweight and loose-fitting clothing. Try to limit strenuous activities to early morning or evening. Take action when you see symptoms of heat exhaustion and heat stroke. Heat advisory in effect from noon to 8 p.m. Central Daylight Time Sunday. Extreme heat warning remains in effect.

heat warning Saturday until 8 p.m. Central Daylight Time this evening. For the heat advisory Sunday, from noon to 8 p.m. Central Daylight Time Sunday. Impacts: heat-related illnesses increase significantly during extreme heat and high humidity events. Heat-related illnesses are possible, especially impacting those not acclimated to the conditions or those performing strenuous activities. Drink plenty of fluids, stay in an air-conditioned room, stay out of the sun, and check up on relatives and neighbors. Do not leave young children and pets in unattended vehicles. Car interiors will reach lethal temperatures in a matter of minutes. Take extra precautions when outside. Wear lightweight and loose-fitting clothing. Try to limit strenuous activities to early morning or evening. Take action when you see symptoms of heat exhaustion and heat stroke. From the Norman Forecast Office, here is the forecast for Stillwater and surrounding area. Rest of today, sunny. Highs in the upper 90s. South winds 5 to 10 miles an hour with gusts up to 20 miles an hour. Heat index values up to 111. Tonight, partly cloudy. Lows in the upper 70s. South winds 5 to 10 miles an hour. Heat index values up to 111 early until midnight. Sunday, sunny, hot with highs around 102. South winds 5 to 10 miles an hour. Sunday night, mostly clear. Lows in the upper 70s. South winds 5 to 10 miles an hour with gusts up to 20 miles an hour. Heat index values up to 106 early until midnight. Monday, sunny, hot with highs around 104. Southwest winds 5 to 10 miles an hour. Monday night, mostly clear. Lows around 80. Heat index values up to 105 early until midnight. Tuesday, sunny, hot with highs 100 to 105. Tuesday night, mostly clear until midnight, then becoming partly cloudy. Lows in the upper 70s. Heat index values up to 105 early until midnight. Wednesday, mostly sunny. Highs in the upper 90s. Heat index values up to 105. Wednesday night, mostly clear until midnight, then becoming partly cloudy. Lows in the upper 70s. Heat index values up to 105 early until midnight. Thursday, partly sunny in the morning, then clearing. Highs in the upper 90s. Heat index values up to 105. Thursday night, mostly clear until midnight, then becoming partly cloudy. Lows in the upper 70s. Friday, mostly sunny. Highs in the upper 90s. Heat index values up to 105. 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It's Stillwater. It was sunny. The temperature was 100 degrees, the dew point 72, and the relative humidity 40%, producing a heat index of 109. The wind was south at 14 miles an hour, gusting to 24. The pressure was 29.97 inches and falling. At Ponca City, it was sunny. The temperature was 99, the dew point 74, and the relative humidity 44%, producing a heat index of 110. The wind was variable at 7. The pressure was 29.95 inches and falling. At Enid, it was sunny. The temperature was 101, the dew point 73, and the relative humidity 40%, producing a heat index of 110. The wind was southwest at 13. The pressure was 29.92 inches and falling. At Guthrie, it was sunny. The temperature was 99, the dew point 72, and the relative humidity 41%, producing a heat index of 108. The wind was south at 9. The pressure was 29.97 inches and falling. Observations from around the region. Skies ranged from sunny to mostly sunny. It was 99 at Wichita, 102 at Woodward, and 99 at Oklahoma City. Dallas-Fort Worth reported 96, Tulsa reported 97, and Springfield reported 93. Once again at 3 p.m., it's Stillwater, it was sunny. The temperature was 100, and the heat index was 109. 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

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Programming originates from the National Weather Service Forecast Office in Norman, Oklahoma. Heat advisory in effect from 11 a.m. to 9 p.m. Central Daylight Time Sunday. Extreme heat warning remains in effect until 9 p.m. Central Daylight Time this evening. What? For the extreme heat warning, dangerously hot conditions with heat index values 110 to 115 degrees expected. For the heat advisory, heat index values of 105 to 110 degrees expected. Where? Portions of central, northern, and northwest Oklahoma. When? For the extreme heat warning, until 9 p.m. Central Daylight Time this evening. For the heat advisory, from 11 a.m. to 9 p.m. Central Daylight Time Sunday. Impacts. Heat-related illnesses increase significantly during extreme heat and high humidity events. Hot temperatures and high humidity may cause heat illnesses. Drink plenty of fluids, stay in an air-conditioned room, stay out of the sun, and check up on relatives and neighbors. Take extra precautions when outside. Wear lightweight and loose-fitting clothing. Try to limit strenuous activities to early morning or evening. Take action when you see symptoms of heat exhaustion and heat stroke. Heat advisory in effect from noon to 8 p.m. Central Daylight Time Sunday. Extreme heat warning remains in effect until 8 p.m. Central Daylight Time this evening. What? For the extreme heat warning Saturday, dangerously hot conditions with heat index values up to 113. For the heat advisory Sunday, heat index values up to 109 expected. Where? Muskogee, Okfuskee, Creek, Northeast Osage, Okmulgee, Ottawa, Pawnee, Southeast Osage, Western Osage, and McIntosh counties. When? For the extreme heat warning Saturday, until 8 p.m. Central Daylight Time this evening. For the heat advisory Sunday, from noon to 8 p.m. Central Daylight Time Sunday. Impacts. Heat-related illnesses increase significantly during extreme heat and high humidity events. Heat-related illnesses are possible, especially impacting those not acclimated to the conditions or those performing strenuous activities. Drink plenty of fluids, stay in an air-conditioned room, stay out of the sun, and check up on relatives and neighbors. Do not leave young children and pets in unattended vehicles. Car interiors will reach lethal temperatures in a matter of minutes. Take extra precautions when outside. Wear lightweight and loose-fitting clothing. Try to limit strenuous activities to early morning or evening. Take action when you see symptoms of heat exhaustion and heat stroke. Try to limit strenuous activities to early morning or evening. Take action when you see symptoms of heat exhaustion and heat stroke. From the Norman Forecast Office, here is the forecast for Stillwater and surrounding area. Rest of today, sunny. Highs in the upper 90s. South winds 5 to 10 miles an hour with gusts up to 20 miles an hour. Heat index values up to 111. Tonight, partly cloudy. Lows in the upper 70s. South winds 5 to 10 miles an hour. Heat index values up to 111 early until midnight. Sunday, sunny, hot with highs around 102. South winds 5 to 10 miles an hour. Sunday night, mostly clear. Lows in the upper 70s. South winds 5 to 10 miles an hour with gusts up to 20 miles an hour. Heat index values up to 106 early until midnight. Monday, sunny, hot with highs around 104. Southwest winds 5 to 10 miles an hour. Monday night, mostly clear. Lows around 80. Heat index values up to 105 early until midnight. Tuesday, sunny, hot with highs 100 to 105. Tuesday night, mostly clear until midnight, then becoming partly cloudy. Lows in the upper 70s. Heat index values up to 105 early until midnight. Wednesday, mostly sunny. Highs in the upper 90s. Heat index values up to 105. Wednesday night, mostly clear until midnight, then becoming partly cloudy. Lows in the upper 70s. Heat index values up to 105 early until midnight. Thursday, partly sunny in the morning, then clearing. Highs in the upper 90s. Heat index values up to 105. Thursday night,

mostly clear until midnight, then becoming partly cloudy. Lows in the upper 70s. Friday, mostly sunny. Highs in the upper 90s. Heat index values up to 105. 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At Stillwater, it was sunny. The temperature was 100 degrees, the dew point 72, and the relative humidity 40%, producing a heat index of 109. The wind was south at 14 miles an hour, gusting to 24. The pressure was 29.97 inches and falling. At Ponca City, it was sunny. The temperature was 99, the dew point 74, and the relative humidity 44%, producing a heat index of 110. The wind was variable at 7. The pressure was 29.95 inches and falling. At Enid, it was sunny. The temperature was 101, the dew point 73, and the relative humidity 40%, producing a heat index of 110. The wind was southwest at 13. The pressure was 29.92 inches and falling. At Guthrie, it was sunny. The temperature was 99, the dew point 72, and the relative humidity 41%, producing a heat index of 108. The wind was south at 9. The pressure was 29.97 inches and falling. Observations from around the region. Skies ranged from sunny to mostly sunny. It was 99 at Wichita, 102 at Woodward, and 99 at Oklahoma City. Dallas-Fort Worth reported 96, Tulsa reported 97, and Springfield reported 93. Once again at 3 p.m., at Stillwater, it was sunny. The temperature was 100, and the heat index was 109. Heat advisory in effect from 11 a.m. to 9 p.m. Central Daylight Time Sunday. Extreme heat warning remains in effect until 9 p.m. Central Daylight Time this evening. What? For the extreme heat warning, dangerously hot conditions with heat index values 110 to 115 degrees expected. For the heat advisory, heat index values of 105 to 110 degrees expected. Where? Portions of central, northern, and northwest Oklahoma. When? For the extreme heat warning, until 9 p.m. Central Daylight Time this evening. For the heat advisory, from 11 a.m. to 9 p.m. Central Daylight Time Sunday. Impacts. Heat-related illnesses increase significantly during extreme heat and high humidity events. Hot temperatures and high humidity may cause heat illnesses. Drink plenty of fluids, stay in an air-conditioned room, stay out of the sun, and check up on relatives and neighbors. Take extra precautions when outside. Wear lightweight and loose-fitting clothing. Try to limit strenuous activities to early morning or evening. Take action when you see symptoms of heat exhaustion and need stroke. Heat advisory in effect from noon to 8 p.m. Central Daylight Time Sunday. Extreme heat warning remains in effect until 8 p.m. Central Daylight Time this evening. What? For the extreme heat warning Saturday, dangerously hot conditions with heat index values up to 113. For the heat advisory Sunday, heat index values up to 109 expected. Where? Muskogee, Okfuskee, Creek, Northeast Osage, Okmulgee, Ottawa, Pawnee, Southeast Osage, Western Osage, and McIntosh counties. When? For the extreme heat warning Saturday, until 8 p.m. Central Daylight Time this evening. For the heat advisory Sunday, from noon to 8 p.m. Central Daylight Time Sunday. Impacts. Heat-related illnesses increase significantly during extreme heat and high humidity events. Heat-related illnesses are possible, especially impacting those not acclimated to the conditions or those performing strenuous activities. Drink plenty of fluids, stay in an air-conditioned room, stay out of the sun, and check up on relatives and neighbors. Do not leave young children and pets in unattended vehicles. Car interiors will reach lethal temperatures in a matter of minutes. Take extra precautions when outside. Wear lightweight and loose-fitting clothing. Try to limit strenuous activities to early morning or evening. Take action when you see symptoms of heat exhaustion and heat stroke. From the Norman Forecast Office, here is the forecast for Stillwater and surrounding area. Rest of today, sunny. Highs in the upper 90s. South winds 5 to 10 miles an hour with

gusts up to 20 miles an hour. Heat index values up to 111. Tonight, partly cloudy. Lows in the upper 70s. South winds 5 to 10 miles an hour. Heat index values up to 111 early until midnight. Sunday, sunny, hot with highs around 102. South winds 5 to 10 miles an hour. Sunday night, mostly clear. Lows in the upper 70s. South winds 5 to 10 miles an hour with gusts up to 20 miles an hour. Heat index values up to 106 early until midnight. Monday, sunny, hot with highs around 104. Southwest winds 5 to 10 miles an hour. Monday night, mostly clear. Lows around 80. Heat index values up to 105 early until midnight. Tuesday, sunny, hot with highs 100 to 105. Tuesday night, mostly clear until midnight, then becoming partly cloudy. Lows in the upper 70s. Heat index values up to 105 early until midnight. Wednesday, mostly sunny. Highs in the upper 90s. Heat index values up to 105. Wednesday night, mostly clear until midnight, then becoming partly cloudy. Lows in the upper 70s. Heat index values up to 105 early until midnight. Thursday, partly sunny in the morning, then clearing. Highs in the upper 90s. Heat index values up to 105. Thursday night, mostly clear until midnight, then becoming partly cloudy. Lows in the upper 70s. Friday, mostly sunny. Highs in the upper 90s. Heat index values up to 105. 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It's Stillwater. It was sunny. The temperature was 100 degrees, the dew point 72, and the relative humidity 40%, producing a heat index of 109. The wind was south at 14 miles an hour, gusting to 24. The pressure was 29.97 inches and falling. At Ponca City, it was sunny. The temperature was 99, the dew point 74, and the relative humidity 44%, producing a heat index of 110. The wind was variable at 7. The pressure was 29.95 inches and falling. At Enid, it was sunny. The temperature was 101, the dew point 73, and the relative humidity 40%, producing a heat index of 110. The wind was southwest at 13. The pressure was 29.92 inches and falling. At Guthrie, it was sunny. The temperature was 99, the dew point 72, and the relative humidity 41%, producing a heat index of 108. The wind was south at 9. The pressure was 29.97 inches and falling. Observations from around the region. Skies ranged from sunny to mostly sunny. It was 99 at Wichita, 102 at Woodward, and 99 at Oklahoma City. Dallas-Fort Worth reported 96, Tulsa reported 97, and Springfield reported 93. Once again at 3 p.m., it's still water, it was sunny. The temperature was 100, and the heat index was 109. Heat advisory in effect from 11 a.m. to 9 p.m. Central Daylight Time Sunday. Extreme heat warning remains in effect until 9 p.m. Central Daylight Time this evening. What? For the extreme heat warning, dangerously hot conditions with heat index values 110 to 115 degrees expected. For the heat advisory, heat index values of 105 to 110 degrees expected. Where? Portions of central, northern, and northwest Oklahoma. When, for the extreme heat warning, until 9 p.m. Central Daylight Time this evening. For the heat advisory, from 11 a.m. to 9 p.m. Central Daylight Time Sunday. Impacts, heat-related illnesses increase significantly during extreme heat and high humidity events. Hot temperatures and high humidity may cause heat illnesses. Drink plenty of fluids, stay in an air-conditioned room, stay out of the sun, and check up on relatives and neighbors. Take extra precautions when outside. Wear lightweight and loose-fitting clothing. 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Take action when you see symptoms of heat exhaustion and heat stroke.

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Heat advisory in effect from noon to 8 p.m. Central Daylight Time Sunday. Extreme heat warning remains in effect until 8 p.m. Central Daylight Time this evening. What? For the extreme heat warning Saturday, dangerously hot conditions with heat index values up to 113. For the heat advisory Sunday, heat index values up to 109 expected. Where? Muskogee, Okfuskee, Creek, Northeast Osage, Okmulgee, Ottawa, Pawnee, Southeast Osage, Western Osage, and McIntosh counties. When? For the extreme heat warning Saturday, until 8 p.m. Central Daylight Time this evening. For the heat advisory Sunday, from noon to 8 p.m. Central Daylight Time Sunday. Impacts. Heat-related illnesses increase significantly during extreme heat and high humidity events. Heat-related illnesses are possible, especially impacting those not acclimated to the conditions or those performing strenuous activities. Drink plenty of fluids, stay in an air-conditioned room, stay out of the sun, and check up on relatives and neighbors. Do not leave young children and pets in unattended vehicles. Car interiors will reach lethal temperatures in a matter of minutes. Take extra precautions when outside. Wear lightweight and loose-fitting clothing. Try to limit strenuous activities to early morning or evening. Take action when you see symptoms of heat exhaustion and need stroke. From the Norman Forecast Office, here is the forecast for Stillwater and surrounding area. Rest of today, sunny. Highs in the upper 90s. South winds 5 to 10 miles an hour with gusts up to 20 miles an hour. Heat index values up to 111. Tonight, partly cloudy. Lows in the upper 70s. South winds 5 to 10 miles an hour. Heat index values up to 111 early until midnight. Sunday, sunny, hot with highs around 102. South winds 5 to 10 miles an hour. Sunday night, mostly clear. Lows in the upper 70s. South winds 5 to 10 miles an hour with gusts up to 20 miles an hour. Heat index values up to 106 early until midnight. Monday, sunny, hot with highs around 104. Southwest winds 5 to 10 miles an hour. Monday night, mostly clear. Lows around 80. Heat index values up to 105 early until midnight. Tuesday, sunny, hot with highs 100 to 105. Tuesday night, mostly clear until midnight, then becoming partly cloudy. Lows in the upper 70s. Heat index values up to 105 early until midnight. Wednesday, mostly sunny. Highs in the upper 90s. Heat index values up to 105. Wednesday night, mostly clear until midnight, then becoming partly cloudy. Lows in the upper 70s. Heat index values up to 105 early until midnight. Thursday, partly sunny in the morning, then clearing. Highs in the upper 90s. Heat index values up to 105. Thursday night, mostly clear until midnight, then becoming partly cloudy. Lows in the upper 70s. Friday, mostly sunny. Highs in the upper 90s. Heat index values up to 105. 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It's Stillwater, it was sunny. The temperature was 100 degrees, the dew point 72, and the relative humidity 40%, producing a heat index of 109. The wind was south at 14 miles an hour, gusting to 24. The pressure was 29.97 inches and falling. At Ponca City, it was sunny. The temperature was 99, the dew point 74, and the relative humidity 44%, producing a heat index of 110. The wind was variable at 7. The pressure was 29.95 inches and falling. At Enid, it was sunny. The temperature was 101, the dew point 73, and the relative humidity 40%, producing a heat index of 110. The wind was southwest at 13. The pressure was 29.92 inches and falling.
At Guthrie, it was sunny. The temperature was 99, the dew point 72, and the relative humidity 41%, producing a heat index of 108. The wind was south at 9. The pressure was 29.97 inches and falling. Observations from around the region. Skies ranged from sunny to mostly sunny. It was 99 at Wichita, 102 at Woodward, and 99 at Oklahoma City. Dallas-Fort Worth reported 96, Tulsa reported 97, and Springfield reported 93. Once again at 3 p.m., at Stillwater, it was sunny. The temperature was 100, and the heat index was 109. Heat advisory in effect from 11 a.m. to 9 p.m. Central Daylight Time Sunday. Extreme heat warning remains in effect until 9 p.m. Central Daylight Time this evening. What? For the extreme heat warning, dangerously hot conditions with heat index values 110 to 115 degrees expected. For the heat advisory, heat index values of 105 to 110 degrees expected. Where? Portions of central, northern, and northwest Oklahoma. When? For the extreme heat warning, until 9 p.m. Central Daylight Time this evening. For the heat advisory, from 11 a.m. to 9 p.m. Central Daylight Time Sunday. Impacts. Heat-related illnesses increase significantly during extreme heat and high humidity events. Hot temperatures and high humidity may cause heat illnesses. Drink plenty of fluids, stay in an air-conditioned room, stay out of the sun, and check up on relatives and neighbors. Take extra precautions when outside. Wear lightweight and loose-fitting clothing. Try to limit strenuous activities to early morning or evening. Take action when you see symptoms of heat exhaustion and heat stroke. Heat advisory in effect from noon to 8 p.m. Central Daylight Time Sunday. Extreme heat warning remains in effect until 8 p.m. Central Daylight Time this evening. What? For the extreme heat warning Saturday, dangerously hot conditions with heat index values up to 113. For the heat advisory Sunday, heat index values up to 109 expected. Where? Muskogee, Okfuskee, Creek, Northeast Osage, Okmulgee, Ottawa, Pawnee, Southeast Osage, Western Osage, and McIntosh counties. When? For the extreme heat warning Saturday, until 8 p.m. Central Daylight Time this evening. For the heat advisory Sunday, from noon to 8 p.m. Central Daylight Time Sunday. Impacts. Heat-related illnesses increase significantly during extreme heat and high humidity events. Heat-related illnesses are possible, especially impacting those not acclimated to the conditions or those performing strenuous activities. Drink plenty of fluids, stay in an air-conditioned room, stay out of the sun, and check up on relatives and neighbors. Do not leave young children and pets in unattended vehicles. Car interiors will reach lethal temperatures in a matter of minutes. Take extra precautions when outside. Wear lightweight and loose-fitting clothing. Try to limit strenuous activities to early morning or evening. Take action when you see symptoms of heat exhaustion and heat stroke. From the Norman Forecast Office, here is the forecast for Stillwater and surrounding area. Rest of today, sunny. Highs in the upper 90s. South winds 5 to 10 miles an hour with gusts up to 20 miles an hour. Heat index values up to 111. Tonight, partly cloudy. Lows in the upper 70s. South winds 5 to 10 miles an hour. Heat index values up to 111 early until midnight. Sunday, sunny, hot with highs around 102. South winds 5 to 10 miles an hour. Sunday night, mostly clear. Lows in the upper 70s. South winds 5 to 10 miles an hour with gusts up to 20 miles an hour. Heat index values up to 106 early until midnight. Monday, sunny, hot with highs around 104. Southwest winds 5 to 10 miles an hour. Monday night, mostly clear. Lows around 80. Heat index values up to 105 early until midnight. Tuesday, sunny, hot with highs 100 to 105. Tuesday night, mostly clear until midnight, then becoming partly cloudy. Lows in the upper 70s. Heat index values up to 105 early until midnight. Wednesday, mostly sunny.
Highs in the upper 90s.

74, and the relative humidity 44%, producing a heat index of 110. The wind was variable at 7. The pressure was 29.95 inches and falling. At Enid, it was sunny. The temperature was 101, the dew point 73, and the relative humidity 40%, producing a heat index of 110. The wind was southwest at 13. The pressure was 29.92 inches and falling. At Guthrie, it was sunny. The temperature was 99, the dew point 72, and the relative humidity 41%, producing a heat index of 108. The wind was south at 9. The pressure was 29.97 inches and falling. Observations from around the region. Skies ranged from sunny to mostly sunny. It was 99 at Wichita, 102 at Woodward, and 99 at Oklahoma City. Dallas-Fort Worth reported 96, Tulsa reported 97, and Springfield reported 93. Once again at 3 p.m., at Stillwater, it was sunny. The temperature was 100, and the heat index was 109. Heat advisory in effect from 11 a.m. to 9 p.m. Central Daylight Time Sunday. Extreme heat warning remains in effect until 9 p.m. Central Daylight Time this evening. What? For the extreme heat warning, dangerously hot conditions with heat index values 110 to 115 degrees expected. For the heat advisory, heat index values of 105 to 110 degrees expected. Where? Portions of central, northern, and northwest Oklahoma. When? For the extreme heat warning, until 9 p.m. Central Daylight Time this evening. For the heat advisory, from 11 a.m. to 9 p.m. Central Daylight Time Sunday. Impacts. Heat-related illnesses increase significantly during extreme heat and high humidity events. Hot temperatures and high humidity may cause heat illnesses. Drink plenty of fluids, stay in an air-conditioned room, stay out of the sun, and check up on relatives and neighbors. Take extra precautions when outside. Wear lightweight and loose-fitting clothing. Try to limit strenuous activities to early morning or evening. Take action when you see symptoms of heat exhaustion and heat stroke. Heat advisory in effect from noon to 8 p.m. Central Daylight Time Sunday. Extreme heat warning remains in effect until 8 p.m. Central Daylight Time this evening. What? For the extreme heat warning Saturday, dangerously hot conditions with heat index values up to 113. For the heat advisory Sunday, heat index values up to 109 expected. Where? Muskogee, Okfuskee, Creek, Northeast Osage, Okmulgee, Ottawa, Pawnee, Southeast Osage, Western Osage, and McIntosh counties. When? For the extreme heat warning Saturday, until 8 p.m. Central Daylight Time this evening. For the heat advisory Sunday, from noon to 8 p.m. Central Daylight Time Sunday. Impacts. Heat-related illnesses increase significantly during extreme heat and high humidity events. Heat-related illnesses are possible, especially impacting those not acclimated to the conditions or those performing strenuous activities. Drink plenty of fluids, stay in an air-conditioned room, stay out of the sun, and check up on relatives and neighbors. Do not leave young children and pets in unattended vehicles. Car interiors will reach lethal temperatures in a matter of minutes. Take extra precautions when outside. Wear lightweight and loose-fitting clothing. Try to limit strenuous activities to early morning or evening. Take action when you see symptoms of heat exhaustion and heat stroke. 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From the Norman Forecast Office, here is the forecast for Stillwater and surrounding area. Rest of today, sunny. Highs in the upper 90s. South winds 5 to 10 miles an hour with gusts up to 20 miles an hour. Heat index values up to 111. Tonight, partly cloudy. Lows in the upper 70s. South winds 5 to 10 miles an hour. Heat index values up to 111 early until midnight. Sunday, sunny, hot with highs around 102. South winds 5 to 10 miles an hour. Sunday night, mostly clear. Lows in the upper 70s.

70s. South winds 5 to 10 miles an hour with gusts up to 20 miles an hour. Heat index values up to 106 early until midnight. Monday, sunny, hot with highs around 104. Southwest winds 5 to 10 miles an hour. Monday night, mostly clear. Lows around 80. Heat index values up to 105 early until midnight. Tuesday, sunny, hot with highs 100 to 105. Tuesday night, mostly clear until midnight, then becoming partly cloudy. Lows in the upper 70s. Heat index values up to 105 early until midnight. Wednesday, mostly sunny. Highs in the upper 90s. Heat index values up to 105. Wednesday night, mostly clear until midnight, then becoming partly cloudy. Lows in the upper 70s. Heat index values up to 105 early until midnight. Thursday, partly sunny in the morning, then clearing. Highs in the upper 90s. Heat index values up to 105. Thursday night, mostly clear until midnight, then becoming partly cloudy. Lows in the upper 70s. Friday, mostly sunny. Highs in the upper 90s. Heat index values up to 105. 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At Stillwater, it was sunny. The temperature was 101 degrees, the dew point 72, and the relative humidity 39%, producing a heat index of 110. The wind was south at 10 miles an hour. The pressure was 29.96 inches and falling. At Guthrie, it was sunny. The temperature was 101, and the heat index was 110. The wind was south at 13. Observations from around the region. It was mostly sunny, with a temperature of 101 at Wichita, 100 at Oklahoma City, 98 at Dallas-Fort Worth, 99 at Tulsa, and 93 at Springfield. Once again at 4 p.m., at Stillwater, it was sunny. The temperature was 101, and the heat index was 110. Heat advisory in effect from 11 a.m. to 9 p.m. Central Daylight Time Sunday. Extreme heat warning remains in effect until 9 p.m. Central Daylight Time this evening. What? For the extreme heat warning, dangerously hot conditions with heat index values 110 to 115 degrees expected. For the heat advisory, heat index values of 105 to 110 degrees expected. Where? Portions of central, northern, and northwest Oklahoma. When, for the extreme heat warning, until 9 p.m. Central Daylight Time this evening. For the heat advisory, from 11 a.m. to 9 p.m. Central Daylight Time Sunday. Impacts, heat-related illnesses increase significantly during extreme heat and high humidity events. Hot temperatures and high humidity may cause heat illnesses. Drink plenty of fluids, stay in an air-conditioned room, stay out of the sun, and check up on relatives and neighbors. Take extra precautions when outside. Wear lightweight and loose-fitting clothing. Try to limit strenuous activities to early morning or evening. Take action when you see symptoms of heat exhaustion and heat stroke. Heat advisory in effect from noon to 8 p.m. Central Daylight Time Sunday. Extreme heat warning remains in effect until 8 p.m. Central Daylight Time this evening. What? For the extreme heat warning Saturday, dangerously hot conditions with heat index values up to 113. For the heat advisory Sunday, heat index values up to 109 expected. Where? Muskogee, Okfuskee, Creek, Northeast Osage, Okmulgee, Ottawa, Pawnee, Southeast Osage, Western Osage, and McIntosh counties. When? For the extreme heat warning Saturday, until 8 p.m. Central Daylight Time this evening. For the heat advisory Sunday, from noon to 8 p.m. Central Daylight Time Sunday. Impacts, heat-related illnesses increase significantly during extreme heat and high humidity events. Heat-related illnesses are possible, especially impacting those not acclimated to the conditions or those performing strenuous activities. Drink plenty of fluids, stay in an air-conditioned room, stay out of the sun, and check up on relatives and neighbors. Do not leave young children and pets in unattended vehicles. Car interiors will reach lethal temperatures in a matter of minutes. Take extra precautions when outside. Wear

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Try to limit strenuous activities to early morning or evening. Take action when you see symptoms of heat exhaustion and heat stroke. From the Norman Forecast Office, here is the forecast for Stillwater and surrounding area. Rest of today, sunny. Highs in the upper 90s. South winds 5 to 10 miles an hour with gusts up to 20 miles an hour. Heat index values up to 111. Tonight, partly cloudy. Lows in the upper 70s. South winds 5 to 10 miles an hour. Heat index values up to 111 early until midnight. Sunday, sunny, hot with highs around 102. South winds 5 to 10 miles an hour. Sunday night, mostly clear. Lows in the upper 70s. South winds 5 to 10 miles an hour with gusts up to 20 miles an hour. Heat index values up to 106 early until midnight. Monday, sunny, hot with highs around 104. Southwest winds 5 to 10 miles an hour. Monday night, mostly clear. Lows around 80. Heat index values up to 105 early until midnight. Tuesday, sunny, hot with highs 100 to 105. Tuesday night, mostly clear until midnight, then becoming partly cloudy. Lows in the upper 70s. Heat index values up to 105 early until midnight. Wednesday, mostly sunny. Highs in the upper 90s. Heat index values up to 105. Wednesday night, mostly clear until midnight, then becoming partly cloudy. Lows in the upper 70s. Heat index values up to 105 early until midnight. Thursday, partly sunny in the morning, then clearing. Highs in the upper 90s. Heat index values up to 105. Thursday night, mostly clear until midnight, then becoming partly cloudy. Lows in the upper 70s. Friday, mostly sunny. Highs in the upper 90s. Heat index values up to 105. 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At Stillwater, it was sunny. The temperature was 101 degrees, the dew point 72, and the relative humidity 39%, producing a heat index of 110. The wind was south at 10 miles an hour. The pressure was 29.96 inches and falling. At Guthrie, it was sunny. The temperature was 101, and the heat index was 110. The wind was south at 13. Observations from around the region. It was mostly sunny, with a temperature of 101 at Wichita, 100 at Oklahoma City, 98 at Dallas-Fort Worth, 99 at Tulsa, and 93 at Springfield. Once again at 4 p.m., at Stillwater, it was sunny. The temperature was 101, and the heat index was 110. Heat advisory in effect from 11 a.m. to 9 p.m. Central Daylight Time Sunday. Extreme heat warning remains in effect until 9 p.m. Central Daylight Time this evening. What? For the extreme heat warning, dangerously hot conditions with heat index values 110 to 115 degrees expected. For the heat advisory, heat index values of 105 to 110 degrees expected. Where? Portions of central, northern, and northwest Oklahoma. When, for the extreme heat warning, until 9 p.m. Central Daylight Time this evening. For the heat advisory, from 11 a.m. to 9 p.m. Central Daylight Time Sunday. Impacts, heat-related illnesses increase significantly during extreme heat and high humidity events. Hot temperatures and high humidity may cause heat illnesses. Drink plenty of fluids, stay in an air-conditioned room, stay out of the sun, and check up on relatives and neighbors. Take extra precautions when outside. Wear lightweight and loose-fitting clothing. Try to limit strenuous activities to early morning or evening. Take action when you see symptoms of heat exhaustion and heat stroke. Heat advisory in effect from noon to 8 p.m. Central Daylight Time Sunday. Extreme heat warning remains in effect until 8 p.m. Central Daylight Time this evening. What? For the extreme heat warning Saturday, dangerously hot conditions with heat index values up to 113. For the heat advisory Sunday, heat index values up to 109 expected. Where? Muskogee, Okfuskee,

Creek, Northeast Osage, Okmulgee, Ottawa, Pawnee, Southeast Osage, Western Osage, and McIntosh counties. When, for the extreme heat warning Saturday, until 8 p.m. Central Daylight Time this evening. For the heat advisory Sunday, from noon to 8 p.m. Central Daylight Time Sunday. Impacts: heat-related illnesses increase significantly during extreme heat and high humidity events. Heat-related illnesses are possible, especially impacting those not acclimated to the conditions or those performing strenuous activities. Drink plenty of fluids, stay in an air-conditioned room, stay out of the sun, and check up on relatives and neighbors. Do not leave young children and pets in unattended vehicles. Car interiors will reach lethal temperatures in a matter of minutes. Take extra precautions when outside. Wear lightweight and loose-fitting clothing. Try to limit strenuous activities to early morning or evening. Take action when you see symptoms of heat exhaustion and heat stroke. From the Norman Forecast Office, here is the forecast for Stillwater and surrounding area. Rest of today, sunny. Highs in the upper 90s. South winds 5 to 10 miles an hour with gusts up to 20 miles an hour. Heat index values up to 111. Tonight, partly cloudy. Lows in the upper 70s. South winds 5 to 10 miles an hour. Heat index values up to 111 early until midnight. Sunday, sunny, hot with highs around 102. South winds 5 to 10 miles an hour. Sunday night, mostly clear. Lows in the upper 70s. South winds 5 to 10 miles an hour with gusts up to 20 miles an hour. Heat index values up to 106 early until midnight. Monday, sunny, hot with highs around 104. Southwest winds 5 to 10 miles an hour. Monday night, mostly clear. Lows around 80. Heat index values up to 105 early until midnight. Tuesday, sunny, hot with highs 100 to 105. Tuesday night, mostly clear until midnight, then becoming partly cloudy. Lows in the upper 70s. Heat index values up to 105 early until midnight. Wednesday, mostly sunny. Highs in the upper 90s. Heat index values up to 105. Wednesday night, mostly clear until midnight, then becoming partly cloudy. Lows in the upper 70s. Heat index values up to 105 early until midnight. Thursday, partly sunny in the morning, then clearing. Highs in the upper 90s. Heat index values up to 105. Thursday night, mostly clear until midnight, then becoming partly cloudy. Lows in the upper 70s. Friday, mostly sunny. Highs in the upper 90s. Heat index values up to 105. 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At Stillwater, it was sunny. The temperature was 101 degrees, the dew point 72, and the relative humidity 39%, producing a heat index of 110. The wind was south at 10 miles an hour. The pressure was 29.96 inches and falling. At Enid, it was sunny. The temperature was 101, and the heat index was 111. The wind was south at 13. At Guthrie, it was sunny. The temperature was 101, and the heat index was 110. The wind was south at 13. Observations from around the region. It was mostly sunny. It was 101 at Wichita, 103 at Woodward, and 100 at Oklahoma City. Dallas-Fort Worth reported 98, Tulsa reported 99, and Springfield reported 93. Once again at 4 p.m., at Stillwater, it was sunny. The temperature was 101, and the heat index was 110. Heat advisory in effect from 11 a.m. to 9 p.m. Central Daylight Time Sunday. Extreme heat warning remains in effect until 9 p.m. Central Daylight Time this evening. What? For the extreme heat warning, dangerously hot conditions with heat index values 110 to 100.

115 degrees expected. For the heat advisory, heat index values of 105 to 110 degrees expected. Where, portions of central, northern, and northwest Oklahoma. When, for the extreme heat warning, until 9 p.m. Central Daylight Time this evening. For the heat advisory, from 11 a.m. to 9 p.m. Central Daylight Time Sunday. Impacts, heat-related illnesses increase significantly during extreme heat and high humidity events. Hot temperatures and high humidity may cause heat illnesses. Drink plenty of fluids, stay in an air-conditioned room, stay out of the sun, and check up on relatives and neighbors. Take extra precautions when outside. Wear lightweight and loose-fitting clothing. Try to limit strenuous activities to early morning or evening. Take action when you see symptoms of heat exhaustion and heat stroke. Heat advisory in effect from noon to 8 p.m. Central Daylight Time Sunday. Extreme heat warning remains in effect until 8 p.m. Central Daylight Time this evening. What? For the extreme heat warning Saturday, dangerously hot conditions with heat index values up to 113. For the heat advisory Sunday, heat index values up to 109 expected. Where? Muskogee, Okfuskee, Creek, Northeast Osage, Okmulgee, Ottawa, Pawnee, Southeast Osage, Western Osage, and McIntosh counties. When, for the extreme heat warning Saturday, until 8 p.m. Central Daylight Time this evening. For the heat advisory Sunday, from noon to 8 p.m. Central Daylight Time Sunday. Impacts, heat-related illnesses increase significantly during extreme heat and high humidity events. Heat-related illnesses are possible, especially impacting those not acclimated to the conditions or those performing strenuous activities. Drink plenty of fluids, stay in an air-conditioned room, stay out of the sun, and check up on relatives and neighbors. Do not leave young children and pets in unattended vehicles. Car interiors will reach lethal temperatures in a matter of minutes. Take extra precautions when outside. Wear lightweight and loose-fitting clothing. Try to limit strenuous activities to early morning or evening. Take action when you see symptoms of heat exhaustion and heat stroke. From the Norman Forecast Office, here is the forecast for Stillwater and surrounding area. Rest of today, sunny. Highs in the upper 90s. South winds 5 to 10 miles an hour with gusts up to 20 miles an hour. Heat index values up to 111. Tonight, partly cloudy. Lows in the upper 70s. South winds 5 to 10 miles an hour. Heat index values up to 111 early until midnight. Sunday, sunny, hot with highs around 102. South winds 5 to 10 miles an hour. Sunday night, mostly clear. Lows in the upper 70s. South winds 5 to 10 miles an hour with gusts up to 20 miles an hour. Heat index values up to 106 early until midnight. Monday, sunny, hot with highs around 104. Southwest winds 5 to 10 miles an hour. Monday night, mostly clear. Lows around 80. Heat index values up to 105 early until midnight. Tuesday, sunny, hot with highs 100 to 105. Tuesday night, mostly clear until midnight, then becoming partly cloudy. Lows in the upper 70s. Heat index values up to 105 early until midnight. Wednesday, mostly sunny. Highs in the upper 90s. Heat index values up to 105. Wednesday night, mostly clear until midnight, then becoming partly cloudy. Lows in the upper 70s. Heat index values up to 105 early until midnight. Thursday, partly sunny in the morning, then clearing. Highs in the upper 90s. Heat index values up to 105. Thursday night, mostly clear until midnight, then becoming partly cloudy. Lows in the upper 70s. Friday, mostly sunny. Highs in the upper 90s. Heat index values up to 105. 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At Stillwater, it was sunny. The temperature was 101 degrees, the dew point 72, and the relative humidity 39%, producing a heat index of 110. The wind was south at 10 miles an hour.

the pressure was 29.96 inches and falling. At Enid, it was sunny. The temperature was 101, and the heat index was 111. The wind was south at 13. At Guthrie, it was sunny. The temperature was 101, and the heat index was 110. The wind was south at 13. Observations from around the region. It was mostly sunny. It was 101 at Wichita, 103 at Woodward, and 100 at Oklahoma City. Dallas-Fort Worth reported 98, Tulsa reported 99, and Springfield reported 93. Once again at 4 p.m., at Stillwater, it was sunny. The temperature was 101, and the heat index was 110. Heat advisory in effect from 11 a.m. to 9 p.m. Central Daylight Time Sunday. Extreme heat warning remains in effect until 9 p.m. Central Daylight Time this evening. What? For the extreme heat warning, dangerously hot conditions with heat index values 110 to 115 degrees expected. For the heat advisory, heat index values of 105 to 110 degrees expected. Where? Portions of central, northern, and northwest Oklahoma. When? For the extreme heat warning, until 9 p.m. Central Daylight Time this evening. For the heat advisory, from 11 a.m. to 9 p.m. Central Daylight Time Sunday. Impacts. Heat-related illnesses increase significantly during extreme heat and high humidity events. Hot temperatures and high humidity may cause heat illnesses. Drink plenty of fluids, stay in an air-conditioned room, stay out of the sun, and check up on relatives and neighbors. Take extra precautions when outside. Wear lightweight and loose-fitting clothing. Try to limit strenuous activities to early morning or evening. Take action when you see symptoms of heat exhaustion and heat stroke. Heat advisory in effect from noon to 8 p.m. Central Daylight Time Sunday. Extreme heat warning remains in effect until 8 p.m. Central Daylight Time this evening. What? For the extreme heat warning Saturday, dangerously hot conditions with heat index values up to 113. For the heat advisory Sunday, heat index values up to 109 expected. Where? Muskogee, Okfuskee, Creek, Northeast Osage, Okmulgee, Ottawa, Pawnee, Southeast Osage, Western Osage, and McIntosh counties. When? For the extreme heat warning Saturday, until 8 p.m. Central Daylight Time this evening. For the heat advisory Sunday, from noon to 8 p.m. Central Daylight Time Sunday. Impacts. Heat-related illnesses increase significantly during extreme heat and high humidity events. Heat-related illnesses are possible, especially impacting those not acclimated to the conditions or those performing strenuous activities. Drink plenty of fluids, stay in an air-conditioned room, stay out of the sun, and check up on relatives and neighbors. Do not leave young children and pets in unattended vehicles. Car interiors will reach lethal temperatures in a matter of minutes. Take extra precautions when outside. Wear lightweight and loose-fitting clothing. Try to limit strenuous activities to early morning or evening. Take action when you see symptoms of heat exhaustion and heat stroke. From the Norman Forecast Office, here is the forecast for Stillwater and surrounding area. Rest of today, sunny. Highs in the upper 90s. South winds 5 to 10 miles an hour with gusts up to 20 miles an hour. Heat index values up to 111. Tonight, partly cloudy. Lows in the upper 70s. South winds 5 to 10 miles an hour. Heat index values up to 111 early until midnight. Sunday, sunny, hot with highs around 102. South winds 5 to 10 miles an hour. Sunday night, mostly clear. Lows in the upper 70s. South winds 5 to 10 miles an hour with gusts up to 20 miles an hour. Heat index values up to 106 early until midnight. Monday, sunny, hot with highs around 104. Southwest winds 5 to 10 miles an hour. Monday night, mostly clear. Lows around 80. Heat index values up to 105 early until midnight. Tuesday, sunny, hot with highs 100 to 105. Tuesday night, mostly clear until midnight, then becoming partly cloudy. Lows in the upper 70s. Heat index values up to 105.

early until midnight. Wednesday, mostly sunny. Highs in the upper 90s. Heat index values up to 105. Wednesday night, mostly clear until midnight, then becoming partly cloudy. Lows in the upper 70s. Heat index values up to 105 early until midnight. Thursday, partly sunny in the morning, then clearing. Highs in the upper 90s. Heat index values up to 105. Thursday night, mostly clear until midnight, then becoming partly cloudy. Lows in the upper 70s. Friday, mostly sunny. Highs in the upper 90s. Heat index values up to 105. 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It's Stillwater. It was sunny. The temperature was 101 degrees, the dew point 72, and the relative humidity 39%, producing a heat index of 110. The wind was south at 10 miles an hour. The pressure was 29.96 inches and falling. And it was sunny. The temperature was 101, and the heat index was 111. The wind was south at 13. At Guthrie, it was sunny. The temperature was 101, and the heat index was 110. The wind was south at 13. Observations from around the region. It was mostly sunny. It was 101 at Wichita, 103 at Woodward, and 100 at Oklahoma City. Dallas-Fort Worth reported 98, Tulsa reported 99, and Springfield reported 93. Once again at 4 p.m., at Stillwater, it was sunny. The temperature was 101, and the heat index was 110. Heat advisory in effect from 11 a.m. to 9 p.m. Central Daylight Time Sunday. Extreme heat warning remains in effect until 9 p.m. Central Daylight Time this evening. What? For the extreme heat warning, dangerously hot conditions with heat index values 110 to 115 degrees expected. For the heat advisory, heat index values of 105 to 110 degrees expected. Where? Portions of central, northern, and northwest Oklahoma. When? For the extreme heat warning, until 9 p.m. Central Daylight Time this evening. For the heat advisory, from 11 a.m. to 9 p.m. Central Daylight Time Sunday. Impacts. Heat-related illnesses increase significantly during extreme heat and high humidity events. Hot temperatures and high humidity may cause heat illnesses. Drink plenty of fluids, stay in an air-conditioned room, stay out of the sun, and check up on relatives and neighbors. Take extra precautions when outside. Wear lightweight and loose-fitting clothing. Try to limit strenuous activities to early morning or evening. Take action when you see symptoms of heat exhaustion and heat stroke. 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Heat advisory in effect from noon to 8 p.m. Central Daylight Time Sunday. Extreme heat warning remains in effect until 8 p.m. Central Daylight Time this evening. What? For the extreme heat warning Saturday, dangerously hot conditions with heat index values up to 113. For the heat advisory Sunday, heat index values up to 109 expected. Where? Muskogee, Okfuskee, Creek, Northeast Osage, Okmulgee, Ottawa, Pawnee, Southeast Osage, Western Osage, and McIntosh counties. When? For the extreme heat warning Saturday, until 8 p.m. Central Daylight Time this evening. For the heat advisory Sunday, from noon to 8 p.m. Central Daylight Time Sunday. Impacts, heat-related illnesses increase significantly during extreme heat and high humidity events. Heat-related illnesses are possible, especially impacting those not acclimated to the conditions or those performing strenuous activities. Drink plenty of fluids, stay in an air-conditioned room, stay out of the sun, and check up on relatives and neighbors. Do not leave young children and pets in unattended vehicles. Car interiors will reach lethal temperatures in a matter of minutes. Take extra precautions when outside. Wear lightweight and loose-fitting clothing. Try to limit strenuous activities to early morning or evening. Take action when you see symptoms of heat exhaustion and heat stroke. From the Norman Forecast.

office. Here is the forecast for Stillwater and surrounding area. Rest of today, sunny. Highs in the upper 90s. South winds 5 to 10 miles an hour with gusts up to 20 miles an hour. Heat index values up to 111. Tonight, partly cloudy. Lows in the upper 70s. South winds 5 to 10 miles an hour. Heat index values up to 111 early until midnight. Sunday, sunny, hot with highs around 102. South winds 5 to 10 miles an hour. Sunday night, mostly clear. Lows in the upper 70s. South winds 5 to 10 miles an hour with gusts up to 20 miles an hour. Heat index values up to 106 early until midnight. Monday, sunny, hot with highs around 104. Southwest winds 5 to 10 miles an hour. Monday night, mostly clear. Lows around 80. Heat index values up to 105 early until midnight. Tuesday, sunny, hot with highs 100 to 105. Tuesday night, mostly clear until midnight, then becoming partly cloudy. Lows in the upper 70s. Heat index values up to 105 early until midnight. Wednesday, mostly sunny. Highs in the upper 90s. Heat index values up to 105. Wednesday night, mostly clear until midnight, then becoming partly cloudy. Lows in the upper 70s. Heat index values up to 105 early until midnight. Thursday, partly sunny in the morning, then clearing. Highs in the upper 90s. Heat index values up to 105. Values up to 105 early until midnight. Thursday, partly sunny in the morning, then clearing. Highs in the upper 90s. Heat index values up to 105. Thursday night, mostly clear until midnight, then becoming partly cloudy. Lows in the upper 70s. Friday, mostly sunny. Highs in the upper 90s. Heat index values up to 105. 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At Stillwater, it was sunny. The temperature was 101 degrees, the dew point 72, and the relative humidity 39%, producing a heat index of 110. The wind was south at 10 miles an hour. The pressure was 29.96 inches and falling. At Enid, it was sunny. The temperature was 101, and the heat index was 111. The wind was south at 13. At Guthrie, it was sunny. The temperature was 101, and the heat index was 110. The wind was south at 13. Observations from around the region. It was mostly sunny. It was 101 at Wichita, 103 at Woodward, and 100 at Oklahoma City. Dallas-Fort Worth reported 98, Tulsa reported 99, and Springfield reported 93. Once again at 4 p.m., at Stillwater, it was sunny. The temperature was 101, and the heat index was 110. Heat advisory in effect from 11 a.m. to 9 p.m. Central Daylight Time Sunday. Extreme heat warning remains in effect until 9 p.m. Central Daylight Time this evening. What? For the extreme heat warning, dangerously hot conditions with heat index values 110 to 115 degrees expected. For the heat advisory, heat index values of 105 to 110 degrees expected. Where? Portions of central, northern, and northwest Oklahoma. When? For the extreme heat warning, until 9 p.m. Central Daylight Time this evening. For the heat advisory, from 11 a.m. to 9 p.m. Central Daylight Time Sunday. Impacts. Heat-related illnesses increase significantly during extreme heat and high humidity events. Hot temperatures and high humidity may cause heat illnesses. Drink plenty of fluids, stay in an air-conditioned room, stay out of the sun, and check up on relatives and neighbors. Take extra precautions when outside. Wear lightweight and loose-fitting clothing. Try to limit strenuous activities to early morning or evening. Take action when you see symptoms of heat exhaustion and heat stroke. Heat advisory in effect from noon to 8 p.m. Central Daylight Time Sunday. Extreme heat warning remains in effect until 8 p.m. Central Daylight Time this evening. What? For the extreme heat warning Saturday.

Dangerously hot conditions with heat index values up to 113. For the heat advisory Sunday, heat index values up to 109 expected. Ware, Muskogee, Okfuskee, Creek, Northeast Osage, Okmulgee, Ottawa, Pawnee, Southeast Osage, Western Osage, and McIntosh counties. When, for the extreme heat warning Saturday, until 8 p.m. Central Daylight Time this evening. For the heat advisory Sunday, from noon to 8 p.m. Central Daylight Time Sunday. Impacts, heat-related illnesses increase significantly during extreme heat and high humidity events. Heat-related illnesses are possible, especially impacting those not acclimated to the conditions or those performing strenuous activities. Drink plenty of fluids, stay in an air-conditioned room, stay out of the sun, and check up on relatives and neighbors. Do not leave young children and pets in unattended vehicles. Car interiors will reach lethal temperatures in a matter of minutes. Take extra precautions when outside. Wear lightweight and loose-fitting clothing. Try to limit strenuous activities to early morning or evening. Take action when you see symptoms of heat exhaustion and heat stroke. From the Norman Forecast Office, here is the forecast for Stillwater and surrounding area. Rest of today, sunny. Highs in the upper 90s. South winds 5 to 10 miles an hour with gusts up to 20 miles an hour. Heat index values up to 111. Tonight, partly cloudy. Lows in the upper 70s. South winds 5 to 10 miles an hour. Heat index values up to 111 early until midnight. Sunday, sunny, hot with highs around 102. South winds 5 to 10 miles an hour. Sunday night, mostly clear. Lows in the upper 70s. South winds 5 to 10 miles an hour with gusts up to 20 miles an hour. Heat index values up to 106 early until midnight. Monday, sunny, hot with highs around 104. Southwest winds 5 to 10 miles an hour. Monday night, mostly clear. Lows around 80. Heat index values up to 105 early until midnight. Tuesday, sunny, hot with highs 100 to 105. Tuesday night, mostly clear until midnight, then becoming partly cloudy. Lows in the upper 70s. Heat index values up to 105 early until midnight. Wednesday, mostly sunny. Highs in the upper 90s. Heat index values up to 105. Wednesday night, mostly clear until midnight, then becoming partly cloudy. Lows in the upper 70s. Heat index values up to 105 early until midnight. Thursday, partly sunny in the morning, then clearing. Highs in the upper 90s. Heat index values up to 105. Thursday night, mostly clear until midnight, then becoming partly cloudy. Lows in the upper 70s. Friday, mostly sunny. Highs in the upper 90s. Heat index values up to 105. 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It's Stillwater. It was sunny. The temperature was 101 degrees, the dew point 72, and the relative humidity 39%, producing a heat index of 110. The wind was out at 10 miles an hour. The pressure was 29.96 inches and falling. And it was sunny. The temperature was 101, and the heat index was 111. The wind was out at 13. At Guthrie, it was sunny. The temperature was 101, and the heat index was 110. The wind was out at 13. Observations from around the region. It was mostly sunny. It was 101 at Wichita, 103 at Woodward, and 100 at Oklahoma City. Dallas-Fort Worth reported 98, Tulsa reported 99, and Springfield reported 93. Once again at 4 p.m., at Stillwater, it was sunny. The temperature was 101, and the heat index was 110. Heat advisory in effect from 11 a.m. to 9 p.m. Central Daylight Time Sunday. Extreme heat warning remains in effect until 9 p.m. Central Daylight Time this evening. What? For the extreme heat warning. Dangerously hot conditions with heat index values 110 to 115 degrees expected.

Heat advisory, heat index values of 105 to 110 degrees expected. Where, portions of central, northern, and northwest Oklahoma. When, for the extreme heat warning, until 9 p.m. Central Daylight Time this evening. For the heat advisory, from 11 a.m. to 9 p.m. Central Daylight Time Sunday. Impacts, heat-related illnesses increase significantly during extreme heat and high humidity events. Hot temperatures and high humidity may cause heat illnesses. Drink plenty of fluids, stay in an air-conditioned room, stay out of the sun, and check up on relatives and neighbors. Take extra precautions when outside. Wear lightweight and loose-fitting clothing. Try to limit strenuous activities to early morning or evening. Take action when you see symptoms of heat exhaustion and heat stroke. Heat advisory in effect from noon to 8 p.m. Central Daylight Time Sunday. Extreme heat warning remains in effect until 8 p.m. Central Daylight Time this evening. What? For the extreme heat warning Saturday, dangerously hot conditions with heat index values up to 113. For the heat advisory Sunday, heat index values up to 109 expected. Ware, Muskogee, Okfuskee, Creek, Northeast Osage, Okmulgee, Ottawa, Pawnee, Southeast Osage, Western Osage, and McIntosh counties. When, for the extreme heat warning Saturday, until 8 p.m. Central Daylight Time this evening. For the heat advisory Sunday, from noon to 8 p.m. Central Daylight Time Sunday. Impacts, heat-related illnesses increase significantly during extreme heat and high humidity events. Heat-related illnesses are possible, especially impacting those not acclimated to the conditions or those performing strenuous activities. Drink plenty of fluids, stay in an air-conditioned room, stay out of the sun, and check up on relatives and neighbors. Do not leave young children and pets in unattended vehicles. Car interiors will reach lethal temperatures in a matter of minutes. Take extra precautions when outside. Wear lightweight and loose-fitting clothing. Try to limit strenuous activities to early morning or evening. Take action when you see symptoms of heat exhaustion and heat stroke. From the Norman Forecast Office, here is the forecast for Stillwater and surrounding area. Rest of today, sunny. Highs in the upper 90s. South winds 5 to 10 miles an hour with gusts up to 20 miles an hour. Heat index values up to 111. Tonight, partly cloudy. Lows in the upper 70s. South winds 5 to 10 miles an hour. Heat index values up to 111 early until midnight. Sunday, sunny, hot with highs around 102. South winds 5 to 10 miles an hour. Sunday night, mostly clear. Lows in the upper 70s. South winds 5 to 10 miles an hour with gusts up to 20 miles an hour. Heat index values up to 106 early until midnight. Monday, sunny, hot with highs around 104. Southwest winds 5 to 10 miles an hour. Monday night, mostly clear. Lows around 80. Heat index values up to 105 early until midnight. Tuesday, sunny, hot with highs 100 to 105. Tuesday night, mostly clear until midnight, then becoming partly cloudy. Lows in the upper 70s. Heat index values up to 105 early until midnight. Wednesday, mostly sunny. Highs in the upper 90s. Heat index values up to 105. Wednesday night, mostly clear until midnight, then becoming partly cloudy. Lows in the upper 70s. Heat index values up to 105 early until midnight. Thursday, partly sunny in the morning, then clearing. Highs in the upper 90s. Heat index values up to 105. Thursday night, mostly clear until midnight, then becoming partly cloudy. Lows in the upper 70s. Friday, mostly sunny. Highs in the upper 90s. Heat index values up to 105. 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It's Stillwater. It was sunny.

The temperature was 101 degrees, the dew point 72, and the relative humidity 39%, producing a heat index of 110. The wind was south at 10 miles an hour. The pressure was 29.96 inches and falling. At Enid, it was sunny. The temperature was 101, and the heat index was 111. The wind was south at 13. At Guthrie, it was sunny. The temperature was 101, and the heat index was 110. The wind was south at 13. Observations from around the region. It was mostly sunny. It was 101 at Wichita, 103 at Woodward, and 100 at Oklahoma City. Dallas-Fort Worth reported 98, Tulsa reported 99, and Springfield reported 93. Once again at 4 p.m., at Stillwater, it was sunny. The temperature was 101, and the heat index was 110. Heat advisory in effect from 11 a.m. to 9 p.m. Central Daylight Time Sunday. Extreme heat warning remains in effect until 9 p.m. Central Daylight Time this evening. What? For the extreme heat warning, dangerously hot conditions with heat index values 110 to 115 degrees expected. For the heat advisory, heat index values of 105 to 110 degrees expected. Where? Portions of central, northern, and northwest Oklahoma. When, for the extreme heat warning, until 9 p.m. Central Daylight Time this evening. For the heat advisory, from 11 a.m. to 9 p.m. Central Daylight Time Sunday. Impacts, heat-related illnesses increase significantly during extreme heat and high humidity events. Hot temperatures and high humidity may cause heat illnesses. Drink plenty of fluids, stay in an air-conditioned room, stay out of the sun, and check up on relatives and neighbors. Take extra precautions when outside. Wear lightweight and loose-fitting clothing. Try to limit strenuous activities to early morning or evening. Take action when you see symptoms of heat exhaustion and heat stroke. Heat advisory in effect from noon to 8 p.m. Central Daylight Time Sunday. Extreme heat warning remains in effect until 8 p.m. Central Daylight Time this evening. What? For the extreme heat warning Saturday, dangerously hot conditions with heat index values up to 113. For the heat advisory Sunday, heat index values up to 109 expected. Where? Muskogee, Okfuskee, Creek, Northeast Osage, Okmulgee, Ottawa, Pawnee, Southeast Osage, Western Osage, and McIntosh counties. When? For the extreme heat warning Saturday, until 8 p.m. Central Daylight Time this evening. For the heat advisory Sunday, from noon to 8 p.m. Central Daylight Time Sunday. Impacts, heat-related illnesses increase significantly during extreme heat and high humidity events. Heat-related illnesses are possible, especially impacting those not acclimated to the conditions or those performing strenuous activities. Drink plenty of fluids, stay in an air-conditioned room, stay out of the sun, and check up on relatives and neighbors. Do not leave young children and pets in unattended vehicles. Car interiors will reach lethal temperatures in a matter of minutes. Take extra precautions when outside. Wear lightweight and loose-fitting clothing. Try to limit strenuous activities to early morning or evening. Take action when you see symptoms of heat exhaustion and heat stroke. From the Norman Forecast Office, here is the forecast for Stillwater and surrounding area. Rest of today, sunny. Highs in the upper 90s. South winds 5 to 10 miles an hour with gusts up to 20 miles an hour. Heat index values up to 111. Tonight, partly cloudy. Lows in the upper 70s. South winds 5 to 10 miles an hour. Heat index values up to 111 early until midnight. Sunday, sunny, hot with highs around 102. South winds 5 to 10 miles an hour. Sunday night, mostly clear. Lows in the upper 70s. South winds 5 to 10 miles an hour with gusts up to 20 miles an hour. Heat index values up to 106 early until midnight. Monday, sunny, hot with highs around 104. Southwest winds 5 to 10 miles an hour. Monday night, mostly clear. Lows around 80. Heat index values up to 105 early until midnight. Tuesday, sunny.

hot with highs 100 to 105. Tuesday night, mostly clear until midnight, then becoming partly cloudy. Lows in the upper 70s. Heat index values up to 105 early until midnight. Wednesday, mostly sunny. Highs in the upper 90s. Heat index values up to 105. Wednesday night, mostly clear until midnight, then becoming partly cloudy. Lows in the upper 70s. Heat index values up to 105 early until midnight. Thursday, partly sunny in the morning, then clearing. Highs in the upper 90s. Heat index values up to 105. Thursday night, mostly clear until midnight, then becoming partly cloudy. Lows in the upper 70s. Friday, mostly sunny. Highs in the upper 90s. Heat index values up to 105. 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At Stillwater, it was sunny. The temperature was 101 degrees, the dew point 72, and the relative humidity 39%, producing a heat index of 110. The wind was south at 10 miles an hour. The pressure was 29.96 inches and falling. At evening, it was sunny. The temperature was 101, and the heat index was 111. The wind was south at 13. At Guthrie, it was sunny. The temperature was 101, and the heat index was 110. The wind was south at 13. Observations from around the region. It was mostly sunny. It was 101 at Wichita, 103 at Woodward, and 100 at Oklahoma City. Dallas-Fort Worth reported 98, Tulsa reported 99, and Springfield reported 93. Once again at 4 p.m., at Stillwater, it was sunny. The temperature was 101, and the heat index was 110. Heat advisory in effect from 11 a.m. to 9 p.m. Central Daylight Time Sunday. Extreme heat warning remains in effect until 9 p.m. Central Daylight Time this evening. What? For the extreme heat warning, dangerously hot conditions with heat index values 110 to 115 degrees expected. For the heat advisory, heat index values of 105 to 110 degrees expected. Where? Portions of central, northern, and northwest Oklahoma. When? For the extreme heat warning, until 9 p.m. Central Daylight Time this evening. For the heat advisory, from 11 a.m. to 9 p.m. Central Daylight Time Sunday. Impacts. Heat-related illnesses increase significantly during extreme heat and high humidity events. Hot temperatures and high humidity may cause heat illnesses. Drink plenty of fluids, stay in an air-conditioned room, stay out of the sun, and check up on relatives and neighbors. Take extra precautions when outside. Wear lightweight and loose-fitting clothing. Try to limit strenuous activities to early morning or evening. Take action when you see symptoms of heat exhaustion and heat stroke. Heat advisory in effect from noon to 8 p.m. Central Daylight Time Sunday. Extreme heat warning remains in effect until 8 p.m. Central Daylight Time this evening. What? For the extreme heat warning Saturday, dangerously hot conditions with heat index values up to 113. For the heat advisory Sunday, heat index values up to 109 expected. Where? Muskogee, Okfuskee, Creek, Northeast Osage, Okmulgee, Ottawa, Pawnee, Southeast Osage, Western Osage, and McIntosh counties. When, for the extreme heat warning Saturday, until 8 p.m. Central Daylight Time this evening. For the heat advisory Sunday, from noon to 8 p.m. Central Daylight Time Sunday. Impacts, heat-related illnesses increase significantly during extreme heat and high humidity events. Heat-related illnesses are possible, especially impacting those not acclimated to the conditions or those performing strenuous activities. Drink plenty of fluids, stay in an air-conditioned room, stay out of the sun, and check up on relatives and neighbors. Do not leave young children and pets in unattended vehicles. Car interiors will reach lethal temperatures in a matter of minutes. Take extra precautions when outside. Wear lightweight and loose-fitting clothing. Try to limit strenuous activities to early morning or evening. Take action when you see symptoms of heat exhaustion and heat stroke. From the Norman Forecast Office, here is the forecast for Stillwater.

an hour. Monday night, mostly clear. Lows around 80. Heat index values up to 105 early until midnight. Tuesday, sunny, hot with highs 100 to 105. Tuesday night, mostly clear until midnight, then becoming partly cloudy. Lows in the upper 70s. Heat index values up to 105 early until midnight. Wednesday, mostly sunny. Highs in the upper 90s. Heat index values up to 105. Wednesday night, mostly clear until midnight, then becoming partly cloudy. Lows in the upper 70s. Heat index values up to 105 early until midnight. Thursday, partly sunny in the morning, then clearing. Highs in the upper 90s. Heat index values up to 105. Thursday night, mostly clear until midnight, then becoming partly cloudy. Lows in the upper 70s. Friday, mostly sunny. Highs in the upper 90s. Heat index values up to 105. 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At Stillwater, it was sunny. The temperature was 101 degrees, the dew point 72, and the relative humidity 39%, producing a heat index of 110. The wind was south at 10 miles an hour. The pressure was 29.96 inches and falling. At evening, it was sunny. The temperature was 101, and the heat index was 111. The wind was south at 13. At Guthrie, it was sunny. The temperature was 101, and the heat index was 110. The wind was south at 13. Observations from around the region. It was mostly sunny. It was 101 at Wichita, 103 at Woodward, and 100 at Oklahoma City. Dallas-Fort Worth reported 98, Tulsa reported 99, and Springfield reported 93. Once again at 4 p.m., at Stillwater, it was sunny. The temperature was 101, and the heat index was 110. 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Heat advisory in effect from 11 a.m. to 9 p.m. Central Daylight Time Sunday. Extreme heat warning remains in effect until 9 p.m. Central Daylight Time this evening. What? For the extreme heat warning, dangerously hot conditions with heat index values 110 to 115 degrees expected. For the heat advisory, heat index values of 105 to 110 degrees expected. Where? Portions of central, northern, and northwest Oklahoma. When? For the extreme heat warning, until 9 p.m. Central Daylight Time this evening. For the heat advisory, from 11 a.m. to 9 p.m. Central Daylight Time Sunday. Impacts. Heat-related illnesses increase significantly during extreme heat and high humidity events. Hot temperatures and high humidity may cause heat illnesses. Drink plenty of fluids, stay in an air-conditioned room, stay out of the sun, and check up on relatives and neighbors. Take extra precautions when outside. Wear lightweight and loose-fitting clothing. Try to limit strenuous activities to early morning or evening. Take action when you see symptoms of heat exhaustion and heat stroke. Heat advisory in effect from noon to 8 p.m. Central Daylight Time Sunday. Extreme heat warning remains in effect until 8 p.m. Central Daylight Time this evening. What? For the extreme heat warning Saturday, dangerously hot conditions with heat index values up to 113. For the heat advisory Sunday, heat index values up to 109 expected. Where? Muskogee, Okfuskee, Creek, Northeast Osage, Okmulgee, Ottawa, Pawnee, Southeast Osage, Western Osage, and McIntosh counties. When? For the extreme heat warning Saturday, until 8 p.m. Central Daylight Time this evening. For the heat advisory Sunday, from noon to 8 p.m. Central Daylight Time Sunday. Impacts. Heat-related illnesses increase significantly during extreme heat and high humidity events. Heat-related illnesses are possible, especially impacting those not acclimated to the conditions or those performing strenuous activities. Drink plenty of fluids, stay in an air-conditioned room, stay out of the sun, and check up on relatives and neighbors.

Do not leave young children and pets in unattended vehicles. 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Take extra precautions when outside. 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Try to limit strenuous activities to early morning or evening. Take action when you see symptoms of heat exhaustion and heat stroke. From the Norman Forecast Office, here is the forecast for Stillwater and surrounding area. Rest of today, sunny. Highs in the upper 90s. South winds 5 to 10 miles an hour with gusts up to 20 miles an hour. Heat index values up to 111. Tonight, partly cloudy. Lows in the upper 70s. South winds 5 to 10 miles an hour. Heat index values up to 111 early until midnight. Sunday, sunny, hot with highs around 102. South winds 5 to 10 miles an hour. Sunday night, mostly clear. Lows in the upper 70s. South winds 5 to 10 miles an hour with gusts up to 20 miles an hour. Heat index values up to 106 early until midnight. Monday, sunny, hot with highs around 104. Southwest winds 5 to 10 miles an hour. Monday night, mostly clear. Lows around 80. Heat index values up to 105 early until midnight. Tuesday, sunny, hot with highs 100 to 105. Tuesday night, mostly clear until midnight, then becoming partly cloudy. Lows in the upper 70s. Heat index values up to 105 early until midnight. Wednesday, mostly sunny. Highs in the upper 90s. Heat index values up to 105. Wednesday night, mostly clear until midnight, then becoming partly cloudy. Lows in the upper 70s. Heat index values up to 105 early until midnight. Thursday, partly sunny in the morning, then clearing. Highs in the upper 90s. Heat index values up to 105. Thursday night, mostly clear until midnight, then becoming partly cloudy. Lows in the upper 70s. Friday, mostly sunny. Highs in the upper 90s. Heat index values up to 105. 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It's Stillwater. It was sunny. The temperature was 102 degrees, the dew point 72, and the relative humidity 37%, producing a heat index of 112. The wind was southwest at 13 miles an hour. The pressure was 29.94 inches and falling. At Guthrie, it was sunny. The temperature was 101, and the heat index was 109. The wind was south at 8. Observations from around the region. It was mostly sunny, with a temperature of 100 at Oklahoma City, 98 at Dallas-Fort Worth, 98 at Tulsa, and 93 at Springfield. At Wichita, it was partly sunny, with a temperature of 101. Once again at 5 p.m., at Stillwater, it was sunny. The temperature was 102, and the heat index was 112. Heat advisory in effect from 11 a.m. to 9 p.m. Central Daylight Time Sunday. Extreme heat warning remains in effect until 9 p.m. Central Daylight Time this evening. What? For the extreme heat warning, dangerously hot conditions with heat index values 110 to 115 degrees expected. For the heat advisory, heat index values of 105 to 110 degrees expected. Where? Portions of central, northern, and northwest Oklahoma. When, for the extreme heat warning, until 9 p.m. Central Daylight Time this evening. For the heat advisory, from 11 a.m. to 9 p.m. Central Daylight Time Sunday. Impacts, heat-related illnesses increase significantly during extreme heat and high humidity events. Hot temperatures and high humidity may cause heat illnesses. Drink plenty of fluids, stay in an air-conditioned room, stay out of the sun, and check up on relatives and neighbors. Take extra precautions when outside. Wear lightweight and loose-fitting clothing. Try to limit strenuous activities to early morning or evening. Take action when you see symptoms of heat exhaustion and heat stroke. Heat advisory in effect from noon to 8 p.m. Central Daylight Time Sunday. Extreme heat warning remains in effect until 8 p.m. Central Daylight Time this evening.

What? For the extreme heat warning Saturday, dangerously hot conditions with heat index values up to 113. For the heat advisory Sunday, heat index values up to 109 expected. Where? Muskogee, Okfuskee, Creek, Northeast Osage, Okmulgee, Ottawa, Pawnee, Southeast Osage, Western Osage, and McIntosh counties. When? For the extreme heat warning Saturday, until 8 p.m. Central Daylight Time this evening. For the heat advisory Sunday, from noon to 8 p.m. Central Daylight Time Sunday. Impacts. Heat-related illnesses increase significantly during extreme heat and high humidity events. Heat-related illnesses are possible, especially impacting those not acclimated to the conditions or those performing strenuous activities. Drink plenty of fluids, stay in an air-conditioned room, stay out of the sun, and check up on relatives and neighbors. Do not leave young children and pets in unattended vehicles. Car interiors will reach lethal temperatures in a matter of minutes. Take extra precautions when outside. Wear lightweight and loose-fitting clothing. Try to limit strenuous activities to early morning or evening. Take action when you see symptoms of heat exhaustion and heat stroke. From the Norman Forecast Office, here is the forecast for Stillwater and surrounding area. Rest of today, sunny. Highs in the upper 90s. South winds 5 to 10 miles an hour with gusts up to 20 miles an hour. Heat index values up to 111. Tonight, partly cloudy. Lows in the upper 70s. South winds 5 to 10 miles an hour. Heat index values up to 111 early until midnight. Sunday, sunny, hot with highs around 102. South winds 5 to 10 miles an hour. Sunday night, mostly clear. Lows in the upper 70s. South winds 5 to 10 miles an hour with gusts up to 20 miles an hour. Heat index values up to 106 early until midnight. Monday, sunny, hot with highs around 104. Southwest winds 5 to 10 miles an hour. Monday night, mostly clear. Lows around 80. Heat index values up to 105 early until midnight. Tuesday, sunny, hot with highs 100 to 105. Tuesday night, mostly clear until midnight, then becoming partly cloudy. Lows in the upper 70s. Heat index values up to 105 early until midnight. Wednesday, mostly sunny. Highs in the upper 90s. Heat index values up to 105. Wednesday night, mostly clear until midnight, then becoming partly cloudy. Lows in the upper 70s. Heat index values up to 105 early until midnight. Thursday, partly sunny in the morning, then clearing. Highs in the upper 90s. Heat index values up to 105. Thursday night, mostly clear until midnight, then becoming partly cloudy. Lows in the upper 70s. Friday, mostly sunny. Highs in the upper 90s. Heat index values up to 105. 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It's Stillwater, it was sunny. The temperature was 102 degrees, the dew point 72, and the relative humidity 37%, producing a heat index of 112. The wind was southwest at 13 miles an hour. The pressure was 29.94 inches and falling. At Guthrie, it was sunny. The temperature was 101, and the heat index was 109. The wind was south at 8. Observations from around the region. It was mostly sunny, with a temperature of 100 at Oklahoma City, 98 at Dallas-Fort Worth, 98 at Tulsa, and 93 at Springfield. At Wichita, it was partly sunny, with a temperature of 101. Once again at 5 p.m., at Stillwater, it was sunny. The temperature was 102, and the heat index was 112. Heat advisory in effect from 11 a.m. to 9 p.m. Central Daylight Time Sunday. Extreme heat warning remains in effect until 9 p.m. Central Daylight Time this evening. What? For the extreme heat warning, dangerously hot conditions with heat index values 110 to 115 degrees expected. For the heat advisory, heat index values of 105 to 110 degrees expected. Where?

portions of central, northern, and northwest Oklahoma. When, for the extreme heat warning, until 9 p.m. Central Daylight Time this evening. For the heat advisory, from 11 a.m. to 9 p.m. Central Daylight Time Sunday. Impacts: heat-related illnesses increase significantly during extreme heat and high humidity events. Hot temperatures and high humidity may cause heat illnesses. Drink plenty of fluids, stay in an air-conditioned room, stay out of the sun, and check up on relatives and neighbors. Take extra precautions when outside. Wear lightweight and loose-fitting clothing. Try to limit strenuous activities to early morning or evening. Take action when you see symptoms of heat exhaustion and heat stroke. Heat advisory in effect from noon to 8 p.m. Central Daylight Time Sunday. Extreme heat warning remains in effect until 8 p.m. Central Daylight Time this evening. What? For the extreme heat warning Saturday, dangerously hot conditions with heat index values up to 113. For the heat advisory Sunday, heat index values up to 109 expected. Ware, Muskogee, Okfuskee, Creek, Northeast Osage, Okmulgee, Ottawa, Pawnee, Southeast Osage, Western Osage, and McIntosh counties. When, for the extreme heat warning Saturday, until 8 p.m. Central Daylight Time this evening. For the heat advisory Sunday, from noon to 8 p.m. Central Daylight Time Sunday. Impacts: heat-related illnesses increase significantly during extreme heat and high humidity events. Heat-related illnesses are possible, especially impacting those not acclimated to the conditions or those performing strenuous activities. Drink plenty of fluids, stay in an air-conditioned room, stay out of the sun, and check up on relatives and neighbors. Do not leave young children and pets in unattended vehicles. Car interiors will reach lethal temperatures in a matter of minutes. Take extra precautions when outside. Wear lightweight and loose-fitting clothing. Try to limit strenuous activities to early morning or evening. Take action when you see symptoms of heat exhaustion and heat stroke. 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From the Norman Forecast Office, here is the forecast for Stillwater and surrounding area. Rest of today, sunny. Highs in the upper 90s. South winds 5 to 10 miles an hour with gusts up to 20 miles an hour. Heat index values up to 111. Tonight, partly cloudy. Lows in the upper 70s. South winds 5 to 10 miles an hour. Heat index values up to 111 early until midnight. Sunday, sunny, hot with highs around 102. South winds 5 to 10 miles an hour. Sunday night, mostly clear. Lows in the upper 70s. South winds 5 to 10 miles an hour with gusts up to 20 miles an hour. Heat index values up to 106 early until midnight. Monday, sunny, hot with highs around 104. Southwest winds 5 to 10 miles an hour. Monday night, mostly clear. Lows around 80. Heat index values up to 105 early until midnight. Tuesday, sunny, hot with highs 100 to 105. Tuesday night, mostly clear until midnight, then becoming partly cloudy. Lows in the upper 70s. Heat index values up to 105 early until midnight. Wednesday, mostly sunny. Highs in the upper 90s. Heat index values up to 105. Wednesday night, mostly clear until midnight, then becoming partly cloudy. Lows in the upper 70s. Heat index values up to 105 early until midnight. Thursday, partly sunny in the morning, then clearing. Highs in the upper 90s. Heat index values up to 105. Thursday night, mostly clear until midnight, then becoming partly cloudy. Lows in the upper 70s. Friday, mostly sunny. Highs in the upper 90s. Heat index values up to 105. 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It's Stillwater, it was sunny. The temperature was 102 degrees, the dew point 72, and the relative humidity 36.

7%, producing a heat index of 112. The wind was southwest at 13 miles an hour. The pressure was 29.9 4 inches and falling. At Enid, it was mostly sunny. The temperature was 102, and the heat index was 111. The wind was south at 9. At Guthrie, it was sunny. The temperature was 101, and the heat index was 109. The wind was south at 8. Observations from around the region. Skies ranged from mostly sunny to partly sunny. It was 101 at Wichita, 104 at Woodward, and 100 at Oklahoma City. Dallas-Fort Worth reported 98, Tulsa reported 98, and Springfield reported 93. Once again at 5 p.m., at Stillwater, it was sunny. The temperature was 102, and the heat index was 112. Heat advisory in effect from 11 a.m. to 9 p.m. Central Daylight Time Sunday. Extreme heat warning remains in effect until 9 p.m. Central Daylight Time this evening. What? For the extreme heat warning, dangerously hot conditions with heat index values 110 to 115 degrees expected. For the heat advisory, heat index values of 105 to 110 degrees expected. Where? Portions of central, northern, and northwest Oklahoma. When? For the extreme heat warning, until 9 p.m. Central Daylight Time this evening. For the heat advisory, from 11 a.m. to 9 p.m. Central Daylight Time Sunday. Impacts. Heat-related illnesses increase significantly during extreme heat and high humidity events. Hot temperatures and high humidity may cause heat illnesses. Drink plenty of fluids, stay in an air-conditioned room, stay out of the sun, and check up on relatives and neighbors. Take extra precautions when outside. Wear lightweight and loose-fitting clothing. Try to limit strenuous activities to early morning or evening. Take action when you see symptoms of heat exhaustion and heat stroke. Heat advisory in effect from noon to 8 p.m. Central Daylight Time Sunday. Extreme heat warning remains in effect until 8 p.m. Central Daylight Time this evening. What? For the extreme heat warning Saturday, dangerously hot conditions with heat index values up to 113. For the heat advisory Sunday, heat index values up to 109 expected. Where? Muskogee, Okfuskee, Creek, Northeast Osage, Okmulgee, Ottawa, Pawnee, Southeast Osage, Western Osage, and McIntosh counties. When? For the extreme heat warning Saturday, until 8 p.m. Central Daylight Time this evening. For the heat advisory Sunday, from noon to 8 p.m. Central Daylight Time Sunday. Impacts. Heat-related illnesses increase significantly during extreme heat and high humidity events. Heat-related illnesses are possible, especially impacting those not acclimated to the conditions or those performing strenuous activities. Drink plenty of fluids, stay in an air-conditioned room, stay out of the sun, and check up on relatives and neighbors. Do not leave young children and pets in unattended vehicles. Car interiors will reach lethal temperatures in a matter of minutes. Take extra precautions when outside. Wear lightweight and loose-fitting clothing. Try to limit strenuous activities to early morning or evening. Take action when you see symptoms of heat exhaustion and heat stroke. From the Norman Forecast Office, here is the forecast for Stillwater and surrounding area. Rest of today, sunny. Highs in the upper 90s. South winds 5 to 10 miles an hour with gusts up to 20 miles an hour. Heat index values up to 111. Tonight, partly cloudy. Lows in the upper 70s. South winds 5 to 10 miles an hour. Heat index values up to 111 early until midnight. Sunday, sunny, hot with highs around 102. South winds 5 to 10 miles an hour. Sunday night, mostly clear. Lows in the upper 70s. South winds 5 to 10 miles an hour with gusts up to 20 miles an hour. Heat index values up to 106 early until midnight. Monday, sunny, hot with highs around 104. Southwest winds 5 to 10 miles an hour. Monday night, mostly clear. Lows around 80. Heat index values up to 105 early until midnight. Tuesday, sunny, hot with highs 100 to 105. Tuesday night, mostly

be clear until midnight, then becoming partly cloudy. Lows in the upper 70s. Heat index values up to 105 early until midnight. Wednesday, mostly sunny. Highs in the upper 90s. Heat index values up to 105. Wednesday night, mostly clear until midnight, then becoming partly cloudy. Lows in the upper 70s. Heat index values up to 105 early until midnight. Thursday, partly sunny in the morning, then clearing. Highs in the upper 90s. Heat index values up to 105. Thursday night, mostly clear until midnight, then becoming partly cloudy. Lows in the upper 70s. Friday, mostly sunny. Highs in the upper 90s. Heat index values up to 105. 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It's Stillwater, it was sunny. The temperature was 102 degrees, the dew point 72, and the relative humidity 37%, producing a heat index of 112. The wind was southwest at 13 miles an hour. The pressure was 29.94 inches and falling. At evening, it was mostly sunny. The temperature was 102, and the heat index was 111. The wind was south at 9. At Guthrie, it was sunny. The temperature was 101, and the heat index was 109. The wind was south at 8. Observations from around the region. Skies ranged from mostly sunny to partly sunny. It was 101 at Wichita, 104 at Woodward, and 100 at Oklahoma City. Dallas-Fort Worth reported 98, Tulsa reported 98, and Springfield reported 93. Once again at 5 p.m., it's still water, it was sunny. The temperature was 102, and the heat index was 112. Heat advisory in effect from 11 a.m. to 9 p.m. Central Daylight Time Sunday. Extreme heat warning remains in effect until 9 p.m. Central Daylight Time this evening. What? For the extreme heat warning, dangerously hot conditions with heat index values 110 to 115 degrees expected. For the heat advisory, heat index values of 105 to 110 degrees expected. Where? Portions of central, northern, and northwest Oklahoma. When, for the extreme heat warning, until 9 p.m. Central Daylight Time this evening. For the heat advisory, from 11 a.m. to 9 p.m. Central Daylight Time Sunday. Impacts, heat-related illnesses increase significantly during extreme heat and high humidity events. Hot temperatures and high humidity may cause heat illnesses. Drink plenty of fluids, stay in an air-conditioned room, stay out of the sun, and check up on relatives and neighbors. Take extra precautions when outside. Wear lightweight and loose-fitting clothing. Try to limit strenuous activities to early morning or evening. Take action when you see symptoms of heat exhaustion and heat stroke. Heat advisory in effect from noon to 8 p.m. Central Daylight Time Sunday. Extreme heat warning remains in effect until 8 p.m. Central Daylight Time this evening. What? For the extreme heat warning Saturday, dangerously hot conditions with heat index values up to 113. For the heat advisory Sunday, heat index values up to 109 expected. Where? Muskogee, Okfuskee, Creek, Northeast Osage, Okmulgee, Ottawa, Pawnee, Southeast Osage, Western Osage, and McIntosh counties. When? For the extreme heat warning Saturday, until 8 p.m. Central Daylight Time this evening. For the heat advisory Sunday, from noon to 8 p.m. Central Daylight Time Sunday. Impacts, heat-related illnesses increase significantly during extreme heat and high humidity events. Heat-related illnesses are possible, especially impacting those not acclimated to the conditions or those performing strenuous activities. Drink plenty of fluids, stay in an air-conditioned room, stay out of the sun, and check up on relatives and neighbors. Do not leave young children and pets in unattended vehicles. Car interiors will reach lethal temperatures in a matter of minutes. Take extra precautions when outside. Wear lightweight and loose-fitting clothing. Try to limit strenuous activities to early morning or evening. Take action when you see symptoms of heat exhaustion and heat stroke. From the Norman Forecast Office, here is the forecast for Stillwater and surrounding area. Rest

Today, sunny. Highs in the upper 90s. South winds 5 to 10 miles an hour with gusts up to 20 miles an hour. Heat index values up to 111. Tonight, partly cloudy. Lows in the upper 70s. South winds 5 to 10 miles an hour. Heat index values up to 111 early until midnight. Sunday, sunny, hot with highs around 102. South winds 5 to 10 miles an hour. Sunday night, mostly clear. Lows in the upper 70s. South winds 5 to 10 miles an hour with gusts up to 20 miles an hour. Heat index values up to 106 early until midnight. Monday, sunny, hot with highs around 104. Southwest winds 5 to 10 miles an hour. Monday night, mostly clear. Lows around 80. Heat index values up to 105 early until midnight. Tuesday, sunny, hot with highs 100 to 105. Tuesday night, mostly clear until midnight, then becoming partly cloudy. Lows in the upper 70s. Heat index values up to 105 early until midnight. Wednesday, mostly sunny. Highs in the upper 90s. Heat index values up to 105. Wednesday night, mostly clear until midnight, then becoming partly cloudy. Lows in the upper 70s. Heat index values up to 105 early until midnight. Thursday, partly sunny in the morning, then clearing. Highs in the upper 90s. Heat index values up to 105. Thursday night, mostly clear until midnight, then becoming partly cloudy. Lows in the upper 70s. Friday, mostly sunny. Highs in the upper 90s. Heat index values up to 105. 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It's Stillwater. It was sunny. The temperature was 102 degrees, the dew point 72, and the relative humidity 37%, producing a heat index of 112. The wind was southwest at 13 miles an hour. The pressure was 29.94 inches and falling. At noon, it was mostly sunny. The temperature was 102, and the heat index was 111. The wind was south at 9. At Guthrie, it was sunny. The temperature was 101, and the heat index was 109. The wind was south at 8. Observations from around the region. Skies ranged from mostly sunny to partly sunny. It was 101 at Wichita, 104 at Woodward, and 100 at Oklahoma City. Dallas-Fort Worth reported 98, Tulsa reported 98, and Springfield reported 93. Once again at 5 p.m., at Stillwater, it was sunny. The temperature was 102, and the heat index was 112. Heat advisory in effect from 11 a.m. to 9 p.m. Central Daylight Time Sunday. Extreme heat warning remains in effect until 9 p.m. Central Daylight Time this evening. What? For the extreme heat warning, dangerously hot conditions with heat index values 110 to 115 degrees expected. For the heat advisory, heat index values of 105 to 110 degrees expected. Where? Portions of central, northern, and northwest Oklahoma. When? For the extreme heat warning, until 9 p.m. Central Daylight Time this evening. For the heat advisory, from 11 a.m. to 9 p.m. Central Daylight Time Sunday. Impacts. Heat-related illnesses increase significantly during extreme heat and high humidity events. Hot temperatures and high humidity may cause heat illnesses. Drink plenty of fluids, stay in an air-conditioned room, stay out of the sun, and check up on relatives and neighbors. Take extra precautions when outside. Wear lightweight and loose-fitting clothing. Try to limit strenuous activities to early morning or evening. Take action when you see symptoms of heat exhaustion and heat stroke. Heat advisory in effect from noon to 8 p.m. Central Daylight Time Sunday. Extreme heat warning remains in effect until 8 p.m. Central Daylight Time this evening. What? For the extreme heat warning Saturday.

day. Dangerously hot conditions with heat index values up to 113. For the heat advisory Sunday, heat index values up to 109 expected. Ware, Muskogee, Okfuskee, Creek, Northeast Osage, Okmulgee, Ottawa, Pawnee, Southeast Osage, Western Osage, and McIntosh counties. When, for the extreme heat warning Saturday, until 8 p.m. Central Daylight Time this evening. For the heat advisory Sunday, from noon to 8 p.m. Central Daylight Time Sunday. Impacts, heat-related illnesses increase significantly during extreme heat and high humidity events. Heat-related illnesses are possible, especially impacting those not acclimated to the conditions or those performing strenuous activities. Drink plenty of fluids, stay in an air-conditioned room, stay out of the sun, and check up on relatives and neighbors. Do not leave young children and pets in unattended vehicles. Car interiors will reach lethal temperatures in a matter of minutes. Take extra precautions when outside. Wear lightweight and loose-fitting clothing. Try to limit strenuous activities to early morning. Take extra precautions when outside. Wear lightweight and loose-fitting clothing. Try to limit strenuous activities to early morning or evening. Take action when you see symptoms of heat exhaustion and heat stroke. From the Norman Forecast Office, here is the forecast for Stillwater and surrounding area. Rest of today, sunny. Highs in the upper 90s. South winds 5 to 10 miles an hour with gusts up to 20 miles an hour. Heat index values up to 111. Tonight, partly cloudy. Lows in the upper 70s. South winds 5 to 10 miles an hour. Heat index values up to 111 early until midnight. Sunday, sunny, hot with highs around 102. South winds 5 to 10 miles an hour. Sunday night, mostly clear. Lows in the upper 70s. South winds 5 to 10 miles an hour with gusts up to 20 miles an hour. Heat index values up to 106 early until midnight. Monday, sunny, hot with highs around 104. Southwest winds 5 to 10 miles an hour. Monday night, mostly clear. Lows around 80. Heat index values up to 105 early until midnight. Tuesday, sunny, hot with highs 100 to 105. Tuesday night, mostly clear until midnight, then becoming partly cloudy. Lows in the upper 70s. Heat index values up to 105 early until midnight. Wednesday, mostly sunny. Highs in the upper 90s. Heat index values up to 105. Wednesday night, mostly clear until midnight, then becoming partly cloudy. Lows in the upper 70s. Heat index values up to 105 early until midnight. Thursday, partly sunny in the morning, then clearing. Highs in the upper 90s. Heat index values up to 105. Thursday night, mostly clear until midnight, then becoming partly cloudy. Lows in the upper 70s. Friday, mostly sunny. Highs in the upper 90s. Heat index values up to 105. 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It's Stillwater, it was sunny. The temperature was 102 degrees, the dew point 72, and the relative humidity 37%, producing a heat index of 112. The wind was southwest at 13 miles an hour. The pressure was 29.94 inches and falling. At Enid, it was mostly sunny. The temperature was 102, and the heat index was 111. The wind was south at 9. At Guthrie, it was sunny. The temperature was 101, and the heat index was 109. The wind was south at 8. Observations from around the region. Skies ranged from mostly sunny to partly sunny. It was 101 at Wichita, 104 at Woodward, and 100 at Oklahoma City. Dallas-Fort Worth reported 98, Tulsa reported 98, and Springfield reported 93. Once again at 5 p.m., at Stillwater, it was sunny. The temperature was 102, and the heat index was 112. Heat advisory in effect from 11 a.m. to 9 p.m. Central Daylight Time Sunday. Extreme heat warning remains in effect until 9 p.m. Central.

daylight time this evening. What? For the extreme heat warning, dangerously hot conditions with heat index values 110 to 115 degrees expected. For the heat advisory, heat index values of 105 to 110 degrees expected. Where? Portions of central, northern, and northwest Oklahoma. When? For the extreme heat warning, until 9 p.m. Central Daylight Time this evening. For the heat advisory, from 11 a.m. to 9 p.m. Central Daylight Time Sunday. Impacts. Heat-related illnesses increase significantly during extreme heat and high humidity events. Hot temperatures and high humidity may cause heat illnesses. Drink plenty of fluids, stay in an air-conditioned room, stay out of the sun, and check up on relatives and neighbors. Take extra precautions when outside. Wear lightweight and loose-fitting clothing. Try to limit strenuous activities to early morning or evening. Take action when you see symptoms of heat exhaustion and heat stroke. Heat advisory in effect from noon to 8 p.m. Central Daylight Time Sunday. Extreme heat warning remains in effect until 8 p.m. Central Daylight Time this evening. What? For the extreme heat warning Saturday, dangerously hot conditions with heat index values up to 113. For the heat advisory Sunday, heat index values up to 109 expected. Where? Muskogee, Okmulgee Creek, Northeast Osage, Okmulgee, Ottawa, Pawnee, Southeast Osage, Western Osage, and McIntosh counties. When? For the extreme heat warning Saturday, until 8 p.m. Central Daylight Time this evening. For the heat advisory Sunday, from noon to 8 p.m. Central Daylight Time Sunday. Impacts. Heat-related illnesses increase significantly during extreme heat and high humidity events. Heat-related illnesses are possible, especially impacting those not acclimated to the conditions or those performing strenuous activities. Drink plenty of fluids, stay in an air-conditioned room, stay out of the sun, and check up on relatives and neighbors. Do not leave young children and pets in unattended vehicles. Car interiors will reach lethal temperatures in a matter of minutes. Take extra precautions when outside. Wear lightweight and loose-fitting clothing. Try to limit strenuous activities to early morning or evening. Take action when you see symptoms of heat exhaustion and heat stroke. From the Norman Forecast Office, here is the forecast for Stillwater and surrounding area. Tonight, partly cloudy. Lows in the upper 70s. South wind 5 to 10 miles an hour. Heat index values up to 111 early until midnight. Sunday, sunny. Hot with highs around 102. South winds 5 to 10 miles an hour. Sunday night, mostly clear. Lows in the upper 70s. South winds 5 to 10 miles an hour with gusts up to 20 miles an hour. Heat index values up to 106 early until midnight. Monday, sunny, hot with highs around 104. Southwest winds 5 to 10 miles an hour. Monday night, mostly clear. Lows around 80. South winds 5 to 10 miles an hour. Heat index values up to 105 early until midnight. Tuesday, sunny, hot with highs 100 to 105. Tuesday night, mostly clear until midnight, then becoming partly cloudy. Lows in the upper 70s. Heat index values up to 105 early until midnight. Wednesday, mostly sunny. Highs in the upper 90s. Heat index values up to 105. Wednesday night, mostly clear until midnight, then becoming partly cloudy. Lows in the upper 70s. Heat index values up to 105 early until midnight. Thursday, partly sunny in the morning, then clearing. Highs in the upper 90s. Heat index values up to 105. Thursday night, mostly clear until midnight, then becoming partly cloudy. Lows in the upper 70s. Friday, mostly sunny. Highs in the upper 90s. Heat index values up to 105. Friday night, mostly clear. A slight chance of showers and thunderstorms after midnight. Lows in the mid-70s. Chance of rain 20%. Saturday, mostly sunny. Highs in the mid-90s. 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It's Stillwater.

It was sunny. The temperature was 102 degrees, the dew point 72, and the relative humidity 37%, producing a heat index of 112. The wind was southwest at 13 miles an hour. The pressure was 29.94 inches and falling. At evening, it was mostly sunny. The temperature was 102, and the heat index was 111. The wind was south at 9. At Guthrie, it was sunny. The temperature was 101, and the heat index was 109. The wind was south at 8. Observations from around the region. Skies ranged from mostly sunny to partly sunny. It was 101 at Wichita, 104 at Woodward, and 100 at Oklahoma City. Dallas-Fort Worth reported 98, Tulsa reported 98, and Springfield reported 93. Once again at 5 p.m., it's still water, it was sunny. The temperature was 102, and the heat index was 112. Heat advisory in effect from 11 a.m. to 9 p.m. Central Daylight Time Sunday. Extreme heat warning remains in effect until 9 p.m. Central Daylight Time this evening. What? For the extreme heat warning, dangerously hot conditions with heat index values 110 to 115 degrees expected. For the heat advisory, heat index values of 105 to 110 degrees expected. Where? Portions of central, northern, and northwest Oklahoma. When? For the extreme heat warning, until 9 p.m. Central Daylight Time this evening. For the heat advisory, from 11 a.m. to 9 p.m. Central Daylight Time Sunday. Impacts. Heat-related illnesses increase significantly during extreme heat and high humidity events. Hot temperatures and high humidity may cause heat illnesses. Drink plenty of fluids, stay in an air-conditioned room, stay out of the sun, and check up on relatives and neighbors. Take extra precautions when outside. Wear lightweight and loose-fitting clothing. Try to limit strenuous activities to early morning or evening. Take action when you see symptoms of heat exhaustion and heat stroke. 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Heat advisory in effect from noon to 8 p.m. Central Daylight Time Sunday. Extreme heat warning remains in effect until 8 p.m. Central Daylight Time this evening. What? For the extreme heat warning Saturday, dangerously hot conditions with heat index values up to 113. For the heat advisory Sunday, heat index values up to 109 expected. Where? Muskogee, Okluski, Creek, Northeast Osage, Okmulgee, Ottawa, Pawnee, Southeast Osage, Western Osage, and McIntosh counties. When? For the extreme heat warning Saturday, until 8 p.m. Central Daylight Time this evening. For the heat advisory Sunday, from noon to 8 p.m. Central Daylight Time Sunday. Impacts. Heat-related illnesses increase significantly during extreme heat and high humidity events. Heat-related illnesses are possible, especially impacting those not acclimated to the conditions or those performing strenuous activities. Drink plenty of fluids, stay in an air-conditioned room, stay out of the sun, and check up on relatives and neighbors. Do not leave young children and pets in unattended vehicles. Car interiors will reach lethal temperatures in a matter of minutes. Take extra precautions when outside. Wear lightweight and loose-fitting clothing. Try to limit strenuous activities to early morning or evening. Take action when you see symptoms of heat exhaustion and heat stroke. From the Norman Forecast Office, here is the forecast for Stillwater and surrounding area. Tonight, partly cloudy. Lows in the upper 70s. South winds 5 to 10 miles an hour. Heat index values up to 111 early until midnight. Sunday, sunny. Hot with highs around 102. South winds 5 to 10 miles an hour. Sunday night, mostly clear. Lows in the upper 70s. South winds 5 to 10 miles an hour with gusts up to 20 miles an hour. Heat index values up to 106 early until midnight. Monday, sunny. Hot with highs around 104. Southwest winds 5 to 10 miles an hour. Monday night, mostly clear. Lows around 80.
south winds 5 to 10 miles an hour. Heat index values up to 105 early until midnight. Tuesday, sunny, hot with highs 100 to 105. Tuesday night, mostly clear until midnight, then becoming partly cloudy. Lows in the upper 70s. Heat index values up to 105 early until midnight. Wednesday, mostly sunny. Highs in the upper 90s. Heat index values up to 105. Wednesday night, mostly clear until midnight, then becoming partly cloudy. Lows in the upper 70s. Heat index values up to 105 early until midnight. Thursday, partly sunny in the morning, then clearing. Highs in the upper 90s. Heat index values up to 105. Thursday night, mostly clear until midnight, then becoming partly cloudy. Lows in the upper 70s. Friday, mostly sunny. Highs in the upper 90s. Heat index values up to 105. Friday night, mostly clear. A slight chance of showers and thunderstorms after midnight. Lows in the mid-70s. Chance of rain 20%. Saturday, mostly sunny. Highs in the mid-90s. 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It's Stillwater, it was sunny. The temperature was 102 degrees, the dew point 72, and the relative humidity 37%, producing a heat index of 112. The wind was southwest at 13 miles an hour. The pressure was 29.94 inches and falling. At evening, it was mostly sunny. The temperature was 102, and the heat index was 111. The wind was south at 9. At Guthrie, it was sunny. The temperature was 101, and the heat index was 109. The wind was south at 8. Observations from around the region. Skies ranged from mostly sunny to partly sunny. It was 101 at Wichita, 104 at Woodward, and 100 at Oklahoma City. Dallas-Fort Worth reported 98, Tulsa reported 98, and Springfield reported 93. Once again at 5 p.m., it's Stillwater, it was sunny. The temperature was 102, and the heat index was 112. Heat advisory in effect from 11 a.m. to 9 p.m. Central Daylight Time Sunday. Extreme heat warning remains in effect until 9 p.m. Central Daylight Time this evening. What? For the extreme heat warning, dangerously hot conditions with heat index values 110 to 115 degrees expected. For the heat advisory, heat index values of 105 to 110 degrees expected. Where? Portions of central, northern, and northwest Oklahoma. When? For the extreme heat warning, until 9 p.m. Central Daylight Time this evening. For the heat advisory, from 11 a.m. to 9 p.m. Central Daylight Time Sunday. Impacts. Heat-related illnesses increase significantly during extreme heat and high humidity events. Hot temperatures and high humidity may cause heat illnesses. Drink plenty of fluids, stay in an air-conditioned room, stay out of the sun, and check up on relatives and neighbors. Take extra precautions when outside. Wear lightweight and loose-fitting clothing. 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Take action when you see symptoms of heat exhaustion and heat stroke. Heat advisory in effect from noon to 8 p.m. Central Daylight Time Sunday. Extreme heat warning remains in effect until 8 p.m. Central Daylight Time this evening. What? For the extreme heat warning Saturday, dangerously hot conditions with heat index values up to 113. For the heat advisory Sunday, heat index values up to 109 expected. Where? Muskogee, Okluski, Creek, Northeast Osage, Okmulgee, Ottawa, Pawnee, Southeast Osage, Western Osage, and McIntosh counties. When? For the extreme heat warning Saturday, until 8 p.m. Central Daylight Time this evening. For the heat advisory Sunday, from noon to 8 p.m. Central Daylight Time Sunday. Impacts. Heat-related illnesses increase significantly during extreme heat and high humidity events. Heat-related illnesses are possible, especially impacting those not acclimated to the conditions or those performing strenuous activities. Drink plenty of fluids, stay in an air-conditioned room, stay out of the sun, and check up on relatives and neighbors.
Do not leave young children and pets in unattended vehicles. Car interiors will reach lethal temperatures in a matter of minutes. Take extra precautions when outside. Wear lightweight and loose-fitting clothing. Try to limit strenuous activities to early morning or evening. Take action when you see symptoms of heat exhaustion and heat stroke. From the Norman Forecast Office, here is the forecast for Stillwater and surrounding area. Tonight, partly cloudy. Lows in the upper 70s. South wind 5 to 10 miles an hour. Heat index values up to 111 early until midnight. Sunday, sunny, hot with highs around 102. South wind 5 to 10 miles an hour. Sunday night, mostly clear. Lows in the upper 70s. South wind 5 to 10 miles an hour with gusts up to 20 miles an hour. Heat index values up to 106 early until midnight. Monday, sunny, hot with highs around 104. Southwest winds 5 to 10 miles an hour. Monday night, mostly clear. Lows around 80. South winds 5 to 10 miles an hour. Heat index values up to 105 early until midnight. Tuesday, sunny, hot with highs 100 to 105. Tuesday night, mostly clear until midnight, then becoming partly cloudy. Lows in the upper 70s. Heat index values up to 105 early until midnight. Wednesday, mostly sunny. Highs in the upper 90s. Heat index values up to 105. Wednesday night, mostly clear until midnight, then becoming partly cloudy. Lows in the upper 70s. Heat index values up to 105 early until midnight. Thursday, partly sunny in the morning, then clearing. Highs in the upper 90s. Heat index values up to 105. Thursday night, mostly clear until midnight, then becoming partly cloudy. Lows in the upper 70s. Friday, mostly sunny. Highs in the upper 90s. Heat index values up to 105. Friday night, mostly clear. A slight chance of showers and thunderstorms after midnight. Lows in the mid-70s. Chance of rain 20%. Saturday, mostly sunny. Highs in the mid-90s. 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It's Stillwater. It was sunny. The temperature was 102 degrees, the dew point 72, and the relative humidity 37%, producing a heat index of 112. The wind was southwest at 13 miles an hour. The pressure was 29.94 inches and falling. At noon, it was mostly sunny. The temperature was 102, and the heat index was 111. The wind was south at 9. At Guthrie, it was sunny. The temperature was 101, and the heat index was 109. The wind was south at 8. Observations from around the region. Skies ranged from mostly sunny to partly sunny. It was 101 at Wichita, 104 at Woodward, and 100 at Oklahoma City. Dallas-Fort Worth reported 98, Tulsa reported 98, and Springfield reported 93. Once again at 5 p.m., at Stillwater, it was sunny. The temperature was 102, and the heat index was 112. Heat advisory in effect from 11 a.m. to 9 p.m. Central Daylight Time Sunday. Extreme heat warning remains in effect until 9 p.m. Central Daylight Time this evening. What? For the extreme heat warning, dangerously hot conditions with heat index values 110 to 115 degrees expected. For the heat advisory, heat index values of 105 to 110 degrees expected. Where? Portions of central, northern, and northwest Oklahoma. When? For the extreme heat warning, until 9 p.m. Central Daylight Time this evening. For the heat advisory, from 11 a.m. to 9 p.m. Central Daylight Time Sunday. Impacts, heat-related illnesses increase significantly during extreme heat and high humidity events. Hot temperatures and high humidity may cause heat illnesses. Drink plenty of fluids, stay in an air-conditioned room, stay out of the sun, and check up on relatives and neighbors. Take extra precautions when outside. Wear lightweight and loose-fitting clothing.
trying to limit strenuous activities to early morning.

impacts. Heat-related illnesses increase significantly during extreme heat and high humidity events. Heat-related illnesses are possible, especially impacting those not acclimated to the conditions or those performing strenuous activities. Drink plenty of fluids, stay in an air-conditioned room, stay out of the sun, and check up on relatives and neighbors. Do not leave young children and pets in unattended vehicles. Car interiors will reach lethal temperatures in a matter of minutes. Take extra precautions when outside. Wear lightweight and loose-fitting clothing. Try to limit strenuous activities to early morning or evening. Take action when you see symptoms of heat exhaustion and heat stroke. From the Norman Forecast Office, here is the forecast for Stillwater and surrounding area. Tonight, partly cloudy. Lows in the upper 70s. South winds 5 to 10 miles an hour. Heat index values up to 111 early until midnight. Sunday, sunny, hot with highs around 102. South winds 5 to 10 miles an hour. Sunday night, mostly clear. Lows in the upper 70s. South winds 5 to 10 miles an hour with gusts up to 20 miles an hour. Heat index values up to 106 early until midnight. Monday, sunny, hot with highs around 104. Southwest winds 5 to 10 miles an hour. Monday night, mostly clear. Lows around 80. South winds 5 to 10 miles an hour. Heat index values up to 105 early until midnight. Tuesday, sunny, hot with highs 100 to 105. Tuesday night, mostly clear until midnight, then becoming partly cloudy. Lows in the upper 70s. Heat index values up to 105 early until midnight. Wednesday, mostly sunny. Highs in the upper 90s. Heat index values up to 105. Wednesday night, mostly clear until midnight, then becoming partly cloudy. Lows in the upper 70s. Heat index values up to 105 early until midnight. Thursday, partly sunny in the morning, then clearing. Highs in the upper 90s. Heat index values up to 105. Thursday night, mostly clear until midnight, then becoming partly cloudy. Lows in the upper 70s. Friday, mostly sunny. Highs in the upper 90s. Heat index values up to 105. Friday night, mostly clear. A slight chance of showers and thunderstorms after midnight. Lows in the mid-70s. Chance of rain 20%. Saturday, mostly sunny. Highs in the mid-90s. 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It's Stillwater. It was sunny. The temperature was 102 degrees, the dew point 72, and the relative humidity 37%, producing a heat index of 112. The wind was southwest at 13 miles an hour. The pressure was 29.94 inches and falling. At noon, it was mostly sunny. The temperature was 102, and the heat index was 111. The wind was south at 9. At Guthrie, it was sunny. The temperature was 101, and the heat index was 109. The wind was south at 8. Observations from around the region. Skies ranged from mostly sunny to partly sunny. It was 101 at Wichita, 104 at Woodward, and 100 at Oklahoma City. Dallas-Fort Worth reported 98, Tulsa reported 98, and Springfield reported 93. Once again at 5 p.m., it's Stillwater, it was sunny. The temperature was 102, and the heat index was 112. You're listening to Stillwater Weather Radio, and here are 6 p.m. weather observations. It's Stillwater, it was sunny. The temperature was 101 degrees, the dew point 71, and the relative humidity 38%, producing a heat index of 109. The wind was south at 14 miles an hour. The pressure was 29.93 inches and falling. At Ponca City, it was sunny. The temperature was 100, the dew point 70.

2, and the relative humidity 40%, producing a heat index of 109. The wind was variable at 6. The pressure was 29.92 inches and falling. At Guthrie, it was sunny. The temperature was 100, the dew point 71, and the relative humidity 39%, producing a heat index of 108. The wind was south at 12. The pressure was 29.93 inches and steady. Observations from around the region. At Springfield, it was sunny, with a temperature of 94. It was mostly sunny, with a temperature of 100 at Oklahoma City, 98 at Dallas-Fort Worth, and 99 at Tulsa. At Wichita, it was partly sunny, with a temperature of 101. Once again at 6 p.m., at Stillwater, it was sunny. The temperature was 101, and the heat index was 109. Heat advisory in effect from 11 a.m. to 9 p.m. Central Daylight Time Sunday. Extreme heat warning remains in effect until 9 p.m. Central Daylight Time this evening. What? For the extreme heat warning, dangerously hot conditions with heat index values 110 to 115 degrees expected. For the heat advisory, heat index values of 105 to 110 degrees expected. Where? Portions of central, northern, and northwest Oklahoma. When, for the extreme heat warning, until 9 p.m. Central Daylight Time this evening. For the heat advisory, from 11 a.m. to 9 p.m. Central Daylight Time Sunday. Impacts, heat-related illnesses increase significantly during extreme heat and high humidity events. Hot temperatures and high humidity may cause heat illnesses. Drink plenty of fluids, stay in an air-conditioned room, stay out of the sun, and check up on relatives and neighbors. Take extra precautions when outside. Wear lightweight and loose-fitting clothing. Try to limit strenuous activities to early morning or evening. Take action when you see symptoms of heat exhaustion and heat stroke. Heat advisory in effect from noon to 8 p.m. Central Daylight Time Sunday. Extreme heat warning remains in effect until 8 p.m. Central Daylight Time this evening. What? For the extreme heat warning Saturday, dangerously hot conditions with heat index values up to 113. For the heat advisory Sunday, heat index values up to 109 expected. Where? Muskogee, Okfuskee, Creek, Northeast Osage, Okmulgee, Ottawa, Pawnee, Southeast Osage, Western Osage, and McIntosh counties. When? For the extreme heat warning Saturday, until 8 p.m. Central Daylight Time this evening. For the heat advisory Sunday, from noon to 8 p.m. Central Daylight Time Sunday. Impacts, heat-related illnesses increase significantly during extreme heat and high humidity events. Heat-related illnesses are possible, especially impacting those not acclimated to the conditions or those performing strenuous activities. Drink plenty of fluids, stay in an air-conditioned room, stay out of the sun, and check up on relatives and neighbors. Do not leave young children and pets in unattended vehicles. Car interiors will reach lethal temperatures in a matter of minutes. Take extra precautions when outside. Wear lightweight and loose-fitting clothing. Try to limit strenuous activities to early morning or evening. Take action when you see symptoms of heat exhaustion and heat stroke. From the Norman Forecast Office, here is the forecast for Stillwater and surrounding area. Tonight, partly cloudy. Lows in the upper 70s. South winds 5 to 10 miles an hour. Heat index values up to 111 early until midnight. Sunday, sunny, hot with highs around 102. South winds 5 to 10 miles an hour. Sunday night, mostly clear. Lows in the upper 70s. South winds 5 to 10 miles an hour with gusts up to 20 miles an hour. Heat index values up to 106 early until midnight. Monday, sunny, hot with highs around 104. Southwest winds 5 to 10 miles an hour. Monday night, mostly clear. Lows around 80. South winds 5 to 10 miles an hour. Heat index values up to 105 early until midnight. Tuesday, sunny, hot with highs 100 to 105. Tuesday night, mostly clear until midnight, then becoming partly cloudy. Lows in the upper 70s. Heat index values up to 105 early until midnight.

Wednesday, mostly sunny. Highs in the upper 90s. Heat index values up to 105. Wednesday night, mostly clear until midnight, then becoming partly cloudy. Lows in the upper 70s. Heat index values up to 105 early until midnight. Thursday, partly sunny in the morning, then clearing. Highs in the upper 90s. Heat index values up to 105. Thursday night, mostly clear until midnight, then becoming partly cloudy. Lows in the upper 70s. Friday, mostly sunny. Highs in the upper 90s. Heat index values up to 105. Friday night, mostly clear. A slight chance of showers and thunderstorms after midnight. Lows in the mid-70s. Chance of rain 20%. Saturday, mostly sunny. Highs in the mid-90s. 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At Stillwater, it was sunny. The temperature was 101 degrees, the dew point 71, and the relative humidity 38%, producing a heat index of 109. The wind was south at 14 miles an hour. The pressure was 29.93 inches and falling. At Ponca City, it was sunny. The temperature was 100, the dew point 72, and the relative humidity 40%, producing a heat index of 109. The wind was variable at 6. The pressure was 29.92 inches and falling. At Guthrie, it was sunny. The temperature was 100, the dew point 71, and the relative humidity 39%, producing a heat index of 108. The wind was south at 12. The pressure was 29.93 inches and steady. Observations from around the region. At Springfield, it was sunny, with a temperature of 94. It was mostly sunny, with a temperature of 100 at Oklahoma City, 98 at Dallas-Fort Worth, and 99 at Tulsa. At Wichita, it was partly sunny, with a temperature of 101. Once again at 6 p.m., at Stillwater, it was sunny. The temperature was 101, and the heat index was 109. Heat advisory in effect from 11 a.m. to 9 p.m. Central Daylight Time Sunday. Extreme heat warning remains in effect until 9 p.m. Central Daylight Time this evening. What? For the extreme heat warning, dangerously hot conditions with heat index values 110 to 115 degrees expected. For the heat advisory, heat index values of 105 to 110 degrees expected. Where? Portions of central, northern, and northwest Oklahoma. When? For the extreme heat warning, until 9 p.m. Central Daylight Time this evening. For the heat advisory, from 11 a.m. to 9 p.m. Central Daylight Time Sunday. Impacts. Heat-related illnesses increase significantly during extreme heat and high humidity events. Hot temperatures and high humidity may cause heat illnesses. Drink plenty of fluids, stay in an air-conditioned room, stay out of the sun, and check up on relatives and neighbors. Take extra precautions when outside. Wear lightweight and loose-fitting clothing. Try to limit strenuous activities to early morning or evening. Take action when you see symptoms of heat exhaustion and

Pawnee, Southeast Osage, Western Osage, and McIntosh counties. When, for the extreme heat warning Saturday, until 8 p.m. Central Daylight Time this evening. For the heat advisory Sunday, from noon to 8 p.m. Central Daylight Time Sunday. Impacts, heat-related illnesses increase significantly during extreme heat and high humidity events. Heat-related illnesses are possible, especially impacting those not acclimated to the conditions or those performing strenuous activities. Drink plenty of fluids, stay in an air-conditioned room, stay out of the sun, and check up on relatives and neighbors. Do not leave young children and pets in unattended vehicles. Car interiors will reach lethal temperatures in a matter of minutes. Take extra precautions when outside. Wear lightweight and loose-fitting clothing. Try to limit strenuous activities to early morning or evening. Take action when you see symptoms of heat exhaustion and heat stroke. From the Norman Forecast Office, here is the forecast for Stillwater and surrounding area. Tonight, partly cloudy. Lows in the upper 70s. South winds 5 to 10 miles an hour. Heat index values up to 111 early until midnight. Sunday, sunny, hot with highs around 102. South winds 5 to 10 miles an hour. Sunday night, mostly clear. Lows in the upper 70s. South winds 5 to 10 miles an hour with gusts up to 20 miles an hour. Heat index values up to 106 early until midnight. Monday, sunny, hot with highs around 104. Southwest winds 5 to 10 miles an hour. Monday night, mostly clear. Lows around 80. South winds 5 to 10 miles an hour. Heat index values up to 105 early until midnight. Tuesday, sunny, hot with highs 100 to 105. Tuesday night, mostly clear until midnight, then becoming partly cloudy. Lows in the upper 70s. Heat index values up to 105 early until midnight. Wednesday, mostly sunny. Highs in the upper 90s. Heat index values up to 105. Wednesday night, mostly clear until midnight, then becoming partly cloudy. Lows in the upper 70s. Heat index values up to 105 early until midnight. Thursday, partly sunny in the morning, then clearing. Highs in the upper 90s. Heat index values up to 105. Thursday night, mostly clear until midnight, then becoming partly cloudy. Lows in the upper 70s. Friday, mostly sunny. Highs in the upper 90s. Heat index values up to 105. Friday night, mostly clear. A slight chance of showers and thunderstorms after midnight. Lows in the mid-70s. Chance of rain 20%. Saturday, mostly sunny. Highs in the mid-90s. 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It's Stillwater. It was sunny. The temperature was 101 degrees, the dew point 71, and the relative humidity 38%, producing a heat index of 109. The wind was south at 14 miles an hour. The pressure was 29.93 inches and falling. At Guthrie, it was sunny. The temperature was 100, and the heat index was 108. The wind was south at 12. Observations from around the region. At Springfield, it was sunny, with a temperature of 94. It was mostly sunny, with a temperature of 100 at Oklahoma City, 98 at Dallas-Fort Worth, and 99 at Tulsa. At Wichita, it was partly sunny, with a temperature of 101. Once again at 6 p.m., at Stillwater, it was sunny. The temperature was 101, and the heat index was 109. Heat advisory in effect from 11 a.m. to 9 p.m. Central Daylight Time Sunday. Extreme heat warning remains in effect until 9 p.m. Central Daylight Time this evening. What? For the extreme heat warning, dangerously hot conditions with heat index values 110 to 115 degrees expected. For the heat advisory, heat index values of 105.

to 110 degrees expected. Where? Portions of central, northern, and northwest Oklahoma. When? For the extreme heat warning until 9 p.m. Central Daylight Time this evening. For the heat advisory from 11 a.m. to 9 p.m. Central Daylight Time Sunday. Impacts. Heat-related illnesses increase significantly during extreme heat and high humidity events. Hot temperatures and high humidity may cause heat illnesses. Drink plenty of fluids, stay in an air-conditioned room, stay out of the sun, and check up on relatives and neighbors. Take extra precautions when outside. Wear lightweight and loose-fitting clothing. Try to limit strenuous activities to early morning or evening. Take action when you see symptoms of heat exhaustion and heat stroke. Heat advisory in effect from noon to 8 p.m. Central Daylight Time Sunday. Extreme heat warning remains in effect until 8 p.m. Central Daylight Time this evening. What? For the extreme heat warning Saturday, dangerously hot conditions with heat index values up to 113. For the heat advisory Sunday, heat index values up to 109 expected. Where? Muskogee, Okfuskee, Creek, Northeast Osage, Okmulgee, Ottawa, Pawnee, Southeast Osage, Western Osage, and McIntosh counties. When? For the extreme heat warning Saturday, until 8 p.m. Central Daylight Time this evening. For the heat advisory Sunday, from noon to 8 p.m. Central Daylight Time Sunday. Impacts. Heat-related illnesses increase significantly during extreme heat and high humidity events. Heat-related illnesses are possible, especially impacting those not acclimated to the conditions or those performing strenuous activities. Drink plenty of fluids, stay in an air-conditioned room, stay out of the sun, and check up on relatives and neighbors. Do not leave young children and pets in unattended vehicles. Car interiors will reach lethal temperatures in a matter of minutes. Take extra precautions when outside. Wear lightweight and loose-fitting clothing. Try to limit strenuous activities to early morning or evening. Take action when you see symptoms of heat exhaustion and heat stroke. From the Norman Forecast Office, here is the forecast for Stillwater and surrounding area. Tonight, partly cloudy. Lows in the upper 70s. South winds 5 to 10 miles an hour. Heat index values up to 111 early until midnight. Sunday, sunny, hot with highs around 102. South winds 5 to 10 miles an hour. Sunday night, mostly clear. Lows in the upper 70s. South winds 5 to 10 miles an hour with gusts up to 20 miles an hour. Heat index values up to 106 early until midnight. Monday, sunny, hot with highs around 104. Southwest winds 5 to 10 miles an hour. Monday night, mostly clear. Lows around 80. South winds 5 to 10 miles an hour. Heat index values up to 105 early until midnight. Tuesday, sunny, hot with highs 100 to 105. Tuesday night, mostly clear until midnight, then becoming partly cloudy. Lows in the upper 70s. Heat index values up to 105 early until midnight. Wednesday, mostly sunny. Highs in the upper 90s. Heat index values up to 105. Wednesday night, mostly clear until midnight, then becoming partly cloudy. Lows in the upper 70s. Heat index values up to 105 early until midnight. Thursday, partly sunny in the morning, then clearing. Highs in the upper 90s. Heat index values up to 105. Thursday night, mostly clear until midnight, then becoming partly cloudy. Lows in the upper 70s. Friday, mostly sunny. Highs in the upper 90s. Heat index values up to 105. Friday night, mostly clear. A slight chance of showers and thunderstorms after midnight. Lows in the mid-70s. Chance of rain 20%. Saturday, mostly sunny. Highs in the mid-90s. 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It's Stillwater. It was sunny. The temperature was 101 degrees, the dew point 71, and the relative humidity 38%, producing a heat index of 109. The wind was south at 14 miles an hour.

pressure was 29.93 inches and falling. At Guthrie, it was sunny. The temperature was 100 and the heat index was 108. The wind was out at 12. Observations from around the region. At Springfield, it was sunny with a temperature of 94. It was mostly sunny with a temperature of 100 at Oklahoma City, 98 at Dallas-Fort Worth, and 99 at Tulsa. At Wichita, it was partly sunny with a temperature of 101. Once again at 6 p.m., at Stillwater, it was sunny. The temperature was 101 and the heat index was 109. Heat advisory in effect from 11 a.m. to 9 p.m. Central Daylight Time Sunday. Extreme heat warning remains in effect until 9 p.m. Central Daylight Time this evening. What? For the extreme heat warning, dangerously hot conditions with heat index values 110 to 115 degrees expected. For the heat advisory, heat index values of 105 to 110 degrees expected. Where? Portions of central, northern, and northwest Oklahoma. When? For the extreme heat warning, until 9 p.m. Central Daylight Time this evening. For the heat advisory, from 11 a.m. to 9 p.m. Central Daylight Time Sunday. Impacts. Heat-related illnesses increase significantly during extreme heat and high humidity events. Hot temperatures and high humidity may cause heat illnesses. Drink plenty of fluids, stay in an air-conditioned room, stay out of the sun, and check up on relatives and neighbors. Take extra precautions when outside. Wear lightweight and loose-fitting clothing. Try to limit strenuous activities to early morning or evening. Take action when you see symptoms of heat exhaustion and heat stroke. Heat advisory in effect from noon to 8 p.m. Central Daylight Time Sunday. Extreme heat warning remains in effect until 8 p.m. Central Daylight Time this evening. What? For the extreme heat warning Saturday. Dangerously hot conditions with heat index values up to 113. For the heat advisory Sunday, heat index values up to 109 expected. Where? Muskogee, Okfuskee, Creek, Northeast Osage, Okmulgee, Ottawa, Pawnee, Southeast Osage, Western Osage, and McIntosh counties. When? For the extreme heat warning Saturday, until 8 p.m. Central Daylight Time this evening. For the heat advisory Sunday, from noon to 8 p.m. Central Daylight Time Sunday. Impacts. Heat-related illnesses increase significantly during extreme heat and high humidity events. Heat-related illnesses are possible, especially impacting those not acclimated to the conditions or those performing strenuous activities. Drink plenty of fluids, stay in an air-conditioned room, stay out of the sun, and check up on relatives and neighbors. Do not leave young children and pets in unattended vehicles. Car interiors will reach lethal temperatures in a matter of minutes. Take extra precautions when outside. Wear lightweight and loose-fitting clothing. Try to limit strenuous activities to early morning or evening. Take action when you see symptoms of heat exhaustion and heat stroke. From the Norman Forecast Office, here is the forecast for Stillwater and surrounding area. Tonight, partly cloudy. Lows in the upper 70s. South winds 5 to 10 miles an hour. Heat index values up to 111 early until midnight. Sunday, sunny, hot with highs around 102. South winds 5 to 10 miles an hour. Sunday night, mostly clear. Lows in the upper 70s. South winds 5 to 10 miles an hour with gusts up to 20 miles an hour. Heat index values up to 106 early until midnight. Monday, sunny, hot with highs around 104. Southwest winds 5 to 10 miles an hour. Monday night, mostly clear. Lows around 80. South winds 5 to 10 miles an hour. Heat index values up to 105 early until midnight. Tuesday, sunny, hot with highs 100 to 105. Tuesday night, mostly clear until midnight, then becoming partly cloudy. Lows in the upper 70s. Heat index values up to 105 early until midnight. Wednesday, mostly sunny. Highs in the upper 90s. Heat index values up to 105. Wednesday night, mostly clear until midnight, then becoming partly cloudy. Lows in the upper 70s. Heat index values

up to 105 early until midnight. Thursday, partly sunny in the morning, then clearing. Highs in the upper 90s. Heat index values up to 105. Thursday night, mostly clear until midnight, then becoming partly cloudy. Lows in the upper 70s. Friday, mostly sunny. Highs in the upper 90s. Heat index values up to 105. Friday night, mostly clear. A slight chance of showers and thunderstorms after midnight. Lows in the mid-70s. Chance of rain 20%. Saturday, mostly sunny. Highs in the mid-90s. 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In Stillwater, it was sunny. The temperature was 101 degrees, the dew point 71, and the relative humidity 38%, producing a heat index of 109. The wind was south at 14 miles an hour. The pressure was 29.93 inches and falling. At Guthrie, it was sunny. The temperature was 100, and the heat index was 108. The wind was south at 12. Observations from around the region. At Springfield, it was sunny with a temperature of 94. It was mostly sunny with a temperature of 100 at Oklahoma City, 98 at Dallas-Fort Worth, and 99 at Tulsa. At Wichita, it was partly sunny with a temperature of 101. Once again at 6 p.m., at Stillwater, it was sunny. The temperature was 101 and the heat index was 109. Heat advisory in effect from 11 a.m. to 9 p.m. Central Daylight Time Sunday. Extreme heat warning remains in effect until 9 p.m. Central Daylight Time this evening. What? For the extreme heat warning, dangerously hot conditions with heat index values 110 to 115 degrees expected. For the heat advisory, heat index values of 105 to 110 degrees expected. Where? Portions of central, northern, and northwest Oklahoma. When, for the extreme heat warning, until 9 p.m. Central Daylight Time this evening. For the heat advisory, from 11 a.m. to 9 p.m. Central Daylight Time Sunday. Impacts, heat-related illnesses increase significantly during extreme heat and high humidity events. Hot temperatures and high humidity may cause heat illnesses. Drink plenty of fluids, stay in an air-conditioned room, stay out of the sun, and check up on relatives and neighbors. Take extra precautions when outside. Wear lightweight and loose-fitting clothing. Try to limit strenuous activities to early morning or evening. Take action when you see symptoms of heat exhaustion and heat stroke. 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Heat advisory in effect from noon to 8 p.m. Central Daylight Time Sunday. Extreme heat warning remains in effect until 8 p.m. Central Daylight Time this evening. What? For the extreme heat warning Saturday, dangerously hot conditions with heat index values up to 113. For the heat advisory Sunday, heat index values up to 109 expected. Where? Muskogee, Okfuskee, Creek, Northeast Osage, Okmulgee, Ottawa, Pawnee, Southeast Osage, Western Osage, and McIntosh counties. When, for the extreme heat warning Saturday, until 8 p.m. Central Daylight Time this evening. For the heat advisory Sunday, from noon to 8 p.m. Central Daylight Time Sunday. Impacts, heat-related illnesses increase significantly during extreme heat and high humidity events. Heat-related illnesses are possible, especially impacting those not acclimated to the conditions or those performing strenuous activities. Drink plenty of fluids, stay in an air-conditioned room, stay out of the sun, and check up on relatives and neighbors. Do not leave young children and pets in unattended vehicles. Car interiors will reach lethal temperatures in a matter of minutes. Take extra precautions when outside. Wear lightweight and loose-fitting clothing. Try to limit strenuous activities to early morning or evening. Take action when you see symptoms of heat exhaustion and heat stroke. From the Norman Forecast Office, here is the forecast for Stillwater and surrounding area. Tonight, partly cloudy. Lows in the upper 70s. South winds 5 to 10 miles.

an hour. Heat index values up to 111 early until midnight. Sunday, sunny, hot with highs around 102. South winds 5 to 10 miles an hour. Sunday night, mostly clear. Lows in the upper 70s. South winds 5 to 10 miles an hour with gusts up to 20 miles an hour. Heat index values up to 106 early until midnight. Monday, sunny, hot with highs around 104. Southwest winds 5 to 10 miles an hour. Monday night, mostly clear. Lows around 80. South winds 5 to 10 miles an hour. Heat index values up to 105 early until midnight. Tuesday, sunny, hot with highs 100 to 105. Tuesday night, mostly clear until midnight, then becoming partly cloudy. Lows in the upper 70s. Heat index values up to 105 early until midnight. Wednesday, mostly sunny. Highs in the upper 90s. Heat index values up to 105 early until midnight. Wednesday, mostly sunny. Highs in the upper 90s. Heat index values up to 105. Wednesday night, mostly clear until midnight, then becoming partly cloudy. Lows in the upper 70s. Heat index values up to 105 early until midnight. Thursday, partly sunny in the morning, then clearing. Highs in the upper 90s. Heat index values up to 105. Thursday night, mostly clear until midnight, then becoming partly cloudy. Lows in the upper 70s. Friday, mostly sunny. Highs in the upper 90s. Heat index values up to 105. Friday night, mostly clear. A slight chance of showers and thunderstorms after midnight. Lows in the mid-70s. Chance of rain 20%. Saturday, mostly sunny. Highs in the mid-90s. 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In Stillwater, it was sunny. The temperature was 101 degrees, the dew point 71, and the relative humidity 38%, producing a heat index of 109. The wind was south at 14 miles an hour. The pressure was 29.93 inches and falling. At Guthrie, it was sunny. The temperature was 100, and the heat index was 108. The wind was south at 12. Observations from around the region. At Springfield, it was sunny, with a temperature of 94. It was mostly sunny, with a temperature of 100 at Oklahoma City, 98 at Dallas-Fort Worth, and 99 at Tulsa. At Wichita, it was partly sunny, with a temperature of 101. Once again at 6 p.m., at Stillwater, it was sunny. The temperature was 101, and the heat index was 109. Heat advisory in effect from 11 a.m. to 9 p.m. Central Daylight Time Sunday. Extreme heat warning remains in effect until 9 p.m. Central Daylight Time this evening. What? For the extreme heat warning, dangerously hot conditions with heat index values 110 to 115 degrees expected. For the heat advisory, heat index values of 105 to 110 degrees expected. Where? Portions of central, northern, and northwest Oklahoma. When, for the extreme heat warning, until 9 p.m. Central Daylight Time this evening. For the heat advisory, from 11 a.m. to 9 p.m. Central Daylight Time Sunday. Impacts, heat-related illnesses increase significantly during extreme heat and high humidity events. Hot temperatures and high humidity may cause heat illnesses. Drink plenty of fluids, stay in an air-conditioned room, stay out of the sun, and check up on relatives and neighbors. Take extra precautions when outside. Wear lightweight and loose-fitting clothing. Try to limit strenuous activities to early morning or evening. Take action when you see symptoms of heat exhaustion and heat stroke. Heat advisory in effect from noon to 8 p.m. Central Daylight Time Sunday. Extreme heat warning remains in effect until 8 p.m. Central Daylight Time this evening. What? For the extreme heat warning Saturday, dangerously hot conditions with heat index values up to 113. For the heat advisory Sunday, heat index values up to 109 expected. Where? Muskogee, Okfuskee Creek, Northeast Osage, Oak Mall.

Ottawa, Pawnee, Southeast Osage, Western Osage, and McIntosh counties. When, for the extreme heat warning Saturday, until 8 p.m. Central Daylight Time this evening. For the heat advisory Sunday, from noon to 8 p.m. Central Daylight Time Sunday. Impacts: heat-related illnesses increase significantly during extreme heat and high humidity events. Heat-related illnesses are possible, especially impacting those not acclimated to the conditions or those performing strenuous activities. Drink plenty of fluids, stay in an air-conditioned room, stay out of the sun, and check up on relatives and neighbors. Do not leave young children and pets in unattended vehicles. Car interiors will reach lethal temperatures in a matter of minutes. Take extra precautions when outside. Wear lightweight and loose-fitting clothing. Try to limit strenuous activities to early morning or evening. Take action when you see symptoms of heat exhaustion and heat stroke. From the Norman Forecast Office, here is the forecast for Stillwater and surrounding area. Tonight, partly cloudy. Lows in the upper 70s. South wind 5 to 10 miles an hour. Heat index values up to 111 early until midnight. Sunday, sunny, hot with highs around 102. South wind 5 to 10 miles an hour. Sunday night, mostly clear. Lows in the upper 70s. South wind 5 to 10 miles an hour with gusts up to 20 miles an hour. Heat index values up to 106 early until midnight. Monday, sunny, hot with highs around 104. Southwest winds 5 to 10 miles an hour. Monday night, mostly clear. Lows around 80. South winds 5 to 10 miles an hour. Heat index values up to 105 early until midnight. Tuesday, sunny, hot with highs 100 to 105. Tuesday night, mostly clear until midnight, then becoming partly cloudy. Lows in the upper 70s. Heat index values up to 105 early until midnight. Wednesday, mostly sunny. Highs in the upper 90s. Heat index values up to 105. Wednesday night, mostly clear until midnight, then becoming partly cloudy. Lows in the upper 70s. Heat index values up to 105 early until midnight. Thursday, partly sunny in the morning, then clearing. Highs in the upper 90s. Heat index values up to 105. Thursday night, mostly clear until midnight, then becoming partly cloudy. Lows in the upper 70s. Friday, mostly sunny. Highs in the upper 90s. Heat index values up to 105. Friday night, mostly clear. A slight chance of showers and thunderstorms after midnight. Lows in the mid-70s. Chance of rain 20%. Saturday, mostly sunny. Highs in the mid-90s. 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At Stillwater, it was sunny. The temperature was 101 degrees, the dew point 71, and the relative humidity 38%, producing a heat index of 109. The wind was south at 14 miles an hour. The pressure was 29.93 inches and falling. At Guthrie, it was sunny. The temperature was 100, and the heat index was 108. The wind was south at 12. Observations from around the region. At Springfield, it was sunny, with a temperature of 94. It was mostly sunny, with a temperature of 100 at Oklahoma City, 98 at Dallas-Fort Worth, and 99 at Tulsa. At Wichita, it was partly sunny, with a temperature of 101. Once again at 6 p.m., at Stillwater, it was sunny. The temperature was 101, and the heat index was 109. Heat advisory in effect from 11 a.m. to 9 p.m. Central Daylight Time Sunday. Extreme heat warning remains in effect until 9 p.m. Central Daylight Time this evening. What? For the extreme heat warning, dangerously hot conditions with heat index values 110 to 115 degrees expected. For the heat advisory, heat index values of 105 to 110 degrees expected. Where? Portions of central, northern, and northwest Oklahoma. When, for the extreme heat warning, until 9 p.m. Central Daylight Time this evening. For the heat advisory, from 11.

7 a.m. to 9 p.m. Central Daylight Time Sunday. Impacts. Heat-related illnesses increase significantly during extreme heat and high humidity events. Hot temperatures and high humidity may cause heat illnesses. Drink plenty of fluids, stay in an air-conditioned room, stay out of the sun, and check up on relatives and neighbors. Take extra precautions when outside. Wear lightweight and loose-fitting clothing. Try to limit strenuous activities to early morning or evening. Take action when you see symptoms of heat exhaustion and heat stroke. Heat advisory in effect from noon to 8 p.m. Central Daylight Time Sunday. Extreme heat warning remains in effect until 8 p.m. Central Daylight Time this evening. What? For the extreme heat warning Saturday, dangerously hot conditions with heat index values up to 113. For the heat advisory Sunday, heat index values up to 109 expected. Ware, Muskogee, Okfuskee, Creek, Northeast Osage, Okmulgee, Ottawa, Pawnee, Southeast Osage, Western Osage, and McIntosh counties. When, for the extreme heat warning Saturday, until 8 p.m. Central Daylight Time this evening. For the heat advisory Sunday, from noon to 8 p.m. Central Daylight Time Sunday. Impacts. Heat-related illnesses increase significantly during extreme heat and high humidity events. Heat-related illnesses are possible, especially impacting those not acclimated to the conditions or those performing strenuous activities. Drink plenty of fluids, stay in an air-conditioned room, stay out of the sun, and check up on relatives and neighbors. Do not leave young children and pets in unattended vehicles. Car interiors will reach lethal temperatures in a matter of minutes. Take extra precautions when outside. Wear lightweight and loose-fitting clothing. Try to limit strenuous activities to early morning or evening. Take action when you see symptoms of heat exhaustion and heat stroke. 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From the Norman Forecast Office, here is the forecast for Stillwater and surrounding area. Tonight, partly cloudy. Lows in the upper 70s. South winds 5 to 10 miles an hour. Heat index values up to 111 early until midnight. Sunday, sunny, hot with highs around 102. South winds 5 to 10 miles an hour. Sunday night, mostly clear. Lows in the upper 70s. South winds 5 to 10 miles an hour with gusts up to 20 miles an hour. Heat index values up to 106 early until midnight. Monday, sunny, hot with highs around 104. Southwest winds 5 to 10 miles an hour. Monday night, mostly clear. Lows around 80. South winds 5 to 10 miles an hour. Heat index values up to 105 early until midnight. Tuesday, sunny, hot with highs 100 to 105. Tuesday night, mostly clear until midnight, then becoming partly cloudy. Lows in the upper 70s. Heat index values up to 105 early until midnight. Wednesday, mostly sunny. Highs in the upper 90s. Heat index values up to 105. Wednesday night, mostly clear until midnight, then becoming partly cloudy. Lows in the upper 70s. Heat index values up to 105 early until midnight. Thursday, partly sunny in the morning, then clearing. Highs in the upper 90s. Heat index values up to 105. Thursday night, mostly clear until midnight, then becoming partly cloudy. Lows in the upper 70s. Friday, mostly sunny. Highs in the upper 90s. Heat index values up to 105. Friday night, mostly clear. A slight chance of showers and thunderstorms after midnight. Lows in the mid-70s. Chance of rain 20%. Saturday, mostly sunny. Highs in the mid-90s. 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At Stillwater, it was sunny. The temperature was 101 degrees, the dew point 71, and the relative humidity 38%, producing a heat index of 109. The wind was south at 14 miles an hour.

The pressure was 29.93 inches and falling. At Guthrie, it was sunny. The temperature was 100 and the heat index was 108. The wind was south at 12. Observations from around the region. At Springfield, it was sunny with a temperature of 94. It was mostly sunny with a temperature of 100 at Oklahoma City, 98 at Dallas-Fort Worth, and 99 at Tulsa. At Wichita, it was partly sunny with a temperature of 101. Once again at 6 p.m., at Stillwater, it was sunny. The temperature was 101 and the heat index was 109. Heat advisory in effect from 11 a.m. to 9 p.m. Central Daylight Time Sunday. Extreme heat warning remains in effect until 9 p.m. Central Daylight Time this evening. What? For the extreme heat warning, dangerously hot conditions with heat index values 110 to 115 degrees expected. For the heat advisory, heat index values of 105 to 110 degrees expected. Where? Portions of central, northern, and northwest Oklahoma. When? For the extreme heat warning, until 9 p.m. Central Daylight Time this evening. For the heat advisory, from 11 a.m. to 9 p.m. Central Daylight Time Sunday. Impacts. Heat-related illnesses increase significantly during extreme heat and high humidity events. Hot temperatures and high humidity may cause heat illnesses. Drink plenty of fluids, stay in an air-conditioned room, stay out of the sun, and check up on relatives and neighbors. Take extra precautions when outside. Wear lightweight and loose-fitting clothing. Try to limit strenuous activities to early morning or evening. Take action when you see symptoms of heat exhaustion and heat stroke. Heat advisory in effect from noon to 8 p.m. Central Daylight Time Sunday. Extreme heat warning remains in effect until 8 p.m. Central Daylight Time this evening. What? For the extreme heat warning Saturday. Dangerously hot conditions with heat index values up to 113. For the heat advisory Sunday, heat index values up to 109 expected. Where? Muskogee, Okluski, Creek, Northeast Osage, Okmulgee, Ottawa, Pawnee, Southeast Osage, Western Osage, and McIntosh counties. When? For the extreme heat warning Saturday, until 8 p.m. Central Daylight Time this evening. For the heat advisory Sunday, from noon to 8 p.m. Central Daylight Time Sunday. Impacts. Heat-related illnesses increase significantly during extreme heat and high humidity events. Heat-related illnesses are possible, especially impacting those not acclimated to the conditions or those performing strenuous activities. Drink plenty of fluids, stay in an air-conditioned room, stay out of the sun, and check up on relatives and neighbors. Do not leave young children and pets in unattended vehicles. Car interiors will reach lethal temperatures in a matter of minutes. Take extra precautions when outside. Wear lightweight and loose-fitting clothing. Try to limit strenuous activities to early morning or evening. Take action when you see symptoms of heat exhaustion and heat stroke. From the Norman Forecast Office, here is the forecast for Stillwater and surrounding area. Tonight, partly cloudy. Lows in the upper 70s. South winds 5 to 10 miles an hour. Heat index values up to 111 early until midnight. Sunday, sunny, hot with highs around 102. South winds 5 to 10 miles an hour. Sunday night, mostly clear. Lows in the upper 70s. South winds 5 to 10 miles an hour with gusts up to 20 miles an hour. Heat index values up to 106 early until midnight. Monday, sunny, hot with highs around 104. Southwest winds 5 to 10 miles an hour. Monday night, mostly clear. Lows around 80. South winds 5 to 10 miles an hour. Heat index values up to 105 early until midnight. Tuesday, sunny, hot with highs 100 to 105. Tuesday night, mostly clear until midnight, then becoming partly cloudy. Lows in the upper 70s. Heat index values up to 105 early until midnight. Wednesday, mostly sunny. Highs in the upper 90s. Heat index values up to 105. Wednesday night, mostly clear until midnight, then becoming partly cloudy. Lows in the upper 70s.

Index values up to 105 early until midnight. Thursday, partly sunny in the morning, then clearing. Highs in the upper 90s. Heat index values up to 105. Thursday night, mostly clear until midnight, then becoming partly cloudy. Lows in the upper 70s. Friday, mostly sunny. Highs in the upper 90s. Heat index values up to 105. Friday night, mostly clear. A slight chance of showers and thunderstorms after midnight. Lows in the mid-70s. Chance of rain 20%. Saturday, mostly sunny. Highs in the mid-90s. You are listening to Stillwater Weather Radio, and here are 6 p.m. weather observations. At Stillwater, it was sunny. The temperature was 101 degrees, the dew point 71, and the relative humidity 38%, producing a heat index of 109. The wind was south at 14 miles an hour. The pressure was 29.93 inches and falling. At Guthrie, it was sunny. The temperature was 100, and the heat index was 108. The wind was south at 12. Observations from around the region. At Springfield, it was sunny, with a temperature of 94. It was mostly sunny, with a temperature of 100 at Oklahoma City, 98 at Dallas-Fort Worth, and 99 at Tulsa. At Wichita, it was partly sunny, with a temperature of 101. Once again at 6 p.m., at Stillwater, it was sunny. The temperature was 101, and the heat index was 109. Heat advisory in effect from 11 a.m. to 9 p.m. Central Daylight Time Sunday. Extreme heat warning remains in effect until 9 p.m. Central Daylight Time this evening. West, for the extreme heat warning, dangerously hot conditions with heat index values 110 to 115 degrees expected. For the heat advisory, heat index values of 105 to 110 degrees expected. Where, portions of central, northern, and northwest Oklahoma. When, for the extreme heat warning, until 9 p.m. Central Daylight Time this evening. For the heat advisory, from 11 a.m. to 9 p.m. Central Daylight Time Sunday. Impacts, heat-related illnesses increase significantly during extreme heat and high humidity events. Hot temperatures and high humidity may cause heat illnesses. Drink plenty of fluids, stay in an air-conditioned room, stay out of the sun, and check up on relatives and neighbors. Take extra precautions when outside. Wear lightweight and loose-fitting clothing. Try to limit strenuous activities to early morning or evening. Take action when you see symptoms of heat exhaustion and heat stroke. Heat advisory in effect from noon to 8 p.m. Central Daylight Time Sunday. Extreme heat warning remains in effect until 8 p.m. Central Daylight Time this evening. What? For the extreme heat warning Saturday, dangerously hot conditions with heat index values up to 113. For the heat advisory Sunday, heat index values up to 109 expected. Where, Muskogee, Okfuskee, Creek, Northeast Osage, Okmulgee, Ottawa, Pawnee, Southeast Osage, Western Osage, and McIntosh counties. When, for the extreme heat warning Saturday, until 8 p.m. Central Daylight Time this evening. For the heat advisory Sunday, from noon to 8 p.m. Central Daylight Time Sunday. Impacts, heat-related illnesses increase significantly during extreme heat and high humidity events. Heat-related illnesses are possible, especially impacting those not acclimated to the conditions or those performing strenuous activities. Drink plenty of fluids, stay in an air-conditioned room, stay out of the sun, and check up on relatives and neighbors. Do not leave young children and pets in unattended vehicles. Car interiors will reach lethal temperatures in a matter of minutes. Take extra precautions when outside. Wear lightweight and loose-fitting clothing. Try to limit strenuous activities to early morning or evening. Take action when you see symptoms of heat exhaustion and heat stroke. From the Norman Forecast Office, here is the forecast for Stillwater and surrounding area. Tonight, partly cloudy. Lows in the upper 70s. South winds 5 to 10 miles an hour. Heat index values up to 111 early until midnight. Sunday, sunny, hot with highs around 102. South winds 5 to 10 miles an hour. Sunday night, mostly clear.

Lows in the upper 70s. South winds 5 to 10 miles an hour with gusts up to 20 miles an hour. Heat index values up to 106 early until midnight. Monday, sunny, hot with highs around 104. Southwest winds 5 to 10 miles an hour. Monday night, mostly clear. Lows around 80. South winds 5 to 10 miles an hour. Heat index values up to 105 early until midnight. Tuesday, sunny, hot with highs 100 to 105. Tuesday night, mostly clear until midnight, then becoming partly cloudy. Lows in the upper 70s. Heat index values up to 105 early until midnight. Wednesday, mostly sunny. Highs in the upper 90s. Heat index values up to 105. Wednesday night, mostly clear until midnight, then becoming partly cloudy. Lows in the upper 70s. Heat index values.

90s. You are listening to Stillwater Weather Radio, and here are 6 p.m. weather observations. At Stillwater, it was sunny. The temperature was 101 degrees, the dew point 71, and the relative humidity 38%, producing a heat index of 109. The wind was now at 14 miles an hour. The pressure was 29.93 inches and falling. At Guthrie, it was sunny. The temperature was 100, and the heat index was 108. The wind was down at 12. Observations from around the region. At Springfield, it was sunny with a temperature of 94. It was mostly sunny with a temperature of 100 at Oklahoma City, 98 at Dallas-Fort Worth, and 99 at Tulsa. At Wichita, it was partly sunny with a temperature of 101. Once again at 6 p.m., at Stillwater, it was sunny. The temperature was 101, and the heat index was 109. This is your weather radio station, WNG-654 in Stillwater, operating on a frequency of 162.50 megahertz. 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Heat advisory in effect from 11 a.m. to 9 p.m. Central Daylight Time Sunday. Extreme heat warning remains in effect until 9 p.m. Central Daylight Time this evening. What? For the extreme heat warning, dangerously hot conditions with heat index values 110 to 115 degrees expected. For the heat advisory, heat index values of 105 to 110 degrees expected. Where? Portions of central, northern, and northwest Oklahoma. When, for the extreme heat warning, until 9 p.m. Central Daylight Time this evening. For the heat advisory, from 11 a.m. to 9 p.m. Central Daylight Time Sunday. Impacts, heat-related illnesses increase significantly during extreme heat and high humidity events. Hot temperatures and high humidity may cause heat illnesses. Drink plenty of fluids, stay in an air-conditioned room, stay out of the sun, and check up on relatives and neighbors. Take extra precautions when outside. Wear lightweight and loose-fitting clothing. Try to limit strenuous activities to early morning or evening. Take action when you see symptoms of heat exhaustion and heat stroke. Heat advisory in effect from noon to 8 p.m. Central Daylight Time Sunday. Extreme heat warning remains in effect until 8 p.m. Central Daylight Time this evening. What? For the extreme heat warning Saturday, dangerously hot conditions with heat index values up to 113. For the heat advisory Sunday, heat index values up to 109 expected. Where? Muskogee, Okfuskee, Creek, Northeast Osage, Okmulgee, Ottawa, Pawnee, Southeast Osage, Western Osage, and McIntosh counties. When? For the extreme heat warning Saturday, until 8 p.m. Central Daylight Time this evening. For the heat advisory Sunday, from noon to 8 p.m. Central Daylight Time Sunday. Impacts, heat-related illnesses increase significantly during extreme heat and high humidity events. Heat-related illnesses are possible, especially impacting those not acclimated to the conditions or those performing strenuous activities. Drink plenty of fluids, stay in an air-conditioned room, stay out of the sun, and check up on relatives and neighbors. Do not leave young children and pets in unattended vehicles. Car interiors will reach lethal temperatures in a matter of minutes. Take extra precautions when outside. Wear lightweight and loose-fitting clothing. Try to limit strenuous activities to early morning or evening. Take action when you see symptoms of heat exhaustion and heat stroke. From the Norman Forecast Office, here is the forecast for Stillwater and surrounding area. Tonight, partly cloudy. Lows in the upper 70s. South wind 5 to 10 miles an hour. Heat index values up to 111 early until midnight. Sunday, sunny, hot with highs around 102. South wind 5 to 10 miles an hour. Sunday night, mostly clear. Lows in the upper 70s. South wind 5 to 10 miles an hour with gusts up to 20 miles an hour. Heat index values up to 106 early until midnight. Monday, sunny, hot with highs around 104. Southwest winds 5 to 10 miles an hour. Monday night, mostly clear. Lows around 80. South winds 5 to 10 miles